Operating on a frequency of 162.475 megahertz, this is NOAA Weather Radio Station WXL62, broadcasting from a transmitter near Lawton, Iowa. Our program originates from the National Weather Service in Sioux Falls and serves Sioux City and the surrounding Siouxland area. This hazardous weather outlook is for northwest Iowa, west central Iowa, northeast Nebraska, and southeast South Dakota. For tonight, isolated thunderstorms are possible during the overnight hours tonight. While severe thunderstorm chances are low, a few stronger storms may produce small hail and wind gusts to 50 miles an hour. For Wednesday through Monday, isolated thunderstorms will again be possible Wednesday afternoon and early evening. The primary risks will be quarter-size hail and 60 miles an hour winds. Temperatures rise by next weekend with the potential for high temperatures in the middle 90s to lower 100s. Spotter activation is not expected at this time. Your National Weather Service forecast for Siouxland. Tonight, mostly clear this evening, then becoming partly cloudy. Lows in the upper 60s. South winds 10 to 15 miles an hour. Wednesday, mostly sunny. A slight chance of showers and thunderstorms in the afternoon. Humid with highs around 90. South winds 5 to 10 miles an hour, becoming southwest in the afternoon. Chance of rain 20%. Wednesday night, a chance of thunderstorms. Showers likely. Humid with lows in the upper 60s. West winds 5 to 10 miles an hour, becoming northwest after midnight. Chance of rain 70%. Thursday, mostly cloudy in the morning, then becoming partly sunny. A chance of thunderstorms in the morning. A chance of showers. Humid with highs in the lower 80s. North winds around 5 miles an hour. Chance of rain 50%. Thursday night, partly cloudy in the evening, then becoming mostly cloudy. Humid with lows in the lower 60s. Northeast winds around 5 miles an hour. Friday, mostly cloudy in the morning, then becoming partly sunny. Highs in the mid-80s.

102 inches and falling. Elsewhere in northwest Iowa, Morris was sunny and 84. Sheldon was sunny and 84. Cherokee was sunny and 86. Spencer was mostly sunny and 85. Storm Lake was sunny and 84. Other conditions across the northern plains, farther east in Iowa, skies ranged from sunny to mostly sunny, and temperatures were between 84 and 87 degrees. In eastern Nebraska, it was sunny, and temperatures were between 87 and 89 degrees. In eastern South Dakota, skies ranged from sunny to mostly sunny, and temperatures were between 86 and 90 degrees. And in southern Minnesota, temperatures were between 81 and 84 degrees. At Minneapolis, rain was falling. It was mostly sunny at Worthington, Marshall, and Rochester. At Mankato, it was partly sunny. Once again, at 7 p.m., Sioux City had a temperature of 87. The Sioux City, Iowa climate summary for this evening, as of 4 p.m., July 7, 2026. Today's high temperature was 90 degrees. The normal high is 85. Today's low temperature was 67 degrees. The normal low is 63. No precipitation fell today, which leaves the monthly total at 1.80 inches. This is 0.96 inches above the normal amount of 0.84 inches for July. The total precipitation for the year still stands at 12.10 inches, which is

3.42 inches below normal. There were no heating degree days today, which is normal. The yearly total since July 1st is zero, which is normal. There were 14 cooling degree days today, which is 5 above normal. The yearly total since January 1st is 441, which is 118 above normal. The normal high temperature for tomorrow is 85 degrees, and the normal low is 63. The record high for tomorrow is 104, which occurred in 1930, and the record low is 47, which occurred in 1891. Sunset tonight is at 9.05 p.m. Sunrise tomorrow is at 5.57 a.m. The current time is 7.06 p.m. Central Daylight Time. Operating on a frequency of 162.475 MHz, this is NOAA Weather Radio Station WXL62, broadcasting from a transmitter near Lawton, Iowa. Our program originates from the National Weather Service in Sioux Falls and serves Sioux City and the surrounding Siouxland area. This hazardous weather outlook is for northwest Iowa, west central Iowa, northeast Nebraska, and southeast South Dakota. For tonight, isolated thunderstorms are possible during the overnight hours tonight. While severe thunderstorm chances are low, a few stronger storms may produce small hail and wind gusts to 50 miles an hour. For Wednesday through Monday, isolated thunderstorms will again be possible Wednesday afternoon and early evening. The primary risks will be quarter-size hail and 60 miles an hour winds. Temperatures rise by next weekend with the potential for high temperatures in the middle 90s to lower 100s. Spotter activation is not expected at this time. Your National Weather Service forecast for Siouxland. Tonight, mostly clear this evening, then becoming partly cloudy. Lows in the upper 60s. South winds 10 to 15 miles an hour. Wednesday, mostly sunny. A slight chance of showers and thunderstorms in the afternoon. Humid with highs around 90. South winds 5 to 10 miles an hour, becoming southwest in the afternoon. Chance of rain 20%. Wednesday night, a chance of thunderstorms. Showers likely. Humid with lows in the upper 60s. West winds 5 to 10 miles an hour, becoming northwest after midnight. Chance of rain 70%. Thursday, mostly cloudy in the morning, then becoming partly sunny. A chance of thunderstorms in the morning. A chance of showers. Humid with highs in the lower 80s. North winds around 5 miles an hour. Chance of rain 50%. Thursday night, partly cloudy in the evening, then becoming mostly cloudy. Humid with lows in the lower 60s. Northeast winds around 5 miles an hour. Friday, mostly cloudy in the morning, then becoming partly sunny. Highs in the mid-80s. Friday night, partly cloudy. Lows in the mid-60s. Saturday, mostly sunny. Highs in the upper 80s. Saturday night, mostly clear. Lows in the mid-60s. Sunday, sunny. Highs around 90. Sunday night, mostly clear. Lows in the upper 60s. Monday, sunny. Highs in the lower 90s. Monday night, mostly clear. Lows in the lower 70s. Tuesday, sunny. Highs in the mid-90s. At 7 p.m., in Sioux City, the temperature was 87 and the dew point 69. The relative humidity was 54%. Wind was south at 10 miles an hour. The pressure was 30.02 inches and falling. Elsewhere in northwest Iowa, Morris was sunny and 84. Sheldon was sunny and 84. Cherokee was sunny and 86. Spencer was mostly sunny and 85. Storm Lake was sunny and 84. Other conditions across the northern plains, farther east in Iowa, skies ranged from sunny to mostly sunny, and temperatures were between 84 and 87 degrees. In eastern Nebraska, it was sunny, and temperatures were between 87 and 89 degrees. In eastern South Dakota, skies ranged from sunny to mostly sunny, and temperatures were between 86 and 90 degrees. And in southern Minnesota, temperatures were between 81 and 84 degrees. At Minneapolis, rain

was falling. It was mostly sunny at Worthington, Marshall, and Rochester. At Mankato, it was partly sunny. Once again, at 7 p.m., Sioux City had a temperature of 87. At 7 p.m., in Sioux City, the temperature was 87 and the dew point 69. The relative humidity was 54%. Wind was out at 10 miles an hour. The pressure was 30.02 inches and falling. Elsewhere in northwest Iowa, Morris was sunny and 84. Sheldon was sunny and 84. Cherokee was sunny and 86. Spencer was sunny and 85. Storm Lake was sunny and 84. Other conditions across the northern plains, farther east in Iowa, skies ranged from sunny to mostly sunny, and temperatures were between 84 and 87 degrees. In eastern Nebraska, it was sunny, and temperatures were between 87 and 89 degrees. In eastern South Dakota, skies ranged from sunny to mostly sunny, and temperatures were between 86 and 90 degrees. And in southern Minnesota, temperatures were between 81 and 84 degrees. At Minneapolis, rain was falling. At Worthington, it was sunny. It was mostly sunny at Marshall, Mankato, and Rochester. Once again, at 7 p.m., Sioux City had a temperature of 87. The Sioux City, Iowa climate summary for this evening, as of 4 p.m., July 7, 2026. Today's high temperature was 90 degrees. The normal high is 85. Today's low temperature was 67 degrees. The normal low is 63. No precipitation fell today, which leaves the monthly total at 1.80 inches. This is 0.96 inches above the normal amount of 0.84 inches for July. The total precipitation for the year still stands at 12.10 inches, which is 3.42 inches below normal. There were no heating degree days today, which is normal. The yearly total since July 1st is zero, which is normal. There were 14 cooling degree days today, which is 5 above normal. The yearly total since January 1st is 441, which is 118 above normal. The normal high temperature for tomorrow is 85 degrees, and the normal low is 63. The record high for tomorrow is 104, which occurred in 1930, and the record low is 47, which occurred in 1891. Sunset tonight is at 9:05 p.m. Sunrise tomorrow is at 5:57 a.m. The current time is 7:13 p.m. Central Daylight Time. Operating on a frequency of 162.475 MHz, this is NOAA Weather Radio Station WXL62, broadcasting from a transmitter near Lawton, Iowa. Our program originates from the National Weather Service in Sioux Falls and serves Sioux City and the surrounding Siouxland area. This hazardous weather outlook is for northwest Iowa, west central Iowa, northeast Nebraska, and southeast South Dakota. For tonight, isolated thunderstorms are possible during the overnight hours tonight. While severe thunderstorm chances are low, a few stronger storms may produce small hail and wind gusts to 50 miles an hour. For Wednesday through Monday, isolated thunderstorms will again be possible Wednesday afternoon and early evening. The primary risks will be quarter-size hail and 60 miles an hour winds. Temperatures rise by next weekend with the potential for high temperatures in the middle 90s to lower 100s. Spotter activation is not expected at this time. Your National Weather Service forecast for Siouxland. Tonight, mostly clear this evening, then becoming partly cloudy. Lows in the upper 60s. South winds 10 to 15 miles an hour. Wednesday, mostly sunny. A slight chance of showers and thunderstorms in the afternoon. Humid with highs around 90. South winds 5 to 10 miles an hour, becoming southwest in the afternoon. Chance of rain 20%. Wednesday night, a chance of thunderstorms. Showers likely. Humid with highs in the upper 60s. West winds 5 to 10 miles an hour, becoming northwest after midnight. Chance of rain 70%. Thursday, mostly cloudy in the morning, then becoming partly sunny. A chance of thunderstorms in the morning. A chance of showers.

0: in the lower 80s. North winds around 5 miles an hour. Chance of rain 50%. Thursday night, partly cloudy in the evening, then becoming mostly cloudy. Humid with lows in the lower 60s. Northeast winds around 5 miles an hour. Friday, mostly cloudy in the morning, then becoming partly sunny. Highs in the mid-80s. Friday night, partly cloudy. Lows in the mid-60s. Saturday, mostly sunny. Highs in the upper 80s. Saturday night, mostly clear. Lows in the mid-60s. Sunday, sunny. Highs around 90. Sunday night, mostly clear. Lows in the upper 60s. Monday, sunny. Highs in the lower 90s.
1: 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Our program originates from the National Weather Service in Sioux Falls and serves Sioux City and the surrounding Siouxland area. This hazardous weather outlook is for northwest Iowa, west central Iowa, northeast Nebraska, and southeast South Dakota. For tonight, isolated thunderstorms are possible during the overnight hours tonight. While severe thunderstorm chances are low, a few stronger storms may produce small hail and wind gusts to 50 miles an hour. For Wednesday through Monday, isolated thunderstorms will again be possible Wednesday afternoon and early evening. The primary risks will be quarter-sized hail and 60 miles an hour winds. Temperatures rise by next weekend with the potential for high temperatures in the middle 90s to lower 100s. Spotter activation is not expected at this time. National Weather Service forecast for Siouxland. Tonight, mostly

lows in the upper 60s. South winds 10 to 15 miles an hour. Wednesday, mostly sunny. A slight chance of showers and thunderstorms in the afternoon. Humid with highs around 90. South winds 5 to 10 miles an hour, becoming southwest in the afternoon. Chance of rain 20%. Wednesday night, a chance of thunderstorms. Showers likely. Humid with lows in the upper 60s. West winds 5 to 10 miles an hour, becoming northwest after midnight. Chance of rain 70%. Thursday, mostly cloudy in the morning, then becoming partly sunny. A chance of thunderstorms in the morning. A chance of showers. Humid with highs in the lower 80s. North winds around 5 miles an hour. Chance of rain 50%. Thursday night, partly cloudy in the evening, then becoming mostly cloudy. Humid with lows in the lower 60s. Northeast winds around 5 miles an hour. Friday, mostly cloudy in the morning, then becoming partly sunny. Highs in the mid-80s. Friday night, partly cloudy. Lows in the mid-60s. Saturday, mostly sunny. Highs in the upper 80s. Saturday night, mostly clear. Lows in the mid-60s. Sunday, sunny. Highs around 90. Sunday night, mostly clear. Lows in the upper 60s. Monday, sunny. Highs in the lower 90s. Monday night, mostly clear. Lows in the lower 70s. Tuesday, sunny. Highs in the mid-90s. At 7 p.m. in Sioux City, the temperature was 87 and the dew point 69. The relative humidity was 54%. Wind was south at 10 miles an hour. The pressure was 30.02 inches and falling. Elsewhere in northwest Iowa, Morris was sunny and 84. Sheldon was sunny and 84. Cherokee was sunny and 86. Spencer was sunny and 85. Storm Lake was sunny and 84. Other conditions across the northern plains, farther east in Iowa, skies ranged from sunny to mostly sunny, and temperatures were between 84 and 87 degrees. In eastern Nebraska, it was sunny, and temperatures were between 87 and 89 degrees. In eastern South Dakota, skies ranged from sunny to mostly sunny, and temperatures were between 86 and 90 degrees. And in southern Minnesota, temperatures were between 81 and 84 degrees. At Minneapolis, rain was falling. At Worthington, it was sunny. It was mostly sunny at Marshall, Mankato, and Rochester. Once again, at 7 p.m. Sioux City had a temperature of 87. The Sioux City, Iowa climate summary for this evening, as of 4 p.m., July 7, 2026. Today's high temperature was 19 degrees. The normal high is 85. Today's low temperature was 67 degrees. The normal low is 63. No precipitation fell today, which leaves the monthly total at 1.80 inches. This is 0.96 inches above the normal amount of 0.84 inches for July. The total precipitation for the year still stands at 12.10 inches, which is 3.42 inches below normal. There were no heating degree days today, which is normal. The yearly total since July 1st is zero, which is normal. There were 14 cooling degree days today, which is 5 above normal. The yearly total since January 1st is 441, which is 118 above normal. The normal high temperature for tomorrow is 85 degrees, and the normal low is 63. The record high for tomorrow is 104, which occurred in 1930, and the record low is 47, which occurred in 1891. Sunset tonight is at 9.05 p.m. Sunrise tomorrow is at 5.57 a.m. The current time is 7.25 p.m. Central Daylight Time. Operating on a frequency of 162.475 MHz, this is NOAA Weather Radio Station WXL62, broadcasting from a transmitter near Lawton, Iowa. Our program originates from the National Weather Service in Sioux Falls and serves Sioux City and the surrounding Sioux Land area. This hazardous weather outlook is for North.

Northwest Iowa, West Central Iowa, Northeast Nebraska, and Southeast South Dakota. For tonight, isolated thunderstorms are possible during the overnight hours tonight. While severe thunderstorm chances are low, a few stronger storms may produce small hail and wind gusts to 50 miles an hour. For Wednesday through Monday, isolated thunderstorms will again be possible Wednesday afternoon and early evening. The primary risks will be quarter-size hail and 60 miles an hour winds. Temperatures rise by next weekend with the potential for high temperatures in the middle 90s to lower 100s. Spotter activation is not expected at this time. Your National Weather Service forecast for Siouxland. Tonight, mostly clear this evening, then becoming partly cloudy. Lows in the upper 60s. South winds 10 to 15 miles an hour. Wednesday, mostly sunny. A slight chance of showers and thunderstorms in the afternoon. Humid with highs around 90. South winds 5 to 10 miles an hour, becoming southwest in the afternoon. Chance of rain 20%. Wednesday night, a chance of thunderstorms. Showers likely. Humid with lows in the upper 60s. West winds 5 to 10 miles an hour, becoming northwest after midnight. Chance of rain 70%. Thursday, mostly cloudy in the morning, then becoming partly sunny. A chance of thunderstorms in the morning. A chance of showers. Humid with highs in the lower 80s. North winds around 5 miles an hour. Chance of rain 50%. Thursday night, partly cloudy in the evening, then becoming mostly cloudy. Humid with lows in the lower 60s. Northeast winds around 5 miles an hour. Friday, mostly cloudy in the morning, then becoming partly sunny. Highs in the mid-80s. Friday night, partly cloudy. Lows in the mid-60s. Saturday, mostly sunny. Highs in the upper 80s. Saturday night, mostly clear. Lows in the mid-60s. Sunday, sunny. Highs around 90. Sunday night, mostly clear. Lows in the upper 60s. Monday, sunny. Highs in the lower 90s. Monday night, mostly clear. Lows in the lower 70s. Tuesday, sunny. Highs in the mid-90s. At 7 p.m., in Sioux City, the temperature was 87 and the dew point 69. The relative humidity was 54%. Wind was south at 10 miles an hour. The pressure was 30.02 inches and falling. Elsewhere in northwest Iowa, Morris was sunny and 84. Sheldon was sunny and 84. Cherokee was sunny and 86. Spencer was sunny and 85. Storm Lake was sunny and 84. Other conditions across the northern plains, farther east in Iowa, skies ranged from sunny to mostly sunny, and temperatures were between 84 and 87 degrees. In eastern Nebraska, it was sunny, and temperatures were between 87 and 89 degrees. In eastern South Dakota, skies ranged from sunny to mostly sunny, and temperatures were between 86 and 90 degrees. And in southern Minnesota, temperatures were between 81 and 84 degrees. At Minneapolis, rain was falling. At Worthington, it was sunny. It was mostly sunny at Marshall, Mankato, and Rochester. Once again, at 7 p.m., Sioux City had a temperature of 87. The Sioux City, Iowa climate summary for this evening, as of 4 p.m., July 7, 2026. Today's high temperature was 90 degrees. The normal high is 85. Today's low temperature was 67 degrees. The normal low is 63. No precipitation fell today, which leaves the monthly total at 1.80 inches. This is 0.96 inches above the normal amount of 0.84 inches for July. The total precipitation for the year still stands at 12.10 inches, which is 3.42 inches below normal. There were no heating degree days today, which is normal. The yearly total since July 1st is zero, which is normal. There were 14 cooling degree days today, which is 5 above normal. The yearly total since January 1st is 441, which is 118 above normal. The normal
high temperature for tomorrow is 85 degrees, and the normal low is 63. The record high for tomorrow is 104, which occurred in 1930, and the record low is 47, which occurred in 1891. Sunset tonight is at 9:05 p.m. Sunrise tomorrow is at 5:57 a.m. The current time is 7:31 p.m. Central Daylight Time. Operating on a frequency of 162.475 MHz, this is NOAA Weather Radio Station WXL62, broadcasting from a transmitter near Lawton, Iowa. Our program originates from the National Weather Service in Sioux Falls and serves Sioux City and the surrounding Siouxland area. This hazardous weather outlook is for northwest Iowa, west central Iowa, northeast Nebraska, and southeast South Dakota. For tonight, isolated thunderstorms are possible during the overnight hours tonight. While severe thunderstorm chances are low, a few stronger storms may produce small hail and wind gusts to 50 miles an hour. For Wednesday through Monday, isolated thunderstorms will again be possible Wednesday afternoon and early evening. The primary risks will be quarter-size hail and 60 miles an hour winds. Temperatures rise by next weekend with the potential for high temperatures in the middle 90s to lower 100s. Spotter activation is not expected at this time. Your National Weather Service forecast for Siouxland. Tonight, mostly clear this evening, then becoming partly cloudy. Lows in the upper 60s. South winds 10 to 15 miles an hour. Wednesday, mostly sunny. A slight chance of showers and thunderstorms in the afternoon. Humid with highs around 90. South winds 5 to 10 miles an hour, becoming southwest in the afternoon. Chance of rain 20%. Wednesday night, a chance of thunderstorms. Showers likely. Humid with lows in the upper 60s. West winds 5 to 10 miles an hour, becoming northwest after midnight. Chance of rain 70%. Thursday, mostly cloudy in the morning, then west winds 5 to 10 miles an hour, becoming northwest after midnight. Chance of rain 70%. Thursday, mostly cloudy in the morning, then becoming partly sunny. A chance of thunderstorms in the morning. A chance of showers. Humid with highs in the lower 80s. North winds around 5 miles an hour. Chance of rain 50%. Thursday night, partly cloudy in the evening, then becoming mostly cloudy. Humid with lows in the lower 60s. Northeast winds around 5 miles an hour. Friday, mostly cloudy in the morning, then becoming partly sunny. Highs in the mid-80s. Friday night, partly cloudy. Lows in the mid-60s. Saturday, mostly sunny. Highs in the upper 80s. Saturday night, mostly clear. Lows in the mid-60s. Sunday, sunny. Highs around 90. Sunday night, mostly clear. Lows in the upper 60s. Monday, sunny. Highs in the lower 90s. Monday night, mostly clear. Lows in the lower 70s. Tuesday, sunny. Highs in the mid-90s. At 7 p.m., in Sioux City, the temperature was 87 and the 2.69. The relative humidity was 54%. Wind was out at 10 miles an hour. The pressure was 30.02 inches and falling. Elsewhere in northwest Iowa, Morris was sunny and 84. Sheldon was sunny and 84. Cherokee was sunny and 86. Spencer was sunny and 85. Storm Lake was sunny and 84. Other conditions across the northern plains, farther east in Iowa, skies ranged from sunny to mostly sunny, and temperatures were between 84 and 87 degrees. In eastern Nebraska, it was sunny, and temperatures were between 87 and 89 degrees. In eastern South Dakota, skies ranged from sunny to mostly sunny, and temperatures were between 86 and 90 degrees. And in southern Minnesota, temperatures were between 81 and 84 degrees. At Minneapolis, rain was falling. At Worthington, it was sunny. It was mostly sunny at Marshall, Mankato, and Rochester. Once again, at 7 p.m., Sioux City had a temperature of 87.

Sioux City, Iowa climate summary for this evening as of 4 p.m., July 7th, 2026. Today's high temperature was 19 degrees. The normal high is 85. Today's low temperature was 67 degrees. The normal low is 63. No precipitation fell today, which leaves the monthly total at 1.80 inches. This is 0.96 inches above the normal amount of 0.84 inches for July. The total precipitation for the year still stands at 12.10 inches, which is 3.42 inches below normal. There were no heating degree days today, which is normal. The yearly total since July 1st is zero, which is normal. There were 14 cooling degree days today, which is 5 above normal. The yearly total since January 1st is 441, which is 118 above normal. The normal high temperature for tomorrow is 85 degrees, and the normal low is 63. The record high for tomorrow is 104, which occurred in 1930, and the record low is 47, which occurred in 1891. Sunset tonight is at 9.05 p.m. Sunrise tomorrow is at 5.57 a.m. The current time is 7.37 p.m. Central Daylight Time. Operating on a frequency of 162.475 MHz, this is NOAA Weather Radio Station WXL62, broadcasting from a transmitter near Lawton, Iowa. Our program originates from the National Weather Service in Sioux Falls and serves Sioux City and the surrounding Siouxland area. This hazardous weather outlook is for northwest Iowa, west central Iowa, northeast Nebraska, and southeast South Dakota. For tonight, isolated thunderstorms are possible during the overnight hours tonight. While severe thunderstorm chances are low, a few stronger storms may produce small hail and wind gusts to 50 miles an hour. For Wednesday through Monday, isolated thunderstorms will again be possible Wednesday afternoon and early evening. The primary risks will be quarter-size hail and 60 miles an hour winds. Temperatures rise by next weekend with the potential for high temperatures in the middle 90s to lower 100s. Spotter activation is not expected at this time. Your National Weather Service forecast for Siouxland. Tonight, mostly clear this evening, then becoming partly cloudy. Lows in the upper 60s. South winds 10 to 15 miles an hour. Wednesday, mostly sunny. A slight chance of showers and thunderstorms in the afternoon. Humid with highs around 90. South winds 5 to 10 miles an hour, becoming southwest in the afternoon. Chance of rain 20%. Wednesday night, a chance of thunderstorms. Showers likely. Humid with lows in the upper 60s. West winds 5 to 10 miles an hour, becoming northwest after midnight. Chance of rain 70%. Thursday, mostly cloudy in the morning, then becoming partly sunny. A chance of thunderstorms in the morning. A chance of showers. Humid with highs in the lower 80s. North winds around 5 miles an hour. Chance of rain 50%. Thursday night, partly cloudy in the evening, then becoming mostly cloudy. Humid with lows in the lower 60s. Northeast winds around 5 miles an hour. Friday, mostly cloudy in the morning, then becoming partly sunny. Highs in the mid-80s. Friday night, partly cloudy. Lows in the mid-60s. Saturday, mostly sunny. Highs in the upper 80s. Saturday night, mostly clear. Lows in the mid-60s. Sunday, sunny. Highs around 90. Sunday night, mostly clear. Lows in the upper 60s. Monday, sunny. Highs in the lower 90s. Monday night, mostly clear. Lows in the lower 70s. Tuesday, sunny. Highs in the mid-90s. At 7 p.m., in Sioux City, the temperature was 87 and the dew point 69. The relative humidity was 54%. Wind was south at 10 miles an hour. The pressure was 30.02 inches and falling. Elsewhere in northwest Iowa, Morris was sunny and 84. Sheldon was sunny and 84. Cherokee was sunny and 86. Spencer was sunny and

85. Storm Lake was sunny and 84. Other conditions across the northern plains, farther east in Iowa, skies ranged from sunny to mostly sunny, and temperatures were between 84 and 87 degrees. In eastern Nebraska, it was sunny, and temperatures were between 87 and 89 degrees. In eastern South Dakota, skies ranged from sunny to mostly sunny, and temperatures were between 86 and 90 degrees. And in southern Minnesota, temperatures were between 81 and 84 degrees. At Minneapolis, rain was falling. At Worthington, it was sunny. It was mostly sunny at Marshall, Mankato, and Rochester. Once again, at 7 p.m., Sioux City had a temperature of 87. The Sioux City, Iowa climate summary for this evening, as of 4 p.m., July 7, 2026. Today's high temperature was 90 degrees. The normal high is 85. Today's low temperature was 67 degrees. The normal low is 63. No precipitation fell today, which leaves the monthly total at 1.80 inches. This is 0.96 inches above the normal amount of 0.84 inches for July. The total precipitation for the year still stands at 12.10 inches, which is 3.42 inches below normal. There were no heating degree days today, which is normal. The yearly total since July 1st is zero, which is normal. There were 14 cooling degree days today, which is 5 above normal. The yearly total since January 1st is 441, which is 118 above normal. The normal high temperature for tomorrow is 85 degrees, and the normal low is 63. The record high for tomorrow is 104, which occurred in 1930, and the record low is 47, which occurred in 1891. Sunset tonight is at 9:05 p.m. Sunrise tomorrow is at 5:57 a.m. The current time is 7:42 p.m. Central Daylight Time. Operating on a frequency of 162.475 MHz, this is NOAA Weather Radio Station WXL62, broadcasting from a transmitter near Lawton, Iowa. Our program originates from the National Weather Service in Sioux Falls and serves Sioux City and the surrounding Siouxland area. This hazardous weather outlook is for northwest Iowa, west central Iowa, northeast Nebraska, and southeast South Dakota. For tonight, isolated thunderstorms are possible during the overnight hours tonight. While severe thunderstorm chances are low, a few stronger storms may produce small hail and wind gusts to 50 miles an hour. For Wednesday through Monday, isolated thunderstorms will again be possible Wednesday afternoon and early evening. The primary risks will be quarter-size hail and 60 miles an hour winds. Temperatures rise by next weekend with the potential for high temperatures in the middle 90s to lower 100s. Spotter activation is not expected at this time. Your National Weather Service forecast for Siouxland. Tonight, mostly clear this evening, then becoming partly cloudy. Lows in the upper 60s. South winds 10 to 15 miles an hour. Wednesday, mostly sunny. A slight chance of showers and thunderstorms in the afternoon. Humid with highs around 90. South winds 5 to 10 miles an hour, becoming southwest in the afternoon. Chance of rain 20%. Wednesday night, a chance of thunderstorms. Showers likely. Humid with lows in the upper 60s. West winds 5 to 10 miles an hour, becoming northwest after midnight. Chance of rain 70%. Thursday, mostly cloudy in the morning, then becoming partly sunny. A chance of thunderstorms in the morning. A chance of showers. Humid with highs in the lower 80s. North winds around 5 miles an hour. Chance of rain 50%. Thursday night, partly cloudy in the evening, then becoming mostly cloudy. Humid with lows in the lower 60s. Northeast winds around 5 miles an hour. Friday, mostly cloudy in the morning, then becoming partly sunny. Highs in the mid-80s. Friday night, partly cloudy. Lows in the mid-60s. Saturday, mostly sunny. Highs in the upper 80s. Saturday night, mostly clear. Lows in the mid-60s. Sunday, sunny.

highs around 90. Sunday night, mostly clear. Lows in the upper 60s. Monday, sunny. Highs in the lower 90s. Monday night, mostly clear. Lows in the lower 70s. Tuesday, sunny. Highs in the mid-90s. At 7 p.m. in Sioux City, the temperature was 87 and the dew point 69. The relative humidity was 54%. Wind was out at 10 miles an hour. The pressure was 30.02 inches and falling. Elsewhere in northwest Iowa, Morris was sunny and 84. Sheldon was sunny and 84. Cherokee was sunny and 86. Spencer was sunny and 85. Storm Lake was sunny and 84. Other conditions across the northern plains, farther east in Iowa, skies ranged from sunny to mostly sunny, and temperatures were between 84 and 87 degrees. In eastern Nebraska, it was sunny, and temperatures were between 87 and 89 degrees. In eastern South Dakota, skies ranged from sunny to mostly sunny, and temperatures were between 86 and 90 degrees. And in southern Minnesota, temperatures were between 81 and 84 degrees. At Minneapolis, rain was falling. At Worthington, it was sunny. It was mostly sunny at Marshall, Mankato, and Rochester. Once again, at 7 p.m., Sioux City had a temperature of 87. The Sioux City, Iowa climate summary for this evening, as of 4 p.m., July 7, 2026. Today's high temperature was 90 degrees. The normal high is 85. Today's low temperature was 67 degrees. The normal low is 63. No precipitation fell today, which leaves the monthly total at 1.80 inches. This is 0.96 inches above the normal amount of 0.84 inches for July. The total precipitation for the year still stands at 12.10 inches, which is 3.42 inches below normal. There were no heating degree days today, which is normal. The yearly total since July 1st is zero, which is normal. There were 14 cooling degree days today, which is 5 above normal. The yearly total since January 1st is 441, which is 118 above normal. The normal high temperature for tomorrow is 85 degrees, and the normal low is 63. The record high for tomorrow is 104, which occurred in 1930, and the record low is 47, which occurred in 1891. Sunset tonight is at 9:05 p.m. Sunrise tomorrow is at 5:57 a.m. The current time is 7:48 p.m. Central Daylight Time. Operating on a frequency of 162.475 MHz, this is NOAA Weather Radio Station WXL62, broadcasting from a transmitter near Lawton, Iowa. Our program originates from the National Weather Service in Sioux Falls and serves Sioux City and the surrounding Siouxland area. This hazardous weather outlook is for northwest Iowa, west central Iowa, northeast Nebraska, and southeast South Dakota. For tonight, isolated thunderstorms are possible during the overnight hours tonight. While severe thunderstorm chances are low, a few stronger storms may produce small hail and wind gusts to 50 miles an hour. For Wednesday through Monday, isolated thunderstorms will again be possible Wednesday afternoon and early evening. The primary risks will be quarter-size hail and 60 miles an hour winds. Temperatures rise by next weekend with the potential for high temperatures in the middle 90s to lower 100s. Spotter activation is not expected at this time. Your National Weather Service forecast for Siouxland. Tonight, mostly clear this evening, then becoming partly cloudy. Lows in the upper 60s. South winds 10 to 15 miles an hour. Wednesday, mostly sunny. A slight chance of showers and thunderstorms in the afternoon. Humid with highs around 90. South winds 5 to 10 miles an hour, becoming southwest in the afternoon. Chance of rain 20%. Wednesday night, a chance of thunderstorms. Showers likely. Humid with lows in the upper 60s. West winds 5 to 10 miles an hour, becoming northwest after midnight. Chance of rain 70%. Thursday,
mostly cloudy in the morning, then becoming partly sunny. A chance of thunderstorms in the morning. A chance of showers. Humid with highs in the lower 80s. North winds around 5 miles an hour. Chance of rain 50%. Thursday night, partly cloudy in the evening, then becoming mostly cloudy. Humid with lows in the lower 60s. Northeast winds around 5 miles an hour. Friday, mostly cloudy in the morning, then becoming partly sunny. Highs in the mid-80s. Friday night, partly cloudy. Lows in the mid-60s. Saturday, mostly sunny. Highs in the upper 80s. Saturday night, mostly clear. Lows in the mid-60s. Sunday, sunny. Highs around 90. Sunday night, mostly clear. Lows in the upper 60s. Monday, sunny. Highs in the lower 90s. Monday night, mostly clear. Lows in the lower 70s. Tuesday, sunny. Highs in the mid-90s. At 7 p.m., in Sioux City, the temperature was 87 and the dew point 69. The relative humidity was 54%. Wind was south at 10 miles an hour. The pressure was 30.02 inches and falling. Elsewhere in northwest Iowa, Morris was sunny and 84. Sheldon was sunny and 84. Cherokee was sunny and 86. Spencer was sunny and 85. Storm Lake was sunny and 84. Other conditions across the northern plains, farther east in Iowa, skies ranged from sunny to mostly sunny, and temperatures were between 84 and 87 degrees. In eastern Nebraska, it was sunny, and temperatures were between 87 and 89 degrees. In eastern South Dakota, skies ranged from sunny to mostly sunny, and temperatures were between 86 and 90 degrees. And in southern Minnesota, temperatures were between 81 and 84 degrees. At Minneapolis, rain was falling. At Worthington, it was sunny. It was mostly sunny at Marshall, Mankato, and Rochester. Once again, at 7 p.m., Sioux City had a temperature of 87. The Sioux City, Iowa climate summary for this evening, as of 4 p.m., July 7, 2026. Today's high temperature was 90 degrees. The normal high is 85. Today's low temperature was 67 degrees. The normal low is 63. No precipitation fell today, which leaves the monthly total at 1.80 inches. This is 0.96 inches above the normal amount of 0.84 inches for July. The total precipitation for the year still stands at 12.10 inches, which is 3.42 inches below normal. There were no heating degree days today, which is normal. The yearly total since July 1st is zero, which is normal. There were 14 cooling degree days today, which is 5 above normal. The yearly total since January 1st is 441, which is 118 above normal. The normal high temperature for tomorrow is 85 degrees, and the normal low is 63. The record high for tomorrow is 104, which occurred in 1930, and the record low is 47, which occurred in 1891. Sunset tonight is at 9:05 p.m. Sunrise tomorrow is at 5:57 a.m. The current time is 7:54 p.m. Central Daylight Time. Operating on a frequency of 162.475 MHz, this is NOAA Weather Radio Station WXL62, broadcasting from a transmitter near Lawton, Iowa. Our program originates from the National Weather Service in Sioux Falls and serves Sioux City and the surrounding Siouxland area. This hazardous weather outlook is for northwest Iowa, west central Iowa, northeast Nebraska, and southeast South Dakota. For tonight, isolated thunderstorms are possible during the overnight hours tonight. While severe thunderstorm chances are low, a few stronger storms may produce small hail and wind gusts to 50 miles an hour. For Wednesday through Monday, isolated thunderstorms will again be possible Wednesday afternoon and early evening. The primary risks will be quarter-size hail and 60 miles an hour winds. Temperatures rise by next weekend with the potential for high temperatures in the middle 90s to lower 100s.
spotter activation is not expected at this time.

your National Weather Service forecast for Siouxland. Tonight, mostly clear this evening, then becoming partly cloudy. Lows in the upper 60s. South winds 10 to 15 miles an hour. Wednesday, mostly sunny. A slight chance of showers and thunderstorms in the afternoon. Humid with highs around 90. South winds 5 to 10 miles an hour, becoming southwest in the afternoon. Chance of rain 20%. Wednesday night, a chance of thunderstorms. Showers likely. Humid with lows in the upper 60s. West winds 5 to 10 miles an hour, becoming northwest after midnight. Chance of rain 70%. Thursday, mostly cloudy in the morning, then becoming partly sunny. A chance of thunderstorms in the morning. A chance of showers. Humid with highs in the lower 80s. North winds around 5 miles an hour. Chance of rain 50%. Thursday night, partly cloudy in the evening, then becoming mostly cloudy. Humid with lows in the lower 60s. Northeast winds around 5 miles an hour. Friday, mostly cloudy in the morning, then becoming partly sunny. Highs in the mid-80s. Friday night, partly cloudy. Lows in the mid-60s. Saturday, mostly sunny. Highs in the upper 80s. Saturday night, mostly clear. Lows in the mid-60s. Sunday, sunny. Highs around 90. Sunday night, mostly clear. Lows in the upper 60s. Monday, sunny. Highs in the lower 90s. Monday night, mostly clear. Lows in the lower 70s. Tuesday, sunny. Highs in the mid-90s. At 7 p.m., in Sioux City, the temperature was 87 and the dew point 69. The relative humidity was 54%. Wind was south at 10 miles an hour. The pressure was 30.02 inches and falling. Elsewhere in northwest Iowa, Morris was sunny and 84. Sheldon was sunny and 84. Cherokee was sunny and 86. Spencer was sunny and 85. Storm Lake was sunny and 84. Other conditions across the northern plains, farther east in Iowa, skies ranged from sunny to mostly sunny, and temperatures were between 84 and 87 degrees. In eastern Nebraska, it was sunny, and temperatures were between 87 and 89 degrees. In eastern South Dakota, skies ranged from sunny to mostly sunny, and temperatures were between 86 and 90 degrees. And in southern Minnesota, temperatures were between 81 and 84 degrees. At Minneapolis, rain was falling. At Worthington, it was sunny. It was mostly sunny at Marshall, Mankato, and Rochester. Once again, at 7 p.m., Sioux City had a temperature of 87. The Sioux City, Iowa climate summary for this evening, as of 4 p.m., July 7, 2026. Today's high temperature was 90 degrees. The normal high is 85. Today's low temperature was 67 degrees. The normal low is 63. No precipitation fell today, which leaves the monthly total at 1.80 inches. This is 0.96 inches above the normal amount of 0.84 inches for July. The total precipitation for the year still stands at 12.10 inches, which is 3.42 inches below normal. There were no heating degree days today, which is normal. The yearly total since July 1st is zero, which is normal. There were 14 cooling degree days today, which is 5 above normal. The yearly total since January 1st is 441, which is 118 above normal. The normal high temperature for tomorrow is 85 degrees, and the normal low is 63. The record high for tomorrow is 104, which occurred in 1930, and the record low is 47, which occurred in 1891. Sunset tonight is at 9:05 p.m. Sunrise tomorrow is at 5:57 a.m. The current time is 8 p.m. Central Daylight Time. 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

your National Weather Service forecast for Siouxland. Tonight, mostly clear this evening, then becoming partly cloudy. Lows in the upper 60s. South winds 10 to 15 miles an hour. Wednesday, mostly sunny. A slight chance of showers and thunderstorms in the afternoon. Humid with highs around 90. South winds 5 to 10 miles an hour, becoming southwest in the afternoon. Chance of rain 20%. Wednesday night, a chance of thunderstorms. Showers likely. Humid with lows in the upper 60s. West winds 5 to 10 miles an hour, becoming northwest after midnight. Chance of rain 70%. Thursday, mostly cloudy in the morning, then becoming partly sunny. A chance of thunderstorms in the morning. A chance of showers. Humid with highs in the lower 80s. North winds around 5 miles an hour. Chance of rain 50%. Thursday night, partly cloudy in the evening, then becoming mostly cloudy. Humid with lows in the lower 60s. Northeast winds around 5 miles an hour. Friday, mostly cloudy in the morning, then becoming partly sunny. Highs in the mid-80s. Friday night, partly cloudy. Lows in the mid-60s. Saturday, mostly sunny. Highs in the upper 80s. Saturday night, mostly clear. Lows in the mid-60s. Sunday, sunny. Highs around 90. Sunday night, mostly clear. Lows in the upper 60s. Monday, sunny. Highs in the lower 90s. Monday night, mostly clear. Lows in the lower 70s. Tuesday, sunny. Highs in the mid-90s. At 8 p.m., in Sioux City, the temperature was 85 and the dew point 69. The relative humidity was 58%. Wind was southeast at 10 miles an hour. The pressure was 30.02 inches and steady. Elsewhere in northwest Iowa, Morris was clear and 82. Sheldon was clear and 82. Cherokee was clear and 84. Spencer was clear and 82. Storm Lake was clear and 81. Other conditions across the northern plains, farther east in Iowa, it was partly cloudy, and temperatures were between 82 and 85 degrees. In eastern Nebraska, it was sunny, and temperatures were between 85 and 87 degrees. In eastern South Dakota, skies ranged from sunny to mostly sunny, and temperatures were between 84 and 88 degrees. And in southern Minnesota, temperatures were between 79 and 84 degrees. At Worthington, it was clear. It was partly cloudy at Marshall, Mankato, and Rochester. At Minneapolis, it was cloudy. Once again, at 8 p.m., Sioux City had a temperature of 85. The Sioux City, Iowa climate summary for this evening, as of 4 p.m., July 7, 2026. Today's high temperature was 90 degrees. The normal high is 85. Today's low temperature was 67 degrees. The normal low is 63. No precipitation fell today, which leaves the monthly total at 1.80 inches. This is 0.96 inches above the normal amount of 0.84 inches for July. The total precipitation for the year still stands at 12.10 inches, which is 3.42 inches below normal. There were no heating degree days today, which is normal. The yearly total since July 1st is zero, which is normal. There were 14 cooling degree days today, which is 5 above normal. The yearly total since January 1st is 441, which is 118 above normal. The normal high temperature for tomorrow is 85 degrees, and the normal low is 63. The record high for tomorrow is 104, which occurred in 1930, and the record low is 47, which occurred in 1891. Sunset tonight is at 9.05 p.m. Sunrise tomorrow is at 5.57 a.m. The current time is 8.06 p.m. Central Daylight Time. Operating on a frequency of 162.475 MHz, this is NOAA Weather Radio Station WXL62, broadcasting from a transmitter near Lawton, Iowa. 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

serves Sioux City and the surrounding Siouxland area. This hazardous weather outlook is for northwest Iowa, west central Iowa, northeast Nebraska, and southeast South Dakota. For tonight, isolated thunderstorms are possible during the overnight hours tonight. While severe thunderstorm chances are low, a few stronger storms may produce small hail and wind gusts to 50 miles an hour. For Wednesday through Monday, isolated thunderstorms will again be possible Wednesday afternoon and early evening. The primary risks will be quarter-size hail and 60 miles an hour winds. Temperatures rise by next weekend with the potential for high temperatures in the middle 90s to lower 100s. Spotter activation is not expected at this time. Your National Weather Service forecast for Siouxland. Tonight, mostly clear this evening, then becoming partly cloudy. Lows in the upper 60s. South winds 10 to 15 miles an hour. Wednesday, mostly sunny. A slight chance of showers and thunderstorms in the afternoon. Humid with highs around 90. South winds 5 to 10 miles an hour, becoming southwest in the afternoon. Chance of rain 20%. Wednesday night, a chance of thunderstorms. Showers likely. Humid with lows in the upper 60s. West winds 5 to 10 miles an hour, becoming northwest after midnight. Chance of rain 70%. Thursday, mostly cloudy in the morning, then becoming partly sunny. A chance of thunderstorms in the morning. A chance of showers. Humid with highs in the lower 80s. North winds around 5 miles an hour. Chance of rain 50%. Thursday night, partly cloudy in the evening, then becoming mostly cloudy. Humid with lows in the lower 60s. Northeast winds around 5 miles an hour. Friday, mostly cloudy in the morning, then becoming partly sunny. Highs in the mid-80s. Friday night, partly cloudy. Lows in the mid-60s. Saturday, mostly sunny. Highs in the upper 80s. Saturday night, mostly clear. Lows in the mid-60s. Sunday, sunny. Highs around 90. Sunday night, mostly clear. Lows in the upper 60s. Monday, sunny. Highs in the lower 90s. Monday night, mostly clear. Lows in the lower 70s. Tuesday, sunny. Highs in the mid-90s. At 8 p.m., in Sioux City, the temperature was 85 and the dew point 69. The relative humidity was 58%. Wind was southeast at 10 miles an hour. The pressure was 30.02 inches and steady. Elsewhere in northwest Iowa, Morris was clear and 82. Sheldon was clear and 82. Cherokee was clear and 84. Spencer was clear and 82. Storm Lake was clear and 81. Other conditions across the northern plains, farther east in Iowa, it was partly cloudy, and temperatures were between 82 and 85 degrees. In eastern Nebraska, it was sunny, and temperatures were between 85 and 87 degrees. In eastern South Dakota, skies ranged from sunny to mostly sunny, and temperatures were between 84 and 88 degrees. And in southern Minnesota, temperatures were between 79 and 84 degrees. At Worthington, it was clear. It was partly cloudy at Marshall, Mankato, and Rochester. At Minneapolis, it was cloudy. Once again, at 8 p.m., Sioux City had a temperature of 85. At 8 p.m., in Sioux City, the temperature was 85 and the dew point 69. The relative humidity was 58%. Wind was southeast at 10 miles an hour. The pressure was 30.02 inches and steady. Elsewhere in northwest Iowa, Morris was clear and 82. Sheldon was clear and 82. Cherokee was clear and 84. Spencer was clear and 82. Storm Lake was clear and 81. Other conditions across the northern plains, farther east in Iowa, it was partly cloudy, and temperatures were between 82 and 85 degrees. In eastern Nebraska, it was sunny, and temperatures were between 85 and 87 degrees. In eastern South Dakota, skies ranged from sunny to mostly sunny, and temperatures were

between 84 and 88 degrees. And in southern Minnesota, temperatures were between 79 and 84 degrees. It was clear at Worthington and Marshall. It was partly cloudy at Mankato and Rochester. At Minneapolis, it was cloudy. Once again, at 8 p.m., Sioux City had a temperature of 85. The Sioux City, Iowa climate summary for this evening, as of 4 p.m., July 7, 2026. Today's high temperature was 90 degrees. The normal high is 85. Today's low temperature was 67 degrees. The normal low is 63. No precipitation fell today, which leaves the monthly total at 1.80 inches. This is 0.96 inches above the normal amount of 0.84 inches for July. The total precipitation for the year still stands at 12.10 inches, which is 3.42 inches below normal. There were no heating degree days today, which is normal. The yearly total since July 1st is zero, which is normal. There were 14 cooling degree days today, which is 5 above normal. The yearly total since January 1st is 441, which is 118 above normal. The normal high temperature for tomorrow is 85 degrees, and the normal low is 63. The record high for tomorrow is 104, which occurred in 1930, and the record low is 47, which occurred in 1891. Sunset tonight is at 9:05 p.m. Sunrise tomorrow is at 5:57 a.m. The current time is 8:13 p.m. Central Daylight Time. Operating on a frequency of 162.475 MHz, this is NOAA Weather Radio Station WXL62, broadcasting from a transmitter near Lawton, Iowa. Our program originates from the National Weather Service in Sioux Falls and serves Sioux City and the surrounding Siouxland area. This hazardous weather outlook is for northwest Iowa, west central Iowa, northeast Nebraska, and southeast South Dakota. For tonight, isolated thunderstorms are possible during the overnight hours tonight. While severe thunderstorm chances are low, a few stronger storms may produce small hail and wind gusts to 50 miles an hour. For Wednesday through Monday, isolated thunderstorms will again be possible Wednesday afternoon and early evening. The primary risks will be quarter-size hail and 60 miles an hour winds. Temperatures rise by next weekend with the potential for high temperatures in the middle 90s to lower 100s. Spotter activation is not expected at this time. Your National Weather Service forecast for Siouxland. Tonight, mostly clear this evening, then becoming partly cloudy. Lows in the upper 60s. South winds 10 to 15 miles an hour. Wednesday, mostly sunny. A slight chance of showers and thunderstorms in the afternoon. Humid with highs around 90. South winds 5 to 10 miles an hour, becoming southwest in the afternoon. Chance of rain 20%. Wednesday night, a chance of thunderstorms. Showers likely. Humid with lows in the upper 60s. West winds 5 to 10 miles an hour, becoming northwest after midnight. Chance of rain 70%. Thursday, mostly cloudy in the morning, then becoming partly sunny. A chance of thunderstorms in the morning. A chance of showers. Humid with highs in the lower 80s. North winds around 5 miles an hour. Chance of rain 50%. Thursday night,

lows in the mid-60s. Sunday, sunny. Highs around 90. Sunday night, mostly clear. Lows in the upper 60s. Monday, sunny. Highs in the lower 90s. Monday night, mostly clear. Lows in the lower 70s. Tuesday, sunny. Highs in the mid-90s. At 8 p.m., in Sioux City, the temperature was 85 and the dew point 69.

The relative humidity was 58%. Wind was southeast at 10 miles an hour. The pressure was 30.02 inches and steady. Elsewhere in northwest Iowa, Morris was clear and 82. Sheldon was clear and 82. Cherokee was clear and 84. Spencer was clear and 82. Storm Lake was clear and 81. Other conditions across the northern plains, farther east in Iowa, it was partly cloudy, and temperatures were between 82 and 85 degrees. In eastern Nebraska, it was sunny, and temperatures were between 85 and 87 degrees. In eastern South Dakota, skies ranged from sunny to mostly sunny, and temperatures were between 84 and 88 degrees. And in southern Minnesota, temperatures were between 79 and 84 degrees. It was clear at Worthington and Marshall. It was partly cloudy at Mankato and Rochester. At Minneapolis, it was cloudy. Once again, at 8 p.m., Sioux City had a temperature of 85. The Sioux City, Iowa climate summary for this evening, as of 4 p.m., July 7, 2026. Today's high temperature was 90 degrees. The normal high is 85. Today's low temperature was 67 degrees. The normal low is 63. No precipitation fell today, which leaves the monthly total at 1.80 inches. This is 0.96 inches above the normal amount of 0.84 inches for July. The total precipitation for the year still stands at 12.10 inches, which is 3.42 inches below normal.

talking to you broadcasting from a transmitter near Lawton, Iowa. Our program originates from the National Weather Service in Sioux Falls and serves Sioux City and the surrounding Siouxland area. This hazardous weather outlook is for northwest Iowa, west central Iowa, northeast Nebraska, and southeast South Dakota. For tonight, isolated thunderstorms are possible during the overnight hours tonight. While severe thunderstorm chances are low, a few stronger storms may produce small hail and wind gusts to 50 miles an hour. For Wednesday through Monday, isolated thunderstorms will again be possible Wednesday afternoon and early evening. The primary risks will be quarter-sized hail and 60 miles an hour winds. Temperatures rise by next weekend with the potential for high temperatures in the middle 90s to lower 100s. Spotter activation is not expected at this time. Your National Weather Service forecast for Siouxland. Tonight, mostly clear this evening, then becoming partly cloudy. Lows in the upper 60s. South winds 10 to 15 miles an hour. Wednesday, mostly sunny. A slight chance of showers and thunderstorms in the afternoon. Humid with highs around 90. South winds 5 to 10 miles an hour, becoming southwest in the afternoon. Chance of rain 20%. Wednesday night, a chance of thunderstorms. Showers likely. Humid with lows in the upper 60s. West winds 5 to 10 miles an hour, becoming northwest after midnight. Chance of rain 70%. Thursday, mostly cloudy in the morning, then becoming partly sunny. A chance of thunderstorms in the morning. A chance of showers. Humid with highs in the lower 80s. North winds around 5 miles an hour. Chance of rain 50%. Thursday night, partly cloudy in the evening, then becoming mostly cloudy. Humid with lows in the lower 60s. Northeast winds around 5 miles an hour. Friday, mostly cloudy in the morning, then becoming partly sunny. Highs in the mid-80s. Friday night, partly cloudy. Lows in the mid-60s. Saturday, mostly sunny. Highs in the upper 80s. Saturday night, mostly clear. Lows in the mid-60s. Sunday, sunny. Highs around 90. Sunday night, mostly clear. Lows in the upper 60s. Monday, sunny. Highs in the lower 90s. Monday night, mostly clear. Lows in the lower 70s. Tuesday, sunny. Highs in the mid-90s. At 8 p.m., in Sioux City, the temperature was 85 and the dew point 69. The relative humidity was 58%. Wind was southeast at 10 miles an hour. The pressure was 30.02 inches and steady. Elsewhere in northwest Iowa, Morris was clear and 82. Sheldon was clear and 82. Cherokee was clear and 84. Spencer was clear and 82. Storm Lake was clear and 81. Other conditions across the northern plains, farther east in Iowa, it was partly cloudy, and temperatures were between 82 and 85 degrees. In eastern Nebraska, it was sunny, and temperatures were between 85 and 87 degrees. In eastern South Dakota, skies ranged from sunny to mostly sunny, and temperatures were between 84 and 88 degrees. And in southern Minnesota, temperatures were between 79 and 84 degrees. It was clear at Worthington and Marshall. It was partly cloudy at Mankato and Rochester. At Minneapolis, it was cloudy. Once again, at 8 p.m. Sioux City had a temperature of 85. The Sioux City, Iowa climate summary for this evening, as of 4 p.m., July 7, 2026. Today's high temperature was 90 degrees. The normal high is 85. Today's low temperature was 67 degrees. The normal low is 63. No precipitation fell today, which leaves the monthly total at 1.80 inches. This is 0.96 inches above the normal amount of 0.84 inches for July. The total precipitation for the year still stands at 12.10 inches, which is 3.42 inches below normal. There were no heating degree days today, which is normal.
The yearly total since July 1st is zero, which is normal. There were 14 cooling degree days today, which is 5 above normal. The yearly total since January 1st is 441, which is 118 above normal. The normal high temperature for tomorrow is 85 degrees, and the normal low is 63. The record high for tomorrow is 104, which occurred in 1930, and the record low is 47, which occurred in 1891. Sunset tonight is at 9:05 p.m. Sunrise tomorrow is at 5:57 a.m. The current time is 8:24 p.m. Central Daylight Time. Operating on a frequency of 150.475 MHz. This is no weather radio station from northwest Iowa, west central Iowa, northeast Nebraska, and southeast South Dakota. For tonight, isolated thunderstorms are possible during the overnight hours tonight. While severe thunderstorm chances are low, a few stronger storms may produce small hail and wind gusts to 50 miles an hour. For Wednesday through Monday, isolated thunderstorms will again be possible Wednesday afternoon and early evening. The primary risks will be quarter-size hail and 60 miles an hour winds. Temperatures rise by next weekend with the potential for high temperatures in the middle 90s to lower 100s. Spotter activation is not expected at this time. Your National Weather Service forecast for Siouxland. Tonight, mostly clear this evening, then becoming partly cloudy. Lows in the upper 60s. South winds 10 to 15 miles an hour. Wednesday, mostly sunny. A slight chance of showers and thunderstorms in the afternoon. Humid with highs around 90. South winds 5 to 10 miles an hour, becoming southwest in the afternoon. Chance of rain 20%.

Wednesday night, a chance of thunderstorms. Showers likely. Humid with lows in the upper 60s. West winds 5 to 10 miles an hour, becoming northwest after midnight. Chance of rain 70%. Thursday, mostly cloudy in the morning, then becoming partly sunny. A chance of thunderstorms in the morning. A chance of showers. Humid with highs in the lower 80s. North winds around 5 miles an hour. Chance of rain 50%. Thursday night, partly cloudy in the evening, then becoming mostly cloudy. Humid with lows in the lower 60s. Northeast winds around 5 miles an hour. Friday, mostly cloudy in the morning, then becoming partly sunny. Highs in the mid-80s. Friday night, partly cloudy. Lows in the mid-60s. Saturday, mostly sunny. Highs in the upper 80s. Saturday night, mostly clear. Lows in the mid-60s. Sunday, sunny. Highs around 90. Sunday night, mostly clear. Lows in the upper 60s. Monday, sunny. Highs in the lower 90s. Monday night, mostly clear. Lows in the lower 70s. Tuesday, sunny. Highs in the mid-90s. At 8 p.m., in Sioux City, the temperature was 85 and the dew point 69. The relative humidity was 58%. Wind was southeast at 10 miles an hour. The pressure was 30.02 inches and steady. Elsewhere in northwest Iowa, Morris was clear and 82. Sheldon was clear and 82. Cherokee was clear and 84. Spencer was clear and 82. Storm Lake was clear and 81. Other conditions across the northern plains, farther east in Iowa, it was partly cloudy, and temperatures were between 82 and 85 degrees. In eastern Nebraska, it was sunny, and temperatures were between 85 and 87 degrees. In eastern South Dakota, skies ranged from sunny to mostly sunny, and temperatures were between 84 and 88 degrees. And in southern Minnesota, temperatures were between 79 and 84 degrees. It was clear at Worthington and Marshall. It was partly cloudy at Mankato and Rochester. At Minneapolis, it was cloudy. Once again, at 8 p.m. Sioux City had a temperature of 85. The Sioux City, Iowa climate summary for this evening, as of 4 p.m., July 7, 2026. Today's high temperature was 90 degrees. The normal high is 85. Today's low temperature was 67 degrees. The normal low is 63. No precipitation fell today, which leaves the monthly total at 1.80 inches. This is 0.96 inches above the normal amount of 0.84 inches for July. The total precipitation for the year still stands at 12.10 inches, which is 3.42 inches below normal. There were no heating degree days today, which is normal. The yearly total since July 1st is zero, which is normal. There were 14 cooling degree days today, which is 5 above normal. The yearly total since January 1st is 441, which is 118 above normal. The normal high temperature for tomorrow is 85 degrees, and the normal low is 63. The record high for tomorrow is 104, which occurred in 1930, and the record low is 47, which occurred in 1891. Sunset tonight is at 9:05 p.m. Sunrise tomorrow is at 5:57 a.m. The current time is 8:30 p.m. Central Daylight Time. Operating on a frequency of 162.475 MHz, this is NOAA Weather Radio Station WXL62, broadcasting from a transmitter near Lawton, Iowa. Our program originates from the National Weather Service in Sioux Falls and serves Sioux City and the surrounding Siouxland area. This hazardous weather outlook is for northwest Iowa, west central Iowa, northeast Nebraska, and southeast South Dakota. For tonight, isolated thunderstorms are possible during the overnight hours tonight. While severe thunderstorm chances are low, a few stronger storms may produce small hail and wind gusts to 50 miles an hour. For Wednesday through Monday, isolated thunderstorms will again be possible Wednesday afternoon and early evening.
primary risks will be quarter-size hail and 60 miles an hour winds. Temperatures rise by next weekend with the potential for high temperatures in the middle 90s to lower 100s. Spotter activation is not expected at this time. Your National Weather Service forecast for Siouxland. Tonight, mostly clear this evening, then becoming partly cloudy. Lows in the upper 60s. South winds 10 to 15 miles an hour. Wednesday, mostly sunny. A slight chance of showers and thunderstorms in the afternoon. Humid with highs around 90. South winds 5 to 10 miles an hour, becoming southwest in the afternoon. Chance of rain 20%. Wednesday night, a chance of thunderstorms. Showers likely. Humid with lows in the upper 60s. West winds 5 to 10 miles an hour, becoming northwest after midnight. Chance of rain 70%. Thursday, mostly cloudy in the morning, then becoming partly sunny. A chance of thunderstorms in the morning. A chance of showers. Humid with highs in the lower 80s. North winds around 5 miles an hour. Chance of rain 50%. Thursday night, partly cloudy in the evening, then becoming mostly cloudy. Humid with lows in the lower 60s. Northeast winds around 5 miles an hour. Friday, mostly cloudy in the morning, then becoming partly sunny. Highs in the mid-80s. Friday night, partly cloudy. Lows in the mid-60s. Friday, mostly cloudy in the morning, then becoming partly sunny. Highs in the mid-80s. Friday night, partly cloudy. Lows in the mid-60s. Saturday, mostly sunny. Highs in the upper 80s. Saturday night, mostly clear. Lows in the mid-60s. Sunday, sunny. Highs around 90. Sunday night, mostly clear. Lows in the upper 60s. Monday, sunny. Highs in the lower 90s. Monday night, mostly clear. Lows in the lower 70s. Tuesday, sunny. Highs in the mid-90s. At 8 p.m. in Sioux City, the temperature was 85 and the dew point 69. The relative humidity was 58%. Wind was southeast at 10 miles an hour. The pressure was 30.02 inches and steady. Elsewhere in northwest Iowa, Morris was clear and 82. Sheldon was clear and 82. Cherokee was clear and 84. Spencer was clear and 82. Storm Lake was clear and 81. Other conditions across the northern plains, farther east in Iowa, it was partly cloudy, and temperatures were between 82 and 85 degrees. In eastern Nebraska, it was sunny, and temperatures were between 85 and 87 degrees. In eastern South Dakota, skies ranged from sunny to mostly sunny, and temperatures were between 84 and 88 degrees. And in southern Minnesota, temperatures were between 79 and 84 degrees. It was clear at Worthington and Marshall. It was partly cloudy at Mankato and Rochester. At Minneapolis, it was cloudy. Once again, at 8 p.m. Sioux City had a temperature of 85. The current time is 8:35 p.m. Central Daylight Time. Operating on a frequency of 162.475 MHz, this is NOAA Weather Radio Station WXL62, broadcasting from a transmitter near Lawton, Iowa. Our program originates from the National Weather Service in Sioux Falls and serves Sioux City and the surrounding Siouxland area. This hazardous weather outlook is for northwest Iowa, west central Iowa, northeast Nebraska, and southeast South Dakota. For tonight, isolated thunderstorms are possible during the overnight hours tonight. While severe thunderstorm chances are low, a few stronger storms may produce small hail and wind gusts to 50 miles an hour. For Wednesday through Monday, isolated thunderstorms will again be possible Wednesday afternoon and early evening. The primary risks will be quarter-size hail and 60 miles an hour winds. Temperatures rise by next weekend with the potential for high temperatures in the middle 90s to lower 100s. Spotter activation is not expected at this time. Your National Weather Service forecast for

land. Tonight, mostly clear this evening, then becoming partly cloudy. Lows in the upper 60s. South winds 10 to 15 miles an hour. Wednesday, mostly sunny. A slight chance of showers and thunderstorms in the afternoon. Humid with highs around 90. South winds 5 to 10 miles an hour, becoming southwest in the afternoon. Chance of rain 20%. Wednesday night, a chance of thunderstorms. Showers likely. Humid with lows in the upper 60s. West winds 5 to 10 miles an hour, becoming northwest after midnight. Chance of rain 70%. Thursday, mostly cloudy in the morning, then becoming partly sunny. A chance of thunderstorms in the morning. A chance of showers. Humid with highs in the lower 80s. North winds around 5 miles an hour. Chance of rain 50%. Thursday night, partly cloudy in the evening, then becoming mostly cloudy. Humid with lows in the lower 60s. Northeast winds around 5 miles an hour. Friday, mostly cloudy in the morning, then becoming partly sunny. Highs in the mid-80s. Friday night, partly cloudy. Lows in the mid-60s. Saturday, mostly sunny. Highs in the upper 80s. Saturday night, mostly clear. Lows in the mid-60s. Sunday, sunny. Highs around 90. Sunday night, mostly clear. Lows in the upper 60s. Monday, sunny. Highs in the lower 90s. Monday night, mostly clear. Lows in the lower 70s. Tuesday, sunny. Highs in the mid-90s. At 8 p.m., in Sioux City, the temperature was 85 and the dew point 69. The relative humidity was 58%. Wind was southeast at 10 miles an hour. The pressure was 30.02 inches and steady. Elsewhere in northwest Iowa, Morris was clear and 82. Sheldon was clear and 82. Cherokee was clear and 84. Spencer was clear and 82. Storm Lake was clear and 81. Other conditions across the northern plains, farther east in Iowa, it was partly cloudy, and temperatures were between 82 and 85 degrees. In eastern Nebraska, it was sunny, and temperatures were between 85 and 87 degrees. In eastern South Dakota, skies ranged from sunny to mostly sunny, and temperatures were between 84 and 88 degrees. And in southern Minnesota, temperatures were between 79 and 84 degrees. It was clear at Worthington and Marshall. It was partly cloudy at Mankato and Rochester. At Minneapolis, it was cloudy. Once again, at 8 p.m. Sioux City had a temperature of 85. The current time is 8:39 p.m. Central Daylight Time. Operating on a frequency of 162.475 MHz, this is NOAA Weather Radio Station WXL62, broadcasting from a transmitter near Lawton, Iowa. Our program originates from the National Weather Service in Sioux Falls and serves Sioux City and the surrounding Siouxland area. This hazardous weather outlook is for northwest Iowa, west central Iowa, northeast Nebraska, and southeast South Dakota. For tonight, isolated thunderstorms are possible during the overnight hours tonight. While severe thunderstorm chances are low, a few stronger storms may produce small hail and wind gusts to 50 miles an hour. For Wednesday through Monday, isolated thunderstorms will again be possible Wednesday afternoon and early evening. The primary risks will be quarter-size hail and 60 miles an hour winds. Temperatures rise by next weekend with the potential for high temperatures in the middle 90s to lower 100s. Spotter activation is not expected at this time. Your National Weather Service forecast for Siouxland. Tonight, mostly clear this evening, then becoming partly cloudy. Lows in the upper 60s. South winds 10 to 15 miles an hour. Wednesday, mostly sunny. A slight chance of showers and thunderstorms in the afternoon. Humid with highs around 90. South winds 5 to 10 miles an hour, becoming southwest in the afternoon. Chance of rain 20%. Wednesday night, a chance of thunderstorms. Showers likely.

Quickly. Humid with lows in the upper 60s. West winds 5 to 10 miles an hour, becoming northwest after midnight. Chance of rain 70%. Thursday, mostly cloudy in the morning, then becoming partly sunny. A chance of thunderstorms in the morning. A chance of showers. Humid with highs in the lower 80s. North winds around 5 miles an hour. Chance of rain 50%. Thursday night, partly cloudy in the evening, then becoming mostly cloudy. Humid with lows in the lower 60s. Northeast winds around 5 miles an hour. Friday, mostly cloudy in the morning, then becoming partly sunny. Highs in the mid-80s. Friday night, partly cloudy. Lows in the mid-60s. Saturday, mostly sunny. Highs in the upper 80s. Saturday night, mostly clear. Lows in the mid-60s. Sunday, sunny. Highs around 90. Sunday night, mostly clear. Lows in the upper 60s. Monday, sunny. Highs in the lower 90s. Monday night, mostly clear. Lows in the lower 70s. Tuesday, sunny. Highs in the mid-90s. At 8 p.m., in Sioux City, the temperature was 85 and the dew point 69. The relative humidity was 58%. Wind was southeast at 10 miles an hour. The pressure was 30.02 inches and steady. Elsewhere in northwest Iowa, Morris was clear and 82. Sheldon was clear and 82. Cherokee was clear and 84. Spencer was clear and 82. Storm Lake was clear and 81. Other conditions across the northern plains, farther east in Iowa, it was partly cloudy, and temperatures were between 82 and 85 degrees. In eastern Nebraska, it was sunny, and temperatures were between 85 and 87 degrees. In eastern South Dakota, skies ranged from sunny to mostly sunny, and temperatures were between 84 and 88 degrees. And in southern Minnesota, temperatures were between 79 and 84 degrees. It was clear at Worthington and Marshall. It was partly cloudy at Mankato and Rochester. At Minneapolis, it was cloudy. Once again, at 8 p.m. Sioux City had a temperature of 85. The current time is 8:43 p.m. Central Daylight Time. Operating on a frequency of 162.475 MHz. 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Our program originates from the National Weather Service in Sioux Falls and serves Sioux City and the surrounding Siouxland area. This hazardous weather outlook is from northwest Iowa, west central Iowa, northeast Nebraska, and southeast South Dakota. For tonight, isolated thunderstorms are possible during the overnight hours tonight. Whilst a few thunderstorm chances are low, a few stronger storms may produce small hail and wind gusts to 50 miles an hour. For Wednesday through Monday, isolated thunderstorms will again be possible Wednesday afternoon and early evening. The primary risks will be quarter-sized hail and 60 miles an hour wind. Temperatures rise by next weekend with the potential for high temperatures in the middle 90s to lower 100s. Spotter activation is not expected at this time. Your National Weather Service forecast for Siouxland. Tonight, mostly clear this evening, then becoming partly cloudy. Lows in the upper 60s. South winds 10 to 15 miles an hour. Wednesday, mostly sunny. A slight chance of showers and thunderstorms in the afternoon. Humid with highs around 90. South winds 5 to 10 miles an hour, becoming southwest in the afternoon. Chance of rain 20%. Wednesday night, a chance of thunderstorms. Showers likely. Humid with lows in the upper 60s. West winds 5 to 10 miles an hour, becoming northwest after midnight. Chance of rain 70%. Thursday, mostly cloudy in the morning, then becoming partly sunny. A chance of thunderstorms in the morning. A chance of showers. Humid with highs in the lower 80s. North winds around 5 miles an hour. Chance of rain 50%. Thursday night, partly cloudy in the evening.

optimism as low as in the lower 60s. Northeast winds around 5 miles an hour. Friday, mostly cloudy in the morning, then becoming partly sunny. Highs in the mid-80s. Friday night, partly cloudy. Lows in the mid-60s. Saturday, mostly sunny. Highs in the upper 80s. Saturday night, mostly clear. Lows in the mid-60s. Sunday, sunny. Highs around 90. Sunday night, mostly clear. Lows in the upper 60s. Monday, sunny. Highs in the lower 90s. Monday night, mostly clear. Lows in the lower 70s. Tuesday, sunny. Highs in the mid-90s. At 8 p.m. in Sioux City, the temperature was 85 and the dew point 69. The relative humidity was 58%. Wind was southeast at 10 miles an hour. The pressure was 30.02 inches and steady. Elsewhere in northwest Iowa, Morris was clear and 82. Sheldon was clear and 82. Cherokee was clear and 84. Spencer was clear and 82. Storm Lake was clear and 81. Other conditions across the northern plains, farther east in Iowa, it was partly cloudy, and temperatures were between 82 and 85 degrees. In eastern Nebraska, it was sunny, and temperatures were between 85 and 87 degrees. In eastern South Dakota, skies ranged from sunny to mostly sunny, and temperatures were between 84 and 88 degrees. And in southern Minnesota, temperatures were between 79 and 84 degrees. It was clear at Worthington and Marshall. It was partly cloudy at Mankato and Rochester. At Minneapolis, it was cloudy. Once again, at 8 p.m. Sioux City had a temperature of 85. The current time is 8:48 p.m. Central Daylight Time. Operating on a frequency of 162.475 MHz, this is NOAA Weather Radio Station WXL62, broadcasting from a transmitter near Lawton, Iowa. Our program originates from the National Weather Service in Sioux Falls and serves Sioux City and the surrounding Siouxland area. This hazardous weather outlook is for northwest Iowa, west central Iowa, northeast Nebraska, and southeast South Dakota. For tonight, isolated thunderstorms are possible during the overnight hours tonight. While severe thunderstorm chances are low, a few stronger storms may produce small hail and wind gusts to 50 miles an hour. For Wednesday through Monday, isolated thunderstorms will again be possible Wednesday afternoon and early evening. The primary risks will be quarter-size hail and 60 miles an hour winds. Temperatures rise by next weekend with the potential for high temperatures in the middle 90s to lower 100s. Spotter activation is not expected at this time. Your National Weather Service forecast for Siouxland. Tonight, mostly clear this evening, then becoming partly cloudy. Lows in the upper 60s. South winds 10 to 15 miles an hour. Wednesday, mostly sunny. A slight chance of showers and thunderstorms in the afternoon. Humid with highs around 90. South winds 5 to 10 miles an hour, becoming southwest in the afternoon. Chance of rain 20%. Wednesday night, a chance of thunderstorms. Showers likely. Humid with lows in the upper 60s. West winds 5 to 10 miles an hour, becoming northwest after midnight. Chance of rain 70%. Thursday, mostly cloudy in the morning, then becoming partly sunny. A chance of thunderstorms in the morning. A chance of showers. Humid with highs in the lower 80s. North winds around 5 miles an hour. Chance of rain 50%. Thursday night, partly cloudy in the evening, then becoming mostly cloudy. Humid with lows in the lower 60s. Northeast winds around 5 miles an hour. Friday, mostly cloudy in the morning, then becoming partly sunny. Highs in the mid-80s. Friday night, partly cloudy. Lows in the mid-60s. Saturday, mostly sunny. Highs in the upper 80s. Saturday night, mostly clear. Lows in the mid-60s.

90. Sunday night, mostly clear. Lows in the upper 60s. Monday, sunny. Highs in the lower 90s. Monday night, mostly clear. Lows in the lower 70s. Tuesday, sunny. Highs in the mid-90s. At 8 p.m. in Sioux City, the temperature was 85 and the 2.69. The relative humidity was 58%. Wind was southeast at 10 miles an hour. The pressure was 30.02 inches and steady. Elsewhere in northwest Iowa, Morris was clear and 82. Sheldon was clear and 82. Cherokee was clear and 84. Spencer was clear and 82.

174 degrees. It was clear at Worthington and Marshall. It was partly cloudy in Mankato and Rochester. At Minneapolis, it was cloudy. Once again, at 8 p.m., Sioux City had a temperature of 85. The current time is 8:52 p.m. Central Daylight Time. Operating on a frequency of 162.475 megahertz, this is NOAA Weather Radio Station WXL62, broadcasting from a transmitter near Lawton, Iowa. Our program originates from the National Weather Service in Sioux Falls and serves Sioux City and the surrounding Siouxland area. This hazardous weather outlook is for northwest Iowa, west central Iowa, northeast Nebraska, and southeast South Dakota. For tonight, isolated thunderstorms are possible during the overnight hours tonight. While such a thunderstorm chances are low, a few stronger storms may produce small hail and wind gusts to 50 miles an hour. For Wednesday through Monday, isolated thunderstorms will again be possible Wednesday afternoon and early evening. The primary risks will be quarter-size hail and 60 miles an hour winds. Temperatures rise by next weekend with the potential for high temperatures in the middle 90s to lower 100s. Spotter activation is not expected at this time. Your National Weather Service forecast for Siouxland. Tonight, mostly clear this evening, then becoming partly cloudy. Lows in the upper 60s. South winds 10 to 15 miles an hour. Wednesday, mostly sunny. A slight chance of showers and thunderstorms in the afternoon. Humid with highs around 90. South winds 5 to 10 miles an hour, becoming southwest in the afternoon. Chance of rain 20%. Wednesday night, a chance of thunderstorms. Showers likely. Humid with lows in the upper 60s. West winds 5 to 10 miles an hour, becoming northwest after midnight. Chance of rain 70%. Thursday, mostly cloudy in the morning, then becoming partly sunny. A chance of thunderstorms in the morning. A chance of showers. Humid with highs in the lower 80s. North winds around 5 miles an hour. Chance of rain 50%. Thursday night, partly cloudy in the evening, then becoming mostly cloudy. Humid with lows in the lower 60s. Northeast winds around 5 miles an hour. Friday, mostly cloudy in the morning, then becoming partly sunny. Highs in the mid-80s. Friday night, partly cloudy. Lows in the mid-60s. Saturday, mostly sunny. Highs in the upper 80s. Saturday night, mostly clear. Lows in the mid-60s. Sunday, sunny. Highs around 90. Sunday night, mostly clear. Lows in the upper 60s. Monday, sunny. Highs in the lower 90s. Monday night, mostly clear. Lows in the lower 70s. Tuesday, sunny. Highs in the mid-90s. At 8 p.m., in Sioux City, the temperature was 85 and the dew point 69. The relative humidity was 58%. Wind was southeast at 10 miles an hour.

the pressure was 30.02 inches and steady. Elsewhere in northwest Iowa, Morris was clear and 82. Sheldon was clear and 82. Cherokee was clear and 84. Spencer was clear and 82. Storm Lake was clear and 81. Other conditions across the northern plains, farther east in Iowa, it was partly cloudy, and temperatures were between 82 and 85 degrees. In eastern Nebraska, it was sunny, and temperatures were between 85 and 87 degrees. In eastern South Dakota, skies ranged from sunny to mostly sunny, and temperatures were between 84 and 88 degrees. And in southern Minnesota, temperatures were between 79 and 84 degrees. It was clear at Worthington and Marshall. It was partly cloudy at Mankato and Rochester. At Minneapolis, it was cloudy. Once again, at 8 p.m. Sioux City had a temperature of 85. The current time is 8:57 p.m. Central Daylight Time. Operating on a frequency of 162.475 MHz, this is NOAA Weather Radio Station WXL62, broadcasting from a transmitter near Lawton, Iowa. Our program originates from the National Weather Service in Sioux Falls and serves Sioux City and the surrounding Siouxland area. This hazardous weather outlook is for northwest Iowa, west central Iowa, northeast Nebraska, and southeast South Dakota. For tonight, isolated thunderstorms are possible during the overnight hours tonight. While severe thunderstorm chances are low, a few stronger storms may produce small hail and wind gusts to 50 miles an hour. For Wednesday through Monday, isolated thunderstorms will again be possible Wednesday afternoon and early evening. The primary risks will be quarter-size hail and 60 miles an hour winds. Temperatures rise by next weekend with the potential for high temperatures in the middle 90s to lower 100s. Spotter activation is not expected at this time. Your National Weather Service forecast for Siouxland. Tonight, mostly clear this evening, then becoming partly cloudy. Lows in the upper 60s. South winds 10 to 15 miles an hour. Wednesday, mostly sunny. A slight chance of showers and thunderstorms in the afternoon. Humid with highs around 90. South winds 5 to 10 miles an hour.

70%. Thursday, mostly cloudy in the morning, then becoming partly sunny. A chance of thunderstorms in the morning. A chance of showers. Humid with highs in the lower 80s. North winds around 5 miles an hour. Chance of rain 50%. Thursday night, partly cloudy in the evening, then becoming mostly cloudy. Humid with lows in the lower 60s. Northeast winds around 5 miles an hour. Friday, mostly cloudy in the morning, then becoming partly sunny. Highs in the mid-80s. Friday night, partly cloudy. Lows in the mid-60s. Saturday, mostly sunny. Highs in the upper 80s. Saturday night, mostly clear. Lows in the mid-60s. Sunday, sunny. Highs around 90. Sunday night, mostly clear. Lows in the upper 60s. Monday, sunny. Highs in the lower 90s. Monday night, mostly clear. Lows in the lower 70s. Tuesday, sunny. Highs in the mid-90s. At 8 p.m. in Sioux City, the temperature was 85 and the dew point 69. The relative humidity was 58%. Wind was southeast at 10 miles an hour. The pressure was 30.02 inches and steady. Elsewhere in northwest Iowa, Morris was clear and 82. Sheldon was clear and 82. Cherokee was clear and 84. Spencer was clear and 82. Storm Lake was clear and 81. Other conditions across the northern plains, farther east in Iowa, it was partly cloudy, and temperatures were between 82 and 85 degrees. In eastern Nebraska, it was sunny, and temperatures

were in northwest Iowa. Morris was clear in 77. Sheldon was clear in 77. Cherokee was clear in 79. Spencer was clear in 77. Storm Lake was clear in 75. Other conditions across the northern plains, farther east in Iowa, skies ranged from clear to partly cloudy. It was 83 at Des Moines, 77 at Cedar Rapids, and 80 at Waterloo. In eastern Nebraska, it was clear, and temperatures were between 80 and 83 degrees. In eastern South Dakota, skies ranged from clear to partly cloudy, and temperatures were between 81 and 85 degrees. And in southern Minnesota, temperatures were between 77 and 82 degrees. It was clear at Worthington and Marshall. It was partly cloudy at Mankato and Rochester. At Minneapolis, it was mostly cloudy. Once again, at 9 p.m. Sioux City had a temperature of 80. The current time is 9:03 p.m. Central Daylight Time. Operating on a frequency of 162.475 MHz, this is NOAA Weather Radio Station WXL62, broadcasting from a transmitter near Lawton, Iowa. Our program originates from the National Weather Service in Sioux Falls and serves Sioux City and the surrounding Siouxland area. This hazardous weather outlook is for northwest Iowa, west central Iowa, northeast Nebraska, and southeast South Dakota. For tonight, isolated thunderstorms are possible during the overnight hours tonight. While severe thunderstorm chances are low, a few stronger storms may produce small hail and wind gusts to 50 miles an hour. For Wednesday through Monday, isolated thunderstorms will again be possible Wednesday afternoon and early evening. The primary risks will be quarter-size hail and 60 miles an hour winds. Temperatures rise by next weekend with the potential for high temperatures in the middle 90s to lower 100s. Spotter activation is not expected at this time. Your National Weather Service forecast for Siouxland. Tonight, mostly clear this evening, then becoming partly cloudy. Lows in the upper 60s. South winds 10 to 15 miles an hour. Wednesday, mostly sunny. A slight chance of showers and thunderstorms in the afternoon. Humid with highs around 90. South winds 5 to 10 miles an hour, becoming southwest in the afternoon. Chance of rain 20%. Wednesday night, a chance of thunderstorms. Showers likely. Humid with lows in the upper 60s. West winds 5 to 10 miles an hour, becoming northwest after midnight. Chance of rain 70%. Thursday, mostly cloudy in the morning, then becoming partly sunny. A chance of thunderstorms in the morning. A chance of showers. Humid with highs in the lower 80s. North winds around 5 miles an hour. Chance of rain 50%. Thursday night, partly cloudy in the evening, then becoming mostly cloudy. Humid with lows in the lower 60s. Northeast winds around 5 miles an hour. Friday, mostly cloudy in the morning, then becoming partly sunny. Highs in the mid-80s. Friday night, partly cloudy. Lows in the mid-60s. Saturday, mostly sunny. Highs in the upper 80s. Saturday night, mostly clear. Lows in the mid-60s. Sunday, sunny. Highs around 90. Sunday night, mostly clear. Lows in the upper 60s. Monday, sunny. Highs in the lower 90s. Monday night, mostly clear. Lows in the lower 70s. Tuesday, sunny. Highs in the mid-90s. At 9 p.m. in Sioux City, the temperature was 80 and the dew point 69. The relative humidity was 69%. Wind was out at 8 miles an hour. The pressure was 30.01 inches and falling. Elsewhere in northwest Iowa, Morris was clear in 77. Sheldon was clear in 77. Cherokee was clear in 79. Spencer was clear in 77. Storm Lake was clear in 75. Other conditions across the northern plains, farther east in Iowa, skies ranged from clear to partly cloudy. It was 83 at Des Moines, 77 at Cedar Rapids, and 80 at Waterloo.

northeastern Nebraska, it was clear, and temperatures were between 80 and 83 degrees. In eastern South Dakota, skies ranged from clear to partly cloudy, and temperatures were between 81 and 85 degrees. And in southern Minnesota, temperatures were between 77 and 82 degrees. It was clear at Worthington and Marshall. It was partly cloudy at Mankato and Rochester. At Minneapolis, it was mostly cloudy. Once again, at 9 p.m. Sioux City had a temperature of 80. The current time is 9:07 p.m. Central Daylight Time. Operating on a frequency of 162.475 MHz, this is NOAA Weather Radio Station WXL62, broadcasting from a transmitter near Lawton, Iowa. Our program originates from the National Weather Service in Sioux Falls and serves Sioux City and the surrounding Siouxland area. This hazardous weather outlook is for northwest Iowa, west central Iowa, northeast Nebraska, and southeast South Dakota. For tonight, isolated thunderstorms are possible during the overnight hours tonight. While severe thunderstorm chances are low, a few stronger storms may produce small hail and wind gusts to 50 miles an hour. For Wednesday through Monday, isolated thunderstorms will again be possible Wednesday afternoon and early evening. The primary risks will be quarter-size hail and 60 miles an hour winds. Temperatures rise by next weekend with the potential for high temperatures in the middle 90s to lower 100s. Spotter activation is not expected at this time. Your National Weather Service forecast for Siouxland. Tonight, mostly clear this evening, then becoming partly cloudy. Lows in the upper 60s. South winds 10 to 15 miles an hour. Wednesday, mostly sunny. A slight chance of showers and thunderstorms in the afternoon. Humid with highs around 90. South winds 5 to 10 miles an hour, becoming southwest in the afternoon. Chance of rain 20%. Wednesday night, a chance of thunderstorms. Showers likely. Humid with lows in the upper 60s. West winds 5 to 10 miles an hour, becoming northwest after midnight. Chance of rain 70%. Thursday, mostly cloudy in the morning, then becoming partly sunny. A chance of thunderstorms in the morning. A chance of showers. Humid with highs in the lower 80s. North winds around 5 miles an hour. Chance of rain 50%. Thursday, mostly cloudy in the evening, then becoming mostly cloudy. Humid with lows in the lower 60s. Northeast winds around 5 miles an hour. Friday, mostly cloudy in the morning, then becoming partly sunny. Highs in the mid-80s. Friday night, partly cloudy. Lows in the mid-60s. Saturday, mostly sunny. Highs in the upper 80s. Saturday night, mostly clear. Lows in the mid-60s. Sunday, sunny. Highs around 90. Sunday night, mostly clear. Lows in the upper 60s. Monday, sunny. Highs in the lower 90s. Monday night, mostly clear. Lows in the lower 70s. Tuesday, sunny. Highs in the mid-90s. At 9 p.m., in Sioux City, the temperature was 80 and the dew point 69. The relative humidity was 69%. Wind was south at 8 miles an hour. The pressure was 30.01 inches and falling. Elsewhere in northwest Iowa, Morris was clear and 77. Sheldon was clear and 77. Cherokee was clear and 79. Spencer was clear and 77. Storm Lake was clear and 75. Other conditions across the northern plains, farther east in Iowa, skies ranged from clear to partly cloudy. It was 83 at Des Moines, 77 at Cedar Rapids, and 80 at Waterloo. In eastern Nebraska, skies ranged from clear to partly cloudy, and temperatures were between 80 and 83 degrees. In eastern South Dakota, skies ranged from clear to partly cloudy, and temperatures were between 81 and 85 degrees. And in southern Minnesota, temperatures were between 77 and 82 degrees. It was clear at Worthington, Marshall, and Mankato. At Rochester, it was partly cloudy.

Minneapolis, it was mostly cloudy. Once again, at 9 p.m. Sioux City had a temperature of 80. The current time is 9:12 p.m. Central Daylight Time. Operating on a frequency of 162.475 MHz, this is NOAA Weather Radio Station WXL62, broadcasting from a transmitter near Lawton, Iowa. Our program originates from the National Weather Service in Sioux Falls and serves Sioux City and the surrounding Siouxland area. This hazardous weather outlook is for northwest Iowa, west central Iowa, northeast Nebraska, and southeast South Dakota. For tonight, isolated thunderstorms are possible during the overnight hours tonight. While severe thunderstorm chances are low, a few stronger storms may produce small hail and wind gusts to 50 miles an hour. For Wednesday through Monday, isolated thunderstorms will again be possible Wednesday afternoon and early evening. The primary risks will be quarter-size hail and 60 miles an hour winds. Temperatures rise by next weekend with the potential for high temperatures in the middle 90s to lower 100s. Spotter activation is not expected at this time. Your National Weather Service forecast for Siouxland. Tonight, mostly clear this evening, then becoming partly cloudy. Lows in the upper 60s. South winds 10 to 15 miles an hour. Wednesday, mostly sunny.

75. Other conditions across the northern plains, farther east in Iowa, skies ranged from clear to partly cloudy. It was 83 at Des Moines, 77 at Cedar Rapids, and 80 at Waterloo. In eastern Nebraska, skies ranged from clear to partly cloudy, and temperatures were between 80 and 83 degrees. In eastern South Dakota, skies ranged from clear to partly cloudy, and temperatures were between 81 and 85 degrees. And in southern Minnesota, temperatures were between 77 and 82 degrees. It was clear at Worthington, Marshall, and Mankato. At Rochester, it was partly cloudy. At Minneapolis, it was mostly cloudy. Once again, at 9 p.m., Sioux City had a temperature of 80. The current time is 9:16 p.m. Central Daylight Time. Operating on a frequency of 162.475 MHz, this is NOAA Weather Radio Station WXL62, broadcasting from a transmitter near Lawton, Iowa. Our program

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This hazardous weather outlook is from northwest Iowa, west central Iowa, northeast Nebraska, and southeast South Dakota. For tonight, isolated thunderstorms are possible during the overnight hours tonight. While severe thunderstorm chances are low, a few stronger storms may produce small hail and wind gusts to 50 miles an hour. For Wednesday through Monday, isolated thunderstorms will again be possible Wednesday afternoon and early evening. The primary risks will be quarter-size hail and 60 miles an hour winds. Temperatures rise by next weekend with the potential for high temperatures in the middle 90s to lower 100s. Spotter activation is not expected at this time. Your National Weather Service forecast for Siouxland. Tonight, mostly clear this evening, then becoming partly cloudy. Lows in the upper 60s. South winds 10 to 15 miles an hour. Wednesday, mostly sunny. A slight chance of showers and thunderstorms in the afternoon. Humid with highs around 90. South winds 5 to 10 miles an hour, becoming southwest in the afternoon. Chance of rain 20%. Wednesday night, a chance of thunderstorms. Showers likely. Humid with lows in the upper 60s. West winds 5 to 10 miles an hour, becoming northwest after midnight. Chance of rain 70%. Thursday, mostly cloudy in the morning, then becoming partly sunny. A chance of thunderstorms in the morning. A chance of showers. Humid with highs in the lower 80s. North winds around 5 miles an hour. Chance of rain 50%. Thursday night, partly cloudy in the evening, then becoming mostly cloudy. Humid with lows in the lower 60s. Northeast winds around 5 miles an hour. Friday, mostly cloudy in the morning, then becoming partly sunny. Highs in the mid-80s. Friday night, partly cloudy. Lows in the mid-60s. Saturday, mostly sunny. Highs in the upper 80s. Saturday night, mostly clear. Lows in the mid-60s. Sunday, sunny. Highs around 90. Sunday night, mostly clear. Lows in the upper 60s. Monday, sunny. Highs in the lower 90s. Monday night, mostly clear. Lows in the lower 70s. Tuesday, sunny. Highs in the mid-90s. At 9 p.m. in Sioux City, the temperature was 80 and the dew point 69. The relative humidity was 69%. Wind was south at 8 miles an hour. The pressure was 30.01 inches and falling. Elsewhere in northwest Iowa, Morris was clear and 77. Sheldon was clear and 77. Cherokee was clear and 79. Spencer was clear and 77. Storm Lake was clear and 75. Other conditions across the northern plains, farther east in Iowa, skies ranged from clear to partly cloudy. It was 83 at Des Moines, 77 at Cedar Rapids, and 80 at Waterloo. In eastern Nebraska, skies ranged from clear to partly cloudy, and temperatures were between 80 and 83 degrees. In eastern South Dakota, skies ranged from clear to partly cloudy, and temperatures were between 81 and 85 degrees. And in southern Minnesota, temperatures were between 77 and 82 degrees. It was clear at Worthington, Marshall, and Mankato. At Rochester, it was partly cloudy. At Minneapolis, it was mostly cloudy. Once again, at 9 p.m. Sioux City had a temperature of 80. The current time is 9:21 p.m. Central Daylight Time. Operating on a frequency of 162.475 MHz, this is NOAA Weather Radio Station WXL62, broadcasting from a transmitter near Lawton, Iowa. Our program originates from the National Weather Service in Sioux Falls and serves Sioux City and the surrounding Siouxland area. This hazardous weather outlook is for northwest Iowa, west central Iowa, northeast Nebraska, and southeast South Dakota. For tonight, isolated thunderstorms are possible during the overnight hours tonight. While severe thunderstorm chances are low, a few stronger storms may produce small hail and wind gusts.

to 50 miles an hour. For Wednesday through Monday, isolated thunderstorms will again be possible Wednesday afternoon and early evening. The primary risks will be quarter-size hail and 60 miles an hour winds. Temperatures rise by next weekend with the potential for high temperatures in the middle 90s to lower 100s. Spotter activation is not expected at this time. Your National Weather Service forecast for Siouxland. Tonight, mostly clear this evening, then becoming partly cloudy. Lows in the upper 60s. South winds 10 to 15 miles an hour. Wednesday, mostly sunny. A slight chance of showers and thunderstorms in the afternoon. Humid with highs around 90. South winds 5 to 10 miles an hour, becoming southwest in the afternoon. Chance of rain 20%. Wednesday night, a chance of thunderstorms. Showers likely. Humid with lows in the upper 60s. West winds 5 to 10 miles an hour, becoming northwest after midnight. Chance of rain 70%. Thursday, mostly cloudy in the morning, then becoming partly sunny. A chance of thunderstorms in the morning. A chance of showers. Humid with highs in the lower 80s. North winds around 5 miles an hour. Chance of rain 50%. Thursday night, partly cloudy in the evening, then becoming mostly cloudy. Humid with lows in the lower 60s. Northeast winds around 5 miles an hour. Friday, mostly cloudy in the morning, then becoming partly sunny. Highs in the mid-80s. Friday night, partly cloudy. Lows in the mid-60s. Saturday, mostly sunny. Highs in the upper 80s. Saturday night, mostly clear. Lows in the mid-60s. Sunday, sunny. Highs around 90. Sunday night, mostly clear. Lows in the upper 60s. Monday, sunny. Highs in the lower 90s. Monday night, mostly clear. Lows in the lower 70s. Tuesday, sunny. Highs in the mid-90s. At 9 p.m., in Sioux City, the temperature was 80 and the dew point 69. The relative humidity was 69%. Wind was south at 8 miles an hour. The pressure was 30.01 inches and falling. Elsewhere in northwest Iowa, Morris was clear and 77. Sheldon was clear and 77. Cherokee was clear and 79. Spencer was clear and 77. Storm Lake was clear and 75. Other conditions across the northern plains, farther east in Iowa, skies ranged from clear to partly cloudy. It was 83 at Des Moines, 77 at Cedar Rapids, and 80 at Waterloo. In eastern Nebraska, skies ranged from clear to partly cloudy, and temperatures were between 80 and 83 degrees. In eastern South Dakota, skies ranged from clear to partly cloudy, and temperatures were between 81 and 85 degrees. And in southern Minnesota, temperatures were between 77 and 82 degrees. It was clear at Worthington, Marshall, and Mankato. At Rochester, it was partly cloudy. At Minneapolis, it was mostly cloudy. Once again, at 9 p.m. Sioux City had a temperature of 80. The current time is 9:25 p.m. Central Daylight Time. Operating on a frequency of 162.475 MHz, this is NOAA Weather Radio Station WXL62, broadcasting from a transmitter near Lawton, Iowa. Our program originates from the National Weather Service in Sioux Falls and serves Sioux City and the surrounding Siouxland area. This hazardous weather outlook is for northwest Iowa, west central Iowa, northeast Nebraska, and southeast South Dakota. For tonight, isolated thunderstorms are possible during the overnight hours tonight. While severe thunderstorm chances are low, a few stronger storms may produce small hail and wind gusts to 50 miles an hour. For Wednesday through Monday, isolated thunderstorms will again be possible Wednesday afternoon and early evening. The primary risks will be quarter-size hail and 60 miles an hour winds. Temperatures rise by next weekend with the potential for high temperatures in the middle 90s to lower 100s. Spotter activation is not expected at this time. Your National Weather Service forecast.

for Siouxland. Tonight, mostly clear. This evening, then becoming partly cloudy. Lows in the upper 60s. South winds 10 to 15 miles an hour. Wednesday, mostly sunny. A slight chance of showers and thunderstorms in the afternoon. Humid with highs around 90. South winds 5 to 10 miles an hour, becoming southwest in the afternoon. Chance of rain 20%. Wednesday night, a chance of thunderstorms. Showers likely. Humid with lows in the upper 60s. West winds 5 to 10 miles an hour, becoming northwest after midnight. Chance of rain 70%. Thursday, mostly cloudy in the morning, then becoming partly sunny. A chance of thunderstorms in the morning. A chance of showers. Humid with highs in the lower 80s. North winds around 5 miles an hour. Chance of rain 50%. Thursday night, partly cloudy in the evening, then becoming mostly cloudy. Humid with lows in the lower 60s. Northeast winds around 5 miles an hour. Friday, mostly cloudy in the morning, then becoming partly sunny. Highs in the mid-80s. Friday night, partly cloudy. Lows in the mid-60s. Saturday, mostly sunny. Highs in the upper 80s. Saturday night, mostly clear. Lows in the mid-60s. Sunday, sunny. Highs around 90. Sunday night, mostly clear. Lows in the upper 60s. Monday, sunny. Highs in the lower 90s. Monday night, mostly clear. Lows in the lower 70s. Tuesday, sunny. Highs in the mid-90s. At 9 p.m. in Sioux City, the temperature was 80 and the 2.69. The relative humidity was 69%. Wind was south at 8 miles an hour. The pressure was 30.01 inches and falling. Elsewhere in northwest Iowa, Morris was clear and 77. Sheldon was clear and 77. Cherokee was clear and 79. Spencer was clear and 77. Storm Lake was clear and 75. Other conditions across the northern plains, farther east in Iowa, skies ranged from clear to partly cloudy. It was 83 at Des Moines, 77 at Cedar Rapids, and 80 at Waterloo. In eastern Nebraska, skies ranged from clear to partly cloudy, and temperatures were between 80 and 83 degrees. In eastern South Dakota, skies ranged from clear to partly cloudy, and temperatures were between 81 and 85 degrees. And in southern Minnesota, temperatures were between 77 and 82 degrees. It was clear at Worthington, Marshall, and Mankato. At Rochester, it was partly cloudy. At Minneapolis, it was mostly cloudy. Once again, at 9 p.m. Sioux City had a temperature of 80. The current time is 9:30 p.m. Central Daylight Time. Operating on a frequency of 162.475 MHz, this is NOAA Weather Radio Station WXL62, broadcasting from a transmitter near Lawton, Iowa. Our program originates from the National Weather Service in Sioux Falls and serves Sioux City and the surrounding Siouxland area. This hazardous weather outlook is for northwest Iowa, west central Iowa, northeast Nebraska, and southeast South Dakota. For tonight, isolated thunderstorms are possible during the overnight hours tonight. While severe thunderstorm chances are low, a few stronger storms may produce small hail and wind gusts to 50 miles an hour. For Wednesday through Monday, isolated thunderstorms will again be possible Wednesday afternoon and early evening. The primary risks will be quarter-size hail and 60 miles an hour winds. Temperatures rise by next weekend with the potential for high temperatures in the middle 90s to lower 100s. Spotter activation is not expected at this time. Your National Weather Service forecast for Siouxland. Tonight, mostly clear. This evening, then becoming partly cloudy. Lows in the upper 60s. South winds 10 to 15 miles an hour. Wednesday, mostly sunny. A slight chance of showers and thunderstorms in the afternoon. Humid with highs around 90. South winds 5 to 10 miles an hour, becoming southwest in the afternoon.
chance of rain 20%. Wednesday night, a chance of thunderstorms. Showers likely. Humid with lows in the upper 60s. West winds 5 to 10 miles an hour, becoming northwest after midnight. Chance of rain 70%. Thursday, mostly cloudy in the morning, then becoming partly sunny. A chance of thunderstorms in the morning. A chance of showers. Humid with highs in the lower 80s. North winds around 5 miles an hour. Chance of rain 50%. Thursday night, partly cloudy in the evening, then becoming mostly cloudy. Humid with lows in the lower 60s. Northeast winds around 5 miles an hour. Friday, mostly cloudy in the morning, then becoming partly sunny. Highs in the mid-80s. Friday night, partly cloudy. Lows in the mid-60s. Saturday, mostly sunny. Highs in the upper 80s. Saturday night. Friday night, partly cloudy. Lows in the mid-60s. Saturday, mostly sunny. Highs in the upper 80s. Saturday night, mostly clear. Lows in the mid-60s. Sunday, sunny. Highs around 90. Sunday night, mostly clear. Lows in the upper 60s. Monday, sunny. Highs in the lower 90s. Monday night, mostly clear. Lows in the lower 70s. Tuesday, sunny. Highs in the mid-90s. At 9 p.m., in Sioux City, the temperature was 80 and the 2.69. The relative humidity was 69%. Wind was south at 8 miles an hour. The pressure was 30.01 inches and falling. Elsewhere in northwest Iowa, Morris was clear and 77. Sheldon was clear and 77. Cherokee was clear and 79. Spencer was clear and 77. Storm Lake was clear and 75. Other conditions across the northern plains, farther east in Iowa, it ranged from clear to partly cloudy. It was 83 at Des Moines, 77 at Cedar Rapids, and 80 at Waterloo. Eastern Nebraska sky ranged from clear to partly cloudy, and temperatures were between 80 and 83 degrees. Temperatures were between 77 and 82 degrees. It was clear at Worthington, Marshall, and Mankato. At Rochester, it was partly cloudy. At Minneapolis, it was mostly cloudy. Once again, at 9 p.m. Sioux City had a temperature of 80. The current time is 9:34 p.m. Central Daylight Time. Operating on a frequency of 162.475 MHz, this is NOAA Weather Radio Station WXL62, broadcasting from a transmitter near Lawton, Iowa. Our program originates from the National Weather Service in Sioux Falls and serves Sioux City and the surrounding Siouxland area. This hazardous weather outlook is for northwest Iowa, west central Iowa, northeast Nebraska, and southeast South Dakota. For tonight, isolated thunderstorms are possible during the overnight hours tonight. While severe thunderstorm chances are low, a few stronger storms may produce small hail and wind gusts to 50 miles an hour. For Wednesday through Monday, isolated thunderstorms will again be possible Wednesday afternoon and early evening.

Monday from there to galleries from the midnight and spare the until midnight. Monday from the tenth mostly to the air, which is the town and becoming gorgeous climbers, snows in the upper cities. South winds 10 to 15 miles an hour. Wednesday, mostly sunny. Last night, I think it's hour, then sudden storms in the afternoon. Humid with highs around 90. South winds 5 to 10 miles an hour, becoming southwest in the afternoon. Chance of rain 20%. Wednesday night, a chance of thunderstorms. Showers likely. Humid with lows in the upper 60s. West winds 5 to 10 miles an hour, becoming northwest after midnight.

The rain 70%. Thursday, mostly cloudy in the morning, then becoming partly sunny. A chance of thunderstorms in the morning. A chance of showers. Humid with highs in the lower 80s. North winds around 5 miles an hour. Chance of rain 50%. Thursday night, partly cloudy in the evening, then becoming mostly cloudy. Humid with lows in the lower 60s. Northeast winds around 5 miles an hour. Friday, mostly cloudy in the morning, then becoming partly sunny. Highs in the mid-80s. Friday night, partly cloudy. Lows in the mid-60s. Saturday, mostly sunny. Highs in the upper 80s. Saturday night, mostly clear. Lows in the mid-60s. Sunday, sunny. Highs around 90. Sunday night, mostly clear. Lows in the upper 60s. Monday, sunny. Highs in the lower 90s. Monday night, mostly clear. Lows in the lower 70s. Tuesday, sunny. Highs in the mid-90s. At 9 p.m., in Sioux City, the temperature was 80 and the dew point 69. The relative humidity was 69%. Wind was south at 8 miles an hour. The pressure was 30.01 inches and falling. Elsewhere in northwest Iowa, Morris was clear and 77. Sheldon was clear and 77. Cherokee was clear and 79. Spencer was clear and 77. Storm Lake was clear and 75. Other conditions across the northern plains, farther east in Iowa, skies ranged from clear to partly cloudy. It was 83 at Des Moines, 77 at Cedar Rapids, and 80 at Waterloo. In eastern Nebraska, skies ranged from clear to partly cloudy, and temperatures were between 80 and 83 degrees. In eastern South Dakota, skies ranged from clear to partly cloudy, and temperatures were between 81 and 85 degrees. And in southern Minnesota, temperatures were between 77 and 82 degrees. It was clear at Worthington, Marshall, and Mankato. At Rochester, it was partly cloudy. At Minneapolis, it was mostly cloudy. Once again, at 9 p.m., Sioux City had a temperature of 80. The current time is 9:39 p.m. Central Daylight Time. Operating on a frequency of 162.475 MHz, this is NOAA Weather Radio Station WXL62, broadcasting from a transmitter near Lawton, Iowa. Our program originates from the National Weather Service in Sioux Falls and serves Sioux City and the surrounding Siouxland area. This hazardous weather outlook is for northwest Iowa, west-central Iowa, northeast Nebraska, and southeast South Dakota. For tonight, isolated thunderstorms are possible during the overnight hours tonight. While severe thunderstorm chances are low, a few stronger storms may produce small hail and wind gusts to 50 miles an hour. For Wednesday through Monday, isolated thunderstorms will again be possible Wednesday afternoon and early evening. The primary risks will be quarter-size hail and 60 miles an hour winds. Temperatures rise by next weekend with the potential for high temperatures in the middle 90s to lower 100s. Spotter activation is not expected at this time. Your National Weather Service forecast for Siouxland. Tonight, mostly clear this evening, then becoming partly cloudy. Lows in the upper 60s. South winds 10 to 15 miles an hour. Wednesday, mostly sunny. A slight chance of showers and thunderstorms in the afternoon. Humid with highs around 90. South winds 5 to 10 miles an hour, becoming southwest in the afternoon. Chance of rain 20%. Wednesday night, a chance of thunderstorms. Showers likely. Humid with lows in the upper 60s. West winds 5 to 10 miles an hour, becoming northwest after midnight. Chance of rain 70%. Thursday, mostly cloudy in the morning, then becoming partly sunny. A chance of thunderstorms in the morning. A chance of showers. Humid with highs in the lower 80s. North winds around 5 miles an hour. Chance of rain 50%. Thursday night, partly cloudy in the evening, then becoming mostly cloudy. Humid with lows in the lower 60s.

is in the mid-90s. At 9 p.m. in Sioux City, the temperature was 80 and the dew point 69. The relative humidity was 69%. Wind was out at 8 miles an hour. The pressure was 30.01 inches and falling. Elsewhere in northwest Iowa, Morris was clear and 77. Sheldon was clear and 77. Cherokee was clear and 79. Spencer was clear and 77. Storm Lake was clear and 75. Other conditions across the northern plains, farther east in Iowa, skies ranged from clear to partly cloudy. It was 83 at Des Moines, 77 at Cedar Rapids, and 80 at Waterloo. In eastern Nebraska, skies ranged from clear to partly cloudy, and temperatures were between 80 and 83 degrees. In eastern South Dakota, skies ranged from clear to partly cloudy, and temperatures were between 81 and 85 degrees. And in southern Minnesota, temperatures were between 77 and 82 degrees. It was clear at Worthington, Marshall, and Mankato. At Rochester, it was partly cloudy. At Minneapolis, it was mostly cloudy. Once again, at 9 p.m. Sioux City had a temperature of 80. The current time is 9:44 p.m. Central Daylight Time. Operating on a frequency of 162.475 MHz, this is NOAA Weather Radio Station WXL62, broadcasting from a transmitter near Lawton, Iowa. Our program originates from the National Weather Service in Sioux Falls and serves Sioux City and the surrounding Siouxland area. This hazardous weather outlook is for northwest Iowa, west central Iowa, northeast Nebraska, and southeast South Dakota. For tonight, isolated thunderstorms are possible during the overnight hours tonight. While severe thunderstorm chances are low, a few stronger storms may produce small hail and wind gusts to 50 miles an hour. For Wednesday through Monday, isolated thunderstorms will again be possible Wednesday afternoon and early evening. The primary risks will be quarter-size hail and 60 miles an hour winds. Temperatures rise by next weekend with the potential for high temperatures in the middle 90s to lower 100s. Spotter activation is not expected at this time. Your National Weather Service forecast for Siouxland. Tonight, mostly clear this evening, then becoming partly cloudy. Lows in the upper 60s. South winds 10 to 15 miles an hour. Wednesday, mostly sunny. A slight chance of showers and thunderstorms in the afternoon. Humid with highs around 90s. South winds 5 to 10 miles an hour.

miles an hour. Chance of rain 50%. Thursday night, partly cloudy in the evening, then becoming mostly cloudy. Humid with lows in the lower 60s. Northeast winds around 5 miles an hour. Friday, mostly cloudy in the morning, then becoming partly sunny. Highs in the mid-80s. Friday night, partly cloudy. Lows in the mid-60s. Saturday, mostly sunny. Highs in the upper 80s. Saturday night, mostly clear. Lows in the mid-60s. Sunday, sunny. Highs around 90. Sunday night, mostly clear. Lows in the upper 60s. Monday, sunny. Highs in the lower 90s. Monday night, mostly clear. Lows in the lower 70s. Tuesday, sunny. Highs in the mid-90s. At 9 p.m., in Sioux City, the temperature was 80 and the dew point 69. The relative humidity was 69%. Wind was south at 8 miles an hour. The pressure was 30.01 inches and falling. Elsewhere in northwest Iowa, Morris was clear and 77. Sheldon was clear and 77. Cherokee was clear and 79. Spencer was clear and 77. Storm Lake was clear and 75. Other conditions across the northern plains, farther east in Iowa, skies ranged from clear to partly cloudy. It was 83 at Des Moines, 77 at Cedar Rapids, and 80 at Waterloo. In eastern Nebraska, skies ranged from clear to partly cloudy, and temperatures were between 80 and 83 degrees. In eastern South Dakota, skies ranged from clear to partly cloudy, and temperatures were between 81 and 85 degrees. And in southern Minnesota, temperatures were between 77 and 82 degrees. It was clear at Worthington, Marshall, and Mankato. At Rochester, it was partly cloudy. At Minneapolis, it was mostly cloudy. Once again, at 9 p.m. Sioux City had a temperature of 80. The current time is 9:48 p.m. Central Daylight Time. Operating on a frequency of 162.475 MHz, this is NOAA Weather Radio Station WXL62, broadcasting from a transmitter near Lawton, Iowa. Our program originates from the National Weather Service in Sioux Falls and serves Sioux City and the surrounding Siouxland area. This hazardous weather outlook is for northwest Iowa, west-central Iowa, northeast Nebraska, and southeast South Dakota. For tonight, isolated thunderstorms are possible during the overnight hours tonight. While severe thunderstorm chances are low, a few stronger storms may produce small hail and wind gusts to 50 miles an hour. For Wednesday through Monday, isolated thunderstorms will again be possible Wednesday afternoon and early evening. The primary risks will be quarter-size hail and 60 miles an hour winds. Temperatures rise by next weekend with the potential for high temperatures in the middle 90s to lower 100s. Spotter activation is not expected at this time. Your National Weather Service forecast for Siouxland. Tonight, mostly clear this evening, then becoming partly cloudy. Lows in the upper 60s. South winds 10 to 15 miles an hour. Wednesday, mostly sunny. A slight chance of showers and thunderstorms in the afternoon. Humid with highs around 90. South winds 5 to 10 miles an hour, becoming southwest in the afternoon. Chance of rain 20%. Wednesday night, a chance of thunderstorms. Showers likely. Humid with lows in the upper 60s. West winds 5 to 10 miles an hour, becoming northwest after midnight. Chance of rain 70%. Thursday, mostly cloudy in the morning, then becoming partly sunny. A chance of thunderstorms in the morning. A chance of showers. Humid with highs in the lower 80s. North winds around 5 miles an hour. Chance of rain 50%. Thursday night, partly cloudy in the evening, then becoming mostly cloudy. Humid with lows in the lower 60s. Northeast winds around 5 miles an hour. Friday, mostly cloudy in the morning, then becoming partly sunny. Highs in the mid-80s. Friday night, partly cloudy. Lows in the mid-60s.
Saturday, mostly sunny. Highs in the upper 80s. Saturday night, mostly clear. Lows in the mid-60s. Sunday, sunny. Highs around 90. Sunday night, mostly clear. Lows in the upper 60s. Monday, sunny. Highs in the lower 90s. Monday night, mostly clear. Lows in the lower 70s. Tuesday, sunny. Highs in the mid-90s. At 9 p.m., in Sioux City, the temperature was 80 and the dew point 69.

The relative humidity was 69%. Wind was south at 8 miles an hour. The pressure was 30.01 inches and falling. Elsewhere in northwest Iowa, Morris was clear and 77. Sheldon was clear and 77. Cherokee was clear and 79. Spencer was clear and 77. Storm Lake was clear and 75. Other conditions across the northern plains, farther east in Iowa, skies ranged from clear to partly cloudy. It was 83 at Des Moines, 77 at Cedar Rapids, and 80 at Waterloo. In eastern Nebraska, skies ranged from clear to partly cloudy, and temperatures were between 80 and 83 degrees. In eastern South Dakota, skies ranged from clear to partly cloudy, and temperatures were between 81 and 85 degrees. And in southern Minnesota, temperatures were between 77 and 82 degrees. It was clear at Worthington, Marshall, and Mankato. At Rochester, it was partly cloudy. At Minneapolis, it was mostly cloudy. Once again, at 9 p.m. Sioux City had a temperature of 80. The current time is 9:53 p.m. Central Daylight Time. Operating on a frequency of 162.475 MHz, this is NOAA Weather Radio Station WXL62, broadcasting from a transmitter near Lawton, Iowa. Our program originates from the National Weather Service in Sioux Falls and serves Sioux City and the surrounding Siouxland area. This hazardous weather outlook is for northwest Iowa, west central Iowa, northeast Nebraska, and southeast South Dakota. For tonight, isolated thunderstorms are possible during the overnight hours tonight. While severe thunderstorm chances are low, a few stronger storms may produce small hail and wind gusts to 50 miles an hour. For Wednesday through Monday, isolated thunderstorms will again be possible Wednesday afternoon and early evening. The primary risks will be quarter-size hail and 60 miles an hour winds. Temperatures rise by next weekend with the potential for high temperatures in the middle 90s to lower 100s. Water activation is not expected at this time. Your National Weather Service forecast for Siouxland. Tonight, mostly clear this evening, then becoming partly cloudy. Lows in the upper 60s. South winds 10 to 15 miles an hour. Wednesday, mostly sunny. A slight chance of showers and thunderstorms in the afternoon. Humid with highs around 90. South winds 5 to 10 miles an hour, becoming southwest in the afternoon. Chance of rain 20%. Wednesday night, a chance of thunderstorms. Showers likely. Humid with lows in the upper 60s. West winds 5 to 10 miles an hour, becoming northwest after midnight. Chance of rain 70%. Thursday, mostly cloudy in the morning, then becoming partly sunny. A chance of thunderstorms in the morning. A chance of showers. Humid with highs in the lower 80s. North winds around 5 miles an hour. Chance of rain 50%. Thursday night, partly cloudy in the evening, then becoming mostly cloudy. Humid with lows in the lower 60s. Northeast winds around 5 miles an hour. Friday, mostly cloudy in the morning, then becoming partly sunny. Highs in the mid-80s. Friday night, partly cloudy. Lows in the mid-60s. Saturday, mostly sunny. Highs in the upper 80s. Saturday night, mostly clear. Lows in the mid-60s. Sunday, sunny. Highs around 90. Sunday night, mostly clear. Lows in the upper 60s. Monday, sunny. Highs in the lower 90s. Monday night, mostly clear. Lows in the lower 70s. Tuesday, sunny. Highs in the mid-90s. At 9 p.m. in Sioux City, the temperature was 80 and the dew point 69. The relative humidity was 69%. Wind was south at 8 miles an hour. The pressure was 30.01 inches and falling. Elsewhere in northwest Iowa, Morris was clear and 77. Sheldon was clear and 77. Cherokee was clear and 79. Spencer was clear and 77. Storm Lake was clear and 75.

other conditions across the northern plains, farther east in Iowa, skies ranged from clear to partly cloudy. It was 83 at Des Moines, 77 at Cedar Rapids, and 80 at Waterloo. In eastern Nebraska, skies ranged from clear to partly cloudy, and temperatures were between 80 and 83 degrees. In eastern South Dakota, skies ranged from clear to partly cloudy, and temperatures were between 81 and 85 degrees. And in southern Minnesota, temperatures were between 77 and 82 degrees. It was clear at Worthington, Marshall, and Mankato. At Rochester, it was partly cloudy. At Minneapolis, it was mostly cloudy. Once again, at 9 p.m. Sioux City had a temperature of 80. The current time is 9:57 p.m. Central Daylight Time. Operating on a frequency of 162.475 MHz, this is NOAA Weather Radio Station WXL62, broadcasting from a transmitter near Lawton, Iowa. Our program originates from the National Weather Service in Sioux Falls and serves Sioux City and the surrounding Siouxland area. This hazardous weather outlook is for northwest Iowa, west central Iowa, northeast Nebraska, and southeast South Dakota. For tonight, isolated thunderstorms are possible during the overnight hours tonight. While severe thunderstorm chances are low, a few stronger storms may produce small hail and wind gusts to 50 miles an hour. For Wednesday through Monday, isolated thunderstorms will again be possible Wednesday afternoon and early evening. The primary risks will be quarter-size hail and 60 miles an hour winds. Temperatures rise by next weekend with the potential for high temperatures in the middle 90s to lower 100s. Spotter activation is not expected at this time. Your National Weather Service forecast for Siouxland. Tonight, mostly clear this evening, then becoming partly cloudy. Lows in the upper 60s. South winds 10 to 15 miles an hour. Wednesday, mostly sunny. A slight chance of showers and thunderstorms in the afternoon. Humid with highs around 90. South winds 5 to 10 miles an hour, becoming southwest in the afternoon. Chance of rain 20%. Wednesday night, a chance of thunderstorms. Showers likely. Humid with lows in the upper 60s. West winds 5 to 10 miles an hour, becoming northwest after midnight. Chance of rain 70%. Thursday, mostly cloudy in the morning, then becoming partly sunny. A chance of thunderstorms in the morning. A chance of showers. Humid with highs in the lower 80s. North winds around 5 miles an hour. Chance of rain 50%. Thursday night, partly cloudy in the evening, then becoming mostly cloudy. Humid with lows in the lower 60s. Northeast winds around 5 miles an hour. Friday, mostly cloudy in the morning, then becoming partly sunny. Highs in the mid-80s. Friday night, partly cloudy. Lows in the mid-60s. Saturday, mostly sunny. Highs in the upper 80s. Saturday night, mostly clear. Lows in the mid-60s. Sunday, sunny. Highs around 90. Sunday night, mostly clear. Lows in the upper 60s. Monday, sunny. Highs in the lower 90s. Monday night, mostly clear. Lows in the lower 70s. Tuesday, sunny. Highs in the mid-90s. At 9 p.m. in Sioux City, the temperature was 80 and the dew point 69. The relative humidity was 69%. Wind was south at 8 miles an hour. The pressure was 30.01 inches and falling. Elsewhere in northwest Iowa, Morris was clear and 77. Sheldon was clear and 77. Cherokee was clear and 79. Spencer was clear and 77. Storm Lake was clear and 75. Other conditions across the northern plains, farther east in Iowa, skies ranged from clear to partly cloudy. It was 83 at Des Moines, 77 at Cedar Rapids, and 80 at Waterloo. In eastern Nebraska, skies ranged from clear to partly cloudy, and temperatures were between 80 and 83 degrees. In eastern South Dakota, skies ranged from clear to partly cloudy, and temperatures were between

Spencer was clear in 75. Storm Lake was clear in 73. Other conditions across the northern plains, farther east in Iowa, skies ranged from clear to partly cloudy. It was 81 at Des Moines, 74 at Cedar Rapids, and 77 at Waterloo. In eastern Nebraska, skies ranged from clear to partly cloudy, and temperatures were between 78 and 81 degrees. In eastern South Dakota, skies ranged from clear to partly cloudy, and temperatures were between 80 and 83 degrees. And in southern Minnesota, skies ranged from clear to partly cloudy, and temperatures were between 75 and 80 degrees. Once again, at 10 p.m. Sioux City had a temperature of 78. The current time is 10:03 p.m. Central Daylight Time. Operating on a frequency of 162.475 MHz, this is NOAA Weather Radio Station WXL62, broadcasting from a transmitter near Lawton, Iowa. Our program originates from the National Weather Service in Sioux Falls and serves Sioux City and the surrounding Siouxland area. This hazardous weather outlook is for northwest Iowa, west central Iowa, northeast Nebraska, and southeast South Dakota. For tonight, isolated thunderstorms are possible during the overnight hours tonight. While severe thunderstorm chances are low, a few stronger storms may produce small hail and wind gusts to 50 miles an hour. For Wednesday through Monday, isolated thunderstorms will again be possible Wednesday afternoon and early evening. The primary risks will be quarter-size hail and 60 miles an hour winds. Temperatures rise by next weekend with the potential for high temperatures in the middle 90s to lower 100s. Spotter activation is not expected at this time. Your National Weather Service forecast for Siouxland. Tonight, mostly clear this evening, then becoming partly cloudy. Lows in the upper 60s. South winds 10 to 15 miles an hour. Wednesday, mostly sunny. A slight chance of showers and thunderstorms in the afternoon. Humid with highs around 90. South winds 5 to 10 miles an hour, becoming southwest in the afternoon. Chance of rain 20%. Wednesday night, a chance of thunderstorms. Showers likely. Humid with lows in the upper 60s. West winds 5 to 10 miles an hour, becoming northwest after midnight. Chance of rain 70%. Thursday, mostly cloudy in the morning, then becoming partly sunny. A chance of thunderstorms in the morning. A chance of showers. Humid with highs in the lower 80s. North winds around 5 miles an hour. Chance of rain 50%. Thursday night, partly cloudy in the evening, then becoming mostly cloudy. Humid with lows in the lower 60s. Northeast winds around 5 miles an hour. Friday, mostly cloudy in the morning, then becoming partly sunny. Highs in the mid-80s. Friday night, partly cloudy. Lows in the mid-60s. Saturday, mostly sunny. Highs in the upper 80s. Saturday night, mostly clear. Lows in the mid-60s. Sunday, sunny. Highs around 90. Sunday night, mostly clear. Lows in the upper 60s. Monday, sunny. Highs in the lower 90s. Monday night, mostly clear. Lows in the lower 70s. Tuesday, sunny. Highs in the mid-90s. At 10 p.m., in Sioux City, the temperature was 78 and the dew point 68. The relative humidity was 71%. Wind was south at 10 miles an hour. The pressure was 29.99 inches and falling. Elsewhere in northwest Iowa, Morris was clear and 75. Sheldon was clear and 75. Spencer was clear and 75. Storm Lake was clear and 73. Other conditions across the northern plains, farther east in Iowa, skies ranged from clear to partly cloudy. It was 81 at Des Moines, 74 at Cedar Rapids, and 77 at Waterloo. In eastern Nebraska, skies ranged from clear to partly cloudy, and temperatures were between 78 and 81 degrees. In eastern South Dakota, skies ranged from clear to partly cloudy, and temperatures were between 80 and 83 degrees. And in southern Minnesota,

Skies ranged from clear to partly cloudy, and temperatures were between 75 and 80 degrees. Once again, at 10 p.m. Sioux City had a temperature of 78. The current time is 10:07 p.m. Central Daylight Time. Operating on a frequency of 162.475 MHz, this is NOAA Weather Radio Station WXL62, broadcasting from a transmitter near Lawton, Iowa. Our program originates from the National Weather Service in Sioux Falls and serves Sioux City and the surrounding Siouxland area. This hazardous weather outlook is for northwest Iowa, west central Iowa, northeast Nebraska, and southeast South Dakota. For tonight, isolated thunderstorms are possible during the overnight hours tonight. While severe thunderstorm chances are low, a few stronger storms may produce small hail and wind gusts to 50 miles an hour. For Wednesday through Monday, isolated thunderstorms will again be possible Wednesday afternoon and early evening. The primary risks will be quarter-size hail and 60 miles an hour winds. Temperatures rise by next weekend with the potential for high temperatures in the middle 90s to lower 100s. Spotter activation is not expected at this time. Your National Weather Service forecast for Siouxland. Tonight, mostly clear this evening, then becoming partly cloudy. Lows in the upper 60s. South winds 10 to 15 miles an hour. Wednesday, mostly sunny. A slight chance of showers and thunderstorms in the afternoon. Humid with highs around 90. South winds 5 to 10 miles an hour, becoming southwest in the afternoon. Chance of rain 20%. Wednesday night, a chance of thunderstorms. Showers likely. Humid with lows in the upper 60s. West winds 5 to 10 miles an hour, becoming northwest after midnight. Chance of rain 70%. Thursday, mostly cloudy in the morning, then becoming partly sunny. A chance of thunderstorms in the morning. A chance of showers. Humid with highs in the lower 80s. North winds around 5 miles an hour. Chance of rain 50%. Thursday night, partly cloudy in the evening, then becoming mostly cloudy. Humid with lows in the lower 60s. Northeast winds around 5 miles an hour. Friday, mostly cloudy in the morning, then becoming partly sunny. Highs in the mid-80s. Friday night, partly cloudy. Lows in the mid-60s. Saturday, mostly sunny. Highs in the upper 80s. Saturday night, mostly clear. Lows in the mid-60s. Sunday, sunny. Highs around 90. Sunday night, mostly clear. Lows in the upper 60s. Monday, sunny. Highs in the lower 90s. Monday night, mostly clear. Lows in the lower 70s. Tuesday, sunny. Highs in the mid-90s. At 10 p.m., in Sioux City, the temperature was 78 and a 2.68. The relative humidity was 71%. Wind was out at 10 miles an hour. Temperature was 29.99 inches and falling. Elsewhere in northwest Iowa, Morris was clear and 75. Sheldon was clear and 75. Cherokee was clear and 75. Spencer was clear and 75. Storm Lake was clear and 73. Other conditions across the northern plains, farther east in Iowa, skies ranged from clear to partly cloudy. It was 81 at Des Moines, 74 at Cedar Rapids, and 77 at Waterloo. In eastern Nebraska, skies ranged from clear to partly cloudy, and temperatures were between 78 and 81 degrees. In eastern South Dakota, it was partly cloudy, and temperatures were between 80 and 83 degrees. And in southern Minnesota, skies ranged from clear to partly cloudy, and temperatures were between 75 and 80 degrees. Once again, at 10 p.m. Sioux City had a temperature of 78. The current time is 10:12 p.m. Central Daylight Time. Operating on a frequency of 162.475 MHz, this is NOAA Weather Radio Station WXL62, broadcasting from a transmitter near Lawton, Iowa. Our program originates from the National Weather Service in Sioux Falls and serves Sioux City and the surrounding Siouxland area.
This hazardous weather outlook is for northwest Iowa, west central Iowa, northeast Nebraska, and southeast South Dakota. For tonight, isolated thunderstorms are possible during the overnight hours tonight. While severe thunderstorm chances are low, a few stronger storms may produce small hail and wind gusts to 50 miles an hour. For Wednesday through Monday, isolated thunderstorms will again be possible Wednesday afternoon and early evening. The primary risks will be quarter-size hail and 60 miles an hour winds. Temperatures rise by next weekend with the potential for high temperatures in the middle 90s to lower 100s. Spotter activation is not expected at this time. Your National Weather Service forecast for Siouxland. Tonight, mostly clear this evening, then becoming partly cloudy. Lows in the upper 60s. South winds 10 to 15 miles an hour. Wednesday, mostly sunny. A slight chance of showers and thunderstorms in the afternoon. Humid with highs around 90. South winds 5 to 10 miles an hour, becoming southwest in the afternoon. Chance of rain 20%. Wednesday night, a chance of thunderstorms. Showers likely. Humid with lows in the upper 60s. West winds 5 to 10 miles an hour, becoming northwest after midnight. Chance of rain 70%. Thursday, mostly cloudy in the morning, then becoming partly sunny. A chance of thunderstorms in the morning. A chance of showers. Humid with highs in the lower 80s. North winds around 5 miles an hour. Chance of rain 50%. Thursday night, partly cloudy in the evening, then becoming mostly cloudy. Humid with lows in the lower 60s. Northeast winds around 5 miles an hour. Friday, mostly cloudy in the morning, then becoming partly sunny. Highs in the mid-80s. Friday night, partly cloudy. Lows in the mid-60s. Saturday, mostly sunny. Highs in the upper 80s. Saturday night, mostly clear. Lows in the mid-60s. Sunday, sunny. Highs around 90. Sunday night, mostly clear. Lows in the upper 60s. Monday, sunny. Highs in the lower 90s. Monday night, mostly clear. Lows in the lower 70s. Tuesday, sunny. Highs in the mid-90s. At 10 p.m., in Sioux City, the temperature was 78 and the dew point 68. The relative humidity was 71%. Wind was south at 10 miles an hour. The pressure was 29.99 inches and falling. Elsewhere in northwest Iowa, Morris was clear and 75. Sheldon was clear and 75. Cherokee was clear and 75. Spencer was clear and 75. Storm Lake was clear and 73. Other conditions across the northern plains, farther east in Iowa, skies ranged from clear to partly cloudy. It was 81 at Des Moines, 74 at Cedar Rapids, and 77 at Waterloo. In eastern Nebraska, skies ranged from clear to partly cloudy, and temperatures were between 78 and 81 degrees. In eastern South Dakota, it was partly cloudy, and temperatures were between 80 and 83 degrees. And in southern Minnesota, skies ranged from clear to partly cloudy, and temperatures were between 75 and 80 degrees. Once again, at 10 p.m., Sioux City had a temperature of 78. The current time is 10:16 p.m. Central Daylight Time. Operating on a frequency of 162.475 MHz, this is NOAA Weather Radio Station WXL62, broadcasting from a transmitter near Lawton, Iowa. Our program originates from the National Weather Service in Sioux Falls and serves Sioux City and the surrounding Siouxland area. This hazardous weather outlook is for northwest Iowa, west central Iowa, northeast Nebraska, and southeast South Dakota. For tonight, isolated thunderstorms are possible during the overnight hours tonight. While severe thunderstorm chances are low, a few stronger storms may produce small hail and wind gusts to 50 miles an hour. For Wednesday through Monday, isolated thunderstorms will again be possible Wednesday afternoon and early evening. The primary risks will be quarter-size hail and 60 miles an hour winds. Temperatures rise by

weekend with the potential for high temperatures in the middle 90s to lower 100s. Spotter activation is not expected at this time. Your National Weather Service forecast for Siouxland. Tonight, mostly clear this evening, then becoming partly cloudy. Lows in the upper 60s. South winds 10 to 15 miles an hour. Wednesday, mostly sunny. A slight chance of showers and thunderstorms in the afternoon. Humid with highs around 90. South winds 5 to 10 miles an hour, becoming southwest in the afternoon. Chance of rain 20%. Wednesday night, a chance of thunderstorms. Showers likely. Humid with lows in the upper 60s. West winds 5 to 10 miles an hour, becoming northwest after midnight. Chance of rain 70%. Thursday, mostly cloudy in the morning, then becoming partly sunny. A chance of thunderstorms in the morning. A chance of showers. Humid with highs in the lower 80s. North winds around 5 miles an hour. Chance of rain 50%. Thursday night, partly cloudy in the evening, then becoming mostly cloudy. Humid with lows in the lower 60s. Northeast winds around 5 miles an hour. Friday, mostly cloudy in the morning, then becoming partly sunny. Highs in the mid-80s. Friday night, partly cloudy. Lows in the mid-60s. Saturday, mostly sunny. Highs in the upper 80s. Saturday night, mostly clear. Lows in the mid-60s. Sunday, sunny. Highs around 90. Sunday night, mostly clear. Lows in the upper 60s. Monday, sunny. Highs in the lower 90s. Monday night, mostly clear. Lows in the lower 70s. Tuesday, sunny. Highs in the mid-90s. At 10 p.m., in Sioux City, the temperature was 78 and the dew point 68. The relative humidity was 71%. Wind was south at 10 miles an hour. The pressure was 29.99 inches and falling. Elsewhere in northwest Iowa, Morris was clear and 75. Sheldon was clear and 75. Cherokee was clear and 75. Spencer was clear and 75. Storm Lake was clear and 73. Other conditions across the northern plains, farther east in Iowa, skies ranged from clear to partly cloudy. It was 81 at Des Moines, 74 at Cedar Rapids, and 77 at Waterloo. In eastern Nebraska, skies ranged from clear to partly cloudy, and temperatures were between 78 and 81 degrees. In eastern South Dakota, it was partly cloudy, and temperatures were between 80 and 83 degrees. And in southern Minnesota, skies ranged from clear to partly cloudy, and temperatures were between 75 and 80 degrees. Once again, at 10 p.m., Sioux City had a temperature of 78. The current time is 10:21 p.m. Central Daylight Time. Operating on a frequency of 162.475 MHz, this is NOAA Weather Radio Station WXL62, broadcasting from a transmitter near Lawton, Iowa. Our program originates from the National Weather Service in Sioux Falls and serves Sioux City and the surrounding Siouxland area. This hazardous weather outlook is for northwest Iowa, west central Iowa, northeast Nebraska, and southeast South Dakota. For tonight, isolated thunderstorms are possible during the overnight hours tonight. While severe thunderstorm chances are low, a few stronger storms may produce small hail and wind gusts to 50 miles an hour. For Wednesday through Monday, isolated thunderstorms will again be possible Wednesday afternoon and early evening. The primary risks will be quarter-size hail and 60 miles an hour winds. Temperatures rise by next weekend with the potential for high temperatures in the middle 90s to lower 100s. Spotter activation is not expected at this time. Your National Weather Service forecast for Siouxland. Tonight, mostly clear this evening, then becoming partly cloudy. Lows in the upper 60s. South winds 10 to 15 miles an hour. Wednesday, mostly sunny. A slight chance of showers and thunderstorms in the afternoon. Humid with highs around 90. South winds 5 to 10 miles an hour.

becoming southwest in the afternoon. Chance of rain 20%. Wednesday night, a chance of thunderstorms. Showers likely. Humid with lows in the upper 60s. West winds 5 to 10 miles an hour, becoming northwest after midnight. Chance of rain 70%. Thursday, mostly cloudy in the morning, then becoming partly sunny. A chance of thunderstorms in the morning. A chance of showers. Humid with highs in the lower 80s. North winds around 5 miles an hour. Chance of rain 50%. Thursday night, partly cloudy in the evening, then becoming mostly cloudy. Humid with lows in the lower 60s. Northeast winds around 5 miles an hour. Friday, mostly cloudy in the morning, then becoming partly sunny. Highs in the mid-80s. Friday night, partly cloudy. Lows in the mid-60s. Saturday, mostly sunny. Highs in the upper 80s. Saturday night, mostly clear. Lows in the mid-60s. Sunday, sunny. Highs around 90. Sunday night, mostly clear. Lows in the upper 60s. Monday, sunny. Highs in the lower 90s. Monday night, mostly clear. Lows in the lower 70s. Tuesday, sunny. Highs in the mid-90s. At 10 p.m., in Sioux City, the temperature was 78 and the dew point 68. The relative humidity was 71%. Wind was south at 10 miles an hour. The pressure was 29.99 inches and falling. Elsewhere in northwest Iowa, Morris was clear and 75. Sheldon was clear and 75. Cherokee was clear and 75. Spencer was clear and 75. Storm Lake was clear and 73. Other conditions across the northern plains, farther east in Iowa, skies ranged from clear to partly cloudy. It was 81 at Des Moines, 74 at Cedar Rapids, and 77 at Waterloo. In eastern Nebraska, skies ranged from clear to partly cloudy, and temperatures were between 78 and 81 degrees. In eastern South Dakota, it was partly cloudy, and temperatures were between 80 and 83 degrees. And in southern Minnesota, skies ranged from clear to partly cloudy, and temperatures were between 75 and 80 degrees. Once again, at 10 p.m. Sioux City had a temperature of 78. The current time is 10:25 p.m. Central Daylight Time. Operating on a frequency of 162.475 MHz, this is NOAA Weather Radio Station WXL62, broadcasting from a transmitter near Lawton, Iowa. Our program originates from the National Weather Service in Sioux Falls and serves Sioux City and the surrounding Siouxland area. This hazardous weather outlook is for northwest Iowa, west central Iowa, northeast Nebraska, and southeast South Dakota. For tonight, isolated thunderstorms are possible during the overnight hours tonight. While severe thunderstorm chances are low, a few stronger storms may produce small hail and wind gusts to 50 miles an hour. For Wednesday through Monday, isolated thunderstorms will even be possible Wednesday afternoon and early evening. The primary risks will be quarter-size hail and 60 miles an hour winds. Temperatures rise by next weekend with the potential for high temperatures in the middle 90s to lower 100s. Spotter activation is not expected at this time. Your National Weather Service forecast for Siouxland. Tonight, mostly clear this evening, then becoming partly cloudy. Lows in the upper 60s. South winds 10 to 15 miles an hour. Wednesday, mostly sunny. A slight chance of showers and thunderstorms in the afternoon. Humid with highs around 90. South winds 5 to 10 miles an hour, becoming southwest in the afternoon. Chance of rain 20%. Wednesday night, a chance of thunderstorms. Showers likely. Humid with lows in the upper 60s. West winds 5 to 10 miles an hour, becoming northwest after midnight. Chance of rain 70%. Thursday, mostly cloudy in the morning, then becoming partly sunny. A chance of thunderstorms in the morning. A chance of showers. Humid with highs in the lower 80s. North winds around 5 miles an hour.

chance of rain 50%. Thursday night, partly cloudy in the evening, then becoming mostly cloudy. Humid with lows in the lower 60s. Northeast winds around 5 miles an hour. Friday, mostly cloudy in the morning, then becoming partly sunny. Highs in the mid-80s. Friday night, partly cloudy. Lows in the mid-60s. Saturday, mostly sunny. Highs in the upper 80s. Saturday night, mostly clear. Lows in the mid-60s. Sunday, sunny. Highs around 90. Sunday night, mostly clear. Lows in the upper 60s. Monday, sunny. Highs in the lower 90s. Monday night, mostly clear. Lows in the lower 70s. Tuesday, sunny. Highs in the mid-90s. At 10 p.m., in Sioux City, the temperature was 78 and the dew point 68. The relative humidity was 71%. Wind was south at 10 miles an hour. The pressure was 29.99 inches and falling. Elsewhere in northwest Iowa, Morris was clear and 75. Sheldon was clear and 75. Cherokee was clear and 75. Spencer was clear and 75. Storm Lake was clear and 73. Other conditions across the northern plains, farther east in Iowa, skies ranged from clear to partly cloudy. It was 81 at Des Moines, 74 at Cedar Rapids, and 77 at Waterloo. In eastern Nebraska, skies ranged from clear to partly cloudy, and temperatures were between 78 and 81 degrees. In eastern South Dakota, it was partly cloudy, and temperatures were between 80 and 83 degrees. And in southern Minnesota, skies ranged from clear to partly cloudy, and temperatures were between 75 and 80 degrees. Once again, at 10 p.m. Sioux City had a temperature of 78. The current time is 10:29 p.m. Central Daylight Time. Operating on a frequency of 162.475 MHz, this is NOAA Weather Radio Station WXL62, broadcasting from a transmitter near Lawton, Iowa. Our program originates from the National Weather Service in Sioux Falls and serves Sioux City and the surrounding Siouxland area. This hazardous weather outlook is for northwest Iowa, west central Iowa, northeast Nebraska, and southeast South Dakota. For tonight, isolated thunderstorms are possible during the overnight hours tonight. While severe thunderstorm chances are low, a few stronger storms may produce small hail and wind gusts to 50 miles an hour. For Wednesday through Monday, isolated thunderstorms will again be possible Wednesday afternoon and early evening. The primary risks will be quarter-size hail and 60 miles an hour winds. Temperatures rise by next weekend with the potential for high temperatures in the middle 90s to lower 100s. Spotter activation is not expected at this time. Your National Weather Service forecast for Siouxland. Tonight, mostly clear this evening, then becoming partly cloudy. Lows in the upper 60s. South winds 10 to 15 miles an hour. Wednesday, mostly sunny. A slight chance of showers and thunderstorms in the afternoon. Humid with highs around 90. South winds 5 to 10 miles an hour, becoming southwest in the afternoon. Chance of rain 20%. Wednesday night, a chance of thunderstorms. Showers likely. Humid with lows in the upper 60s. West winds 5 to 10 miles an hour, becoming northwest after midnight. Chance of rain 70%. Thursday, mostly cloudy in the morning, then becoming partly sunny. A chance of thunderstorms in the morning. A chance of showers. Humid with highs in the lower 80s. North winds around 5 miles an hour. Chance of rain 50%. Thursday night, partly cloudy in the evening, then becoming mostly cloudy. Humid with lows in the lower 60s. Northeast winds around 5 miles an hour. Friday, mostly cloudy in the morning, then becoming partly sunny. Highs in the mid-80s. Friday night, partly cloudy. Lows in the mid-60s. Saturday, mostly sunny. Highs in the upper 80s. Saturday night, mostly clear. Lows in the mid-60s.

Sunday, sunny. Highs around 90. Sunday night, mostly clear. Lows in the upper 60s. Monday, sunny. Highs in the lower 90s. Monday night, mostly clear. Lows in the lower 70s. Tuesday, sunny. Highs in the mid-90s. At 10 p.m., in Sioux City, the temperature was 78, at mostly clear. Lows in the lower 70s. Tuesday, sunny. Highs in the mid-90s. At 10 p.m., in Sioux City, the temperature was 78, and the dew point 68. The relative humidity was 71%. Wind was south at 10 miles an hour. The pressure was 29.99 inches and falling. Elsewhere in northwest Iowa, Morris was clear and 75. Sheldon was clear and 75. Cherokee was clear and 75. Spencer was clear and 75. Storm Lake was clear and 73. Other conditions across the northern plains, farther east in Iowa, skies ranged from clear to partly cloudy. It was 81 at Des Moines, 74 at Cedar Rapids, and 77 at Waterloo. In eastern Nebraska, skies ranged from clear to partly cloudy, and temperatures were between 78 and 81 degrees. In eastern South Dakota, it was partly cloudy, and temperatures were between 80 and 83 degrees. And in southern Minnesota, skies ranged from clear to partly cloudy, and temperatures were between 75 and 80 degrees. Once again, at 10 p.m. Sioux City had a temperature of 78. The current time is 10:34 p.m. Central Daylight Time. Operating on a frequency of 162.475 MHz, this is NOAA Weather Radio Station WXL62, broadcasting from a transmitter near Lawton, Iowa. Our program originates from the National Weather Service in Sioux Falls and serves Sioux City and the surrounding Siouxland area. This hazardous weather outlook is for northwest Iowa, west central Iowa, northeast Nebraska, and southeast South Dakota. For tonight, isolated thunderstorms are possible during the overnight hours tonight. While severe thunderstorm chances are low, a few stronger storms may produce small hail and wind gusts to 50 miles an hour. For Wednesday through Monday, isolated thunderstorms will again be possible Wednesday afternoon and early evening. The primary risks will be quarter-size hail and 60 miles an hour winds. Temperatures rise by next weekend with the potential for high temperatures in the middle 90s to lower 100s. Spotter activation is not expected at this time. Your National Weather Service forecast for Siouxland. Tonight, mostly clear this evening, then becoming partly cloudy. Lows in the upper 60s. South winds 10 to 15 miles an hour. Wednesday, mostly sunny. A slight chance of showers and thunderstorms in the afternoon. Humid with highs around 90. South winds 5 to 10 miles an hour, becoming southwest in the afternoon. Chance of rain 20%. Wednesday night, a chance of thunderstorms. Showers likely. Humid with lows in the upper 60s. West winds 5 to 10 miles an hour, becoming northwest after midnight. Chance of rain 70%. Thursday, mostly cloudy in the morning, then becoming partly sunny. A chance of thunderstorms in the morning. A chance of showers. Humid with highs in the lower 80s. North winds around 5 miles an hour. Chance of rain 50%. Thursday night, partly cloudy in the evening, then becoming mostly cloudy. Humid with lows in the lower 60s. Northeast winds around 5 miles an hour. Friday, mostly cloudy in the morning, then becoming partly sunny. Highs in the mid-80s. Friday night, partly cloudy. Lows in the mid-60s. Saturday, mostly sunny. Highs in the upper 80s. Saturday night, mostly clear. Lows in the mid-60s. Sunday, sunny. Highs around 90. Sunday night, mostly clear. Lows in the upper 60s. Monday, sunny. Highs in the lower 90s. Monday night, mostly clear. Lows in the lower 70s. Tuesday, sunny. Highs in the mid-90s.

at 10 p.m. in Sioux City, the temperature was 78 and the dew point 68. The relative humidity was 71%. Wind was south at 10 miles an hour. The pressure was 29.99 inches and falling. Elsewhere in northwest Iowa, Morris was clear and 75. Sheldon was clear and 75. Cherokee was clear and 75. Spencer was clear and 75. Storm Lake was clear and 73. Other conditions across the northern plains, farther east in Iowa, skies ranged from clear to partly cloudy. It was 81 at Des Moines, 74 at Cedar Rapids, and 77 at Waterloo. In eastern Nebraska, skies ranged from clear to partly cloudy, and temperatures were between 78 and 81 degrees. In eastern South Dakota, it was partly cloudy, and temperatures were between 80 and 83 degrees. And in southern Minnesota, skies ranged from clear to partly cloudy, and temperatures were between 75 and 80 degrees. Once again, at 10 p.m., Sioux City had a temperature of 78. The current time is 10:38 p.m. Central Daylight Time. Operating on a frequency of 162.475 MHz, this is NOAA Weather Radio Station WXL62, broadcasting from a transmitter near Lawton, Iowa. Our program originates from the National Weather Service in Sioux Falls and serves Sioux City and the surrounding Siouxland area. This hazardous weather outlook is for northwest Iowa, west central Iowa, northeast Nebraska, and southeast South Dakota. For tonight, isolated thunderstorms are possible during the overnight hours tonight. While severe thunderstorm chances are low, a few stronger storms may produce small hail and wind gusts to 50 miles an hour. For Wednesday through Monday, isolated thunderstorms will again be possible Wednesday afternoon and early evening. The primary risks will be quarter-size hail and 60 miles an hour winds. Temperatures rise by next weekend with the potential for high temperatures in the middle 90s to lower 100s. Spotter activation is not expected at this time. Your National Weather Service forecast for Siouxland. Tonight, mostly clear this evening, then becoming partly cloudy. Lows in the upper 60s. South winds 10 to 15 miles an hour. Wednesday, mostly sunny. A slight chance of showers and thunderstorms in the afternoon. Humid with highs around 90. South winds 5 to 10 miles an hour, becoming southwest in the afternoon. Chance of rain 20%. Wednesday night, a chance of thunderstorms. Showers likely. Humid with lows in the upper 60s. West winds 5 to 10 miles an hour, becoming northwest after midnight. Chance of rain 70%. Thursday, mostly cloudy in the morning, then becoming partly sunny. A chance of thunderstorms in the morning. A chance of showers. Humid with highs in the lower 80s. North winds around 5 miles an hour. Chance of rain 50%. Thursday night, partly cloudy in the evening, then becoming mostly cloudy. Humid with lows in the lower 60s. Northeast winds around 5 miles an hour. Friday, mostly cloudy in the morning, then becoming partly sunny. Highs in the mid-80s. Friday night, partly cloudy. Lows in the mid-60s. Saturday, mostly sunny. Highs in the upper 80s. Saturday night, mostly clear. Lows in the mid-60s. Sunday, sunny. Highs around 90. Sunday night, mostly clear. Lows in the upper 60s. Monday, sunny. Highs in the lower 90s. Monday night, mostly clear. Lows in the lower 70s. Tuesday, sunny. Highs in the mid-90s. At 10 p.m., in Sioux City, the temperature was 78 and the dew point 68. The relative humidity was 71%. Wind was south at 10 miles an hour. The pressure was 29.99 inches and falling. Elsewhere in northwest Iowa, Morris was clear and 75. Sheldon was clear and 75. Cherokee was clear and 75. Spencer was clear and 75. Storm Lake was clear and 73. Other conditions across the northern plains, farther east in Iowa.

Skies ranged from clear to partly cloudy. It was 81 at Des Moines, 74 at Cedar Rapids, and 77 at Waterloo. In eastern Nebraska, skies ranged from clear to partly cloudy, and temperatures were between 78 and 81 degrees. In eastern South Dakota, it was partly cloudy, and temperatures were between 80 and 83 degrees. And in southern Minnesota, skies ranged from clear to partly cloudy, and temperatures were between 75 and 80 degrees. Once again, at 10 p.m. Sioux City had a temperature of 78. The current time is 10:43 p.m. Central Daylight Time. Operating on a frequency of 162.475 MHz, this is NOAA Weather Radio Station WXL62, broadcasting from a transmitter near Lawton, Iowa. Our program originates from the National Weather Service in Sioux Falls and serves Sioux City and the surrounding Siouxland area. This hazardous weather outlook is for northwest Iowa, west central Iowa, northeast Nebraska, and southeast South Dakota. For tonight, isolated thunderstorms are possible during the overnight hours tonight. While severe thunderstorm chances are low, a few stronger storms may produce small hail and wind gusts to 50 miles an hour. For Wednesday through Monday, isolated thunderstorms will again be possible Wednesday afternoon and early evening. The primary risks will be quarter-sized hail and 60 miles an hour winds. Temperatures rise by next weekend with the potential for high temperatures in the middle 90s to lower 100s. Spotter activation is not expected at this time. Your National Weather Service forecast for Siouxland. Tonight, mostly clear this evening, then becoming partly cloudy. Lows in the upper 60s. South winds 10 to 15 miles an hour. Wednesday, mostly sunny. A slight chance of showers and thunderstorms in the afternoon. Humid with highs around 90. South winds 5 to 10 miles an hour, becoming southwest in the afternoon. Chance of rain 20%. Wednesday night, a chance of thunderstorms. Showers likely. Humid with lows in the upper 60s. West winds 5 to 10 miles an hour, becoming northwest after midnight. Chance of rain 70%. Thursday, mostly cloudy in the morning, then becoming partly sunny. A chance of thunderstorms in the morning. A chance of showers. Humid with highs in the lower 80s. North winds around 5 miles an hour. Chance of rain 50%. Thursday night, partly cloudy in the evening, then becoming mostly cloudy. Humid with lows in the lower 60s. Northeast winds around 5 miles an hour. Friday, mostly cloudy in the morning, then becoming partly sunny. Highs in the mid-80s. Friday night, partly cloudy. Lows in the mid-60s. Saturday, mostly sunny. Highs in the upper 80s. Saturday night, mostly clear. Lows in the mid-60s. Sunday, sunny. Highs around 90. Sunday night, mostly clear. Lows in the upper 60s. Monday, sunny. Highs in the lower 90s. Monday night, mostly clear. Lows in the lower 70s. Tuesday, sunny. Highs in the mid-90s. Your National Weather Service forecast for Siouxland. Overnight, mostly clear. Lows in the upper 60s. South winds around 10 miles an hour. Wednesday, partly sunny. A chance of sprinkles in the morning, then showers likely with a slight chance of thunderstorms in the afternoon. Humid with highs around 90. Southwest winds 5 to 10 miles an hour with gusts up to 20 miles an hour. Chance of rain 70%. Wednesday night, a chance of thunderstorms. A chance of showers in the evening, then showers likely after midnight. Humid with lows in the mid-60s. Southwest winds 5 to 10 miles an hour, becoming north after midnight. Chance of rain 70%. Thursday, mostly cloudy in the morning, then becoming partly sunny. A slight chance of thunderstorms in the morning. Patchy fog in the morning. A chance of showers. Humid with highs in the lower 80s. North winds around 5 miles an hour. Chance of rain 40%. Thursday night.
partly cloudy in the evening, then becoming mostly cloudy. Humid with lows in the lower 60s. Northeast winds around 5 miles an hour. Friday, mostly cloudy in the morning, then becoming partly sunny. Highs in the mid-80s. Friday night, partly cloudy. Lows in the mid-60s. Saturday, mostly sunny. Highs in the upper 80s. Saturday night, mostly clear. Lows in the mid-60s. Sunday, sunny. Highs around 90. Sunday night, mostly clear. Lows in the upper 60s. Monday, sunny. Highs in the lower 90s. Monday night, mostly clear. Lows in the lower 70s. Tuesday, sunny. Highs in the mid-90s. At 10 p.m., in Sioux City, the temperature was 78 and the dew point 68. The relative humidity was 71%. Wind was south at 10 miles an hour. The pressure was 29.99 inches and falling. Elsewhere in northwest Iowa, Morris was clear and 75. Sheldon was clear and 75. Cherokee was clear and 75. Spencer was clear and 75. Storm Lake was clear and 73. Other conditions across the northern plains, farther east in Iowa, skies ranged from clear to partly cloudy. It was 81 at Des Moines, 74 at Cedar Rapids, and 77 at Waterloo. In eastern Nebraska, skies ranged from clear to partly cloudy, and temperatures were between 78 and 81 degrees. In eastern South Dakota, it was partly cloudy, and temperatures were between 80 and 83 degrees. And in southern Minnesota, skies ranged from clear to partly cloudy, and temperatures were between 75 and 80 degrees. Once again, at 10 p.m. Sioux City had a temperature of 78. The current time is 10:49 p.m. Central Daylight Time. Operating on a frequency of 162.475 MHz, this is NOAA Weather Radio Station WXL62, broadcasting from a transmitter near Lawton, Iowa. Our program originates from the National Weather Service in Sioux Falls and serves Sioux City and the surrounding Siouxland area. This hazardous weather outlook is for northwest Iowa, west central Iowa, northeast Nebraska, and southeast South Dakota. For tonight, isolated thunderstorms are possible during the overnight hours tonight. While severe thunderstorm chances are low, a few stronger storms may produce small hail and wind gusts to 50 miles an hour. For Wednesday through Monday, isolated thunderstorms will again be possible Wednesday afternoon and early evening. The primary risks will be quarter-size hail and 60 miles an hour winds. Temperatures rise by next weekend with the potential for high temperatures in the middle 90s to lower 100s. Spotter activation is not expected at this time. Your National Weather Service forecast for Siouxland. Overnight, mostly clear. Lows in the upper 60s. South winds around 10 miles an hour. Wednesday, partly sunny. A chance of sprinkles in the morning, then showers likely with a slight chance of thunderstorms in the afternoon. Humid with highs around 90. Southwest winds 5 to 10 miles an hour with gusts up to 20 miles an hour. Chance of rain 70%. Wednesday night, a chance of thunderstorms. A chance of showers in the evening, then showers likely after midnight. Humid with lows in the mid-60s. Southwest winds 5 to 10 miles an hour, becoming north after midnight. Chance of rain 70%. Thursday, mostly cloudy in the morning, then becoming partly sunny. A slight chance of thunderstorms in the morning. Patchy fog in the morning. A chance of showers. Humid with highs in the lower 80s. North winds around 5 miles an hour. Chance of rain 40%. Thursday night, partly cloudy in the evening, then becoming mostly cloudy. Humid with lows in the lower 60s. Northeast winds around 5 miles an hour. Friday, mostly cloudy in the morning, then becoming partly sunny. Highs in the mid-80s. Friday night, partly cloudy.

Sunday night, mostly clear. Lows in the upper 60s. Monday, sunny. Highs in the lower 90s. Monday night, mostly clear. Lows in the lower 70s. Tuesday, sunny. Highs in the mid-90s. At 10 p.m., in Sioux City, the temperature was 78 and the dew point 68. The relative humidity was 71%. Wind was south at 10 miles an hour. The pressure was 29.99 inches and falling. Elsewhere in northwest Iowa, Morris was clear and 75. Sheldon was clear and 75. Cherokee was clear and 75. Spencer was clear and 75. Storm Lake was clear and 73. Other conditions across the northern plains, farther east in Iowa, skies ranged from clear to partly cloudy. It was 81 at Des Moines, 74 at Cedar Rapids, and 77 at Waterloo. In eastern Nebraska, skies ranged from clear to partly cloudy, and temperatures were between 78 and 81 degrees. In eastern South Dakota, it was partly cloudy, and temperatures were between 80 and 83 degrees. And in southern Minnesota, skies ranged from clear to partly cloudy, and temperatures were between 75 and 80 degrees. Once again, at 10 p.m., Sioux City had a temperature of 78. The current time is 10:54 p.m. Central Daylight Time. Operating on a frequency of 162.475 MHz, this is No Weather Radio Station WXL62, broadcasting from a transmitter near London, Iowa. Our program originates from the National Weather Service in Sioux Falls and serves Sioux City and the surrounding Siouxland area. This hazardous weather outlook is from northwest Iowa, west central Iowa, northeast Nebraska, and southeast South Dakota. For tonight, isolated thunderstorms are possible during the overnight hours tonight. While severe thunderstorm chances are low, a few stronger storms may produce small hail and wind gusts to 50 miles an hour. For Wednesday through Monday, isolated thunderstorms will again be possible Wednesday afternoon and early evening. The primary risks will be quarter-size hail and 60 miles an hour winds. Temperatures rise by next weekend with the potential for high temperatures in the middle 90s to lower 100s. Spotter activation is not expected at this time. Your National Weather Service forecast for Siouxland. Overnight, mostly clear. Lows in the upper 60s. South winds around 10 miles an hour. Wednesday, partly sunny. A chance of sprinkles in the morning, then showers likely with a slight chance of thunderstorms in the afternoon. Humid with highs around 90. Southwest winds 5 to 10 miles an hour with gusts up to 20 miles an hour. Chance of rain 70%. Wednesday night, a chance of thunderstorms. A chance of showers in the evening, then showers likely after midnight. Humid with

winds around 5 miles an hour. Chance of rain 40%. Thursday night, partly cloudy in the evening, then becoming mostly cloudy. Humid with lows in the lower 60s. Northeast winds around 5 miles an hour. Friday, mostly cloudy in the morning, then becoming partly sunny. Highs in the mid-80s. Friday night, partly cloudy. Lows in the mid-60s. Saturday, mostly sunny. Highs in the upper 80s. Saturday night, mostly clear. Lows in the mid-60s. Sunday, sunny. Highs around 90. Sunday night, mostly clear. Lows in the upper 60s. Monday, sunny. Highs in the lower 90s. Monday night, mostly clear. Lows in the lower 70s. Tuesday, sunny. Highs in the mid-90s. At 10 p.m., in Sioux City, the temperature was 78 and the dew point 68.

The relative humidity was 71%. Wind was south at 10 miles an hour. The pressure was 29.99 inches and falling. Elsewhere in northwest Iowa, Morris was clear and 75. Sheldon was clear and 75. Cherokee was clear and 75. Spencer was clear and 75. Storm Lake was clear and 73. Other conditions across the northern plains, farther east in Iowa, skies ranged from clear to partly cloudy. It was 81 at Des Moines, 74 at Cedar Rapids, and 77 at Waterloo. In eastern Nebraska, skies ranged from clear to partly cloudy, and temperatures were between 78 and 81 degrees. In eastern South Dakota, it was partly cloudy, and temperatures were between 80 and 83 degrees. And in southern Minnesota, skies ranged from clear to partly cloudy, and temperatures were between 75 and 80 degrees. Once again, at 10 p.m. Sioux City had a temperature of 78. The current time is 10:58 p.m. Central Daylight Time. Operating on a frequency of 162.475 MHz, this is NOAA Weather Radio Station WXL62, broadcasting from a transmitter near Lawton, Iowa. Our program originates from the National Weather Service in Sioux Falls and serves Sioux City and the surrounding Siouxland area. This hazardous weather outlook is for northwest Iowa, west central Iowa, northeast Nebraska, and southeast South Dakota. For tonight, isolated thunderstorms are possible during the overnight hours tonight. While severe thunderstorm chances are low, a few stronger storms may produce small hail and wind gusts to 50 miles an hour. For Wednesday through Monday, isolated thunderstorms will again be possible Wednesday afternoon and early evening. The primary risks will be quarter-size hail and 60 miles an hour winds. Temperatures rise by next weekend with the potential for high temperatures in the middle 90s to lower 100s. Spotter activation is not expected at this time. Your National Weather Service forecast for Siouxland. Overnight, mostly clear. Lows in the upper 60s. South winds around 10 miles an hour. Wednesday, partly sunny. A chance of sprinkles in the morning, then showers likely with a slight chance of thunderstorms in the afternoon. Humid with highs around 90. Southwest winds 5 to 10 miles an hour with gusts up to 20 miles an hour. Chance of rain 70%. Wednesday night, a chance of thunderstorms. A chance of showers in the evening, then showers likely after midnight. Humid with lows in the mid-60s. Southwest winds 5 to 10 miles an hour, becoming north after midnight. Chance of rain 70%. Thursday, mostly cloudy in the morning, then becoming partly sunny. A slight chance of thunderstorms in the morning. Patchy fog in the morning. A chance of showers. Humid with highs in the lower 80s. North winds around 5 miles an hour. Chance of rain 40%. Thursday night, partly cloudy in the evening, then becoming mostly cloudy. Humid with lows in the lower 60s. Northeast winds around 5 miles an hour. Friday, mostly cloudy in the morning, then becoming partly sunny. Highs in the mid-80s. Friday night, partly cloudy. Lows in the mid-60s. Saturday, mostly sunny. Highs in the upper 80s. Saturday night, mostly clear. Lows in the mid-60s. Sunday, sunny. Highs around 90. Sunday night, mostly clear. Lows in the upper 60s. Monday, sunny. Highs in the lower 90s. Monday night, mostly clear. Lows in the lower 70s. Tuesday, sunny. Highs in the mid-90s. At 11 p.m., in Sioux City, the temperature was 77 and the dew point 69. The relative humidity was 76%. Wind was south at 12 miles an hour. The pressure was 29.99 inches and steady. Elsewhere in northwest Iowa, Morris was clear and 73. Sheldon was clear and 75. Cherokee was clear and 75. Spencer was clear and 73. Storm Lake was clear and 72. Other conditions across the northern plains.

5 megahertz. This is NOAA Weather Radio Station WXL62, broadcasting from a transmitter near Lawton, Iowa. Our program originates from the National Weather Service in Sioux Falls and serves Sioux City and the surrounding Siouxland area. This hazardous weather outlook is for northwest Iowa, west central Iowa, northeast Nebraska, and southeast South Dakota. For tonight, isolated thunderstorms are possible during the overnight hours tonight. While severe thunderstorm chances are low, a few stronger storms may produce small hail and wind gusts to 50 miles an hour. For Wednesday through Monday, isolated thunderstorms will again be possible Wednesday afternoon and early evening. The primary risks will be quarter-size hail and 60 miles an hour winds. Temperatures rise by next weekend with the potential for high temperatures in the middle 90s to lower 100s. Spotter activation is not expected at this time. Your National Weather Service forecast for Siouxland. Overnight, mostly clear. Lows in the upper 60s. South winds around 10 miles an hour. Wednesday, partly sunny. A chance of sprinkles in the morning, then showers likely with a slight chance of thunderstorms in the afternoon. Humid with highs around 90. Southwest winds 5 to 10 miles an hour with gusts up to 20 miles an hour. Chance of rain 70%. Wednesday night, a chance of thunderstorms. A chance of showers in the evening, then showers likely after midnight. Humid with lows in the mid-60s. Southwest winds 5 to 10 miles an hour, becoming north after midnight. Chance of rain 70%. Thursday, mostly cloudy in the morning, then becoming partly sunny. A slight chance of thunderstorms in the morning. Patchy fog in the morning. A chance of showers. Humid with highs in the lower 80s. North winds around 5 miles an hour. Chance of rain 40%. Thursday night, partly cloudy in the evening, then becoming mostly cloudy. Humid with lows in the lower 60s. Northeast winds around 5 miles an hour. Friday, mostly cloudy in the morning, then becoming partly sunny. Highs in the mid-80s. Friday night, partly cloudy. Lows in the mid-60s. Saturday, mostly sunny. Highs in the upper 80s. Saturday night, mostly clear. Lows in the mid-60s. Sunday, sunny. Highs around 90. Sunday night, mostly clear. Lows in the upper 60s. Monday, sunny. Highs in the lower 90s. Monday night, mostly clear. Lows in the lower 70s. Tuesday, sunny. Highs in the mid-90s. At 11 p.m., in Sioux City, the temperature was 77 and a dew point 69. The relative humidity was 76%. Wind was out at 12 miles an hour. The pressure was 29.99 inches and steady. Elsewhere in northwest Iowa, Morris was clear and 73. Sheldon was clear and 75. Cherokee was clear and 75. Spencer was clear and 73. Storm Lake was clear and 72. Other conditions across the northern plains, farther east in Iowa, it was clear. It was 79 at Des Moines, 73 at Cedar Rapids, and 77 at Waterloo. In eastern Nebraska, skies ranged from clear to partly cloudy, and temperatures were between 76 and 79 degrees. In eastern South Dakota, skies ranged from clear to partly cloudy, and temperatures were between 79 and 81 degrees. And in southern Minnesota, skies ranged from clear to partly cloudy, and temperatures were between 74 and 78 degrees. Once again, at 11 p.m., Sioux City had a temperature of 77. The current time is 11:07 p.m. Central Daylight Time. Operating on a frequency of 162.475 megahertz, this is NOAA Weather Radio Station WXL62, broadcasting from a transmitter near Lawton, Iowa. Our program originates from the National Weather Service in Sioux Falls and serves Sioux City and the surrounding Siouxland area. This hazardous weather outlook is for northwest Iowa, west central Iowa, northeast Nebraska, and southeast South Dakota. For tonight, isolated thunderstorms are possible during the overnight.

thunderstorms.

service forecast for Siouxland. Overnight, mostly clear. Lows in the upper 60s. South winds around 10 miles an hour. Wednesday, partly sunny. A chance of sprinkles in the morning, then showers likely with a slight chance of thunderstorms in the afternoon. Humid with highs around 90. Southwest winds 5 to 10 miles an hour with gusts up to 20 miles an hour. Chance of rain 70%. Wednesday night, a chance of thunderstorms. A chance of showers in the evening, then showers likely after midnight. Humid with lows in the mid-60s. Southwest winds 5 to 10 miles an hour, becoming north after midnight. Chance of rain 70%. Thursday, mostly cloudy in the morning, then becoming partly sunny. A slight chance of thunderstorms in the morning. Patchy fog in the morning. A chance of showers. Humid with highs in the lower 80s. North winds around 5 miles an hour. Chance of rain 40%. Thursday night, partly cloudy in the evening, then becoming mostly cloudy. Humid with lows in the lower 60s. Northeast winds around 5 miles an hour. Friday, mostly cloudy in the morning, then becoming partly sunny. Highs in the mid-80s. Friday night, partly cloudy. Lows in the mid-60s. Saturday, mostly sunny. Highs in the upper 80s. Saturday night, mostly clear. Lows in the mid-60s. Sunday, sunny. Highs around 90. Sunday night, mostly clear. Lows in the upper 60s. Monday, sunny. Highs in the lower 90s. Monday night, mostly clear. Lows in the lower 70s. Tuesday, sunny. Highs in the mid-90s. At 11 p.m. in Sioux City, the temperature was 77 and the 2.69. The relative humidity was 76%. Wind was out at 12 miles an hour. The pressure was 29.99 inches and steady. Elsewhere in northwest Iowa, Morris was clear and 73. Sheldon was clear and 75. Cherokee was clear and 75. Spencer was clear and 73. Storm Lake was clear and 72. Other conditions across the northern plains, farther east in Iowa, it was clear. It was 79 at Des Moines, 73 at Cedar Rapids, and 77 at Waterloo. In eastern Nebraska, it was partly cloudy, and temperatures were between 76 and 79 degrees. In eastern South Dakota, skies ranged from clear to partly cloudy, and temperatures were between 79 and 81 degrees. And in southern Minnesota, temperatures were between 74 and 78 degrees. It was clear at Worthington and Rochester. At Mankato, it was partly cloudy. At Minneapolis, it was mostly cloudy. At Marshall, it was cloudy. Once again, at 11 p.m., Sioux City had a temperature of 77. The current time is 11:12 p.m. Central Daylight Time. Operating on a frequency of 162.475 megahertz, this is NOAA Weather Radio Station WXL62, broadcasting from a transmitter near Lawton, Iowa. Our program originates from the National Weather Service in Sioux Falls and serves Sioux City and the surrounding Siouxland area. This hazardous weather outlook is from northwest Iowa, west central Iowa, northeast Nebraska, and southeast South Dakota. For tonight, isolated thunderstorms are possible during the overnight hours tonight. While severe thunderstorm chances are low, a few stronger storms may produce small hail and wind gusts to 50 miles an hour. For Wednesday through Monday, isolated thunderstorms will again be possible Wednesday afternoon and early evening. The primary risks will be quarter-size hail and 60 miles an hour.

temperatures rise by next weekend with the potential for high temperatures in the middle 90s to lower 100s. Spotter activation is not expected at this time. Your National Weather Service forecast for Siouxland. Overnight, mostly clear. Lows in the upper 60s. South winds around 10 miles an hour. Wednesday, partly sunny. Chance of sprinkles in the morning, then showers likely with a slight chance of thunderstorms in the afternoon. Humid with highs around 90.

winds 5 to 10 miles an hour. Wednesday, partly sunny. A chance of showers and thunderstorms in the afternoon. Humid with highs in the mid-80s. Southwest winds 10 to 15 miles an hour. Winds around 5 miles an hour. Chance of rain 40%. Thursday night, partly cloudy in the evening, then becoming mostly cloudy. Humid with lows in the lower 60s. Northeast winds around 5 miles an hour. Friday, mostly cloudy in the morning, then becoming partly sunny. Highs in the mid-80s. Friday night, partly cloudy. Lows in the mid-60s. Saturday, mostly sunny. Highs in the upper 80s. Saturday night, mostly clear. Lows in the mid-60s. Sunday, sunny. Highs around 90. Sunday night, mostly clear. Lows in the upper 60s. Monday, sunny. Highs in the lower 90s. Monday night, mostly clear. Lows in the lower 70s. Tuesday, sunny. Highs in the mid-90s. At 11 p.m., in Sioux City, the temperature was 77 and the dew point 69. The relative humidity was 76%. Wind was south at 12 miles an hour. The pressure was 29.99 inches and steady. Elsewhere in northwest Iowa, Morris was clear and 73. Sheldon was clear and 75. Cherokee was clear and 75. Spencer was clear and 73. Storm Lake was clear and 72. Other conditions across the northern plains, farther east in Iowa, it was clear. It was 79 at Des Moines, 73 at Cedar Rapids, and 77 at Waterloo. In eastern Nebraska, it was partly cloudy, and temperatures were between 76 and 79 degrees. In eastern South Dakota, skies ranged from clear to partly cloudy, and temperatures were between 79 and 81 degrees. And in southern Minnesota, temperatures were between 74 and 78 degrees. It was clear at Worthington and Rochester. At Mankato, it was partly cloudy. At Minneapolis, it was mostly cloudy. At Marshall, it was cloudy. Once again, at 11 p.m., Sioux City had a temperature of 77. The current time is 11:16 p.m. Central Daylight Time. Operating on a frequency of 162.475 megahertz, this is NOAA Weather Radio Station WXL62, broadcasting from a transmitter near Lawton, Iowa. Our program originates from the National Weather Service in Sioux Falls and serves Sioux City and the surrounding Siouxland area. This hazardous weather outlook is for northwest Iowa, west central Iowa, northeast Nebraska, and southeast South Dakota. For tonight, isolated thunderstorms are possible during the overnight hours tonight. While severe thunderstorm chances are low, a few stronger storms may produce small hail and wind gusts to 50 miles an hour. For Wednesday through Monday, isolated thunderstorms will again be possible Wednesday afternoon and early evening. The primary risks will be quarter-size hail and 60 miles an hour winds. Temperatures rise by next weekend with the potential for high temperatures in the middle 90s to lower 100s. Spotter activation is not expected at this time. Your National Weather Service forecast for Siouxland. Overnight, mostly clear.

Humidor blows in the mid-60s. Southwest winds 5 to 10 miles an hour, becoming north after midnight. Chance of rain 70%. Thursday, mostly cloudy in the morning, then becoming partly sunny. A slight chance of thunderstorms in the morning. Patchy fog in the morning. A chance of showers. Humid with highs in the lower 80s. North winds around 5 miles an hour. Chance of rain 40%. Thursday night, partly cloudy in the evening, then becoming mostly cloudy. Humid with lows in the lower 60s. Northeast winds around 5 miles an hour. Friday, mostly cloudy in the morning, then becoming partly sunny. Highs in the mid-80s. Friday night, partly cloudy. Lows in the mid-60s. Saturday, mostly sunny. Highs in the upper 80s. Saturday night, mostly clear. Lows in the mid-60s. Sunday, sunny. Highs around 90. Sunday night, mostly clear. Lows in the upper 60s. Monday, sunny. Highs in the lower 90s. Monday night, mostly clear. Lows in the lower 70s. Tuesday, sunny. Highs in the mid-90s. At 11 p.m., in Sioux City, the temperature was 77 and the dew point 69. The relative humidity was 76%. Wind was south at 12 miles an hour. The pressure was 29.99 inches and steady. Elsewhere in northwest Iowa, Morris was clear and 73. Sheldon was clear and 75. Cherokee was clear and 75. Spencer was clear and 73.

At Mankato, it was partly cloudy. At Minneapolis, it was mostly cloudy. At Marshall, it was cloudy. Once again, at 11 p.m., Sioux City had a temperature of 77. The current time is 11:21 p.m. Central Daylight Time. Operating on a frequency of 162.475 MHz, this is NOAA Weather Radio Station WXL62, broadcasting from a transmitter near Lawton, Iowa. Our program originates from the National Weather Service in Sioux Falls and serves Sioux City and the surrounding Siouxland area. This hazardous weather outlook is for northwest Iowa, west central Iowa, northeast Nebraska, and southeast South Dakota. For tonight, isolated thunderstorms are possible during the overnight hours tonight. While severe thunderstorm chances are low, a few stronger storms may produce small hail and wind gusts to 50 miles an hour. For Wednesday through Monday, isolated thunderstorms will again be possible Wednesday afternoon and early evening. The primary risks will be quarter-size hail and 60 miles an hour winds. Temperatures rise by next weekend with the potential for high temperatures in the middle 90s to lower 100s. Spotter activation is not expected at this time. Your National Weather Service forecast for Siouxland. Overnight, mostly clear. Lows in the upper 60s. South winds around 10 miles an hour. Wednesday, partly sunny. A chance of sprinkles in the morning, then showers likely with a slight chance of thunderstorms in the afternoon. Humid with highs around 90. Southwest winds 5 to 10 miles an hour with gusts up to 20 miles an hour. Chance of rain 70%. Wednesday night, a chance of thunderstorms. A chance of showers in the evening, then showers likely after midnight. Humid with lows in the mid-60s. Southwest winds 5 to 10 miles an hour, becoming north after midnight. Chance of rain 70%. Thursday, partly sunny. A slight chance of showers and thunderstorms in the morning. Patchy fog in the morning. Humid with highs in the mid-80s. North winds around 5 miles an hour. Chance of rain 20%. Thursday night, partly cloudy. Humid with lows in the mid-60s. Northeast winds around 5 miles an hour. Friday, partly sunny. Highs in the mid-80s. Friday night, partly cloudy. Lows in the mid-60s. Saturday, mostly sunny. Highs in the upper 80s. Saturday night, mostly clear. Lows in the mid-60s. Sunday, sunny. Highs in the upper 80s. Sunday night, mostly clear. Lows in the upper 60s. Monday, sunny. Highs in the lower 90s. Monday night, mostly clear. Lows in the lower 70s. Tuesday, sunny. Highs in the mid-90s. At 11 p.m. in Sioux City, the temperature was 77 and the dew point 69. The relative humidity was 76%. Wind was out at 12 miles an hour. The pressure was 29.99 inches and steady. Elsewhere in northwest Iowa, Morris was clear and 73. Sheldon was clear and 75. Cherokee was clear and 75. Spencer was clear and 73. Storm Lake was clear and 72. Other conditions across the northern plains, farther east in Iowa, it was clear. It was 79 at Des Moines, 73 at Cedar Rapids, and 77 at Waterloo. In eastern Nebraska, it was partly cloudy, and temperatures were between 76 and 79 degrees. In eastern South Dakota, skies ranged from clear to partly cloudy, and temperatures were between 79 and 81 degrees. And in southern Minnesota, temperatures were between 74 and 78 degrees. It was clear at Worthington and Rochester. At Mankato, it was partly cloudy. At Minneapolis, it was mostly cloudy. At Marshall, it was cloudy. Once again, at 11 p.m., Sioux City had a temperature of 77. The current time is 11:26 p.m. Central Daylight Time. Operating on a frequency of 162.475 MHz, this is NOAA Weather Radio Station W.

primary risks will be quarter-size hail and 60 miles an hour winds. Temperatures rise by next weekend with the potential for high temperatures in the middle 90s to lower 100s. Spotter activation is not expected at this time. Your National Weather Service forecast for Siouxland. Overnight, mostly clear. Lows in the upper 60s. South winds around 10 miles an hour. Wednesday, partly sunny. A chance of sprinkles in the morning, then showers likely with a slight chance of thunderstorms in the afternoon. Humid with highs around 90. Southwest winds 5 to 10 miles an hour with gusts up to 20 miles an hour. Chance of rain 70%. Wednesday night, a chance of thunderstorms. A chance of showers in the evening, then showers likely after midnight. Humid with lows in the mid-60s. Southwest winds 5 to 10 miles an hour, becoming north after midnight. Chance of rain 70%. Thursday, partly sunny. A slight chance of showers and thunderstorms in the morning. Patchy fog in the morning. Humid with highs in the mid-80s. North winds around 5 miles an hour. Chance of rain 20%. Thursday night, partly cloudy. Humid with lows in the mid-60s. Northeast winds around 5 miles an hour. Friday, partly sunny. Highs in the mid-80s. Friday night, partly cloudy. Lows in the mid-60s. Saturday, mostly sunny. Highs in the upper 80s. Saturday night, mostly clear. Lows in the mid-60s. Sunday, sunny. Highs in the upper 80s. Sunday night, mostly clear. Lows in the upper 60s. Monday, sunny. Highs in the lower 90s. Monday night, mostly clear. Lows in the lower 70s. Tuesday, sunny. Highs in the mid-90s. At 11 p.m., in Sioux City, the temperature was 77 and the dew point 69. The relative humidity was 76%. Wind was south at 12 miles an hour. The pressure was 29.99 inches and steady. Elsewhere in northwest Iowa, Morris was clear and 73. Sheldon was clear and 75. Cherokee was clear and 75. Spencer was clear and 73. Storm Lake was clear and 72. Other conditions across the northern plains, farther east in Iowa, it was clear. It was 79 at Des Moines, 73 at Cedar Rapids, and 77 at Waterloo. In eastern Nebraska, it was partly cloudy, and temperatures were between 76 and 79 degrees. In eastern South Dakota, skies ranged from clear to partly cloudy, and temperatures were between 79 and 81 degrees. And in southern Minnesota, temperatures were between 74 and 78 degrees. It was clear at Worthington and Rochester. At Mankato, it was partly cloudy. At Minneapolis, it was mostly cloudy. At Marshall, it was cloudy. Once again, at 11 p.m., Sioux City had a temperature of 77. The current time is 11:30 p.m. Central Daylight Time. Operating on a frequency of 162.475 megahertz, this is NOAA Weather Radio Station WXL62, broadcasting from a transmitter near Lawton.

hours, likely after midnight. Cumulative flows in the mid-60s. Southwest winds 5 to 10 miles an hour, becoming north after midnight. Chance of rain 70%. Thursday, partly sunny. A slight chance of showers and thunderstorms in the morning. Patchy fog in the morning. Humid with highs in the mid-80s. North winds around 5 miles an hour.

gusts to 50 miles an hour. For Wednesday through Monday, isolated thunderstorms will again be possible Wednesday afternoon and early evening. The primary risks will be quarter-size hail and 60 miles an hour winds. Temperatures rise by next weekend with the potential for high temperatures in the middle 90s to lower 100s. Spotter activation is not expected at this time. Your National Weather Service forecast for Siouxland. Overnight, mostly clear. Lows in the upper 60s. South winds around 10 miles an hour. Wednesday, partly sunny. A chance of sprinkles in the morning, then showers likely with a slight chance of thunderstorms in the afternoon. Humid with highs around 90. Southwest winds 5 to 10 miles an hour with gusts up to 20 miles an hour. Chance of rain 70%. Wednesday night, a chance of thunderstorms. A chance of showers in the evening, then showers likely after midnight. Humid with lows in the mid-60s. Southwest winds 5 to 10 miles an hour, becoming north after midnight. Chance of rain 70%. Thursday, partly sunny. A slight chance of showers and thunderstorms in the morning. Patchy fog in the morning. Humid with highs in the mid-80s. North winds around 5 miles an hour. Chance of rain 20%. Thursday night, partly cloudy. Humid with lows in the mid-60s. Northeast winds around 5 miles an hour. Friday, partly sunny. Highs in the mid-80s. Friday night, partly cloudy. Lows in the mid-60s. Saturday, mostly sunny. Highs in the upper 80s. Saturday night, mostly clear. Lows in the mid-60s. Sunday, sunny. Highs in the upper 80s. Sunday night, mostly clear. Lows in the upper 60s. Monday, sunny. Highs in the lower 90s. Monday night, mostly clear. Lows in the lower 70s. Tuesday, sunny. Highs in the mid-90s. At 11 p.m., in Sioux City, the temperature was 77 and the dew point 69. The relative humidity was 76%. Wind was south at 12 miles an hour. The pressure was 29.99 inches and steady. Elsewhere in northwest Iowa, Morris was clear and 73. Sheldon was clear and 75. Cherokee was clear and 75. Spencer was clear and 73. Storm Lake was clear and 72. Other conditions across the northern plains, farther east in Iowa, it was clear. It was 79 at Des Moines, 73 at Cedar Rapids, and 77 at Waterloo. In eastern Nebraska, it was partly cloudy, and temperatures were between 76 and 79 degrees. In eastern South Dakota, skies ranged from clear to partly cloudy, and temperatures were between 79 and 81 degrees. And in southern Minnesota, temperatures were between 74 and 78 degrees. It was clear at Worthington and Rochester. At Mankato, it was partly cloudy. At Minneapolis, it was mostly cloudy. At Marshall, it was cloudy. Once again, at 11 p.m., Sioux City had a temperature of 77. The current time is 11:39 p.m. Central Daylight Time. Operating on a frequency of 162.475 MHz, this is NOAA Weather Radio Station WXL62, broadcasting from a transmitter near Lawton, Iowa. Our program originates from the National Weather Service in Sioux Falls and serves Sioux City and the surrounding Siouxland area. This hazardous weather outlook is for northwest Iowa, west central Iowa, northeast Nebraska, and southeast South Dakota. For tonight, isolated thunderstorms are possible during the overnight hours tonight. While severe thunderstorm chances are low, a few stronger storms may produce small hail and wind gusts to 50 miles an hour. For Wednesday through Monday, isolated thunderstorms will again be possible Wednesday afternoon and early evening. The primary risks will be quarter-size hail and 60 miles an hour winds. Temperatures rise by next weekend with the potential for high temperatures in the middle 90s to lower 100s. Spotter activation is not

70%. Thursday, partly sunny. A slight chance of showers and thunderstorms in the morning. Patchy fog in the morning. Humid with highs in the mid-80s. North winds around 5 miles an hour. Chance of rain 20%. Thursday night, partly cloudy. Humid with lows in the mid-60s. Northeast winds around 5 miles an hour. Friday, partly sunny. Highs in the mid-80s. Friday night, partly cloudy. Lows in the mid-60s. Saturday, mostly sunny. Highs in the upper 80s. Saturday night, mostly clear. Lows in the mid-60s. Sunday, sunny. Highs in the upper 80s. Sunday night, mostly clear. Lows in the upper 60s. Monday, sunny. Highs in the lower 90s. Monday night, mostly clear. Lows in the lower 70s. Tuesday, sunny. Highs in the mid-90s. At 11 p.m., in Sioux City, the temperature was 77 and the 2.69. The relative humidity was 76%. Wind was out at 12 miles an hour. The pressure was 29.99 inches and steady. Elsewhere in northwest Iowa, Morris was clear and 73. Sheldon was clear and 75. Cherokee was clear and 75. Spencer was clear and 73. Storm Lake was clear and 72. Other conditions across the northern plains, farther east in Iowa, it was clear. It was 79 at Des Moines, 73 at Cedar Rapids, and 77 at Waterloo. In eastern Nebraska, it was partly cloudy, and temperatures were between 76 and 79 degrees. In eastern South Dakota, skies ranged from clear to partly cloudy, and temperatures were between 79 and 81 degrees. And in southern Minnesota, temperatures were between 74 and 78 degrees. It was clear at Worthington and Rochester. At Mankato, it was partly cloudy. At Minneapolis, it was mostly cloudy. At Marshall, it was cloudy. Once again, at 11 p.m., Sioux City had a temperature of 77. The current time is 11:44 p.m. Central Daylight Time. Operating on a frequency of 162.475 megahertz, this is NOAA Weather Radio Station WXL62, broadcasting from a transmitter near Lawton, Iowa. Our program originates from the National Weather Service in Sioux Falls and serves Sioux City and the surrounding Siouxland area. This hazardous weather outlook is for northwest Iowa, west central Iowa, northeast Nebraska, and southeast South Dakota. For tonight, isolated thunderstorms are possible during the overnight hours tonight. While severe thunderstorm chances are low, a few stronger storms may produce small hail and wind gusts to 50 miles an hour. For Wednesday through Monday, isolated thunderstorms will again be possible Wednesday afternoon and early evening. The primary risks will be quarter-size hail and 60 miles an hour winds. Temperatures rise by next weekend with the potential for high temperatures in the middle 90s to lower 100s. Spotter activation is not expected at this time. Your National Weather Service forecast for Siouxland. Overnight, mostly clear. Lows in the upper 60s. South winds around 10 miles an hour. Wednesday, partly sunny. A chance of sprinkles in the morning, then showers likely with a slight chance of thunderstorms in the afternoon. Humid with highs around 90. Southwest winds 5 to 10 miles an hour with gusts up to 20 miles an hour. Chance of rain 70%.

Wednesday night, a chance of thunderstorms. A chance of showers in the evening, then showers likely after midnight. Humid with lows in the mid-60s. Southwest winds 5 to 10 miles an hour, becoming north after midnight. Chance of rain 70%. Thursday, partly sunny. A slight chance of showers and thunderstorms in the morning. Patchy fog in the morning. Humid with highs in the mid-80s. North winds around 5 miles an hour. Chance of rain 20%. Thursday night, partly cloudy. Humid with lows in the mid-60s. Northeast winds around 5 miles an hour. Friday, partly sunny. Highs in the mid-80s. Friday night, partly cloudy. Lows in the mid-60s. Saturday, mostly sunny. Highs in the upper 80s. Saturday night, mostly clear. Lows in the mid-60s. Sunday, sunny. Highs in the upper 80s. Sunday night, mostly clear. Lows in the upper 60s. Monday, sunny. Highs in the lower 90s. Monday night, mostly clear. Lows in the lower 70s. Tuesday, sunny. Highs in the mid-90s. At 11 p.m. in Sioux City, the temperature was 77 and the dew point 69. The relative humidity was 76%. Wind was south at 12 miles an hour. The pressure was 29.99 inches and steady. Elsewhere in northwest Iowa, Morris was clear and 73. Sheldon was clear and 75. Cherokee was clear and 75. Spencer was clear and 73. Storm Lake was clear and 72. Other conditions across the northern plains, farther east in Iowa, it was clear. It was 79 at Des Moines, 73 at Cedar Rapids, and 77 at Waterloo. In eastern Nebraska, it was partly cloudy, and temperatures were between 76 and 79 degrees. In eastern South Dakota, skies ranged from clear to partly cloudy, and temperatures were between 79 and 81 degrees. And in southern Minnesota, temperatures were between 74 and 78 degrees. It was clear at Worthington and Rochester. At Mankato, it was partly cloudy. At Minneapolis, it was mostly cloudy. At Marshall, it was cloudy. Once again, at 11 p.m. Sioux City had a temperature of 77. The current time is 11:48 p.m. Central Daylight Time. Operating on a frequency of 162.475 MHz, this is NOAA Weather Radio Station WXL62, broadcasting from a transmitter near Lawton, Iowa. Our program originates from the National Weather Service in Sioux Falls and serves Sioux City and the surrounding Siouxland area. This hazardous weather outlook is for northwest Iowa, west central Iowa, northeast Nebraska, and southeast South Dakota. For tonight, isolated thunderstorms are possible during the overnight hours tonight. While severe thunderstorm chances are low, a few stronger storms may produce small hail and wind gusts to 50 miles an hour. For Wednesday through Monday, isolated thunderstorms will again be possible Wednesday afternoon and early evening. The primary risks will be quarter-size hail and 60 miles an hour winds. Temperatures rise by next weekend with the potential for high temperatures in the middle 90s to lower 100s. Spotter activation is not expected at this time. Your National Weather Service forecast for Siouxland. Overnight, mostly clear. Lows in the upper 60s. South winds around 10 miles an hour. Wednesday, partly sunny. A chance of sprinkles in the morning, then showers likely with a slight chance of thunderstorms in the afternoon. Humid with highs around 90. Southwest winds 5 to 10 miles an hour with gusts up to 20 miles an hour. Chance of rain 70%. Wednesday night, a chance of thunderstorms. A chance of showers in the evening, then showers likely after midnight. Humid with lows in the mid-60s. Southwest winds 5 to 10 miles an hour, becoming north after midnight. Chance of rain 70%. Thursday, partly sunny. A slight chance of showers and thunderstorms in the morning. Patchy fog in the morning. Humid with highs in the mid

11 p.m. in Sioux City, the temperature was 77 and the dew point 69. The relative humidity was 76%. Wind was out at 12 miles an hour. The pressure was 29.99 inches and steady. Elsewhere in northwest Iowa, Morris was clear and 73. Sheldon was clear and 75. Cherokee was clear and 75. Spencer was clear and 73. Storm Lake was clear and 72. Other conditions across the northern plains, farther east in Iowa, it was clear. It was 79 at Des Moines, 73 at Cedar Rapids, and 77 at Waterloo. In eastern Nebraska, it was partly cloudy, and temperatures were between 76 and 79 degrees. In eastern South Dakota, skies ranged from clear to partly cloudy, and temperatures were between 79 and 81 degrees. And in southern Minnesota, temperatures were between 74 and 78 degrees. It was clear at Worthington and Rochester. At Mankato, it was partly cloudy. At Minneapolis, it was mostly cloudy. At Marshall, it was cloudy. Once again, at 11 p.m., Sioux City had a temperature of 77. At midnight, in Sioux City, the temperature was 75 and the dew point 69. The relative humidity was 81%. Wind was southeast at 6 miles an hour. The pressure was 30.01 inches and rising. Elsewhere in northwest Iowa, Morris was clear and 73. Sheldon was clear and 73. Spencer was clear and 71. Other conditions across the northern plains, farther east in Iowa, it was clear. It was 78 at Des Moines, 72 at Cedar Rapids, and 75 at Waterloo. In eastern Nebraska, it was partly cloudy, and temperatures were between 74 and 79 degrees. In eastern South Dakota, temperatures were between 70.

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Our program originates from the National Weather Service in Sioux Falls and serves Sioux City and the surrounding Siouxland area. This hazardous weather outlook is for northwest Iowa, west central Iowa, northeast Nebraska, and southeast South Dakota. For tonight, isolated thunderstorms are possible during the overnight hours tonight. While severe thunderstorm chances are low, a few stronger storms may produce small hail and wind gusts to 50 miles an hour. For Wednesday through Monday, isolated thunderstorms will again be possible Wednesday afternoon and early evening. The primary risks will be quarter-size hail and 60 miles an hour winds. Temperatures rise by next weekend with the potential for high temperatures in the middle 90s to lower 100s. Spotter activation is not expected at this time. Your National Weather Service forecast for Siouxland. Overnight, mostly clear. Lows in the upper 60s. South winds around 10 miles an hour. Wednesday, partly sunny. A chance of sprinkles in the morning, then showers likely with a slight chance of thunderstorms in the afternoon. Humid with highs around 90. Southwest winds 5 to 10 miles an hour with gusts up to 20 miles an hour. Chance of rain 70%. Wednesday night, a chance of thunderstorms. A chance of showers in the evening, then showers likely after midnight. Humid with lows in the mid-60s. Southwest winds 5 to 10 miles an hour, becoming north after midnight. Chance of rain 70%. Thursday, partly sunny. A slight chance of showers and thunderstorms in the morning. Patchy fog in the morning. Humid with highs in the mid-80s. North winds around 5 miles an hour. Chance of rain 20%. Thursday night, partly cloudy. Humid with lows in the mid-60s. Northeast winds around 5 miles an hour. Friday, partly sunny. Highs in the mid-80s. Friday night, partly cloudy. Lows in the mid-60s. Saturday, mostly sunny. Highs in the upper 80s. Saturday night, mostly clear. Lows in the mid-60s. Sunday, sunny. Highs in the upper 80s. Sunday night, mostly clear. Lows in the upper 60s. Monday, sunny. Highs in the lower 90s. Monday night, mostly clear. Lows in the lower 70s. Tuesday, sunny. Highs in the mid-90s. At midnight, in Sioux City, the temperature was 75 and the dew point 69. The relative humidity was 81%. Wind was southeast at 6 miles an hour. The pressure was 30.01 inches and rising. Elsewhere in northwest Iowa, Morris was clear and 73. Sheldon was clear and 73. Spencer was clear and 71. Other conditions across the northern plains, farther east in Iowa, it was clear. It was 78 at Des Moines, 72 at Cedar Rapids, and 75 at Waterloo. In eastern Nebraska, it was partly cloudy, and temperatures were between 74 and 79 degrees. In eastern South Dakota, temperatures were between 78 and 79 degrees. At Yankton, it was clear. At Mitchell, it was partly cloudy. At Sioux Falls, it was mostly cloudy. And in southern Minnesota, it was clear, with a temperature of 75 at Worthington and 71 at Rochester. At Mankato, it was partly cloudy, with a temperature of 76. At Minneapolis, it was mostly cloudy, with a temperature of 77. At Marshall, it was cloudy, with a temperature of 76. Once again, at midnight, Sioux City had a temperature of 75. The current time is 12:08 a.m. Central Daylight Time. Operating on a frequency of 162.475 MHz, this is NOAA Weather Radio Station WXL62, broadcasting from a transmitter near Lawton, Iowa. Our program originates from the National Weather Service in Sioux Falls and serves Sioux City and the surrounding Siouxland area. This hazardous weather outlook is

For Northwest Iowa, West Central Iowa, Northeast Nebraska, and Southeast South Dakota. For tonight, isolated thunderstorms are possible during the overnight hours tonight. While severe thunderstorm chances are low, a few stronger storms may produce small hail and wind gusts to 50 miles an hour. For Wednesday through Monday, isolated thunderstorms will again be possible Wednesday afternoon and early evening. The primary risks will be quarter-size hail and 60 miles an hour winds. Temperatures rise by next weekend with the potential for high temperatures in the middle 90s to lower 100s. Spotter activation is not expected at this time. Your National Weather Service forecast for Siouxland. Overnight, mostly clear. Lows in the upper 60s. South winds around 10 miles an hour. Wednesday, partly sunny. A chance of sprinkles in the morning, then showers likely with a slight chance of thunderstorms in the afternoon. Humid with highs around 90. Southwest winds 5 to 10 miles an hour with gusts up to 20 miles an hour. Chance of rain 70%. Wednesday night, a chance of thunderstorms. A chance of showers in the evening, then showers likely after midnight. Humid with lows in the mid-60s. Southwest winds 5 to 10 miles an hour, becoming north after midnight. Chance of rain 70%. Thursday, partly sunny. A slight chance of showers and thunderstorms in the morning. Patchy fog in the morning. Humid with highs in the mid-80s. North winds around 5 miles an hour. Chance of rain 20%. Thursday night, partly cloudy. Humid with lows in the mid-60s. Northeast winds around 5 miles an hour. Friday, partly sunny. Highs in the mid-80s. Friday night, partly cloudy. Lows in the mid-60s. Saturday, mostly sunny. Highs in the upper 80s. Saturday night, mostly clear. Lows in the mid-60s. Sunday, sunny. Highs in the upper 80s. Sunday night, mostly clear. Lows in the upper 60s. Monday, sunny. Highs in the lower 90s. Monday night, mostly clear. Lows in the lower 70s. Tuesday, sunny. Highs in the mid-90s. At midnight, in Sioux City, the temperature was 75 and the dew point 69. The relative humidity was 81%. Wind was southeast at 6 miles an hour. The pressure was 30.01 inches and rising. Elsewhere in northwest Iowa, Morris was partly cloudy and 73. Sheldon was partly cloudy and 73. Cherokee was clear and 73. Spencer was clear and 71. Storm Lake was clear and 70. Other conditions across the northern plains, farther east in Iowa, it was clear. It was 78 at Des Moines, 72 at Cedar Rapids, and 75 at Waterloo. In eastern Nebraska, it was clear, and temperatures were between 74 and 79 degrees. In eastern South Dakota, temperatures were between 78 and 79 degrees. At Yankton, it was clear. At Mitchell, it was partly cloudy. At Sioux Falls, it was mostly cloudy. And in southern Minnesota, at Rochester, it was partly cloudy, with a temperature of 71. It was mostly cloudy, with a temperature of 75 at Worthington, 76 at Marshall, and 76 at Mankato. At Minneapolis, it was cloudy, with a temperature of 77. Once again, at midnight, Sioux City had a temperature of 75. The current time is 12:13 a.m. Central Daylight Time. Operating on a frequency of 162.475 MHz, this is NOAA Weather Radio Station WXL62, broadcasting from a transmitter near Lawton, Iowa. Our program originates from the National Weather Service in Sioux Falls and serves Sioux City and the surrounding Siouxland area. This hazardous weather outlook is for northwest Iowa, west central Iowa, northeast Nebraska, and southeast South Dakota. For tonight, isolated thunderstorms are possible during the overnight hours tonight. While severe thunderstorm chances are low, a few stronger storms may produce small hail and wind gusts to 50 miles an hour. For Wednesday through Monday,

Isolated thunderstorms will again be possible Wednesday afternoon and early evening. The primary risks will be quarter-size hail and 60 miles an hour winds. Temperatures rise by next weekend with the potential for high temperatures in the middle 90s to lower 100s. Spotter activation is not expected at this time. Your National Weather Service forecast for Siouxland. Overnight, mostly clear. Lows in the upper 60s. South winds around 10 miles an hour. Wednesday, partly sunny. A chance of sprinkles in the morning, then showers likely with a slight chance of thunderstorms in the afternoon. Humid with highs around 90. Southwest winds 5 to 10 miles an hour with gusts up to 20 miles an hour. Chance of rain 70%. Wednesday night, a chance of thunderstorms. A chance of showers in the evening, then showers likely after midnight. Humid with lows in the mid-60s. Southwest winds 5 to 10 miles an hour, becoming north after midnight. Chance of rain 70%. Thursday, partly sunny. A slight chance of showers and thunderstorms in the morning. Patchy fog in the morning. Humid with highs in the mid-80s. North winds around 5 miles an hour. Chance of rain 20%. Thursday night, partly cloudy. Humid with lows in the mid-60s. Northeast winds around 5 miles an hour. Friday, partly sunny. Highs in the mid-80s. Friday night, partly cloudy. Lows in the mid-60s. Saturday, mostly sunny. Highs in the upper 80s. Saturday night, mostly clear. Lows in the mid-60s. Sunday, sunny. Highs in the upper 80s. Sunday night, mostly clear. Lows in the upper 60s. Monday, sunny. Highs in the lower 90s. Monday night, mostly clear. Lows in the lower 70s. Tuesday, sunny. Highs in the mid-90s. At midnight, in Sioux City, the temperature was 75 and the 2.69. The relative humidity was 81%. Wind was southeast at 6 miles an hour. The pressure was 30.01 inches and rising. Elsewhere in northwest Iowa, Morris was partly cloudy and 73. Sheldon was partly cloudy and 73. Cherokee was clear and 73. Spencer was clear and 71. Storm Lake was clear and 70. Other conditions across the northern plains, farther east in Iowa, it was clear. It was 78 at Des Moines, 72 at Cedar Rapids, and 75 at Waterloo. In eastern Nebraska, it was clear, and temperatures were between 74 and 79 degrees. In eastern South Dakota, temperatures were between 78 and 79 degrees. At Yankton, it was clear. At Mitchell, it was partly cloudy. At Sioux Falls, it was mostly cloudy. And in southern Minnesota, at Rochester, it was partly cloudy, with a temperature of 71. It was mostly cloudy, with a temperature of 75 at Worthington, 76 at Marshall, and 76 at Mankato. At Minneapolis, it was cloudy, with a temperature of 77. Once again, at midnight, Sioux City had a temperature of 75. The current time is 12:17 a.m. Central Daylight Time. Operating on a frequency of 162.475 MHz, this is NOAA Weather Radio Station WXL62, broadcasting from a transmitter near Lawton, Iowa. Our program originates from the National Weather Service in Sioux Falls and serves Sioux City and the surrounding Siouxland area. This hazardous weather outlook is for northwest Iowa, west central Iowa, northeast Nebraska, and southeast South Dakota. For tonight, isolated thunderstorms are possible during the overnight hours tonight. While severe thunderstorm chances are low, a few stronger storms may produce small hail and wind gusts to 50 miles an hour. For Wednesday through Monday, isolated thunderstorms will again be possible Wednesday afternoon and early evening. The primary risks will be quarter-size hail and 60 miles an hour winds. Temperatures rise by next weekend with the potential for high temperatures in the middle 90s to lower 100s. Spotter activation is not expected at this time.

your National Weather Service forecast for Siouxland. Overnight, mostly clear. Lows in the upper 60s. South winds around 10 miles an hour. Wednesday, partly sunny. A chance of sprinkles in the morning, then showers likely with a slight chance of thunderstorms in the afternoon. Humid with highs around 90. Southwest winds 5 to 10 miles an hour with gusts up to 20 miles an hour. Chance of rain 70%. Wednesday night, a chance of thunderstorms. A chance of showers in the evening, then showers likely after midnight. Humid with lows in the mid-60s. Southwest winds 5 to 10 miles an hour, becoming north after midnight. Chance of rain 70%. Thursday, partly sunny. A slight chance of showers and thunderstorms in the morning. Patchy fog in the morning. Humid with highs in the mid-80s. North winds around 5 miles an hour. Chance of rain 20%. Thursday night, partly cloudy. Humid with lows in the mid-60s. Northeast winds around 5 miles an hour. Friday, partly sunny. Highs in the mid-80s. Friday night, partly cloudy. Lows in the mid-60s. Saturday, mostly sunny. Highs in the upper 80s. Saturday night, mostly clear. Lows in the mid-60s. Sunday, sunny. Highs in the upper 80s. Sunday night, mostly clear. Lows in the upper 60s. Monday, sunny. Highs in the lower 90s. Monday night, mostly clear. Lows in the lower 70s. Tuesday, sunny. Highs in the mid-90s. At midnight, in Sioux City, the temperature was 75 and the dew point 69. The relative humidity was 81%. Wind was southeast at 6 miles an hour. The pressure was 30.01 inches and rising. Elsewhere in northwest Iowa, Morris was partly cloudy and 73. Sheldon was partly cloudy and 73. Cherokee was clear and 73. Spencer was clear and 71. Storm Lake was clear and 70. Other conditions across the northern plains, farther east in Iowa, it was clear. It was 78 at Des Moines, 72 at Cedar Rapids, and 75 at Waterloo. In eastern Nebraska it was clear, and temperatures were between 74 and 79 degrees. In eastern South Dakota, temperatures were between 78 and 79 degrees. At Yankton, it was clear. At Mitchell, it was partly cloudy. At Sioux Falls, it was mostly cloudy. And in southern Minnesota, at Rochester, it was partly cloudy, with a temperature of 71. It was mostly cloudy, with a temperature of 75 at Worthington, 76 at Marshall, and 76 at Mankato. At Minneapolis, it was cloudy, with a temperature of 77. Once again, at midnight, Sioux City had a temperature of 75. The current time is 12:22 a.m. Central Daylight Time. Operating on a frequency of 162.475 megahertz, this is NOAA Weather Radio Station WXL62, broadcasting from a transmitter near Lawton, Iowa. Our program originates from the National Weather Service in Sioux Falls and serves Sioux City and the surrounding Siouxland area. This hazardous weather outlook is for northwest Iowa, west central Iowa, northeast Nebraska, and southeast South Dakota. For tonight, isolated thunderstorms are possible during the overnight hours tonight. While severe thunderstorm chances are low, a few stronger storms may produce small hail and wind gusts to 50 miles an hour. For Wednesday through Monday, isolated thunderstorms will again be possible Wednesday afternoon and early evening. The primary risks will be quarter-size hail and 60 miles an hour winds. Temperatures rise by next weekend with the potential for high temperatures in the middle 90s to lower 100s. Spotter activation is not expected at this time. Your National Weather Service forecast for Siouxland. Overnight, mostly clear. Lows in the upper 60s. South winds around 10 miles an hour. Wednesday, partly sunny. A chance of sprinkles in the morning, then showers likely with a slight chance of thunderstorms in the afternoon.

around 90. Southwest wind 5 to 10 miles an hour with gusts up to 20 miles an hour. Chance of rain 70%. Wednesday night,

in the mid-60s. Sunday, sunny. Highs in the upper 80s. Sunday night, mostly clear. Lows in the upper 60s. Monday, sunny. Highs in the lower 90s. Monday night, mostly clear. Lows in the lower 70s. Tuesday, sunny. Highs in the mid-90s. At midnight, in Sioux City, the temperature was 75 and a 2.69. The relative humidity was 81%. Wind was southeast at 6 miles an hour. The pressure was 30.01 inches and rising. Elsewhere in northwest Iowa, Morris was partly cloudy and 73. Sheldon was partly cloudy and 73. Cherokee was clear and 73. Spencer was clear and 71. Storm Lake was clear and 70. Other conditions across the northern plains, farther east in Iowa, it was clear. It was 78 at Des Moines, 72 at Cedar Rapids, and 75 at Waterloo. In eastern Nebraska, it was clear, and temperatures were between 74 and 79 degrees. In eastern South Dakota, temperatures were between 78 and 79 degrees. At Macon, it was clear. At Mitchell, it was partly cloudy. At Sioux Falls, it was mostly cloudy. And in southern Minnesota, in Rochester, it was partly cloudy, with a temperature of 71. It was mostly cloudy, with a temperature of 75 at Worthington, 76 at Marshall, and 76 at Mankato. At Minneapolis, it was cloudy, with a temperature of 77. Once again, at midnight, Sioux City had a temperature of 75. The current time is 12:26 a.m. Central Daylight Time. Operating on a frequency of 162.475 MHz, this is NOAA Weather Radio Station WXL62, broadcasting from a transmitter near Lawton, Iowa. Our program originates from the National Weather Service in Sioux Falls and serves Sioux City and the surrounding Siouxland area. This hazardous weather outlook is for northwest Iowa, west central Iowa, northeast Nebraska, and southeast South Dakota. For tonight, isolated thunderstorms are possible during the overnight hours tonight. While severe thunderstorm chances are low, a few stronger storms may produce small hail and wind gusts to 50 miles an hour. For Wednesday through Monday, isolated thunderstorms will again be possible Wednesday afternoon and early evening. The primary risks will be quarter-size hail and 60 miles an hour winds. Temperatures rise by next weekend with the potential for high temperatures in the middle 90s to lower 100s. Spotter activation is not expected at this time. Your National Weather Service forecast for Siouxland. Overnight, mostly clear. Lows in the upper 60s. South winds around 10 miles an hour. Wednesday, partly sunny. A chance of sprinkles in the morning, then showers likely with a slight chance of thunderstorms in the afternoon. Humid with highs around 90. Southwest winds 5 to 10 miles an hour with gusts up to 20 miles an hour. Chance of rain 70%. Wednesday night, a chance of thunderstorms. A chance of showers in the evening, then showers likely after midnight. Humid with lows in the mid-60s.

southwest, winds 5 to 10 miles an hour, becoming north after midnight. Chance of rain 70%. Thursday, partly sunny. A slight chance of showers and thunderstorms in the morning. Patchy fog in the morning. Humid with highs in the mid-80s. North winds around 5 miles an hour. Chance of rain 20%. Thursday night, partly cloudy. Humid with lows in the mid-60s. Northeast winds around 5 miles an hour. Friday, partly sunny. Highs in the mid-80s. Friday night, partly cloudy. Lows in the mid-60s. Saturday, mostly sunny. Highs in the upper 80s. Saturday night, mostly clear. Lows in the mid-60s. Sunday, sunny. Highs in the upper 80s. Sunday night, mostly clear. Lows in the upper 60s. Monday, sunny. Highs in the lower 90s. Monday night, mostly clear. Lows in the lower 70s. Tuesday, sunny. Highs in the mid-90s. At midnight, in Sioux City, the temperature was 75 and the dew point 69. The relative humidity was 81%. Wind was southeast at 6 miles an hour. The pressure was 30.01 inches and rising. Elsewhere in northwest Iowa, Mars was partly cloudy and 73. Sheldon was partly cloudy and 73. Cherokee was clear and 73. Spencer was clear and 71. Storm Lake was clear and 70. Other conditions across the northern plains, farther east in Iowa, it was clear. It was 78 at Des Moines, 72 at Cedar Rapids, and 75 at Waterloo. In eastern Nebraska, it was clear, and temperatures were between 74 and 79 degrees. In eastern South Dakota, temperatures were between 78 and 79 degrees. At Nathan, it was clear. At Mitchell, it was partly cloudy. At Sioux Falls, it was mostly cloudy. And in southern Minnesota, at Rochester, it was partly cloudy, with a temperature of 71. It was mostly cloudy, with a temperature of 75 at Worthington, 76 at Marshall, and 76 at Mankato. At Minneapolis, it was cloudy, with a temperature of 77. Once again, at midnight, Sioux City had a temperature of 75. The current time is 12:31 a.m. Central Daylight Time. Operating on a frequency of 162.475 MHz, this is NOAA Weather Radio Station WXL62, broadcasting from a transmitter near Lawton, Iowa. Our program originates from the National Weather Service in Sioux Falls and serves Sioux City and the surrounding Siouxland area. This hazardous weather outlook is for northwest Iowa, west-central Iowa, northeast Nebraska, and southeast South Dakota. For tonight, isolated thunderstorms are possible during the overnight hours tonight. While severe thunderstorm chances are low, a few stronger storms may produce small hail and wind gusts to 50 miles an hour. For Wednesday through Monday, isolated thunderstorms will again be possible Wednesday afternoon and early evening. The primary risks will be quarter-size hail and 60 miles an hour winds. Temperatures rise by next weekend with the potential for high temperatures in the middle 90s to lower 100s. Spotter activation is not expected at this time. Your National Weather Service forecast for Siouxland. Overnight, mostly clear. Lows in the upper 60s. South winds around 10 miles an hour. Wednesday, partly sunny. A chance of sprinkles in the morning, then showers likely with a slight chance of thunderstorms in the afternoon. An hour. Wednesday, partly sunny. A chance of sprinkles in the morning, then showers likely with a slight chance of thunderstorms in the afternoon. Humid with highs around 90. Southwest winds 5 to 10 miles an hour with gusts up to 20 miles an hour. Chance of rain 70%. Wednesday night, a chance of thunderstorms. A chance of showers in the evening, then showers likely after midnight. Humid with lows in the mid-60s. Southwest winds 5 to 10 miles an hour, becoming north after midnight. Chance of rain 70%. Thursday, partly sunny. A slight chance.

The showers and thunderstorms in the morning. Patchy fog in the morning. Humid with highs in the mid-80s. North winds around 5 miles an hour. Chance of rain 20%. Thursday night, partly cloudy. Humid with lows in the mid-60s. Northeast winds around 5 miles an hour. Friday, partly sunny. Highs in the mid-80s. Friday night, partly cloudy. Lows in the mid-60s. Saturday, mostly sunny. Highs in the upper 80s. Saturday night, mostly clear. Lows in the mid-60s. Sunday, sunny. Highs in the upper 80s. Sunday night, mostly clear. Lows in the upper 60s. Monday, sunny. Highs in the lower 90s. Monday night, mostly clear. Lows in the lower 70s. Tuesday, sunny. Highs in the lower 90s. Midnight, in Sioux City, the temperature was 79 and 9.59. The relative humidity was 81%. Wind was southeast at 6 miles an hour. The pressure was 30.01 inches and rising. Elsewhere in northwest Iowa, Morris was partly cloudy and 73. Sheldon was partly cloudy and 73. Cherokee was clear and 73. Spencer was clear and 71. Storm Lake was clear and 70. Other conditions across the northern plains, farther east in Iowa, it was clear. It was 78 at Des Moines, 72 at Cedar Rapids, and 75 at Waterloo. In eastern Nebraska, it was clear, and temperatures were between 74 and 79 degrees. In eastern South Dakota, temperatures were between 78 and 79 degrees. At Yankton, it was clear. At Mitchell, it was partly cloudy. At Sioux Falls, it was mostly cloudy. And in southern Minnesota, at Rochester, it was partly cloudy, with a temperature of 71. It was mostly cloudy, with a temperature of 75 at Worthington, 76 at Marshall, and 76 at Mankato. At Minneapolis, it was cloudy, with a temperature of 77. Once again, at midnight, Sioux City had a temperature of 75. The current time is 12:36 a.m. Central Daylight Time. Operating on a frequency of 162.475 MHz, this is NOAA Weather Radio Station WXL62, broadcasting from a transmitter near Lawton, Iowa. Our program originates from the National Weather Service in Sioux Falls and serves Sioux City and the surrounding Siouxland area. This hazardous weather outlook is for northwest Iowa, west central Iowa, northeast Nebraska, and southeast South Dakota. For tonight, isolated thunderstorms are possible during the overnight hours tonight. While severe thunderstorm chances are low, a few stronger storms may produce small hail and wind gusts to 50 miles an hour. For Wednesday through Monday, isolated thunderstorms will again be possible Wednesday afternoon and early evening. The primary risks will be quarter-size hail and 60 miles an hour winds. Temperatures rise by next weekend with the potential for high temperatures in the middle 90s to lower 100s. Spotter activation is not expected at this time. Your National Weather Service forecast for Siouxland. Overnight, mostly clear. Lows in the upper 60s. South winds around 10 miles an hour. Wednesday, partly sunny. A chance of sprinkles in the morning, then showers likely with a slight chance of thunderstorms in the afternoon. Humid with highs around 90. Southwest winds 5 to 10 miles an hour with gusts up to 20 miles an hour. Chance of rain 70%. Wednesday night, a chance of thunderstorms. A chance of showers in the evening, then showers likely after midnight. Humid with lows in the mid-60s. Southwest winds 5 to 10 miles an hour, becoming north after midnight. Chance of rain 70%. Thursday, partly sunny. A slight chance of showers and thunderstorms in the morning. Patchy fog in the morning. Humid with highs in the mid-80s. North winds around 5 miles an hour. Chance of rain 20%. Thursday night, partly cloudy. Humid with lows in the mid-60s. Northeast winds around 5 miles an hour.
Friday, partly sunny. Highs in the mid-80s. Friday night, partly cloudy. Lows in the mid-60s. Saturday, mostly sunny. Highs in the upper 80s. Saturday night, mostly clear. Lows in the mid-60s. Sunday, sunny. Highs in the upper 80s. Sunday night, mostly clear. Lows in the upper 60s. Monday, sunny. Highs in the lower 90s. Monday night, mostly clear. Lows in the lower 70s. Tuesday, sunny. Highs in the mid-90s. At midnight, in Sioux City, the temperature was 75 and the dew point 69. The relative humidity was 81%. Wind was southeast at 6 miles an hour. The pressure was 30.01 inches and rising. Elsewhere in northwest Iowa, Mars was partly cloudy and 73. Sheldon was partly cloudy and 73. Cherokee was clear and 73. Spencer was clear and 71. Storm Lake was clear and 70. Other conditions across the northern plains, farther east in Iowa, it was clear. It was 78 at Des Moines, 72 at Cedar Rapids, and 75 at Waterloo. In eastern Nebraska, it was clear, and temperatures were between 74 and 79 degrees. In eastern South Dakota, temperatures were between 78 and 79 degrees. At Yankton, it was clear. At Mitchell, it was partly cloudy. At Sioux Falls, it was mostly cloudy. And in southern Minnesota, at Rochester, it was partly cloudy, with a temperature of 71. It was mostly cloudy, with a temperature of 75 at Worthington, 76 at Marshall, and 76 at Mankato. At Minneapolis, it was cloudy, with a temperature of 77. Once again, at midnight, Sioux City had a temperature of 75. The current time is 12:40 a.m. Central Daylight Time. Operating on a frequency of 162.475 megahertz, this is NOAA Weather Radio Station WXL62, broadcasting from a transmitter near Lawton, Iowa. Our program originates from the National Weather Service in Sioux Falls and serves Sioux City and the surrounding Siouxland area. This hazardous weather outlook is for northwest Iowa, west central Iowa, northeast Nebraska, and southeast South Dakota. For tonight, isolated thunderstorms are possible during the overnight hours tonight. While severe thunderstorm chances are low, a few stronger storms may produce small hail and wind gusts to 50 miles an hour. For Wednesday through Monday, isolated thunderstorms will again be possible Wednesday afternoon and early evening. The primary risks will be quarter-size hail and 60 miles an hour winds. Temperatures rise by next weekend with the potential for high temperatures in the middle 90s to lower 100s. Spotter activation is not expected at this time. Your National Weather Service forecast for Siouxland. Overnight, mostly clear. Lows in the upper 60s. South winds around 10 miles an hour. Wednesday, partly sunny. A chance of sprinkles in the morning, then showers likely with a slight chance of thunderstorms in the afternoon. Humid with highs around 90. Southwest winds 5 to 10 miles an hour with gusts up to 20 miles an hour. Chance of rain 70%. Wednesday night, a chance of thunderstorms. A chance of showers in the evening, then showers likely after midnight. Humid with lows in the mid-60s. Southwest winds 5 to 10 miles an hour, becoming north after midnight. Chance of rain 70%. Thursday, partly sunny. A slight chance of showers and thunderstorms in the morning. Patchy fog in the morning. Humid with highs in the mid-80s. North winds around 5 miles an hour. Chance of rain 20%. Thursday night, partly cloudy. Humid with lows in the mid-60s. Northeast winds around 5 miles an hour. Friday, partly sunny. Highs in the mid-80s. Friday night, partly cloudy. Lows in the mid-60s. Saturday, mostly sunny. Highs in the upper 80s. Saturday night, mostly clear. Lows in the mid-60s. Sunday, sunny.

highs in the upper 80s. Sunday night, mostly clear. Lows in the upper 60s. Monday, sunny. Highs in the lower 90s. Monday night, mostly clear. Lows in the lower 70s. Tuesday, sunny. Highs in the mid-90s. At midnight, in Sioux City, the temperature was 75 and the dew point 69. The relative humidity was 81%. Wind was southeast at 6 miles an hour. The pressure was 30.01 inches and rising. Elsewhere in northwest Iowa, Morris was partly cloudy and 73. Sheldon was partly cloudy and 73. Cherokee was clear and 73. Spencer was clear and 71. Storm Lake was clear and 70. Other conditions across the northern plains, farther east in Iowa, it was clear. It was 78 at Des Moines, 72 at Cedar Rapids, and 75 at Waterloo. In eastern Nebraska, it was clear, and temperatures were between 74 and 79 degrees. In eastern South Dakota, temperatures were between 78 and 79 degrees. At Yankton, it was clear. At Mitchell, it was partly cloudy. At Sioux Falls, it was mostly cloudy. And in southern Minnesota, at Rochester, it was partly cloudy, with a temperature of 71. It was mostly cloudy, with a temperature of 75 at Worthington, 76 at Marshall, and 76 at Mankato. At Minneapolis, it was cloudy, with a temperature of 77. Once again, at midnight, Sioux City had a temperature of 75. The current time is 12:45 a.m. Central Daylight Time. Operating on a frequency of 162.475 MHz, this is NOAA Weather Radio Station WXL62, broadcasting from a transmitter near Lawton, Iowa. Our program originates from the National Weather Service in Sioux Falls and serves Sioux City and the surrounding Siouxland area. This hazardous weather outlook is for northwest Iowa, west central Iowa, northeast Nebraska, and southeast South Dakota. For tonight, isolated thunderstorms are possible during the overnight hours tonight. While severe thunderstorm chances are low, a few stronger storms may produce small hail and wind gusts to 50 miles an hour. For Wednesday through Monday, isolated thunderstorms will again be possible Wednesday afternoon and early evening. The primary risks will be quarter-size hail and 60 miles an hour winds. Temperatures rise by next weekend with the potential for high temperatures in the middle 90s to lower 100s. Spotter activation is not expected at this time. Your National Weather Service forecast for Siouxland. Overnight, mostly clear. Lows in the upper 60s. South winds around 10 miles an hour. Wednesday, partly sunny. A chance of sprinkles in the morning, then showers likely with a slight chance of thunderstorms in the afternoon. Humid with highs around 90. Southwest winds 5 to 10 miles an hour with gusts up to 20 miles an hour. Chance of rain 70%. Wednesday night, a chance of thunderstorms. A chance of showers in the evening, then showers likely after midnight. Humid with lows in the mid-60s. Southwest winds 5 to 10 miles an hour, becoming north after midnight. Chance of rain 70%. Thursday, partly sunny. A slight chance of showers and thunderstorms in the morning. Patchy fog in the morning. Humid with highs in the mid-80s. North winds around 5 miles an hour. Chance of rain 20%. Thursday night, partly cloudy. Humid with lows in the mid-60s. Northeast winds around 5 miles an hour. Friday, partly sunny. Highs in the mid-80s. Friday night, partly cloudy. Lows in the mid-60s. Saturday, mostly sunny. Highs in the upper 80s. Saturday night, mostly clear. Lows in the mid-60s. Sunday, sunny. Highs in the upper 80s. Sunday night, mostly clear. Lows in the upper 60s. Monday, sunny. Highs in the lower 90s. Monday night, mostly clear. Lows in the lower 70s. Tuesday, sunny. Highs in the mid-90s.
At midnight, in Sioux City, the temperature was 75 and the dew point 69. The relative humidity was 81%. Wind was southeast at 6 miles an hour. The pressure was 30.01 inches and rising. Elsewhere in northwest Iowa, Morris was partly cloudy and 73. Sheldon was partly cloudy and 73. Cherokee was clear and 73. Spencer was clear and 71. Storm Lake was clear and 70. Other conditions across the northern plains, farther east in Iowa, it was clear. It was 78 at Des Moines, 72 at Cedar Rapids, and 75 at Waterloo. In eastern Nebraska it was clear, and temperatures were between 74 and 79 degrees. In eastern South Dakota, temperatures were between 78 and 79 degrees. At Yankton, it was clear. At Mitchell, it was partly cloudy. At Sioux Falls, it was mostly cloudy. And in southern Minnesota, at Rochester, it was partly cloudy, with a temperature of 71. It was mostly cloudy, with a temperature of 75 at Worthington, 76 at Marshall, and 76 at Mankato. At Minneapolis, it was cloudy, with a temperature of 77. Once again, at midnight, Sioux City had a temperature of 75. The current time is 12:50 a.m. Central Daylight Time. Operating on a frequency of 162.475 megahertz, this is NOAA Weather Radio Station WXL62, broadcasting from a transmitter near Lawton, Iowa. Our program originates from the National Weather Service in Sioux Falls and serves Sioux City and the surrounding Siouxland area. This hazardous weather outlook is for northwest Iowa, west central Iowa, northeast Nebraska, and southeast South Dakota. For tonight, isolated thunderstorms are possible during the overnight hours tonight. While severe thunderstorm chances are low, a few stronger storms may produce small hail and wind gusts to 50 miles an hour. For Wednesday through Monday, isolated thunderstorms will again be possible Wednesday afternoon and early evening. The primary risks will be quarter-size hail and 60 miles an hour winds. Temperatures rise by next weekend with the potential for high temperatures in the middle 90s to lower 100s. Spotter activation is not expected at this time. Your National Weather Service forecast for Siouxland. Rest of tonight, mostly clear. Lows in the upper 60s. South winds 5 to 10 miles an hour with gusts up to 20 miles an hour. Wednesday, partly sunny. A chance of sprinkles in the morning, then showers likely with a slight chance of thunderstorms in the afternoon. Humid with highs around 90. Southwest winds 5 to 10 miles an hour with gusts up to 20 miles an hour. Chance of rain 70%. Wednesday night, a chance of thunderstorms. A chance of showers in the evening, then showers likely after midnight. Humid with lows in the mid-60s. Southwest winds 5 to 10 miles an hour, becoming north after midnight. Chance of rain 70%. Thursday, partly sunny. A slight chance of showers and thunderstorms in the morning. Patchy fog in the morning. Humid with highs in the mid-80s. North winds around 5 miles an hour. Chance of rain 20%. Thursday night, partly cloudy. Humid with lows in the mid-60s. Northeast winds around 5 miles an hour. Friday, partly sunny. Highs in the mid-80s. Friday night, partly cloudy. Lows in the mid-60s. Saturday, mostly sunny. Highs in the upper 80s. Saturday night, mostly clear. Lows in the mid-60s. Sunday, sunny. Highs in the upper 80s. Sunday night, mostly clear. Lows in the upper 60s. Monday, sunny. Highs in the lower 90s. Monday night, mostly clear. Lows in the lower 70s. Tuesday, sunny. Highs in the mid-90s. At midnight, in Sioux City, the temperature was 75 and the dew point 69. The relative humidity was 81%. Wind was southeast at 6 miles an hour. The pressure was 30.01 inches and rising. Elsewhere in northwest Iowa,

Mars was partly cloudy in 73. Sheldon was partly cloudy in 73. Cherokee was clear in 73. Spencer was clear in 71. Storm Lake was clear in 70. Other conditions across the northern plains, farther east in Iowa, it was clear. It was 78 at Des Moines, 72 at Cedar Rapids, and 75 at Waterloo. In eastern Nebraska it was clear, and temperatures were between 74 and 79 degrees. In eastern South Dakota, temperatures were between 78 and 79 degrees. At Yankton, it was clear. At Mitchell, it was partly cloudy. At Sioux Falls, it was mostly cloudy. And in southern Minnesota, at Rochester, it was partly cloudy, with a temperature of 71. It was mostly cloudy, with a temperature of 75 at Worthington, 76 at Marshall, and 76 at Mankato. At Minneapolis, it was cloudy, with a temperature of 77. Once again, at midnight, Sioux City had a temperature of 75. The current time is 12:54 a.m. Central Daylight Time. Operating on a frequency of 162.475 MHz, this is NOAA Weather Radio Station WXL62, broadcasting from a transmitter near Lawton, Iowa. Our program originates from the National Weather Service in Sioux Falls and serves Sioux City and the surrounding Siouxland area. This hazardous weather outlook is for northwest Iowa, west central Iowa, northeast Nebraska, and southeast South Dakota. For tonight, isolated thunderstorms are possible during the overnight hours tonight. While severe thunderstorm chances are low, a few stronger storms may produce small hail and wind gusts to 50 miles an hour. For Wednesday through Monday, isolated thunderstorms will again be possible Wednesday afternoon and early evening. The primary risks will be quarter-size hail and 60 miles an hour winds. Temperatures rise by next weekend with the potential for high temperatures in the middle 90s to lower 100s. Spotter activation is not expected at this time. Your National Weather Service forecast for Siouxland. Rest of tonight, mostly clear. Lows in the upper 60s. South winds 5 to 10 miles an hour with gusts up to 20 miles an hour. Wednesday, partly sunny. A chance of sprinkles in the morning, then showers likely with a slight chance of thunderstorms in the afternoon. Humid with highs around 90. Southwest winds 5 to 10 miles an hour with gusts up to 20 miles an hour. Chance of rain 70%. Wednesday night, a chance of thunderstorms. A chance of showers in the evening, then showers likely after midnight. Humid with lows in the mid-60s. Southwest winds 5 to 10 miles an hour, becoming north after midnight. Chance of rain 70%. Thursday, partly sunny. A slight chance of showers and thunderstorms in the morning. Patchy fog in the morning. Humid with highs in the mid-80s. North winds around 5 miles an hour. Chance of rain 20%. Thursday night, partly cloudy. Humid with lows in the mid-60s. Northeast winds around 5 miles an hour. Friday, partly sunny. Highs in the mid-80s. Friday night, partly cloudy. Lows in the mid-60s. Saturday, mostly sunny. Highs in the upper 80s. Saturday night, mostly clear. Lows in the mid-60s. Sunday, sunny. Highs in the upper 80s. Sunday night, mostly clear. Lows in the upper 60s. Monday, sunny. Highs in the lower 90s. Monday night, mostly clear. Lows in the lower 70s. Tuesday, sunny. Highs in the mid-90s. At midnight, in Sioux City, the temperature was 75 and the dew point 69. The relative humidity was 81%. Wind was southeast at 6 miles an hour. The pressure was 30.01 inches and rising. Elsewhere in northwest Iowa, Mars was partly cloudy and 73. Sheldon was partly cloudy and 73. Cherokee was clear and 73. Spencer was clear and 71. Storm Lake was clear and 70. Other conditions across the northern plains, farther

Iowa, it was clear. It was 78 at Des Moines, 72 at Cedar Rapids, and 75 at Waterloo. In eastern Nebraska, it was clear, and temperatures were between 74 and 79 degrees. In eastern South Dakota, temperatures were between 78 and 79 degrees. At Yankton, it was clear. At Mitchell, it was partly cloudy. At Sioux Falls, it was mostly cloudy. And in southern Minnesota, at Rochester, it was partly cloudy, with a temperature of 71. It was mostly cloudy, with a temperature of 75 at Worthington, 76 at Marshall, and 76 at Mankato. At Minneapolis, it was cloudy, with a temperature of 77. Once again, at midnight, Sioux City had a temperature of 75. The current time is 12:59 a.m. Central Daylight Time. Operating on a frequency of 162.475 MHz, this is NOAA Weather Radio Station WXL62, broadcasting from a transmitter near Lawton, Iowa. Our program originates from the National Weather Service in Sioux Falls and serves Sioux City and the surrounding Siouxland area. This hazardous weather outlook is for northwest Iowa, west central Iowa, northeast Nebraska, and southeast South Dakota. For tonight, isolated thunderstorms are possible during the overnight hours tonight. While severe thunderstorm chances are low, a few stronger storms may produce small hail and wind gusts to 50 miles an hour. For Wednesday through Monday, isolated thunderstorms will again be possible Wednesday afternoon and early evening. The primary risks will be quarter-size hail and 60 miles an hour winds. Temperatures rise by next weekend with the potential for high temperatures in the middle 90s to lower 100s. Spotter activation is not expected at this time. Your National Weather Service forecast for Siouxland. West of tonight, mostly clear. Lows in the upper 60s. South winds 5 to 10 miles an hour with gusts up to 20 miles an hour. Wednesday, partly sunny. A chance of sprinkles in the morning, then showers likely with a slight chance of thunderstorms in the afternoon. Humid with highs around 90. Southwest winds 5 to 10 miles an hour with gusts up to 20 miles an hour. Chance of rain 70%. Wednesday night, a chance of thunderstorms. A chance of showers in the evening, then showers likely after midnight. Humid with lows in the mid-60s. Southwest winds 5 to 10 miles an hour, becoming north after midnight. Chance of rain 70%. Thursday, partly sunny. A slight chance of showers and thunderstorms in the morning. Patchy fog in the morning. Humid with highs in the mid-80s. North winds around 5 miles an hour. Chance of rain 20%. Thursday night, partly cloudy. Humid with lows in the mid-60s. Northeast winds around 5 miles an hour. Friday, partly sunny. Highs in the mid-80s. Friday night, partly cloudy. Lows in the mid-60s. Saturday, mostly sunny. Highs in the upper 80s. Saturday night, mostly clear. Lows in the mid-60s.

clear in 72. Spencer was clear in 72. Storm Lake was clear in 70. Other conditions across the northern plains, farther east in Iowa, it was clear. It was 77 at Des Moines, 71 at Cedar Rapids, and 74 at Waterloo. In eastern Nebraska, it was clear, and temperatures were between 72 and 76 degrees. In eastern South Dakota, temperatures were between 76 and 77 degrees. At Yankton, it was clear. At Mitchell, it was partly cloudy. At Sioux Falls, it was mostly cloudy. And in southern Minnesota, temperatures were between 70

WXL 62, broadcasting from a transmitter near Lawton, Iowa. Our program originates from the National Weather Service in Sioux Falls and serves Sioux City and the surrounding Siouxland area. This hazardous weather outlook is for northwest Iowa, west central Iowa, northeast Nebraska, and southeast South Dakota. For tonight, isolated thunderstorms are possible during the overnight hours tonight. While severe thunderstorm chances are low, a few stronger storms may produce small hail and wind gusts to 50 miles an hour. For Wednesday through Monday, isolated thunderstorms will again be possible Wednesday afternoon and early evening. The primary risks will be quarter-size hail and 60 miles an hour winds. Temperatures rise by next weekend with the potential for high temperatures in the middle 90s to lower 100s. Spotter activation is not expected at this time. Your National Weather Service forecast for Siouxland. Rest of tonight, mostly clear. Lows in the upper 60s. South winds 5 to 10 miles an hour with gusts up to 20 miles an hour. Wednesday, partly sunny. A chance of sprinkles in the morning, then showers likely with a slight chance of thunderstorms in the afternoon. Humid with highs around 90. Southwest winds 5 to 10 miles an hour with gusts up to 20 miles an hour. Chance of rain 70%. Wednesday night, a chance of thunderstorms. A chance of showers in the evening, then showers likely after midnight. Humid with lows in the mid-60s. Southwest winds 5 to 10 miles an hour, becoming north after midnight. Chance of rain 70%. Thursday, partly sunny. A slight chance of showers and thunderstorms in the morning. Patchy fog in the morning. Humid with highs in the mid-80s. North winds around 5 miles an hour. Chance of rain 20%. Thursday night, partly cloudy. Humid with lows in the mid-60s. Northeast winds around 5 miles an hour. Friday, partly sunny. Highs in the mid-80s. Friday night, partly cloudy. Lows in the mid-60s. Saturday, mostly sunny. Highs in the upper 80s. Saturday night, mostly clear. Lows in the mid-60s. Sunday, sunny. Highs in the upper 80s. Sunday night, mostly clear. Lows in the upper 60s. Monday, sunny. Highs in the lower 90s. Monday night, mostly clear. Lows in the lower 70s. Tuesday, sunny. Highs in the mid-90s. At 1 a.m., in Sioux City, the temperature was 74 and the dew point 68. The relative humidity was 81%. Wind was southeast at 8 miles an hour. The pressure was 30.00 inches and falling. Elsewhere in northwest Iowa, Morris was partly cloudy and 73. Sheldon was partly cloudy and 73. Cherokee was clear and 72. Spencer was clear and 72. Storm Lake was clear and 70. Other conditions across the northern plains, farther east in Iowa, it was clear. It was 77 at Des Moines, 71 at Cedar Rapids, and 74 at Waterloo. In eastern Nebraska, it was clear, and temperatures were between 72 and 76 degrees. In eastern South Dakota, temperatures were between 76 and 77 degrees. At Yankton, it was clear. At Mitchell, it was partly cloudy. At Sioux Falls, it was mostly cloudy. And in southern Minnesota, temperatures were between 72 and 77 degrees. At Rochester, it was partly cloudy. It was mostly cloudy at Worthington, Marshall, and Mankato. At Minneapolis, it was cloudy. Once again, at 1 a.m. Sioux City had a temperature of 74. The current time is 1:08 a.m. Central Daylight Time. Operating on a frequency of 162.475 MHz, this is NOAA Weather Radio Station WXL62, broadcasting from a transmitter near Lawton, Iowa. Our program originates from the National Weather Service in Sioux Falls and serves Sioux City and the surrounding Siouxland area. This hazardous weather outlook is for northwest Iowa, west central Iowa, northeast Nebraska, and southeast South Dakota.

tonight. Isolated thunderstorms are possible during the overnight hours tonight. While severe thunderstorm chances are low, a few stronger storms may produce small hail and wind gusts to 50 miles an hour. For Wednesday through Monday, isolated thunderstorms will again be possible Wednesday afternoon and early evening. The primary risks will be quarter-size hail and 60 miles an hour winds. Temperatures rise by next weekend with the potential for high temperatures in the middle 90s to lower 100s. Spotter activation is not expected at this time. Your National Weather Service forecast for Siouxland. Rest of tonight, mostly clear. Lows in the upper 60s. South winds 5 to 10 miles an hour with gusts up to 20 miles an hour. Wednesday, partly sunny. A chance of sprinkles in the morning, then showers likely with a slight chance of thunderstorms in the afternoon. Humid with highs around 90. Southwest winds 5 to 10 miles an hour with gusts up to 20 miles an hour. Chance of rain 70%. Wednesday night, a chance of thunderstorms. A chance of showers in the evening, then showers likely after midnight. Humid with lows in the mid-60s. Southwest winds 5 to 10 miles an hour, becoming north after midnight. Chance of rain 70%. Thursday, partly sunny. A slight chance of showers and thunderstorms in the morning. Patchy fog in the morning. Humid with highs in the mid-80s. North winds around 5 miles an hour. Chance of rain 20%. Thursday night, partly cloudy. Humid with lows in the mid-60s. Northeast winds around 5 miles an hour. Friday, partly sunny. Highs in the mid-80s. Friday night, partly cloudy. Lows in the mid-60s. Saturday, mostly sunny. Highs in the upper 80s. Saturday night, mostly clear. Lows in the mid-60s. Sunday, sunny. Highs in the upper 80s. Sunday night, mostly clear. Lows in the upper 60s. Monday, sunny. Highs in the lower 90s. Monday night, mostly clear. Lows in the lower 70s. Tuesday, sunny. Highs in the mid-90s. Your National Weather Service forecast for Siouxland. Rest of tonight, mostly clear. Near steady temperature in the lower 70s. South winds 5 to 10 miles an hour with gusts up to 20 miles an hour. Wednesday, partly sunny. A chance of showers with a slight chance of thunderstorms in the afternoon. Humid with highs around 90. Southwest winds 5 to 10 miles an hour with gusts up to 20 miles an hour. Chance of rain 50%. Wednesday night, mostly cloudy with a chance of showers and thunderstorms. Humid with lows in the mid-60s. Southwest winds 5 to 10 miles an hour, becoming north after midnight. Chance of rain 50%. Thursday, partly sunny. A chance of showers with a slight chance of thunderstorms in the morning. Humid with highs in the mid-80s. North winds around 5 miles an hour. Chance of rain 20%. Thursday night, partly cloudy. Humid with lows in the mid-60s. Northeast winds around 5 miles an hour. Friday, partly sunny. Highs in the mid-80s. Friday night, partly cloudy. Lows in the mid-60s. Saturday, mostly sunny. Highs in the upper 80s. Saturday night, mostly clear. Lows in the mid-60s. Sunday, sunny. Highs in the upper 80s. Sunday night, mostly clear. Lows in the upper 60s. Monday, sunny. Highs in the lower 90s. Monday night, mostly clear. Lows in the lower 70s. Tuesday, sunny. Highs in the mid-90s. At 1 a.m., in Sioux City, the temperature was 74 and the dew point 68. The relative humidity was 81%. Wind was southeast at 8 miles an hour. The pressure was 30.00 inches and falling. Elsewhere in northwest Iowa, Morris was partly cloudy and 73. Sheldon was mostly cloudy and 73. Cherokee was partly cloudy and 72.

Spencer was partly cloudy and 72. Storm Lake was clear and 70. Other conditions across the northern plains, farther east in Iowa, it was clear. It was 77 at Des Moines, 71 at Cedar Rapids, and 74 at Waterloo. In eastern Nebraska, it was clear, and temperatures were between 72 and 76 degrees. In eastern South Dakota, temperatures were between 76 and 77 degrees. At Yankton, it was clear. It was mostly cloudy at Mitchell and Sioux Falls. And in southern Minnesota, skies ranged from mostly cloudy to cloudy, and temperatures were between 72 and 77 degrees. Once again, at 1 a.m. Sioux City had a temperature of 74. The current time is 1:15 a.m. Central Daylight Time. Operating on a frequency of 162.475 MHz, this is NOAA Weather Radio Station WXL62, broadcasting from a transmitter near Lawton, Iowa. Our program originates from the National Weather Service in Sioux Falls and serves Sioux City and the surrounding Siouxland area. This hazardous weather outlook is for northwest Iowa, west central Iowa, northeast Nebraska, and southeast South Dakota. For tonight, isolated thunderstorms are possible during the overnight hours tonight. While severe thunderstorm chances are low, a few stronger storms may produce small hail and wind gusts to 50 miles an hour. For Wednesday through Monday, isolated thunderstorms will again be possible Wednesday afternoon and early evening. The primary risks will be quarter-size hail and 60 miles an hour winds. Temperatures rise by next weekend with the potential for high temperatures in the middle 90s to lower 100s. Spotter activation is not expected at this time. Your National Weather Service forecast for Siouxland. Rest of tonight, mostly clear. Near steady temperature in the lower 70s. South winds 5 to 10 miles an hour with gusts up to 20 miles an hour. Wednesday, partly sunny. A chance of showers with a slight chance of thunderstorms in the afternoon. Humid with highs around 90. Southwest winds 5 to 10 miles an hour with gusts up to 20 miles an hour. Chance of rain 50%. Wednesday night, mostly cloudy with a chance of showers and thunderstorms. Humid with lows in the mid-60s. Southwest winds 5 to 10 miles an hour, becoming north after midnight. Chance of rain 50%. Thursday, partly sunny. A chance of showers with a slight chance of thunderstorms in the morning. Humid with highs in the mid-80s. North winds around 5 miles an hour. Chance of rain 20%. Thursday night, partly cloudy. Humid with lows in the mid-60s. Northeast winds around 5 miles an hour. Friday, partly sunny. Highs in the mid-80s. Friday night, partly cloudy. Lows in the mid-60s. Saturday, mostly sunny. Highs in the upper 80s. Saturday night, mostly clear. Lows in the mid-60s. Sunday, sunny. Highs in the upper 80s. Sunday night, mostly clear. Lows in the upper 60s. Monday, sunny. Highs in the lower 90s. Monday night, mostly clear. Lows in the lower 70s. Tuesday, sunny. Highs in the mid-90s. At 1 a.m., in Sioux City, the temperature was 74 and the dew point 68. The relative humidity was 81%. Wind was southeast at 8 miles an hour. The pressure was 30.00 inches and falling. Elsewhere in northwest Iowa, Morris was partly cloudy and 73. Sheldon was mostly cloudy and 73. Cherokee was partly cloudy and 72. Spencer was partly cloudy and 72. Storm Lake was clear and 70. Other conditions across the northern plains, farther east in Iowa, it was clear. It was 77 at Des Moines, 71 at Cedar Rapids, and 74 at Waterloo. In eastern Nebraska, it was clear, and temperatures were between 72 and 76 degrees. In eastern South Dakota, temperatures were between 76 and 77 degrees. At Yankton, it was clear. It was mostly

cloudy at Mitchell in Sioux Falls. And in southern Minnesota, skies ranged from mostly cloudy to cloudy, and temperatures were between 72 and 77 degrees. Once again, at 1 a.m. Sioux City had a temperature of 74. The current time is 1:19 a.m. Central Daylight Time. Operating on a frequency of 162.475 MHz, this is NOAA Weather Radio Station WXL62, broadcasting from a transmitter near Lawton, Iowa. Our program originates from the National Weather Service in Sioux Falls and serves Sioux City and the surrounding Siouxland area. This hazardous weather outlook is for northwest Iowa, west central Iowa, northeast Nebraska, and southeast South Dakota. For tonight, isolated thunderstorms are possible during the overnight hours tonight. While severe thunderstorm chances are low, a few stronger storms may produce small hail and wind gusts to 50 miles an hour. For Wednesday through Monday, isolated thunderstorms will again be possible Wednesday afternoon and early evening. The primary risks will be quarter-size hail and 60 miles an hour winds. Temperatures rise by next weekend with the potential for high temperatures in the middle 90s to lower 100s. Spotter activation is not expected at this time. Your National Weather Service forecast for Siouxland. Rest of tonight, mostly clear. Near steady temperature in the lower 70s. South winds 5 to 10 miles an hour with gusts up to 20 miles an hour. Wednesday, partly sunny. A chance of showers with a slight chance of thunderstorms in the afternoon. Humid with highs around 90. Southwest winds 5 to 10 miles an hour with gusts up to 20 miles an hour. Chance of rain 50%. Wednesday night, mostly cloudy with a chance of showers and thunderstorms. Humid with lows in the mid-60s. Southwest winds 5 to 10 miles an hour, becoming north after midnight. Chance of rain 50%. Thursday, partly sunny. A chance of showers with a slight chance of thunderstorms in the morning. Humid with highs in the mid-80s. North winds around 5 miles an hour. Chance of rain 20%. Thursday night, partly cloudy. Humid with lows in the mid-60s. Northeast winds around 5 miles an hour. Friday, partly sunny. Highs in the mid-80s. Friday night, partly cloudy. Lows in the mid-60s. Saturday, mostly sunny. Highs in the upper 80s. Saturday night, mostly clear. Lows in the mid-60s. Sunday, sunny. Highs in the upper 80s. Sunday night, mostly clear. Lows in the upper 60s. Monday, sunny. Highs in the lower 90s. Monday night, mostly clear. Lows in the lower 70s. Tuesday, sunny. Highs in the mid-90s. At 1 a.m., in Sioux City, the temperature was 74 and the dew point 68. The relative humidity was 81%. Wind was southeast at 8 miles an hour. The pressure was 30.00 inches and falling. Elsewhere in northwest Iowa, Morris was partly cloudy and 73. Sheldon was mostly cloudy and 73. Cherokee was partly cloudy and 72. Spencer was partly cloudy and 72. Storm Lake was clear and 70. Other conditions across the northern plains, farther east in Iowa, it was clear. It was 77 at Des Moines, 71 at Cedar Rapids, and 74 at Waterloo. In eastern Nebraska, it was clear, and temperatures were between 72 and 76 degrees. In eastern South Dakota, temperatures were between 76 and 77 degrees. At Yankton, it was clear. It was mostly cloudy at Mitchell and Sioux Falls. And in southern Minnesota, skies ranged from mostly cloudy to cloudy, and temperatures were between 72 and 77 degrees. Once again, at 1 a.m. Sioux City had a temperature of 74. The current time is 1:24 a.m. Central Daylight Time. Operating on a frequency of 162.475 MHz, this is NOAA Weather Radio Station WXL62, broadcasting from a transmitter near Lawton, Iowa. Our program

originates from the National Weather Service in Sioux Falls and serves Sioux City and the surrounding Siouxland area. This hazardous weather outlook is for northwest Iowa, west central Iowa, northeast Nebraska, and southeast South Dakota. For tonight, isolated thunderstorms are possible during the overnight hours tonight. While severe thunderstorm chances are low, a few stronger storms may produce small hail and wind gusts to 50 miles an hour. For Wednesday through Monday, isolated thunderstorms will again be possible Wednesday afternoon and early evening. The primary risks will be quarter-size hail and 60 miles an hour winds. Temperatures rise by next weekend with the potential for high temperatures in the middle 90s to lower 100s. Spotter activation is not expected at this time. Your National Weather Service forecast for Siouxland. Rest of tonight, mostly clear. Near steady temperature in the lower 70s. South winds 5 to 10 miles an hour with gusts up to 20 miles an hour. Wednesday, partly sunny. A chance of showers with a slight chance of thunderstorms in the afternoon. Humid with highs around 90. Southwest winds 5 to 10 miles an hour with gusts up to 20 miles an hour. Chance of rain 50%. Wednesday night, mostly cloudy with a chance of showers and thunderstorms. Humid with lows in the mid-60s. Southwest winds 5 to 10 miles an hour, becoming north after midnight. Chance of rain 50%. Thursday, partly sunny. A chance of showers with a slight chance of thunderstorms in the morning. Humid with highs in the mid-80s. North winds around 5 miles an hour. Chance of rain 20%. Thursday night, partly cloudy. Humid with lows in the mid-60s. Northeast winds around 5 miles an hour. Friday, partly sunny. Highs in the mid-80s. Friday night, partly cloudy. Lows in the mid-60s. Saturday, mostly sunny. Highs in the upper 80s. Saturday night, mostly clear. Lows in the mid-60s. Sunday, sunny. Highs in the upper 80s. Sunday night, mostly clear. Lows in the upper 60s. Monday, sunny. Highs in the lower 90s. Monday night, mostly clear. Lows in the lower 70s. Tuesday, sunny. Highs in the mid-90s. At 1 a.m., in Sioux City, the temperature was 74 and the dew point 68. The relative humidity was 81%. Wind was southeast at 8 miles an hour. The pressure was 30.00 inches and falling. Elsewhere in northwest Iowa, Morris was partly cloudy and 73. Sheldon was mostly cloudy and 73. Cherokee was partly cloudy and 72. Spencer was partly cloudy and 72. Storm Lake was clear and 70. Other conditions across the northern plains, farther east in Iowa, it was clear. It was 77 at Des Moines, 71 at Cedar Rapids, and 74 at Waterloo. In eastern Nebraska, it was clear, and temperatures were between 72 and 76 degrees. In eastern South Dakota, temperatures were between 76 and 77 degrees. At Yankton, it was clear. It was mostly cloudy at Mitchell and Sioux Falls. And in southern Minnesota, skies ranged from mostly cloudy to cloudy, and temperatures were between 72 and 77 degrees. Once again, at 1 a.m. Sioux City had a temperature of 74. The current time is 1:28 a.m. Central Daylight Time. Operating on a frequency of 162.475 megahertz, this is NOAA Weather Radio Station WXL62, broadcasting from a transmitter near Lawton, Iowa. Our program originates from the National Weather Service in Sioux Falls and serves Sioux City and the surrounding Siouxland area. This hazardous weather outlook is for northwest Iowa, west central Iowa, northeast Nebraska, and southeast South Dakota. For tonight, isolated thunderstorms are possible during the overnight hours tonight. While severe thunderstorm chances are low, a few stronger storms may produce small hail and wind gusts to 50 miles an hour. For Wednesday through Monday, isolated thunderstorms will again be possible Wednesday afternoon and early evening.

primary risks will be quarter-size hail and 60 miles an hour winds. Temperatures rise by next weekend with the potential for high temperatures in the middle 90s to lower 100s. Spotter activation is not expected at this time. Your National Weather Service forecast for Siouxland. West of tonight, mostly clear. Near steady temperature in the lower 70s. South winds 5 to 10 miles an hour with gusts up to 20 miles an hour. Wednesday, partly sunny. A chance of showers with a slight chance of thunderstorms in the afternoon. Humid with highs around 90. Southwest winds 5 to 10 miles an hour with gusts up to 20 miles an hour. Chance of rain 50%. Wednesday night, mostly cloudy with a chance of showers and thunderstorms. Humid with lows in the mid-60s. Southwest winds 5 to 10 miles an hour, becoming north after midnight. Chance of rain 50%. Thursday, partly sunny. A chance of showers with a slight chance of thunderstorms in the morning. Humid with highs in the mid-80s. North winds around 5 miles an hour. Chance of rain 20%. Thursday night, partly cloudy. Humid with lows in the mid-60s. Northeast winds around 5 miles an hour. Friday, partly sunny. Highs in the mid-80s. Friday night, partly cloudy. Lows in the mid-60s. Saturday, mostly sunny. Highs in the upper 80s. Saturday night, mostly clear. Lows in the mid-60s. Sunday, sunny. Highs in the upper 80s. Sunday night, mostly clear. Lows in the upper 60s. Monday, sunny. Highs in the lower 90s. Monday night, mostly clear. Lows in the lower 70s. Tuesday, sunny. Highs in the mid-90s. At 1 a.m., in Sioux City, the temperature was 74 and the dew point 68. The relative humidity was 81%. Wind was southeast at 8 miles an hour. The pressure was 30.00 inches and falling. Elsewhere in northwest Iowa, Morris was partly cloudy and 73. Sheldon was mostly cloudy and 73. Cherokee was partly cloudy and 72. Spencer was partly cloudy and 72. Storm Lake was clear and 70. Other conditions across the northern plains, farther east in Iowa, it was clear. It was 77 at Des Moines, 71 at Cedar Rapids, and 74 at Waterloo. In eastern Nebraska, it was clear, and temperatures were between 72 and 76 degrees. In eastern South Dakota, temperatures were between 76 and 77 degrees. At Yankton, it was clear. It was mostly cloudy at Mitchell and Sioux Falls. And in southern Minnesota, skies ranged from mostly cloudy to cloudy, and temperatures were between 72 and 77 degrees. Once again, at 1 a.m. Sioux City had a temperature of 74. The current time is 1:32 a.m. Central Daylight Time. Operating on a frequency of 162.475 MHz, this is NOAA Weather Radio Station WXL. The current time is 1:32 a.m. Central Daylight Time. 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Our program originates from the National Weather Service in Sioux Falls and serves Sioux City and the surrounding Siouxland area. This hazardous weather outlook is for northwest Iowa, west central Iowa, northeast Nebraska, and southeast South Dakota. For tonight, isolated thunderstorms are possible during the overnight hours tonight. While severe thunderstorm chances are low, a few stronger storms may produce small hail and wind gusts to 50 miles an hour. For Wednesday through Monday, isolated thunderstorms will again be possible Wednesday afternoon and early evening. The primary risks will be quarter-size hail and 60 miles an hour winds. Temperatures rise by next weekend with the potential for high temperatures in the middle 90s to lower 100s. Spotter activation is not expected at this time. Your National Weather Service forecast for Siouxland.

west of tonight, mostly clear. Near steady temperature in the lower 70s. South winds 5 to 10 miles an hour with gusts up to 20 miles an hour. Wednesday, partly sunny. A chance of showers with a slight chance of thunderstorms in the afternoon. Humid with highs around 90. Southwest winds 5 to 10 miles an hour with gusts up to 20 miles an hour. Chance of rain 50%. Wednesday night, mostly cloudy with a chance of showers and thunderstorms. Humid with lows in the mid-60s. Southwest winds 5 to 10 miles an hour, becoming north after midnight. Chance of rain 50%. Thursday, partly sunny. A chance of showers with a slight chance of thunderstorms in the morning. Humid with highs in the mid-80s. North winds around 5 miles an hour. Chance of rain 20%. Thursday night, partly cloudy. Humid with lows in the mid-60s. Northeast winds around 5 miles an hour. Friday, partly sunny. Highs in the mid-80s. Friday night, partly cloudy. Lows in the mid-60s. Saturday, mostly sunny. Highs in the upper 80s. Saturday night, mostly clear. Lows in the mid-60s. Sunday, sunny. Highs in the upper 80s. Sunday night, mostly clear. Lows in the upper 60s. Monday, sunny. Highs in the lower 90s. Monday night, mostly clear. Lows in the lower 70s. Tuesday, sunny. Highs in the mid-90s. Your National Weather Service forecast for Siouxland. West of tonight, mostly clear. Near steady temperature in the lower 70s. South winds 5 to 10 miles an hour with gusts up to 20 miles an hour. Wednesday, partly sunny. A chance of showers with a slight chance of thunderstorms in the afternoon. Humid with highs around 90. Southwest winds 5 to 10 miles an hour with gusts up to 20 miles an hour. Chance of rain 50%. Wednesday night, mostly cloudy with a chance of showers and thunderstorms. Humid with lows in the mid-60s. Southwest winds 5 to 10 miles an hour, becoming north after midnight. Chance of rain 50%. Thursday, partly sunny. A chance of showers with a slight chance of thunderstorms in the morning. Humid with highs in the mid-80s. North winds around 5 miles an hour. Chance of rain 20%. Thursday night, partly cloudy. Humid with lows in the mid-60s. Northeast winds around 5 miles an hour. Friday, partly sunny. Highs in the mid-80s. Friday night, partly cloudy. Lows in the mid-60s. Saturday, mostly sunny. Highs in the upper 80s. Saturday night, mostly clear. Lows in the mid-60s. Sunday, sunny. Highs around 90. Sunday night, clear. Lows in the upper 60s. Monday, sunny. Highs in the lower 90s. Monday night, mostly clear. Lows in the lower 70s. Tuesday, sunny. Highs in the mid-90s. At 1 a.m., in Sioux City, the temperature was 74 and the dew point 68. The relative humidity was 81%. Wind was southeast at 8 miles an hour. The pressure was 30.00 inches and falling. Elsewhere in northwest Iowa, Morris was partly cloudy and 73. Sheldon was mostly cloudy and 73. Cherokee was partly cloudy and 72. Spencer was partly cloudy and 72. Storm Lake was clear and 70. Other conditions across the northern plains, farther east in Iowa, it was clear. It was 77 at Des Moines, 71 at Cedar Rapids, and 74 at Waterloo. In eastern Nebraska, it was clear, and temperatures were between 72 and 76 degrees. In eastern South Dakota, temperatures were between 76 and 77 degrees. At Yankton, it was clear. It was mostly cloudy at Mitchell and Sioux Falls. And in southern Minnesota, skies ranged from mostly cloudy to cloudy, and temperatures were between 72 and 77 degrees.
Once again, at 1 a.m. Sioux City had a temperature of 74. The current time is 1:39 a.m. Central Daylight Time. Operating on a frequency of 162.475 MHz, this is NOAA Weather Radio Station WXL62, broadcasting from a transmitter near Lawton, Iowa. Our program originates from the National Weather Service in Sioux Falls and serves Sioux City and the surrounding Siouxland area. This hazardous weather outlook is for northwest Iowa, west central Iowa, northeast Nebraska, and southeast South Dakota. For tonight, isolated thunderstorms are possible during the overnight hours tonight. While severe thunderstorm chances are low, a few stronger storms may produce small hail and wind gusts to 50 miles an hour. For Wednesday through Monday, isolated thunderstorms will again be possible Wednesday afternoon and early evening. The primary risks will be quarter-size hail and 60 miles an hour winds. Temperatures rise by next weekend with the potential for high temperatures in the middle 90s to lower 100s. Spotter activation is not expected at this time. Your National Weather Service forecast for Siouxland. Rest of tonight, mostly clear. Near steady temperature in the lower 70s. South winds 5 to 10 miles an hour with gusts up to 20 miles an hour. Wednesday, partly sunny. A chance of showers with a slight chance of thunderstorms in the afternoon. Humid with highs around 90. Southwest winds 5 to 10 miles an hour with gusts up to 20 miles an hour. Chance of rain 50%. Wednesday night, mostly cloudy with a chance of showers and thunderstorms. Humid with lows in the mid-60s. Southwest winds 5 to 10 miles an hour, becoming north after midnight. Chance of rain 50%. Thursday, partly sunny. A chance of showers with a slight chance of thunderstorms in the morning. Humid with highs in the mid-80s. North winds around 5 miles an hour. Chance of rain 20%. Thursday night, partly cloudy. Humid with lows in the mid-60s. Northeast winds around 5 miles an hour. Friday, partly sunny. Highs in the mid-80s. Friday night, partly cloudy. Lows in the mid-60s. Saturday, mostly sunny. Highs in the upper 80s. Saturday night, mostly clear. Lows in the mid-60s. Sunday, sunny. Highs around 90. Sunday night, clear. Lows in the upper 60s. Monday, sunny. Highs in the lower 90s. Monday night, mostly clear. Lows in the lower 70s. Tuesday, sunny. Highs in the mid-90s. At 1 a.m., in Sioux City, the temperature was 74 and the dew point 68. The relative humidity was 81%. Wind was southeast at 8 miles an hour. The pressure was 30.00 inches and falling. Elsewhere in northwest Iowa, Morris was partly cloudy and 73. Sheldon was mostly cloudy and 73. Cherokee was partly cloudy and 72. Spencer was partly cloudy and 72. Storm Lake was clear and 70. Other conditions across the northern plains, farther east in Iowa, it was clear. It was 77 at Des Moines, 71 at Cedar Rapids, and 74 at Waterloo. In eastern Nebraska, it was clear, and temperatures were between 72 and 76 degrees. In eastern South Dakota, temperatures were between 76 and 77 degrees. At Yankton, it was clear. It was mostly cloudy at Mitchell and Sioux Falls. And in southern Minnesota, skies ranged from mostly cloudy to cloudy, and temperatures were between 72 and 77 degrees. Once again, at 1 a.m. Sioux City had a temperature of 74. The current time is 1:43 a.m. Central Daylight Time. Operating on a frequency of 162.475 MHz, this is NOAA Weather Radio Station WXL62, broadcasting from a transmitter near Lawton, Iowa. Our program originates from the National Weather Service in Sioux Falls and serves Sioux City and the surrounding Siouxland area.
This hazardous weather outlook is for northwest Iowa, west central Iowa, northeast Nebraska, and south.

Night, mostly cloudy with a chance of showers and thunderstorms. Humid with lows in the mid-60s. Southwest winds 5 to 10 miles an hour, becoming north after midnight. Chance of rain 50%. Thursday, partly sunny. A chance of showers with a slight chance of thunderstorms in the morning. Humid with highs in the mid-80s. North winds around 5 miles an hour. Chance of rain 20%. Thursday night, partly cloudy. Humid with lows in the mid-60s. Northeast winds around 5 miles an hour. Friday, partly sunny. Highs in the mid-80s. Friday night, partly cloudy. Lows in the mid-60s. Saturday, mostly sunny. Highs in the upper 80s. Saturday night, mostly clear. Lows in the mid-60s. Sunday, sunny. Highs around 90. Sunday night, clear. Lows in the upper 60s. Monday, sunny. Highs in the lower 90s. Monday night, mostly clear. Lows in the lower 70s. Tuesday, sunny. Highs in the mid-90s. At 1 a.m., in Sioux City, the temperature was 74 and the dew point 68. The relative humidity was 81%. Wind was southeast at 8 miles an hour. The pressure was 30.00 inches and falling. Elsewhere in northwest Iowa, Morris was partly cloudy and 73. Sheldon was mostly cloudy and 73. Cherokee was partly cloudy and 72. Spencer was partly cloudy and 72. Storm Lake was clear and 70. Other conditions across the northern plains, farther east in Iowa, it was clear. It was 77 at Des Moines, 71 at Cedar Rapids, and 74 at Waterloo. In eastern Nebraska, it was clear, and temperatures were between 72 and 76 degrees. In eastern South Dakota, temperatures were between 76 and 77 degrees. At Yankton, it was clear. It was mostly cloudy at Mitchell and Sioux Falls. And in southern Minnesota, skies ranged from mostly cloudy to cloudy, and temperatures were between 72 and 77 degrees. Once again, at 1 a.m. Sioux City had a temperature of 74. The current time is 1:56 a.m. Central Daylight Time. Operating on a frequency of 162.475 MHz, this is NOAA Weather Radio Station WXL62, broadcasting from a transmitter near Lawton, Iowa. Our program originates from the National Weather Service in Sioux Falls and serves Sioux City and the surrounding Siouxland area. This hazardous weather outlook is for northwest Iowa, west central Iowa, northeast Nebraska, and southeast South Dakota. For tonight, isolated thunderstorms are possible during the overnight hours tonight. While severe thunderstorm chances are low, a few stronger storms may produce small hail and wind gusts to 50 miles an hour. For Wednesday through Monday, isolated thunderstorms will again be possible Wednesday afternoon and early evening. The primary risks will be quarter-size hail and 60 miles an hour winds. Temperatures rise by next weekend with the potential for high temperatures in the middle 90s to lower 100s. Spotter activation is not expected at this time. Your National Weather Service forecast for Siouxland. Rest of tonight, mostly clear. Near steady temperature in the lower 70s. South winds 5 to 10 miles an hour with gusts up to 20 miles an hour. Wednesday, partly sunny. A chance of showers with a slight chance of thunderstorms in the afternoon. Humid with highs around 90. Southwest winds 5 to 10 miles an hour with gusts up to 20 miles an hour. Chance of rain 50%. Wednesday night, mostly cloudy with a chance of showers and thunderstorms. Humid with lows in the mid-60s. Southwest winds 5 to 10 miles an hour, becoming north after midnight. Chance of rain 50%. Thursday, partly sunny. A chance of showers with a slight chance of thunderstorms in the morning. Humid with highs in the mid-80s. North winds around 5 miles an hour. Chance of rain 20%. Thursday night, partly cloudy. Humid with lows in the mid-60s. Northeast winds.

miles an hour. Friday, partly sunny. Highs in the mid-80s. Friday night, partly cloudy. Lows in the mid-60s. Saturday, mostly sunny. Highs in the upper 80s. Saturday night, mostly clear. Lows in the mid-60s. Sunday, sunny. Highs around 90. Sunday night, clear. Lows in the upper 60s. Monday, sunny. Highs in the lower 90s. Monday night, mostly clear. Lows in the lower 70s. Tuesday, sunny. Highs in the mid-90s. At 1 a.m. in Sioux City, the temperature was 74 and the dew point 68. The relative humidity was 81%. Wind was southeast at 8 miles an hour. The pressure was 30.00 inches and falling. Elsewhere in northwest Iowa, Morris was partly cloudy and 73. Sheldon was mostly cloudy and 73. Cherokee was partly cloudy and 72. Spencer was partly cloudy and 72. Storm Lake was clear and 70. Other conditions across the northern plains, farther east in Iowa, it was clear. It was 77 at Des Moines, 71 at Cedar Rapids, and 74 at Waterloo. In eastern Nebraska, it was clear, and temperatures were between 72 and 76 degrees. In eastern South Dakota, temperatures were between 76 and 77 degrees. At Yankton, it was clear. It was mostly cloudy at Mitchell and Sioux Falls. And in southern Minnesota, skies ranged from mostly cloudy to cloudy, and temperatures were between 72 and 77 degrees. Once again, at 1 a.m. Sioux City had a temperature of 74. The current time is 2:01 a.m. Central Daylight Time. Operating on a frequency of 162.475 MHz, this is NOAA Weather Radio Station WXL62, broadcasting from a transmitter near Lawton, Iowa. Our program originates from the National Weather Service in Sioux Falls and serves Sioux City and the surrounding Siouxland area. This hazardous weather outlook is for northwest Iowa, west central Iowa, northeast Nebraska, and southeast South Dakota. For tonight, isolated thunderstorms are possible during the overnight hours tonight. While severe thunderstorm chances are low, a few stronger storms may produce small hail and wind gusts to 50 miles an hour. For Wednesday through Monday, isolated thunderstorms will again be possible Wednesday afternoon and early evening. The primary risks will be quarter-size hail and 60 miles an hour winds. Temperatures rise by next weekend with the potential for high temperatures in the middle 90s to lower 100s. Spotter activation is not expected at this time. Your National Weather Service forecast for Siouxland. Rest of tonight, mostly clear. Near steady temperature in the lower 70s. South winds 5 to 10 miles an hour with gusts up to 20 miles an hour. Wednesday, partly sunny. A chance of showers with a slight chance of thunderstorms in the afternoon. Humid with highs around 90. Southwest winds 5 to 10 miles an hour with gusts up to 20 miles an hour. Chance of rain 50%. Wednesday night, mostly cloudy with a chance of showers and thunderstorms. Humid with lows in the mid-60s. Southwest winds 5 to 10 miles an hour, becoming north after midnight. Chance of rain 50%. Thursday, partly sunny. A chance of showers with a slight chance of thunderstorms in the morning. Humid with highs in the mid-80s. North winds around 5 miles an hour. Chance of rain 20%. Thursday night, partly cloudy. Humid with lows in the mid-60s. Northeast winds around 5 miles an hour. Friday, partly sunny. Highs in the mid-80s. Friday night, partly cloudy. Lows in the mid-60s. Saturday, mostly sunny. Highs in the upper 80s. Saturday night, mostly clear. Lows in the mid-60s. Sunday, sunny. Highs around 90. Sunday night, clear. Lows in the upper 60s. Monday, sunny. Highs in the lower 90s. Monday night, mostly

75 degrees. In eastern Nebraska, it was clear, and temperatures were between 71 and 76 degrees. In eastern South Dakota, temperatures were between 75 and 78 degrees. At Nathan, it was clear. It was mostly cloudy at Mitchell and Sioux Falls. And in southern Minnesota, temperatures were between 72 and 77 degrees. At Minneapolis, rain was falling. It was mostly cloudy at Marshall, Mankato, and Rochester. At Worthington, it was cloudy. Once again, at 2 a.m. Sioux City had a temperature of 73. The current time is 2:05 a.m. Central Daylight Time. Operating on a frequency of 162.475 megahertz, this is NOAA Weather Radio Station WXL62, broadcasting from a transmitter near Lawton, Iowa. Our program originates from the National Weather Service in Sioux Falls and serves Sioux City and the surrounding Siouxland area.

portions of central Iowa. For today and tonight, patchy fog is expected this morning, leading to periods of reduced visibilities. A few weakening thunderstorms are expected over northern Iowa until around sunrise. And now the extended outlook for the period Wednesday through Monday, thunderstorm and heavy rain chances return to the forecast by midweek, with a slight risk for severe weather mainly over northern to northeastern Iowa Wednesday. Additional thunderstorms are also possible late week. Fodder information statement. Fodder activation is not anticipated at this time. This is the NOAA All Hazards Weather Radio Station WNG68 at Richmond, Iowa, transmitting on 162.475 MHz. This broadcast originates at the National Weather Service in Des Moines, Iowa. The current weather is clear at 07 a.m. Seattle, the most cloudy mid chance of showers and cloudy storms in the National Weather Service mobilized in the news studios. Southwest winds are 10 miles an hour. Rain 50%. Thursday, partly sunny. A chance of showers with a slight chance of thunderstorms in the morning. Cumulative highs in the mid-80s. North winds around 5 miles an hour. Chance of rain 20%. Thursday night, partly cloudy. Cumulative lows in the mid-60s. Northeast winds around 5 miles an hour. Friday, partly sunny. Highs in the mid-80s. Friday night, partly cloudy. Lows in the mid-60s. Saturday, mostly sunny. Highs in the upper 80s. Saturday night, mostly clear. Lows in the mid-60s. Sunday, sunny. Highs around 90. Sunday night, clear. Lows in the upper 60s. Monday, sunny. Highs in the lower 90s. Monday night, mostly clear. Lows in the lower 70s. Tuesday, sunny. Highs in the mid-90s. At 2 a.m., in Sioux City, the temperature was 73 and the dew point 67. The relative humidity was 81%. Wind was southeast at 8 miles an hour. The pressure was 29.99 inches and falling. Elsewhere in northwest Iowa, Morris was mostly cloudy and 72. Sheldon was mostly cloudy and 73. Cherokee was partly cloudy and 72. Spencer was partly cloudy and 73. Storm Lake was partly cloudy and 70. Other conditions across the northern plains, farther east in Iowa, it was clear and temperatures were between 70 and 75 degrees. In eastern Nebraska, it was clear, and temperatures were between 71 and 76 degrees. In eastern South Dakota, temperatures were between 75 and 78 degrees. At Yankton, it was clear. It was mostly cloudy at Mitchell and Sioux Falls. And in southern Minnesota, temperatures were between 72 and 77.

at Minneapolis, rain was falling. It was mostly cloudy at Marshall, Mankato, and Rochester. At Worthington, it was cloudy. Once again, at 2 a.m., Sioux City had a temperature of 73. The current time is 2:10 a.m. Central Daylight Time. Operating on a frequency of 162.475 MHz, this is NOAA Weather Radio Station WXL62, broadcasting from a transmitter near Lawton, Iowa. Our program originates from the National Weather Service in Sioux Falls and serves Sioux City and the surrounding Siouxland area. This hazardous weather outlook is for northwest Iowa, west central Iowa, northeast Nebraska, and southeast South Dakota. For tonight, isolated thunderstorms are possible during the overnight hours tonight. While severe thunderstorm chances are low, a few stronger storms may produce small hail and wind gusts to 50 miles an hour. For Wednesday through Monday, isolated thunderstorms will again be possible Wednesday afternoon and early evening. The primary risks will be quarter-size hail and 60 miles an hour winds. Temperatures rise by next weekend with the potential for high temperatures in the middle 90s to lower 100s. Spotter activation is not expected at this time. Your National Weather Service forecast for Siouxland. Rest of tonight, mostly clear. Near steady temperature in the lower 70s. South winds 5 to 10 miles an hour with gusts up to 20 miles an hour. Wednesday, partly sunny. A chance of showers with a slight chance of thunderstorms in the afternoon. Humid with highs around 90. Southwest winds 5 to 10 miles an hour with gusts up to 20 miles an hour. Chance of rain 50%. Wednesday night, mostly cloudy with a chance of showers and thunderstorms. Humid with lows in the mid-60s. Southwest winds 5 to 10 miles an hour, becoming north after midnight. Chance of rain 50%. Thursday, partly sunny. A chance of showers with a slight chance of thunderstorms in the morning. Humid with highs in the mid-80s. North winds around 5 miles an hour. Chance of rain 20%. Thursday night, partly cloudy. Humid with lows in the mid-60s. Northeast winds around 5 miles an hour. Friday, partly sunny. Highs in the mid-80s. Friday night, partly cloudy. Lows in the mid-60s. Saturday, mostly sunny. Highs in the upper 80s. Saturday night, mostly clear. Lows in the mid-60s. Sunday, sunny. Highs around 90. Sunday night, clear. Lows in the upper 60s. Monday, sunny. Highs in the lower 90s. Monday night, mostly clear. Lows in the lower 70s. Tuesday, sunny. Highs in the mid-90s. At 2 a.m., in Sioux City, the temperature was 73 and the dew point 67. The relative humidity was 81%. Wind was southeast at 8 miles an hour. The pressure was 29.99 inches and falling. Elsewhere in northwest Iowa, Morris was mostly cloudy and 72. Sheldon was mostly cloudy and 73. Cherokee was mostly cloudy and 72. Spencer was mostly cloudy and 73. Storm Lake was mostly cloudy and 70. Other conditions across the northern plains, farther east in Iowa, skies ranged from clear to partly cloudy, and temperatures were between 70 and 75 degrees. In eastern Nebraska, it was clear, and temperatures were between 71 and 76 degrees. In eastern South Dakota, skies ranged from partly cloudy to mostly cloudy, and temperatures were between 75 and 78 degrees. And in southern Minnesota, temperatures were between 72 and 77 degrees. At Minneapolis, thunder was reported. It was mostly cloudy at Marshall and Rochester. It was cloudy at Worthington and Mankato. Once again, at 2 a.m., Sioux City had a temperature of 73. The current time is 2:14 a.m. Central Daylight Time. Operating on a frequency of 162.475 MHz, this is NOAA Weather Radio Station WXL62.

broadcasting from a transmitter near Lawton, Iowa. Our program originates from the National Weather Service in Sioux Falls and serves Sioux City and the surrounding Siouxland area. This hazardous weather outlook is for northwest Iowa, west central Iowa, northeast Nebraska, and southeast South Dakota. For tonight, isolated thunderstorms are possible during the overnight hours tonight. While severe thunderstorm chances are low, a few stronger storms may produce small hail and wind gusts to 50 miles an hour. For Wednesday through Monday, isolated thunderstorms will again be possible Wednesday afternoon and early evening. The primary risks will be quarter-size hail and 60 miles an hour winds. Temperatures rise by next weekend with the potential for high temperatures in the middle 90s to lower 100s. Spotter activation is not expected at this time. Your National Weather Service forecast for Siouxland. Rest of tonight, mostly clear. Near steady temperature in the lower 70s. South winds 5 to 10 miles an hour with gusts up to 20 miles an hour. Wednesday, partly sunny. A chance of showers with a slight chance of thunderstorms in the afternoon. Humid with highs around 90. Southwest winds 5 to 10 miles an hour with gusts up to 20 miles an hour. Chance of rain 50%. Wednesday night, mostly cloudy with a chance of showers and thunderstorms. Humid with lows in the mid-60s. Southwest winds 5 to 10 miles an hour, becoming north after midnight. Chance of rain 50%. Thursday, partly sunny. A chance of showers with a slight chance of thunderstorms in the morning. Humid with highs in the mid-80s. North winds around 5 miles an hour. Chance of rain 20%. Thursday night, partly cloudy. Humid with lows in the mid-60s. Northeast winds around 5 miles an hour. Friday, partly sunny. Highs in the mid-80s. Friday night, partly cloudy. Lows in the mid-60s. Saturday, mostly sunny. Highs in the upper 80s. Saturday night, mostly clear. Lows in the mid-60s. Sunday, sunny. Highs around 90. Sunday night, clear. Lows in the upper 70s. Monday, sunny. Highs in the lower 90s. Monday night, mostly clear. Lows in the lower 70s. Tuesday, sunny. Highs in the mid-90s. At 2 a.m., in Sioux City, the temperature was 73 and the 2.67. The relative humidity was 81%. Wind was southeast at 8 miles an hour. The pressure was 29.99 inches and falling. Elsewhere in northwest Iowa, Mars was mostly cloudy and 72. Sun was mostly covered in the official National Weather Service forecast for the Chicago, Williamsburg, Algona, and surrounding locations. Today, mostly sunny early this morning, and then becoming mostly cloudy finally with more than 8 hours and sunny storm this afternoon. Other conditions are the northern plains of the farther east in Iowa. The skies range from clear to partly cloudy, and temperatures were between 70 and 75 degrees. In Nebraska, it was clear, and temperatures were between 71 and 76 degrees. In eastern South Dakota, skies ranged from partly cloudy to mostly cloudy, and temperatures were between 75 and 78 degrees. And in southern Minnesota, temperatures were between 72 and 77 degrees. At Minneapolis, thunder was reported. It was mostly cloudy at Marshall and Rochester. It was cloudy at Worthington and Mankato. Once again, at 2 a.m. Sioux City had a temperature of 73. The current time is 2:19 a.m. Central Daylight Time. Operating on a frequency of 162.475 megahertz, this is NOAA Weather Radio Station WXL62, broadcasting from a transmitter near Lawton, Iowa. Our program originates from the National Weather Service in Sioux Falls and serves Sioux City and the surrounding Siouxland area. This hazardous weather outlook is for northwest Iowa, west central Iowa, northeast Nebraska, and southeast South Dakota. For tonight, isolated thunderstorms are possible during the overnight hours tonight. While severe thunderstorm chances are low, a few stronger storms may produce small hail and wind gusts.

50 miles an hour. For Wednesday through Monday, isolated thunderstorms will again be possible Wednesday afternoon and early evening. The primary risks will be quarter-size hail and 60 miles an hour winds. Temperatures rise by next weekend with the potential for high temperatures in the middle 90s to lower 100s. Spotter activation is not expected at this time. Your National Weather Service forecast for Siouxland. Rest of tonight, mostly clear. Near steady temperature in the lower 70s. South winds 5 to 10 miles an hour with gusts up to 20 miles an hour. Wednesday, partly sunny. A chance of showers with a slight chance of thunderstorms in the afternoon. Humid with highs around 90. Southwest winds 5 to 10 miles an hour with gusts up to 20 miles an hour. Chance of rain 50%. Wednesday night, mostly cloudy with a chance of showers and thunderstorms. Humid with lows in the mid-60s. Southwest winds 5 to 10 miles an hour, becoming north after midnight. Chance of rain 50%. Thursday, partly sunny. A chance of showers with a slight chance of thunderstorms in the morning. Humid with highs in the mid-80s. North winds around 5 miles an hour. Chance of rain 20%. Thursday night, partly cloudy. Humid with lows in the mid-60s. Northeast winds around 5 miles an hour. Friday, partly sunny. Highs in the mid-80s. Friday night, partly cloudy. Lows in the mid-60s. Saturday, mostly sunny. Highs in the upper 80s. Saturday night, mostly clear. Lows in the mid-60s. Sunday, sunny. Highs around 90. Sunday night, clear. Lows in the upper 60s. Monday, sunny. Highs in the lower 90s. Monday night, mostly clear. Lows in the lower 70s. Tuesday, sunny. Highs in the mid-90s. At 2 a.m., in Sioux City, the temperature was 73 and the dew point 67. The relative humidity was 81%. Wind was southeast at 8 miles an hour. The pressure was 29.99 inches and falling. Elsewhere in northwest Iowa, Morris was mostly cloudy and 72. Sheldon was mostly cloudy and 73. Cherokee was mostly cloudy and 72. Spencer was mostly cloudy and 73. Storm Lake was mostly cloudy and 70. Other conditions across the northern plains, farther east in Iowa, skies ranged from clear to partly cloudy, and temperatures were between 70 and 75 degrees. In eastern Nebraska, it was clear, and temperatures were between 71 and 76 degrees. In eastern South Dakota, skies ranged from partly cloudy to mostly cloudy, and temperatures were between 75 and 78 degrees. And in southern Minnesota, temperatures were between 72 and 77 degrees. At Minneapolis, thunder was reported. It was mostly cloudy at Marshall and Rochester. It was cloudy at Worthington and Mankato. Once again, at 2 a.m. Sioux City had a temperature of 73. The current time is 2:23 a.m. Central Daylight Time. Operating on a frequency of 162.475 MHz, this is NOAA Weather Radio Station WXL62, broadcasting from a transmitter near Lawton, Iowa. Our program originates from the National Weather Service in Sioux Falls and serves Sioux City and the surrounding Siouxland area. This hazardous weather outlook is for northwest Iowa, west central Iowa, northeast Nebraska, and southeast South Dakota. For tonight, isolated thunderstorms are possible during the overnight hours tonight. While severe thunderstorm chances are low, a few stronger storms may produce small hail and wind gusts to 50 miles an hour. For Wednesday through Monday, isolated thunderstorms will again be possible Wednesday afternoon and early evening. The primary risks will be quarter-size hail and 60 miles an hour winds. Temperatures rise by next weekend with the potential for high temperatures in the middle 90s to lower 100s. Spotter activation is not expected at this time. Your National Weather Service forecast for Siouxland. Rest of tonight,

clear. Near steady temperature in the lower 70s. South winds 5 to 10 miles an hour with gusts up to 20 miles an hour. Wednesday, partly sunny. A chance of showers with a slight chance of thunderstorms in the afternoon. Humid with highs around 90. Southwest winds 5 to 10 miles an hour with gusts up to 20 miles an hour. Northwest Iowa and southwest Minnesota, temperatures were between 70 and 75 degrees. In Algona, it was clear. It was mostly cloudy at Spencer, Fairmont, and Storm Lake. It was cloudy at Jackson and Windham. Here are some conditions elsewhere in Iowa and Minnesota. At the Twin Cities, thunder was reported with a temperature of 77. It was clear, with a temperature of 75 at Des Moines, and 76 at Omaha Council Bluffs. It was partly cloudy, with a temperature of 71 at Mason City, 73 at Waterloo, 73 at Sioux City, and 73 at Redwood Falls. In Rochester, it was mostly cloudy, with a temperature of 72. Now for a few weather conditions around the region. In Kansas City, it was clear. The temperature was 71.

This is the North Old Masters Way.

72 and 77 degrees. Statement afterwards, thunder was reported. It was mostly cloudy at Marshall and Rogers Terminals. It was cloudy at Worthington and Louisiana Funeral. Once again, at 2 a.m., Sioux City had a temperature of 73. The current time is 2:48 a.m. Central Daylight Time. Operating on a frequency of 162.475 megahertz. 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Our program originates from the National Weather Service in Sioux Falls and serves Sioux City and the surrounding Siouxland area. This hazardous weather outlook is for northwest Iowa, west central Iowa, northeast Nebraska, and southeast South Dakota. For tonight, isolated thunderstorms are possible during the overnight hours tonight. While severe thunderstorm chances are low, a few stronger storms may produce small hail and wind gusts to 50 miles an hour. For Wednesday through Monday, isolated thunderstorms will again be possible Wednesday afternoon and early evening. The primary risks will be quarter-size hail and 60 miles an hour winds. Temperatures rise by next weekend with the potential for high temperatures in the middle 90s to lower 100s. Spotter activation is not expected at this time. Your National Weather Service forecast for Siouxland. Rest of tonight, mostly clear. Near steady temperature in the lower 70s. South winds 5 to 10 miles an hour with gusts up to 20 miles an hour. Wednesday, partly sunny. A chance of showers with a slight chance of thunderstorms.

this morning, then becoming mostly cloudy. A chance of showers and thunderstorms this afternoon. Humid. Highs in the mid-80s. Southwest winds 10 to 15 miles an hour. Chance of rain 50%. These are the two AM conditions for the Estudillo area. The report from Estudillo Airport was not available. Looking around the area, the cross northwest, Iowa, and southwest, the sea level rose in the next 40 to 70 north winds around 5 miles an hour. Friday, partly sunny. Highs in the mid-80s. Friday night, partly cloudy. Lows in the mid-60s. Saturday, mostly sunny. Highs in the upper 80s. Saturday night, mostly clear. Lows in the mid-60s. Sunday, sunny. Highs around 90. Sunday night, clear. Lows in the upper 60s. Monday, sunny. Highs in the lower 90s. Monday night, mostly clear. Lows in the lower 70s. Tuesday, sunny. Highs in the mid-90s. At 2 a.m., in Sioux City, the temperature was 73 and the dew point 67. The relative humidity was 81%. Wind was southeast at 8 miles an hour. The pressure was 29.99 inches and falling. Elsewhere in northwest Iowa, Morris was mostly cloudy and 72. Sheldon was mostly cloudy and 73. Cherokee was mostly cloudy and 72. Spencer was mostly cloudy and 73. Storm Lake was mostly cloudy and 70. Other conditions across the northern plains, farther east in Iowa, skies ranged from clear to partly cloudy, and temperatures were between 70 and 75 degrees. In eastern Nebraska, it was clear, and temperatures were between 71 and 76 degrees. In eastern South Dakota, skies ranged from partly cloudy to mostly cloudy, and temperatures were between 75 and 78 degrees. And in southern Minnesota, temperatures were between 72 and 77 degrees. At Minneapolis, thunder was reported. It was mostly cloudy at Marshall and Rochester. It was cloudy at Worthington and Mankato. Once again, at 2 a.m. Sioux City had a temperature of 73. The current time is 2:32 a.m. Central Daylight Time. Operating on a frequency of 162.475 megahertz, this is NOAA Weather Radio Station WXL62, broadcasting from a transmitter near Lawton, Iowa. Our program originates from the National Weather Service in Sioux Falls and serves Sioux City and the surrounding Sioux Land area. From a transmitter near Lawton, Iowa. Our program originates from the National Weather Service in Sioux Falls and serves Sioux City and the surrounding Sioux Land area. This hazardous weather outlook is for northwest Iowa, west central Iowa, northeast Nebraska, and southeast South Dakota. For tonight, isolated thunderstorms are possible during the overnight hours tonight. While severe thunderstorm chances are low, a few stronger storms may produce small hail and wind gusts to 50 miles an hour. For Wednesday through Monday, isolated thunderstorms will again be possible Wednesday afternoon and early evening. The primary risks will be quarter-size hail and 60 miles an hour winds. Temperatures rise by next weekend with the potential for high temperatures in the middle 90s to lower 100s. Spotter activation is not expected at this time. Your National Weather Service forecast for Sioux Land. Rest of tonight, mostly clear. Near steady temperature in the lower 70s. South winds 5 to 10 miles an hour with gusts up to 20 miles an hour. Wednesday, partly sunny. A chance of showers with a slight chance of thunderstorms in the afternoon. Humid with highs around 90. Southwest winds 5 to 10 miles an hour with gusts up to 20 miles an hour. Chance of rain 50%. Wednesday night, mostly cloudy with a chance of showers and thunderstorms. Humid with lows in the mid-60s. Southwest winds 5 to 10 miles an hour, becoming north after midnight. Chance of rain 50%. Thursday, partly sunny. A chance of showers with a slight chance of thunderstorms in the morning. Humid with highs in the mid-80s.

North winds around 5 miles an hour. Chance of rain 20%. Thursday night, partly cloudy. Humid with lows in the mid-60s. Northeast winds around 5 miles an hour. Friday, partly sunny. Highs in the mid-80s. Friday night, partly cloudy. Lows in the mid-60s. Saturday, mostly sunny. Highs in the upper 80s. Saturday night, mostly clear. Lows in the mid-60s. Sunday, sunny. Highs around 90. Sunday night, clear. Lows in the upper 60s. Monday, sunny. Highs in the lower 90s. Monday night, mostly clear. Lows in the lower 70s. Tuesday, sunny. Highs in the mid-90s. At 2 a.m., in Sioux City, the temperature was 73 and the dew point 67. The relative humidity was 81%. Wind was southeast at 8 miles an hour. The pressure was 29.99 inches and falling. Elsewhere in northwest Iowa, Morris was mostly cloudy and 72. Sheldon was mostly cloudy and 73. Cherokee was mostly cloudy and 72. Spencer was mostly cloudy and 73. Storm Lake was mostly cloudy and 70. Other conditions across the northern plains, farther east in Iowa, skies ranged from clear to partly cloudy, and temperatures were between 70 and 75 degrees. In eastern Nebraska, it was clear, and temperatures were between 71 and 76 degrees. In eastern South Dakota, skies ranged from partly cloudy to mostly cloudy, and temperatures were between 75 and 78 degrees. And in southern Minnesota, temperatures were between 72 and 77 degrees. At Minneapolis, thunder was reported. It was mostly cloudy at Marshall and Rochester. It was cloudy at Worthington and Mankato. Once again, at 2 a.m. Sioux City had a temperature of 73. The current time is 2:37 a.m. Central Daylight Time. Operating on a frequency of 162.475 megahertz, this is NOAA Weather Radio Station WXL62, broadcasting from a transmitter near Lawton, Iowa. Our program originates from the National Weather Service in Sioux Falls and serves Sioux City and the surrounding Siouxland area. This hazardous weather outlook is for northwest Iowa, west-central Iowa, northeast Nebraska, and southeast South Dakota. For tonight, isolated thunderstorms are possible during the overnight hours tonight. While severe thunderstorm chances are low, a few stronger storms may produce small hail and wind gusts to 50 miles an hour. For Wednesday through Monday, isolated thunderstorms will again be possible Wednesday afternoon and early evening. The primary risks will be quarter-size hail and 60 miles an hour winds. Temperatures rise by next weekend with the potential for high temperatures in the middle 90s to lower 100s. Spotter activation is not expected at this time. Your National Weather Service forecast for Siouxland. West of tonight, mostly clear. Near steady temperature in the lower 70s. South winds 5 to 10 miles an hour with gusts up to 20 miles an hour. Wednesday, partly sunny. A chance of showers with a slight chance of thunderstorms in the afternoon. Humid with highs around 90. Southwest winds 5 to 10 miles an hour with gusts up to 20 miles an hour. Chance of rain 50%. Wednesday night, mostly cloudy with scattered showers and thunderstorms. Humid with lows in the mid-60s. Southwest winds 5 to 10 miles an hour. Between north and higher mid-90s. Chance of rain 50%. Upper 80s. Saturday night, mostly clear.
in the mid-60s. Sunday, sunny. Highs around 90. Sunday night, clear. Lows in the upper 60s. Monday, sunny. Highs in the lower 90s. Monday night, mostly clear. Lows in the lower 70s. Tuesday, sunny. Highs in the mid-90s. Your National Weather Service forecast for Sioux Land. Today, partly sunny. A chance of showers with a slight chance of thunderstorms this afternoon. Highs around 90. Southwest winds 5 to 10 miles an hour with gusts up to 20 miles an hour. Chance of rain 50%. Tonight, mostly cloudy with a chance of showers and thunderstorms. Humid with lows in the mid-60s.

sunny. Highs in the upper 80s. Saturday night, mostly clear. Lows in the mid-60s. Sunday, sunny. Highs around 90. Sunday night, clear. Lows in the upper 60s. Monday, sunny. Highs in the lower 90s. Monday night, mostly clear. Lows in the lower 70s. Tuesday, sunny. Highs in the mid-90s. At 2 a.m., in Sioux City, the temperature was 73 and the dew point 67. The relative humidity was 81%. Wind was southeast at 8 miles an hour. The pressure was 29.99 inches and falling. Elsewhere in northwest Iowa, Morris was mostly cloudy and 72. Sheldon was mostly cloudy and 73. Cherokee was mostly cloudy and 72. Spencer was mostly cloudy and 73. Storm Lake was mostly cloudy and 70. Other conditions across the northern plains, farther east in Iowa, skies ranged from clear to partly cloudy, and temperatures were between 70 and 75 degrees. In eastern Nebraska, it was clear, and temperatures were between 71 and 76 degrees. In eastern South Dakota, skies ranged from partly cloudy to mostly cloudy, and temperatures were between 75 and 78 degrees. And in southern Minnesota, temperatures were between 72 and 77 degrees. At Minneapolis, thunder was reported. It was mostly cloudy at Marshall and Rochester. It was cloudy at Worthington and Mankato. Once again, at 2 a.m. Sioux City had a temperature of 73. The current time is 2:43 a.m. Central Daylight Time. Operating on a frequency of 162.475 megahertz, this is NOAA Weather Radio Station WXL62, broadcasting from a transmitter near Lawton, Iowa. Our program originates from the National Weather Service in Sioux Falls and serves Sioux City and the surrounding Siouxland area. This hazardous weather outlook is for northwest Iowa, west central Iowa, northeast Nebraska, and southeast South Dakota. For tonight, isolated thunderstorms are possible during the overnight hours tonight. While severe thunderstorm chances are low, a few stronger storms may produce small hail and wind gusts to 50 miles an hour. For Wednesday through Monday, isolated thunderstorms will again be possible Wednesday afternoon and early evening. The primary risks will be quarter-size hail and 60 miles an hour winds. Temperatures rise by next weekend with the potential for high temperatures in the middle 90s to lower 100s. Spotter activation is not expected at this time. Your National Weather Service forecast for Siouxland. Today, partly sunny. A chance of showers with a slight chance of thunderstorms this afternoon. Highs around 90.

southwest, winds 5 to 10 miles an hour with gusts up to 20 miles an hour. Chance of rain 50%. Tonight, mostly cloudy with a chance of showers and thunderstorms. Cumulative lows in the mid-60s. Southwest winds 5 to 10 miles an hour, becoming north after midnight. Chance of rain 50%. Thursday, partly sunny. A chance of showers with a slight chance of thunderstorms in the morning. Cumulative highs in the mid-80s. North winds around 5 miles an hour.

do it. And she said,

the official National Weather Service forecast for Istrabil, Emmitsburg, Algona, and surrounding locations, today, mostly sunny early this morning, then becoming mostly cloudy. A chance of showers and thunderstorms this afternoon. Humid with highs in the mid-80s. Southwest winds 10 to 15 miles an hour. Chance of rain 50%. Tonight, mostly cloudy with the chance of showers and thunderstorms. Humid with lows in the mid-60s. Southwest winds 5 to 10 miles an hour, becoming northwest after midnight. Chance of rain 50%. Thursday, mostly cloudy in the morning, then becoming mostly sunny. Humid with highs in the lower 80s. North winds 5 to 10 miles an hour. Thursday night, mostly clear until midnight, then becoming partly cloudy. Humid with lows in the lower 60s. Northeast winds around 5 miles an hour.

weather forecast for Sioux Land. Today, partly sunny. A chance of showers with a slight chance of thunderstorms this afternoon. Highs around 90. Southwest winds 5 to 10 miles an hour with gusts up to 20 miles an hour. Chance of rain 50%. Tonight, mostly cloudy with a chance of showers and thunderstorms. Humid with lows in the mid-60s. Southwest winds 5 to 10 miles an hour, becoming north after midnight. Chance of rain 50%. Thursday, partly sunny. A chance of showers with a slight chance of thunderstorms in the morning. Humid with highs in the mid-80s. North winds around 5 miles an hour. Chance of rain 20%. Thursday night, partly

cloudy. Humid with lows in the mid-60s. Northeast winds around 5 miles an hour. Friday, partly sunny. Humid with highs in the mid-80s. Southeast winds around 5 miles an hour. Friday night, partly cloudy. Lows in the mid-60s. Saturday, mostly sunny. Highs in the upper 80s. Saturday night, mostly clear. Temperature of 72. Now for a few weather conditions around the region. At Kansas City, it was clear. The temperature was 71 degrees. At Sioux Falls, it was mostly cloudy. The temperature was 75 degrees, once again at 2 a.m. Now here is the hazardous weather outlook for portions of central Iowa. For today and tonight, patchy fog is expected this morning, leading to periods of reduced visibility. A few weakening thunderstorms are expected over northern Iowa until around sunrise. And now the extended outlook is very important. 72. Southern was mostly cloudy. And 73. Cherokee was mostly cloudy. And 72. Spencer was mostly cloudy. And 73. Storm Lake was mostly cloudy. And 70. Other conditions across the northern plains, farther east in Iowa, skies ranged from clear to partly cloudy, and temperatures were between 70 and 75 degrees. In eastern Nebraska, it was clear, and temperatures were between 71 and 76 degrees. In eastern South Dakota, skies ranged from partly cloudy to mostly cloudy, and temperatures were between 75 and 78 degrees. And in southern Minnesota, temperatures were between 72 and 77 degrees.

475 megahertz. This is Milliwatt Radio Station WXL62, broadcasting from a transmitter near London, Iowa. Our program originates from the National Weather Service in Sioux Falls and serves Sioux City and the surrounding Siouxland area. This hazardous weather outlook is for northwest Iowa, west central Iowa, northeast Nebraska, and southeast South Dakota. For tonight, isolated thunderstorms are possible during the overnight hours tonight. While severe thunderstorm chances are low, a few stronger storms may produce small hail and wind gusts to 50 miles an hour. For Wednesday through Monday, isolated thunderstorms will again be possible Wednesday afternoon and early evening. The primary risks will be quarter-sized hail and 60 miles an hour winds. Temperatures rise by next weekend with a potential for high temperatures in the middle 90s to lower 100s. Spotter activation is not expected at this time. Your National Weather Service forecast for Siouxland. Today, partly sunny. A chance of showers with a slight chance of thunderstorms this afternoon. Highs around 90. Southwest winds 5 to 10 miles an hour with gusts up to 20 miles an hour. Chance of rain 50%. Tonight, mostly cloudy with a chance of showers and thunderstorms. Humid with lows in the mid-60s. Southwest winds 5 to 10 miles an hour, becoming north after midnight. Chance of rain 50%. Thursday, partly sunny. A chance of showers with a slight chance of thunderstorms in the morning. Humid with highs in the mid-80s. North winds around 5 miles an hour. Chance of rain 20%. Thursday night, partly cloudy. Humid with lows in the mid-60s. Northeast winds around 5 miles an hour. Friday, partly sunny. Humid with highs in the mid-80s. Southeast winds around 5 miles an hour. Friday night, partly cloudy. Lows in the mid-60s. Saturday, mostly sunny. Highs in the upper 80s. Saturday night, mostly clear. Lows in the mid-60s. Sunday, sunny. Highs around 90. Sunday night, clear. Lows in the upper 60s. Monday, sunny. Highs in the lower 90s. Monday night, mostly clear. Lows in the lower 70s. Tuesday, sunny. Highs in the mid-90s. At 2 a.m., in Sioux City, the temperature was 73 and the dew point 67. The relative humidity was 81%. Wind was southeast at 8 miles an hour. The pressure was 29.99 inches and falling. Elsewhere in northwest Iowa, Morris was mostly cloudy and 72. Sheldon was mostly cloudy and 73. Cherokee was mostly cloudy and 72. Spencer was mostly cloudy and 73. Storm Lake was mostly cloudy and 70. Other conditions across the northern plains, farther east in Iowa, skies ranged from clear to partly cloudy, and temperatures were between 70 and 75 degrees. In eastern Nebraska, it was clear, and temperatures were between 71 and 76 degrees. In eastern South Dakota, skies ranged from partly cloudy to mostly cloudy, and temperatures were between 75 and 78 degrees. And in southern Minnesota, temperatures were between 72 and 77 degrees. At Minneapolis, thunder was reported. It was mostly cloudy at Marshall and Rochester. It was cloudy at Worthington and Mankato. Once again, at 2 a.m. Sioux City had a temperature of 73. The current time is 2:56 a.m. Central Daylight Time. Operating on a frequency of 162.475 megahertz, this is NOAA Weather Radio Station WXL62, broadcasting from a transmitter near London, Iowa. Our program originates from the National Weather Service in Sioux Falls and serves Sioux City and the surrounding Siouxland area. This hazardous weather outlook is for northwest Iowa, west central Iowa, northeast Nebraska, and southeast South Dakota. For tonight, isolated thunderstorms are possible during the overnight hours tonight. While severe thunderstorm chances are low, a few stronger storms may produce small hail and wind gusts to 50 miles an hour.
for Wednesday through Monday. Isolated thunderstorms will again be possible Wednesday afternoon and early evening. The primary winds will be quarter-sized hail and 60 miles an hour winds. Temperatures will edge up next weekend with the potential for high temperatures in the mid-80s to low 100s. Spotter precipitation is not expected at this time. Your National Weather Service forecast for Siouxland. Today, partly sunny. A chance of showers with a slight chance of thunderstorms this afternoon. Highs around 90. Southwest winds 5 to 10 miles an hour with gusts up to 20 miles an hour. Chance of rain 50%. Tonight, mostly cloudy with a chance of showers and thunderstorms. Humid with lows in the mid-60s. Southwest winds 5 to 10 miles an hour, becoming north after midnight. Chance of rain 50%. Thursday, partly sunny. A chance of showers with a slight chance of thunderstorms in the morning. Humid with highs in the mid-80s. North winds around 5 miles an hour. Chance of rain 20%. Thursday night, partly cloudy. Humid with lows in the mid-60s. Northeast winds around 5 miles an hour. Friday, partly sunny. Humid with highs in the mid-80s. Southeast winds around 5 miles an hour. Friday night, partly cloudy. Lows in the mid-60s. Saturday, mostly sunny. Highs in the upper 80s. Saturday night, mostly clear. Lows in the mid-60s. Sunday, sunny. Highs around 90. Sunday night, clear. Lows in the upper 60s. Monday, sunny. Highs in the lower 90s. Monday night, mostly clear. Lows in the lower 70s. Tuesday, sunny. Highs in the mid-90s. At 2 a.m., in Sioux City, the temperature was 73 and the dew point 67. The relative humidity was 81%. Wind was southeast at 8 miles an hour. The pressure was 29.99 inches and falling. Elsewhere in northwest Iowa, Morris was mostly cloudy and 72. Sheldon was mostly cloudy and 72.

Hawaii. Cherokee was mostly cloudy and 72. Spencer was mostly cloudy and 73. Storm Lake was mostly cloudy and 70. Other conditions across the northern plains, farther east in Iowa, skies ranged from clear to partly cloudy, and temperatures were between 70 and 75 degrees. In eastern Nebraska, it was clear, and temperatures were between 71 and 76 degrees. In eastern South Dakota, skies ranged from partly cloudy to mostly cloudy, and temperatures were between 75 and 78 degrees. And in southern Minnesota, temperatures were between 72 and 77 degrees. At Minneapolis, thunder was reported. It was mostly cloudy at Marshall and Rochester. It was cloudy at Worthington and Mankato. Once again, at 2 a.m. Sioux City had a temperature of 73. The current time is 3 a.m. Central Daylight Time. Operating on a frequency of 162.475 megahertz, this is NOAA Weather Radio Station WXL62, broadcasting from a transmitter near Lawton, Iowa. Our program originates from the National Weather Service in Sioux Falls and serves Sioux City and the surrounding Siouxland area. This hazardous weather outlook is for northwest Iowa, west central Iowa, northeast Nebraska, and southeast South Dakota. For tonight, isolated thunderstorms are possible during the overnight hours tonight. While severe thunderstorm chances are low, a few stronger storms may produce small hail and wind gusts to 50 miles an hour. For Wednesday through Monday, isolated thunderstorms will again be possible Wednesday afternoon and early evening. The primary risks will be quarter-size hail and 60 miles an hour winds. Temperatures rise by next weekend with the potential for high temperatures in the middle 90s to lower 100s. Spotter activation is not expected at this time. Your National Weather Service forecast for Siouxland. Today, partly sunny. A chance of showers with a slight chance of thunderstorms this afternoon. Highs around 90. Southwest winds 5 to 10 miles an hour with gusts up to 20 miles an hour. Chance of rain 50%. Tonight, mostly cloudy with a chance of showers and thunderstorms. Humid with lows in the mid-60s. Southwest winds 5 to 10 miles an hour, becoming north after midnight. Chance of rain 50%. Thursday, partly sunny. A chance of showers with a slight chance of thunderstorms in the morning. Humid with highs in the mid-80s. North winds around 5 miles an hour. Chance of rain 20%. Thursday night, partly cloudy. Humid with lows in the mid-60s. Northeast winds around 5 miles an hour. Friday, partly sunny. Humid with highs in the mid-80s. Southeast winds around 5 miles an hour. Friday night, partly cloudy. Lows in the mid-60s. Saturday, mostly sunny. Highs in the upper 80s. Saturday night, mostly clear. Lows in the mid-60s. Sunday, sunny. Highs around 90. Sunday night, clear. Lows in the upper 60s. Monday, sunny. Highs in the lower 90s. Monday night, mostly clear. Lows in the lower 70s. Tuesday, sunny. Highs in the mid-90s. At 3 a.m., in Sioux City, the temperature was 75 and the dew point 67. The relative humidity was 76%. Wind was south at 12 miles an hour. The pressure was 30.00 inches and rising. Elsewhere in northwest Iowa, Morris was mostly cloudy and 72. Sheldon was mostly cloudy and 72. Cherokee was mostly cloudy and 72. Spencer was mostly cloudy and 71. Storm Lake was mostly cloudy and 68. Other conditions across the northern plains, farther east in Iowa, skies ranged from clear to partly cloudy, and temperatures were between 69 and 74 degrees. In eastern Nebraska, it was clear, and temperatures were between 71 and 75 degrees. In eastern South Dakota, temperatures were between 75 and 78 degrees. At Yankton, it was partly cloudy. At Sioux Falls,

in Sioux Falls and serves Sioux City and the surrounding Siouxland area. This hazardous weather outlook is for northwest Iowa, west central Iowa, northeast Nebraska, and southeast South Dakota. For tonight, isolated thunderstorms are possible during the overnight hours tonight. While severe thunderstorm chances are low, a few stronger storms may produce small hail and wind gusts to 50 miles an hour. For Wednesday through Monday, isolated thunderstorms will again be possible Wednesday afternoon and early evening. The primary risks will be quarter-size hail and 60 miles an hour winds. Temperatures rise by next weekend with the potential for high temperatures in the middle 90s to lower 100s. Spotter activation is not expected at this time. Your National Weather Service forecast for Siouxland. Today, partly sunny. A chance of showers with a slight chance of thunderstorms this afternoon. Highs around 90. Southwest winds 5 to 10 miles an hour with gusts up to 20 miles an hour. Chance of rain 50%. Tonight, mostly cloudy with a chance of showers and thunderstorms. Humid with lows in the mid-60s. Southwest winds 5 to 10 miles an hour, becoming north after midnight. Chance of rain 50%. Thursday, partly sunny. A chance of showers with a slight chance of thunderstorms in the morning. Humid with highs in the mid-80s. North winds around 5 miles an hour. Chance of rain 20%. Thursday night, partly cloudy. Humid with lows in the mid-60s. Northeast winds around 5 miles an hour. Friday, partly sunny. Humid with highs in the mid-80s. Southeast winds around 5 miles an hour. Friday night, partly cloudy. Lows in the mid-60s. Saturday, mostly sunny. Highs in the upper 80s. Saturday night, mostly clear. Lows in the mid-60s. Sunday, sunny. Highs around 90. Sunday night, clear. Lows in the upper 60s. Monday, sunny. Highs in the lower 90s. Monday night, mostly clear. Lows in the lower 70s. Tuesday, sunny. Highs in the mid-90s. At 3 a.m., in Sioux City, the temperature was 75 and the dew point 67. The relative humidity was 76%. Wind was south at 12 miles an hour. The pressure was 30.00 inches and rising. Elsewhere in northwest Iowa, Morris was mostly cloudy and 72. Sheldon was mostly cloudy and 72. Cherokee was mostly cloudy and 72. Spencer was mostly cloudy and 71. Storm Lake was mostly cloudy and 68. Other conditions across the northern plains, farther east in Iowa, skies ranged from clear to partly cloudy, and temperatures were between 69 and 74 degrees. In eastern Nebraska, it was clear, and temperatures were between 71 and 75 degrees. In eastern South Dakota, temperatures were between 75 and 78 degrees. At Yankton, it was partly cloudy. At Sioux Falls, it was mostly cloudy. At Mitchell, it was cloudy. And in southern Minnesota, skies ranged from mostly cloudy to cloudy. It was 74 at Worthington, 69 at Marshall, 74 at Mankato, 75 at Minneapolis, and 72 at Rochester. Once again, at 3 a.m. Sioux City had a temperature of 75. The current time is 3:09 a.m. Central Daylight Time. Operating on a frequency of 162.475 MHz, this is NOAA Weather Radio Station WXL62, broadcasting from a transmitter near Lawton, Iowa. Our program originates from the National Weather Service in Sioux Falls and serves Sioux City and the surrounding Siouxland area. This hazardous weather outlook is for northwest Iowa, west central Iowa, northeast Nebraska, and southeast South Dakota. For tonight, isolated thunderstorms are possible during the overnight hours tonight. While severe thunderstorm chances are low, a few stronger storms may produce small hail and wind gusts to 50 miles an hour. For Wednesday through Monday, isolated thunderstorms will again be possible Wednesday afternoon and early evening. The primary risks will be

per size hail and 60 miles an hour winds. Temperatures rise by next weekend with the potential for high temperatures in the middle 90s to lower 100s. Spotter activation is not expected at this time. Your National Weather Service forecast for Siouxland. Today, partly sunny. A chance of showers with a slight chance of thunderstorms this afternoon. Highs around 90. Southwest winds 5 to 10 miles an hour with gusts up to 20 miles an hour. Chance of rain 50%. Tonight, mostly cloudy with a chance of showers and thunderstorms. Humid with lows in the mid-60s. Southwest winds 5 to 10 miles an hour, becoming north after midnight. Chance of rain 50%. Thursday, partly sunny. A chance of showers with a slight chance of thunderstorms in the morning. Humid with highs in the mid-80s. North winds around 5 miles an hour. Chance of rain 20%. Thursday night, partly cloudy. Humid with lows in the mid-60s. Northeast winds around 5 miles an hour. Friday, partly sunny. Humid with highs in the mid-80s. Southeast winds around 5 miles an hour. Friday night, partly cloudy. Lows in the mid-60s. Saturday, mostly sunny. Highs in the upper 80s. Saturday night, mostly clear. Lows in the mid-60s. Sunday, sunny. Highs around 90. Sunday night, clear. Lows in the upper 60s. Monday, sunny. Highs in the lower 90s. Monday night, mostly clear. Lows in the lower 70s. Tuesday, sunny. Highs in the mid-90s. Your National Weather Service forecast for Siouxland. Today, partly sunny. Showers likely with a slight chance of thunderstorms this afternoon. Highs around 90. Southwest winds 5 to 10 miles an hour with gusts up to 20 miles an hour. Chance of rain 70%. Tonight, mostly cloudy with a chance of thunderstorms. Showers likely, mainly in the evening. Humid with lows in the mid-60s. Southwest winds 5 to 10 miles an hour, becoming north after midnight. Chance of rain 70%. Thursday, partly sunny. A chance of showers with a slight chance of thunderstorms in the morning. Humid with highs in the mid-80s. North winds around 5 miles an hour. Chance of rain 20%. Thursday night, partly cloudy. Humid with lows in the mid-60s. Northeast winds around 5 miles an hour. Friday, partly sunny. Humid with highs in the mid-80s. Southeast winds around 5 miles an hour. Friday night, partly cloudy. Lows in the mid-60s. Saturday, mostly sunny. Highs in the upper 80s. Saturday night, mostly clear. Lows in the mid-60s. Sunday, sunny. Highs around 90. Sunday night, clear. Lows in the upper 60s. Monday, sunny. Highs in the lower 90s. Monday night, mostly clear. Lows in the lower 70s. Tuesday, sunny. Highs in the mid-90s. At 3 a.m., in Sioux City, the temperature was 75 and the dew point 67. The relative humidity was 76%. Wind was south at 12 miles an hour. The pressure was 30.00 inches and rising. Elsewhere in northwest Iowa, Morris was mostly cloudy and 72. Sheldon was mostly cloudy and 72. Cherokee was partly cloudy and 72. Spencer was mostly cloudy and 71. Storm Lake was partly cloudy and 68. Other conditions across the northern plains, farther east in Iowa, skies ranged from clear to partly cloudy, and temperatures were between 69 and 74 degrees. In eastern Nebraska, it was clear, and temperatures were between 71 and 75 degrees. In eastern South Dakota, skies ranged from partly cloudy to mostly cloudy, and temperatures were between 75 and 78 degrees. And in southern Minnesota, skies ranged from mostly cloudy to cloudy. It was 74 at Worthington, 69 at Marshall, 74.

Mankato, 75 at Minneapolis, and 72 at Rochester. Once again, at 3 a.m., Sioux City had a temperature of 75. The current time is 3:15 a.m. Central Daylight Time. Operating on a frequency of 162.475 MHz, this is NOAA Weather Radio Station WXL62, broadcasting from a transmitter near Lawton, Iowa. Our program originates from the National Weather Service in Sioux Falls and serves Sioux City and the surrounding Siouxland area. This hazardous weather outlook is for northwest Iowa, west central Iowa, northeast Nebraska, and southeast South Dakota. For tonight, isolated thunderstorms are possible during the overnight hours tonight. While severe thunderstorm chances are low, a few stronger storms may produce small hail and wind gusts to 50 miles an hour. For Wednesday through Monday, isolated thunderstorms will again be possible Wednesday afternoon and early evening. The primary risks will be quarter-size hail and 60 miles an hour winds. Temperatures rise by next weekend with the potential for high temperatures in the middle 90s to lower 100s. Spotter activation is not expected at this time. Your National Weather Service forecast for Siouxland. Today, partly sunny. Showers likely with a slight chance of thunderstorms this afternoon. Highs around 90. Southwest winds 5 to 10 miles an hour with gusts up to 20 miles an hour. Chance of rain 70%. Tonight, mostly cloudy with a chance of thunderstorms. Showers likely, mainly in the evening. Humid with lows in the mid-60s. Southwest winds 5 to 10 miles an hour, becoming north after midnight. Chance of rain 70%. Thursday, partly sunny. A chance of showers with a slight chance of thunderstorms in the morning. Humid with highs in the mid-80s. North winds around 5 miles an hour. Chance of rain 20%. Thursday night, partly cloudy. Humid with lows in the mid-60s. Northeast winds around 5 miles an hour. Friday, partly sunny. Humid with highs in the mid-80s. Southeast winds around 5 miles an hour. Friday night, partly cloudy. Lows in the mid-60s. Saturday, mostly sunny. Highs in the upper 80s. Saturday night, mostly clear. Lows in the mid-60s. Sunday, sunny. Highs around 90. Sunday night, clear. Lows in the upper 60s. Monday, sunny. Highs in the lower 90s. Monday night, mostly clear. Lows in the lower 70s. Tuesday, sunny. Highs in the mid-90s. At 3 a.m. in Sioux City, the temperature was 75 and the dew point 67. The relative humidity was 76%. Wind was out at 12 miles an hour. The pressure was 30.00 inches and rising. Elsewhere in northwest Iowa, Morris was mostly cloudy and 72. Sheldon was mostly cloudy and 72. Cherokee was partly cloudy and 72. Spencer was mostly cloudy and 71. Storm Lake was partly cloudy and 68. Other conditions across the northern plains, farther east in Iowa, skies ranged from clear to partly cloudy, and temperatures were between 69 and 74 degrees. In eastern Nebraska, it was clear, and temperatures were between 71 and 75 degrees. In eastern South Dakota, skies ranged from partly cloudy to mostly cloudy, and temperatures were between 75 and 78 degrees. And in southern Minnesota, skies ranged from mostly cloudy to cloudy. It was 74 at Worthington, 69 at Marshall, 74 at Mankato, 75 at Minneapolis, and 72 at Rochester. Once again, at 3 a.m. Sioux City had a temperature of 75. The current time is 3:20 a.m. Central Daylight Time. Operating on a frequency of 162.475 MHz, this is NOAA Weather Radio Station WXL62, broadcasting from a transmitter near Lawton, Iowa. Our program originates from the National Weather Service in Sioux Falls and serves Sioux City and the surrounding Siouxland area. This hazardous weather outlook is for northwest Iowa.

central Iowa, northeast Nebraska, and southeast South Dakota. For tonight, isolated thunderstorms are possible during the overnight hour tonight. While severe thunderstorm chances are low, a few stronger storms may produce small hail and wind gusts to 50 miles an hour. For Wednesday through Monday, isolated thunderstorms will again be possible Wednesday afternoon and early evening. The primary risks will be quarter-size hail and 60 miles an hour winds. Temperatures rise by next weekend with the potential for high temperatures in the middle 90s to lower 100s. Spotter activation is not expected at this time. Your National Weather Service forecast for Siouxland. Today, partly sunny. Showers likely with a slight chance of thunderstorms this afternoon. Highs around 90. Southwest winds 5 to 10 miles an hour with gusts up to 20 miles an hour. Chance of rain 70%. Tonight, mostly cloudy with a chance of thunderstorms. Showers likely, mainly in the evening. Humid with lows in the mid-60s. Southwest winds 5 to 10 miles an hour, becoming north after midnight. Chance of rain 70%. Thursday, partly sunny. A chance of showers with a slight chance of thunderstorms in the morning. Humid with highs in the mid-80s. North winds around 5 miles an hour. Chance of rain 20%. Thursday night, partly cloudy. Humid with lows in the mid-60s. Northeast winds around 5 miles an hour. Friday, partly sunny. Humid with highs in the mid-80s. Southeast winds around 5 miles an hour. Friday night, partly cloudy. Lows in the mid-60s. Saturday, mostly sunny. Highs in the upper 80s. Saturday night, mostly clear. Lows in the mid-60s. Sunday, sunny. Highs around 90. Sunday night, clear. Lows in the upper 60s. Monday, sunny. Highs in the lower 90s. Monday night, mostly clear. Lows in the lower 70s. Tuesday, sunny. Highs in the mid-90s. At 3 a.m., in Sioux City, the temperature was 75 and the dew point 67. The relative humidity was 76%. Wind was south at 12 miles an hour. The pressure was 30.00 inches and rising. Elsewhere in northwest Iowa, Morris was mostly cloudy and 72. Sheldon was mostly cloudy and 72. Cherokee was partly cloudy and 72. Spencer was mostly cloudy and 71. Storm Lake was partly cloudy and 68. Other conditions across the northern plains, farther east in Iowa, skies ranged from clear to partly cloudy, and temperatures were between 69 and 74 degrees. In eastern Nebraska, it was clear, and temperatures were between 71 and 75 degrees. In eastern South Dakota, skies ranged from partly cloudy to mostly cloudy, and temperatures were between 75 and 78 degrees. And in southern Minnesota, skies ranged from mostly cloudy to cloudy. It was 74 at Worthington, 69 at Marshall, 74 at Mankato, 75 at Minneapolis, and 72 at Rochester. Once again, at 3 a.m. Sioux City had a temperature of 75. The current time is 3:24 a.m. Central Daylight Time. Operating on a frequency of 162.475 MHz, this is NOAA Weather Radio Station WXL62, broadcasting from a transmitter near Lawton, Iowa. Our program originates from the National Weather Service in Sioux Falls and serves Sioux City and the surrounding Siouxland area. This hazardous weather outlook is for northwest Iowa, west central Iowa, northeast Nebraska, and southeast South Dakota. For tonight, isolated thunderstorms are possible during the overnight hours tonight. While severe thunderstorm chances are low, a few stronger storms may produce small hail and wind gusts to 50 miles an hour. For Wednesday through Monday, isolated thunderstorms will again be possible Wednesday afternoon and early evening. The primary risks will be quarter-size hail and 60 miles an hour winds. Temperatures rise by next weekend with the potential for high temperatures in the middle 90s to lower 100s. Spotter activation.

is not expected at this time. Your National Weather Service forecast for Siouxland. Today, partly sunny. Showers likely with a slight chance of thunderstorms this afternoon. Highs around 90. Southwest winds 5 to 10 miles an hour with gusts up to 20 miles an hour. Chance of rain 70%. Tonight, mostly cloudy with a chance of thunderstorms. Showers likely, mainly in the evening. Humid with lows in the mid-60s. Southwest winds 5 to 10 miles an hour, becoming north after midnight. Chance of rain 70%. Thursday, partly sunny. A chance of showers with a slight chance of thunderstorms in the morning. Humid with highs in the mid-80s. North winds around 5 miles an hour. Chance of rain 20%. Thursday night, partly cloudy. Humid with lows in the mid-60s. Northeast winds around 5 miles an hour.

crisp and clear. Lows in the mid-60s. Sunday, sunny. Highs around 90. Sunday night, clear. Lows in the upper 60s. Monday, sunny. Highs in the lower 90s. Monday night, mostly clear. Lows in the lower 70s. Tuesday, sunny. Highs in the mid-90s. At 3 a.m. in Sioux City, the temperature was 75 and the 2.67. The relative humidity was 76%. Wind was out at 12 miles an hour. The pressure was 30.00 inches and rising. Elsewhere in northwest Iowa, Morris was mostly cloudy and 72. Sheldon was mostly cloudy and 72. Cherokee was partly cloudy and 72. Spencer was mostly cloudy and 71. Storm Lake was partly cloudy and 68. Other conditions across the northern plains, farther east in Iowa, skies ranged from clear to partly cloudy, and temperatures were between 69 and 74 degrees. In eastern Nebraska, it was clear, and temperatures were between 71 and 75 degrees. In eastern South Dakota, skies ranged from partly cloudy to mostly cloudy, and temperatures were between 75 and 78 degrees. And in southern Minnesota, skies ranged from mostly cloudy to cloudy. It was 74 at Worthington, 69 at Marshall, 74 at Mankato, 75 at Minneapolis, and 72 at Rochester. Once again, at 3 a.m. Sioux City had a temperature of 75. The current time is 3:48 a.m. Central Daylight Time. Operating on a frequency of 162.475 MHz, this is NOAA Weather Radio Station WXL62, broadcasting from a transmitter near Norton, Iowa. Our program originates from the National Weather Service in Sioux Falls and serves Sioux City.

the official National Weather Service forecast for Estherville, Medford, Algona, and surrounding locations today. Mostly sunny early this morning, then becoming mostly cloudy. A chance of showers and thunderstorms this afternoon. Humidity with highs in the mid-80s. The southwest winds 10 to 15 miles per hour.

20%. Tonight, mostly cloudy with a chance of thunderstorms. Showers likely, mainly in the evening. Humid with lows in the mid-60s. Southwest winds 5 to 10 miles an hour, becoming north after midnight.

chance of rain 70%. Thursday, partly sunny. A chance of showers with a slight chance of thunderstorms in the morning. Humid with highs in the mid-80s. North winds around 5 miles an hour. Chance of rain 20%. Thursday night, partly cloudy. Humid with lows in the mid-60s. Northeast winds around 5 miles an hour. Friday, partly sunny. Humid with highs in the mid-80s. Southeast winds around 5 miles an hour. Friday night, partly cloudy. Lows in the mid-60s. Saturday, mostly sunny. Highs in the upper 80s. Saturday night, mostly clear. Lows in the mid-60s. Sunday, sunny. Highs around 90. Sunday night, clear. Lows in the upper 60s. Monday, sunny. Highs in the lower 90s. Monday night, mostly clear. Lows in the lower 70s. Tuesday, sunny. Highs in the mid-90s. At 3 a.m., in Sioux City, the temperature was 75 and the dew point 67. The relative humidity was 76%. Wind was south at 12 miles an hour. The pressure was 30.00 inches and rising. Elsewhere in northwest Iowa, Morris was mostly cloudy and 72. Sheldon was mostly cloudy and 72. Cherokee was partly cloudy and 72. Spencer was mostly cloudy and 71. Storm Lake was partly cloudy and 68. Other conditions across the northern plains, farther east in Iowa, skies ranged from clear to partly cloudy, and temperatures were between 69 and 74 degrees. In eastern Nebraska, it was clear, and temperatures were between 71 and 75 degrees. In eastern South Dakota, skies ranged from partly cloudy to mostly cloudy, and temperatures were between 75 and 78 degrees. And in southern Minnesota, skies ranged from mostly cloudy to cloudy. It was 74 at Worthington, 69 at Marshall, 74 at Mankato, 75 at Minneapolis, and 72 at Rochester. Once again, at 3 a.m. Sioux City had a temperature of 75. Red Mankato, 75 at Minneapolis, and 72 at Rochester. Once again, at 3 a.m. Sioux City had a temperature of 75. The current time is 3:33 a.m. Central Daylight Time. Operating on a frequency of 162.475 megahertz, this is NOAA Weather Radio Station WXL62, broadcasting from a transmitter near Lorton, Iowa. Our program originates from the National Weather Service in Sioux Falls and serves Sioux City and the surrounding Siouxland area. This hazardous weather outlook is for northwest Iowa, west central Iowa, northeast Nebraska, and southeast South Dakota.

South Dakota and southeast South Dakota. For today and tonight, scattered storms continue through mid-morning. Severe weather risk is low, but wind gusts to 50 miles an hour and small hail are possible. Additional scattered storms are expected this afternoon and evening. Isolated to scattered severe storms are possible along and southeast of Bay Lake and east to Sioux Falls to Jeffers line, with the greatest risk for northeastern Nebraska and northwestern Iowa. Wind gusts to 65 miles an hour and quarter-sized hail are the main threats. For Thursday through Tuesday, heat and humidity return this weekend into early next week with high temperatures approaching the mid-90s to near 100 degrees west of the James River. Spotter activation may be needed Wednesday afternoon and evening across northeastern Nebraska and northwestern Iowa.

your National Weather Service forecast for Siouxland. Today, partly sunny. Showers likely with a slight chance of thunderstorms this afternoon. Highs around 90. Southwest winds 5 to 10 miles an hour with gusts up to 20 miles an hour. Chance of rain 70%. Tonight, mostly cloudy with a chance of thunderstorms. Showers likely, mainly in the evening. Humid with lows in the mid-60s. Southwest winds 5 to 10 miles an hour, becoming north after midnight. Chance of rain 70%. Thursday, partly sunny. A chance of showers with a slight chance of thunderstorms in the morning. Humid with highs in the mid-80s. North winds around 5 miles an hour. Chance of rain 20%. Thursday night, partly cloudy. Humid with lows in the mid-60s. Northeast winds around 5 miles an hour. Friday, partly sunny. Humid with highs in the mid-80s. Southeast winds around 5 miles an hour. Friday night, partly cloudy. Lows in the mid-60s. Saturday, mostly sunny. Highs in the upper 80s. Saturday night, mostly clear. Lows in the mid-60s. Sunday, sunny. Highs around 90. Sunday night, clear. Lows in the upper 60s. Monday, sunny. Highs in the lower 90s. Monday night, mostly clear. Lows in the lower 70s. Tuesday, sunny. Highs in the mid-90s. At 3 a.m., in Sioux City, the temperature was 75 and the dew point 67. The relative humidity was 76%. Wind was south at 12 miles an hour. The pressure was 30.00 inches and rising. Elsewhere in northwest Iowa, Mars was mostly clear.

temperature was 68 degrees. At Sioux Falls, it was mostly cloudy. The temperature was 75 degrees, once again at 3 a.m. Now here is the head.

from the National Weather Service in Sioux Falls and serves Sioux City and the surrounding Siouxland area. This hazardous weather outlook is for northwest Iowa, west central Iowa, southwest Minnesota, northeast Nebraska, central South Dakota, east central South Dakota, south central South Dakota, and southeast South Dakota. For today and tonight, scattered storms continue through mid-morning. Severe weather risk is low, but wind gusts to 50 miles an hour and small hail are possible. Additional scattered storms are expected this afternoon and evening. Isolated to scattered severe storms are possible along and southeast of Bay Lake and east of Sioux Falls to Jeffers Line, with the greatest risk for northeastern Nebraska and northwestern Iowa. Wind gusts to 65 miles an hour and quarter-sized hail are the main threats. For Thursday through Tuesday, heat and humidity return this weekend into early next week with high temperatures approaching the mid-90s to near 100 degrees west of the James River. Spotter activation may be needed Wednesday afternoon and evening across northeastern Nebraska and northwestern Iowa. Your National Weather Service forecast for Siouxland. Today, partly sunny. Showers likely with a slight chance of thunderstorms this afternoon. Highs around 90. Southwest winds 5 to 10 miles an hour with gusts up to 20 miles an hour. Chance of rain 70%. Tonight, mostly cloudy with a chance of thunderstorms. Showers likely, mainly in the evening. Humid with lows in the mid-60s. Southwest winds 5 to 10 miles an hour, becoming north after midnight. Chance of rain 70%. Thursday, partly sunny. A chance of showers with a slight chance of thunderstorms in the morning. Humid with highs in the mid-80s. North winds around 5 miles an hour. Chance of rain 20%. Thursday night, partly cloudy. Humid with lows in the mid-60s. Northeast winds around 5 miles an hour. Friday, partly sunny. Humid with highs in the mid-80s. Southeast winds around 5 miles an hour. Friday night, partly cloudy. Lows in the mid-60s. Saturday, mostly sunny. Highs in the upper 80s. Saturday night, mostly clear. Lows in the mid-60s. Sunday, sunny. Highs around 90. Sunday night, clear. Lows in the upper 60s. Monday, sunny. Highs in the lower 90s. Monday night, mostly clear. Lows in the lower 70s. Tuesday, sunny. Highs in the mid-90s. At 3 a.m., in Sioux City, the temperature was 75 and the dew point 67. The relative humidity was 76%. Wind was south at 12 miles an hour. The pressure was 30.00 inches and rising. Elsewhere in northwest Iowa, Morris was mostly cloudy and 72. Sheldon was mostly cloudy and 72. Cherokee was partly cloudy and 72. Spencer was mostly cloudy and 71. Storm Lake was partly cloudy and 68. Other conditions across the northern plains, farther east in Iowa, skies ranged from clear to partly cloudy, and temperatures were between 69 and 74 degrees. In eastern Nebraska it was clear, and temperatures were between 71 and 75 degrees. In eastern South Dakota, skies ranged from partly cloudy to mostly cloudy, and temperatures were between 75 and 78 degrees. And in southern Minnesota, skies ranged from mostly cloudy to cloudy. It was 74 at Worthington, 69 at Marshall, 74 at Mankato, 75 at Minneapolis, and 72 at Rochester. Once again, at 3 a.m. Sioux City had a temperature of 75. The current time is 3:43 a.m. Central Daylight Time. Operating on a frequency of 162.475 MHz, this is NOAA Weather Radio Station WXL62, broadcasting from a transmitter near Lawton, Iowa. Our program originates from the National Weather Service in Sioux Falls and serves Sioux City and the surrounding Siouxland area. This hazardous weather outlook is for northwest Iowa, west central Iowa, southwest Minnesota, northeast Nebraska, central South Dakota,
East Central South Dakota, South Central South Dakota, and Southeast South Dakota. For today and tonight, scattered storms continue through mid-morning. Severe weather risk is low, but wind gusts to 50 miles an hour and small hail are possible. Additional scattered storms are expected this afternoon and evening. Isolated to scattered severe storms are possible along and southeast of Veil Lake and east of Sioux Falls to Jeffers Line, with the greatest risk for northeastern Nebraska and northwestern Iowa. Wind gusts to 65 miles an hour and quarter-sized hail are the main threats. For Thursday through Tuesday, heat and humidity return this weekend into early next week with high temperatures approaching the mid-90s to near 100 degrees west of the James River. Spotter activation may be needed Wednesday afternoon and evening across northeastern Nebraska and northwestern Iowa. Your National Weather Service forecast for Siouxland. Today, partly sunny. Showers likely with a slight chance of thunderstorms this afternoon. Highs around 90. Southwest winds 5 to 10 miles an hour with gusts up to 20 miles an hour. Chance of rain 70%. Tonight, mostly cloudy with a chance of thunderstorms. Showers likely, mainly in the evening. Humid with lows in the mid-60s. Southwest winds 5 to 10 miles an hour, becoming north after midnight. Chance of rain 70%.

20%. Thursday, partly sunny. A chance of showers with a slight chance of thunderstorms in the morning. Humid with highs in the mid-80s. North winds around 5 miles an hour. Chance of rain 20%. Thursday night, partly cloudy. Humid with lows in the mid-60s. Northeast winds around 5 miles an hour. Friday, partly sunny. Humid with highs in the mid-80s. Southeast winds around 5 miles an hour. Friday night, partly cloudy. Lows in the mid-60s. Saturday, mostly sunny. Highs in the upper 80s. Saturday night, mostly clear. Lows in the mid-60s. Sunday, sunny. Highs around 90. Sunday night, clear. Lows in the upper 60s. Monday, sunny. Highs in the lower 90s. Monday night, mostly clear. Lows in the lower 70s. Tuesday, sunny. Highs in the mid-90s. At 3 a.m., in Sioux City, the temperature was 75 and the dew point 67. The relative humidity was 76%. Wind was south at 12 miles an hour. The pressure was 30.00 inches and rising. Elsewhere in northwest Iowa, Morris was mostly cloudy and 72. Sheldon was mostly cloudy and 72. Cherokee was partly cloudy and 72. Spencer was mostly cloudy and 71. Storm Lake was partly cloudy and 68. Other conditions across the northern plains, farther east in Iowa, skies ranged from clear to partly cloudy, and temperatures were between 69 and 74 degrees. In eastern Nebraska, it was clear, and temperatures were between 71 and 75 degrees. In eastern South Dakota, skies ranged from partly cloudy to mostly cloudy, and temperatures were between 75 and 78 degrees. And in southern Minnesota, skies ranged from mostly cloudy to cloudy. It was 74 at Worthington, 69 at Marshall, 74 at Mankato, 75 at Minneapolis, and 72 at Rochester. Once again, at 3 a.m. Sioux City had a temperature of 75. The current time is 3:47 a.m. Central Daylight Time. Operating on a frequency of 162.475 megahertz, this is NOAA Weather Radio Station WXL62, broadcasting from a transmitter near Lawton, Iowa. Our program originates from the National Weather Service in Sioux Falls and serves Sioux City and the surrounding Siouxland area. This hazardous weather outlook is for northwest Iowa, west central Iowa, southwest Minnesota, northeast Nebraska, central South Dakota, east central South Dakota, south central South Dakota, and southeast South Dakota. For today and tonight, scattered storms continue through mid-morning. Severe weather risk is low, but wind gusts to 50 miles an hour and small hail are possible. Additional scattered storms are expected this afternoon and evening. Isolated to scattered severe storms are possible along and southeast of Bay Lake and east to Sioux Falls to Jeffers Line, with the greatest risk for northeastern Nebraska and northwestern Iowa. Wind gusts to 65 miles an hour and quarter-sized hail are the main threats. For Thursday through Tuesday, heat and humidity return this weekend into early next week with high temperatures approaching the mid-90s to near 100 degrees west of the James River. Spotter activation may be needed Wednesday afternoon and evening across northeastern Nebraska and northwestern Iowa. Your National Weather Service forecast for Siouxland. Today, partly sunny. Showers likely with a slight chance of thunderstorms this afternoon. Highs around 90. Southwest winds 5 to 10 miles an hour with gusts up to 20 miles an hour. Chance of rain 70%. Tonight, mostly cloudy with a chance of thunderstorms. Showers likely, mainly in the evening. Humid with lows in the mid-60s. Southwest winds 5 to 10 miles an hour, becoming north after midnight. Chance of rain 70%. Thursday, partly sunny. A chance of showers with a slight chance of thunderstorms in the morning. Humid with highs in the mid-80s. North winds around 5 miles an hour. Chance of rain 20%. Thursday night, partly cloudy.

Sunny. Highs in the lower 90s. Monday night, mostly clear. Lows in the lower 70s. Tuesday, sunny. Highs in the mid-90s. At 3 a.m., in Sioux City, the temperature was 75 and the dew point 67. The relative humidity was 76%. Wind was south at 12 miles an hour. The pressure was 30.00 inches and rising. Elsewhere in northwest Iowa, Morris was mostly cloudy and 72. Sheldon was mostly cloudy and 72. Cherokee was partly cloudy and 72. Spencer was mostly cloudy and 71. Storm Lake was partly cloudy and 68. Other conditions across the northern plains, farther east in Iowa, skies ranged from clear to partly cloudy, and temperatures were between 69 and 74 degrees. In eastern Nebraska it was clear, and temperatures were between 71 and 75 degrees. In eastern South Dakota, skies ranged from partly cloudy to mostly cloudy, and temperatures were between 75 and 78 degrees. And in southern Minnesota, skies ranged from mostly cloudy to cloudy. It was 74 at Worthington, 69 at Marshall, 74 at Mankato, 75 at Minneapolis, and 72 at Rochester. Once again, at 3 a.m. Sioux City had a temperature of 75. At 4 a.m., in Sioux City, the temperature was 75 and the dew point 66. The relative humidity was 73%. Wind was south at 12 miles an hour. The pressure was 29.98 inches and falling. Elsewhere in northwest Iowa, Morris was mostly cloudy and 72. Sheldon was mostly cloudy and 72. Cherokee was partly cloudy and 70. Spencer was mostly cloudy and 70. Storm Lake was partly cloudy and 68. Other conditions across the northern plains, farther east in Iowa, temperatures were between 69 and 73 degrees. It was partly cloudy at Des Moines and Waterloo. In eastern Nebraska it was clear, and temperatures were between 71 and 73 degrees. In eastern South Dakota, temperatures were between 74 and 77 degrees. At Mitchell, a thunderstorm was reported. At Yankton, it was partly cloudy. At Sioux Falls, it was mostly cloudy. And in southern Minnesota, skies ranged from mostly cloudy to cloudy. It was 73 at Worthington, 69 at Marshall, 73 at Mankato, 75 at Minneapolis, and 72 at Rochester. Once again, at 4 a.m. Sioux City had a temperature of 75. The current time is 4:03 a.m. Central Daylight Time. Operating on a frequency of 162.475 MHz, this is No Weather Radio Station WXL62, broadcasting from a transmitter near London, Iowa. Our program originates from the National Weather Service in Sioux Falls and serves Sioux City and the surrounding Siouxland area. This hazardous weather outlook is for northwest Iowa, west central Iowa, southwest Minnesota, northeast Nebraska, central South Dakota, east central South Dakota, south central South Dakota, and southeast South Dakota. For today and tonight, scattered storms continue through mid-morning. Severe weather risk is low, but wind gusts to 50 miles an hour and small hail are possible. Additional scattered storms are expected this afternoon and evening. Isolated to scattered severe storms are possible along and southeast of Bay Lake and east of Sioux Falls to Jeffers Line, with the greatest risk for northeastern Nebraska and northwestern Iowa. Wind gusts to 65 miles an hour and quarter-sized hail are the main threats. Locally heavy rain is also possible. For Thursday through Tuesday, heat and humidity return this weekend into early next week with high temperatures approaching the mid-90s to near 100 degrees west of the James River. Spotter activation may be needed. Your National Weather Service forecast for Siouxland. Today, partly sunny. Showers likely with a slight chance of thunderstorms this afternoon. Highs around 90. Southwest winds 5 to 10 miles an hour with gusts up to 20 miles an hour. Chance of rain 70%. Tonight, mostly cloudy with a chance

1.26, the temperature was 75, and the 2.66. The relative humidity was 73%. The wind was now at 12 miles an hour. The pressure was 29.98 inches and falling. Elsewhere in northwest Iowa, Morris was mostly cloudy and 72. Sheldon was mostly cloudy and 72. Cherokee was partly cloudy and 70. Spencer was mostly cloudy and 70. Storm Lake was partly cloudy and 68. Other conditions across the northern plains, farther east in Iowa, temperatures were between 69 and 73 degrees. It was partly cloudy at Des Moines and Waterloo. In eastern Nebraska, it was clear, and temperatures were between 71 and 73 degrees. In eastern South Dakota, temperatures were between 74 and 77 degrees. At Mitchell, a thunderstorm was reported. At Yankton, it was partly cloudy. At Sioux Falls, it was mostly cloudy. And in southern Minnesota, skies ranged from mostly cloudy to cloudy. It was 73 at Worthington, 69 at Marshall, 73 at Mankato, 75 at Minneapolis, and 72 at Rochester. Once again, at 4 a.m. Sioux City had a temperature of 75. The current time is 4:08 a.m. Central Daylight Time. Operating on a frequency of 162.475 megahertz, this is NOAA Weather Radio Station WXL62, broadcasting from a transmitter near Lawton, Iowa. Our program originates from the National Weather Service in Sioux Falls and serves Sioux City and the surrounding Siouxland area. This hazardous weather outlook is for northwest Iowa, west central Iowa, southwest Minnesota, northeast Nebraska, central South Dakota, east central South Dakota, south central South Dakota, and southeast South Dakota. For today and tonight, scattered storms continue through mid-morning. Severe weather risk is low, but wind gusts to 50 miles an hour and small hail are possible. Additional scattered storms are expected this afternoon and evening. Isolated to scattered severe storms are possible along and southeast of Vale Lake and east of Sioux Falls to Jeffers Line, with the greatest risk for northeastern Nebraska and northwestern Iowa. Wind gusts to 65 miles an hour and quarter-sized hail are the main threats. Locally heavy rain is also possible. For Thursday through Tuesday, heat and humidity return this weekend into early next week with high temperatures approaching the mid-90s to near 100 degrees west of the James River. Spotter activation may be needed. Your National Weather Service forecast for Siouxland. Today, partly sunny. Showers likely with a slight chance of thunderstorms this afternoon. Highs around 90. Southwest winds 5 to 10 miles an hour with gusts up to 20 miles an hour. Chance of rain 70%. Tonight, mostly cloudy with a chance of thunderstorms. Showers likely, mainly in the evening. Humid with lows in the mid-60s. Southwest winds 5 to 10 miles an hour, becoming north after midnight. Chance of rain 70%. Thursday, partly sunny. A chance of showers with a slight chance of thunderstorms in the morning. Humid with highs in the mid-80s. North winds around 5 miles an hour. Chance of rain 20%. Thursday night, partly cloudy. Humid with lows in the mid-60s. Northeast winds around 5 miles an hour. Friday, partly sunny. Humid with highs in the

lows in the lower 70s. Tuesday, sunny. Highs in the mid-90s. At 4 a.m. in Sioux City, the temperature was 75 and the dew point 66. The relative humidity was 73%. Wind was south at 12 miles an hour. The pressure was 29.98 inches and falling. Elsewhere in northwest Iowa, Morris was partly cloudy and 72. Sheldon was mostly cloudy and 72. Cherokee was partly cloudy and 70. Spencer was mostly cloudy and 70. Storm Lake was partly cloudy and 68. Other conditions across the northern plains, farther east in Iowa, temperatures were between 69 and 73 degrees. It was partly cloudy at Des Moines and Waterloo. In eastern Nebraska, skies ranged from clear to partly cloudy, and temperatures were between 71 and 73 degrees. In eastern South Dakota, temperatures were between 74 and 77 degrees. At Mitchell, a thunderstorm was reported. It was mostly cloudy at Yankton and Sioux Falls. And in southern Minnesota, temperatures were between 70 and 75 degrees. At Marshall, rain was falling. It was mostly cloudy at Mankato and Rochester. It was cloudy at Worthington and Minneapolis. Once again, at 4 a.m. Sioux City had a temperature of 75. The current time is 4:13 a.m. Central Daylight Time. Operating on a frequency of 162.475 MHz, this is NOAA Weather Radio Station WXL62, broadcasting from a transmitter near Lawton, Iowa. Our program originates from the National Weather Service in Sioux Falls and serves Sioux City and the surrounding Siouxland area. This hazardous weather outlook is for northwest Iowa, west central Iowa, southwest Minnesota, northeast Nebraska, central South Dakota, east central South Dakota, south central South Dakota, and southeast South Dakota. For today and tonight, scattered storms continue through mid-morning. Severe weather risk is low, but wind gusts to 50 miles an hour and small hail are possible. Additional scattered storms are expected this afternoon and evening. Isolated to scattered severe storms are possible along and southeast of Bay Lake and east to Sioux Falls to Jeffers Line, with the greatest risks for northeastern Nebraska and northwestern Iowa. Wind gusts to 65 miles an hour and quarter-sized hail are the main threats. Locally, heavy rain is also possible. For Thursday through Tuesday, heat and humidity return this weekend into early next week with high temperatures approaching the mid-90s to near 100 degrees west of the James River. Spotter activation may be needed. Your National Weather Service forecast for Siouxland. Today, partly sunny. Showers likely with a slight chance of thunderstorms this afternoon. Highs around 90. Southwest winds 5 to 10 miles an hour with gusts up to 20 miles an hour. Chance of rain 70%. Tonight, mostly cloudy with a chance of thunderstorms. Showers likely, mainly in the evening. Humid with lows in the mid-60s. Southwest winds 5 to 10 miles an hour, becoming north after midnight. Chance of rain 70%. Thursday, partly sunny. A chance of showers with a slight chance of thunderstorms in the morning. Humid with highs in the mid-80s. North winds around 5 miles an hour. Chance of rain 20%. Thursday night, partly cloudy. Humid with lows in the mid-60s. Northeast winds around 5 miles an hour. Friday, partly sunny. Humid with highs in the mid-80s. Southeast winds around 5 miles an hour. Friday night, partly cloudy. Lows in the mid-60s. Saturday, mostly sunny. Highs in the upper 80s. Saturday night, mostly clear. Lows in the mid-60s. Sunday, sunny. Highs around 90. Sunday night, clear. Lows in the upper 60s.

Monday, sunny. Highs in the lower 90s. Monday night, mostly clear. Lows in the lower 70s. Tuesday, sunny. Highs in the mid-90s. At 4 a.m., in Sioux City, the temperature was 75 and the dew point 66. The relative humidity was 73%. Wind was south at 12 miles an hour. The pressure was 29.98 inches and falling. Elsewhere in northwest Iowa, Morris was partly cloudy and 72. Sheldon was mostly cloudy and 72. Cherokee was partly cloudy and 70. Spencer was mostly cloudy and 70. Storm Lake was partly cloudy and 68. Other conditions across the northern plains, farther east in Iowa, temperatures were between 69 and 73 degrees. It was partly cloudy at Des Moines and Waterloo. In eastern Nebraska, skies ranged from clear to partly cloudy, and temperatures were between 71 and 73 degrees. In eastern South Dakota, temperatures were between 74 and 77 degrees. At Mitchell, a thunderstorm was reported. It was mostly cloudy at Yankton and Sioux Falls. And in southern Minnesota, temperatures were between 70 and 75 degrees. At Marshall, rain was falling. It was mostly cloudy at Mankato and Rochester. It was cloudy at Worthington

of possible. For citizens refuse to vote, humidity return this weekend into early next week with high temperatures approaching the mid-90s to near 100 degrees west of the James River. Spotter activation may be needed. Your National Weather Service forecast for Siouxland. Today, partly sunny. Showers likely with a slight chance of thunderstorms this afternoon. Highs around 90.

wind was highest in the mid-80s. Southeast winds around 5 miles an hour. Friday night, partly cloudy. Winds low in the mid-60s. Saturday, mostly sunny. Highs in the upper 80s. Saturday night, mostly clear. Lows in the mid-60s. Sunday, sunny. Highs around 90. Sunday night, clear. Lows in the upper 60s. Monday, sunny. Highs in the lower 90s. Monday night, mostly clear. Lows in the lower 70s. Tuesday, sunny. Highs in the mid-90s.

Kansas City, the temperature was 75 and the dew point 66. The relative humidity was 73%. Wind was out at 12 miles an hour. The pressure was 29.9 inches and falling. Elsewhere in northwest Iowa, Morris was partly cloudy and 72. Sheldon was mostly cloudy and 72. Cloudy, with a temperature of 72 at Redwood Falls and 75 at the Twin Cities. Now for a few weather conditions around the region. At Kansas City, it was clear. The temperature was 70 degrees, and at Sioux Falls, it was mostly cloudy. The temperature was 74 degrees, once again at 4 a.m. Now here is the hazardous weather outlook for portions of Central Iowa. For today and tonight, isolated patchy fog may develop in some low-lying areas this morning. Thunderstorms are expected this afternoon to evening, with a slight risk for severe weather across much of central Iowa. There also exists an increasing risk for excessive rainfall. And now the extended outlook for the period Thursday through Tuesday. Additional thunderstorms are also possible late week, with a severe potential better determined in the coming days. Spotter information statement. Spotter activation may be needed later today. 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The current time is 4:23 a.m. Central Daylight Time. Now for the official national

weather service forecast for Siouxland. Today, partly sunny. Showers likely with a slight chance of thunderstorms this afternoon. Highs around 90. Southwest winds 5 to 10 miles an hour with gusts up to 20 miles an hour. Chance of rain 70%. Tonight, mostly cloudy with a chance of thunderstorms. Showers likely, mainly in the evening. Humidity lows in the mid-60s. Southwest winds 5 to 10 miles an hour, becoming north after midnight. Chance of rain 70%. Thursday, partly sunny. A chance of showers with a slight chance of thunderstorms in the morning. Humidity with highs in the mid-80s. North winds around 5 miles an hour. Chance of rain 20%. Thursday night, partly cloudy. Humidity with lows in the mid-60s. Northeast winds around 5 miles an hour. Friday, partly sunny. Humidity with highs in the mid-80s. Southeast winds around 5 miles an hour. Mostly sunny. Highs in the upper 80s. Saturday night, mostly clear.

73%.

75 at Sioux City. It was mostly cloudy, with a temperature of 69 at Mason City and 72 at Rochester.

74 and 77 degrees. At Mitchell, a thunderstorm was reported. It was mostly cloudy at Yankton in Sioux Falls. And in southern Minnesota, temperatures were between 70 and 75 degrees. At Marshall, rain was falling. It was mostly cloudy at Mankato and Rochester. It was cloudy at Worthington and Minneapolis. Once again, at 4 a.m. Sioux City had a temperature of 75. The current time is 4:27 a.m. Central Daylight Time. Operating on a frequency of 162.475 MHz, this is NOAA Weather Radio Station WXL62, broadcasting from a transmitter near Lawton, Iowa. Our program originates from the National Weather Service in Sioux Falls and serves Sioux City and the surrounding Siouxland area. This hazardous weather outlook is for northwest Iowa, west central Iowa, southwest Minnesota, northeast Nebraska, central South Dakota, east central South Dakota, south central South Dakota, and southeast South Dakota. For today and tonight, scattered storms continue through mid-morning. Severe weather risk is low, but wind gusts to 50 miles an hour and small hail are possible. Additional scattered storms are expected this afternoon and evening. Isolated to scattered severe storms are possible along and southeast of Bay Lake and east of Sioux Falls to Jeffers Line, with the greatest risk for northeastern Nebraska and northwestern Iowa. Wind gusts to 65 miles an hour and quarter-sized hail are the main threats. Locally heavy rain is also possible. For Thursday through Tuesday, heat and humidity return this weekend into early next week with high temperatures approaching the mid-90s to near 100 degrees west of the James River. Spotter activation may be needed. Your National Weather Service forecast for Siouxland. Today, partly sunny. Showers likely with a slight chance of thunderstorms this afternoon. Highs around 90s. Southwest winds 5 to 10 miles an hour with gusts up to 20 miles an hour. Chance of rain 70%. Tonight, mostly cloudy with a chance of thunderstorms. Showers likely, mainly in the evening. Cumulative flows in the mid-60s. Southwest winds 5 to 10 miles an hour, becoming north after midnight. Chance of rain 70%. Thursday, partly sunny. A chance of showers with a slight chance of thunderstorms in the morning. Humid with highs in the mid-80s. North winds around 5 miles an hour. Chance of rain 20%. Thursday night, partly cloudy. Humid with lows in the mid-60s. Northeast winds around 5 miles an hour. Friday, partly sunny. Humid with highs in the mid-80s. Southeast winds around 5 miles an hour. Friday night, partly cloudy. Lows in the mid-60s. Saturday, mostly sunny. Highs in the upper 80s. Saturday night, mostly clear. Lows in the mid-60s. Sunday, sunny. Highs around 90. Sunday night, clear. Lows in the upper 60s. Monday, sunny. Highs in the lower 90s. Monday night, mostly clear. Lows in the lower 70s. Tuesday, sunny. Highs in the mid-90s. At 4 a.m., in Sioux City, the temperature was 75 and the dew point 66. The relative humidity was 73%. Wind was south at 12 miles an hour. The pressure was 29.98 inches and falling. Elsewhere in northwest Iowa, Mars was partly cloudy and 72. Sheldon was mostly

1970s. Spencer was mostly cloudy. 1070. Farm Lake was partly cloudy. 1068. Other conditions across the northern plains

increasing risk for excessive rainfall. And now the extent and outlook of the serious air is reaching what most have become the negative effect in Roswell areas. It was crowned at Worthington and the Minneapolis. Once again, at 4 a.m., Sioux City had a temperature of 75. The current time is 4:32 a.m. Central Daylight Time. Operating on a frequency of 162.475 megahertz, this is NOAA Weather Radio Station WXL62, broadcasting from a transmitter near Lawton, Iowa. Our program originates from the National Weather Service in Sioux Falls and serves Sioux City and the surrounding Siouxland area. This hazardous weather outlook is for northwest Iowa, west central Iowa, southwest Minnesota, northeast Nebraska, central South Dakota, east central South Dakota, south central South Dakota, and southeast South Dakota. For today and tonight, scattered storms continue through mid-morning. Severe weather risk is low, South Dakota, south central South Dakota, and southeast South Dakota. For today and tonight, scattered storms continue through mid-morning. Severe weather risk is low, but wind gusts to 50 miles an hour and small hail are possible. Additional scattered storms are expected this afternoon and evening. Isolated to scattered severe storms are possible along and southeast of Bay Lake and east of Sioux Falls to Jeffords line, with some greatest risk for northeastern Nebraska and northwestern Iowa. Wind gusts to 65 miles an hour and quarter-sized hail are the main threats. Locally, heavy rain is also possible. For Thursday through Tuesday, heat and humidity return this weekend into early next week with high temperatures approaching the mid-90s to near 100 degrees west of the Saturday night, mostly clear. Lows in the mid-60s. Sunday, sunny. Highs in the upper 80s. Sunday night, clear. Lows in the upper 60s. Heat index values in the lower 90s early until midnight. Monday, sunny. Highs in the lower 90s. Heat index values in the upper 90s in the afternoon. Monday night, mostly clear in the morning. Humidity lows in the mid-60s. Northeast winds around 5 miles an hour. Friday, partly sunny. Humid with highs in the mid-80s. Southeast winds around 5 miles an hour. Friday night, partly cloudy. Lows in the mid-60s. Saturday, mostly sunny. Highs in the upper 80s. Saturday night, mostly clear. Lows in the mid-60s. Sunday, sunny. Highs around 90. Sunday night, clear. Lows in the upper 60s. Monday, sunny. Highs in the lower 90s. Monday night, mostly clear. Lows in the lower 70s. Tuesday, sunny. Highs in the mid-90s. At 4 a.m., in Sioux City, the temperature was 75 and the dew point 66. The relative humidity was 73%. Wind was south at 12 miles an hour. The pressure was 29.98 inches and falling. Elsewhere in northwest Iowa, Morris was partly cloudy and 72. Sheldon was mostly cloudy

locations, farther east in Iowa, temperatures were in between 69 and 73 degrees. It was partly cloudy at Des Moines and Waterloo. In eastern Nebraska, skies ranged from clear to partly cloudy, and temperatures were between 71 and 73 degrees. In eastern South Dakota, temperatures were between 74 and 77 degrees. In Mitchell, a thunderstorm was reported. It was mostly cloudy at Yankton in Sioux Falls. And in southern Minnesota, temperatures were between 70 and 75 degrees. At Marshall, rain was falling. It was mostly cloudy at Mankato and Rochester. It was cloudy at Worthington and Minneapolis. Once again, at 4 a.m. Sioux City had a temperature of 75. The current time is 4:37 a.m. Central Daylight Time. Operating on a frequency of 162.475 MHz, this is NOAA Weather Radio Station WXL62, broadcasting from a transmitter near Lawton, Iowa. Our program originates from the National Weather Service in Sioux Falls and serves Sioux City and the surrounding Siouxland area. This hazardous weather outlook is for northwest Iowa, west central Iowa, southwest Minnesota, northeast Nebraska, central South Dakota, east central South Dakota, south central South Dakota, and southeast South Dakota. For today and tonight, scattered storms continue through mid-morning. Severe weather risk is low, but wind gusts to 50 miles an hour and small hail are possible. Additional scattered storms are expected this afternoon and evening. Isolated to scattered severe storms are possible along and southeast of Bay Lake and east of Sioux Falls to Jeffers Line, with the greatest risk for northeastern Nebraska and northwestern Iowa. Wind gusts to 65 miles an hour and quarter-sized hail are the main threats. Locally heavy rain is also possible. For Thursday through Tuesday, heat and humidity return this weekend into early next week with high temperatures approaching the mid-90s to near 100 degrees west of the James River. Spotter activation may be needed. Your National Weather Service forecast for Siouxland. Today, partly sunny. Showers likely with a slight chance of thunderstorms this afternoon. Highs around 90. Southwest winds 5 to 10 miles an hour with gusts up to 20 miles an hour. Chance of rain 70%. Tonight, mostly cloudy with a chance of thunderstorms. Showers likely, mainly in the evening. Humid with lows in the mid-60s. Southwest winds 5 to 10 miles an hour, becoming north after midnight. Chance of rain 70%. Thursday, partly sunny. A chance of showers with a slight chance of thunderstorms in the morning. Humid with highs in the mid-80s. North winds around 5 miles an hour. Chance of rain 20%. Thursday night, partly cloudy. Humid with lows in the mid-60s. Northeast winds around 5 miles an hour. Friday, partly sunny. Humid with highs in the mid-80s. Southeast winds around 5 miles an hour. Friday night, partly cloudy. Lows in the mid-60s. Saturday, mostly sunny. Highs in the upper 80s. Saturday night, mostly clear. Lows in the mid-60s. Sunday, sunny. Highs around 90. Sunday night, clear. Lows in the upper 60s. Monday, sunny. Highs in the lower 90s. Monday night, mostly clear. Lows in the lower 70s. Tuesday, sunny. Highs in the mid-90s. At 4 a.m., in Sioux City, the temperature was 75 and the dew point 66. The relative humidity was 73%. Wind was south at 12 miles an hour. The pressure was 29.98 inches and falling. Elsewhere in northwest Iowa, Morris was partly cloudy and 72. Sheldon was mostly cloudy and 72. Cherokee was partly cloudy and 70. Spencer was mostly cloudy and 70. Storm Lake was partly cloudy and 68.

Other conditions across the northern plains, farther east in Iowa, temperatures were between 69 and 73 degrees. It was partly cloudy at Des Moines and Waterloo. In eastern Nebraska, skies ranged from clear to partly cloudy, and temperatures were between 71 and 73 degrees. In eastern South Dakota, temperatures were between 74 and 77 degrees. At Mitchell, a thunderstorm was reported. It was mostly cloudy at Yankton and Sioux Falls. And in southern Minnesota, temperatures were between 70 and 75 degrees. At Marshall, rain was falling. It was mostly cloudy at Mankato and Rochester. It was cloudy at Worthington and Minneapolis. Once again, at 4 a.m. Sioux City had a temperature of 75. The current time is 4:41 a.m. Central Daylight Time. Operating on a frequency of 162.475 megahertz, this is NOAA Weather Radio Station WXL62, broadcasting from a transmitter near Lawton, Iowa. Our program originates from the National Weather Service in Sioux Falls and serves Sioux City and the surrounding Siouxland area. This hazardous weather outlook is for northwest Iowa, west central Iowa, southwest Minnesota, northeast Nebraska, central South Dakota, east central South Dakota, south central South Dakota, and southeast South Dakota. For today and tonight, scattered storms continue through mid-morning. Severe weather risk is low, but wind gusts to 50 miles an hour and small hail are possible. Additional scattered storms are expected this afternoon and evening. Isolated to scattered severe storms are possible along and southeast of Bay Lake and east of Sioux Falls to Jeffers Line, with the greatest risk for northeastern Nebraska and northwestern Iowa. Wind gusts to 65 miles an hour and quarter-sized hail are the main threats. Locally, heavy rain is also possible. For Thursday through Tuesday, heat and humidity return this weekend into early next week with high temperatures approaching the mid-90s to near 100 degrees west of the James River. Spotter activation may be needed. Your National Weather Service forecast for Siouxland. Today, partly sunny. Showers likely with a slight chance of thunderstorms this afternoon. Highs around 90. Southwest winds 5 to 10 miles an hour with gusts up to 20 miles an hour. Chance of rain 70%. Tonight, mostly cloudy with a chance of thunderstorms. Showers likely, mainly in the evening. Humid with lows in the mid-60s. Southwest winds 5 to 10 miles an hour, becoming north after midnight. Chance of rain 70%. Thursday, partly sunny. A chance of showers with a slight chance of thunderstorms in the morning. Humid with highs in the mid-80s. North winds around 5 miles an hour. Chance of rain 20%. Thursday night, partly cloudy. Humid with lows in the mid-60s. Northeast winds around 5 miles an hour. Friday, partly sunny. Humid with highs in the mid-80s. Southeast winds around 5 miles an hour. Friday night, partly cloudy. Lows in the mid-60s. Saturday, mostly sunny. Highs in the upper 80s. Saturday night, mostly clear. Lows in the mid-60s. Sunday, sunny. Highs around 90. Sunday night, clear. Lows in the upper 60s. Monday, sunny. Highs in the lower 90s. Monday night, mostly clear. Lows in the lower 70s. Tuesday, sunny. Highs in the mid-90s. At 4 a.m., in Sioux City, the temperature was 75 and the dew point 66. The relative humidity was 73%. Wind was south at 12 miles an hour. The pressure was 29.98 inches and falling. Elsewhere in northwest Iowa, Morris was partly cloudy and 72. Sheldon was mostly cloudy and 72. Cherokee was partly cloudy and 70. Spencer was mostly cloudy and 70. Storm Lake was partly cloudy and 68. Other conditions across the northern plains, farther east in Iowa, temperatures were between 69 and 73 degrees. It was partly cloudy at Des Moines and Waterloo.

eastern Nebraska skies ranged from clear to partly cloudy, and temperatures were between 71 and 73 degrees. In eastern South Dakota, temperatures were between 74 and 77 degrees. In Mitchell, a thunderstorm was reported. City and the surrounding Siouxland area. This hazardous weather outlook is for northwest Iowa, west central Iowa, southwest Minnesota, northeast Nebraska, central South Dakota, east central South Dakota, south central South Dakota, and southeast South Dakota. For today and tonight, scattered storms continue through mid-morning. Severe weather risk is low, but wind gusts to 50 miles an hour and small hail are possible. Additional scattered storms are expected this afternoon and evening. Isolated to scattered severe storms are possible along and southeast of Bay Lake and east of Sioux Falls to Jeffers Line, with the greatest risk for northeastern Nebraska and northwestern Iowa. Wind gusts to 65 miles an hour and quarter-sized hail are the main threats. Locally heavy rain is also possible. For Thursday through Tuesday, heat and humidity return this weekend into early next week with high temperatures approaching the mid-90s to near 100 degrees west of the James River. Spotter activation may be needed. Your National Weather Service forecast for Siouxland. Today, partly sunny. Showers likely with a slight chance of thunderstorms this afternoon. Highs around 90. Southwest winds 5 to 10 miles an hour with gusts up to 20 miles an hour. Chance of rain 70%. Tonight, mostly cloudy with a chance of thunderstorms. Showers likely, mainly in the evening. Humid with lows in the mid-60s. Southwest winds 5 to 10 miles an hour, becoming north after midnight. Chance of rain 70%. Thursday, partly sunny. A chance of showers with a slight chance of thunderstorms in the morning. Humid with highs in the mid-80s. North winds around 5 miles an hour. Chance of rain 20%. Thursday night, partly cloudy. Humid with lows in the mid-60s. Northeast winds around 5 miles an hour. Friday, partly sunny. Humid with highs in the mid-80s. Southeast winds around 5 miles an hour. Friday night, partly cloudy. Lows in the mid-60s. Saturday, mostly sunny. Highs in the upper 80s. Saturday night, mostly clear. Lows in the mid-60s. Sunday, sunny. Highs around 90. Sunday night, clear. Lows in the upper 60s. Monday, sunny. Highs in the lower 90s. Monday night, mostly clear. Lows in the lower 70s. Tuesday, sunny. Highs in the mid-90s. At 4 a.m., in Sioux City, the temperature was 75 and the dew point 66. The relative humidity was 73%. Wind was south at 12 miles an hour. The pressure was 29.98 inches and falling. Elsewhere in northwest Iowa, Morris was partly cloudy and 72. Sheldon was mostly cloudy and 72. Cherokee was partly cloudy and 70. Spencer was mostly cloudy and 70. Storm Lake was partly cloudy and 68. Other conditions across the northern plains, farther east in Iowa, temperatures were between 69 and 73 degrees. It was partly cloudy at Des Moines and Waterloo. In eastern Nebraska, skies ranged from clear to partly cloudy, and temperatures were between 71 and 73 degrees.
to eastern South Dakota, temperatures were between 74 and 77 degrees. At Mitchell, a thunderstorm was reported. It was mostly cloudy at Yankton and Sioux Falls. And in southern Minnesota, temperatures were between 70 and 75 degrees. At Marshall, rain was falling. It was mostly cloudy at Mankato and Rochester.

service in Sioux Falls and serves Sioux City and the surrounding Siouxland area. This hazardous weather outlook is for northwest Iowa, west central Iowa, southwest Minnesota, northeast Nebraska, central South Dakota, east central South Dakota, south central South Dakota, and southeast South Dakota. For today and tonight, scattered storms continue through mid-morning. Severe weather risk is low, but wind gusts to 50 miles an hour and small hail are possible. Additional scattered storms are expected this afternoon and evening. Isolated to scattered severe storms are possible along and southeast of Bay Lake and east to Sioux Falls to Jeffers Line, with the greatest risk for northeastern Nebraska and northwestern Iowa. Wind gusts to 65 miles an hour and quarter-sized hail are the main threats. Locally, heavy rain is also possible. For Thursday through Tuesday, heat and humidity return this weekend into early next week with high temperatures approaching the mid-90s to near 100 degrees west of the James River. Spotter activation may be needed. Your National Weather Service forecast for Siouxland. Today, partly sunny. Showers likely with a slight chance of thunderstorms this afternoon. Highs around 90. Southwest winds 5 to 10 miles an hour with gusts up to 20 miles an hour. Chance of rain 70%. Tonight, mostly cloudy with a chance of thunderstorms. Showers likely, mainly in the evening. Humid with lows in the mid-60s. Southwest winds 5 to 10 miles an hour, becoming north after midnight. Chance of rain 70%. Thursday, partly sunny. A chance of showers with a slight chance of thunderstorms in the morning. Humid with highs in the mid-80s. North winds around 5 miles an hour. Chance of rain 20%. Thursday night, partly cloudy. Humid with lows in the mid-60s. Northeast winds around 5 miles an hour. Friday, partly sunny. Humid with highs in the mid-80s. Southeast winds around 5 miles an hour. Friday night, partly cloudy. Lows in the mid-60s. Saturday, mostly sunny. Highs in the upper 80s. Saturday night, mostly clear. Lows in the mid-60s. Sunday, sunny. Highs around 90. Sunday night, clear. Lows in the upper 60s. Monday, sunny. Highs in the lower 90s. Monday night, mostly clear. Lows in the lower 70s. Tuesday, sunny. Highs in the mid-90s. At 4 a.m., in Sioux City, the temperature was 75 and the dew point 66. The relative humidity was 73%. Wind was south at 12 miles an hour. The pressure was 29.98 inches and falling. Elsewhere in northwest Iowa, Morris was partly cloudy and 72. Sheldon was mostly cloudy and 72. Cherokee was partly cloudy and 70. Spencer was mostly cloudy and 70. Storm Lake was partly cloudy and 68. Other conditions across the northern plains, farther east in Iowa, temperatures were between 69 and 73 degrees. It was partly cloudy at Des Moines and Waterloo. In eastern Nebraska, skies ranged from clear to partly cloudy, and temperatures were between 71 and 73 degrees. In eastern South Dakota, temperatures were between 74 and 77 degrees. At Mitchell, a thunderstorm was reported. It was mostly cloudy at Yankton and Sioux Falls. And in southern Minnesota, temperatures were between 70 and 75 degrees. At Marshall, rain was falling. It was mostly cloudy at Mankato and Rochester. It was cloudy at Worthington and Minneapolis. Once again, at 4 a.m. Sioux City had a temperature of 75. The current time is 4:56 a.m. Central Daylight Time. Operating on a frequency of 162.475 megahertz, this is NOAA Weather Radio Station WXL62, broadcasting from a transmitter near Lawton, Iowa. Our program originates from the National Weather Service in Sioux Falls and serves Sioux City and the surrounding Siouxland area. This hazardous weather outlook is for northwest Iowa, west central
Iowa, southwest Minnesota, northeast Nebraska, central South Dakota, east central South Dakota, south central South Dakota, and southeast South Dakota. For today and tonight, scattered storms continue through mid-morning. Severe weather risk is low, but wind gusts to 50 miles an hour and small hail are possible. Additional scattered storms are expected this afternoon and evening. Isolated to scattered severe storms are possible along and southeast of Bay Lake and east of Sioux Falls to Jeffers Line, with the greatest risk for northeastern Nebraska and northwestern Iowa. Wind gusts to 65 miles an hour and quarter-sized hail are the main threats. Locally heavy rain is also possible. For Thursday through Tuesday, heat and humidity return this weekend into early next week with high temperatures approaching the mid-90s to near 100 degrees west of the James River. Spotter activation may be needed. Your National Weather Service forecast for Siouxland. Today, partly sunny. Showers likely with a slight chance of thunderstorms this afternoon. Highs around 90. Southwest winds 5 to 10 miles an hour with gusts up to 20 miles an hour. Chance of rain 70%. Tonight, mostly cloudy with a chance of thunderstorms. Showers likely, mainly in the evening. Humid with lows in the mid-60s. Southwest winds 5 to 10 miles an hour, becoming north after midnight. Chance of rain 70%. Thursday, partly sunny. A chance of showers with a slight chance of thunderstorms in the morning. Humid with highs in the mid-80s. North winds around 5 miles an hour. Chance of rain 20%. Thursday night, partly cloudy. Humid with lows in the mid-60s. Northeast winds around 5 miles an hour. Friday, partly sunny. Humid with highs in the mid-80s. Southeast winds around 5 miles an hour. Friday night, partly cloudy. Lows in the mid-60s. Saturday, mostly sunny. Highs in the upper 80s. Saturday night, mostly clear. Lows in the mid-60s. Sunday, sunny. Highs around 90. Sunday night, clear. Lows in the upper 60s. Monday, sunny. Highs in the lower 90s. Monday night, mostly clear. Lows in the lower 70s. Tuesday, sunny. Highs in the mid-90s. At 4 a.m., in Sioux City, the temperature was 75 and the dew point 66. The relative humidity was 73%. Wind was south at 12 miles an hour. The pressure was 29.98 inches and falling. Elsewhere in northwest Iowa, Morris was partly cloudy and 72. Sheldon was mostly cloudy and 72. Cherokee was partly cloudy and 70. Spencer was mostly cloudy and 70. Storm Lake was partly cloudy and 68. Other conditions across the northern plains, farther east in Iowa, temperatures were between 69 and 73 degrees. It was partly cloudy at Des Moines and Waterloo. In eastern Nebraska, skies ranged from clear to partly cloudy, and temperatures were between 71 and 73 degrees. In eastern South Dakota, temperatures were between 74 and 77 degrees. At Mitchell, a thunderstorm was reported. It was mostly cloudy at Yankton and Sioux Falls. And in southern Minnesota, temperatures were between 70 and 75 degrees. At Marshall, rain was falling. It was mostly cloudy at Mankato and Rochester. It was cloudy at Worthington and Minneapolis.

once again, at 4 a.m., Sioux City had a temperature of 75. The Sioux City, Iowa climate summary for yesterday, July 7, 2026. Yesterday's high temperature was 19 degrees. The normal high is 85. Yesterday's low temperature was 67 degrees. The normal low is 63. No precipitation fell yesterday, which leaves the monthly total at 1.80 inches. This is 0.96 inches above the normal amount of 0.84 inches for July. The total precipitation for the year still stands at 12.10 inches, which is 3.42 inches below normal. There were no heating degree days yesterday, which is normal. The yearly total since July 1st is zero, which is normal. There were 14 cooling degree days yesterday, which is 5 above normal. The yearly total since January 1st is 441, which is 118 above normal. The normal high temperature for today is 85 degrees, and the normal low is 63. The record high for today is 104, which occurred in 1930, and the record low is 47, which occurred in 1891. Sunrise today is at 5:57 a.m. and sunset is at 9:04 p.m. The current time is 5:02 a.m. Central Daylight Time. Operating on a frequency of 162.475 MHz, this is NOAA Weather Radio Station WXL62, broadcasting from a transmitter near London, Iowa. Our program originates from the National Weather Service in Sioux Falls and serves Sioux City and the surrounding Siouxland area. This hazardous weather outlook is from northwest Iowa, west central Iowa, southwest Minnesota, northeast Nebraska, central South Dakota, east central South Dakota, south central South Dakota, and southeast South Dakota.

southwestern Iowa. Wind gusts to 65 miles an hour and quarter-sized hail are the main threats. Locally, heavy rain is also possible. For Thursday through Tuesday, heat and humidity return this weekend into early next week with high temperatures approaching the mid-90s to near 100 degrees west of the James River. Spotter activation may be needed. Your National Weather Service forecast for Siouxland. Today, partly sunny. Showers likely with a slight chance of thunderstorms this afternoon. Highs around 90. Southwest winds 5 to 10 miles an hour with gusts up to 20 miles an hour. Chance of rain 70%. Tonight, mostly cloudy with a chance of thunderstorms. Showers likely, mainly in the evening. Humid with lows in the mid-60s. Southwest winds 5 to 10 miles an hour, becoming north after midnight. Chance of rain 70%. Thursday, partly sunny. A chance of showers with a slight chance of thunderstorms in the morning. Humid with highs in the mid-80s. North winds around 5 miles an hour. Chance of rain 20%. Thursday night, partly cloudy. Humid with lows in the mid-60s. Northeast winds around 5 miles an hour. Friday, partly sunny. Humid with highs in the mid-80s. Southeast winds around 5 miles an hour. Friday night, partly cloudy. Lows in the mid-60s. Saturday, mostly sunny. Highs in the upper 80s. Saturday night, mostly clear. Lows in the mid-60s. Sunday, sunny. Highs around 90. Sunday night, clear. Lows in the upper 60s. Monday, sunny. Highs in the lower 90s. Monday night, mostly clear. Lows in the lower 70s. Tuesday, sunny. Highs in the mid-90s. At 5 a.m., in Sioux City, the temperature was 75 and the dew point 66. The relative humidity was 73%. Wind was south at 8 miles an hour. The pressure was 29.99 inches and rising. Elsewhere in northwest Iowa, Morris was part

falling with a temperature of 68 at Marshall and 74 at Minneapolis. It was mostly cloudy with a temperature of 73 at Mankato and 71 at Rochester. At Worthington, it was cloudy with a temperature of 73. Once again, at 5 a.m., Sioux City had a temperature of 75. The Sioux City, Iowa climate summary for yesterday, July 7, 2026. Yesterday's high temperature was 19 degrees. The normal high is 85. Yesterday's low temperature was 67 degrees. The normal low is 63. No precipitation fell yesterday, which leaves the monthly total at 1.80 inches. This is 0.96 inches above the normal amount of 0.84 inches for July. The total precipitation for the year still stands at 12.10 inches, which is 3.42 inches below normal. There were no heating degree days yesterday, which is normal. The yearly total since July 1st is zero, which is normal. There were 14 cooling degree days yesterday, which is 5 above normal. The yearly total since January 1st is 441, which is 118 above normal. The normal high temperature for today is 85 degrees, and the normal low is 63. The record high for today is 104, which occurred in 1930, and the record low is 47, which occurred in 1881. Sunset is at 9:04 p.m. The current time is 5:08 a.m. Central Daylight Time. Operating on a frequency of 162.475 MHz, this is NOAA Weather Radio Station WXL62, broadcasting from a transmitter near Lawton, Iowa. Our program originates from the National Weather Service in Sioux Falls and serves Sioux City and the surrounding Siouxland area. This hazardous weather outlook is for northwest Iowa, west central Iowa, southwest Minnesota, northeast Nebraska, central South Dakota, east central South Dakota, south central South Dakota, and southeast South Dakota. For today and tonight, scattered storms continue through mid-morning. Severe weather risk is low, but wind gusts to 50 miles an hour and small hail are possible. Additional scattered storms are expected this afternoon and evening. Isolated to scattered severe storms are possible along and southeast of Bay Lake and east of Sioux Falls to Jeffers Line, with the greatest risk for northeastern Nebraska and northwestern Iowa. Wind gusts to 65 miles an hour and quarter-sized hail are the main threats. Locally heavy rain is also possible. For Thursday through Tuesday, heat and humidity return this weekend into early next week with high temperatures approaching the mid-90s to near 100 degrees west of the James River. Spotter activation may be needed. Your National Weather Service forecast for Siouxland. Today, partly sunny. Showers likely with a slight chance of thunderstorms this afternoon. Highs around 90. Southwest winds 5 to 10 miles an hour with gusts up to 20 miles an hour. Chance of rain 70%. Tonight, mostly cloudy with a chance of thunderstorms. Showers likely, mainly in the evening. Humid with lows in the mid-60s. Southwest winds 5 to 10 miles an hour, becoming north after midnight. Chance of rain 70%. Thursday, partly sunny. A chance of showers with a slight chance of thunderstorms in the morning. Humid with highs in the mid-80s. North winds around 5 miles an hour. Chance of rain 20%. Thursday night, partly cloudy. Humid with lows in the mid-60s. Northeast winds around 5 miles an hour. Friday, partly sunny. Humid with highs in the mid-80s. Southeast winds around 5 miles an hour. Friday night, partly cloudy. Lows in the mid-60s. Saturday, mostly sunny. Highs in the upper 80s. Saturday night, mostly clear. Lows in the mid-60s. Sunday, sunny. Highs around 90. Sunday night, clear. Lows in the upper 60s. Monday, sunny. Highs in the lower 90s. Monday night, mostly clear. Lows in the lower 70s. Tuesday, sunny. Highs in the mid-90s. At 5 a.m., in Sioux City, the temperature was 70.

5 and the 2.66. The relative humidity was 73%. Wind was south at 8 miles an hour. The pressure was 29.99 inches and rising. Elsewhere in northwest Iowa, Morris was mostly cloudy and 72. Sheldon was cloudy and 72. Cherokee was mostly cloudy and 70. Spencer was cloudy and 70. Storm Lake was partly cloudy and 68. Other conditions across the northern plains, farther east in Iowa, it was partly cloudy, and temperatures were between 67 and 72 degrees. In eastern Nebraska, temperatures were between 69 and 72 degrees. It was clear at Lincoln and Omaha. At Mill Fork, it was mostly cloudy. In eastern South Dakota, temperatures were between 73 and 76 degrees. At Mitchell, rain was falling. At Yankton, it was partly cloudy. At Sioux Falls, it was cloudy. And in southern Minnesota, rain was falling, with a temperature of 68 at Marshall and 74 at Minneapolis. It was mostly cloudy, with a temperature of 73 at Worthington and 71 at Rochester. At Mankato, it was cloudy, with a temperature of 73. Once again, at 5 a.m., Sioux City had a temperature of 75. The Sioux City, Iowa climate summary for yesterday, July 7, 2026. Yesterday's high temperature was 19 degrees. The normal high is 85. Yesterday's low temperature was 67 degrees. The normal low is 63. No precipitation fell yesterday, which leaves the monthly total at 1.80 inches. This is 0.96 inches above the normal amount of 0.84 inches for July. The total precipitation for the year still stands at 12.10 inches, which is 3.42 inches below normal. There were no heating degree days yesterday, which is normal. The yearly total since July 1st is zero, which is normal. There were 14 cooling degree days yesterday, which is 5 above normal. The yearly total since January 1st is 441, which is 118 above normal. The normal high temperature for today is 85 degrees, and the normal low is 63. The record high for today is 104, which occurred in 1930, and the record low is 47, which occurred in 1891. Sunrise today is at 5:57 a.m., and sunset is at 9:04 p.m. The current time is 5:14 a.m. Central Daylight Time. Operating on a frequency of 162.475 MHz, this is NOAA Weather Radio Station WXL62, broadcasting from a transmitter near Lawton, Iowa. Our program originates from the National Weather Service in Sioux Falls and serves Sioux City and the surrounding Siouxland area. This hazardous weather outlook is for northwest Iowa, west central Iowa, southwest Minnesota, northeast Nebraska, central South Dakota, east central South Dakota, south central South Dakota, and southeast South Dakota. For today and tonight, scattered storms continue through mid-morning. Severe weather risk is low, but wind gusts to 50 miles an hour and small hail are possible. Additional scattered storms are expected this afternoon and evening. Isolated to scattered severe storms are possible along and southeast of Bay Lake and east of Sioux Falls to Jeffers lines, with the greatest risk for northeastern Nebraska and northwestern Iowa. Wind gusts to 65 miles an hour and quarter-sized hail are the main threats. Locally heavy rain is also possible. For Thursday through Tuesday, heat and humidity return this weekend into early next week with high temperatures approaching the mid-90s to near 100 degrees west of the James River. Spotter activation may be needed. Your National Weather Service forecast for Siouxland. Today, partly sunny. Showers likely with a slight chance of thunderstorms this afternoon. Highs around 90. Southwest winds 5 to 10 miles an hour with gusts up to 20 miles an hour. Chance of rain 70%. Tonight, mostly cloudy with a chance of thunderstorms. Showers likely, mainly in the evening. Humid with lows in the mid-60s. Southwest winds 5 to 10 miles an hour, becoming north after midnight. Chance of rain 70%. Thursday, partly sunny.
chance of showers with a slight chance of thunderstorms in the morning. Humid with highs in the mid-80s. North winds around 5 miles an hour. Chance of rain 20%. Thursday night, partly cloudy. Humid with lows in the mid-60s. Northeast winds around 5 miles an hour. Friday, partly sunny. Humid with highs in the mid-80s. Southeast winds around 5 miles an hour. Friday night, partly cloudy. Lows in the mid-60s. Saturday, mostly sunny. Highs in the upper 80s. Saturday night, mostly clear. Lows in the mid-60s. Sunday, sunny. Highs around 90. Sunday night, clear. Lows in the upper 60s. Monday, sunny. Highs in the lower 90s. Monday night, mostly clear. Lows in the lower 70s. Tuesday, sunny. Highs in the mid-90s. At 5 a.m., in Sioux City, the temperature was 75 and the dew point 66. The relative humidity was 73%. Wind was south at 8 miles an hour. The pressure was 29.99 inches and rising. Elsewhere in northwest Iowa, Morris was mostly cloudy and 72. Sheldon was cloudy and 72. Cherokee was mostly cloudy and 70. Spencer was cloudy and 70. Storm Lake was partly cloudy and 68. Other conditions across the northern plains, farther east in Iowa, it was partly cloudy and temperatures were between 67 and 72 degrees. In eastern Nebraska, temperatures were between 69 and 72 degrees. It was clear at Lincoln and Omaha. At Norfolk, it was mostly cloudy. In eastern South Dakota, temperatures were between 73 and 76 degrees. At Mitchell, rain was falling. At Yankton, it was partly cloudy. At Sioux Falls, it was cloudy. And in southern Minnesota, rain was falling with a temperature of 68 at Marshall and 74 at Minneapolis. It was mostly cloudy with a temperature of 73 at Worthington and 71 at Rochester. At Mankato, it was cloudy with a temperature of 73. Once again, at 5 a.m., Sioux City had a temperature of 75. The Sioux City, Iowa climate summary for yesterday, July 7, 2026. Yesterday's high temperature was 19 degrees. The normal high is 85. Yesterday's low temperature was 67 degrees. The normal low is 63. No precipitation fell yesterday, which leaves the monthly total at 1.80 inches. This is 0.96 inches above the normal amount of 0.84 inches for July. The total precipitation for the year still stands at 12.10 inches, which is 3.42 inches below normal. There were no heating degree days yesterday, which is normal. The yearly total since July 1st is zero, which is normal. There were 14 cooling degree days yesterday, which is 5 above normal. The yearly total since January 1st is 441, which is 118 above normal. The normal high temperature for today is 85 degrees, and the normal low is 63. The record high for today is 104, which occurred in 1930, and the record low is 47, which occurred in 1891. Sunrise today is at 5:57 a.m. and sunset is at 9:04 p.m. The current time is 5:20 a.m. Central Daylight Time. Operating on a frequency of 162.475 megahertz, this is NOAA Weather Radio Station WXL62, broadcasting from a transmitter near Lawton, Iowa. Our program originates from the National Weather Service in Sioux Falls and serves Sioux City and the surrounding Siouxland area. This hazardous weather outlook is for northwest Iowa, west central Iowa, southwest Minnesota, northeast Nebraska, central South Dakota, east central South Dakota, south central South Dakota, and southeast South Dakota. For today and tonight, scattered storms continue through mid-morning. The weather risk is low. Wind gusts to 50 miles an hour and small hail are possible. Additional scattered storms are expected this afternoon and evening. Isolated to scattered severe storms are possible along and southeast of Bay Lake and east of Sioux Falls.

0: Jaffers line with the greatest risk for northeastern Nebraska and northwestern Iowa. Wind gusts to 65 miles an hour and quarter-sized hail are the main threats. Locally, heavy rain is also possible. For Thursday through Tuesday, heat and humidity return this weekend into early next week with high temperatures approaching the mid-90s to near 100 degrees west of the Thames River. Spotter activation may be needed. Your National Weather Service forecast for Siouxland. Today, partly sunny. Showers likely with a slight chance of thunderstorms this afternoon. Highs around 90. Southwest winds 5 to 10 miles an hour with gusts up to 20 miles an hour. Chance of rain 70%. Tonight, mostly cloudy with a chance of thunderstorms. Showers likely, mainly in the evening. Humid with lows in the mid-60s. Southwest winds 5 to 10 miles an hour, becoming north after midnight. Chance of rain 70%. Thursday, partly sunny. A chance of showers with a slight chance of thunderstorms in the morning. Humid with highs in the mid-80s. North winds around 5 miles an hour. Chance of rain 20%. Thursday night, partly cloudy. Humid with lows in the mid-60s. Northeast winds around 5 miles an hour. Friday, partly sunny. Humid with highs in the mid-80s. Southeast winds around 5 miles an hour. Friday night, partly cloudy. Lows in the mid-60s. Saturday, mostly sunny. Highs in the upper 80s. Saturday night, mostly clear. Lows in the mid-60s. Sunday, sunny. Highs around 90. Sunday night, clear. Lows in the upper 60s. Monday, sunny. Highs in the lower 90s. Monday night, mostly clear. Lows in the lower 70s. Tuesday, sunny. Highs in the mid-90s. At 5 a.m., in Sioux City, the temperature was 75 and the dew point 66. The relative humidity was 73%. Wind was south at 8 miles an hour. The pressure was 29.99 inches and rising. Elsewhere in northwest Iowa, Morris was mostly cloudy and 72. Sheldon was cloudy and 72. Cherokee was mostly cloudy and 70. Spencer was cloudy and 70. Storm Lake was partly cloudy and 68. Other conditions across the northern plains, farther east in Iowa, it was partly cloudy and temperatures were between 67 and 72 degrees. In eastern Nebraska, temperatures were between 69 and 72 degrees. It was clear at Lincoln and Omaha. At Norfolk, it was mostly cloudy. In eastern South Dakota, temperatures were between 73 and 76 degrees. At Mitchell, rain was falling. At Yankton, it was partly cloudy. At Sioux Falls, it was cloudy. And in southern Minnesota, rain was falling, with a temperature of 68 at Marshall and 74 at Minneapolis. It was mostly cloudy, with a temperature of 73 at Worthington and 71 at Rochester. At Mankato, it was cloudy, with a temperature of 73. Once again, at 5 a.m., Sioux City had a temperature of 75. The Sioux City, Iowa climate summary for yesterday, July 7, 2026. Yesterday's high temperature was 90 degrees. The normal high is 85. Yesterday's low temperature was 67 degrees. The normal low is 63. No precipitation fell yesterday, which leaves the monthly total at 1.80 inches. This is 0.96 inches above the normal amount of 0.84 inches for July. The total precipitation for the year still stands at 12.10 inches, which is 3.42 inches below normal. There were no heating degree days yesterday, which is normal. The yearly total since July 1st is zero, which is normal. There were 14 cooling degree days yesterday, which is 5 above normal. The yearly total since January 1st is 441, which is 118 above normal. The normal high temperature for today is 85 degrees, and the normal low is 63.
1: The record high for today is 104, which occurred in 1930, and the record low is 47, which occurred in 1891. Sunrise today is at 5:57 a.m. and sunset is at 9:04 p.m. The current time is 5:26 a.m. Central Daylight Time. Operating on a frequency of 162.475 MHz, this is NOAA Weather Radio Station WXL62, broadcasting from a transmitter near Lawton, Iowa. Our program originates from the National Weather Service in Sioux Falls and serves Sioux City and the surrounding Siouxland area. This hazardous weather outlook is for northwest Iowa, west central Iowa, southwest Minnesota, northeast Nebraska, central South Dakota, east central South Dakota, south central South Dakota, and southeast South Dakota. For today and tonight, scattered storms continue through mid-morning. Severe weather risk is low, but wind gusts to 50 miles an hour and small hail are possible. Additional scattered storms are expected this afternoon and evening. Isolated to scattered severe storms are possible along and southeast of Bay Lake and east of Sioux Falls to Jeffers Line, with the greatest risks for northeastern Nebraska and northwestern Iowa. Wind gusts to 65 miles an hour and quarter-sized hail are the main threats. Locally heavy rain is also possible. For Thursday through Tuesday, heat and humidity return this weekend into early next week with high temperatures approaching the mid-90s to near 100 degrees west of the James River. Spotter activation may be needed. Your National Weather Service forecast for Siouxland. Today, partly sunny. Showers likely with a slight chance of thunderstorms this afternoon. Highs around 90. Southwest wind 5 to 10 miles per hour with gusts up to 20 miles an hour with 70 degrees of rain 70%. Now tonight, mostly cloudy with 75 degrees. Once again, a shower again. For portions of central Iowa. For today and tonight, isolated patchy fog may develop in some low-lying areas this morning. Thunderstorms are expected this afternoon to evening, with a slight risk for severe weather across much of central Iowa. There also exists an increasing risk for excessive rainfall. And now the extended outlook for the period Thursday through Tuesday. Additional thunderstorms are also possible late week, with a severe potential weather determined in the

around 90. Sunday night, clear. Lows in the upper 60s. Monday, sunny. Highs in the lower 90s. Monday night, mostly clear. Lows in the lower 70s. Tuesday, sunny. Highs in the mid-90s. At 5 a.m., in Sioux City, the temperature was 75 and the dew point 66. The relative humidity was 73%. Wind was south at 8 miles an hour. The pressure was 29.99 inches and rising. Elsewhere in northwest Iowa, Morris was mostly cloudy and 72. Sheldon was cloudy and 72. Cherokee was mostly cloudy and 70. Spencer was cloudy and 70. Storm Lake was partly cloudy and 68. Other conditions across the northern plains, farther east in Iowa, it was partly cloudy, and temperatures were between 67 and 72 degrees. In eastern Nebraska, temperatures were between 69 and 72 degrees. It was clear at Lincoln and Omaha. At Norfolk, it was mostly cloudy. In eastern South Dakota, temperatures were between 73 and 76 degrees. At Mitchell, rain was falling. At Yankton, it was partly cloudy. At Sioux Falls, it was cloudy. And in southern Minnesota, rain was falling, with a temperature of 68 at Marshall and 74 at Minneapolis. It was mostly cloudy, with a temperature of 73 at Worthington and 71 at Rochester. At Mankato, it was cloudy, with a temperature of 73. Once again, at 5 a.m., Sioux City had a temperature of 75.

The Sioux City, Iowa climate summary for yesterday, July 7, 2026. Yesterday's high temperature was 19 degrees. The normal high is 85. Yesterday's low temperature was 67 degrees. The normal low is 63. No precipitation fell yesterday, which leaves the monthly total at 1.80 inches. This is 0.96 inches above the normal amount of 0.84 inches for July. The total precipitation for the year still stands at 12.10 inches, which is 3.42 inches below normal. There were no heating degree days yesterday, which is normal. The yearly total since July 1st is zero, which is normal. There were 14 cooling degree days yesterday, which is 5 above normal. The yearly total since January 1st is 441, which is 118 above normal. The normal high temperature for today is 85 degrees, and the normal low is 63. The record high for today is 104, which occurred in 1930, and the record low is 47, which occurred in 1891. Sunrise today is at 5:57 a.m. and sunset is at 9:04 p.m. The current time is 5:33 a.m., which occurred in 1891. Sunrise today is at 5:57 a.m. and sunset is at 9:04 p.m. The current time is 5:33 a.m. Central Daylight Time. Operating on a frequency of 162.475 MHz, this is NOAA Weather Radio Station WXL62, broadcasting from a transmitter near Lawton, Iowa. Our program originates from the National Weather Service in Sioux Falls and serves Sioux City and the surrounding Siouxland area. This hazardous weather outlook is from Northwest Iowa, West Central Iowa, Southwest Minnesota, Northeast Nebraska, Central South Florida, at Omaha Council Bluffs, it was clear, with a temperature of 72. It was partly cloudy, with a temperature of 71 at Waterloo, 72 at Des Moines, and 75 at Sioux City. It was mostly cloudy, with a temperature of 70 at Waterloo, possible around Minor Rochester, eastern northeastern Nebraska, and northwestern Iowa. Miles an hour and quarter-sized hail are the main threats. Locally heavy rain is also possible. For Thursday through Tuesday, heat and humidity return this weekend into early next week with high temperatures approaching the mid-90s to near 100 degrees west of the James River. Spotter activation may be needed. Your National Weather Service forecast for Siouxland. Today, partly sunny. Showers likely with a slight chance of thunderstorms this afternoon. Highs around 90. Southwest winds 5 to 10 miles an hour with gusts up to 20 miles an hour. Chance of rain 70%. Tonight, mostly cloudy with a chance of thunderstorms. Showers likely, mainly in the evening. Humid with lows in the mid-60s. Southwest winds 5 to 10 miles an hour, becoming north after midnight. Chance of rain 70%. Thursday, partly sunny. A chance of showers with a slight chance of thunderstorms in the morning. Humid with highs in the mid-80s. North winds around 5 miles an hour. Chance of rain 20%. Thursday night, partly cloudy. Humid with lows in the mid-60s. Northeast winds around 5 miles an hour. Friday, partly sunny. Humid with highs in the mid-80s. Southeast winds around 5 miles an hour. Friday night, partly cloudy. Lows in the mid-60s. Saturday, mostly sunny. Highs in the upper 80s. Saturday night, mostly clear. Lows in the mid-60s. Sunday, sunny. Highs around 90. Sunday night, clear. Lows in the upper 60s. Monday, sunny. Highs in the lower 90s. Monday night, mostly clear. Lows in the lower 70s. Tuesday, sunny. Highs in the mid-90s. At 5 a.m., in Sioux City, the temperature was 75 and the dew point 66. The relative humidity was 73%. Wind was out at 8 miles an hour.

pressure was 29.99 inches and rising. Elsewhere in northwest Iowa, Morris was mostly cloudy and 72. Sheldon was cloudy and 72. Cherokee was mostly cloudy.

cloudy. And in southern Minnesota, rain was falling with a temperature of 68 at Marshall and 74 at Minneapolis. It was mostly cloudy with a temperature of 73 at Worthington and 71 at Rochester. At Mankato, it was cloudy with a temperature of 73. Once again, at 5 a.m., Sioux City had a temperature of 75. The Sioux City, Iowa climate summary for yesterday, July 7, 2026. Yesterday's high temperature was 19 degrees. The normal high is 85. Yesterday's low temperature was 67 degrees. The normal low is 63. No precipitation fell yesterday, which leaves the monthly total at 1.80 inches. This is 0.96 inches above the normal amount of 0.84 inches for July. The total precipitation for the year still stands at 12.10 inches, which is 3.42 inches below normal. There were no heating degree days yesterday, which is normal. The yearly total since July 1st is zero, which is normal. There were 14 cooling degree days yesterday, which is 5 above normal. The yearly total since January 1st is 441, which is 118 above normal. The normal high temperature for today is 85 degrees, and the normal low is 63. The record high for today is 104, which occurred in 1930, and the record low is 47, which occurred in 1891. Sunrise today is at 5:57 a.m. and sunset is at 9:04 p.m. The current time is 5:39 a.m. Central Daylight Time. Operating on a frequency of 162.475 MHz, this is NOAA Weather Radio Station WXL62, broadcasting from a transmitter near Lawton, Iowa. Our program originates from the National Weather Service in Sioux Falls and serves Sioux City and the surrounding Siouxland area. This hazardous weather outlook is for northwest Iowa, west central Iowa, southwest Minnesota, northeast Nebraska, central South Dakota, east central South Dakota, south central South Dakota, and southeast South Dakota. For today and tonight, scattered storms continue through mid-morning. Severe weather risk is low, but wind gusts to 50 miles an hour and small hail are possible. Additional scattered storms are expected this afternoon and evening. Isolated to scattered severe storms are possible along and southeast of Bay Lake and east of Sioux Falls to Jeffers Line, with the greatest risk for northeastern Nebraska and northwestern Iowa. Wind gusts to 65 miles an hour and quarter-sized hail are the main threats. Locally, heavy rain is also possible. For Thursday through Tuesday, heat and humidity return this weekend into early next week with high temperatures approaching the mid-90s to near 100 degrees west of the James River. Water activation may be needed. Your National Weather Service forecast for Siouxland. Today, partly sunny. Showers likely with a slight chance of thunderstorms this afternoon. Highs around 90. Southwest winds 5 to 10 miles an hour with gusts up to 20 miles an hour. Chance of rain 70%. Tonight, mostly cloudy with a chance of thunderstorms. Showers likely, mainly in the evening. Humid with lows in the mid-60s. Southwest winds 5 to 10 miles an hour, becoming north after midnight. Chance of rain 70%. Thursday, partly sunny. A chance of showers with a slight chance of thunderstorms in the morning. Humid with highs in the mid-80s. North winds around 5 miles an hour.

chance of rain 20%. Thursday night, partly cloudy. Humid with lows in the mid-60s. Northeast winds around 5 miles an hour. Friday, partly sunny. Humid with highs in the mid-80s. Southeast winds around 5 miles an hour. Friday night, partly cloudy. Lows in the mid-60s. Saturday, mostly sunny. Highs in the upper 80s. Saturday night, mostly clear. Lows in the mid-60s. Sunday, sunny. Highs around 90. Sunday night, clear. Lows in the upper 60s. Monday, sunny. Highs in the lower 90s. Monday night, mostly clear. Lows in the lower 70s. Tuesday, sunny. Highs in the mid-90s. At 5 a.m., in Sioux City, the temperature was 75 and the dew point 66. The relative humidity was 73%. Wind was south at 8 miles an hour. The pressure was 29.99 inches and rising. Elsewhere in northwest Iowa, Morris was mostly cloudy and 72. Sheldon was cloudy and 72. Cherokee was mostly cloudy and 70. Spencer was cloudy and 70. Storm Lake was partly cloudy and 68. Other conditions across the northern plains, farther east in Iowa, it was partly cloudy and temperatures were between 67 and 72 degrees. In eastern Nebraska, temperatures were between 69 and 72 degrees. It was clear at Lincoln and Omaha. At Norfolk, it was mostly cloudy. In eastern South Dakota, temperatures were between 73 and 76 degrees. At Mitchell, rain was falling. At Yankton, it was partly cloudy. At Sioux Falls, it was cloudy. And in southern Minnesota, rain was falling with a temperature of 68 at Marshall and 74 at Minneapolis. It was mostly cloudy with a temperature of 73 at Worthington and 71 at Rochester. At Mankato, it was cloudy with a temperature of 73. Once again, at 5 a.m., Sioux City had a temperature of 75. The Sioux City, Iowa climate summary for yesterday, July 7, 2026. Yesterday's high temperature was 19 degrees. The normal high is 85. Yesterday's low temperature was 67 degrees. The normal low is 63. No precipitation fell yesterday, which leaves the monthly total at 1.80 inches. This is 0.96 inches above the normal amount of 0.84 inches for July. The total precipitation for the year still stands at 12.10 inches, which is 3.42 inches below normal. There were no heating degree days yesterday, which is normal. The yearly total since July 1st is zero, which is normal. There were 14 cooling degree days yesterday, which is 5 above normal. The yearly total since January 1st is 441, which is 118 above normal. The normal high temperature for today is 85 degrees, and the normal low is 63. The record high for today is 104, which occurred in 1930, and the record low is 47, which occurred in 1891. Sunrise today is at 5:57 a.m. and sunset is at 9:04 p.m. The current time is 5:45 a.m. Central Daylight Time. Operating on a frequency of 162.475 megahertz, this is NOAA Weather Radio Station WXL62, broadcasting from a transmitter near Lawton, Iowa. Our program originates from the National Weather Service in Sioux Falls and serves Sioux City and the surrounding Siouxland area. This hazardous weather outlook is for northwest Iowa, west central Iowa, southwest Minnesota, northeast Nebraska, central South Dakota, east central South Dakota, south central South Dakota, and southeast South Dakota. For today and tonight, scattered storms continue through mid-morning. Severe weather risk is low, but wind gusts to 50 miles an hour and small hail are possible. Additional scattered storms are expected this afternoon and evening. Isolated to scattered severe storms are possible along and southeast of Bay Lake and east of Sioux Falls to Jeffers Line, with the greatest risk for northeastern Nebraska and northwestern Iowa. Wind gusts to 65 miles an hour and quarter size.

hail are the main threats. Locally, heavy rain is also possible. For Thursday through Tuesday, heat and humidity return this weekend into early next week with high temperatures approaching the mid-90s to near 100 degrees west of the James River. Spotter activation may be needed. Your National Weather Service forecast for Sioux Land. Today, partly sunny. Showers likely with a slight chance of thunderstorms this afternoon. Highs around 90. Southwest winds 5 to 10 miles an hour with gusts up to 20 miles an hour. Chance of rain 70%. Tonight, mostly cloudy with a chance of thunderstorms. Showers likely, mainly in the evening. Humid with lows in the mid-60s. Southwest winds 5 to 10 miles an hour, becoming north after midnight. Chance of rain 70%. Thursday, partly sunny. A chance of showers with a slight chance of thunderstorms in the morning. Humid with highs in the mid-80s. North winds around 5 miles an hour. Chance of rain 20%. Thursday night, partly cloudy. Humid with lows in the mid-60s. Northeast winds around 5 miles an hour. Friday, partly sunny. Humid with highs in the mid-80s. Southeast winds around 5 miles an hour. Friday night, partly cloudy. Lows in the mid-60s. Saturday, mostly sunny. Highs in the upper 80s. Saturday night, mostly clear. Lows in the mid-60s. Sunday, sunny. Highs around 90. Sunday night, clear. Lows in the upper 60s. Monday, sunny. Highs in the lower 90s. Monday night, mostly clear. Lows in the lower 70s. Tuesday, sunny. Highs in the mid-90s. At 5 a.m., in Sioux City, the temperature was 75 and the dew point 66. The relative humidity was 73%. Wind was south at 8 miles an hour. The pressure was 29.99 inches and rising. Elsewhere in northwest Iowa, Morris was mostly cloudy and 72. Sheldon was cloudy and 72. Cherokee was mostly cloudy and 70. Spencer was cloudy and 70. Storm Lake was partly cloudy and 68. Other conditions across the northern plains, farther east in Iowa, it was partly cloudy and temperatures were between 67 and 72 degrees. In eastern Nebraska, temperatures were between 69 and 72 degrees. It was clear at Lincoln and Omaha. At Norfolk, it was mostly cloudy. In eastern South Dakota, temperatures were between 73 and 76 degrees. At Mitchell, rain was falling. At Yankton, it was partly cloudy. At Sioux Falls, it was cloudy. And in southern Minnesota, rain was falling, with a temperature of 68 at Marshall and 74 at Minneapolis. It was mostly cloudy, with a temperature of 73 at Worthington and 71 at Rochester. At Mankato, it was cloudy, with a temperature of 73. Once again, at 5 a.m., Sioux City had a temperature of 75. The Sioux City, Iowa climate summary for yesterday, July 7, 2026. Yesterday's high temperature was 19 degrees. The normal high is 85. Yesterday's low temperature was 67 degrees. The normal low is 63. No precipitation fell yesterday, which leaves the monthly total at 1.80 inches. This is 0.96 inches above the normal amount of 0.84 inches for July. The total precipitation for the year still stands at 12.10 inches, which is 3.42 inches below normal. There were no heating degree days yesterday, which is normal. The yearly total since July 1st is zero, which is normal. There were 14 cooling degree days yesterday, which is 5 above normal. The yearly total since January 1st is 441, which is 118 above normal. The normal high temperature for today is 85 degrees, and the normal low is 63. The record high for today is 104, which occurred in 1930, and the record low is 47, which occurred in 1891. Sunrise today is at 5:57 a.m. and sunset is at 9:04 p.m.
The current time is 5:51 a.m. Central Daylight Time. Operating on a frequency of 162.475 megahertz, this is NOAA Weather Radio Station WXL62, broadcasting from a transmitter near Lawton, Iowa. Our program originates from the National Weather Service in Sioux Falls and serves Sioux City and the surrounding Siouxland area. This hazardous weather outlook is for northwest Iowa, west central Iowa, southwest Minnesota, northeast Nebraska, central South Dakota, east central South Dakota, south central South Dakota, and southeast South Dakota. For today and tonight, scattered storms continue through mid-morning. Severe weather risk is low, but wind gusts to 50 miles an hour and small hail are possible. Additional scattered storms are expected this afternoon and evening. Isolated to scattered severe storms are possible along and southeast of Bay Lake and east of Sioux Falls to Jeffers Line, with the greatest risk for northeastern Nebraska and northwestern Iowa. Wind gusts to 65 miles an hour and quarter-sized hail are the main threats. Locally, heavy rain is also possible. For Thursday through Tuesday, heat and humidity return this weekend into early next week with high temperatures approaching the mid-90s to near 100 degrees west of the James River. Spotter activation may be needed. Your National Weather Service forecast for Siouxland. Today, partly sunny. Showers likely with a chance of thunderstorms this afternoon. Highs around 90. Southwest winds 5 to 10 miles an hour with gusts up to 20 miles an hour. Chance of rain 70%. Tonight, mostly cloudy with a chance of thunderstorms. Showers likely, mainly in the evening. Humid with lows in the mid-60s. Southwest winds 5 to 10 miles an hour, becoming north after midnight. Chance of rain 70%. Thursday, partly sunny. A slight chance of showers in the morning. Humid with highs in the mid-80s. North winds around 5 miles an hour. Chance of rain 20%. Thursday night, partly cloudy. Humid with lows in the mid-60s. Northeast winds around 5 miles an hour. Friday, partly sunny. Humid with highs in the mid-80s. Southeast winds around 5 miles an hour. Friday night, partly cloudy. Lows in the mid-60s. Saturday, mostly sunny. Highs in the upper 80s. Saturday night, mostly clear. Lows in the mid-60s. Sunday, sunny. Highs around 90. Sunday night, clear. Lows in the upper 60s. Monday, sunny. Highs in the lower 90s. Monday night, mostly clear. Lows in the lower 70s. Tuesday, sunny. Highs in the mid-90s. At 5 a.m., in Sioux City, the temperature was 75 and the dew point 66. The relative humidity was 73%. Wind was south at 8 miles an hour. The pressure was 29.99 inches and rising. Elsewhere in northwest Iowa, Morris was mostly cloudy and 72. Sheldon was cloudy and 72. Cherokee was mostly cloudy and 70. Spencer was cloudy and 70. Storm Lake was partly cloudy and 68. Other conditions across the northern plains, farther east in Iowa, it was partly cloudy, and temperatures were between 67 and 72 degrees. In eastern Nebraska, temperatures were between 69 and 72 degrees. It was clear at Lincoln and Omaha. At Norfolk, it was mostly cloudy. In eastern South Dakota, temperatures were between 73 and 76 degrees. At Mitchell, rain was falling. At Yankton, it was partly cloudy. At Sioux Falls, it was cloudy. And in southern Minnesota, rain was falling with a temperature of 68 at Marshall and 74 at Minneapolis. It was mostly cloudy with a temperature of 73 at Worthington and 71 at Rochester. At Mankato, it was cloudy with a temperature of 73. Once again, at 5 a.m. Sioux City had a temperature of 75. The Sioux City, Iowa climate summary for yesterday, July 7, 2026. Yesterday's high temperature was 90 degrees.
The normal high is 85. Yesterday's low temperature was 67 degrees. The normal low is 63. No precipitation fell yesterday, which leaves the monthly total at 1.80 inches. This is 0.96 inches above the normal amount of 0.84 inches for July. The total precipitation for the year still stands at 12.10 inches, which is 3.42 inches below normal. There were no heating degree days yesterday, which is normal. The yearly total since July 1st is zero, which is normal. There were 14 cooling degree days yesterday, which is 5 above normal. The yearly total since January 1st is 441, which is 118 above normal. The normal high temperature for today is 85 degrees, and the normal low is 63. The record high for today is 104, which occurred in 1930, and the record low is 47, which occurred in 1891. Sunrise today is at 5:57 a.m. and sunset is at 9:04 p.m. The current time is 5:57 a.m. Central Daylight Time. Operating on a frequency of 162.475 MHz, this is NOAA Weather Radio Station WXL62, broadcasting from a transmitter near Lawton, Iowa. Our program originates from the National Weather Service in Sioux Falls and serves Sioux City and the surrounding Siouxland area. This hazardous weather outlook is for northwest Iowa, west central Iowa, southwest Minnesota, northeast Nebraska, central South Dakota, east central South Dakota, south central South Dakota, and southeast South Dakota. For today and tonight, scattered storms continue through mid-morning. Severe weather risk is low, but wind gusts to 50 miles an hour and small hail are possible. Additional scattered storms are expected this afternoon and evening. Isolated to scattered severe storms are possible along and southeast of Bay Lake and east of Sioux Falls to Jeffers Line, with the greatest risk for northeastern Nebraska and northwestern Iowa. Wind gusts to 65 miles an hour and quarter-sized hail are the main threats. Locally, heavy rain is also possible. For Thursday through Tuesday, heat and humidity return this weekend into early next week with high temperatures approaching the mid-90s to near 100 degrees west of the James River. Spotter activation may be needed. Your National Weather Service forecast for Siouxland. Today, partly sunny. Showers likely with a chance of thunderstorms this afternoon. Highs around 90. Southwest wind 5 to 10 miles an hour. Upper 60s. The heat index values for the lower 90s are 2 miles an hour, Monday north after midnight. Chance of rain 70%. Thursday, partly sunny. A slight chance of showers in the morning. Humid with highs in the mid-80s. North winds around 5 miles an hour. Chance of rain 20%. Thursday night, partly cloudy. Humid with lows in the mid-60s. Northeast winds around 5 miles an hour. Friday, partly sunny.

northwest, winds 10 to 15 miles an hour. Chance of rain 50%. These are the five main conditions for the upper area. The requirement is clear. With high lows in the upper 60s. Monday, sunny. Highs in the lower 90s. Monday night, mostly clear. Lows in the lower 70s. Tuesday, sunny. Highs in the mid-90s. At 5 a.m., in Sioux City, the temperature was 75 and the dew point 66. The relative humidity was 73%. Wind was out at 8 miles an hour. The pressure was 29.99 inches and rising. Elsewhere in northwest Iowa, Morris was mostly cloudy and 72. Sheldon was cloudy and 72. Cherokee was mostly cloudy and 70. Spencer was cloudy and 70. Storm Lake was partly cloudy and 68. Other conditions across the

northern plains, farther east in Iowa, it was partly cloudy, and temperatures were between 67 and 72 degrees. In eastern Nebraska, temperatures were between 69 and 72 degrees. It was clear at Lincoln and Omaha. At Norfolk, it was mostly cloudy. In eastern South Dakota, temperatures were between 73 and 76 degrees. At Mitchell, rain was falling. At Yankton, it was partly cloudy. At Sioux Falls, it was cloudy. And in southern Minnesota, rain was falling, with a temperature of 68 at Marshall and 74 at Minneapolis. It was mostly cloudy, with a temperature of 73 at Worthington and 71 at Rochester. At Mankato, it was cloudy, with a temperature of 73. Once again, at 5 a.m., Sioux City had a temperature of 75. At 6 a.m., in Sioux City, the temperature was 74 and the dew point 66. The relative humidity was 76%. Wind was south at 9 miles an hour. The pressure was 29.99 inches and steady. Elsewhere in northwest Iowa, Morris was mostly cloudy and 70. Sheldon was cloudy and 73. Spencer was cloudy and 70. Other conditions across the northern plains, farther east in Iowa, it was partly cloudy, and temperatures were between 67 and 72 degrees. In eastern Nebraska, temperatures were between 68 and 72 degrees. At Lincoln, it was clear. At Omaha, it was partly cloudy. At Norfolk, it was mostly cloudy. In eastern South Dakota, temperatures were between 72 and 75 degrees. At Yankton, it was partly cloudy. At Mitchell, it was mostly cloudy. At Sioux Falls, it was cloudy. And in southern Minnesota, rain was falling, with a temperature of 72 at Worthington and 68 at Marshall. At Rochester, it was mostly cloudy, with a temperature of 70. It was cloudy, with a temperature of 72 at Mankato and 74 at Minneapolis. Once again, at 6 a.m., Sioux City had a temperature of 74. The Sioux City, Iowa climate summary for yesterday, July 7, 2026. Yesterday's high temperature was 19 degrees. The normal high is 85. Yesterday's low temperature was 67 degrees. The normal low is 63. No precipitation fell yesterday, which leaves the monthly total at 1.80 inches. This is 0.96 inches above the normal amount of 0.84 inches for July. The total precipitation for the year still stands at 12.10 inches, which is 3.42 inches below normal. There were no heating degree days yesterday, which is normal. The yearly total since July 1st is zero, which is normal. There were 14 cooling degree days yesterday, which is 5 above normal. The yearly total since January 1st is 441, which is 118 above normal. The normal high temperature for today is 85 degrees, and the normal low is 63. The record high for today is 104, which occurred in 1930, and the record low is 47, which occurred in 1891. Sunrise today is at 5:57 a.m. and sunset is at 9:04 p.m. The current time is 6:05 a.m. Central Daylight Time. Operating on a frequency of 162.475 MHz, this is NOAA Weather Radio Station WXL62, broadcasting from a transmitter near Lawton, Iowa. Our program originates from the National Weather Service in Sioux Falls and serves Sioux City and the surrounding Siouxland area. This hazardous weather outlook is for northwest Iowa, west central Iowa, southwest Minnesota, northeast Nebraska, central South Dakota, east central South Dakota, south central South Dakota, and southeast South Dakota. For today and tonight, scattered storms continue through mid-morning. Severe weather risk is low, but wind gusts to 50 miles an hour and small hail are possible. Additional scattered storms are expected this afternoon and evening. Isolated to scattered severe storms are possible along and southeast of Bay Lake and east of Sioux Falls to Jeffers Line, with the greatest risk for northeastern Nebraska and northwestern Iowa. Wind gusts to 65 miles an hour and quarter-sized hail are the main threats. Locally heavy rain is also possible.

after midnight. Chance of rain 70%. Thursday, partly sunny. A slight chance of showers in the morning. Humidity is high in the morning. Expected with northern and eastern parts of our winter west for severe weather across much of central Iowa. There also exists an increasing risk for excessive rainfall this week. And now the extreme weather in this area Thursday and Tuesday official thunderstorms partly sunny. Humidity is high in the mid-80s. Southeast winds around 5 miles an hour. Friday night, partly cloudy. Lows in the mid-60s. Saturday, mostly sunny. Highs in the upper 80s. Saturday night, mostly clear. Lows in the mid-60s. Sunday, sunny. Highs around 90. Sunday night, clear. Lows in the upper 60s. Monday, sunny. Highs in the lower 90s. Monday night, mostly clear. Lows in the lower 70s. Tuesday, sunny. Highs in the mid-90s. At 6 a.m. in Sioux City, the temperature was 74 and the dew point 66. The relative humidity was 76%. Wind was south at 9 miles an hour. The pressure was 29.99 inches and steady. Elsewhere in northwest Iowa, Morris was mostly cloudy and 70. Sheldon was cloudy and 73. Spencer was cloudy and 70. Other conditions across the northern plains, farther east in Iowa, it was partly cloudy, and temperatures were between 67 and 72 degrees. In eastern Nebraska, temperatures were between 68 and 72 degrees. At Lincoln, it was clear. At Omaha, it was partly cloudy. At Norfolk, it was mostly cloudy. In eastern South Dakota, temperatures were between 72 and 75 degrees. At Yankton, it was partly cloudy. At Mitchell, it was mostly cloudy. At Sioux Falls, it was cloudy. And in southern Minnesota, rain was falling with a temperature of 72 at Worthington and 68 at Marshall. At Rochester, it was mostly cloudy with a temperature of 70. It was cloudy with a temperature of 72 at Mankato and 74 at Minneapolis. Once again, at 6 a.m., Sioux City had a temperature of 74. The Sioux City, Iowa climate summary for yesterday, July 7, 2026. Yesterday's high temperature was 19 degrees. The normal high is 85. Yesterday's low temperature was 67 degrees. The normal low is 63. No precipitation fell yesterday, which leaves the monthly total at 1.80 inches. This is 0.96 inches above the normal amount of 0.84 inches for July. The total precipitation for the year still stands at 12.10 inches, which is 3.42 inches below normal. There were no heating degree days yesterday, which is normal. The yearly total since July 1st is zero, which is normal. There were 14 cooling degree days yesterday, which is 5 above normal. The yearly total since January 1st is 441, which is 118 above normal. The normal high temperature for today is 85 degrees, and the normal low is 63. The record high for today is 104, which occurred in 1930, and the record low is 47, which occurred in 1891. Sunrise today is at 5:57 a.m. and sunset is at 9:04 p.m. The current time is 6:11 a.m. Central Daylight Time. Operating on a frequency of 162.475 MHz, this is NOAA Weather Radio Station WXL62, broadcasting from a transmitter near Lawton, Iowa. Our program originates from the National Weather Service in Sioux Falls and serves Sioux City and the surrounding Siouxland area. This hazardous weather outlook is for northwest Iowa, west central Iowa, southwest Minnesota, northeast Nebraska, central South Dakota, east central South Dakota, south central South Dakota, and southeast South Dakota. For today and tonight, scattered storms continue through mid-morning. Severe weather risk is low, but wind gusts to 50 miles an hour and small hail are possible. Additional scattered storms are expected this afternoon and evening. Isolated to scattered severe storms are possible.

along and southeast of Bay Lake and east of Sioux Falls to Jeffers Line, with the greatest risk for northeastern Nebraska and northwestern Iowa. Wind gusts to 65 miles an hour and quarter-sized hail are the main threats. Locally, heavy rain is also possible. For Thursday through Tuesday, heat and humidity return this weekend into early next week with high temperatures approaching the mid-90s to near 100 degrees west of the James River. Spotter activation may be needed. Your National Weather Service forecast for Siouxland. Today, partly sunny. Showers likely with a chance of thunderstorms this afternoon. Highs around 90. Southwest winds 5 to 10 miles an hour with gusts up to 20 miles an hour. Chance of rain 70%. Tonight, mostly cloudy with a chance of thunderstorms. Showers likely, mainly in the evening. Humid with lows in the mid-60s. Southwest winds 5 to 10 miles an hour, becoming north after midnight. Chance of rain 70%. Thursday, partly sunny. A slight chance of showers in the morning. Humid with highs in the mid-80s. North winds around 5 miles an hour. Chance of rain 20%. Thursday night, partly cloudy. Humid with lows in the mid-60s. Northeast winds around 5 miles an hour. Friday, partly sunny. Humid with highs in the mid-80s. Southeast winds around 5 miles an hour. Friday night, partly cloudy. Lows in the mid-60s. Saturday, mostly sunny. Highs in the upper 80s. Saturday night, mostly clear. Lows in the mid-60s. Sunday, sunny. Highs around 90. Sunday night, clear. Lows in the upper 60s. Monday, sunny. Highs in the lower 90s. Monday night, mostly clear. Lows in the lower 70s. Tuesday, sunny. Highs in the mid-90s. At 6 a.m., in Sioux City, the temperature was 74 and the dew point 66. The relative humidity was 76%. Wind was south at 9 miles an hour. The pressure was 29.99 inches and steady. Elsewhere in northwest Iowa, Morris was mostly cloudy and 70. Sheldon was mostly cloudy and 73. Cherokee was mostly cloudy and 72. Spencer was mostly cloudy and 70. Storm Lake was partly cloudy and 68. Other conditions across the northern plains, farther east in Iowa, skies ranged from clear to partly cloudy, and temperatures were between 67 and 72 degrees. In eastern Nebraska, temperatures were between 68 and 72 degrees. At Lincoln, it was clear. At Omaha, it was partly cloudy. At Norfolk, it was mostly cloudy. In eastern South Dakota, temperatures were between 72 and 75 degrees. It was partly cloudy at Mitchell and Yankton. At Sioux Falls, it was cloudy. And in southern Minnesota, rain was falling, with a temperature of 72 at Worthington and 68 at Marshall. It was mostly cloudy, with a temperature of 72 at Mankato and 70 at Rochester. At Minneapolis, it was cloudy, with a temperature of 74. Once again, at 6 a.m., Sioux City had a temperature of 74. The Sioux City, Iowa climate summary for yesterday, July 7, 2026. Yesterday's high temperature was 19 degrees. The normal high is 85. Yesterday's low temperature was 67 degrees. The normal low is 63. No precipitation fell yesterday, which leaves the monthly total at 1.80 inches. This is 0.96 inches above the normal amount of 0.84 inches for July. The total precipitation for the year still stands at 12.10 inches, which is 3.42 inches below normal. There were no heating degree days yesterday, which is normal. The yearly total since July 1st is zero, which is normal. There were 14 cooling degree days yesterday, which is 5 above normal. The yearly total since January 1st is 441, which is 118 above normal. The normal high temperature for today is 85 degrees, and the normal low is 63. The record high for today

is 104, which occurred in 1930, and the record low is 47, which occurred in 1891. Sunrise today is at 5:57 a.m. and sunset is at 9:04 p.m. The current time is 6:17 a.m. Central Daylight Time. Operating on a frequency of 162.475 megahertz, this is NOAA Weather Radio Station WXL62, broadcasting from a transmitter near Lawton, Iowa. Our program originates from the National Weather Service in Sioux Falls and serves Sioux City and the surrounding Siouxland area. This hazardous weather outlook is for northwest Iowa, west central Iowa, southwest Minnesota, northeast Nebraska, central South Dakota, east central South Dakota, south central South Dakota, and southeast South Dakota. For today and tonight, scattered storms continue through mid-morning. Severe weather risk is low, but wind gusts to 50 miles an hour and small hail are possible. Additional scattered storms are expected this afternoon and evening. Isolated to scattered severe storms are possible along and southeast of Vale Lake and east of Sioux Falls to Jeffers Line, with the greatest risk for northeastern Nebraska and northwestern Iowa. Wind gusts to 65 miles an hour and quarter-sized hail are the main threats. Locally, heavy rain is also possible. For Thursday through Tuesday, heat and humidity return this weekend into early next week with high temperatures approaching the mid-90s to near 100 degrees west of the James River. Spotter activation may be needed. Your National Weather Service forecast for Siouxland. Today, partly sunny. Showers likely with a chance of thunderstorms this afternoon. Highs around 90. Southwest winds 5 to 10 miles an hour with gusts up to 20 miles an hour. Chance of rain 70%. Tonight, mostly cloudy with a chance of thunderstorms. Showers likely, mainly in the evening. Humid with lows in the mid-60s. Southwest winds 5 to 10 miles an hour, becoming north after midnight. Chance of rain 70%. Thursday, partly sunny. A slight chance of showers in the morning. Humid with highs in the mid-80s. North winds around 5 miles an hour. Chance of rain 20%. Thursday night, partly cloudy. Humid with lows in the mid-60s. Northeast winds around 5 miles an hour. Friday, partly sunny. Humid with highs in the mid-80s. Southeast winds around 5 miles an hour. Friday night, partly cloudy. Lows in the mid-60s. Saturday, mostly sunny. Highs in the upper 80s. Saturday night, mostly clear. Lows in the mid-60s. Sunday, sunny. Highs around 90. Sunday night, clear. Lows in the upper 60s. Monday, sunny. Highs in the lower 90s. Monday night, mostly clear. Lows in the lower 70s. Tuesday, sunny. Highs in the mid-90s. At 6 a.m., in Sioux City, the temperature was 74 and the dew point 66. The relative humidity was 76%. Wind was south at 9 miles an hour. The pressure was 29.99 inches and steady. Elsewhere in northwest Iowa, Morris was mostly cloudy and 70. Sheldon was mostly cloudy and 73. Cherokee was mostly cloudy and 72. Spencer was mostly cloudy and 70. Storm Lake was partly cloudy and 68. Other conditions across the northern plains, farther east in Iowa, skies ranged from clear to partly cloudy, and temperatures were between 67 and 72 degrees. In eastern Nebraska, temperatures were between 68 and 72 degrees. At Lincoln, it was clear. At Omaha, it was partly cloudy. At Norfolk, it was mostly cloudy. In eastern South Dakota, temperatures were between 72 and 75 degrees. It was partly cloudy at Mitchell and Yankton. At Sioux Falls, it was cloudy. And in southern Minnesota, rain was falling, with a temperature of 72 at Worthington and 68 at Marshall. It was mostly cloudy, with a temperature of 72 at Mankato and 70 at Rochester. At Minneapolis, it was cloudy, with a temperature of 74.

Once again, at 6 a.m., Sioux City had a temperature of 74. The Sioux City, Iowa climate summary for yesterday, July 7th, 2026. Yesterday's high temperature was 19 degrees. The normal high is 85. Yesterday's low temperature was 67 degrees. The normal low is 63. No precipitation fell yesterday, which leaves the monthly total at 1.80 inches. This is 0.96 inches above the normal amount of 0.84 inches for July. The total precipitation for the year still stands at 12.10 inches, which is 3.42 inches below normal. There were no heating degree days yesterday, which is normal. The yearly total since July 1st is zero, which is normal. There were 14 cooling degree days yesterday, which is 5 above normal. The yearly total since January 1st is 441, which is 118 above normal. The normal high temperature for today is 85 degrees, and the normal low is 63. The record high for today is 104, which occurred in 1930, and the record low is 47, which occurred in 1891. Sunrise today is at 5:57 a.m. and sunset is at 9:04 p.m. The current time is 6:23 a.m. Central Daylight Time. Operating on a frequency of 162.475 MHz, this is NOAA Weather Radio Station WXL62, broadcasting from a transmitter near Lawton, Iowa. Our program originates from the National Weather Service in Sioux Falls and serves Sioux City and the surrounding Siouxland area. This hazardous weather outlook is for northwest Iowa, west central Iowa, southwest Minnesota, northeast Nebraska, central South Dakota, east central South Dakota, south central South Dakota, and southeast South Dakota. For today and tonight, scattered storms continue through mid-morning. Severe weather risk is low, but wind gusts to 50 miles an hour and small hail are possible. Additional scattered storms are expected this afternoon and evening. Isolated to scattered severe storms are possible along and southeast of Veil Lake and east of Sioux Falls to Jeffers Line, with the greatest risk for northeastern Nebraska and northwestern Iowa. Wind gusts to 65 miles an hour and quarter-sized hail are the main threats. Locally heavy rain is also possible. For Thursday through Tuesday, heat and humidity return this weekend into early next week with high temperatures approaching the mid-90s to near 100 degrees west of the James River. Spotter activation may be needed. Your National Weather Service forecast for Siouxland. Today, partly sunny. Showers likely with a chance of thunderstorms this afternoon. Highs around 90. Southwest winds 5 to 10 miles an hour with gusts up to 20 miles an hour. Chance of rain 70%. Tonight, mostly cloudy with a chance of thunderstorms. Showers likely, mainly in the evening. Humid with lows in the mid-60s. Southwest winds 5 to 10 miles an hour, becoming north after midnight. Chance of rain 70%. Thursday, partly sunny. A slight chance of showers in the morning. Humid with highs in the mid-80s. North winds around 5 miles an hour. Chance of rain 20%. Thursday night, partly cloudy. Humid with lows in the mid-60s. Northeast winds around 5 miles an hour. Friday, partly sunny. Humid with highs in the mid-80s. Southeast winds around 5 miles an hour. Friday night, partly cloudy. Lows in the mid-60s. Saturday, mostly sunny. Highs in the upper 80s. Saturday night, mostly clear. Lows in the mid-60s. Sunday, sunny. Highs around 90. Sunday night, clear. Lows in the upper 60s. Monday, sunny. Highs in the lower 90s. Monday night, mostly clear. Lows in the lower 70s. Tuesday, sunny. Highs in the mid-90s. At 6 a.m. in Sioux City, the temperature was 74 and the dew point 66. The relative humidity was 76%. Wind was out at 9 miles an hour. The pressure was 29.99 inches and steady. Elsewhere in northwest Iowa, Morris was mostly cloudy

1970, Sheldon was mostly cloudy. In 73, Cherokee was mostly cloudy. In 72, Spencer was mostly cloudy. In 70, Storm Lake was partly cloudy. In 68, other conditions across the northern plains, farther east in Iowa, skies ranged from clear to partly cloudy, and temperatures were between 67 and 72 degrees. In eastern Nebraska, temperatures were between 68 and 72 degrees. At Lincoln, it was clear. At Omaha, it was partly cloudy. At Norfolk, it was mostly cloudy. In eastern South Dakota, temperatures were between 72 and 75 degrees. It was partly cloudy at Mitchell and Yankton. At Sioux Falls, it was cloudy. And in southern Minnesota, rain was falling, with a temperature of 72 at Worthington and 68 at Marshall. It was mostly cloudy, with a temperature of 72 at Mankato and 70 at Rochester. At Minneapolis, it was cloudy, with a temperature of 74. Once again, at 6 a.m., Sioux City had a temperature of 74. The Sioux City, Iowa climate summary for yesterday, July 7, 2026. Yesterday's high temperature was 19 degrees. The normal high is 85. Yesterday's low temperature was 67 degrees. The normal low is 63. No precipitation fell yesterday, which leaves the monthly total at 1.80 inches. This is 0.96 inches above the normal amount of 0.84 inches for July. The total precipitation for the year still stands at 12.10 inches, which is 3.42 inches below normal. There were no heating degree days yesterday, which is normal. The yearly total since July 1st is zero, which is normal. There were 14 cooling degree days yesterday, which is 5 above normal. The yearly total since January 1st is 441, which is 118 above normal. The normal high temperature for today is 85 degrees, and the normal low is 63. The record high for today is 104, which occurred in 1930, and the record low is 47, which occurred in 1891. Sunrise today is at 5:57 a.m. and sunset is at 9:04 p.m. The current time is 6:29 a.m. Central Daylight Time. Operating on a frequency of 162.475 MHz, this is NOAA Weather Radio Station WXL62, broadcasting from a transmitter near Lawton, Iowa. Our program originates from the National Weather Service in Sioux Falls and serves Sioux City and the surrounding Siouxland area. This hazardous weather outlook is for northwest Iowa, west central Iowa, southwest Minnesota, northeast Nebraska, central South Dakota, east central South Dakota, south central South Dakota, and southeast South Dakota. For today and tonight, scattered storms continue through mid-morning. Severe weather risk is low, but wind gusts to 50 miles an hour and small hail are possible. Additional scattered storms are expected this afternoon and evening. Isolated to scattered severe storms are possible along and southeast of Bay Lake and east of Sioux Falls to Jeffers Line, with the greatest risk for northeastern Nebraska and northwestern Iowa. Wind gusts to 65 miles an hour and quarter-sized hail are the main threats. Locally heavy rain is also possible. For Thursday through Tuesday, heat and humidity return this weekend into early next week with high temperatures approaching the mid-90s to near 100 degrees west of the James River. Spotter activation may be needed. Your National Weather Service forecast for Siouxland. Today, partly sunny. Showers likely with a chance of thunderstorms this afternoon. Highs around 90. Southwest winds 5 to 10 miles an hour with gusts up to 20 miles an hour. Chance of rain 70%. Tonight, mostly cloudy with a chance of thunderstorms. Showers likely, mainly in the evening. Humid with lows in the mid-60s. Southwest winds 5 to 10 miles an hour, becoming north after midnight. Chance of rain 70%. Thursday, partly sunny. A slight chance of showers in the morning. Humid with highs in the mid-80s. North winds around 5 miles an hour. Chance of rain 20%. Thursday night, partly cloudy,

with lows in the mid-60s. Northeast winds around 5 miles an hour. Friday, partly sunny. Humid with highs in the mid-80s. Southeast winds around 5 miles an hour. Friday night, partly cloudy. Lows in the mid-60s. Saturday, mostly sunny. Highs in the upper 80s. Saturday night, mostly clear. Lows in the mid-60s. Sunday, sunny. Highs around 90. Sunday night, clear. Lows in the upper 60s. Monday, sunny. Highs in the lower 90s. Monday night, mostly clear. Lows in the lower here. Lows in the upper 60s. Monday, sunny. Highs in the lower 90s. Monday night, mostly clear. Lows in the lower 70s. Tuesday, sunny. Highs in the mid-90s. At 6 a.m. in Sioux City, the temperature was 74 and the dew point 66. The relative humidity was 76%. Wind was south at 9 miles an hour. The pressure was 29.99 inches and steady. Elsewhere in northwest Iowa, Morris was mostly cloudy and 70. Sheldon was mostly cloudy and 73. Cherokee was mostly cloudy and 72. Spencer was mostly cloudy and 70. Storm Lake was partly cloudy and 68. Other conditions across the northern plains, farther east in Iowa, skies ranged from clear to partly cloudy, and temperatures were between 67 and 72 degrees. In eastern Nebraska, temperatures were between 68 and 72 degrees. At Lincoln, it was clear. At Omaha, it was partly cloudy. At Norfolk, it was mostly cloudy. In eastern South Dakota, temperatures were between 72 and 75 degrees. It was partly cloudy at Mitchell and Yankton. At Sioux Falls, it was cloudy. And in southern Minnesota, rain was falling with a temperature of 72 at Worthington and 68 at Marshall. It was mostly cloudy with a temperature of 72 at Mankato and 70 at Rochester. At Minneapolis, it was cloudy with a temperature of 74. Once again, at 6 a.m. Sioux City had a temperature of 74. The Sioux City, Iowa climate summary for yesterday, July 7, 2026. Yesterday's high temperature was 90 degrees. The normal high is 85. Yesterday's low temperature was 67 degrees. The normal low is 63. No precipitation fell yesterday, which leaves the monthly total at 1.80 inches. This is 0.96 inches above the normal amount of 0.84 inches for July. The total precipitation for the year still stands at 12.10 inches, which is 3.42 inches below normal. There were no heating degree days yesterday, which is normal. The yearly total since July 1st is zero, which is normal. There were 14 cooling degree days yesterday, which is 5 above normal. The yearly total since January 1st is 441, which is 118 above normal. The normal high temperature for today is 85 degrees, and the normal low is 63. The record high for today is 104, which occurred in 1930, and the record low is 47, which occurred in 1891. Sunrise today is at 5:57 a.m. and sunset is at 9:04 p.m. The current time is 6:36 a.m. Central Daylight Time. Operating on a frequency of 162.475 MHz, this is NOAA Weather Radio Station WXL62, broadcasting from a transmitter near Lawton, Iowa. Our program originates from the National Weather Service in Sioux Falls and serves Sioux City and the surrounding Siouxland area. This hazardous weather outlook is for northwest Iowa, west central Iowa, southwest Minnesota, northeast Nebraska, central South Dakota, east central South Dakota, south central South Dakota, and southeast South Dakota. For today and tonight, scattered storms continue through mid-morning. Severe weather risk is low, but wind gusts to 50 miles an hour and small hail are possible. Additional scattered storms are expected this afternoon and evening. Isolated to scattered severe storms are possible along and southeast of Veil Lake and east of Sioux Falls.

Jeffers line, with the greatest risk for northeastern Nebraska and northwestern Iowa. Wind gusts to 65 miles an hour and quarter-sized hail are the main threats. Locally heavy rain is also possible. For Thursday through Tuesday, heat and humidity return this weekend into early next week with high temperatures approaching the mid-90s to near 100 degrees west of the James River. Spotter activation may be needed. Your National Weather Service forecast for Siouxland. Today, partly sunny. Showers likely with a chance of thunderstorms this afternoon. Highs around 90. Southwest winds 5 to 10 miles an hour with gusts up to 20 miles an hour. Chance of rain 70%. Tonight, mostly cloudy with a chance of thunderstorms. Showers likely, mainly in the evening. Humid with lows in the mid-60s. Southwest winds 5 to 10 miles an hour, becoming north after midnight. Chance of rain 70%. Thursday, partly sunny. A slight chance of showers in the morning. Humid with highs in the mid-80s. North winds around 5 miles an hour. Chance of rain 20%. Thursday night, partly cloudy. Humid with lows in the mid-60s. Northeast winds around 5 miles an hour. Friday, partly sunny. Humid with highs in the mid-80s. Southeast winds around 5 miles an hour. Friday night, partly cloudy. Lows in the mid-60s. Saturday, mostly sunny. Highs in the upper 80s. Saturday night, mostly clear. Lows in the mid-60s. Sunday, sunny. Highs around 90. Sunday night, clear. Lows in the upper 60s. Monday, sunny. Highs in the lower 90s. Monday night, mostly clear. Lows in the lower 70s. Sunday, highs in the mid-90s. At 6 a.m. in Sioux City, the temperature was 74 and a 2.66. The relative humidity was 78%. Wind was out at 9 miles an hour. The pressure was 29.99 inches and steady. Elsewhere in northwest Iowa, Morris was mostly cloudy and 70. Sheldon was mostly cloudy and 73. Cherokee was mostly cloudy and 72. Spencer was mostly cloudy and 70. Storm Lake was partly cloudy and 68. Other conditions across the northern plains, farther east in Iowa, skies ranged from clear to partly cloudy, and temperatures were between 67 and 72 degrees. In eastern Nebraska, temperatures were between 68 and 72 degrees. At Lincoln, it was clear. At Omaha, it was partly cloudy. At Norfolk, it was mostly cloudy. In eastern South Dakota, temperatures were between 72 and 75 degrees. It was partly cloudy at Mitchell and Yankton. At Sioux Falls, it was cloudy. And in southern Minnesota, rain was falling, with a temperature of 72 at Worthington and 68 at Marshall. It was mostly cloudy, with a temperature of 72 at Mankato and 70 at Rochester. At Minneapolis, it was cloudy, with a temperature of 74. Once again, at 6 a.m., Sioux City had a temperature of 74. The Sioux City, Iowa climate summary for yesterday, July 7, 2026. Yesterday's high temperature was 19 degrees. The normal high is 85. Yesterday's low temperature was 67 degrees. The normal low is 63. No precipitation fell yesterday, which leaves the monthly total at 1.80 inches. This is 0.96 inches above the normal amount of 0.84 inches for July. The total precipitation for the year still stands at 12.10 inches, which is 3.42 inches below normal. There were no heating degree days yesterday, which is normal. The yearly total since July 1st is zero, which is normal. There were 14 cooling degree days yesterday, which is 5 above normal. The yearly total since January 1st is 441, which is 118 above normal. The normal high temperature for today is 85 degrees, and the normal low is 63. The record high for today is 104, which occurred in 1930.

The record low is 47, which occurred in 1891. Sunrise today is at 5:57 a.m. and sunset is at 9:04 p.m. The current time is 6:42 a.m. Central Daylight Time. Operating on a frequency of 162.475 megahertz, this is NOAA Weather Radio Station WXL62, broadcasting from a transmitter near Lawton, Iowa. Our program originates from the National Weather Service in Sioux Falls and serves Sioux City and the surrounding Siouxland area. This hazardous weather outlook is for northwest Iowa, west central Iowa, southwest Minnesota, northeast Nebraska, central South Dakota, east central South Dakota, south central South Dakota, and southeast South Dakota. For today and tonight, scattered storms continue through mid-morning. Severe weather risk is low, but wind gusts to 50 miles an hour and small hail are possible. Additional scattered storms are expected this afternoon and evening. Isolated to scattered severe storms are possible along and southeast of Bay Lake and east of Sioux Falls to Jeffers Line, with the greatest risk for northeastern Nebraska and northwestern Iowa. Wind gusts to 65 miles an hour and quarter-sized hail are the main threats. Locally heavy rain is also possible. For Thursday through Tuesday, heat and humidity return this weekend into early next week with high temperatures approaching the mid-90s to near 100 degrees west of the James River. Spotter activation may be needed. Your National Weather Service forecast for Siouxland. Today, partly sunny. Showers likely with a chance of thunderstorms this afternoon. Highs around 90. Southwest winds 5 to 10 miles an hour with gusts up to 20 miles an hour. Chance of rain 70%. Tonight, mostly cloudy with a chance of thunderstorms. Showers likely, mainly in the evening. Humid with lows in the mid-60s. Southwest winds 5 to 10 miles an hour, becoming north after midnight. Chance of rain 70%. Thursday, partly sunny. A slight chance of showers in the morning. Humid with highs in the mid-80s. North winds around 5 miles an hour. Chance of rain 20%. Thursday night, partly cloudy. Humid with lows in the mid-60s. Northeast winds around 5 miles an hour. Friday, partly sunny. Humid with highs in the mid-80s. Southeast winds around 5 miles an hour. Friday night, partly cloudy. Lows in the mid-60s. Saturday, mostly sunny. Highs in the upper 80s. Saturday night, mostly clear. Lows in the mid-60s. Sunday, sunny. Highs around 90. Sunday night, clear. Lows in the upper 60s. Monday, sunny. Highs in the lower 90s. Monday night, mostly clear. Lows in the lower 70s. Tuesday, sunny. Highs in the mid-90s. At 6 a.m. in Sioux City, the temperature was 74 and the dew point 66. The relative humidity was 76%. Wind was south at 9 miles an hour. The pressure was 29.99 inches and steady. Elsewhere in northwest Iowa, Morris was mostly cloudy and 70. Sheldon was mostly cloudy and 73. Cherokee was mostly cloudy and 72. Spencer was mostly cloudy and 70. Storm Lake was partly cloudy and 68. Other conditions across the northern plains, farther east in Iowa, skies ranged from clear to partly cloudy, and temperatures were between 67 and 72 degrees. In eastern Nebraska, temperatures were between 68 and 72 degrees. At Lincoln, it was clear. At Omaha, it was partly cloudy. At Norfolk, it was mostly cloudy. In eastern South Dakota, temperatures were between 72 and 75 degrees. It was partly cloudy at Mitchell and Yankton. At Sioux Falls, it was cloudy. And in southern Minnesota, rain was falling with a temperature of 72 at Worthington and 68 at Marshall. It was mostly cloudy with a temperature of 72 at Mankato and 70 at Rochester. At Minneapolis, it was cloudy with a temperature of 74. Once again, at 6 a.m.

humidity return this weekend into early next week with high temperatures approaching the mid-90s to near 100 degrees west of the James River. Spotter activation may be needed. Your National Weather Service forecast for Siouxland. Today, partly sunny. Showers likely with a chance of thunderstorms this afternoon. Highs around 90. Southwest winds 5 to 10 miles an hour with gusts up to 20 miles an hour. Chance of rain 70%. Tonight, mostly cloudy with a chance of thunderstorms. Showers likely, mainly in the evening. Humid with lows in the mid-60s. Southwest winds 5 to 10 miles an hour, becoming north after midnight. Chance of rain 70%. Thursday, partly sunny. A slight chance of showers in the morning. Humid with highs in the mid-80s. North winds around 5 miles an hour. Chance of rain 20%. Thursday night, partly cloudy. Humid with lows in the mid-60s. Northeast winds around 5 miles an hour. Friday, partly sunny. Humid with highs in the mid-80s. Southeast winds around 5 miles an hour. Friday night, partly cloudy. Lows in the mid-60s. Saturday, mostly sunny. Highs in the upper 80s. Saturday night, mostly clear. Lows in the mid-60s. Sunday, sunny. Highs around 90. Sunday night, clear. Lows in the upper 60s. Monday, sunny. Highs in the lower 90s. Monday night, mostly clear. Lows in the lower 70s. Tuesday, sunny. Highs in the mid-90s. At 7 a.m., in Sioux City, the temperature was 72 and the dew point 67. The relative humidity was 84%. Wind was east at 7 miles an hour. The pressure was 29.97 inches and falling. Elsewhere in northwest Iowa, Morris was mostly cloudy and 70. Sheldon was partly sunny and 72. Spencer was partly sunny and 70. Storm Lake was mostly sunny and 68. Other conditions across the northern plains, farther east in Iowa, skies ranged from sunny to mostly sunny, and temperatures were between 70 and 73 degrees. In eastern Nebraska, temperatures were between 70 and 74 degrees. At Lincoln, it was clear. At Omaha, it was partly cloudy. At Norfolk, it was mostly cloudy. In eastern South Dakota, temperatures were between 72 and 75 degrees. It was partly cloudy at Mitchell and Yankton. At Sioux Falls, it was cloudy. And in southern Minnesota, rain was falling with a temperature of 67 at Marshall and 73 at Minneapolis. It was partly sunny with a temperature of 69 at Worthington, 72 at Mankato, and 70 at Rochester. Once again, at 7 a.m., Sioux City had a temperature of 72. The Sioux City, Iowa climate summary for yesterday, July 7, 2026. Yesterday's high temperature was 19 degrees. The normal high is 85. Yesterday's low temperature was 67 degrees. The normal low is 63. No precipitation fell yesterday, which leaves the monthly total at 1.80 inches. This is 0.96 inches above the normal amount of 0.84 inches for July. The total precipitation for the year still stands at 12.10 inches, which is 3.42 inches below normal. There were no heating degree days yesterday, which is normal. The yearly total since July 1st is zero, which is normal. There were 14 cooling degree days yesterday, which is 5 above normal. The yearly total since January 1st is 441, which is 118 above normal. The normal high temperature for today is 85 degrees, and the normal low is 63. The record high for today is 104, which occurred in 1930, and the record low is 47, which occurred in 1891. Sunrise today is at 5:57 a.m. and sunset is at 9:04 p.m. The current time is 7:06 a.m. Central Daylight Time. 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

Falston Jeffers line, with the greatest risk for northeastern Nebraska and northwestern Iowa. Wind gusts to 65 miles an hour and quarter-sized hail are the main threats. Locally heavy rain is also possible. For Thursday through Tuesday, heat and humidity return this weekend into early next week with high temperatures approaching the mid-90s to near 100 degrees west of the James River. Spotter activation may be needed. Your National Weather Service forecast for Siouxland. Today, partly sunny. Showers likely with a chance of thunderstorms this afternoon. Highs around 90. Southwest winds 5 to 10 miles an hour with gusts up to 20 miles an hour. Chance of rain 70%. Tonight, mostly cloudy with a chance of thunderstorms. Showers likely, mainly in the evening. Humid with lows in the mid-60s. Southwest winds 5 to 10 miles an hour, becoming north after midnight. Chance of rain 70%. Thursday, partly sunny. A slight chance of showers in the morning. Humid with highs in the mid-80s. North winds around 5 miles an hour. Chance of rain 20%. Thursday night, partly cloudy. Humid with lows in the mid-60s. Northeast winds around 5 miles an hour. Friday, partly sunny. Humid with highs in the mid-80s. Southeast winds around 5 miles an hour. Friday night, partly cloudy. Lows in the mid-60s. Saturday, mostly sunny. Highs in the upper 80s. Saturday night, mostly clear. Lows in the mid-60s. Sunday, sunny. Highs around 90. Sunday night, clear. Lows in the upper 60s. Monday, sunny. Highs in the lower 90s. Monday night, mostly clear. Lows in the lower 70s. Tuesday, sunny. Highs in the mid-90s. At 7 a.m., in Sioux City, the temperature was 72 and the dew point 67. The relative humidity was 84%. Wind was east at 7 miles an hour. The pressure was 29.97 inches and falling. Elsewhere in northwest Iowa, Morris was mostly cloudy and 70. Sheldon was partly sunny and 72. Spencer was partly sunny and 70. Storm Lake was mostly sunny and 68. Other conditions across the northern plains, farther east in Iowa, skies ranged from sunny to mostly sunny, and temperatures were between 70 and 73 degrees. In eastern Nebraska, temperatures were between 70 and 74 degrees. At Lincoln, it was clear. At Omaha, it was partly cloudy. At Norfolk, it was mostly cloudy. In eastern South Dakota, temperatures were between 72 and 75 degrees. It was partly cloudy at Mitchell and Yankton. At Sioux Falls, it was cloudy. And in southern Minnesota, rain was falling with a temperature of 67 at Marshall and 73 at Minneapolis. It was partly sunny with a temperature of 69 at Worthington, 72 at Mankato, and 70 at Rochester. Once again, at 7 a.m. Sioux City had a temperature of 72. At 7 a.m., in Sioux City, the temperature was 72 and the dew point 67. The relative humidity was 84%. Wind was east at 7 miles an hour. The pressure was 29.97 inches and falling. Elsewhere in northwest Iowa, Morris was partly cloudy and 70. Sheldon was partly sunny and 72. Cherokee was sunny and 72. Spencer was partly sunny and 70. Storm Lake was sunny and 68. Other conditions across the northern plains, farther east in Iowa, it was mostly sunny, and temperatures were between 70 and 73 degrees. In eastern Nebraska, skies ranged from clear to partly cloudy, and temperatures were between 70 and 74 degrees. In eastern South Dakota, temperatures were between 72 and 75 degrees. It was partly cloudy at Mitchell and Yankton. At Sioux Falls, it was cloudy. And in southern Minnesota, rain was falling with a temperature of 66 at Marshall and 73 at Minneapolis. It was partly sunny with a temperature of 69 at Worthington, 72 at Mankato, and 70.

me at Rochester. Once again, at 7 a.m., Sioux City had a temperature of 72. The Sioux City, Iowa climate summary for yesterday, July 7th, 2026. Yesterday's high temperature was 19 degrees. The normal high is 85. Yesterday's low temperature was 67 degrees. The normal low is 63. No precipitation fell yesterday, which leaves the monthly total at 1.80 inches. This is 0.96 inches above the normal amount of 0.84 inches for July. The total precipitation for the year still stands at 12.10 inches, which is 3.42 inches below normal. There were no heating degree days yesterday, which is normal. The yearly total since July 1st is zero, which is normal. There were 14 cooling degree days yesterday, which is 5 above normal. The yearly total since January 1st is 441, which is 118 above normal. The normal high temperature for today is 85 degrees, and the normal low is 63. The record high for today is 104, which occurred in 1930, and the record low is 47, which occurred in 1891. Sunrise today is at 5:57 a.m. and sunset is at 9:04 p.m. The current time is 7:14 a.m. Central Daylight Time. Operating on a frequency of 162.475 MHz, this is NOAA Weather Radio Station WXL62, broadcasting from a transmitter near Lawton, Iowa. Our program originates from the National Weather Service in Sioux Falls and serves Sioux City and the surrounding Siouxland area. This hazardous weather outlook is for northwest Iowa, west central Iowa, southwest Minnesota, northeast Nebraska, central South Dakota, east central South Dakota, south central South Dakota, and southeast South Dakota. For today and tonight, scattered storms continue through mid-morning. Severe weather risk is low, but wind gusts to 50 miles an hour and small hail are possible. Additional scattered storms are expected this afternoon and evening. Isolated to scattered severe storms are possible along and southeast of Bay Lake and east of Sioux Falls to Jeffers Line, with the greatest risk for northeastern Nebraska and northwestern Iowa. Wind gusts to 65 miles an hour and quarter-sized hail are the main threats. Locally heavy rain is also possible. For Thursday through Tuesday, heat and humidity return this weekend into early next week with high temperatures approaching the mid-90s to near 100 degrees west of the James River. Spotter activation may be needed. Your National Weather Service forecast for Siouxland. Today, partly sunny. Showers likely with a chance of thunderstorms this afternoon. Highs around 90. Southwest winds 5 to 10 miles an hour with gusts up to 20 miles an hour. Chance of rain 70%. Tonight, mostly cloudy with a chance of thunderstorms. Showers likely, mainly in the evening. Humid with lows in the mid-60s. Southwest winds 5 to 10 miles an hour, becoming north after midnight. Chance of rain 70%. Thursday, partly sunny. A slight chance of showers in the morning. Humid with highs in the mid-80s. North winds around 5 miles an hour. Chance of rain 20%. Thursday night, partly cloudy. Humid with lows in the mid-60s. Northeast winds around 5 miles an hour. Friday, partly sunny. Humid with highs in the mid-80s. Southeast winds around 5 miles an hour. Friday night, partly cloudy. Lows in the mid-60s. Saturday, mostly sunny. Highs in the upper 80s. Saturday night, mostly clear. Lows in the mid-60s. Sunday, sunny. Highs around 90. Sunday night, clear. Lows in the upper 60s. Monday, sunny. Highs in the lower 90s. Monday night, mostly clear. Lows in the lower 70s. Tuesday, sunny. Highs in the mid-90s. At 7 a.m., in Sioux City, the temperature was 72 and the dew point 67. The relative humidity was 84%. Wind was east at 7 miles an hour. The pressure was 29.97 inches and falling.
Elsewhere in northwest Iowa, Morris was partly cloudy and 70. Sheldon was partly sunny and 72. Cherokee was sunny and 72. Spencer was partly sunny and 70. Storm Lake was sunny and 68. Other conditions across the northern plains, farther east in Iowa, it was mostly sunny, and temperatures were between 70 and 73 degrees. In eastern Nebraska, skies ranged from clear to partly cloudy, and temperatures were between 70 and 74 degrees. In eastern South Dakota, temperatures were between 72 and 75 degrees. It was partly cloudy at Mitchell and Yankton. At Sioux Falls, it was cloudy. And in southern Minnesota, rain was falling, with a temperature of 66 at Marshall and 73 at Minneapolis. It was partly sunny, with a temperature of 69 at Worthington, 72 at Mankato, and 70 at Rochester. Once again, at 7 a.m., Sioux City had a temperature of 72. The Sioux City, Iowa climate summary for yesterday, July 7, 2026. Yesterday's high temperature was 90 degrees. The normal high is 85. Yesterday's low temperature was 67 degrees. The normal low is 63. No precipitation fell yesterday, which leaves the monthly total at 1.80 inches. This is 0.96 inches above the normal amount of 0.84 inches for July. The total precipitation for the year still stands at 12.10 inches, which is 3.42 inches below normal. There were no heating degree days yesterday, which is normal. The yearly total since July 1st is zero, which is normal. There were 14 cooling degree days yesterday, which is 5 above normal. The yearly total since January 1st is 441, which is 118 above normal. The normal high temperature for today is 85 degrees, and the normal low is 63. The record high for today is 104, which occurred in 1930, and the record low is 47, which occurred in 1891. Sunrise today is at 5:57 a.m. and sunset is at 9:04 p.m. The current time is 7:20 a.m. Central Daylight Time. Operating on a frequency of 162.475 MHz, this is NOAA Weather Radio Station WXL62, broadcasting from a transmitter near Lawton, Iowa. Our program originates from the National Weather Service in Sioux Falls and serves Sioux City and the surrounding Siouxland area. This hazardous weather outlook is for northwest Iowa, west central Iowa, southwest Minnesota, northeast Nebraska, central South Dakota, east central South Dakota, south central South Dakota, and southeast South Dakota. For today and tonight, scattered storms continue through mid-morning. Severe weather risk is low, but wind gusts to 50 miles an hour and small hail are possible. Additional scattered storms are expected this afternoon and evening. Isolated to scattered severe storms are possible along and southeast of Bay Lake and east to Sioux Falls to Jeffers Line, with the greatest risk for northeastern Nebraska and northwestern Iowa. Wind gusts to 65 miles an hour and quarter-sized hail are the main threats. Locally heavy rain is also possible. For Thursday through Tuesday, heat and humidity return this weekend into early next week with high temperatures approaching the mid-90s to near 100 degrees west of the James River. Spotter activation may be needed. Your National Weather Service forecast for Siouxland. Today, partly sunny. Showers likely with a chance of thunderstorms this afternoon. Highs around 90. Southwest winds 5 to 10 miles an hour with gusts up to 20 miles an hour. Chance of rain 70%. Tonight, mostly cloudy with a chance of thunderstorms. Showers likely, mainly in the evening. Humid with lows in the mid-60s. Southwest winds 5 to 10 miles an hour, becoming north after midnight. Chance of rain 70%. Thursday, partly sunny. A slight chance of showers in the morning. Humid with highs in the mid-80s. North winds around 5 miles an hour. Chance of rain 20%. Thursday night, partly cloudy. Humid with lows in the mid-60s. Northeast winds around 5 miles an hour. Friday, partly sunny. Humid with highs in the mid-80s.
southeast winds around 5 miles an hour.

Friday night, partly cloudy. Lows in the mid-60s. Saturday, mostly sunny. Highs in the upper 80s. Saturday night, mostly clear. Lows in the mid-60s. Sunday, sunny. Highs around 90. Sunday night, clear. Lows in the upper 60s. Monday, sunny. Highs in the lower 90s. Monday night, mostly clear. Lows in the lower 70s. Tuesday, sunny. Highs in the mid-90s. At 7 a.m., in Sioux City, the temperature was 72 and the dew point 67. The relative humidity was 84%. Wind was east at 7 miles an hour. The pressure was 29.97 inches and falling. Elsewhere in northwest Iowa, Morris was partly cloudy and 70. Sheldon was partly sunny and 72. Cherokee was sunny and 72. Spencer was partly sunny and 70. Storm Lake was sunny and 68. Other conditions across the northern plains, farther east in Iowa, it was mostly sunny, and temperatures were between 70 and 73 degrees. In eastern Nebraska, skies ranged from clear to partly cloudy, and temperatures were between 70 and 74 degrees. In eastern South Dakota, temperatures were between 72 and 75 degrees. It was partly cloudy at Mitchell and Yankton. At Sioux Falls, it was cloudy. And in southern Minnesota, rain was falling with a temperature of 66 at Marshall and 73 at Minneapolis. It was partly sunny with a temperature of 69 at Worthington, 72 at Mankato, and 70 at Rochester. Once again, at 7 a.m., Sioux City had a temperature of 72. The Sioux City, Iowa climate summary for yesterday, July 7, 2026. Yesterday's high temperature was 19 degrees. The normal high is 85. Yesterday's low temperature was 67 degrees. The normal low is 63. No precipitation fell yesterday, which leaves the monthly total at 1.80 inches. This is 0.96 inches above the normal amount of 0.84 inches for July. The total precipitation for the year still stands at 12.10 inches, which is 3.42 inches below normal. There were no heating degree days yesterday, which is normal. The yearly total since July 1st is zero, which is normal. There were 14 cooling degree days yesterday, which is 5 above normal. The yearly total since January 1st is 441, which is 118 above normal. The normal high temperature for today is 85 degrees, and the normal low is 63. The record high for today is 104, which occurred in 1930, and the record low is 47, which occurred in 1891. Sunrise today is at 5:57 a.m. and sunset is at 9:04 p.m. The current time is 7:26 a.m. Central Daylight Time. Operating on a frequency of 162.475 megahertz, this is NOAA Weather Radio Station WXL62, broadcasting from a transmitter near Lawton, Iowa. Our program originates from the National Weather Service in Sioux Falls and serves Sioux City and the surrounding Siouxland area. This hazardous weather outlook is for northwest Iowa, west central Iowa, southwest Minnesota, northeast Nebraska, central South Dakota, east central South Dakota, south central South Dakota, and southeast South Dakota. For today and tonight, scattered storms continue through mid-morning. Severe weather risk is low, but wind gusts to 50 miles an hour and small hail are possible. Additional scattered storms are expected this afternoon and evening. Isolated to scattered severe storms are possible along and southeast of Bay Lake and east of Sioux Falls to Jeffers Line, with the greatest risk for northeastern Nebraska and northwestern Iowa. Wind gusts to 65 miles an hour and quarter-sized hail are the main threats. Locally heavy rain is also possible. For Thursday through Tuesday, heat and humidity return this weekend into early next week with high temperatures approaching the mid-90s to near 100 degrees west of the James River. Spotter activation may be needed. Your National Weather Service forecast for Siouxland. Today, partly sunny. Showers likely with a chance of thunderstorms this afternoon. Highs around

90. Southwest winds 5 to 10 miles an hour with gusts up to 20 miles an hour. Chance of rain 70%. Tonight, mostly cloudy with a chance of thunderstorms. Showers likely, mainly in the evening. Humid with lows in the mid-60s. Southwest winds 5 to 10 miles an hour, becoming north after midnight. Chance of rain 70%. Thursday, partly sunny. A slight chance of showers in the morning. Humid with highs in the mid-80s. North winds around 5 miles an hour. Chance of rain 20%. Thursday night, partly cloudy. Humid with lows in the mid-60s. Northeast winds around 5 miles an hour. Friday, partly sunny. Humid with highs in the mid-80s. Southeast winds around 5 miles an hour. Friday night, partly cloudy. Lows in the mid-60s. Saturday, mostly sunny. Highs in the upper 80s. Saturday night, mostly clear. Lows in the mid-60s. Sunday, sunny. Highs around 90. Sunday night, clear. Lows in the upper 60s. Monday, sunny. Highs in the lower 90s. Monday night, mostly clear. Lows in the lower 70s. Tuesday, sunny. Highs in the mid-90s. At 7 a.m., in Sioux City, the temperature was 72 and the dew point 67. The relative humidity was 84%. Wind was east at 7 miles an hour. The pressure was 29.97 inches and falling. Elsewhere in northwest Iowa, Morris was partly cloudy and 70. Sheldon was partly sunny and 72. Cherokee was sunny and 72. Spencer was partly sunny and 70. Storm Lake was sunny and 68. Other conditions across the northern plains, farther east in Iowa, it was mostly sunny, and temperatures were between 70 and 73 degrees. In eastern Nebraska, skies ranged from clear to partly cloudy, and temperatures were between 70 and 74 degrees. In eastern South Dakota, temperatures were between 72 and 75 degrees. It was partly cloudy at Mitchell and Yankton. At Sioux Falls, it was cloudy. And in southern Minnesota, rain was falling, with a temperature of 66 at Marshall and 73 at Minneapolis. It was partly sunny, with a temperature of 69 at Worthington, 72 at Mankato, and 70 at Rochester. Once again, at 7 a.m., Sioux City had a temperature of 72. The Sioux City, Iowa climate summary for yesterday, July 7, 2026. Yesterday's high temperature was 90 degrees. The normal high is 85. Yesterday's low temperature was 67 degrees. The normal low is 63. No precipitation fell yesterday, which leaves the monthly total at 1.80 inches. This is 0.96 inches above the normal amount of 0.84 inches for July. The total precipitation for the year still stands at 12.10 inches, which is 3.42 inches below normal. There were no heating degree days yesterday, which is normal. The yearly total since July 1st is zero, which is normal. There were 14 cooling degree days yesterday, which is 5 above normal. The yearly total since January 1st is 441, which is 118 above normal. The normal high temperature for today is 85 degrees, and the normal low is 63. The record high for today is 104, which occurred in 1930, and the record low is 47, which occurred in 1891. Sunrise today is at 5:57 a.m. and sunset is at 9:04 p.m. The current time is 7:32 a.m. Central Daylight Time. Operating on a frequency of 162.475 MHz, this is NOAA Weather Radio Station WXL62, broadcasting from a transmitter near Lawton, Iowa. Our program originates from the National Weather Service in Sioux Falls and serves Sioux City and the surrounding Siouxland area. This hazardous weather outlook is for northwest Iowa, west central Iowa, southwest Minnesota, northeast Nebraska, central South Dakota, east central South Dakota, south central South Dakota, and southeast South Dakota. For today and tonight, scattered storms continue.

continue through mid-morning. Severe weather risk is low, but wind gusts to 50 miles an hour and small hail are possible. Additional scattered storms are expected this afternoon and evening. Severe weather risk is low, but wind gusts to 50 miles an hour and small hail are possible. Additional scattered storms are expected this afternoon and evening. Isolated to scattered severe storms are possible along and southeast of Bay Lake and east to Sioux Falls to Jeffers Line, with the greatest risk for northeastern Nebraska and northwestern Iowa. Wind gusts to 65 miles an hour and quarter-sized hail are the main threats. Locally heavy rain is also possible. For Thursday through Tuesday, heat and humidity return this weekend into early next week with high temperatures approaching the mid-90s to near 100 degrees west of the James River. Spotter activation may be needed. Your National Weather Service forecast for Siouxland. Today, partly sunny. Showers likely with a chance of thunderstorms this afternoon. Highs around 90. Southwest winds 5 to 10 miles an hour with gusts up to 20 miles an hour. Chance of rain 70%. Tonight, mostly cloudy with a chance of thunderstorms. Showers likely, mainly in the evening. Humid with lows in the mid-60s. Southwest winds 5 to 10 miles an hour, becoming north after midnight. Chance of rain 70%. Thursday, partly sunny. A slight chance of showers in the morning. Humid with highs in the mid-80s. North winds around 5 miles an hour. Chance of rain 20%. Thursday night, partly cloudy. Humid with lows in the mid-60s. Northeast winds around 5 miles an hour. Friday, partly sunny. Humid with highs in the mid-80s. Southeast winds around 5 miles an hour. Friday night, partly cloudy. Lows in the mid-60s. Saturday, mostly sunny. Highs in the upper 80s. Saturday night, mostly clear. Lows in the mid-60s. Sunday, sunny. Highs around 90. Sunday night, clear. Lows in the upper 60s. Monday, sunny. Highs in the lower 90s. Monday night, mostly clear. Lows in the lower 70s. Tuesday, sunny. Highs in the mid-90s. At 7 a.m., in Sioux City, the temperature was 72 and the dew point 67. The relative humidity was 84%. Wind was east at 7 miles an hour. The pressure was 29.97 inches and falling. Elsewhere in northwest Iowa, Morris was partly cloudy and 70. Sheldon was partly sunny and 72. Cherokee was sunny and 72. Spencer was partly sunny and 70. Storm Lake was sunny and 68. Other conditions across the northern plains, farther east in Iowa, it was mostly sunny, and temperatures were between 70 and 73 degrees. In eastern Nebraska, skies ranged from clear to partly cloudy, and temperatures were between 70 and 74 degrees. In eastern South Dakota, temperatures were between 72 and 75 degrees. It was partly cloudy at Mitchell and Yankton. At Sioux Falls, it was cloudy. And in southern Minnesota, rain was falling, with a temperature of 66 at Marshall and 73 at Minneapolis. It was partly sunny, with a temperature of 69 at Worthington, 72 at Mankato, and 70 at Rochester. Once again, at 7 a.m. Sioux City had a temperature of 72. The Sioux City, Iowa climate summary for yesterday, July 7, 2026. Yesterday's high temperature was 90 degrees. The normal high is 85. Yesterday's low temperature was 67 degrees. The normal low is 63. No precipitation fell yesterday, which leaves the monthly total at 1.80 inches. This is 0.96 inches above the normal amount of 0.84 inches for July. The total precipitation for the year still stands at 12.10 inches, which is 3.42 inches below normal. There were no heating degree days yesterday, which is normal. The yearly total since July 1st is zero, which is normal. There were 14 cooling degree days yesterday, which is 5 above normal. The yearly total since January

first is 441, which is 118 above normal. The normal high temperature for today is 85 degrees, and the normal low is 63. The record high for today is 104, which occurred in 1930, and the record low is 47, which occurred in 1891. Sunrise today is at 5:57 a.m. and sunset is at 9:04 p.m. The current time is 7:38 a.m. Central Daylight Time. Operating on a frequency of 162.475 MHz, this is NOAA Weather Radio Station WXL62, broadcasting from a transmitter near Lawton, Iowa. Our program originates from the National Weather Service in Sioux Falls and serves Sioux City and the surrounding Siouxland area. This hazardous weather outlook is for northwest Iowa, west-central Iowa, southwest Minnesota, northeast Nebraska, central South Dakota, east-central South Dakota, south-central South Dakota, and southeast South Dakota. For today and tonight, scattered storms continue through mid-morning. Severe weather risk is low, but wind gusts to 50 miles an hour and small hail are possible. Additional scattered storms are expected this afternoon and evening. Isolated to scattered severe storms are possible along and southeast of Bay Lake and east of Sioux Falls to Jeffers Line, with the greatest risk for northeastern Nebraska and northwestern Iowa. Wind gusts to 65 miles an hour and quarter-sized hail are the main threats. Locally heavy rain is also possible. For Thursday through Tuesday, heat and humidity return this weekend into early next week with high temperatures approaching the mid-90s to near 100 degrees west of the James River. Spotter activation may be needed. Your National Weather Service forecast for Siouxland. Today, partly sunny. Showers likely with a chance of thunderstorms this afternoon. Highs around 90. Southwest winds 5 to 10 miles an hour with gusts up to 20 miles an hour. Chance of rain 70%. Tonight, mostly cloudy with a chance of thunderstorms. Showers likely, mainly in the evening. Humid with lows in the mid-60s. Southwest winds 5 to 10 miles an hour, becoming north after midnight. Chance of rain 70%. Thursday, partly sunny. A slight chance of showers in the morning. Humid with highs in the mid-80s. North winds around 5 miles an hour. Chance of rain 20%. Thursday night, partly cloudy. Humid with lows in the mid-60s. Northeast winds around 5 miles an hour. Friday, partly sunny. Humid with highs in the mid-80s. Southeast winds around 5 miles an hour. Friday night, partly cloudy. Lows in the mid-60s. Saturday, mostly sunny. Highs in the upper 80s. Saturday night, mostly clear. Lows in the mid-60s. Sunday, sunny. Highs around 90. Sunday night, clear. Lows in the upper 60s. Monday, sunny. Highs in the lower 90s. Monday night, mostly clear. Lows in the lower 70s. Tuesday, sunny. Highs in the mid-90s. At 7 a.m., in Sioux City, the temperature was 72 and the dew point 67. The relative humidity was 84%. Wind was east at 7 miles an hour. The pressure was 29.97 inches and falling. Elsewhere in northwest Iowa, Morris was partly cloudy and 70. Sheldon was partly sunny and 72. Cherokee was sunny and 72. Spencer was partly sunny and 70. Storm Lake was sunny and 68. Other conditions across the northern plains, farther east in Iowa, it was mostly sunny, and temperatures were between 70 and 73 degrees. In eastern Nebraska, skies ranged from clear to partly cloudy, and temperatures were between 70 and 74 degrees. In eastern South Dakota, temperatures were between 72 and 75 degrees. It was partly cloudy at Mitchell and Yankton. At Sioux Falls, it was cloudy. And in southern Minnesota, rain was falling, with a temperature of 66 at Marshall and 73 at Minneapolis. It was partly sunny, with a temperature of 69 at Worthington, 72 at Mankato, and 70 at Rochester.
Once again, at 7 a.m. Sioux City had a temperature of 72. The Sioux City, Iowa climate summary for yesterday, July 7, 2026. Yesterday's high temperature was 90 degrees. The normal high is 85. Yesterday's low temperature was 67 degrees. The normal low is 63. No precipitation fell yesterday, which leaves the monthly total at 1.80 inches. This is 0.96 inches above the normal amount of 0.84 inches for July. The total precipitation for the year still stands at 12.10 inches, which is 3.42 inches below normal. There were no heating degree days yesterday, which is normal. The yearly total since July 1st is zero, which is normal. There were 14 cooling degree days yesterday, which is 5 above normal. The yearly total since January 1st is 441, which is 118 above normal. The normal high temperature for today is 85 degrees, and the normal low is 63. The record high for today is 104, which occurred in 1930, and the record low is 47, which occurred in 1891. Sunrise today is at 5:57 a.m. and sunset is at 9:04 p.m. The current time is 7:44 a.m. Central Daylight Time. Operating on a frequency of 162.475 MHz, this is NOAA Weather Radio Station WXL62, broadcasting from a transmitter near Lawton, Iowa. Our program originates from the National Weather Service in Sioux Falls and serves Sioux City and the surrounding Siouxland area. This hazardous weather outlook is for northwest Iowa, west central Iowa, southwest Minnesota, northeast Nebraska, central South Dakota, east central South Dakota, south central South Dakota, and southeast South Dakota. For today and tonight, scattered storms continue through mid-morning. Severe weather risk is low, but wind gusts to 50 miles an hour and small hail are possible. Additional scattered storms are expected this afternoon and evening. Isolated to scattered severe storms are possible along and southeast of Bay Lake and east to Sioux Falls to Jeffers Line, with the greatest risk for northeastern Nebraska and northwestern Iowa. Wind gusts to 65 miles an hour and quarter-sized hail are the main threats. Locally heavy rain is also possible. For Thursday through Tuesday, heat and humidity return this weekend into early next week with high temperatures approaching the mid-90s to near 100 degrees west of the James River. Spotter activation may be needed. Your National Weather Service forecast for Siouxland. Today, partly sunny. Showers likely with a chance of thunderstorms this afternoon. Highs around 90. Southwest winds 5 to 10 miles an hour with gusts up to 20 miles an hour. Chance of rain 70%. Tonight, mostly cloudy with a chance of thunderstorms. Showers likely, mainly in the evening. Humid with lows in the mid-60s. Southwest winds 5 to 10 miles an hour, becoming north after midnight. Chance of rain 70%. Thursday, partly sunny. A slight chance of showers in the morning. Humid with highs in the mid-80s. North winds around 5 miles an hour. Chance of rain 20%. Thursday night, partly cloudy. Humid with lows in the mid-60s. Northeast winds around 5 miles an hour. Friday, partly sunny. Humid with highs in the mid-80s. Southeast winds around 5 miles an hour. Friday night, partly cloudy. Lows in the mid-60s. Saturday, mostly sunny. Highs in the upper 80s. Saturday night, mostly clear. Lows in the mid-60s. Sunday, sunny. Highs around 90. Sunday night, clear. Lows in the upper 60s. Monday, sunny. Highs in the lower 90s. Monday night, mostly clear. Lows in the lower 70s. Tuesday, sunny. Highs in the mid-90s. At 7 a.m., in Sioux City, the temperature was 72 and the dew point 67. The relative humidity was 84%. Wind was east at 7 miles an hour. The pressure was 29.97 inches and falling. Elsewhere in northwest Iowa, Morris was partly cloudy and 70.
Sheldon was part

sunny and 72. Cherokee was sunny and 72. Spencer was partly sunny and 70. Storm Lake was sunny and 68. Other conditions across the northern plains, farther east in Iowa, it was mostly sunny, and temperatures were between 70 and 73 degrees. In eastern Nebraska, skies ranged from clear to partly cloudy, and temperatures were between 70 and 74 degrees. In eastern South Dakota, temperatures were between 72 and 75 degrees. It was partly cloudy at Mitchell and Yankton. At Sioux Falls, it was cloudy. And in southern Minnesota, rain was falling, with a temperature of 66 at Marshall and 73 at Minneapolis. It was partly sunny, with a temperature of 69 at Worthington, 72 at Mankato, and 70 at Rochester. Once again, at 7 a.m. Sioux City had a temperature of 72. The Sioux City, Iowa climate summary for yesterday, July 7, 2026. Yesterday's high temperature was 90 degrees. The normal high is 85. Yesterday's low temperature was 67 degrees. The normal low is 63. No precipitation fell yesterday, which leaves the monthly total at 1.80 inches. This is 0.96 inches above the normal amount of 0.84 inches for July. The total precipitation for the year still stands at 12.10 inches, which is 3.42 inches below normal. There were no heating degree days yesterday, which is normal. The yearly total since July 1st is zero, which is normal. There were 14 cooling degree days yesterday, which is 5 above normal. The yearly total since January 1st is 441, which is 118 above normal. The normal high temperature for today is 85 degrees, and the normal low is 63. The record high for today is 104, which occurred in 1930, and the record low is 47, which occurred in 1891. Sunrise today is at 5:57 a.m. and sunset is at 9:04 p.m. The current time is 7:50 a.m. Central Daylight Time. Operating on a frequency of 162.475 MHz, this is NOAA Weather Radio Station WXL62, broadcasting from a transmitter near Lawton, Iowa. Our program originates from the National Weather Service in Sioux Falls and serves Sioux City and the surrounding Siouxland area. This hazardous weather outlook is for northwest Iowa, west central Iowa, southwest Minnesota, northeast Nebraska, central South Dakota, east central South Dakota, south central South Dakota, and southeast South Dakota. For today and tonight, scattered storms continue through mid-morning. Severe weather risk is low, but wind gusts to 50 miles an hour and small hail are possible. Additional scattered storms are expected this afternoon and evening. Isolated to scattered severe storms are possible along and southeast of Bay Lake and east of Sioux Falls to Jeffers Line, with the greatest risk for northeastern Nebraska and northwestern Iowa. Wind gusts to 65 miles an hour and quarter-sized hail are the main threats. Locally heavy rain is also possible. For Thursday through Tuesday, heat and humidity return this weekend into early next week with high temperatures approaching the mid-90s to near 100 degrees west of the James River. Spotter activation may be needed. Your National Weather Service forecast for Siouxland. Today, partly sunny. Showers likely with a chance of thunderstorms this afternoon. Highs around 90. Southwest winds 5 to 10 miles an hour with gusts up to 20 miles an hour. Chance of rain 70%. Tonight, mostly cloudy with a chance of thunderstorms. Showers likely, mainly in the evening. Humid with lows in the mid-60s. Southwest winds 5 to 10 miles an hour, becoming north after midnight. Chance of rain 70%. Thursday, partly sunny. A slight chance of showers in the morning. Humid with highs in the mid-80s. North winds around 5 miles an hour. Chance of rain 20%. Thursday night, partly cloudy. Humid with lows in the mid-60s. Northeast winds around 5 miles an hour. Friday, partly sunny. Humid with highs in the mid-80s. Southeast winds around 5 miles an hour. Friday night, partly cloudy. Lows

in the mid-60s. Saturday, mostly sunny. Highs in the upper 80s. Saturday night, mostly clear. Lows in the mid-60s. Sunday, sunny. Highs around 90. Sunday night, clear. Lows in the upper 60s. Monday, sunny. Highs in the lower 90s. Monday night, mostly clear. Lows in the lower 70s. Tuesday, sunny. Highs in the mid-90s. At 7 a.m., in Sioux City, the temperature was 72 and the dew point 67. The relative humidity was 84%. Wind was east at 7 miles an hour. The pressure was 29.97 inches and falling. Elsewhere in northwest Iowa, Morris was partly cloudy and 70. Sheldon was partly sunny and 72. Cherokee was sunny and 72. Spencer was partly sunny and 70. Storm Lake was sunny and 68. Other conditions across the northern plains, farther east in Iowa, it was mostly sunny, and temperatures were between 70 and 73 degrees. In eastern Nebraska, skies ranged from clear to partly cloudy, and temperatures were between 70 and 74 degrees. In eastern South Dakota, temperatures were between 72 and 75 degrees. It was partly cloudy at Mitchell and Yankton. At Sioux Falls, it was cloudy. And in southern Minnesota, rain was falling, with a temperature of 66 at Marshall and 73 at Minneapolis. It was partly sunny, with a temperature of 69 at Worthington, 72 at Mankato, and 70 at Rochester. Once again, at 7 a.m. Sioux City had a temperature of 72. The Sioux City, Iowa climate summary for yesterday, July 7, 2026. Yesterday's high temperature was 90 degrees. The normal high is 85. Yesterday's low temperature was 67 degrees. The normal low is 63. No precipitation fell yesterday, which leaves the monthly total at 1.80 inches. This is 0.96 inches above the normal amount of 0.84 inches for July. The total precipitation for the year still stands at 12.10 inches, which is 3.42 inches below normal. There were no heating degree days yesterday, which is normal. The yearly total since July 1st is zero, which is normal. There were 14 cooling degree days yesterday, which is 5 above normal. The yearly total since January 1st is 441, which is 118 above normal. The normal high temperature for today is 85 degrees, and the normal low is 63. The record high for today is 104, which occurred in 1930, and the record low is 47, which occurred in 1891. Sunrise today is at 5:57 a.m. and sunset is at 9:04 p.m. The current time is 7:56 a.m. Central Daylight Time. Operating on a frequency of 162.475 MHz, this is NOAA Weather Radio Station WXL62, broadcasting from a transmitter near Lawton, Iowa. Our program originates from the National Weather Service in Sioux Falls and serves Sioux City and the surrounding Siouxland area. This hazardous weather outlook is for northwest Iowa, west central Iowa, southwest Minnesota, northeast Nebraska, central South Dakota, east central South Dakota, south central South Dakota, and southeast South Dakota. For today and tonight, scattered storms continue through mid-morning. Severe weather risk is low, but wind gusts to 50 miles an hour and small hail are possible. Additional scattered storms are expected this afternoon and evening. Isolated to scattered severe storms are possible along and southeast of Bay Lake and east of Sioux Falls to Jeffers Line, with the greatest risk for northeastern Nebraska and northwestern Iowa. Wind gusts to 65 miles an hour and quarter-sized hail are the main threats. Locally heavy rain is also possible. For Thursday through Tuesday, heat and humidity return this weekend into early next week with high temperatures approaching the mid-90s to near 100 degrees west of the James River. Spotter activation may be needed. Your National Weather Service forecast for Siouxland. Today, partly sunny. Showers likely with a chance of thunderstorms this afternoon. Highs around 90.
southwest winds 5 to 10 miles an hour with gusts up to 20 miles an hour. Chance of rain 70%. Tonight, mostly cloudy with a chance of thunderstorms. Showers likely, mainly in the evening. Humid with lows in the mid-60s. Southwest winds 5 to 10 miles an hour, becoming north after midnight. Chance of rain 70%. Thursday, partly sunny. A slight chance of showers in the morning. Humid with highs in the mid-80s. North winds around 5 miles an hour. Chance of rain 20%. Thursday night, partly cloudy. Humid with lows in the mid-60s. Northeast winds around 5 miles an hour. Friday, partly sunny. Humid with highs in the mid-80s. Southeast winds around 5 miles an hour. Friday night, partly cloudy. Lows in the mid-60s. Saturday, mostly sunny. Highs in the upper 80s. Saturday night, mostly clear. Lows in the mid-60s. Sunday, sunny. Highs around 90. Sunday night, clear. Lows in the upper 60s. Monday, sunny. Highs in the lower 90s. Monday night, mostly clear. Lows in the lower 70s. Tuesday, sunny. Highs in the mid-90s. At 7 a.m., in Sioux City, the temperature was 72 and the dew point 67. The relative humidity was 84%. Wind was east at 7 miles an hour. The pressure was 29.97 inches and falling. Elsewhere in northwest Iowa, Morris was partly cloudy and 70. Sheldon was partly sunny and 72. Cherokee was sunny and 72. Spencer was partly sunny and 70. Storm Lake was sunny and 68. Other conditions across the northern plains, farther east in Iowa, it was mostly sunny, and temperatures were between 70 and 73 degrees. In eastern Nebraska, skies ranged from clear to partly cloudy, and temperatures were between 70 and 74 degrees. In eastern South Dakota, temperatures were between 72 and 75 degrees. It was partly cloudy at Mitchell and Yankton. At Sioux Falls, it was cloudy. And in southern Minnesota, rain was falling, with a temperature of 66 at Marshall and 73 at Minneapolis. It was partly sunny, with a temperature of 69 at Worthington, 72 at Mankato, and 70 at Rochester. Once again, at 7 a.m., Sioux City had a temperature of 72. The Sioux City, Iowa climate summary for yesterday, July 7, 2026. Yesterday's high temperature was 90 degrees. The normal high is 85. Yesterday's low temperature was 67 degrees. The normal low is 63. No precipitation fell yesterday, which leaves the monthly total at 1.80 inches. This is 0.96 inches above the normal amount of 0.84 inches for July. The total precipitation for the year still stands at 12.10 inches, which is 3.42 inches below normal. There were no heating degree days yesterday, which is normal. The yearly total since July 1st is zero, which is normal. There were 14 cooling degree days yesterday, which is 5 above normal. The yearly total since January 1st is 441, which is 118 above normal. The normal high temperature for today is 85 degrees, and the normal low is 63. The record high for today is 104, which occurred in 1930, and the record low is 47, which occurred in 1891. Sunrise today is at 5:57 a.m. and sunset is at 9:04 p.m. The current time is 8:02 a.m. Central Daylight Time. Operating on a frequency of 162.475 MHz, this is NOAA Weather Radio Station WXL62, broadcasting from a transmitter near Lawton, Iowa. Our program originates from the National Weather Service in Sioux Falls and serves Sioux City and the surrounding Siouxland area. This hazardous weather outlook is for northwest Iowa, west central Iowa, southwest Minnesota, northeast Nebraska, central South Dakota, east central South Dakota, south central South Dakota, and southeast South Dakota. For today and tonight, scattered storms continue through mid-morning.
severe weather risk is low.

but wind gusts to 50 miles an hour and small hail are possible. Additional scattered storms are expected this afternoon and evening. Isolated to scattered severe storms are possible along and southeast of Bay Lake and east of Sioux Falls to Jeffers Line, with the greatest risk for northeastern Nebraska and northwestern Iowa. Wind gusts to 65 miles an hour and quarter-sized hail are the main threats. Locally heavy rain is also possible. For Thursday through Tuesday, heat and humidity return this weekend into early next week with high temperatures approaching the mid-90s to near 100 degrees west of the James River. Spotter activation may be needed. Your National Weather Service forecast for Siouxland. Today, partly sunny. Showers likely with a chance of thunderstorms this afternoon. Highs around 90. Southwest winds 5 to 10 miles an hour with gusts up to 20 miles an hour. Chance of rain 70%. Tonight, mostly cloudy with a chance of thunderstorms. Showers likely, mainly in the evening. Humid with lows in the mid-60s. Southwest winds 5 to 10 miles an hour, becoming north after midnight. Chance of rain 70%. Thursday, partly sunny. A slight chance of showers in the morning. Humid with highs in the mid-80s. North winds around 5 miles an hour. Chance of rain 20%. Thursday night, partly cloudy. Humid with lows in the mid-60s. Northeast winds around 5 miles an hour. Friday, partly sunny. Humid with highs in the mid-80s. Southeast winds around 5 miles an hour. Friday night, partly cloudy. Lows in the mid-60s. Saturday, mostly sunny. Highs in the upper 80s. Saturday night, mostly clear. Lows in the mid-60s. Sunday, sunny. Highs around 90. Sunday night, clear. Lows in the upper 60s. Monday, sunny. Highs in the lower 90s. Monday night, mostly clear. Lows in the lower 70s. Tuesday, sunny. Highs in the mid-90s. At 8 a.m., in Sioux City, the temperature was 74 and the dew point 68. The relative humidity was 81%. Wind was east at 13 miles an hour. The pressure was 29.97 inches and steady. Elsewhere in northwest Iowa, Morris was mostly sunny and 73. Sheldon was partly sunny and 73. Cherokee was sunny and 75. Spencer was partly sunny and 72. Storm Lake was sunny and 73. Other conditions across the northern plains, farther east in Iowa, it was mostly sunny, and temperatures were between 73 and 77 degrees. In eastern Nebraska, it was sunny, and temperatures were between 75 and 77 degrees. In eastern South Dakota, skies ranged from mostly sunny to partly sunny, and temperatures were between 72 and 76 degrees. And in southern Minnesota, temperatures were between 68 and 73 degrees. Rain was falling at Mankato and Minneapolis. It was partly sunny at Marshall and Rochester. At Worthington, it was cloudy. Once again, at 8 a.m., Sioux City had a temperature of 74. The Sioux City, Iowa climate summary for yesterday, July 7, 2026. Yesterday's high temperature was 90 degrees. The normal high is 85. Yesterday's low temperature was 67 degrees. The normal low is 63. No precipitation fell yesterday, which leaves the monthly total at 1.80 inches. This is 0.96 inches above the normal amount of 0.84 inches for July. The total precipitation for the year still stands at 12.10 inches, which is 3.42 inches below normal. There were no heating degree days yesterday, which is normal. The yearly total since July 1st is zero, which is normal. There were 14 cooling degree days yesterday, which is 5 above normal. The yearly total since January 1st is 441, which is 118 above normal. The normal high temperature for today is 85 degrees, and the normal low is 63. The record high for today is 104, which occurred in 1930, and the record low is 47, which occurred in

for today and tonight. Scattered storms continue through mid-morning. Severe weather risk is low, but wind gusts to 50 miles an hour and small hail are possible. Additional scattered storms are expected this afternoon and evening. Isolated to scattered severe storms are possible along and southeast of Bay Lake and east of Sioux Falls to Jeffers Line, with the greatest risk for northeastern Nebraska and northwestern Iowa. Wind gusts to 65 miles an hour and quarter-sized hail are the main threats. Locally heavy rain is also possible. For Thursday through Tuesday, heat and humidity return this weekend into early next week with high temperatures approaching the mid-90s to near 100 degrees west of the James River. Spotter activation may be needed. Your National Weather Service forecast for Siouxland. Today, partly sunny. Showers likely with a chance of thunderstorms this afternoon. Highs around 90. Southwest winds 5 to 10 miles an hour with gusts up to 20 miles an hour. Chance of rain 70%. Tonight, mostly cloudy with a chance of thunderstorms. Showers likely, mainly in the evening. Humid with lows in the mid-60s. Southwest winds 5 to 10 miles an hour, becoming north after midnight. Chance of rain 70%. Thursday, partly sunny. A slight chance of showers in the morning. Humid with highs in the mid-80s. North winds around 5 miles an hour. Chance of rain 20%. Thursday night, partly cloudy. Humid with lows in the mid-60s. Northeast winds around 5 miles an hour. Friday, partly sunny. Humid with highs in the mid-80s. Southeast winds around 5 miles an hour. Friday night, partly cloudy. Lows in the mid-60s. Saturday, mostly sunny. Highs in the upper 80s. Saturday night, mostly clear. Lows in the mid-60s. Sunday, sunny. Highs around 90. Sunday night, clear. Lows in the upper 60s. Monday, sunny. Highs in the lower 90s. Monday night, mostly clear. Lows in the lower 70s. Tuesday, sunny. Highs in the mid-90s. At 8 a.m., in Sioux City, the temperature was 74 and the dew point 68. The relative humidity was 81%. Wind was east at 13 miles an hour. The pressure was 29.97 inches and steady. Elsewhere in northwest Iowa, Morris was mostly sunny and 73. Sheldon was partly sunny and 73. Cherokee was mostly sunny and 75. Spencer was partly sunny and 72. Storm Lake was sunny and 73. Other conditions across the northern plains, farther east in Iowa, skies ranged from sunny to mostly sunny, and temperatures were between 73 and 77 degrees. In eastern Nebraska, skies ranged from sunny to mostly sunny, and temperatures were between 75 and 77 degrees. In eastern South Dakota, skies ranged from mostly sunny to partly sunny, and temperatures were between 72 and 76 degrees. And in southern Minnesota, temperatures were between 68 and 73 degrees. Rain was falling at Mankato and Minneapolis. At Rochester, it was mostly sunny. At Marshall, it was partly sunny. At Worthington, it was cloudy. Once again, at 8 a.m., Sioux City had a temperature of 74. The Sioux City, Iowa climate summary for yesterday, July 7, 2026. Yesterday's high temperature was 90 degrees. The normal high is 85. Yesterday's low temperature was 67 degrees. The normal low is 63. No precipitation fell yesterday, which leaves the monthly total at 1.80 inches. This is 0.96 inches above the normal amount of 0.84 inches for July. The total precipitation for the year still stands at 12.10 inches, which is 3.42 inches below normal. There were no heating degree days yesterday, which is normal. The yearly total since July 1st is zero, which is normal. There were 14 cooling degree days yesterday, which is 5 above normal. The yearly total since January 1st is 441, which is 118 above normal.

high temperature for today is 85 degrees, and the normal low is 63. The record high for today is 104, which occurred in 1930, and the record low is 47, which occurred in 1891. Sunrise today is at 5:57 a.m. and sunset is at 9:04 p.m. The current time is 8:13 a.m. Central Daylight Time. Operating on a frequency of 162.475 MHz, this is NOAA Weather Radio Station WXL62, broadcasting from a transmitter near Lawton, Iowa. Our program originates from the National Weather Service in Sioux Falls and serves Sioux City and the surrounding Siouxland area. This hazardous weather outlook is for northwest Iowa, west central Iowa, southwest Minnesota, northeast Nebraska, central South Dakota, east central South Dakota, south central South Dakota, and southeast South Dakota. For today and tonight, scattered storms continue through mid-morning. Severe weather risk is low, but wind gusts to 50 miles an hour and small hail are possible. Additional scattered storms are expected this afternoon and evening. Isolated to scattered severe storms are possible along and southeast of Vale Lake and east of Sioux Falls to Jeffers Line, with the greatest risk for northeastern Nebraska and northwestern Iowa. Wind gusts to 65 miles an hour and quarter-sized hail are the main threats. Locally heavy rain is also possible. For Thursday through Tuesday, heat and humidity return this weekend into early next week with high temperatures approaching the mid-90s to near 100 degrees west of the James River. Spotter activation may be needed. Your National Weather Service forecast for Siouxland. Today, partly sunny. Showers likely with a chance of thunderstorms this afternoon. Highs around 90. Southwest winds 5 to 10 miles an hour with gusts up to 20 miles an hour. Chance of rain 70%. Tonight, mostly cloudy with a chance of thunderstorms. Showers likely, mainly in the evening. Humid with lows in the mid-60s. Southwest winds 5 to 10 miles an hour, becoming north after midnight. Chance of rain 70%. Thursday, partly sunny. A slight chance of showers in the morning. Humid with highs in the mid-80s. North winds around 5 miles an hour. Chance of rain 20%. Thursday night, partly cloudy. Humid with lows in the mid-60s. Northeast winds around 5 miles an hour. Friday, partly sunny. Humid with highs in the mid-80s. Southeast winds around 5 miles an hour. Friday night, partly cloudy. Lows in the mid-60s. Saturday, mostly sunny. Highs in the upper 80s. Saturday night, mostly clear. Lows in the mid-60s. Sunday, sunny. Highs around 90. Sunday night, clear. Lows in the upper 60s. Monday, sunny. Highs in the lower 90s. Monday night, mostly clear. Lows in the lower 70s. Tuesday, sunny. Highs in the mid-90s. At 8 a.m., in Sioux City, the temperature was 74 and the dew point 68. The relative humidity was 81%. Wind was east at 13 miles an hour. The pressure was 29.97 inches and steady. Elsewhere in northwest Iowa, Morris was mostly sunny and 73. Sheldon was partly sunny and 73. Cherokee was mostly sunny and 75. Spencer was partly sunny and 72. Storm Lake was sunny and 73. Other conditions across the northern plains, farther east in Iowa, skies ranged from sunny to mostly sunny, and temperatures were between 73 and 77 degrees. In eastern Nebraska, skies ranged from sunny to mostly sunny, and temperatures were between 75 and 77 degrees. In eastern South Dakota, skies ranged from mostly sunny to partly sunny, and temperatures were between 72 and 76 degrees. And in southern Minnesota, temperatures were between 68 and 73 degrees. Rain was falling at Mankato and Minneapolis. At Rochester, it was mostly sunny. At Marshall, it was partly sunny. At Worthington, it was cloudy. Once again, at 8 a.m., Sioux City had a temperature of 74.
Sioux City, Iowa climate summary for yesterday, July 7, 2026. Yesterday's high temperature was 90 degrees. The normal high is 85. Yesterday's low temperature was 67 degrees. The normal low is 63. No precipitation fell yesterday, which leaves the monthly total at 1.80 inches. This is 0.96 inches above the normal amount of 0.84 inches for July. The total precipitation for the year still stands at 12.10 inches, which is 3.42 inches below normal. There were no heating degree days yesterday, which is normal. The yearly total since July 1st is zero, which is normal. There were 14 cooling degree days yesterday, which is 5 above normal. The yearly total since January 1st is 441, which is 118 above normal. The normal high temperature for today is 85 degrees, and the normal low is 63. The record high for today is 104, which occurred in 1930, and the record low is 47, which occurred in 1891. Sunrise today is at 5:57 a.m. and sunset is at 9:04 p.m. The current time is 8:19 a.m. Central Daylight Time. Operating on a frequency of 162.475 MHz, this is NOAA Weather Radio Station WXL62, broadcasting from a transmitter near Lawton, Iowa. Our program originates from the National Weather Service in Sioux Falls and serves Sioux City and the surrounding Siouxland area. This hazardous weather outlook is for northwest Iowa, west central Iowa, southwest Minnesota, northeast Nebraska, central South Dakota, east central South Dakota, south central South Dakota, and southeast South Dakota. For today and tonight, scattered storms continue through mid-morning. Severe weather risk is low, but wind gusts to 50 miles an hour and small hail are possible. Additional scattered storms are expected this afternoon and evening. Isolated to scattered severe storms are possible along and southeast of Bay Lake and east of Sioux Falls to Jeffers Line, with the greatest risk for northeastern Nebraska and northwestern Iowa. Wind gusts to 65 miles an hour and quarter-sized hail are the main threats. Locally heavy rain is also possible. For Thursday through Tuesday, heat and humidity return this weekend into early next week with high temperatures approaching the mid-90s to near 100 degrees west of the James River. Spotter activation may be needed. Your National Weather Service forecast for Siouxland. Today, partly sunny. Showers likely with a chance of thunderstorms this afternoon. Highs around 90. Southwest winds 5 to 10 miles an hour with gusts up to 20 miles an hour. Chance of rain 70%. Tonight, mostly cloudy with a chance of thunderstorms. Showers likely, mainly in the evening. Humid with lows in the mid-60s. Southwest winds 5 to 10 miles an hour, becoming north after midnight. Chance of rain 70%. Thursday, partly sunny. A slight chance of showers in the morning. Humid with highs in the mid-80s. North winds around 5 miles an hour. Chance of rain 20%. Thursday night, partly cloudy. Humid with lows in the mid-60s. Northeast winds around 5 miles an hour. Friday, partly sunny. Humid with highs in the mid-80s. Southeast winds around 5 miles an hour. Friday night, partly cloudy. Lows in the mid-60s. Saturday, mostly sunny. Highs in the upper 80s. Saturday night, mostly clear. Lows in the mid-60s. Sunday, sunny. Highs around 90. Sunday night, clear. Lows in the upper 60s. Monday, sunny. Highs in the lower 90s. Monday night, mostly clear. Lows in the lower 70s. Tuesday, sunny. Highs in the mid-90s. At 8 a.m., in Sioux City, the temperature was 74 and the dew point 68. The relative humidity was 81%. Wind was east at 13 miles an hour. The pressure was 29.97 inches and steady. Elsewhere in northwest Iowa, Morris was mostly sunny and 73. Sheldon was partly sunny and 73. Cherokee was mostly sunny.

and 75. Spencer was partly sunny and 72. Storm Lake was sunny and 73. Other conditions across the northern plains, farther east in Iowa, skies ranged from sunny to mostly sunny, and temperatures were between 73 and 77 degrees. In eastern Nebraska, skies ranged from sunny to mostly sunny, and temperatures were between 75 and 77 degrees. In eastern South Dakota, skies ranged from mostly sunny to partly sunny, and temperatures were between 72 and 76 degrees. And in southern Minnesota, temperatures were between 68 and 73 degrees. Rain was falling at Mankato and Minneapolis. At Rochester, it was mostly sunny. At Marshall, it was partly sunny. At Worthington, it was cloudy. Once again, at 8 a.m., Sioux City had a temperature of 74. The Sioux City, Iowa climate summary for yesterday, July 7, 2026. Yesterday's high temperature was 90 degrees. The normal high is 85. Yesterday's low temperature was 67 degrees. The normal low is 63. No precipitation fell yesterday, which leaves the monthly total at 1.80 inches. This is 0.96 inches above the normal amount of 0.84 inches for July. The total precipitation for the year still stands at 12.10 inches, which is 3.42 inches below normal. There were no heating degree days yesterday, which is normal. The yearly total since July 1st is zero, which is normal. There were 14 cooling degree days yesterday, which is 5 above normal. The yearly total since January 1st is 441, which is 118 above normal. The normal high temperature for today is 85 degrees, and the normal low is 63. The record high for today is 104, which occurred in 1930, and the record low is 47, which occurred in 1891. Sunrise today is at 5:57 a.m. and sunset is at 9:04 p.m. The current time is 8:25 a.m. Central Daylight Time. Operating on a frequency of 162.475 MHz, this is NOAA Weather Radio Station WXL62, broadcasting from a transmitter near Lawton, Iowa. Our program originates from the National Weather Service in Sioux Falls and serves Sioux City and the surrounding Siouxland area. This hazardous weather outlook is for northwest Iowa, west central Iowa, southwest Minnesota, northeast Nebraska, central South Dakota, east central South Dakota, south central South Dakota, and southeast South Dakota. For today and tonight, scattered storms continue through mid-morning. Severe weather risk is low, but wind gusts to 50 miles an hour and small hail are possible. Additional scattered storms are expected this afternoon and evening. Isolated to scattered severe storms are possible along and southeast of Bay Lake and east of Sioux Falls to Jeffers Line, with the greatest risk for northeastern Nebraska and northwestern Iowa. Wind gusts to 65 miles an hour and quarter-sized hail are the main threats. Locally heavy rain is also possible. For Thursday through Tuesday, heat and humidity return this weekend into early next week with high temperatures approaching the mid-90s to near 100 degrees west of the James River. Spotter activation may be needed. Your National Weather Service forecast for Siouxland. Today, partly sunny. Showers likely with a chance of thunderstorms this afternoon. Highs around 90. Southwest winds 5 to 10 miles an hour with gusts up to 20 miles an hour. Chance of rain 70%. Tonight, mostly cloudy with a chance of thunderstorms. Showers likely, mainly in the evening. Humid with lows in the mid-60s. Southwest winds 5 to 10 miles an hour, becoming north after midnight. Chance of rain 70%. Thursday, partly sunny. A slight chance of showers in the morning. Humid with highs in the mid-80s. North winds around 5 miles an hour. Chance of rain 20%. Thursday night, partly cloudy. Humid with lows in the mid-60s. Northeast winds around 5 miles an hour. Friday, partly sunny. Humid with highs in the mid-80s. Southeast winds around 5 miles an hour. Friday night, partly cloudy. Lows in the mid-60s.

Saturday, mostly sunny. Highs in the upper 80s. Saturday night, mostly clear. Lows in the mid-60s. Sunday, sunny. Highs around 90. Sunday night, clear. Lows in the upper 60s. Monday, sunny. Highs in the lower 90s. Monday night, mostly clear. Lows in the lower 70s. Tuesday, sunny. Highs in the mid-90s. At 8 a.m., in Sioux City, the temperature was 74 and the dew point 68. The relative humidity was 81%. Wind was east at 13 miles an hour. The pressure was 29.97 inches and steady. Elsewhere in northwest Iowa, Morris was mostly sunny and 73. Sheldon was partly sunny and 73. Cherokee was mostly sunny and 75. Spencer was partly sunny and 72. Storm Lake was sunny and 73. Other conditions across the northern plains, farther east in Iowa, skies ranged from sunny to mostly sunny, and temperatures were between 73 and 77 degrees. In eastern Nebraska, skies ranged from sunny to mostly sunny, and temperatures were between 75 and 77 degrees. In eastern South Dakota, skies ranged from mostly sunny to partly sunny, and temperatures were between 72 and 76 degrees. And in southern Minnesota, temperatures were between 68 and 73 degrees. Rain was falling at Mankato and Minneapolis. At Rochester, it was mostly sunny. At Marshall, it was partly sunny. At Worthington, it was cloudy. Once again, at 8 a.m., Sioux City had a temperature of 74. The Sioux City, Iowa climate summary for yesterday, July 7, 2026. Yesterday's high temperature was 90 degrees. The normal high is 85. Yesterday's low temperature was 67 degrees. The normal low is 63. No precipitation fell yesterday, which leaves the monthly total at 1.80 inches. This is 0.96 inches above the normal amount of 0.84 inches for July. The total precipitation for the year still stands at 12.10 inches, which is 3.42 inches below normal. There were no heating degree days yesterday, which is normal. The yearly total since July 1st is zero, which is normal. There were 14 cooling degree days yesterday, which is 5 above normal. The yearly total since January 1st is 441, which is 118 above normal. The normal high temperature for today is 85 degrees, and the normal low is 63. The record high for today is 104, which occurred in 1930, and the record low is 47, which occurred in 1891. Sunrise today is at 5:57 a.m. and sunset is at 9:04 p.m. The current time is 8:31 a.m. Central Daylight Time. Operating on a frequency of 162.475 MHz, this is NOAA Weather Radio Station WXL62, broadcasting from a transmitter near Lawton, Iowa. Our program originates from the National Weather Service in Sioux Falls and serves Sioux City and the surrounding Siouxland area. This hazardous weather outlook is for northwest Iowa, west central Iowa, southwest Minnesota, northeast Nebraska, central South Dakota, east central South Dakota, south central South Dakota, and southeast South Dakota. For today and tonight, scattered storms continue through mid-morning. Severe weather risk is low, but wind gusts to 50 miles an hour and small hail are possible. Additional scattered storms are expected this afternoon and evening. Isolated to scattered severe storms are possible along and southeast of Vale Lake and east of Sioux Falls to Jeffers Line, with the greatest risk for northeastern Nebraska and northwestern Iowa. Wind gusts to 65 miles an hour and quarter-sized hail are the main threats. Locally heavy rain is also possible. For Thursday through Tuesday, heat and humidity return this weekend into early next week with high temperatures approaching the mid-90s to heavy rain is also possible. For Thursday through Tuesday, heat and humidity return this weekend into early next week with high temperatures approaching the mid-90s to near 100 degrees west of the James River. Spotter activation may be needed. Your National Weather Service forecast for Siouxland,

Rest of today, partly sunny. Showers likely with a chance of thunderstorms this afternoon. Highs around 90. South winds 10 to 15 miles an hour. Chance of rain 70%. Tonight, mostly cloudy with a chance of thunderstorms. Showers likely, mainly in the evening. Humid with lows in the mid-60s. Southwest winds 5 to 10 miles an hour, becoming north after midnight. Chance of rain 70%. Thursday, partly sunny. A slight chance of showers in the morning. Humid with highs in the mid-80s. North winds around 5 miles an hour. Chance of rain 20%. Thursday night, partly cloudy. Humid with lows in the mid-60s. Northeast winds around 5 miles an hour. Friday, partly sunny. Humid with highs in the mid-80s. Southeast winds around 5 miles an hour. Friday night, partly cloudy. Lows in the mid-60s. Saturday, mostly sunny. Highs in the upper 80s. Saturday night, mostly clear. Lows in the mid-60s. Sunday, sunny. Highs around 90. Sunday night, clear. Lows in the upper 60s. Monday, sunny. Highs in the lower 90s. Monday night, mostly clear. Lows in the lower 70s. Tuesday, sunny. Highs in the mid-90s. At 8 a.m., in Sioux City, the temperature was 74 and the dew point 68. The relative humidity was 81%. Wind was east at 13 miles an hour. The pressure was 29.97 inches and steady. Elsewhere in northwest Iowa, Morris was mostly sunny and 73. Sheldon was partly sunny and 73. Cherokee was mostly sunny and 75. Spencer was partly sunny and 72. Storm Lake was sunny and 73. Other conditions across the northern plains, farther east in Iowa, skies ranged from sunny to mostly sunny, and temperatures were between 73 and 77 degrees. In eastern Nebraska, skies ranged from sunny to mostly sunny, and temperatures were between 75 and 77 degrees. In eastern South Dakota, skies ranged from mostly sunny to partly sunny, and temperatures were between 72 and 76 degrees. And in southern Minnesota, temperatures were between 68 and 73 degrees. Rain was falling at Mankato and Minneapolis. At Rochester, it was mostly sunny. At Marshall, it was partly sunny. At Worthington, it was cloudy. Once again, at 8 a.m., Sioux City had a temperature of 74. The Sioux City, Iowa climate summary for yesterday, July 7, 2026. Yesterday's high temperature was 90 degrees. The normal high is 85. Yesterday's low temperature was 67 degrees. The normal low is 63. No precipitation fell yesterday, which leaves the monthly total at 1.80 inches. This is 0.96 inches above the normal amount of 0.84 inches for July. The total precipitation for the year still stands at 12.10 inches, which is 3.42 inches below normal. There were no heating degree days yesterday, which is normal. The yearly total since July 1st is zero, which is normal. There were 14 cooling degree days yesterday, which is 5 above normal. The yearly total since January 1st is 441, which is 118 above normal. The normal high temperature for today is 85 degrees, and the normal low is 63. The record high for today is 104, which occurred in 1930, and the record low is 47, which occurred in 1891. Sunrise today is at 5:57 a.m. and sunset is at 9:04 p.m. The current time is 8:37 a.m. Central Daylight Time. Operating on a frequency of 162.475 MHz, this is NOAA Weather Radio Station WXL62, broadcasting from a transmitter near Lawton, Iowa. Our program originates from the National Weather Service in Sioux Falls and serves Sioux City and the surrounding Siouxland area. This hazardous weather outlook is for northwest Iowa, west central Iowa,
southwest Minnesota, northeast Nebraska, central South Dakota, east central South Dakota, south central South Dakota, and southeast South Dakota. For today and tonight, scattered storms continue through mid-morning. Severe weather risk is low, but wind gusts to 50 miles an hour and small hail are possible. Additional scattered storms are expected this afternoon and evening. Isolated to scattered severe storms are possible along and southeast of Bay Lake and east of Sioux Falls to Jeffers Line, with the greatest risk for northeastern Nebraska and northwestern Iowa. Wind gusts to 65 miles an hour and quarter-sized hail are the main threats. Locally heavy rain is also possible. For Thursday through Tuesday, heat and humidity return this weekend into early next week with high temperatures approaching the mid-90s to near 100 degrees west of the James River. Spotter activation may be needed. Your National Weather Service forecast for Siouxland. Rest of today, partly sunny. Showers likely with a chance of thunderstorms this afternoon. Highs around 90. South winds 10 to 15 miles an hour. Chance of rain 70%. Tonight, mostly cloudy with a chance of thunderstorms. Showers likely, mainly in the evening. Humid with lows in the mid-60s. Southwest winds 5 to 10 miles an hour, becoming north after midnight. Chance of rain 70%. Thursday, partly sunny. A slight chance of showers in the morning. Humid with highs in the mid-80s. North winds around 5 miles an hour. Chance of rain 20%. Thursday night, partly cloudy. Humid with lows in the mid-60s. Northeast winds around 5 miles an hour. Friday, partly sunny. Humid with highs in the mid-80s. Southeast winds around 5 miles an hour. Friday night, partly cloudy. Lows in the mid-60s. Saturday, mostly sunny. Highs in the upper 80s. Saturday night, mostly clear. Lows in the mid-60s. Sunday, sunny. Highs around 90. Sunday night, clear. Lows in the upper 60s. Monday, sunny. Highs in the lower 90s. Monday night, mostly clear. Lows in the lower 70s. Tuesday, sunny. Highs in the mid-90s. At 8 a.m., in Sioux City, the temperature was 74 and the dew point 68. The relative humidity was 81%. Wind was east at 13 miles an hour. The pressure was 29.97 inches and steady. Elsewhere in northwest Iowa, Morris was mostly sunny and 73. Sheldon was partly sunny and 73. Cherokee was mostly sunny and 75. Spencer was partly sunny and 72. Storm Lake was sunny and 73. Other conditions across the northern plains, farther east in Iowa, skies ranged from sunny to mostly sunny, and temperatures were between 73 and 77 degrees. In eastern Nebraska, skies ranged from sunny to mostly sunny, and temperatures were between 75 and 77 degrees. In eastern South Dakota, skies ranged from mostly sunny to partly sunny, and temperatures were between 72 and 76 degrees. And in southern Minnesota, temperatures were between 68 and 73 degrees. Rain was falling at Mankato and Minneapolis. At Rochester, it was mostly sunny. At Marshall, it was partly sunny. At Worthington, it was cloudy. Once again, at 8 a.m., Sioux City had a temperature of 74. The Sioux City, Iowa climate summary for yesterday, July 7, 2026. Yesterday's high temperature was 90 degrees. The normal high is 85. Yesterday's low temperature was 67 degrees. The normal low is 63. No precipitation fell yesterday, which leaves the monthly total at 1.80 inches. This is 0.96 inches above the normal amount of 0.84 inches for July. The total precipitation for the year still stands at 12.10 inches, which is 3.42 inches below normal. There were no heating degree days yesterday, which is normal. The yearly total since July 1st is zero, which is normal. There were 14 cooling degree days yesterday, which is 5 above normal.
The yearly total since January 1st is 441, which is 118 above normal.

The normal high temperature for today is 85 degrees, and the normal low is 63. The record high for today is 104, which occurred in 1930, and the record low is 47, which occurred in 1891. Sunrise today is at 5:57 a.m. and sunset is at 9:04 p.m. The current time is 8:43 a.m. Central Daylight Time. Operating on a frequency of 162.475 MHz, this is NOAA Weather Radio Station WXL62, broadcasting from a transmitter near Lawton, Iowa. Our program originates from the National Weather Service in Sioux Falls and serves Sioux City and the surrounding Siouxland area. This hazardous weather outlook is for northwest Iowa, west central Iowa, southwest Minnesota, northeast Nebraska, central South Dakota, east central South Dakota, south central South Dakota, and southeast South Dakota. For today and tonight, scattered storms continue through mid-morning. Severe weather risk is low, but wind gusts to 50 miles an hour and small hail are possible. Additional scattered storms are expected this afternoon and evening. Isolated to scattered severe storms are possible along and southeast of Bay Lake and east of Sioux Falls to Jeffers Line, with the greatest risk for northeastern Nebraska and northwestern Iowa. Wind gusts to 65 miles an hour and quarter-sized hail are the main threats. Locally heavy rain is also possible. For Thursday through Tuesday, heat and humidity return this weekend into early next week with high temperatures approaching the mid-90s to near 100 degrees west of the James River. Spotter activation may be needed. Your National Weather Service forecast for Siouxland. Rest of today, partly sunny. Showers likely with a chance of thunderstorms this afternoon. Highs around 90. South winds 10 to 15 miles an hour. Chance of rain 70%. Tonight, mostly cloudy with a chance of thunderstorms. Showers likely, mainly in the evening. Humid with lows in the mid-60s. Southwest winds 5 to 10 miles an hour, becoming north after midnight. Chance of rain 70%. Thursday, partly sunny. A slight chance of showers in the morning. Humid with highs in the mid-80s. North winds around 5 miles an hour. Chance of rain 20%. Thursday night, partly cloudy. Humid with lows in the mid-60s. Northeast winds around 5 miles an hour. Friday, partly sunny. Humid with highs in the mid-80s. Southeast winds around 5 miles an hour. Friday night, partly cloudy. Lows in the mid-60s. Saturday, mostly sunny. Highs in the upper 80s. Saturday night, mostly clear. Lows in the mid-60s. Sunday, sunny. Highs around 90. Sunday night, clear. Lows in the upper 60s. Monday, sunny. Highs in the lower 90s. Monday night, mostly clear. Lows in the lower 70s. Tuesday, sunny. Highs in the mid-90s. At 8 a.m., in Sioux City, the temperature was 74 and the dew point 68. The relative humidity was 81%. Wind was east at 13 miles an hour. The pressure was 29.97 inches and steady. Elsewhere in northwest Iowa, Morris was mostly sunny and 73. Sheldon was partly sunny and 73. Cherokee was mostly sunny and 75. Spencer was partly sunny and 72. Storm Lake was sunny and 73. Other conditions across the northern plains, farther east in Iowa, skies ranged from sunny to mostly sunny, and temperatures were between 73 and 77 degrees. In eastern Nebraska, skies ranged from sunny to mostly sunny, and temperatures were between 75 and 77 degrees. In eastern South Dakota, skies ranged from mostly sunny to partly sunny, and temperatures were between 72 and 76 degrees. And in southern Minnesota, temperatures were between 68 and 73 degrees. Rain was falling at Mankato and Minneapolis. At Rochester, it was mostly sunny. At Marshall, it was partly sunny. At Worthington, it was cloudy. Once again, at 8 a.m., Sioux City had a temperature of 74.

the Sioux City, Iowa climate summary for yesterday, July 7, 2026. Yesterday's high temperature was 19 degrees. The normal high is 85. Yesterday's low temperature was 67 degrees. The normal low is 63. No precipitation fell yesterday, which leaves the monthly total at 1.80 inches. This is 0.96 inches above the normal amount of 0.84 inches for July. The total precipitation for the year still stands at 12.10 inches, which is 3.42 inches below normal. There were no heating degree days yesterday, which is normal. The yearly total since July 1st is zero, which is normal. There were 14 cooling degree days yesterday, which is 5 above normal. The yearly total since January 1st is 441, which is 118 above normal. The normal high temperature for today is 85 degrees, and the normal low is 63. The record high for today is 104, which occurred in 1930, and the record low is 47, which occurred in 1891. Sunrise today is at 5:57 a.m. and sunset is at 9:04 p.m. The current time is 8:49 a.m. Central Daylight Time. Operating on a frequency of 162.475 MHz, this is NOAA Weather Radio Station WXL62, broadcasting from a transmitter near Lawton, Iowa. Our program originates from the National Weather Service in Sioux Falls and serves Sioux City and the surrounding Siouxland area. This hazardous weather outlook is for northwest Iowa, west central Iowa, southwest Minnesota, northeast Nebraska, central South Dakota, east central South Dakota, south central South Dakota, and southeast South Dakota. For today and tonight, scattered storms continue through mid-morning. Severe weather risk is low, but wind gusts to 50 miles an hour and small hail are possible. Additional scattered storms are expected this afternoon and evening. Isolated to scattered severe storms are possible along and southeast of Bay Lake and east of Sioux Falls to Jeffers Line, with the greatest risk for northeastern Nebraska and northwestern Iowa. Wind gusts to 65 miles an hour and quarter-sized hail are the main threats. Locally heavy rain is also possible. For Thursday through Tuesday, heat and humidity return this weekend into early next week with high temperatures approaching the mid-90s to near 100 degrees west of the James River. Spotter activation may be needed. Your National Weather Service forecast for Siouxland. Rest of today, partly sunny. Showers likely with a chance of thunderstorms this afternoon. Highs around 90. South winds 10 to 15 miles an hour. Chance of rain 70%. Tonight, mostly cloudy with a chance of thunderstorms. Showers likely, mainly in the evening. Humid with lows in the mid-60s. Southwest winds 5 to 10 miles an hour, becoming north after midnight. Chance of rain 70%. Thursday, partly sunny. A slight chance of showers in the morning. Humid with highs in the mid-80s. North winds around 5 miles an hour. Chance of rain 20%. Thursday night, partly cloudy. Humid with lows in the mid-60s. Northeast winds around 5 miles an hour. Friday, partly sunny. Humid with highs in the mid-80s. Southeast winds around 5 miles an hour. Friday night, partly cloudy. Lows in the mid-60s. Saturday, mostly sunny. Highs in the upper 80s. Saturday night, mostly clear. Lows in the mid-60s. Sunday, sunny. Highs around 90. Sunday night, clear. Lows in the upper 60s. Monday, sunny. Highs in the lower 90s. Monday night, mostly clear. Lows in the lower 70s. Tuesday, sunny. Highs in the mid-90s. At 8 a.m., in Sioux City, the temperature was 74 and the dew point 68. The relative humidity was 81%. Wind was east at 13 miles an hour. The pressure was 29.97 inches and steady. Elsewhere in northwest Iowa, Morris was mostly sunny and 73. Sheldon was partly sunny and 73. Cherokee was mostly sunny and 75.

was partly sunny and 72. Storm Lake was sunny and 73. Other conditions across the northern plains, farther east in Iowa, skies ranged from sunny to mostly sunny, and temperatures were between 73 and 77 degrees. In eastern Nebraska, skies ranged from sunny to mostly sunny, and temperatures were between 75 and 77 degrees. In eastern South Dakota, skies ranged from mostly sunny to partly sunny, and temperatures were between 72 and 76 degrees. And in southern Minnesota, temperatures were between 68 and 73 degrees. Rain was falling at Mankato and Minneapolis. At Rochester, it was mostly sunny. At Marshall, it was partly sunny. At Worthington, it was cloudy. Once again, at 8 a.m., Sioux City had a temperature of 74. The Sioux City, Iowa climate summary for yesterday, July 7, 2026. Yesterday's high temperature was 90 degrees. The normal high is 85. Yesterday's low temperature was 67 degrees. The normal low is 63. No precipitation fell yesterday, which leaves the monthly total at 1.80 inches. This is 0.96 inches above the normal amount of 0.84 inches for July. The total precipitation for the year still stands at 12.10 inches, which is 3.42 inches below normal. There were no heating degree days yesterday, which is normal. The yearly total since July 1st is zero, which is normal. There were 14 cooling degree days yesterday, which is 5 above normal. The yearly total since January 1st is 441, which is 118 above normal. The normal high temperature for today is 85 degrees, and the normal low is 63. The record high for today is 104, which occurred in 1930, and the record low is 47, which occurred in 1891. Sunrise today is at 5:57 a.m. and sunset is at 9:04 p.m. The current time is 8:55 a.m. Central Daylight Time. Operating on a frequency of 162.475 MHz, this is NOAA Weather Radio Station WXL62, broadcasting from a transmitter near Lawton, Iowa. Our program originates from the National Weather Service in Sioux Falls and serves Sioux City and the surrounding Siouxland area. This hazardous weather outlook is for northwest Iowa, west central Iowa, southwest Minnesota, northeast Nebraska, central South Dakota, east central South Dakota, south central South Dakota, and southeast South Dakota. For today and tonight, scattered storms continue through mid-morning. Severe weather risk is low, but wind gusts to 50 miles an hour and small hail are possible. Additional scattered storms are expected this afternoon and evening. Isolated to scattered severe storms are possible along and southeast of Vale Lake and east of Sioux Falls to Jeffers Line, with the greatest risk for northeastern Nebraska and northwestern Iowa. Wind gusts to 65 miles an hour and quarter-sized hail are the main threats. Locally heavy rain is also possible. For Thursday through Tuesday, heat and humidity return this weekend into early next week with high temperatures approaching the mid-90s to near 100 degrees west of the James River. Spotter activation may be needed. Your National Weather Service forecast for Siouxland. Rest of today, partly sunny. Showers likely with a chance of thunderstorms this afternoon. Highs around 90. South winds 10 to 15 miles an hour. Chance of rain 70%. Tonight, mostly cloudy with a chance of thunderstorms. Showers likely, mainly in the evening. Humid with lows in the mid-60s. Southwest winds 5 to 10 miles an hour, becoming north after midnight. Chance of rain 70%. Thursday, partly sunny. A slight chance of showers in the morning. Humid with highs in the mid-80s. North winds around 5 miles an hour. Chance of rain 20%. Thursday night, partly cloudy. Humid with lows in the mid-60s. Northeast winds around 5 miles an hour. Friday, partly sunny. Humid with highs in the mid-80s. Southeast winds around 5 miles an hour. Friday night, partly cloudy. Lows in the mid-60s. Saturday, mostly sunny.
highs in the upper 80s. Saturday night, mostly clear. Lows in the mid-60s. Sunday, sunny. Highs around 90. Sunday night, clear. Lows in the upper 60s. Monday, sunny. Highs in the lower 90s. Monday night, mostly clear. Lows in the lower 70s. Tuesday, sunny. Highs in the mid-90s. At 8 a.m., in Sioux City, the temperature was 74 and the dew point 68. The relative humidity was 81%. Wind was east at 13 miles an hour. The pressure was 29.97 inches and steady. Elsewhere in northwest Iowa, Morris was mostly sunny and 73. Sheldon was partly sunny and 73. Cherokee was mostly sunny and 75. Spencer was partly sunny and 72. Storm Lake was sunny and 73. Other conditions across the northern plains, farther east in Iowa, skies ranged from sunny to mostly sunny, and temperatures were between 73 and 77 degrees. In eastern Nebraska, skies ranged from sunny to mostly sunny, and temperatures were between 75 and 77 degrees. In eastern South Dakota, skies ranged from mostly sunny to partly sunny, and temperatures were between 72 and 76 degrees. And in southern Minnesota, temperatures were between 68 and 73 degrees. Rain was falling at Mankato and Minneapolis. At Rochester, it was mostly sunny. At Marshall, it was partly sunny. At Worthington, it was cloudy. Once again, at 8 a.m., Sioux City had a temperature of 74. The current time is 9 a.m. Central Daylight Time. Operating on a frequency of 162.475 MHz, this is NOAA Weather Radio Station WXL62, broadcasting from a transmitter near Lawton, Iowa. Our program originates from the National Weather Service in Sioux Falls and serves Sioux City and the surrounding Siouxland area. This hazardous weather outlook is for northwest Iowa, west central Iowa, southwest Minnesota, northeast Nebraska, central South Dakota, east central South Dakota, south central South Dakota, and southeast South Dakota. For today and tonight, scattered storms continue through mid-morning. Severe weather risk is low, but wind gusts to 50 miles an hour and small hail are possible. Additional scattered storms are expected this afternoon and evening. Isolated to scattered severe storms are possible along and southeast of Bay Lake and east to Sioux Falls to Jeffers Line, with the greatest risk for northeastern Nebraska and northwestern Iowa. Wind gusts to 65 miles an hour and quarter-sized hail are the main threats. Locally heavy rain is also possible. For Thursday through Tuesday, heat and humidity return this weekend into early next week with high temperatures approaching the mid-90s to near 100 degrees west of the James River. Spotter activation may be needed. Your National Weather Service forecast for Siouxland. Rest of today, partly sunny. Showers likely with a chance of thunderstorms this afternoon. Highs around 90. South winds 10 to 15 miles an hour. Chance of rain 70%. Tonight, mostly cloudy with a chance of thunderstorms. Showers likely, mainly in the evening. Humid with lows in the mid-60s. Southwest winds 5 to 10 miles an hour, becoming north after midnight. Chance of rain 70%. Thursday, partly sunny. A slight chance of showers in the morning. Humid with highs in the mid-80s. North winds around 5 miles an hour. Chance of rain 20%. Thursday night, partly cloudy. Humid with lows in the mid-60s. Northeast winds around 5 miles an hour. Friday, partly sunny. Humid with highs in the mid-80s. Southeast winds around 5 miles an hour. Friday night, partly cloudy. Lows in the mid-60s. Saturday, mostly sunny. Highs in the upper 80s. Saturday night, mostly clear. Lows in the mid-60s. Sunday, sunny. Highs around 90. Sunday night, clear. Lows in the upper 60s. Monday, sunny. Highs in the lower 90s.
Monday night, mostly clear.

was in the lower 70s. Tuesday, sunny. Highs in the mid-90s. At 9 a.m. in Sioux City, the temperature was 78 and the dew point 69. The relative humidity was 73%. Wind was south at 8 miles an hour. The pressure was 29.96 inches and falling. Elsewhere in northwest Iowa, Morris was mostly sunny and 75. Sheldon was mostly sunny and 75. Spencer was partly sunny and 77. Other conditions across the northern plains, farther east in Iowa, temperatures were between 77 and 78 degrees. At Cedar Rapids, it was sunny. At Waterloo, it was mostly sunny. At Des Moines, it was partly sunny. In eastern Nebraska, skies ranged from sunny to mostly sunny, and temperatures were between 77 and 81 degrees. In eastern South Dakota, skies ranged from mostly sunny to partly sunny, and temperatures were between 74 and 77 degrees. And in southern Minnesota, temperatures were between 69 and 74 degrees. At Rochester, it was mostly sunny. It was partly sunny at Worthington, Marshall, and Mankato. At Minneapolis, it was cloudy. Once again, at 9 a.m., Sioux City had a temperature of 78. The current time is 9:04 a.m. Central Daylight Time. Operating on a frequency of 162.475 MHz, this is NOAA Weather Radio Station WXL62, broadcasting from a transmitter near Lawton, Iowa. Our program originates from the National Weather Service in Sioux Falls and serves Sioux City and the surrounding Siouxland area. This hazardous weather outlook is for northwest Iowa, west central Iowa, southwest Minnesota, northeast Nebraska, central South Dakota, east central South Dakota, south central South Dakota, and southeast South Dakota. For today and tonight, scattered storms continue through mid-morning. Severe weather risk is low, but wind gusts to 50 miles an hour and small hail are possible. Additional scattered storms are expected this afternoon and evening. Isolated to scattered severe storms are possible along and southeast of Bay Lake and east to Sioux Falls to Jeffers Line, with the greatest risk for northeastern Nebraska and northwestern Iowa. Wind gusts to 65 miles an hour and quarter-sized hail are the main threats. Locally heavy rain is also possible. For Thursday through Tuesday, heat and humidity return this weekend into early next week with high temperatures approaching the mid-90s to near 100 degrees west of the James River. Spotter activation may be needed. Your National Weather Service forecast for Siouxland. Rest of today, partly sunny. Showers likely with a chance of thunderstorms this afternoon. Highs around 90. South winds 10 to 15 miles an hour. Chance of rain 70%. Tonight, mostly cloudy with a chance of thunderstorms. Showers likely, mainly in the evening. Humid with lows in the mid-60s. Southwest winds 5 to 10 miles an hour, becoming north after midnight. Chance of rain 70%. Thursday, partly sunny. A slight chance of showers in the morning. Humid with highs in the mid-80s. North winds around 5 miles an hour. Chance of rain 20%. Thursday night, partly cloudy. Humid with lows in the mid-60s. Northeast winds around 5 miles an hour. Friday, partly sunny. Humid with highs in the mid-80s. Southeast winds around 5 miles an hour. Friday night, partly cloudy. Lows in the mid-60s. Saturday, mostly sunny. Highs in the upper 80s. Saturday night, mostly clear. Lows in the mid-60s. Sunday, sunny. Highs around 90. Sunday night, clear. Lows in the upper 60s. Monday, sunny. Highs in the lower 90s. Monday night, mostly clear. Lows in the lower 70s. Tuesday, sunny. Highs in the mid-90s. At 9 a.m., in Sioux City, the temperature was 78 and the dew point 69. The relative humidity was 73%. Wind was south at 8 miles an hour. The pressure was 29.96 inches and falling. Elsewhere in

degrees. And in southern Minnesota, temperatures were between 69 and 74 degrees. At Rochester, it was mostly sunny. It was partly sunny at Worthington, Marshall, and Mankato. At Minneapolis, it was cloudy. Once again, at 9 a.m., Sioux City had a temperature of 78. The current time is 9:09 a.m. Central Daylight Time. Operating on a frequency of 162.475 MHz, this is NOAA Weather Radio Station WXL62, broadcasting from a transmitter near Lawton, Iowa. Our program originates from the National Weather Service in Sioux Falls and serves Sioux City and the surrounding Siouxland area. This hazardous weather outlook is for northwest Iowa, west central Iowa, southwest Minnesota, northeast Nebraska, central South Dakota, east central South Dakota, south central South Dakota, and southeast South Dakota. For today and tonight, scattered storms continue through mid-morning. Severe weather risk is low, but wind gusts to 50 miles an hour and small hail are possible. Additional scattered storms are expected this afternoon and evening. Isolated to scattered severe storms are possible along and southeast of Bay Lake and east of Sioux Falls to Jeffers Line, with the greatest risk for northeastern Nebraska and northwestern Iowa. Wind gusts to 65 miles an hour and quarter-sized hail are the main threats. Locally heavy rain is also possible. For Thursday through Tuesday, heat and humidity return this weekend into early next week with high temperatures approaching the mid-90s to near 100 degrees west of the James River. Spotter activation may be needed. Your National Weather Service forecast for Siouxland. Rest of today, partly sunny. Showers likely with a chance of thunderstorms this afternoon. Highs around 90. South winds 10 to 15 miles an hour. Chance of rain 70%. Tonight, mostly cloudy with a chance of thunderstorms. Showers likely, mainly in the evening. Humid with lows in the mid-60s. Southwest winds 5 to 10 miles an hour, becoming north after midnight. Chance of rain 70%. Thursday, partly sunny. A slight chance of showers in the morning. Humid with highs in the mid-80s. North winds around 5 miles an hour. Chance of rain 20%. Thursday night, partly cloudy. Humid with lows in the mid-60s. Northeast winds around 5 miles an hour. Friday, partly sunny. Humid with highs in the mid-80s. Southeast winds around 5 miles an hour. Friday night, partly cloudy. Lows in the mid-60s. Saturday, mostly sunny. Highs in the upper 80s. Saturday night, mostly clear. Lows in the mid-60s. Sunday, sunny. Highs around 90. Sunday night, clear. Lows in the upper 60s. Monday, sunny. Highs in the lower 90s. Monday night, mostly clear. Lows in the lower 70s. Tuesday, sunny. Highs in the mid-90s. At 9 a.m., in Sioux City, the temperature was 78 and the dew point 69. The relative humidity was 73%. Wind was south at 8 miles an hour. The pressure was 29.96 inches and falling. Elsewhere in northwest Iowa, Morris was Farrand 75. Sheldon was Farrand 75. Cherokee was cloudy and 77. Spencer was Farrand 77. Storm Lake was Farrand 79. Other conditions across the northern plains, farther east in Iowa, temperatures were between 77 and 78 degrees. At Des Moines, it was partly sunny. It was fair at Cedar Rapids and Waterloo. In eastern Nebraska, it was fair, and temperatures were between 77 and 81 degrees. In eastern South Dakota, temperatures were between 74 and 77 degrees. At Sioux Falls, it was partly sunny. It was fair at Mitchell and Yankton. And in southern Minnesota, temperatures were between 69 and 74 degrees. At Minneapolis, it was cloudy. It was fair at Worthington, Marshall, Mankato, and Rochester. Once again, at 9 a.m., Sioux City had a temperature of 78. The current time

is 9:14 a.m. Central Daylight Time. Operating on a frequency of 162.475 MHz, this is NOAA Weather Radio Station WXL62, broadcasting from a transmitter near Lawton, Iowa. Our program originates from the National Weather Service in Sioux Falls and serves Sioux City and the surrounding Siouxland area. This hazardous weather outlook is for northwest Iowa, west central Iowa, southwest Minnesota, northeast Nebraska, central South Dakota, east central South Dakota, south central South Dakota, and southeast South Dakota. For today and tonight, scattered storms continue through mid-morning. Severe weather risk is low, but wind gusts to 50 miles an hour and small hail are possible. Additional scattered storms are expected this afternoon and evening. Isolated to scattered severe storms are possible along and southeast of Bay Lake and east of Sioux Falls to Jeffers Line, with the greatest risk for northeastern Nebraska and northwestern Iowa. Wind gusts to 65 miles an hour and quarter-sized hail are the main threats. Locally heavy rain is also possible. For Thursday through Tuesday, heat and humidity return this weekend into early next week with high temperatures approaching the mid-90s to near 100 degrees west of the James River. Spotter activation may be needed. Your National Weather Service forecast for Siouxland. Rest of today, partly sunny. Showers likely with a chance of thunderstorms this afternoon. Highs around 90. South winds 10 to 15 miles an hour. Chance of rain 70%. Tonight, mostly cloudy with a chance of thunderstorms. Showers likely, mainly in the evening. Humid with lows in the mid-60s. Southwest winds 5 to 10 miles an hour, becoming north after midnight. Chance of rain 70%. Thursday, partly sunny. A slight chance of showers in the morning. Humid with highs in the mid-80s. North winds around 5 miles an hour. Chance of rain 20%. Thursday night, partly cloudy. Humid with lows in the mid-60s. Northeast winds around 5 miles an hour. Friday, partly sunny. Humid with highs in the mid-80s. Southeast winds around 5 miles an hour. Friday night, partly cloudy. Lows in the mid-60s. Saturday, mostly sunny. Highs in the upper 80s. Saturday night, mostly clear. Lows in the mid-60s. Sunday, sunny. Highs around 90. Sunday night, clear. Lows in the upper 60s. Monday, sunny. Highs in the lower 90s. Monday night, mostly clear. Lows in the lower 70s. Tuesday, sunny. Highs in the mid-90s. At 9 a.m., in Sioux City, the temperature was 78 and the dew point 69. The relative humidity was 73%. Wind was south at 8 miles an hour. The pressure was 29.96 inches and falling. Elsewhere in northwest Iowa, Morris was Farrand 75. Sheldon was Farrand 75. Cherokee was cloudy and 77. Spencer was Farrand 77. Storm Lake was Farrand 79. Other conditions across the northern plains, farther east in Iowa, temperatures were between 77 and 78 degrees. At Des Moines, it was partly sunny. It was fair at Cedar Rapids and Waterloo. In eastern Nebraska, it was fair, and temperatures were between 77 and 81 degrees. In eastern South Dakota, temperatures were between 74 and 77 degrees. At Sioux Falls, it was partly sunny. It was fair at Mitchell and Yankton. And in southern Minnesota, temperatures were between 69 and 74 degrees. At Minneapolis, it was cloudy. It was fair at Irvington, Marshall, Mankato, and Rochester. Once again, at 9 a.m. Sioux City had a temperature of 78. The current time is 9:18 a.m. Central Daylight Time. Operating on a frequency of 162.475 MHz, this is NOAA Weather Radio Station WXL62, broadcasting from a transmitter near Lawton, Iowa. Our program originates from the National Weather Service in Sioux Falls and serves Sioux City and the surrounding Siouxland area.

This hazardous weather outlook is for northwest Iowa, west central Iowa, southwest Minnesota, northeast Nebraska, central South Dakota, east central South Dakota, south central South Dakota, and southeast South Dakota. For today and tonight, scattered storms continue through mid-morning. Severe weather risk is low, but wind gusts to 50 miles an hour and small hail are possible. Additional scattered storms are expected this afternoon and evening. Isolated to scattered severe storms are possible along and southeast of Bay Lake and east of Sioux Falls to Jeffers Line, with the greatest risk for northeastern Nebraska and northwestern Iowa. Wind gusts to 65 miles an hour and quarter-sized hail are the main threats. Locally heavy rain is also possible. For Thursday through Tuesday, heat and humidity return this weekend into early next week with high temperatures approaching the mid-90s to near 100 degrees west of the James River. Spotter activation may be needed. Your National Weather Service forecast for Siouxland. Rest of today, partly sunny. Showers likely with a chance of thunderstorms this afternoon. Highs around 90. South winds 10 to 15 miles an hour. Chance of rain 70%. Tonight, mostly cloudy with a chance of thunderstorms. Showers likely, mainly in the evening. Humid with lows in the mid-60s. Southwest winds 5 to 10 miles an hour, becoming north after midnight. Chance of rain 70%. Thursday, partly sunny. A slight chance of showers in the morning. Humid with highs in the mid-80s. North winds around 5 miles an hour. Chance of rain 20%. Thursday night, partly cloudy. Humid with lows in the mid-60s. Northeast winds around 5 miles an hour. Friday, partly sunny. Humid with highs in the mid-80s. Southeast winds around 5 miles an hour. Friday night, partly cloudy. Lows in the mid-60s. Saturday, mostly sunny. Highs in the upper 80s. Saturday night, mostly clear. Lows in the mid-60s. Sunday, sunny. Highs around 90. Sunday night, clear. Lows in the upper 60s. Monday, sunny. Highs in the lower 90s. Monday night, mostly clear. Lows in the lower 70s. Tuesday, sunny. Highs in the mid-90s. At 9 a.m., in Sioux City, the temperature was 78, and the dew point 69. The relative humidity was 73%. Wind was south at 8 miles an hour. The pressure was 29.96 inches and falling. Elsewhere in northwest Iowa, Morris was Farrand 75. Sheldon was Farrand 75. Cherokee was cloudy and 77. Spencer was Farrand 77. Storm Lake was Farrand 79. Other conditions across the northern plains, farther east in Iowa, temperatures were between 77 and 78 degrees. At Des Moines, it was partly sunny. It was fair at Cedar Rapids and Waterloo. In eastern Nebraska, it was fair, and temperatures were between 77 and 81 degrees. In eastern South Dakota, temperatures were between 74 and 77 degrees. At Sioux Falls, it was partly sunny. It was fair at Mitchell and Yankton. And in southern Minnesota, temperatures were between 69 and 74 degrees. At Minneapolis, it was cloudy. It was fair at Worthington, Marshall, Mankato, and Rochester. Once again, at 9 a.m. Sioux City had a temperature of 78. The current time is 9:23 a.m. Central Daylight Time. Operating on a frequency of 162.475 MHz, this is NOAA Weather Radio Station WXL62, broadcasting from a transmitter near Lawton, Iowa. Our program originates from the National Weather Service in Sioux Falls and serves Sioux City and the surrounding Siouxland area. This hazardous weather outlook is for northwest Iowa, west central Iowa, southwest Minnesota, northeast Nebraska, central South Dakota, east central South Dakota, south central South Dakota, and southeast South Dakota. For today and tonight, scattered storms continue through mid-morning. Severe weather risk is low, but wind gusts to 50 miles.

shower and small hail are possible. Additional scattered storms are expected this afternoon and evening. Isolated to scattered severe storms are possible along and southeast of Bay Lake and east of Sioux Falls to Jeffers Line, with the greatest risk for northeastern Nebraska and northwestern Iowa. Wind gusts to 65 miles an hour and quarter-sized hail are the main threats. Locally heavy rain is also possible. For Thursday through Tuesday, heat and humidity return this weekend into early next week with high temperatures approaching the mid-90s to near 100 degrees west of the James River. Spotter activation may be needed. Your National Weather Service forecast for Siouxland. Rest of today, partly sunny. Showers likely with a chance of thunderstorms this afternoon. Highs around 90. South winds 10 to 15 miles an hour. Chance of rain 70%. Tonight, mostly cloudy with a chance of thunderstorms. Showers likely, mainly in the evening. Humid with lows in the mid-60s. Southwest winds 5 to 10 miles an hour, becoming north after midnight. Chance of rain 70%. Thursday, partly sunny. A slight chance of showers in the morning. Humid with highs in the mid-80s. North winds around 5 miles an hour. Chance of rain 20%. Thursday night, partly cloudy. Humid with lows in the mid-60s. Northeast winds around 5 miles an hour. Friday, partly sunny. Humid with highs in the mid-80s. Southeast winds around 5 miles an hour. Friday night, partly cloudy. Lows in the mid-60s. Saturday, mostly sunny. Highs in the upper 80s. Saturday night, mostly clear. Lows in the mid-60s. Sunday, sunny. Highs around 90. Sunday night, clear. Lows in the upper 60s. Monday, sunny. Highs in the lower 90s. Monday night, mostly clear. Lows in the lower 70s. Tuesday, sunny. Highs in the mid-90s. At 9 a.m., in Sioux City, the temperature was 78 and the dew point 69. The relative humidity was 73%. Wind was south at 8 miles an hour. The pressure was 29.96 inches and falling. Elsewhere in northwest Iowa, Morris was Farrand 75. Sheldon was Farrand 75. Cherokee was cloudy and 77. Spencer was Farrand 77. Storm Lake was Farrand 79. Other conditions across the northern plains, farther east in Iowa, temperatures were between 77 and 78 degrees. At Des Moines, it was partly sunny. It was fair at Cedar Rapids and Waterloo. In eastern Nebraska, it was fair, and temperatures were between 77 and 81 degrees. In eastern South Dakota, temperatures were between 74 and 77 degrees. At Sioux Falls, it was partly sunny. It was fair at Mitchell and Yankton. And in southern Minnesota, temperatures were between 69 and 74 degrees. At Minneapolis, it was cloudy. It was fair at Worthington, Marshall, Mankato, and Rochester. Once again, at 9 a.m., Sioux City had a temperature of 78. The current time is 9:27 a.m. Central Daylight Time. Operating on a frequency of 162.475 MHz, this is NOAA Weather Radio Station WXL62, broadcasting from a transmitter near Lawton, Iowa. Our program originates from the National Weather Service in Sioux Falls and serves Sioux City and the surrounding Siouxland area. This hazardous weather outlook is for northwest Iowa, west central Iowa, southwest Minnesota, northeast Nebraska, central South Dakota, east central South Dakota, south central South Dakota, and southeast South Dakota. For today and tonight, scattered storms continue through mid-morning. Severe weather risk is low, but wind gusts to 50 miles an hour and small hail are possible. Additional scattered storms are expected this afternoon and evening. Isolated to scattered severe storms are possible along and southeast of Bay Lake and east of Sioux Falls to Jeffers Line, with the greatest risk for northeastern Nebraska and northwestern Iowa. Wind gusts to 65 miles an hour and quarter-sized hail are the main threats.

Locally, heavy rain is also possible. For Thursday through Tuesday, heat and humidity return this weekend into early next week with high temperatures approaching the mid-90s to near 100 degrees west of the James River. Spotter activation may be needed. Your National Weather Service forecast for Siouxland. Rest of today, partly sunny. Showers likely with a chance of thunderstorms this afternoon. Highs around 90. South winds 10 to 15 miles an hour. Chance of rain 70%. Tonight, mostly cloudy with a chance of thunderstorms. Showers likely, mainly in the evening. Humid with lows in the mid-60s. Southwest winds 5 to 10 miles an hour, becoming north after midnight. Chance of rain 70%. Thursday, partly sunny. A slight chance of showers in the morning. Humid with highs in the mid-80s. North winds around 5 miles an hour. Chance of rain 20%. Thursday night, partly cloudy. Humid with lows in the mid-60s. Northeast winds around 5 miles an hour. Friday, partly sunny. Humid with highs in the mid-80s. Southeast winds around 5 miles an hour. Friday night, partly cloudy. Lows in the mid-60s. Saturday, mostly sunny. Highs in the upper 80s. Saturday night, mostly clear. Lows in the mid-60s. Sunday, sunny. Highs around 90. Sunday night, clear. Lows in the upper 60s. Monday, sunny. Highs in the lower 90s. Monday night, mostly clear. Lows in the lower 70s. Tuesday, sunny. Highs in the mid-90s. At 9 a.m., in Sioux City, the temperature was 78 and the dew point 69. The relative humidity was 73%. Wind was south at 8 miles an hour. The pressure was 29.96 inches and falling. Elsewhere in northwest Iowa, Morris was Farrand 75. Sheldon was Farrand 75. Cherokee was cloudy and 77. Spencer was Farrand 77. Storm Lake was Farrand 79. Other conditions across the northern plains, farther east in Iowa, temperatures were between 77 and 78 degrees. At Des Moines, it was partly sunny. It was fair at Cedar Rapids and Waterloo. In eastern Nebraska, it was fair, and temperatures were between 77 and 81 degrees. In eastern South Dakota, temperatures were between 74 and 77 degrees. At Sioux Falls, it was partly sunny. It was fair at Mitchell and Yankton. And in southern Minnesota, temperatures were between 69 and 74 degrees. At Minneapolis, it was cloudy. It was fair at Worthington, Marshall, Mankato, and Rochester. Once again, at 9 a.m., Sioux City had a temperature of 78. The current time is 9:32 a.m. Central Daylight Time. Operating on a frequency of 162.475 MHz, this is NOAA Weather Radio Station WXL62, broadcasting from a transmitter near Lawton, Iowa. Our program originates from the National Weather Service in Sioux Falls and serves Sioux City and the surrounding Siouxland area. This hazardous weather outlook is for northwest Iowa, west central Iowa, southwest Minnesota, northeast Nebraska, central South Dakota, east central South Dakota, south central South. Weather outlook is for northwest Iowa, west central Iowa, southwest Minnesota, northeast Nebraska, central South Dakota, east central South Dakota, south central South Dakota, and southeast South Dakota. For today and tonight, scattered storms continue through mid-morning. Severe weather risk is low, but wind gusts to 50 miles an hour and small hail are possible. Additional scattered storms are expected this afternoon and evening. Isolated to scattered severe storms are possible along and southeast of Bay Lake and east to Sioux Falls to Jeffers Line, with the greatest risk for northeastern Nebraska and northwestern Iowa. Wind gusts to 65 miles an hour and quarter-sized hail are the main threats. Locally, heavy rain is also possible. For Thursday through Tuesday, heat and humidity return this weekend into early next week with high temperatures approaching the mid-90s to near 100 degrees.

west of the James River. Spotter activation may be needed. Your National Weather Service forecast for Siouxland. Rest of today, partly sunny. Showers likely with a chance of thunderstorms this afternoon. Highs around 90. South winds 10 to 15 miles an hour. Chance of rain 70%. Tonight, mostly cloudy with a chance of thunderstorms. Showers likely, mainly in the evening. Humid with lows in the mid-60s. Southwest winds 5 to 10 miles an hour, becoming north after midnight. Chance of rain 70%. Thursday, partly sunny. A slight chance of showers in the morning. Humid with highs in the mid-80s. North winds around 5 miles an hour. Chance of rain 20%. Thursday night, partly cloudy. Humid with lows in the mid-60s. Northeast winds around 5 miles an hour. Friday, partly sunny. Humid with highs in the mid-80s. Southeast winds around 5 miles an hour. Friday night, partly cloudy. Lows in the mid-60s. Saturday, mostly sunny. Highs in the upper 80s. Saturday night, mostly clear. Lows in the mid-60s. Sunday, sunny. Highs around 90. Sunday night, clear. Lows in the upper 60s. Monday, sunny. Highs in the lower 90s. Monday night, mostly clear. Lows in the lower 70s. Tuesday, sunny. Highs in the mid-90s. At 9 a.m., in Sioux City, the temperature was 78 and the dew point 69. The relative humidity was 73%. Wind was south at 8 miles an hour. The pressure was 29.96 inches and falling. Elsewhere in northwest Iowa, Morris was Farrand 75. Sheldon was Farrand 75. Cherokee was cloudy and 77. Spencer was Farrand 77. Storm Lake was Farrand 79. Other conditions across the northern plains, farther east in Iowa, temperatures were between 77 and 78 degrees. At Des Moines, it was partly sunny. It was fair at Cedar Rapids and Waterloo. In eastern Nebraska, it was fair, and temperatures were between 77 and 81 degrees. In eastern South Dakota, temperatures were between 74 and 77 degrees. At Sioux Falls, it was partly sunny. It was fair at Mitchell and Yankton. And in southern Minnesota, temperatures were between 69 and 74 degrees. At Minneapolis, it was cloudy. It was fair at Worthington, Marshall, Mankato, and Rochester. Once again, at 9 a.m. Sioux City had a temperature of 78. The current time is 9:37 a.m. Central Daylight Time. Operating on a frequency of 162.475 MHz, this is NOAA Weather Radio Station WXL62, broadcasting from a transmitter near Lawton, Iowa. Our program originates from the National Weather Service in Sioux Falls and serves Sioux City and the surrounding Siouxland area. This hazardous weather outlook is for northwest Iowa, west central Iowa, southwest Minnesota, northeast Nebraska, central South Dakota, east central South Dakota, south central South Dakota, and southeast South Dakota. For today and tonight, scattered storms continue through mid-morning. Severe weather risk is low, but wind gusts to 50 miles an hour and small hail are possible. Additional scattered storms are expected this afternoon and evening. Isolated to scattered severe storms are possible along and southeast of Bay Lake and east to Sioux Falls to Jeffers Line, with the greatest risk for northeastern Nebraska and northwestern Iowa. Wind gusts to 65 miles an hour and quarter-sized hail are the main threats. Locally heavy rain is also possible. For Thursday through Tuesday, heat and humidity return this weekend into early next week with high temperatures approaching the mid-90s to near 100 degrees west of the James River. Spotter activation may be needed. Your National Weather Service forecast for Siouxland. Rest of today, partly sunny. Showers likely with a chance of thunderstorms this afternoon. Highs around 90. South winds 10 to 15 miles an hour. Chance of rain 70%.

5 miles an hour. Friday night, partly cloudy. Lows in the mid-60s. Saturday, mostly sunny. Highs in the upper 80s. Saturday night, mostly clear. Lows in the mid-60s. Sunday, sunny. Highs around 90. Sunday night, clear. Lows in the upper 60s. Monday, sunny. Highs in the lower 90s. Monday night, mostly clear. Lows in the lower 70s. Tuesday, sunny. Highs in the mid-90s. At 9 a.m., in Sioux City, the temperature was 78 and the dew point 69. The relative humidity was 73%. Wind was south at 8 miles an hour. The pressure was 29.96 inches and falling. Elsewhere in northwest Iowa, Morris was Farrand 75. Sheldon was Farrand 75. Cherokee was cloudy and 77. Spencer was Farrand 77. Storm Lake was Farrand 79. Other conditions across the northern plains, farther east in Iowa, temperatures were between 77 and 78 degrees. At Des Moines, it was partly sunny. It was fair at Cedar Rapids and Waterloo. In eastern Nebraska, it was fair, and temperatures were between 77 and 81 degrees. In eastern South Dakota, temperatures were between 74 and 77 degrees. At Sioux Falls, it was partly sunny. It was fair at Mitchell and Yankton. And in southern Minnesota, temperatures were between 69 and 74 degrees. At Minneapolis, it was cloudy. It was fair at Worthington, Marshall, Mankato, and Rochester. Once again, at 9 a.m. Sioux City had a temperature of 78. The current time is 9:50 a.m. Central Daylight Time. Operating on a frequency of 162.475 MHz, this is NOAA Weather Radio Station WXL62, broadcasting from a transmitter near Lawton, Iowa. Our program originates from the National Weather Service in Sioux Falls and serves Sioux City and the surrounding Siouxland area. This hazardous weather outlook is for northwest Iowa, west central Iowa, southwest Minnesota, northeast Nebraska, central South Dakota, east central South Dakota, south central South Dakota, and southeast South Dakota. For today and tonight, scattered storms continue through mid-morning. Severe weather risk is low, but wind gusts to 50 miles an hour and small hail are possible. Additional scattered storms are expected this afternoon and evening. Isolated to scattered severe storms are possible along and southeast of Bay Lake and east to Sioux Falls to Jeffers Line, with the greatest risk for northeastern Nebraska and northwestern Iowa. Wind gusts to 65 miles an hour and quarter-sized hail are the main threats. Locally heavy rain is also possible. For Thursday through Tuesday, heat and humidity return this weekend into early next week with high temperatures approaching the mid-90s to near 100 degrees west of the James River. Spotter activation may be needed. Your National Weather Service forecast for Siouxland. Rest of today, partly sunny. Showers likely with a chance of thunderstorms this afternoon. Highs around 90. South winds 10 to 15 miles an hour. Chance of rain 70%. Tonight, mostly cloudy with a chance of thunderstorms. Showers likely, mainly in the evening. Humid with lows in the mid-60s. Southwest winds 5 to 10 miles an hour, becoming north after midnight. Chance of rain 70%. Thursday, partly sunny. A slight chance of showers in the morning. Humid with highs in the mid-80s. North winds around 5 miles an hour. Chance of rain 20%. Thursday night, partly cloudy. Humid with lows in the mid-60s. Northeast winds around 5 miles an hour. Friday, partly sunny. Humid with highs in the mid-80s. Southeast winds around 5 miles an hour. Friday night, partly cloudy. Lows in the mid-60s. Saturday, mostly sunny. Highs in the upper 80s. Saturday night, mostly clear. Lows in the mid-60s. Sunday, sunny. Highs around 90. Sunday night, clear.
lows in the upper 60s. Monday, sunny. Highs in the lower 90s. Monday night, mostly clear. Lows in the lower 70s. Tuesday, sunny. Highs in the mid-90s. At 9 a.m., in Sioux City, the temperature was 78 and the dew point 69. The relative humidity was 73%. Wind was south at 8 miles an hour. The pressure was 29.96 inches and falling. Elsewhere in northwest Iowa, Morris was Farrand 75. Sheldon was Farrand 75. Cherokee was cloudy and 77. Spencer was Farrand 77. Storm Lake was Farrand 79. Other conditions across the northern plains, farther east in Iowa, temperatures were between 77 and 78 degrees. At Des Moines, it was partly sunny. It was fair at Cedar Rapids and Waterloo. In eastern Nebraska, it was fair, and temperatures were between 77 and 81 degrees. In eastern South Dakota, temperatures were between 74 and 77 degrees. At Sioux Falls, it was partly sunny. It was fair at Mitchell and Yankton. And in southern Minnesota, temperatures were between 69 and 74 degrees. At Minneapolis, it was cloudy. It was fair at Worthington, Marshall, Mankato, and Rochester. Once again, at 9 a.m. Sioux City had a temperature of 78. The current time is 9:55 a.m. Central Daylight Time. Operating on a frequency of 162.475 MHz, this is NOAA Weather Radio Station WXL62, broadcasting from a transmitter near Lawton, Iowa. Our program originates from the National Weather Service in Sioux Falls and serves Sioux City and the surrounding Siouxland area. This hazardous weather outlook is for northwest Iowa, west central Iowa, southwest Minnesota, northeast Nebraska, central South Dakota, east central South Dakota, south central South Dakota, and southeast South Dakota. For today and tonight, scattered storms continue through mid-morning. Severe weather risk is low, but wind gusts to 50 miles an hour and small hail are possible. Additional scattered storms are expected this afternoon and evening. Isolated to scattered severe storms are possible along and southeast of Bay Lake and east to Sioux Falls to Jeffers Line, with the greatest risk for northeastern Nebraska and northwestern Iowa. Wind gusts to 65 miles an hour and quarter-sized hail are the main threats. Locally heavy rain is also possible. For Thursday through Tuesday, heat and humidity return this weekend into early next week with high temperatures approaching the mid-90s to near 100 degrees west of the James River. Spotter activation may be needed. Your National Weather Service forecast for Siouxland. Rest of today, partly sunny. Showers likely with a chance of thunderstorms this afternoon. Highs around 90. South winds 10 to 15 miles an hour. Chance of rain 70%. Tonight, mostly cloudy with a chance of thunderstorms. Showers likely, mainly in the evening. Humid with lows in the mid-60s. Southwest winds 5 to 10 miles an hour, becoming north after midnight. Chance of rain 70%. Thursday, partly sunny. A slight chance of showers in the morning. Humid with highs in the mid-80s. North winds around 5 miles an hour. Chance of rain 20%. Thursday night, partly cloudy. Humid with lows in the mid-60s. Northeast winds around 5 miles an hour. Friday, partly sunny. Humid with highs in the mid-80s. Southeast winds around 5 miles an hour. Friday night, partly cloudy. Lows in the mid-60s. Saturday, mostly sunny. Highs in the upper 80s. Saturday night, mostly clear. Lows in the mid-60s. Sunday, sunny. Highs around 90. Sunday night, clear. Lows in the upper 60s. Monday, sunny. Highs in the lower 90s. Monday night, mostly clear. Lows in the lower 70s. Tuesday, sunny. Highs in the mid-90s. At 9 a.m., in Sioux City, the temperature was 78 and the dew point 69.
The relative humidity was

73%. Wind was south at 8 miles an hour. The pressure was 29.96 inches and falling. Elsewhere in northwest Iowa, Morris was Farrand 75. Sheldon was Farrand 75. Cherokee was cloudy and 77. Spencer was Farrand 77. Storm Lake was Farrand 79. Other conditions across the northern plains, farther east in Iowa, temperatures were between 77 and 78 degrees. At Des Moines, it was partly sunny. It was fair at Cedar Rapids and Waterloo. In eastern Nebraska, it was fair, and temperatures were between 77 and 81 degrees. In eastern South Dakota, temperatures were between 74 and 77 degrees. At Sioux Falls, it was partly sunny. It was fair at Mitchell and Yankton. And in southern Minnesota, temperatures were between 69 and 74 degrees. At Minneapolis, it was cloudy. It was fair at Worthington, Marshall, Mankato, and Rochester. Once again, at 9 a.m. Sioux City had a temperature of 78. The current time is 10 a.m. Central Daylight Time. Operating on a frequency of 162.475 MHz, this is NOAA Weather Radio Station WXL62, broadcasting from a transmitter near Lawton, Iowa. Our program originates from the National Weather Service in Sioux Falls and serves Sioux City and the surrounding Siouxland area. This hazardous weather outlook is for northwest Iowa, west central Iowa, southwest Minnesota, northeast Nebraska, central South Dakota, east central South Dakota, south central South Dakota, and southeast South Dakota. For today and tonight, scattered storms continue through mid-morning. Severe weather risk is low, but wind gusts to 50 miles an hour and small hail are possible. Additional scattered storms are expected this afternoon and evening. Isolated to scattered severe storms are possible along and southeast of Bay Lake and east of Sioux Falls to Jeffers Line, with the greatest risk for northeastern Nebraska and northwestern Iowa. Wind gusts to 65 miles an hour and quarter-sized hail are the main threats. Locally heavy rain is also possible. For Thursday through Tuesday, heat and humidity return this weekend into early next week with high temperatures approaching the mid-90s to near 100 degrees west of the James River. Spotter activation may be needed. Your National Weather Service forecast for Siouxland. Rest of today, partly sunny. Showers likely with a chance of thunderstorms this afternoon. Highs around 90. South winds 10 to 15 miles an hour. Chance of rain 70%. Tonight, mostly cloudy with a chance of thunderstorms. Showers likely, mainly in the evening. Humid with lows in the mid-60s. Southwest winds 5 to 10 miles an hour, becoming north after midnight. Chance of rain 70%. Thursday, partly sunny. A slight chance of showers in the morning. Humid with highs in the mid-80s. North winds around 5 miles an hour. Chance of rain 20%. Thursday night, partly cloudy. Humid with lows in the mid-60s. Northeast winds around 5 miles an hour. Friday, partly sunny. Humid with highs in the mid-80s. Southeast winds around 5 miles an hour. Friday night, partly cloudy. Lows in the mid-60s. Saturday, mostly sunny. Highs in the upper 80s. Saturday night, mostly clear. Lows in the mid-60s. Sunday, sunny. Highs around 90. Sunday night, clear. Lows in the upper 60s. Monday, sunny. Highs in the lower 90s. Monday night, mostly clear. Lows in the lower 70s. Tuesday, sunny. Highs in the mid-90s. At 10 a.m., in Sioux City, the temperature was 80 and the dew point 69. The relative humidity was 69%. Wind was south at 12 miles an hour. The pressure was 29.97 inches and rising. Elsewhere in northwest Iowa, Spencer was mostly sunny and 78. Other conditions across the northern plains, farther east in Iowa, skies ranged from mostly sunny to partly sunny, and temperatures were between 78 and 81 degrees.

In eastern Nebraska, skies ranged from mostly sunny to partly sunny. It was 83 at Lincoln, 84 at Omaha, and 78 at North Fork. In eastern South Dakota, temperatures were between 75 and 77 degrees. At Yankton, it was mostly sunny. At Sioux Falls, it was partly sunny. At Mitchell, it was cloudy. And in southern Minnesota, temperatures were between 70 and 74 degrees. At Minneapolis, rain was falling. It was partly sunny at Worthington, Mankato, and Rochester. At Marshall, it was cloudy. Once again, at 10 a.m. Sioux City had a temperature of 80. The current time is 10:04 a.m. Central Daylight Time. Operating on a frequency of 162.475 MHz, this is NOAA Weather Radio Station WXL62, broadcasting from a transmitter near Lawton, Iowa. Our program originates from the National Weather Service in Sioux Falls and serves Sioux City and the surrounding Siouxland area. This hazardous weather outlook is for northwest Iowa, west central Iowa, southwest Minnesota, northeast Nebraska, central South Dakota, east central South Dakota, south central South Dakota, and southeast South Dakota. For today and tonight, scattered storms continue through mid-morning. Severe weather risk is low, but wind gusts to 50 miles an hour and small hail are possible. Additional scattered storms are expected this afternoon and evening. Isolated to scattered severe storms are possible along and southeast of Veil Lake and east to Sioux Falls to Jeffers Line, with the greatest risk for northeastern Nebraska and northwestern Iowa. Wind gusts to 65 miles an hour and quarter-sized hail are the main threats. Locally, heavy rain is also possible. For Thursday through Tuesday, heat and humidity return this weekend into early next week with high temperatures approaching the mid-90s to near 100 degrees west of the James River. Spotter activation may be needed. Your National Weather Service forecast for Siouxland. Rest of today, partly sunny. Showers likely with a chance of thunderstorms this afternoon. Highs around 90. South winds 10 to 15 miles an hour. Chance of rain 70%. Tonight, mostly cloudy with a chance of thunderstorms. Showers likely, mainly in the evening. Humid with lows in the mid-60s. Southwest winds 5 to 10 miles an hour, becoming north after midnight. Chance of rain 70%. Thursday, partly sunny. A slight chance of showers in the morning. Humid with highs in the mid-80s. North winds around 5 miles an hour. Chance of rain 20%. Thursday night, partly cloudy. Humid with lows in the mid-60s. Northeast winds around 5 miles an hour. Friday, partly sunny. Humid with highs in the mid-80s. Southeast winds around 5 miles an hour. Friday night, partly cloudy. Lows in the mid-60s. Saturday, mostly sunny. Highs in the upper 80s. Saturday night, mostly clear. Lows in the mid-60s. Sunday, sunny. Highs around 90. Sunday night, clear. Lows in the upper 60s. Monday, sunny. Highs in the lower 90s. Monday night, mostly clear. Lows in the lower 70s. Tuesday, sunny. Highs in the mid-90s. At 10 a.m., in Sioux City, the temperature was 80 and the dew point 69. The relative humidity was 69%. Wind was south at 12 miles an hour. The pressure was 29.97 inches and rising. Elsewhere in northwest Iowa, Spencer was mostly sunny and 78. Other conditions across the northern plains, farther east in Iowa, skies ranged from mostly sunny to partly sunny, and temperatures were between 78 and 81 degrees. In eastern Nebraska, skies ranged from mostly sunny to partly sunny. It was 83 at Lincoln, 84 at Omaha, and 78 at North Fork. In eastern South Dakota, temperatures were between 75 and 77 degrees. At Yankton, it was mostly sunny. At Sioux Falls, it was partly sunny. At Mitchell, it was cloudy. And in southern Minnesota, temperatures were between 70 and 74 degrees.

Minnesota, Northeast Nebraska, Central South Dakota, East Central South Dakota, South Central South Dakota, and Southeast South Dakota. For today and tonight, scattered storms continue through mid-morning. Severe weather risk is low, but wind gusts to 50 miles an hour and small hail are possible. Additional scattered storms are expected this afternoon and evening. Isolated to scattered severe storms are possible along and southeast of Bay Lake and east of Sioux Falls to Jeffers Line, with the greatest risk for northeastern Nebraska and northwestern Iowa. Wind gusts to 65 miles an hour and quarter-sized hail are the main threats. Locally heavy rain is also possible. For Thursday through Tuesday, heat and humidity return this weekend into early next week with high temperatures approaching the mid-90s to near 100 degrees west of the James River. Spotter activation may be needed. Your National Weather Service forecast for Siouxland. Rest of today, partly sunny. Showers likely with a chance of thunderstorms this afternoon. Highs around 90. South winds 10 to 15 miles an hour. Chance of rain 70%. Tonight, mostly cloudy with a chance of thunderstorms. Showers likely, mainly in the evening. Humid with lows in the mid-60s. Southwest winds 5 to 10 miles an hour, becoming north after midnight. Chance of rain 70%. Thursday, partly sunny. A slight chance of showers in the morning. Humid with highs in the mid-80s. North winds around 5 miles an hour. Chance of rain 20%. Thursday night, partly cloudy. Humid with lows in the mid-60s. Northeast winds around 5 miles an hour. Friday, partly sunny. Humid with highs in the mid-80s. Southeast winds around 5 miles an hour. Friday night, partly cloudy. Lows in the mid-60s. Saturday, mostly sunny. Highs in the upper 80s. Saturday night, mostly clear. Lows in the mid-60s. Sunday, sunny. Highs around 90. Sunday night, clear. Lows in the upper 60s. Monday, sunny. Highs in the lower 90s. Monday night, mostly clear. Lows in the lower 70s. Tuesday, sunny. Highs in the mid-90s. At 10 a.m., in Sioux City, the temperature was 80, and the dew point 69. The relative humidity was 69%. Wind was south at 12 miles an hour. The pressure was 29.97 inches and rising. Elsewhere in northwest Iowa, Morris was mostly sunny and 77. Sheldon was mostly sunny and 75. Spencer was mostly sunny and 78. Storm Lake was mostly sunny and 81. Other conditions across the northern plains, farther east in Iowa, skies ranged from mostly sunny to partly sunny, and temperatures were between 78 and 81 degrees. In eastern Nebraska, skies ranged from mostly sunny to partly sunny. It was 83 at Lincoln, 84 at Omaha, and 78 at Norfolk. In eastern South Dakota, temperatures were between 75 and 77 degrees. At Yankton, it was mostly sunny. At Sioux Falls, it was partly sunny. At Mitchell, it was cloudy. And in southern Minnesota, temperatures were between 70 and 74 degrees. At Minneapolis, rain was falling. It was partly sunny at Worthington, Mankato, and Rochester. At Marshall, it was cloudy. Once again, at 10 a.m. Sioux City had a temperature of 80. The current time is 10:13 a.m. Central Daylight Time. Operating on a frequency of 162.475 MHz, this is NOAA Weather Radio Station WXL62, broadcasting from a transmitter near Lawton, Iowa. Our program originates from the National Weather Service in Sioux Falls and serves Sioux City and the surrounding Siouxland area. This hazardous weather outlook is for northwest Iowa, west central Iowa, southwest Minnesota, northeast Nebraska, central South Dakota, east central South Dakota, south central South Dakota, and southeast South Dakota. For today and tonight, scattered storms continue through mid-morning. Severe weather risk is low, but wind gusts to 50 miles an hour and small hail are possible. Additionally,

Scattered storms are expected this afternoon and evening. Isolated to scattered severe storms are possible along and southeast of Veil Lake and east of Sioux Falls to Jeffers Line, with the greatest risk for northeastern Nebraska and northwestern Iowa. Wind gusts to 65 miles an hour and quarter-sized hail are the main threats. Locally heavy rain is also possible. For Thursday through Tuesday, heat and humidity return this weekend into early next week with high temperatures approaching the mid-90s to near 100 degrees west of the James River. Spotter activation may be needed. Your National Weather Service forecast for Siouxland. Rest of today, partly sunny. Showers likely with a chance of thunderstorms this afternoon. Highs around 90. South winds 10 to 15 miles an hour. Chance of rain 70%. Tonight, mostly cloudy with a chance of thunderstorms. Showers likely, mainly in the evening. Humid with lows in the mid-60s. Southwest winds 5 to 10 miles an hour, becoming north after midnight. Chance of rain 70%. Thursday, partly sunny. A slight chance of showers in the morning. Humid with highs in the mid-80s. North winds around 5 miles an hour. Chance of rain 20%. Thursday night, partly cloudy. Humid with lows in the mid-60s. Northeast winds around 5 miles an hour. Friday, partly sunny. Humid with highs in the mid-80s. Southeast winds around 5 miles an hour. Friday night, partly cloudy. Lows in the mid-60s. Saturday, mostly sunny. Highs in the upper 80s. Saturday night, mostly clear. Lows in the mid-60s. Sunday, sunny. Highs around 90. Sunday night, clear. Lows in the upper 60s. Monday, sunny. Highs in the lower 90s. Monday night, mostly clear. Lows in the lower 70s. Tuesday, sunny. Highs in the mid-90s. At 10 a.m., in Sioux City, the temperature was 80, and the dew point 69. The relative humidity was 69%. Wind was south at 12 miles an hour. The pressure was 29.97 inches and rising. Elsewhere in northwest Iowa, Morris was mostly sunny and 77. Sheldon was mostly sunny and 75. Spencer was mostly sunny and 78. Storm Lake was mostly sunny and 81. Other conditions across the northern plains, farther east in Iowa, skies ranged from mostly sunny to partly sunny, and temperatures were between 78 and 81 degrees. In eastern Nebraska, skies ranged from mostly sunny to partly sunny. It was 83 at Lincoln, 84 at Omaha, and 78 at North Fork. In eastern South Dakota, temperatures were between 75 and 77 degrees. At Yankton, it was mostly sunny. At Sioux Falls, it was partly sunny. At Mitchell, it was cloudy. And in southern Minnesota, temperatures were between 70 and 74 degrees. At Minneapolis, rain was falling. It was partly sunny at Worthington, Mankato, and Rochester. At Marshall, it was cloudy. Once again, at 10 a.m. Sioux City had a temperature of 80. The current time is 10:18 a.m. Central Daylight Time. Operating on a frequency of 162.475 MHz, this is NOAA Weather Radio Station WXL62, broadcasting from a transmitter near Lawton, Iowa. Our program originates from the National Weather Service in Sioux Falls and serves Sioux City and the surrounding Siouxland area. This hazardous weather outlook is for northwest Iowa, west central Iowa, southwest Minnesota, northeast Nebraska, central South Dakota, east central South Dakota, south central South Dakota, and southeast South Dakota. For today and tonight, scattered storms continue through mid-morning. Severe weather risk is low, but wind gusts to 50 miles an hour and small hail are possible. Additional scattered storms are expected this afternoon and evening. Isolated to scattered severe storms are possible along and southeast of Veil Lake and east of Sioux Falls to Jeffers Line, with the greatest risk for northeastern Nebraska and northwestern Iowa. Wind gusts to 65 miles an hour and quarter-sized hail are the main threats.

Locally, heavy rain is also possible. For Thursday through Tuesday, heat and humidity return this weekend into early next week with high temperatures approaching the mid-90s to near 100 degrees west of the James River. Spotter activation may be needed. Your National Weather Service forecast for Siouxland. Rest of today, partly sunny. Showers likely with a chance of thunderstorms this afternoon. Highs around 90. South winds 10 to 15 miles an hour. Chance of rain 70%. Tonight, mostly cloudy with a chance of thunderstorms. Showers likely, mainly in the evening. Humid with lows in the mid-60s. Southwest winds 5 to 10 miles an hour, becoming north after midnight. Chance of rain 70%. Thursday, partly sunny. A slight chance of showers in the morning. Humid with highs in the mid-80s. North winds around 5 miles an hour. Chance of rain 20%. Thursday night, partly cloudy. Humid with lows in the mid-60s. Northeast winds around 5 miles an hour. Friday, partly sunny. Humid with highs in the mid-80s. Southeast winds around 5 miles an hour. Friday night, partly cloudy. Lows in the mid-60s. Saturday, mostly sunny. Highs in the upper 80s. Saturday night, mostly clear. Lows in the mid-60s. Sunday, sunny. Highs around 90. Sunday night, clear. Lows in the upper 60s. Monday, sunny. Highs in the lower 90s. Monday night, mostly clear. Lows in the lower 70s. Tuesday, sunny. Highs in the mid-90s. At 10 a.m., in Sioux City, the temperature was 80, and the dew point 69. The relative humidity was 69%. Wind was south at 12 miles an hour. The pressure was 29.97 inches and rising. Elsewhere in northwest Iowa, Morris was mostly sunny and 77. Sheldon was mostly sunny and 75. Spencer was mostly sunny and 78. Storm Lake was mostly sunny and 81. Other conditions across the northern plains, farther east in Iowa, skies ranged from mostly sunny to partly sunny, and temperatures were between 78 and 81 degrees. In eastern Nebraska, skies ranged from mostly sunny to partly sunny. It was 83 at Lincoln, 84 at Omaha, and 78 at Norfolk. In eastern South Dakota, temperatures were between 75 and 77 degrees. At Yankton, it was mostly sunny. At Sioux Falls, it was partly sunny. At Mitchell, it was cloudy. And in southern Minnesota, temperatures were between 70 and 74 degrees. At Minneapolis, rain was falling. It was partly sunny at Worthington, Mankato, and Rochester. At Marshall, it was cloudy. Once again, at 10 a.m. Sioux City had a temperature of 80. The current time is 10:23 a.m. Central Daylight Time. Operating on a frequency of 162.475 MHz, this is NOAA Weather Radio Station WXL62, broadcasting from a transmitter near Lawton, Iowa. Our program originates from the National Weather Service in Sioux Falls and serves Sioux City and the surrounding Siouxland area. This hazardous weather outlook is for northwest Iowa, west central Iowa, southwest Minnesota, northeast Nebraska, central South Dakota, east central South Dakota, south central South Dakota, and southeast South Dakota. For today and tonight, scattered storms continue through mid-morning. Severe weather risk is low, but wind gusts to 50 miles an hour and small hail are possible. Additional scattered storms are expected this afternoon and evening. Isolated to scattered severe storms are possible along and southeast of Bay Lake and east of Sioux Falls to Jeffers Line, with the greatest risk for northeastern Nebraska and northwestern Iowa. Wind gusts to 65 miles an hour and quarter-sized hail are the main threats. Locally, heavy rain is also possible. For Thursday through Tuesday, heat and humidity return this weekend into early next week with high temperatures approaching the mid-90s to near 100 degrees west of the James River. Spotter activation may be needed. Your National Weather Service forecast for Siouxland.

Rest of today, partly sunny. Showers likely with a chance of thunderstorms this afternoon. Highs around 90. South winds 10 to 15 miles an hour. Chance of rain 70%. Tonight, mostly cloudy with a chance of thunderstorms. Showers likely, mainly in the evening. Humid with lows in the mid-60s. Southwest winds 5 to 10 miles an hour, becoming north after midnight. Chance of rain 70%. Thursday, partly sunny. A slight chance of showers in the morning. Humid with highs in the mid-80s. North winds around 5 miles an hour. Chance of rain 20%. Thursday night, partly cloudy. Humid with lows in the mid-60s. Northeast winds around 5 miles an hour. Friday, partly sunny. Humid with highs in the mid-80s. Southeast winds around 5 miles an hour. Friday night, partly cloudy. Lows in the mid-60s. Saturday, mostly sunny. Highs in the upper 80s. Saturday night, mostly clear. Lows in the mid-60s. Sunday, sunny. Highs around 90. Sunday night, clear. Lows in the upper 60s. Monday, sunny. Highs in the lower 90s. Monday night, mostly clear. Lows in the lower 70s. Tuesday, sunny. Highs in the mid-90s. At 10 a.m., in Sioux City, the temperature was 80, and the dew point 69. The relative humidity was 69%. Wind was south at 12 miles an hour. The pressure was 29.97 inches and rising. Elsewhere in northwest Iowa, Morris was mostly sunny and 77. Sheldon was mostly sunny and 75. Spencer was mostly sunny and 78. Storm Lake was mostly sunny and 81. Other conditions across the northern plains, farther east in Iowa, skies ranged from mostly sunny to partly sunny, and temperatures were between 78 and 81 degrees. In eastern Nebraska, skies ranged from mostly sunny to partly sunny. It was 83 at Lincoln, 84 at Omaha, and 78 at Norfolk. In eastern South Dakota, temperatures were between 75 and 77 degrees. At Yankton, it was mostly sunny. At Sioux Falls, it was partly sunny. At Mitchell, it was cloudy. And in southern Minnesota, temperatures were between 70 and 74 degrees. At Minneapolis, rain was falling. It was partly sunny at Worthington, Mankato, and Rochester. At Marshall, it was cloudy. Once again, at 10 a.m. Sioux City had a temperature of 80. The current time is 10:27 a.m. Central Daylight Time. Operating on a frequency of 162.475 MHz, this is NOAA Weather Radio Station WXL62, broadcasting from a transmitter near Lawton, Iowa. Our program originates from the National Weather Service in Sioux Falls and serves Sioux City and the surrounding Siouxland area. This hazardous weather outlook is for northwest Iowa, west central Iowa, southwest Minnesota, northeast Nebraska, central South Dakota, east central South Dakota, south central South Dakota, and southeast South Dakota. For today and tonight, scattered storms continue through mid-morning. Severe weather risk is low, but wind gusts to 50 miles an hour and small hail are possible. Additional scattered storms are expected this afternoon and evening. Isolated to scattered severe storms are possible along and southeast of Vail Lake and east of Sioux Falls to Jeffers Line, with the greatest risk for northeastern Nebraska and northwestern Iowa. Wind gusts to 65 miles an hour and quarter-sized hail are the main threats. Locally heavy rain is also possible. For Thursday through Tuesday, heat and humidity return this weekend into early next week with high temperatures approaching the mid-90s to near 100 degrees west of the James River. Spotter activation may be needed. Your National Weather Service forecast for Siouxland. Rest of today, partly sunny. Showers likely with a chance of thunderstorms this afternoon. Highs around 90. South winds 10 to 15 miles an hour. Chance of rain 70%. Tonight, mostly cloudy with a chance of thunderstorms. Showers

likely mainly in the evening. Humid with lows in the mid-60s. Southwest winds 5 to 10 miles an hour, becoming north after midnight. Chance of rain 70%. Thursday, partly sunny. A slight chance of showers in the morning. Humid with highs in the mid-80s. North winds around 5 miles an hour. Chance of rain 20%. Thursday night, partly cloudy. Humid with lows in the mid-60s. Northeast winds around 5 miles an hour. Friday, partly sunny. Humid with highs in the mid-80s. Southeast winds around 5 miles an hour. Friday night, partly cloudy. Lows in the mid-60s. Saturday, mostly sunny. Highs in the upper 80s. Saturday night, mostly clear. Lows in the mid-60s. Sunday, sunny. Highs around 90. Sunday night, clear. Lows in the upper 60s. Monday, sunny. Highs in the lower 90s. Monday night, mostly clear. Lows in the lower 70s. Tuesday, sunny. Highs in the mid-90s. At 10 a.m., in Sioux City, the temperature was 80 and the dew point 69. The relative humidity was 69%. Wind was south at 12 miles an hour. The pressure was 29.97 inches and rising. Elsewhere in northwest Iowa, Morris was mostly sunny and 77. Sheldon was mostly sunny and 75. Spencer was mostly sunny and 78. Storm Lake was mostly sunny and 81. Other conditions across the northern plains, farther east in Iowa, skies ranged from mostly sunny to partly sunny, and temperatures were between 78 and 81 degrees. In eastern Nebraska, skies ranged from mostly sunny to partly sunny. It was 83 at Lincoln, 84 at Omaha, and 78 at North Fork. In eastern South Dakota, temperatures were between 75 and 77 degrees. At Yankton, it was mostly sunny. At Sioux Falls, it was partly sunny. At Mitchell, it was cloudy. And in southern Minnesota, temperatures were between 70 and 74 degrees. At Minneapolis, rain was falling. It was partly sunny at Worthington, Mankato, and Rochester. At Marshall, it was cloudy. Once again, at 10 a.m. Sioux City had a temperature of 80. The current time is 10:32 a.m. Central Daylight Time. Operating on a frequency of 162.475 megahertz, this is NOAA Weather Radio Station WXL62, broadcasting from a transmitter near Lawton, Iowa. Our program originates from the National Weather Service in Sioux Falls and serves Sioux City and the surrounding Siouxland area. This hazardous weather outlook is for northwest Iowa, west central Iowa, southwest Minnesota, northeast Nebraska, central South Dakota, east central South Dakota, south central South Dakota, and southeast South Dakota. For today and tonight, scattered storms in central South Dakota, east central South Dakota, south central South Dakota, and southeast South Dakota. For today and tonight, scattered storms continue through mid-morning. Severe weather risk is low, but wind gusts to 50 miles an hour and small hail are possible. Additional scattered storms are expected this afternoon and evening. Isolated to scattered severe storms are possible along and southeast of Vale Lake and east of Sioux Falls to Jeffers Line, with the greatest risk for northeastern Nebraska and northwestern Iowa. Wind gusts to 65 miles an hour and quarter-sized hail are the main threats. Locally heavy rain is also possible. For Thursday through Tuesday, heat and humidity return this weekend into early next week with high temperatures approaching the mid-90s to near 100 degrees west of the James River. Spotter activation may be needed. Your National Weather Service forecast for Siouxland. Rest of today, partly sunny. Showers likely with a chance of thunderstorms this afternoon. Highs around 90. South winds 10 to 15 miles an hour. Chance of rain 70%. Tonight, mostly cloudy with a chance of thunderstorms. Showers likely, mainly in the evening. Humid with lows in the mid-60s. Southwest winds 5 to 10 miles an hour, becoming north after midnight.

winds across the northern plains. Farther east in Iowa, skies ranged from mostly sunny to partly sunny, and temperatures were between 78 and 81 degrees. In eastern Nebraska, skies ranged from mostly sunny to partly sunny. It was 83 at Lincoln, 84 at Omaha, and 78 at Norfolk. In eastern South Dakota, temperatures were between 75 and 77 degrees. At Yankton, it was mostly sunny. At Sioux Falls, it was partly sunny. At Mitchell, it was cloudy. And in southern Minnesota, temperatures were between 70 and 74 degrees. At Minneapolis, rain was falling. It was partly sunny at Worthington, Mankato, and Rochester. At Marshall, it was cloudy. Once again, at 10 a.m. Sioux City had a temperature of 80. The current time is 11 a.m. Central Daylight Time. Operating on a frequency of 162.475 MHz, this is NOAA Weather Radio Station WXL62, broadcasting from a transmitter near Lawton, Iowa. Our program originates from the National Weather Service in Sioux Falls and serves Sioux City and the surrounding Siouxland area. This hazardous weather outlook is for northwest Iowa, west central Iowa, southwest Minnesota, northeast Nebraska, central South Dakota, east central South Dakota, south central South Dakota, and southeast South Dakota. For today and tonight, scattered storms continue through mid-morning. Severe weather risk is low, but wind gusts to 50 miles an hour and small hail are possible. Additional scattered storms are expected this afternoon and evening. Isolated to scattered severe storms are possible along and southeast of Bay Lake and east of Sioux Falls to Jeffers Line, with the greatest risk for northeastern Nebraska and northwestern Iowa. Wind gusts to 65 miles an hour and quarter-sized hail are the main threats. Locally heavy rain is also possible. For Thursday through Tuesday, heat and humidity return this weekend into early next week with high temperatures approaching the mid-90s to near 100 degrees west of the James River. Spotter activation may be needed. Your National Weather Service forecast for Siouxland. Rest of today, partly sunny. Showers likely with a chance of thunderstorms this afternoon. Highs around 90. South winds 10 to 15 miles an hour. Chance of rain 70%. Tonight, mostly cloudy with a chance of thunderstorms. Showers likely, mainly in the evening. Humid with lows in the mid-60s. Southwest winds 5 to 10 miles an hour, becoming north after midnight. Chance of rain 70%. Thursday, partly sunny. A slight chance of showers in the morning. Humid with highs in the mid-80s. North winds around 5 miles an hour. Chance of rain 20%. Thursday night, partly cloudy. Humid with lows in the mid-60s. Northeast winds around 5 miles an hour. Friday, partly sunny. Humid with highs in the mid-80s. Southeast winds around 5 miles an hour. Friday night, partly cloudy. Lows in the mid-60s. Saturday, mostly sunny. Highs in the upper 80s. Saturday night, mostly clear. Lows in the mid-60s. Sunday, sunny. Highs around 90. Sunday night, clear. Lows in the upper 60s. Monday, sunny. Highs in the lower 90s. Monday night, mostly clear. Lows in the lower 70s. Tuesday, sunny. Highs in the mid-90s. At 11 a.m., in Sioux City, the temperature was 83 and the dew point 70. The relative humidity was 64%. Wind was south at 7 miles an hour. The pressure was 29.96 inches and falling. Elsewhere in northwest Iowa, Morris was partly sunny and 79. Sheldon was partly sunny and 79. Cherokee was mostly sunny and 84. Spencer was partly sunny and 79. Other conditions across the northern plains, farther east in Iowa, temperatures were between 80 and 83 degrees. At Cedar Rapids, it was mostly sunny. At Des Moines, it was partly sunny. At Waterloo, it was cloudy. In eastern Nebraska, skies ranged from sunny to mostly sunny, and temperatures

between 82 and 87 degrees. In eastern South Dakota, skies ranged from mostly sunny to partly sunny, and temperatures were between 76 and 78 degrees. And in southern Minnesota, skies ranged from partly sunny to cloudy. It was 77 at Worthington, 70 at Marshall, 75 at Mankato, 73 at Minneapolis, and 77 at Rochester. Once again, at 11 a.m. Sioux City had a temperature of 83. The current time is 11:05 a.m. Central Daylight Time. Operating on a frequency of 162.475 MHz, this is NOAA Weather Radio Station WXL62, broadcasting from a transmitter near Lawton, Iowa. Our program originates from the National Weather Service in Sioux Falls and serves Sioux City and the surrounding Siouxland area. This hazardous weather outlook is for northwest Iowa, west central Iowa, southwest Minnesota, northeast Nebraska, central South Dakota, east central South Dakota, south central South Dakota, and southeast South Dakota. For today and tonight, scattered storms continue through mid-morning. Severe weather risk is low, but wind gusts to 50 miles an hour and small hail are possible. Additional scattered storms are expected this afternoon and evening. Isolated to scattered severe storms are possible along and southeast of Bay Lake and east of Sioux Falls to Jeffers Line, with the greatest risk for northeastern Nebraska and northwestern Iowa. Wind gusts to 65 miles an hour and quarter-sized hail are the main threats. Locally heavy rain is also possible. For Thursday through Tuesday, heat and humidity return this weekend into early next week with high temperatures approaching the mid-90s to near 100 degrees west of the James River. Spotter activation may be needed. Your National Weather Service forecast for Siouxland. Rest of today, partly sunny. Showers likely with a chance of thunderstorms this afternoon. Highs around 90. South winds 10 to 15 miles an hour. Chance of rain 70%. Tonight, mostly cloudy with a chance of thunderstorms. Showers likely, mainly in the evening. Humid with lows in the mid-60s. Southwest winds 5 to 10 miles an hour, becoming north after midnight. Chance of rain 70%. Thursday, partly sunny. A slight chance of showers in the morning. Humid with highs in the mid-80s. North winds around 5 miles an hour. Chance of rain 20%. Thursday night, partly cloudy. Humid with lows in the mid-60s. Northeast winds around 5 miles an hour. Friday, partly sunny. Humid with highs in the mid-80s. Southeast winds around 5 miles an hour. Friday night, partly cloudy. Lows in the mid-60s. Saturday, mostly sunny. Highs in the upper 80s. Saturday night, mostly clear. Lows in the mid-60s. Sunday, sunny. Highs around 90. Sunday night, clear. Lows in the upper 60s. Monday, sunny. Highs in the lower 90s. Monday night, mostly clear. Lows in the lower 70s. Tuesday, sunny. Highs in the mid-90s. At 11 a.m., in Sioux City, the temperature was 83 and the dew point 70. The relative humidity was 64%. Wind was south at 7 miles an hour. The pressure was 29.96 inches and falling. Elsewhere in northwest Iowa, Morris was partly sunny and 79. Sheldon was partly sunny and 79. Cherokee was mostly sunny and 84. Spencer was partly sunny and 79. Other conditions across the northern plains, farther east in Iowa, temperatures were between 80 and 83 degrees. At Cedar Rapids, it was mostly sunny. At Des Moines, it was partly sunny. At Waterloo, it was cloudy. In eastern Nebraska, skies ranged from sunny to mostly sunny, and temperatures were between 82 and 87 degrees. In eastern South Dakota, skies ranged from mostly sunny to partly sunny, and temperatures were between 76 and 78 degrees. And in southern Minnesota, skies ranged from partly sunny to cloudy. It was 77 at Worthington, 70 at Marshall, 75 at Mankato,

Central South Dakota, East Central South Dakota, South Central South Dakota, and Southeast South Dakota. For today and tonight, scattered storms continue through mid-morning. Severe weather risk is low, but wind gusts to 50 miles an hour and small hail are possible. Additional scattered storms are expected this afternoon and evening. Isolated to scattered severe storms are possible along and southeast of Bay Lake and east of Sioux Falls to Jeffers Line, with the greatest risk for northeastern Nebraska and northwestern Iowa. Wind gusts to 65 miles an hour and quarter-size...

This is a test. This is a test. The National Weather Service in Sioux Falls, South Dakota, has just activated the public warning alarm tone. This tone will normally precede the broadcast of emergency messages. During potential dangerous weather situations, specially built receivers are automatically activated to advise or warn of impending hazards. Tests of the warning alarm tone are normally conducted by the National Weather Service in Sioux Falls each Wednesday morning between 11 a.m. and noon Central Time. The test will be canceled if severe weather threatens the area during the usual test time. Reception of this broadcast, especially of the alarm tone, will vary at any given location. Variability is caused by such factors as terrain and distance from the transmitters, and will occur even though you may be using a good quality receiver. To provide the most consistent and dependable service possible, the warning alarm tone will be activated only for selected watches and warnings affecting those counties within each transmitter's listening area. This concludes our test. We return to normal programming. This hazardous weather outlook is for northwest Iowa, west central Iowa, southwest Minnesota, northeast Nebraska, central South Dakota, east central South Dakota, south central South Dakota, and southeast South Dakota. For today and tonight, scattered storms continue through mid-morning. Severe weather risk is low, but wind gusts to 50 miles an hour and small hail are possible. Additional scattered storms are expected this afternoon and evening. Isolated to scattered severe storms are possible along and southeast of Bay Lake and east to Sioux Falls to Jeffers Line, with the greatest risk for northeastern Nebraska and northwestern Iowa. Wind gusts to 65 miles an hour and quarter-sized hail are the main threats. Locally heavy rain is also possible. For Thursday through Tuesday, heat and humidity return this weekend into early next week with high temperatures approaching the mid-90s to near 100 degrees west of the James River. Spotter activation may be needed. Your National Weather Service forecast for Siouxland. Rest of today, partly sunny. Showers likely with a chance of thunderstorms this afternoon. Highs around 90. South winds 10 to 15 miles an hour. Chance of rain 70%. Tonight, mostly cloudy with a chance of thunderstorms. Showers likely, mainly in the evening. Humid with lows in the mid-60s. Southwest winds 5 to 10 miles an hour, becoming north after midnight. Chance of rain 70%. Thursday, partly sunny. A slight chance of showers in the morning. Humid with highs in the mid-80s. North winds around 5 miles an hour. Chance of rain 20%. Thursday night, partly cloudy. Humid with lows in the mid-60s. Northeast winds around 5 miles an hour. Friday, partly sunny. Humid with highs in the mid-80s. Southeast winds around 5 miles an hour. Friday night, partly cloudy. Lows in the mid-60s. Saturday, mostly sunny. Highs in the upper 80s. Saturday night, mostly clear. Lows in the mid-60s. Sunday, sunny. Highs around 90. Sunday night, clear. Lows in the upper 60s. Monday, sunny. Highs in the lower 90s. Monday night, mostly clear. Lows in the lower 70s. Tuesday, sunny. Highs in the mid-90s. At 11 a.m.

83 degrees. In eastern Nebraska, temperatures were between 82 and 87 degrees. At Lincoln, it was sunny. At Omaha, it was mostly sunny. At Norfolk, it was partly sunny. In eastern South Dakota, it was partly sunny, and temperatures were between 76 and 78 degrees. And in southern Minnesota, skies ranged from partly sunny to cloudy. It was 77 at Worthington, 70 at Marshall, 75 at Mankato, 73 at Minneapolis, and 77 at Rochester. Once again, at 11 a.m. Sioux City had a temperature of 83. The current time is 11:25 a.m. Central Daylight Time. Operating on a frequency of 162.475 MHz, this is NOAA Weather Radio Station WXL62, broadcasting from a transmitter near Lawton, Iowa. Our program originates from the National Weather Service in Sioux Falls and serves Sioux City and the surrounding Siouxland area. This hazardous weather outlook is for northwest Iowa, west central Iowa, southwest Minnesota, northeast Nebraska, central South Dakota, east central South Dakota, south central South Dakota, and southeast South Dakota. For today and tonight, scattered storms continue through mid-morning. Severe weather risk is low, but wind gusts to 50 miles an hour and small hail are possible. Additional scattered storms are expected this afternoon and evening. Isolated to scattered severe storms are possible along and southeast of Bay Lake and east to Sioux Falls to Jeffers Line, with the greatest risk for northeastern Nebraska and northwestern Iowa. Wind gusts to 65 miles an hour and quarter-sized hail are the main threats. Locally heavy rain is also possible. For Thursday through Tuesday, heat and humidity return this weekend into early next week with high temperatures approaching the mid-90s to near 100 degrees west of the James River. Spotter activation may be needed. Your National Weather Service forecast for Siouxland. Rest of today, partly sunny. Showers likely with a chance of thunderstorms this afternoon. Highs around 90. South winds 10 to 15 miles an hour. Chance of rain 70%. Tonight, mostly cloudy with a chance of thunderstorms. Showers likely, mainly in the evening. Humid with lows in the mid-60s. Southwest winds 5 to 10 miles an hour, becoming north after midnight. Chance of rain 70%. Thursday, partly sunny. A slight chance of showers in the morning. Humid with highs in the mid-80s. North winds around 5 miles an hour. Chance of rain 20%. Thursday night, partly cloudy. Humid with lows in the mid-60s. Northeast winds around 5 miles an hour. Friday, partly sunny. Humid with highs in the mid-80s. Southeast winds around 5 miles an hour. Friday night, partly cloudy. Lows in the mid-60s. Saturday, mostly sunny. Highs in the upper 80s. Saturday night, mostly clear. Lows in the mid-60s. Sunday, sunny. Highs around 90. Sunday night, clear. Lows in the upper 60s. Monday, sunny. Highs in the lower 90s. Monday night, mostly clear. Lows in the lower 70s. Tuesday, sunny. Highs in the mid-90s. At 11 a.m., in Sioux City, the temperature was 83 and the dew point 70. The relative humidity was 64%. Wind was south at 7 miles an hour. The pressure was 29.96 inches and falling. Elsewhere in northwest Iowa, Morris was partly sunny and 79. Sheldon was partly sunny and 79. Cherokee was mostly sunny and 84. Spencer was partly sunny and 79. Storm Lake was mostly sunny and 81. Other conditions across the northern plains, farther east in Iowa, skies ranged from mostly sunny to partly sunny, and temperatures were between 80 and 83 degrees. In eastern Nebraska, temperatures were between 82 and 87 degrees. At Lincoln, it was sunny. At Omaha, it was mostly sunny. At Norfolk, it was partly sunny. In eastern South Dakota, it was partly sunny, and temperatures were between 76 and 78 degrees.

degrees. And in southern Minnesota, skies ranged from partly sunny to cloudy. It was 77 at Worthington, 70 at Marshall, 75 at Mankato, 73 at Minneapolis, and 77 at Rochester. Once again, at 11 a.m. Sioux City had a temperature of 83. The current time is 11:30 a.m. Central Daylight Time. Operating on a frequency of 162.475 MHz, this is NOAA Weather Radio Station WXL62, broadcasting from a transmitter near Lawton, Iowa. Our program originates from the National Weather Service in Sioux Falls and serves Sioux City and the surrounding Siouxland area. This hazardous weather outlook is for northwest Iowa, west central Iowa, southwest Minnesota, northeast Nebraska, central South Dakota, east central South Dakota, south central South Dakota, and southeast South Dakota. For today and tonight, scattered storms continue through mid-morning. Severe weather risk is low, but wind gusts to 50 miles an hour and small hail are possible. Additional scattered storms are expected this afternoon and evening. Isolated to scattered severe storms are possible along and southeast of Bay Lake and east of Sioux Falls to Jeffers Line, with the greatest risk for northeastern Nebraska and northwestern Iowa. Wind gusts to 65 miles an hour and quarter-sized hail are the main threats. Locally heavy rain is also possible. For Thursday through Tuesday, heat and humidity return this weekend into early next week with high temperatures approaching the mid-90s to near 100 degrees west of the James River. Spotter activation may be needed. Your National Weather Service forecast for Siouxland. Rest of today, partly sunny. Showers likely with a chance of thunderstorms this afternoon. Highs around 90. South winds 10 to 15 miles an hour. Chance of rain 70%. Tonight, mostly cloudy with a chance of thunderstorms. Showers likely, mainly in the evening. Humid with lows in the mid-60s. Southwest winds 5 to 10 miles an hour, becoming north after midnight. Chance of rain 70%. Thursday, partly sunny. A slight chance of showers in the morning. Humid with highs in the mid-80s. North winds around 5 miles an hour. Chance of rain 20%. Thursday night, partly cloudy. Humid with lows in the mid-60s. Northeast winds around 5 miles an hour. Friday, partly sunny. Humid with highs in the mid-80s. South lows in the mid-60s. Northeast winds around 5 miles an hour. Friday, partly sunny. Humid with highs in the mid-80s. Southeast winds around 5 miles an hour. Friday night, partly cloudy. Lows in the mid-60s. Saturday, mostly sunny. Highs in the upper 80s. Saturday night, mostly clear. Lows in the mid-60s. Sunday, sunny. Highs around 90. Sunday night, clear. Lows in the upper 60s. Monday, sunny. Highs in the lower 90s. Monday night, mostly clear. Lows in the lower 70s. Tuesday, sunny. Highs in the mid-90s. At 11 a.m., in Sioux City, the temperature was 83 and the dew point 70. The relative humidity was 64%. Wind was south at 7 miles an hour. The pressure was 29.96 inches and falling. Elsewhere in northwest Iowa, Morris was partly sunny and 79. Sheldon was partly sunny and 79. Cherokee was mostly sunny and 84. Spencer was partly sunny and 79. Storm Lake was mostly sunny and 81. Other conditions across the northern plains, farther east in Iowa, skies ranged from mostly sunny to partly sunny, and temperatures were between 80 and 83 degrees. In eastern Nebraska, temperatures were between 82 and 87 degrees. At Lincoln, it was sunny. At Omaha, it was mostly sunny. At Norfolk, it was partly sunny. In eastern South Dakota, it was partly sunny, and temperatures were between 76 and 78 degrees. And in southern Minnesota, skies ranged from partly sunny to cloudy. It was 77 at Worthington, 70 at Marshall, 75 at

expected this afternoon and evening. Isolated to scattered severe storms are possible along and southeast of Bay Lake and east of Sioux Falls to Jeffers Line, with the greatest risk for northeastern Nebraska and northwestern Iowa. Wind gusts to 65 miles an hour and quarter-sized hail are the main threats. Locally heavy rain is also possible. For Thursday through Tuesday, heat and humidity return this weekend into early next week with high temperatures approaching the mid-90s to near 100 degrees west of the James River. Spotter activation may be needed. Your National Weather Service forecast for Siouxland. Rest of today, partly sunny. Showers likely with a chance of thunderstorms this afternoon. Highs around 90. South winds 10 to 15 miles an hour. Chance of rain 70%. Tonight, mostly cloudy with a chance of thunderstorms. Showers likely, mainly in the evening. Humid with lows in the mid-60s. Southwest winds 5 to 10 miles an hour, becoming north after midnight. Chance of rain 70%. Thursday, partly sunny. A slight chance of showers in the morning. Humid with highs in the mid-80s. North winds around 5 miles an hour. Chance of rain 20%. Thursday night, partly cloudy. Humid with lows in the mid-60s. Northeast winds around 5 miles an hour. Friday, partly sunny. Humid with highs in the mid-80s. Southeast winds around 5 miles an hour. Friday night, partly cloudy. Lows in the mid-60s. Saturday, mostly sunny. Highs in the upper 80s. Saturday night, mostly clear. Lows in the mid-60s. Sunday, sunny. Highs around 90. Sunday night, clear. Lows in the upper 60s. Monday, sunny. Highs in the lower 90s. Monday night, mostly clear. Lows in the lower 70s. Tuesday, sunny. Highs in the mid-90s. At 11 a.m., in Sioux City, the temperature was 83 and the dew point 70. The relative humidity was 64%. Wind was south at 7 miles an hour. The pressure was 29.96 inches and falling. Elsewhere in northwest Iowa, Morris was partly sunny and 79. Sheldon was partly sunny and 79. Cherokee was mostly sunny and 84. Spencer was partly sunny and 79. Storm Lake was mostly sunny and 81. Other conditions across the northern plains, farther east in Iowa, skies ranged from mostly sunny to partly sunny, and temperatures were between 80 and 83 degrees. In eastern Nebraska, temperatures were between 82 and 87 degrees. At Lincoln, it was sunny. At Omaha, it was mostly sunny. At Norfolk, it was partly sunny. In eastern South Dakota, it was partly sunny, and temperatures were between 76 and 78 degrees. And in southern Minnesota, skies ranged from partly sunny to cloudy. It was 77 at Worthington, 70 at Marshall, 75 at Mankato, 73 at Minneapolis, and 77 at Rochester. Once again, at 11 a.m. Sioux City had a temperature of 83. The current time is 11:53 a.m. Central Daylight Time. Operating on a frequency of 162.475 MHz, this is NOAA Weather Radio Station WXL62, broadcasting from a transmitter near Lawton, Iowa. Our program originates from the National Weather Service in Sioux Falls and serves Sioux City and the surrounding Siouxland area. This hazardous weather outlook is for northwest Iowa, west central Iowa, southwest Minnesota, northeast Nebraska, central South Dakota, east central South Dakota, south central South Dakota, and southeast South Dakota. For today and tonight, scattered storms continue through mid-morning. Severe weather risk is low, but wind gusts to 50 miles an hour and small hail are possible. Additional scattered storms are expected this afternoon and evening. Isolated to scattered severe storms are possible along and southeast of Bay Lake and east of Sioux Falls to Jeffers Line, with the greatest risk for northeastern Nebraska and northwestern Iowa. Wind gusts to 65 miles an hour and quarter-sized hail are the main threats. Locally heavy rain is also possible.

For Thursday through Tuesday, heat and humidity return this weekend into early next week with high temperatures approaching the mid-90s to near 100 degrees west of the James River. Spotter activation may be needed. Your National Weather Service forecast for Siouxland. West of today, partly sunny. Showers likely with a chance of thunderstorms this afternoon. Highs around 90. South winds 10 to 15 miles an hour. Chance of rain 70%. Tonight, mostly cloudy with a chance of thunderstorms. Showers likely, mainly in the evening. Humid with lows in the mid-60s. Southwest winds 5 to 10 miles an hour, becoming north after midnight. Chance of rain 70%. Thursday, partly sunny. A slight chance of showers in the morning. Humid with highs in the mid-80s. North winds around 5 miles an hour. Chance of rain 20%. Thursday night, partly cloudy. Humid with lows in the mid-60s. Northeast winds around 5 miles an hour. Friday, partly sunny. Humid with highs in the mid-80s. Southeast winds around 5 miles an hour. Friday night, partly cloudy. Lows in the mid-60s. Saturday, mostly sunny. Highs in the upper 80s. Saturday night, mostly clear. Lows in the mid-60s. Sunday, sunny. Highs around 90. Sunday night, clear. Lows in the upper 60s. Monday, sunny. Highs in the lower 90s. Monday night, mostly clear. Lows in the lower 70s. Tuesday, sunny. Highs in the mid-90s. Your National Weather Service forecast for Siouxland. This afternoon, partly sunny. Showers likely with a chance of thunderstorms. Highs around 90. Southwest winds 5 to 10 miles an hour with gusts up to 20 miles an hour. Chance of rain 70%. Tonight, mostly cloudy with a chance of showers. Thunderstorms likely, mainly in the evening. Humid with lows in the mid-60s. South winds 5 to 10 miles an hour, becoming northeast after midnight. Chance of rain 70%. Thursday, mostly cloudy in the morning, then becoming mostly sunny. Humid with highs in the lower 80s. North winds around 5 miles an hour. Thursday night, partly cloudy. Humid with lows in the mid-60s. Northeast winds around 5 miles an hour. Friday, partly sunny. Humid with highs in the mid-80s. Southeast winds around 5 miles an hour. Friday night, partly cloudy. Lows in the mid-60s. Saturday, mostly sunny. Highs in the upper 80s. Saturday night, mostly clear. Lows in the mid-60s. Sunday, sunny. Highs around 90. Sunday night, clear. Lows in the upper 60s. Monday, sunny. Highs in the lower 90s. Monday night, mostly clear. Lows in the lower 70s. Tuesday, sunny. Highs in the mid-90s. At 11 a.m., in Sioux City, the temperature was 83 and the dew point 70. The relative humidity was 64%. Wind was south at 7 miles an hour. The pressure was 29.96 inches and falling. Elsewhere in northwest Iowa, Morris was partly sunny and 79. Sheldon was partly sunny and 79. Cherokee was mostly sunny and 84. Spencer was partly sunny and 79. Storm Lake was mostly sunny and 81. Other conditions across the northern plains, farther east in Iowa, skies ranged from mostly sunny to partly sunny, and temperatures were between 80 and 83 degrees. In eastern Nebraska, temperatures were between 82 and 87 degrees. At Lincoln, it was sunny. At Omaha, it was mostly sunny. At Norfolk, it was partly sunny. In eastern South Dakota, it was partly sunny, and temperatures were between 76 and 78 degrees. And in southern Minnesota, skies ranged from partly sunny to cloudy. It was 77 at Worthington, 70 at Marshall, 75 at Mankato, 73 at Minneapolis, and

77 at Rochester. Once again, at 11 a.m. Sioux City had a temperature of 83. The current time is 12 p.m. Central Daylight Time. Operating on a frequency of 162.475 MHz, this is NOAA Weather Radio Station WXL62, broadcasting from a transmitter near Lawton, Iowa. Our program originates from the National Weather Service in Sioux Falls and serves Sioux City and the surrounding Siouxland area. This hazardous weather outlook is for northwest Iowa, west central Iowa, southwest Minnesota, northeast Nebraska, central South Dakota, east central South Dakota, south central South Dakota, and southeast South Dakota. For today and tonight, scattered storms continue through mid-morning. Severe weather risk is low, but wind gusts to 50 miles an hour and small hail are possible. Additional scattered storms are expected this afternoon and evening. Isolated to scattered severe storms are possible along and southeast of Bay Lake and east of Sioux Falls to Jeffers Line, with the greatest risk for northeastern Nebraska and northwestern Iowa. Wind gusts to 65 miles an hour and quarter-sized hail are the main threats. Locally heavy rain is also possible. For Thursday through Tuesday, heat and humidity return this weekend into early next week with high temperatures approaching the mid-90s to near 100 degrees west of the James River. Spotter activation may be needed. Your National Weather Service forecast for Siouxland. This afternoon, partly sunny. Showers likely with a chance of thunderstorms. Highs around 90. Southwest winds 5 to 10 miles an hour with gusts up to 20 miles an hour. Chance of rain 70%. Tonight, mostly cloudy with a chance of showers. Thunderstorms likely, mainly in the evening. Humid with lows in the mid-60s. South winds 5 to 10 miles an hour, becoming northeast after midnight. Chance of rain 70%. Thursday, mostly cloudy in the morning, then becoming mostly sunny. Humid with highs in the lower 80s. North winds around 5 miles an hour. Thursday night, partly cloudy. Humid with lows in the mid-60s. Northeast winds around 5 miles an hour. Friday, partly sunny. Humid with highs in the mid-80s. Southeast winds around 5 miles an hour. Friday night, partly cloudy. Lows in the mid-60s. Saturday, mostly sunny. Highs in the upper 80s. Saturday night, mostly clear. Lows in the mid-60s. Sunday, sunny. Highs around 90. Sunday night, clear. Lows in the upper 60s. Monday, sunny. Highs in the lower 90s. Monday night, mostly clear. Lows in the lower 70s. Tuesday, sunny. Highs in the mid-90s. At noon, in Sioux City, the temperature was 85 and the dew point 71. The relative humidity was 63%. Wind was southwest at 12 miles an hour. The pressure was 29.96 inches and steady. Elsewhere in northwest Iowa, Morris was partly sunny and 79. Sheldon was partly sunny and 79. Cherokee was mostly sunny and 82. Spencer was partly sunny and 82. Other conditions across the northern plains, farther east in Iowa, skies ranged from mostly sunny to partly sunny, and temperatures were between 83 and 85 degrees. In eastern Nebraska, temperatures were between 84 and 89 degrees. It was sunny at Lincoln and Omaha. At Norfolk, it was partly sunny. In eastern South Dakota, skies ranged from partly sunny to cloudy, and temperatures were between 74 and 79 degrees. And in southern Minnesota, skies ranged from partly sunny to cloudy. It was 78 at Worthington, 71 at Marshall, 78 at Mankato, 74 at Minneapolis, and 79 at Rochester. Once again, at noon, Sioux City had a temperature of 85. The current time is 12.04 p.m. Central Daylight Time. Operating on a frequency of 162.475 MHz, this is NOAA Weather Radio Station WXL62, broadcasting from a transmitter near Lawton, Iowa. 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

false and serves Sioux City and the surrounding Siouxland area. This hazardous weather outlook is for northwest Iowa, west central Iowa, southwest Minnesota, northeast Nebraska, central South Dakota, east central South Dakota, south central South Dakota, and southeast South Dakota. For today and tonight, scattered storms continue through mid-morning. Severe weather risk is low, but wind gusts to 50 miles an hour and small hail are possible. Additional scattered storms are expected this afternoon and evening. Isolated to scattered severe storms are possible along and southeast of Bay Lake and east of Sioux Falls to Jeffers Line, with the greatest risk for northeastern Nebraska and northwestern Iowa. Wind gusts to 65 miles an hour and quarter-sized hail are the main threats. Locally heavy rain is also possible. For Thursday through Tuesday, heat and humidity return this weekend into early next week with high temperatures approaching the mid-90s to near 100 degrees west of the James River. Spotter activation may be needed. Your National Weather Service forecast for Siouxland. This afternoon, partly sunny. Showers likely with a chance of thunderstorms. Highs around 90. Southwest winds 5 to 10 miles an hour with gusts up to 20 miles an hour. Chance of rain 70%. Tonight, mostly cloudy with a chance of showers. Thunderstorms likely, mainly in the evening. Humid with lows in the mid-60s. South winds 5 to 10 miles an hour, becoming northeast after midnight. Chance of rain 70%. Thursday, mostly cloudy in the morning, then becoming mostly sunny. Humid with highs in the lower 80s. North winds around 5 miles an hour. Thursday night, partly cloudy. Humid with lows in the mid-60s. Northeast winds around 5 miles an hour. Friday, partly sunny. Humid with highs in the mid-80s. Southeast winds around 5 miles an hour. Friday night, partly cloudy. Lows in the mid-60s. Saturday, mostly sunny. Highs in the upper 80s. Saturday night, mostly clear. Lows in the mid-60s. Sunday, sunny. Highs around 90. Sunday night, clear. Lows in the upper 60s. Monday, sunny. Highs in the lower 90s. Monday night, mostly clear. Lows in the lower 70s. Tuesday, sunny. Highs in the mid-90s. At noon, in Sioux City, the temperature was 85 and the dew point 71. The relative humidity was 63%. Wind was southwest at 12 miles an hour. The pressure was 29.96 inches and steady. Elsewhere in northwest Iowa, Morris was partly sunny and 79. Sheldon was partly sunny and 79. Cherokee was mostly sunny and 82. Spencer was partly sunny and 82. Other conditions across the northern plains, farther east in Iowa, skies ranged from mostly sunny to partly sunny, and temperatures were between 83 and 85 degrees. In eastern Nebraska, temperatures were between 84 and 89 degrees. It was sunny at Lincoln and Omaha. At Norfolk, it was partly sunny. In eastern South Dakota, skies ranged from partly sunny to cloudy, and temperatures were between 74 and 79 degrees. And in southern Minnesota, skies ranged from partly sunny to cloudy. It was 78 at Worthington, 71 at Marshall, 78 at Mankato, 74 at Minneapolis, and 79 at Rochester. Once again, at noon, Sioux City had a temperature of 85. The current time is 12.09 p.m. Central Daylight Time. Operating on a frequency of 162.475 MHz, this is NOAA Weather Radio Station WXL62, broadcasting from a transmitter near Lawton, Iowa. Our program originates from the National Weather Service in Sioux Falls and serves Sioux City and the surrounding Siouxland area. This hazardous weather outlook is for northwest Iowa, west central Iowa, southwest Minnesota, northeast Nebraska, central South Dakota, east central South Dakota, south central South Dakota, and southeast South Dakota. For today and tonight, scattered storms continue through mid-morning. Severe weather risk is low, but wind gusts to 50 miles an hour.

This afternoon, partly sunny. Showers likely with a chance of thunderstorms. Highs around 90. Southwest winds 5 to 10 miles an hour with gusts up to 20 miles an hour. Chance of rain 70%. Tonight, mostly cloudy with a chance of showers. Thunderstorms likely, mainly in the evening. Humid with lows in the mid-60s. South winds 5 to 10 miles an hour, becoming northeast after midnight. Chance of rain 70%. Thursday, mostly cloudy in the morning, then becoming mostly sunny. Humid with highs in the lower 80s. North winds around 5 miles an hour. Thursday night, partly cloudy. Humid with lows in the mid-60s. Northeast winds around 5 miles an hour. Friday, partly sunny. Humid with highs in the mid-80s. Southeast winds around 5 miles an hour. Friday night, partly cloudy. Lows in the mid-60s. Saturday, mostly sunny. Highs in the upper 80s. Saturday night, mostly clear. Lows in the mid-60s. Sunday, sunny. Highs around 90. Sunday night, clear. Lows in the upper 60s. Monday, sunny. Highs in the lower 90s. Monday night, mostly clear. Lows in the lower 70s. Tuesday, sunny. Highs in the mid-90s. At noon, in Sioux City, the temperature was 85 and the dew point 71. The relative humidity was 63%. Wind was southwest at 12 miles an hour. The pressure was 29.96 inches and steady. Elsewhere in northwest Iowa, Morris was mostly sunny and 79. Sheldon was mostly sunny and 79. Cherokee was mostly sunny and 82. Spencer was partly sunny and 82. Storm Lake was mostly sunny and 84. Other conditions across the northern plains, farther east in Iowa, it was mostly sunny, and temperatures were between 83 and 85 degrees. In eastern Nebraska, temperatures were between 84 and 89 degrees. At Lincoln, it was sunny. At Omaha, it was mostly sunny. At Norfolk, it was partly sunny. In eastern South Dakota, skies ranged from partly sunny to cloudy, and temperatures were between 74 and 79 degrees. And in southern Minnesota, at Worthington, it was mostly sunny, with a temperature of 78. It was cloudy, with a temperature of 71 at Marshall, 78 at Mankato, 74 at Minneapolis, and 79 at Rochester. Once again, at noon, Sioux City had a temperature of 85. The current time is 12:13 p.m. Central Daylight Time. Operating on a frequency of 162.475 MHz, this is NOAA Weather Radio Station WXL62, broadcasting from a transmitter near Lawton, Iowa. Our program originates from the National Weather Service in Sioux Falls and serves Sioux City and the surrounding Siouxland area. This hazardous weather outlook is for northwest Iowa, west central Iowa, southwest Minnesota, northeast Nebraska, central South Dakota, east central South Dakota, south central South Dakota, and southeast South Dakota. For today and tonight, scattered storms continue through mid-morning. Severe weather risk is low, but wind gusts to 50 miles an hour and small hail are possible. Additional scattered storms are expected this afternoon and evening. Isolated to scattered severe storms are possible along and southeast of Bay Lake and east of Sioux Falls to Jeffers Line, with the greatest risk for northeastern Nebraska and northwestern Iowa. Wind gusts to 65 miles an hour and quarter-sized hail are the main threats. Locally heavy rain is also possible. For Thursday through Tuesday, heat and humidity return this weekend into early next week with high temperatures approaching the mid-90s to near 100 degrees west of the James River. Spotter activation may be needed. Your National Weather Service forecast for Siouxland. This afternoon, partly sunny. Showers likely with a chance of thunderstorms. Highs around 90. Southwest winds 5 to 10 miles an hour with gusts up to 20 miles an hour. Chance of rain 70%. Tonight, mostly cloudy with a chance of showers. Thunderstorms likely.

Only in the evening. Humid with lows in the mid-60s. South winds 5 to 10 miles an hour, becoming northeast after midnight. Chance of rain 70%. Thursday, mostly cloudy in the morning, then becoming mostly sunny. Humid with highs in the lower 80s. North winds around 5 miles an hour. Thursday night, partly cloudy. Humid with lows in the mid-60s. Northeast winds around 5 miles an hour. Friday, partly sunny. Humid with highs in the mid-80s. Southeast winds around 5 miles an hour. Friday night, partly cloudy. Lows in the mid-60s. Saturday, mostly sunny. Highs in the upper 80s. Saturday night, mostly clear. Lows in the mid-60s. Sunday, sunny. Highs around 90. Sunday night, clear. Lows in the upper 60s. Monday, sunny. Highs in the lower 90s. Monday night, mostly clear. Lows in the lower 70s. Tuesday, sunny. Highs in the mid-90s. At noon, in Sioux City, the temperature was 85 and the dew point 71. The relative humidity was 63%. Wind was southwest at 12 miles an hour. The pressure was 29.96 inches and steady. Elsewhere in northwest Iowa, Morris was mostly sunny and 79. Sheldon was mostly sunny and 79. Cherokee was mostly sunny and 82. Spencer was partly sunny and 82. Storm Lake was mostly sunny and 84. Other conditions across the northern plains, farther east in Iowa, it was mostly sunny, and temperatures were between 83 and 85 degrees. In eastern Nebraska, temperatures were between 84 and 89 degrees. At Lincoln, it was sunny. At Omaha, it was mostly sunny. At Norfolk, it was partly sunny. In eastern South Dakota, skies ranged from partly sunny to cloudy, and temperatures were between 74 and 79 degrees. And in southern Minnesota, at Worthington, it was mostly sunny, with a temperature of 78. It was cloudy, with a temperature of 71 at Marshall, 78 at Mankato, 74 at Minneapolis, and 79 at Rochester. Once again, at noon, Sioux City had a temperature of 85. The current time is 12:18 p.m. Central Daylight Time. Operating on a frequency of 162.475 MHz, this is NOAA Weather Radio Station WXL62, broadcasting from a transmitter near Lawton, Iowa. Our program originates from the National Weather Service in Sioux Falls and serves Sioux City and the surrounding Siouxland area. This hazardous weather outlook is for northwest Iowa, west central Iowa, southwest Minnesota, northeast Nebraska, central South Dakota, east central South Dakota, south central South Dakota, and southeast South Dakota. For today and tonight, scattered storms continue through mid-morning. Severe weather risk is low, but wind gusts to 50 miles an hour and small hail are possible. Additional scattered storms are expected this afternoon and evening. Isolated to scattered severe storms are possible along and southeast of Bay Lake and east of Sioux Falls to Jeffers Line, with the greatest risk for northeastern Nebraska and northwestern Iowa. Wind gusts to 65 miles an hour and quarter-sized hail are the main threats. Locally heavy rain is also possible. For Thursday through Tuesday, heat and humidity return this weekend into early next week with high temperatures approaching the mid-90s to near 100 degrees west of the James River. Spotter activation may be needed. Your National Weather Service forecast for Siouxland. This afternoon, partly sunny. Showers likely with a chance of thunderstorms. Highs around 90. Southwest winds 5 to 10 miles an hour with gusts up to 20 miles an hour. Chance of rain 70%. Tonight, mostly cloudy with a chance of showers. Thunderstorms likely, mainly in the evening. Humid with lows in the mid-60s. South winds 5 to 10 miles an hour, becoming northeast after midnight. Chance of rain 70%. Thursday, mostly cloudy in the morning, then becoming mostly sunny. Humid with highs in the lower 80s. North winds around 5 miles an hour.

24. Thursday night, partly cloudy. Humid with lows in the mid-60s. Northeast winds around 5 miles an hour. Friday, partly sunny. Humid with highs in the mid-80s. Southeast winds around 5 miles an hour. Friday night, partly cloudy. Lows in the mid-60s. Saturday, mostly sunny. Highs in the upper 80s. Saturday night, mostly clear. Lows in the mid-60s. Sunday, sunny. Highs around 90. Sunday night, clear. Lows in the upper 60s. Monday, sunny. Highs in the lower 90s. Monday night, mostly clear. Lows in the lower 70s. Tuesday, sunny. Highs in the mid-90s. At noon, in Sioux City, the temperature was 85 and the dew point 71. The relative humidity was 63%. Wind was southwest at 12 miles an hour. The pressure was 29.96 inches and steady. Elsewhere in northwest Iowa, Morris was mostly sunny and 79. Sheldon was mostly sunny and 79. Cherokee was mostly sunny and 82. Spencer was partly sunny and 82. Storm Lake was mostly sunny and 84. Other conditions across the northern plains, farther east in Iowa, it was mostly sunny, and temperatures were between 83 and 85 degrees. In eastern Nebraska, temperatures were between 84 and 89 degrees. At Lincoln, it was sunny. At Omaha, it was mostly sunny. At Norfolk, it was partly sunny. In eastern South Dakota, skies ranged from partly sunny to cloudy, and temperatures were between 74 and 79 degrees. And in southern Minnesota, at Worthington, it was mostly sunny, with a temperature of 78. It was cloudy, with a temperature of 71 at Marshall, 78 at Mankato, 74 at Minneapolis, and 79 at Rochester. Once again, at noon, Sioux City had a temperature of 85. The current time is 12:23 p.m. Central Daylight Time. Operating on a frequency of 162.475 MHz, this is NOAA Weather Radio Station WXL62, broadcasting from a transmitter near Lawton, Iowa. Our program originates from the National Weather Service in Sioux Falls and serves Sioux City and the surrounding Siouxland area. This hazardous weather outlook is for northwest Iowa, west central Iowa, southwest Minnesota, northeast Nebraska, central South Dakota, east central South Dakota, south central South Dakota, and southeast South Dakota. For today and tonight, scattered storms continue through mid-morning. Severe weather risk is low, but wind gusts to 50 miles an hour and small hail are possible. Additional scattered storms are expected this afternoon and evening. Isolated to scattered severe storms are possible along and southeast of Bay Lake and east to Sioux Falls to Jeffers Line, with the greatest risk for northeastern Nebraska and northwestern Iowa. Wind gusts to 65 miles an hour and quarter-sized hail are the main threats. Locally heavy rain is also possible. For Thursday through Tuesday, heat and humidity return this weekend into early next week with high temperatures approaching the mid-90s to near 100 degrees west of the James River. Spotter activation may be needed. Your National Weather Service forecast for Siouxland. This afternoon, partly sunny. Showers likely with a chance of thunderstorms. Highs around 90. Southwest winds 5 to 10 miles an hour with gusts up to 20 miles an hour. Chance of rain 70%. Tonight, mostly cloudy with a chance of showers. Thunderstorms likely, mainly in the evening. Humid with lows in the mid-60s. South winds 5 to 10 miles an hour, becoming northeast after midnight. Chance of rain 70%. Thursday, mostly cloudy in the morning, then becoming mostly sunny. Humid with highs in the lower 80s. North winds around 5 miles an hour. Thursday night, partly cloudy. Humid with lows in the mid-60s. Northeast winds around 5 miles an hour. Friday, partly sunny. Humid with highs in the mid-80s. Southeast winds around 5 miles an hour. Friday night, partly cloudy. Lows in the mid-60s.

60s. Saturday, mostly sunny. Highs in the upper 80s. Saturday night, mostly clear. Lows in the mid-60s. Sunday, sunny. Highs around 90. Sunday night, clear. Lows in the upper 60s. Monday, sunny. Highs in the lower 90s. Monday night, mostly clear. Lows in the lower 70s. Tuesday, sunny. Highs in the mid-90s. At noon, in Sioux City, the temperature was 85 and the dew point 71. The relative humidity was 63%. Wind was southwest at 12 miles an hour. The pressure was 29.96 inches and steady. Elsewhere in northwest Iowa, Morris was mostly sunny and 79. Sheldon was mostly sunny and 79. Cherokee was mostly sunny and 82. Spencer was partly sunny and 82. Storm Lake was mostly sunny and 84. Other conditions across the northern plains, farther east in Iowa, it was mostly sunny, and temperatures were between 83 and 85 degrees. In eastern Nebraska, temperatures were between 84 and 89 degrees. At Lincoln, it was sunny. At Omaha, it was mostly sunny. At Norfolk, it was partly sunny. In eastern South Dakota, skies ranged from partly sunny to cloudy, and temperatures were between 74 and 79 degrees. And in southern Minnesota, at Worthington, it was mostly sunny, with a temperature of 78. It was cloudy, with a temperature of 71 at Marshall, 78 at Mankato, 74 at Minneapolis, and 79 at Rochester. Once again, at noon, Sioux City had a temperature of 85. The current time is 12:27 p.m. Central Daylight Time. Operating on a frequency of 162.475 MHz, this is NOAA Weather Radio Station WXL62, broadcasting from a transmitter near Lawton, Iowa. Our program originates from the National Weather Service in Sioux Falls and serves Sioux City and the surrounding Siouxland area. This hazardous weather outlook is for northwest Iowa, west central Iowa, southwest Minnesota, northeast Nebraska, central South Dakota, east central South Dakota, south central South Dakota, and southeast South Dakota. For today and tonight, scattered storms continue through mid-morning. Severe weather risk is low, but wind gusts to 50 miles an hour and small hail are possible. Additional scattered storms are expected this afternoon and evening. Isolated to scattered severe storms are possible along and southeast of Bay Lake and east of Sioux Falls to Jeffers Line, with the greatest risk for northeastern Nebraska and northwestern Iowa. Wind gusts to 65 miles an hour and quarter-sized hail are the main threats. Locally heavy rain is also possible. For Thursday through Tuesday, heat and humidity return this weekend into early next week with high temperatures approaching the mid-90s to near 100 degrees west of the James River. Spotter activation may be needed. Your National Weather Service forecast for Siouxland. This afternoon, partly sunny. Showers likely with a chance of thunderstorms. Highs around 90. Southwest winds 5 to 10 miles an hour with gusts up to 20 miles an hour. Chance of rain 70%. Tonight, mostly cloudy with a chance of showers. Thunderstorms likely, mainly in the evening. Humid with lows in the mid-60s. South winds 5 to 10 miles an hour, becoming northeast after midnight. Chance of rain 70%. Thursday, mostly cloudy in the morning, then becoming mostly sunny. Humid with highs in the lower 80s. North winds around 5 miles an hour. Thursday night, partly cloudy. Humid with lows in the mid-60s. Northeast winds around 5 miles an hour. Friday, partly sunny. Humid with highs in the mid-80s. Southeast winds around 5 miles an hour. Friday night, partly cloudy. Lows in the mid-60s. Saturday, mostly sunny. Highs in the upper 80s. Saturday night, mostly clear. Lows in the mid-60s. Sunday, sunny. Highs around 90. Sunday night, clear. Lows in the upper 60s. Monday, sunny.

highs in the lower 90s. Monday night, mostly clear. Lows in the lower 70s. Tuesday, sunny. Highs in the mid-90s. At noon, in Sioux City, the temperature was 85 and the dew point 71. The relative humidity was 63%. Wind was southwest at 12 miles an hour. The pressure was 29.96 inches and steady. Elsewhere in northwest Iowa, Morris was mostly sunny and 79. Sheldon was mostly sunny and 79. Cherokee was mostly sunny and 82. Spencer was partly sunny and 82. Storm Lake was mostly sunny and 84. Other conditions across the northern plains, farther east in Iowa, it was mostly sunny, and temperatures were between 83 and 85 degrees. In eastern Nebraska, temperatures were between 84 and 89 degrees. At Lincoln, it was sunny. At Omaha, it was mostly sunny. At Norfolk, it was partly sunny. In eastern South Dakota, skies ranged from partly sunny to cloudy, and temperatures were between 74 and 79 degrees. And in southern Minnesota, at Worthington, it was mostly sunny, with a temperature of 78. It was cloudy, with a temperature of 71 at Marshall, 78 at Mankato, 74 at Minneapolis, and 79 at Rochester. Once again, at noon, Sioux City had a temperature of 85. The current time is 12:32 p.m. Central Daylight Time. Operating on a frequency of 162.475 MHz, this is NOAA Weather Radio Station WXL62, broadcasting from a transmitter near Lawton, Iowa. Our program originates from the National Weather Service in Sioux Falls and serves Sioux City and the surrounding Siouxland area. This hazardous weather outlook is for northwest Iowa, west central Iowa, southwest Minnesota, northeast Nebraska, central South Dakota, east central South Dakota, south central South Dakota, and southeast South Dakota. For today and tonight, Skeft, Minnesota, northeast Nebraska, central South Dakota, east central South Dakota, south central South Dakota, and southeast South Dakota. For today and tonight, scattered storms continue through mid-morning. Severe weather risk is low, but wind gusts to 50 miles an hour and small hail are possible. Additional scattered storms are expected this afternoon and evening. Isolated to scattered severe storms are possible along and southeast of Vale Lake and east of Sioux Falls to Jeffers Line, with the greatest risk for northeastern Nebraska and northwestern Iowa. Wind gusts to 65 miles an hour and quarter-sized hail are the main threats. Locally heavy rain is also possible. For Thursday through Tuesday, heat and humidity return this weekend into early next week with high temperatures approaching the mid-90s to near 100 degrees west of the James River. Spotter activation may be needed. Your National Weather Service forecast for Siouxland. This afternoon, partly sunny. Showers likely with a chance of thunderstorms. Highs around 90. Southwest winds 5 to 10 miles an hour with gusts up to 20 miles an hour. Chance of rain 70%. Tonight, mostly cloudy with a chance of showers. Thunderstorms likely, mainly in the evening. Humid with lows in the mid-60s. South winds 5 to 10 miles an hour, becoming northeast after midnight. Chance of rain 70%. Thursday, mostly cloudy in the morning, then becoming mostly sunny. Humid with highs in the lower 80s. North winds around 5 miles an hour. Thursday night, partly cloudy. Humid with lows in the mid-60s. Northeast winds around 5 miles an hour. Friday, partly sunny. Humid with highs in the mid-80s. Southeast winds around 5 miles an hour. Friday night, partly cloudy. Lows in the mid-60s. Saturday, mostly sunny. Highs in the upper 80s. Saturday night, mostly clear. Lows in the mid-60s. Sunday, sunny. Highs around 90. Sunday night, clear. Lows in the upper 60s. Monday, sunny. Highs in the lower 90s. Monday night, mostly clear. Lows in the lower 70s. Tuesday, sunny. Highs in the mid-90s.

At noon, in Sioux City, the temperature was 85 and the dew point 71. The relative humidity was 63%. Wind was southwest at 12 miles an hour. The pressure was 29.96 inches and steady. Elsewhere in northwest Iowa, Morris was mostly sunny and 79. Sheldon was mostly sunny and 79. Cherokee was mostly sunny and 82. Spencer was partly sunny and 82. Storm Lake was mostly sunny and 84. Other conditions across the northern plains, farther east in Iowa, it was mostly sunny, and temperatures were between 83 and 85 degrees. In eastern Nebraska, temperatures were between 84 and 89 degrees. At Lincoln, it was sunny. At Omaha, it was mostly sunny. At Norfolk, it was partly sunny. In eastern South Dakota, skies ranged from partly sunny to cloudy, and temperatures were between 74 and 79 degrees. And in southern Minnesota, at Worthington, it was mostly sunny, with a temperature of 78. It was cloudy, with a temperature of 71 at Marshall, 78 at Mankato, 74 at Minneapolis, and 79 at Rochester. Once again, at noon, Sioux City had a temperature of 85. The current time is 12:37 p.m. Central Daylight Time. Operating on a frequency of 162.475 MHz, this is NOAA Weather Radio Station WXL62, broadcasting from a transmitter near Lawton, Iowa. Our program originates from the National Weather Service in Sioux Falls and serves Sioux City and the surrounding Siouxland area. This hazardous weather outlook is for northwest Iowa, west central Iowa, southwest Minnesota, northeast Nebraska, central South Dakota, east central South Dakota, south central South Dakota, and southeast South Dakota. For today and tonight, scattered storms continue through mid-morning. Severe weather risk is low, but wind gusts to 50 miles an hour and small hail are possible. Additional scattered storms are expected this afternoon and evening. Isolated to scattered severe storms are possible along and southeast of Bay Lake and east of Sioux Falls to Jeffers Line, with the greatest risk for northeastern Nebraska and northwestern Iowa. Wind gusts to 65 miles an hour and quarter-sized hail are the main threats. Locally heavy rain is also possible. For Thursday through Tuesday, heat and humidity return this weekend into early next week with high temperatures approaching the mid-90s to near 100 degrees west of the James River. Spotter activation may be needed. Your National Weather Service forecast for Siouxland. This afternoon, partly sunny. Showers likely with a chance of thunderstorms. Highs around 90. Southwest winds 5 to 10 miles an hour with gusts up to 20 miles an hour. Chance of rain 70%. Tonight, mostly cloudy with a chance of showers. Thunderstorms likely, mainly in the evening. Humid with lows in the mid-60s. South winds 5 to 10 miles an hour, becoming northeast after midnight. Chance of rain 70%. Thursday, mostly cloudy in the morning, then becoming mostly sunny. Humid with highs in the lower 80s. North winds around 5 miles an hour. Thursday night, partly cloudy. Humid with lows in the mid-60s. Northeast winds around 5 miles an hour. Friday, partly sunny. Humid with highs in the mid-80s. Southeast winds around 5 miles an hour. Friday night, partly cloudy. Lows in the mid-60s. Saturday, mostly sunny. Highs in the upper 80s. Saturday night, mostly clear. Lows in the mid-60s. Sunday, sunny. Highs around 90. Sunday night, clear. Lows in the upper 60s. Monday, sunny. Highs in the lower 90s. Monday night, mostly clear. Lows in the lower 70s. Tuesday, sunny. Highs in the mid-90s. At noon, in Sioux City, the temperature was 85 and the dew point 71. The relative humidity was 63%. Wind was southwest at 12 miles an hour. The pressure was 29.96 inches and steady. Elsewhere in northwest Iowa, Morris was mostly sunny and

Sioux Falls and serves Sioux City and the surrounding Siouxland area. This hazardous weather outlook is for northwest Iowa, west central Iowa, southwest Minnesota, northeast Nebraska, central South Dakota, east central South Dakota, south central South Dakota, and southeast South Dakota. For today and tonight, scattered storms continue through mid-morning. Severe weather risk is low, but wind gusts to 50 miles an hour and small hail are possible. Additional scattered storms are expected this afternoon and evening. Isolated to scattered severe storms are possible along and southeast of Bay Lake and east of Sioux Falls to Jeffers Line, with the greatest risk for northeastern Nebraska and northwestern Iowa. Wind gusts to 65 miles an hour and quarter-sized hail are the main threats. Locally heavy rain is also possible. For Thursday through Tuesday, heat and humidity return this weekend into early next week with high temperatures approaching the mid-90s to near 100 degrees west of the James River. Spotter activation may be needed. Your National Weather Service forecast for Siouxland. This afternoon, partly sunny. Showers likely with a chance of thunderstorms. Highs around 90. Southwest winds 5 to 10 miles an hour with gusts up to 20 miles an hour. Chance of rain 70%. Tonight, mostly cloudy with a chance of showers. Thunderstorms likely, mainly in the evening. Humid with lows in the mid-60s. South winds 5 to 10 miles an hour, becoming northeast after midnight. Chance of rain 70%. Thursday, mostly cloudy in the morning, then becoming mostly sunny. Humid with highs in the lower 80s. North winds around 5 miles an hour. Thursday night, partly cloudy. Humid with lows in the mid-60s. Northeast winds around 5 miles an hour. Friday, partly sunny. Humid with highs in the mid-80s. Southeast winds around 5 miles an hour. Friday night, partly cloudy. Lows in the mid-60s. Saturday, mostly sunny. Highs in the upper 80s. Saturday night, mostly clear. Lows in the mid-60s. Sunday, sunny. Highs around 90. Sunday night, clear. Lows in the upper 60s. Monday, sunny. Highs in the lower 90s. Monday night, mostly clear. Lows in the lower 70s. Tuesday, sunny. Highs in the mid-90s. At 1 p.m., in Sioux City, the temperature was 86, and the dew point 71. The relative humidity was 60%. Wind was southwest at 13 miles an hour, gusting to 24. The pressure was 29.95 inches and falling. Elsewhere in northwest Iowa, Morris was mostly sunny and 79. Sheldon was mostly sunny and 79. Cherokee was mostly sunny and 84. Spencer was partly sunny and 81. Other conditions across the northern plains, farther east in Iowa, skies ranged from mostly sunny to partly sunny, and temperatures were between 83 and 86 degrees. In eastern Nebraska at Lincoln, it was sunny, with a temperature of 90. At Omaha, it was mostly sunny, with a temperature of 89. At Norfolk, it was partly sunny, with a temperature of 83. In eastern South Dakota, at Sioux Falls, it was mostly sunny, with a temperature of 81. At Yankton, it was partly sunny, with a temperature of 81. At Mitchell, it was cloudy, with a temperature of 75. And in southern Minnesota, at Worthington, it was mostly sunny, with a temperature of 78. It was cloudy, with a temperature of 70 at Marshall, 75 at Mankato, 75 at Minneapolis, and 80 at Rochester. Once again, at 1 p.m. Sioux City had a temperature of 86. The current time is 1:05 p.m. Central Daylight Time. Operating on a frequency of 162.475 MHz, this is NOAA Weather Radio Station WXL62, broadcasting from a transmitter near Lawton, Iowa. Our program originates from the National Weather Service in Sioux Falls and serves Sioux City and the surrounding Siouxland area. This hazardous weather outlook is for northwest Iowa, west central Iowa, southwest Minnesota, northeast Nebraska, central South Dakota.

Northeast Central South Dakota, South Central South Dakota, and Southeast South Dakota. For today and tonight, scattered storms continue through mid-morning. Severe weather risk is low, but wind gusts to 50 miles an hour and small hail are possible. Additional scattered storms are expected this afternoon and evening. Isolated to scattered severe storms are possible along and southeast of Bay Lake and east of Sioux Falls to Jeffers Line, with the greatest risk for northeastern Nebraska and northwestern Iowa. Wind gusts to 65 miles an hour and quarter-sized hail are the main threats. Locally heavy rain is also possible. For Thursday through Tuesday, heat and humidity return this weekend into early next week with high temperatures approaching the mid-90s to near 100 degrees west of the James River. Spotter activation may be needed. Your National Weather Service forecast for Siouxland. This afternoon, partly sunny. Showers likely with a chance of thunderstorms. Highs around 90. Southwest winds 5 to 10 miles an hour with gusts up to 20 miles an hour. Chance of rain 70%. Tonight, mostly cloudy with a chance of showers. Thunderstorms likely, mainly in the evening. Humid with lows in the mid-60s. South winds 5 to 10 miles an hour, becoming northeast after midnight. Chance of rain 70%. Thursday, mostly cloudy in the morning, then becoming mostly sunny. Humid with highs in the lower 80s. North winds around 5 miles an hour. Thursday night, partly cloudy. Humid with lows in the mid-60s. Northeast winds around 5 miles an hour. Friday, partly sunny. Humid with highs in the mid-80s. Southeast winds around 5 miles an hour. Friday night, partly cloudy. Lows in the mid-60s. Saturday, mostly sunny. Highs in the upper 80s. Saturday night, mostly clear. Lows in the mid-60s. Sunday, sunny. Highs around 90. Sunday night, clear. Lows in the upper 60s. Monday, sunny. Highs in the lower 90s. Monday night, mostly clear. Lows in the lower 70s. Tuesday, sunny. Highs in the mid-90s. At 1 p.m., in Sioux City, the temperature was 86 and the dew point 71. The relative humidity was 60%. Wind was southwest at 13 miles an hour, gusting to 24. The pressure was 29.95 inches and falling. Elsewhere in northwest Iowa, Morris was mostly sunny and 79. Sheldon was mostly sunny and 79. Cherokee was mostly sunny and 84. Spencer was partly sunny and 81. Other conditions across the northern plains, farther east in Iowa, skies ranged from mostly sunny to partly sunny, and temperatures were between 83 and 86 degrees. In eastern Nebraska at Lincoln, it was sunny, with a temperature of 90. At Omaha, it was mostly sunny, with a temperature of 89. At Norfolk, it was partly sunny, with a temperature of 83. In eastern South Dakota, at Sioux Falls, it was mostly sunny, with a temperature of 81. At Yankton, it was partly sunny, with a temperature of 81. At Mitchell, it was cloudy, with a temperature of 75. And in southern Minnesota, at Worthington, it was mostly sunny, with a temperature of 78. It was cloudy, with a temperature of 70 at Marshall, 75 at Mankato, 75 at Minneapolis, and 80 at Rochester. Once again, at 1 p.m. Sioux City had a temperature of 86. The current time is 1:09 p.m. Central Daylight Time. Operating on a frequency of 162.475 MHz, this is NOAA Weather Radio Station WXL62, broadcasting from a transmitter near Lawton, Iowa. Our program originates from the National Weather Service in Sioux Falls and serves Sioux City and the surrounding Siouxland area. This hazardous weather outlook is for northwest Iowa, west central Iowa, southwest Minnesota, northeast Nebraska, central South Dakota, east central South Dakota, south central South Dakota, and southeast South Dakota. For today and tonight, scattered storms continue through mid-morning. Severe weather risk is low, but wind gusts to 50 miles.

showers, likely with a chance of thunderstorms. Highs around 90. Southwest winds 5 to 10 miles an hour with gusts up to 20 miles an hour. Chance of rain 70%. Tonight, mostly cloudy with a chance of showers. Thunderstorms likely, mainly in the evening. Humid with lows in the mid-60s. South winds 5 to 10 miles an hour, becoming northeast after midnight. Chance of rain 70%. Thursday, mostly cloudy in the morning, then becoming mostly sunny. Humid with highs in the lower 80s. North winds around 5 miles an hour. Thursday night, partly cloudy. Humid with lows in the mid-60s. Northeast winds around 5 miles an hour. Friday, partly sunny. Humid with highs in the mid-80s. Southeast winds around 5 miles an hour. Friday night, partly cloudy. Lows in the mid-60s. Saturday, mostly sunny. Highs in the upper 80s. Saturday night, mostly clear. Lows in the mid-60s. Sunday, sunny. Highs around 90. Sunday night, clear. Lows in the upper 60s. Monday, sunny. Highs in the lower 90s. Monday night, mostly clear. Lows in the lower 70s. Tuesday, sunny. Highs in the mid-90s. At 1 p.m., in Sioux City, the temperature was 86, and the dew point 71. The relative humidity was 60%. Wind was southwest at 13 miles an hour, gusting to 24. The pressure was 29.95 inches and falling. Elsewhere in northwest Iowa, Morris was mostly sunny and 79. Sheldon was mostly sunny and 79. Cherokee was mostly sunny and 84. Spencer was mostly sunny and 81. Other conditions across the northern plains, farther east in Iowa, skies ranged from mostly sunny to partly sunny, and temperatures were between 83 and 86 degrees. In eastern Nebraska at Lincoln, it was sunny, with a temperature of 90. At Omaha, it was mostly sunny, with a temperature of 89. At Norfolk, it was partly sunny, with a temperature of 83. In eastern South Dakota, at Sioux Falls, it was mostly sunny, with a temperature of 81. At Yankton, it was partly sunny, with a temperature of 81. At Mitchell, it was cloudy, with a temperature of 75. And in southern Minnesota, at Worthington, it was mostly sunny, with a temperature of 78. At Rochester, it was partly sunny, with a temperature of 80. It was cloudy, with a temperature of 70 at Marshall, 75 at Mankato, and 75 at Minneapolis. Once again, at 1 p.m. Sioux City had a temperature of 86. The current time is 1:14 p.m. Central Daylight Time. Operating on a frequency of 162.475 MHz, this is NOAA Weather Radio Station WXL62, broadcasting from a transmitter near Lawton, Iowa. Our program originates from the National Weather Service in Sioux Falls and serves Sioux City and the surrounding Siouxland area. This hazardous weather outlook is for northwest Iowa, west central Iowa, southwest Minnesota, northeast Nebraska, central South Dakota, east central South Dakota, south central South Dakota, and southeast South Dakota. For today and tonight, scattered storms continue through mid-morning. Severe weather risk is low, but wind gusts to 50 miles an hour and small hail are possible. Additional scattered storms are expected this afternoon and evening. Isolated to scattered severe storms are possible along and southeast of Bay Lake and east of Sioux Falls to Jeffers Line, with the greatest risk for northeastern Nebraska and northwestern Iowa. Wind gusts to 65 miles an hour and quarter-sized hail are the main threats. Locally heavy rain is also possible. For Thursday through Tuesday, heat and humidity return this weekend into early next week with high temperatures approaching the mid-90s to near 100 degrees west of the James River. Spotter activation may be needed. Your National Weather Service forecast for Siouxland. This afternoon, partly sunny. Showers likely with a chance of thunderstorms. Highs around 90. Southwest winds 5 to 10 miles an hour with gusts up to 20 miles an hour.

chance of rain 70%. Tonight, mostly cloudy with a chance of showers. Thunderstorms likely, mainly in the evening. Humid with lows in the mid-60s. South winds 5 to 10 miles an hour, becoming northeast after midnight. Chance of rain 70%. Thursday, mostly cloudy in the morning, then becoming mostly sunny. Humid with highs in the lower 80s. North winds around 5 miles an hour. Thursday night, partly cloudy. Humid with lows in the mid-60s. Northeast winds around 5 miles an hour. Friday, partly sunny. Humid with highs in the mid-80s. Southeast winds around 5 miles an hour. Friday night, partly cloudy. Lows in the mid-60s. Saturday, mostly sunny. Highs in the upper 80s. Saturday night, mostly clear. Lows in the mid-60s. Sunday, sunny. Highs around 90. Sunday night, clear. Lows in the upper 60s. Monday, sunny. Highs in the lower 90s. Monday night, mostly clear. Lows in the lower 70s. Tuesday, sunny. Highs in the mid-90s. At 1 p.m., in Sioux City, the temperature was 86, and the dew point 71. The relative humidity was 60%. Wind was southwest at 13 miles an hour, gusting to 24. The pressure was 29.95 inches and falling. Elsewhere in northwest Iowa, Morris was mostly sunny and 79. Sheldon was mostly sunny and 79. Cherokee was mostly sunny and 84. Spencer was mostly sunny and 81. Other conditions across the northern plains, farther east in Iowa, skies ranged from mostly sunny to partly sunny, and temperatures were between 83 and 86 degrees. In eastern Nebraska at Lincoln, it was sunny, with a temperature of 90. At Omaha, it was mostly sunny, with a temperature of 89. At Norfolk, it was partly sunny, with a temperature of 83. In eastern South Dakota, at Sioux Falls, it was mostly sunny, with a temperature of 81. At Yankton, it was partly sunny, with a temperature of 81. At Mitchell, it was cloudy, with a temperature of 75. And in southern Minnesota, at Worthington, it was mostly sunny, with a temperature of 78. At Rochester, it was partly sunny, with a temperature of 80. It was cloudy, with a temperature of 70 at Marshall, 75 at Mankato, and 75 at Minneapolis. Once again, at 1 p.m. Sioux City had a temperature of 86. The current time is 1:19 p.m. Central Daylight Time. Operating on a frequency of 162.475 MHz, this is NOAA Weather Radio Station WXL62, broadcasting from a transmitter near Lawton, Iowa. Our program originates from the National Weather Service in Sioux Falls and serves Sioux City and the surrounding Siouxland area. This hazardous weather outlook is for northwest Iowa, west central Iowa, southwest Minnesota, northeast Nebraska, central South Dakota, east central South Dakota, south central South Dakota, and southeast South Dakota. For today and tonight, scattered storms continue through mid-morning. Severe weather risk is low, but wind gusts to 50 miles an hour and small hail are possible. Additional scattered storms are expected this afternoon and evening. Isolated to scattered severe storms are possible along and southeast of Bay Lake and east to Sioux Falls to Jeffers Line, with the greatest risk for northeastern Nebraska and northwestern Iowa. Wind gusts to 65 miles an hour and quarter-sized hail are the main threats. Locally heavy rain is also possible. For Thursday through Tuesday, heat and humidity return this weekend into early next week with high temperatures approaching the mid-90s to near 100 degrees west of the James River. Spotter activation may be needed. Your National Weather Service forecast for Siouxland. This afternoon, partly sunny. Showers likely with a chance of thunderstorms. Highs around 90. Southwest winds 5 to 10 miles an hour with gusts up to 20 miles an hour. Chance of rain 70%. Tonight, mostly cloudy with a chance of showers. Thunderstorms likely, mainly in the evening. Humid with lows.

60s. South winds 5 to 10 miles an hour, becoming northeast after midnight. Chance of rain 70%. Thursday, mostly cloudy in the morning, then becoming mostly sunny. Humid with highs in the lower 80s. North winds around 5 miles an hour. Thursday night, partly cloudy. Humid with lows in the mid-60s. Northeast winds around 5 miles an hour. Friday, partly sunny. Humid with highs in the mid-80s. Southeast winds around 5 miles an hour. Friday night, partly cloudy. Lows in the mid-60s. Saturday, mostly sunny. Highs in the upper 80s. Saturday night, mostly clear. Lows in the mid-60s. Sunday, sunny. Highs around 90. Sunday night, clear. Lows in the upper 60s. Monday, sunny. Highs in the lower 90s. Monday night, mostly clear. Lows in the lower 70s. Tuesday, sunny. Highs in the mid-90s. At 1 p.m., in Sioux City, the temperature was 86 and the dew point 71. The relative humidity was 60%. Wind was southwest at 13 miles an hour, gusting to 24. The pressure was 29.95 inches and falling. Elsewhere in northwest Iowa, Morris was mostly sunny and 79. Sheldon was mostly sunny and 79. Cherokee was mostly sunny and 84. Spencer was mostly sunny and 81. Other conditions across the northern plains, farther east in Iowa, skies ranged from mostly sunny to partly sunny, and temperatures were between 83 and 86 degrees. In eastern Nebraska at Lincoln, it was sunny, with a temperature of 90. At Omaha, it was mostly sunny, with a temperature of 89. At Norfolk, it was partly sunny, with a temperature of 83. In eastern South Dakota, at Sioux Falls, it was mostly sunny, with a temperature of 81. At Yankton, it was partly sunny, with a temperature of 81. At Mitchell, it was cloudy, with a temperature of 75. And in southern Minnesota, at Worthington, it was mostly sunny, with a temperature of 78. At Rochester, it was partly sunny, with a temperature of 80. It was cloudy, with a temperature of 70 at Marshall, 75 at Mankato, and 75 at Minneapolis. Once again, at 1 p.m. Sioux City had a temperature of 86. The current time is 1:24 p.m. Central Daylight Time. Operating on a frequency of 162.475 MHz, this is NOAA Weather Radio Station WXL62, broadcasting from a transmitter near Lawton, Iowa. Our program originates from the National Weather Service in Sioux Falls and serves Sioux City and the surrounding Siouxland area. This hazardous weather outlook is for northwest Iowa, west central Iowa, southwest Minnesota, northeast Nebraska, central South Dakota, east central South Dakota, south central South Dakota, and southeast South Dakota. For today and tonight, scattered storms continue through mid-morning. Severe weather risk is low, but wind gusts to 50 miles an hour and small hail are possible. Additional scattered storms are expected this afternoon and evening. Isolated to scattered severe storms are possible along and southeast of Bay Lake and east to Sioux Falls to Jeffers Line, with the greatest risk for northeastern Nebraska and northwestern Iowa. Wind gusts to 65 miles an hour and quarter-sized hail are the main threats. Locally heavy rain is also possible. For Thursday through Tuesday, heat and humidity return this weekend into early next week with high temperatures approaching the mid-90s to near 100 degrees west of the James River. Spotter activation may be needed. Your National Weather Service forecast for Siouxland. This afternoon, partly sunny. Showers likely with a chance of thunderstorms. Highs around 90. Southwest winds 5 to 10 miles an hour with gusts up to 20 miles an hour. Chance of rain 70%. Tonight, mostly cloudy with a chance of showers. Thunderstorms likely, mainly in the evening. Humid with lows in the mid-60s. South winds 5 to 10 miles an hour, becoming northeast after midnight. Chance of rain 70%. Thursday, mostly cloudy.

cloudy in the morning, then becoming mostly sunny. Humid with highs in the lower 80s. North winds around 5 miles an hour. Thursday night, partly cloudy. Humid with lows in the mid-60s. Northeast winds around 5 miles an hour. Friday, partly sunny. Humid with highs in the mid-80s. Southeast winds around 5 miles an hour. Friday night, partly cloudy. Lows in the mid-60s. Saturday, mostly sunny. Highs in the upper 80s. Saturday night, mostly clear. Lows in the mid-60s. Sunday, sunny. Highs around 90. Sunday night, clear. Lows in the upper 60s. Monday, sunny. Highs in the lower 90s. Monday night, mostly clear. Lows in the lower 70s. Tuesday, sunny. Highs in the mid-90s. At 1 p.m., in Sioux City, the temperature was 86 and the dew point 71. The relative humidity was 60%. Wind was southwest at 13 miles an hour, gusting to 24. The pressure was 29.95 inches and falling. Elsewhere in northwest Iowa, Morris was mostly sunny and 79. Sheldon was mostly sunny and 79. Cherokee was mostly sunny and 84. Spencer was mostly sunny and 81. Other conditions across the northern plains, farther east in Iowa, skies ranged from mostly sunny to partly sunny, and temperatures were between 83 and 86 degrees. In eastern Nebraska at Lincoln, it was sunny, with a temperature of 90. At Omaha, it was mostly sunny, with a temperature of 89. At Norfolk, it was partly sunny, with a temperature of 83. In eastern South Dakota, at Sioux Falls, it was mostly sunny, with a temperature of 81. At Yankton, it was partly sunny, with a temperature of 81. At Mitchell, it was cloudy, with a temperature of 75. And in southern Minnesota, at Worthington, it was mostly sunny, with a temperature of 78. At Rochester, it was partly sunny, with a temperature of 80. It was cloudy, with a temperature of 70 at Marshall, 75 at Mankato, and 75 at Minneapolis. Once again, at 1 p.m. Sioux City had a temperature of 86. The current time is 1:29 p.m. Central Daylight Time. Operating on a frequency of 162.475 MHz, this is NOAA Weather Radio Station WXL62, broadcasting from a transmitter near Lawton, Iowa. Our program originates from the National Weather Service in Sioux Falls and serves Sioux City and the surrounding Siouxland area. This hazardous weather outlook is for northwest Iowa, west central Iowa, southwest Minnesota, northeast Nebraska, central South Dakota, east central South Dakota, south central South Dakota, and southeast South Dakota. For today and tonight, scattered storms continue through mid-morning. Severe weather risk is low, but wind gusts to 50 miles an hour and small hail are possible. Additional scattered storms are expected this afternoon and evening. Isolated to scattered severe storms are possible along and southeast of Bay Lake and east of Sioux Falls to Jeffers Line, with the greatest risk for northeastern Nebraska and northwestern Iowa. Wind gusts to 65 miles an hour and quarter-sized hail are the main threats. Locally heavy rain is also possible. For Thursday through Tuesday, heat and humidity return this weekend into early next week with high temperatures approaching the mid-90s to near 100 degrees west of the James River. Spotter activation may be needed. Your National Weather Service forecast for Siouxland. This afternoon, partly sunny. Showers likely with a chance of thunderstorms. Highs around 90. Southwest winds 5 to 10 miles an hour with gusts up to 20 miles an hour. Chance of rain 70%. Tonight, mostly cloudy with a chance of showers. Thunderstorms likely, mainly in the evening. Humid with lows in the mid-60s. South winds 5 to 10 miles an hour, becoming northeast after midnight. Chance of rain 70%. Thursday, mostly cloudy in the morning, then becoming mostly sunny. Humid with highs in the lower 80s. North winds around 5 miles an hour. Thursday night,

partly cloudy. Humid with lows in the mid-60s. Northeast winds around 5 miles an hour. Friday, partly sunny. Humid with highs in the mid-80s. Southeast winds around 5 miles an hour. Friday night, partly cloudy. Lows in the mid-60s. Saturday, mostly sunny. Highs in the upper 80s. Saturday night, mostly clear. Lows in the mid-60s. Sunday, sunny. Highs around 90. Sunday night, clear. Lows in the upper 60s. Monday, sunny. Highs in the lower 90s. Monday night, mostly clear. Lows in the lower 70s. Tuesday, sunny. Highs in the mid-90s. At 1 p.m., in Sioux City, the temperature was 86 and the dew point 71. The relative humidity was 60%. Wind was southwest at 13 miles an hour, gusting to 24. The pressure was 29.95 inches and falling. Elsewhere in northwest Iowa, Morris was mostly sunny and 79. Sheldon was mostly sunny and 79. Cherokee was mostly sunny and 84. Spencer was mostly sunny and 81. Other conditions across the northern plains, farther east in Iowa, skies ranged from mostly sunny to partly sunny, and temperatures were between 83 and 86 degrees. In eastern Nebraska at Lincoln, it was sunny, with a temperature of 90. At Omaha, it was mostly square between 83 and 86 degrees. In eastern Nebraska at Lincoln, it was sunny, with a temperature of 90. At Omaha, it was mostly sunny, with a temperature of 89. At Norfolk, it was partly sunny, with a temperature of 83. In eastern South Dakota, at Sioux Falls, it was mostly sunny, with a temperature of 81. At Yankton, it was partly sunny, with a temperature of 81. At Mitchell, it was cloudy, with a temperature of 75. And in southern Minnesota, at Worthington, it was mostly sunny, with a temperature of 78. At Rochester, it was partly sunny, with a temperature of 80. It was cloudy, with a temperature of 70 at Marshall, 75 at Mankato, and 75 at Minneapolis. Once again, at 1 p.m. Sioux City had a temperature of 86. The current time is 1:33 p.m. Central Daylight Time. Operating on a frequency of 162.475 MHz, this is NOAA Weather Radio Station WXL62, broadcasting from a transmitter near Lawton, Iowa. Our program originates from the National Weather Service in Sioux Falls and serves Sioux City and the surrounding Siouxland area. This hazardous weather outlook is for northwest Iowa, west central Iowa, southwest Minnesota, northeast Nebraska, central South Dakota, east central South Dakota, south central South Dakota, and southeast South Dakota. For today and tonight, scattered storms continue through mid-morning. Severe weather risk is low, but wind gusts to 50 miles an hour and small hail are possible. Additional scattered storms are expected this afternoon and evening. Isolated to scattered severe storms are possible along and southeast of Bay Lake and east of Sioux Falls to Jeffers Line, with the greatest risk for northeastern Nebraska and northwestern Iowa. Wind gusts to 65 miles an hour and quarter-sized hail are the main threats. Locally heavy rain is also possible. For Thursday through Tuesday, heat and humidity return this weekend into early next week with high temperatures approaching the mid-90s to near 100 degrees west of the James River. Spotter activation may be needed. Your National Weather Service forecast for Siouxland. This afternoon, showers likely with a chance of thunderstorms. Highs around 90. Southwest winds 5 to 10 miles an hour with gusts up to 20 miles an hour. Chance of rain 70%. Tonight, mostly cloudy with a chance of showers. Thunderstorms likely, mainly in the evening. Humid with lows in the mid-60s. South winds 5 to 10 miles an hour, becoming northeast after midnight. Chance of rain 70%. Thursday, mostly cloudy in the morning, then becoming mostly sunny. Humid with highs in the lower 80s. North winds around 5 miles an hour. Thursday night, mostly clear in the evening, then becoming

partly cloudy. Humid with lows in the lower 60s. Northeast winds around 5 miles an hour. Friday, partly sunny. A slight chance of showers and thunderstorms in the afternoon. Humid with highs in the mid-80s. East winds around 5 miles an hour. Chance of rain 20%. Friday night, partly cloudy. Lows in the mid-60s. Saturday, sunny. Highs in the upper 80s. Saturday night, mostly clear. Lows in the mid-60s. Sunday, sunny. Highs in the upper 80s. Sunday night, mostly clear. Lows in the mid-60s. Monday, sunny. Highs around 90. Monday night, mostly clear. Lows in the upper 60s. Tuesday, sunny. Highs in the lower 90s. At 1 p.m., in Sioux City, the temperature was 86 and the dew point 71. The relative humidity was 60%. Wind was southwest at 13 miles an hour, gusting to 24. The pressure was 29.95 inches and falling. Elsewhere in northwest Iowa, Morris was mostly sunny and 79. Sheldon was mostly sunny and 79. Cherokee was mostly sunny and 84. Spencer was mostly sunny and 81. Other conditions across the northern plains, farther east in Iowa, skies ranged from mostly sunny to partly sunny, and temperatures were between 83 and 86 degrees. In eastern Nebraska at Lincoln, it was sunny, with a temperature of 90. At Omaha, it was mostly sunny, with a temperature of 89. At Norfolk, it was partly sunny, with a temperature of 83. In eastern South Dakota, at Sioux Falls, it was mostly sunny, with a temperature of 81. At Yankton, it was partly sunny, with a temperature of 81. At Mitchell, it was cloudy, with a temperature of 75. And in southern Minnesota, at Worthington, it was mostly sunny, with a temperature of 78. At Rochester, it was partly sunny, with a temperature of 80. It was cloudy, with a temperature of 70 at Marshall, 75 at Mankato, and 75 at Minneapolis. Once again, at 1 p.m. Sioux City had a temperature of 86. The current time is 1:38 p.m. Central Daylight Time. Operating on a frequency of 162.475 megahertz, this is NOAA Weather Radio Station WXL62, broadcasting from a transmitter near Lawton, Iowa. Our program originates from the National Weather Service in Sioux Falls and serves Sioux City and the surrounding Siouxland area. This hazardous weather outlook is for northwest Iowa, west-central Iowa, southwest Minnesota, northeast Nebraska, central South Dakota, east-central South Dakota, south-central South Dakota, and southeast South Dakota. For today and tonight, scattered storms continue through mid-morning. Severe weather risk is low, but wind gusts to 50 miles an hour and small hail are possible. Additional scattered storms are expected this afternoon and evening. Isolated to scattered severe storms are possible along and southeast of Bay Lake and east of Sioux Falls to Jeffers Line, with the greatest risk for northeastern Nebraska and northwestern Iowa. Wind gusts to 65 miles an hour and quarter-sized hail are the main threats. Locally heavy rain is also possible. For Thursday through Tuesday, heat and humidity return this weekend into early next week with high temperatures approaching the mid-90s to near 100 degrees west of the James River. Spotter activation may be needed. Your National Weather Service forecast for Siouxland. This afternoon, showers likely with a chance of thunderstorms. Highs around 90. Southwest winds 5 to 10 miles an hour with gusts up to 20 miles an hour. Chance of rain 70%. Tonight, mostly cloudy with a chance of showers. Thunderstorms likely, mainly in the evening. Humid with lows in the mid-60s. South winds 5 to 10 miles an hour, becoming northeast after midnight. Chance of rain 70%. Thursday, mostly cloudy in the morning, then becoming mostly sunny. Humid with highs in the lower 80s. North winds around 5 miles an hour. Thursday night, mostly clear in the evening, then becoming partly cloudy. Humid with lows in the lower 60s.
Northeast winds around 5 miles an hour. Friday, partly sunny. A slight chance of showers and thunderstorms in the afternoon. Humid with highs in the mid-80s. East winds around 5 miles an hour. Chance of rain 20%. Friday night, partly cloudy. Lows in the mid-60s. Saturday, sunny. Highs in the upper 80s. Saturday night, mostly clear. Lows in the mid-60s. Sunday, sunny. Highs in the upper 80s. Sunday night, mostly clear. Lows in the mid-60s. Monday, sunny. Highs around 90. Monday night, mostly clear. Lows in the upper 60s. Tuesday, sunny. Highs in the lower 90s. At 1 p.m., in Sioux City, the temperature was 86 and the dew point 71. The relative humidity was 60%. Wind was southwest at 13 miles an hour, gusting to 24. The pressure was 29.95 inches and falling. Elsewhere in northwest Iowa, Morris was mostly sunny and 79. Sheldon was mostly sunny and 79. Cherokee was mostly sunny and 84. Spencer was mostly sunny and 81. Other conditions across the northern plains, farther east in Iowa, skies ranged from mostly sunny to partly sunny, and temperatures were between 83 and 86 degrees. In eastern Nebraska at Lincoln, it was sunny, with a temperature of 90. At Omaha, it was mostly sunny, with a temperature of 89. At Norfolk, it was partly sunny, with a temperature of 83. In eastern South Dakota, at Sioux Falls, it was mostly sunny, with a temperature of 81. At Yankton, it was partly sunny, with a temperature of 81. At Mitchell, it was cloudy, with a temperature of 75. And in southern Minnesota, at Worthington, it was mostly sunny, with a temperature of 78. At Rochester, it was partly sunny, with a temperature of 80. It was cloudy, with a temperature of 70 at Marshall, 75 at Mankato, and 75 at Minneapolis. Once again, at 1 p.m. Sioux City had a temperature of 86. The current time is 1:43 p.m. Central Daylight Time. Operating on a frequency of 162.475 MHz, this is NOAA Weather Radio Station WXL62, broadcasting from a transmitter near Lawton, Iowa. Our program originates from the National Weather Service in Sioux Falls and serves Sioux City and the surrounding Siouxland area. This hazardous weather outlook is for northwest Iowa, west central Iowa, southwest Minnesota, northeast Nebraska, central South Dakota, east central South Dakota, south central South Dakota, and southeast South Dakota. For today and tonight, scattered storms continue through mid-morning. Severe weather risk is low, but wind gusts to 50 miles an hour and small hail are possible. Additional scattered storms are expected this afternoon and evening. Isolated to scattered severe storms are possible along and southeast of Bay Lake and east of Sioux Falls to Jeffers Line, with the greatest risk for northeastern Nebraska and northwestern Iowa. Wind gusts to 65 miles an hour and quarter-sized hail are the main threats. Locally heavy rain is also possible. For Thursday through Tuesday, heat and humidity return this weekend into early next week with high temperatures approaching the mid-90s to near 100 degrees west of the James River. Spotter activation may be needed. Your National Weather Service forecast for Siouxland. This afternoon, showers likely with a chance of thunderstorms. Highs around 90. Southwest winds 5 to 10 miles an hour with gusts up to 20 miles an hour. Chance of rain 70%. Tonight, mostly cloudy with a chance of showers. Thunderstorms likely, mainly in the evening. Humid with lows in the mid-60s. South winds 5 to 10 miles an hour, becoming northeast after midnight. Chance of rain 70%. Thursday, mostly cloudy in the morning, then becoming mostly sunny. Humid with highs in the lower 80s. North winds around 5 miles an hour. Thursday night, mostly clear in the evening, then becoming partly cloudy. Humid with lows in the lower 60s. Northeast winds around 5 miles an hour.

Friday, partly sunny. A slight chance of showers and thunderstorms in the afternoon. Humid with highs in the mid-80s. East winds around 5 miles an hour. Chance of rain 20%. Friday night, partly cloudy. Lows in the mid-60s. Saturday, sunny. Highs in the upper 80s. Saturday night, mostly clear. Lows in the mid-60s. Sunday, sunny. Highs in the upper 80s. Sunday night, mostly clear. Lows in the mid-60s. Monday, sunny. Highs around 90. Monday night, mostly clear. Lows in the upper 60s. Tuesday, sunny. Highs in the lower 90s. At 1 p.m., in Sioux City, the temperature was 86 and the dew point 71. The relative humidity was 60%. Wind was southwest at 13 miles an hour, gusting to 24. The pressure was 29.95 inches and falling. Elsewhere in northwest Iowa, Morris was mostly sunny and 79. Sheldon was mostly sunny and 79. Cherokee was mostly sunny and 84. Spencer was mostly sunny and 81. Other conditions across the northern plains, farther east in Iowa, skies ranged from mostly sunny to partly sunny, and temperatures were between 83 and 86 degrees. In eastern Nebraska at Lincoln, it was sunny, with a temperature of 90. At Omaha, it was mostly sunny, with a temperature of 89. At Norfolk, it was partly sunny, with a temperature of 83. In eastern South Dakota, at Sioux Falls, it was mostly sunny, with a temperature of 81. At Yankton, it was partly sunny, with a temperature of 81. At Mitchell, it was cloudy, with a temperature of 75. And in southern Minnesota, at Worthington, it was mostly sunny, with a temperature of 78. At Rochester, it was partly sunny, with a temperature of 80. It was cloudy, with a temperature of 70 at Marshall, 75 at Mankato, and 75 at Minneapolis. Once again, at 1 p.m. Sioux City had a temperature of 86. The current time is 1:48 p.m. Central Daylight Time. Operating on a frequency of 162.475 MHz, this is NOAA Weather Radio Station WXL62, broadcasting from a transmitter near Lawton, Iowa. Our program originates from the National Weather Service in Sioux Falls and serves Sioux City and the surrounding Siouxland area. This hazardous weather outlook is for northwest Iowa, west central Iowa, southwest Minnesota, northeast Nebraska, central South Dakota, east central South Dakota, south central South Dakota, and southeast South Dakota. For today and tonight, scattered storms continue through mid-morning. Severe weather risk is low, but wind gusts to 50 miles an hour and small hail are possible. Additional scattered storms are expected this afternoon and evening. Isolated to scattered severe storms are possible along and southeast of Bay Lake and east to Sioux Falls to Jeffers Line, with the greatest risk for northeastern Nebraska and northwestern Iowa. Wind gusts to 65 miles an hour and quarter-sized hail are the main threats. Locally heavy rain is also possible. For Thursday through Tuesday, heat and humidity return this weekend into early next week with high temperatures approaching the mid-90s to near 100 degrees west of the James River. Spotter activation may be needed. Your National Weather Service forecast for Siouxland. This afternoon, showers likely with a chance of thunderstorms. Highs around 90. Southwest winds 5 to 10 miles an hour with gusts up to 20 miles an hour. Chance of rain 70%. Tonight, mostly cloudy with a chance of showers. Thunderstorms likely, mainly in the evening. Humid with lows in the mid-60s. South winds 5 to 10 miles an hour, becoming northeast after midnight. Chance of rain 70%. Thursday, mostly cloudy in the morning, then becoming mostly sunny. Humid with highs in the lower 80s. North winds around 5 miles an hour. Thursday night, mostly clear in the evening, then becoming partly cloudy. Humid with lows in the lower 60s. Northeast winds around 5 miles an hour. Friday, partly sunny. A slight

around 5 miles an hour. Chance of rain 20%. Friday night, partly cloudy. Lows in the mid-60s. Saturday, sunny. Highs in the upper 80s. Saturday night, mostly clear. Lows in the mid-60s. Sunday, sunny. Highs in the upper 80s. Sunday night, mostly clear. Lows in the mid-60s. Monday, sunny. Highs around 90. Monday night, mostly clear. Lows in the upper 60s. Tuesday, sunny. Highs in the lower 90s. At 2 p.m., in Sioux City, the temperature was 85, and the dew point 72. The relative humidity was 65%. Wind was southwest at 9 miles an hour. The pressure was 29.93 inches and falling. Elsewhere in northwest Iowa, Morris was mostly sunny and 81. Cherokee was mostly sunny and 84. Spencer was mostly sunny and 83. Other conditions across the northern plains, farther east in Iowa, skies ranged from mostly sunny to partly sunny, and temperatures were between 84 and 88 degrees. In eastern Nebraska, temperatures were between 87 and 92 degrees. It was sunny at Lincoln and Omaha. At Norfolk, it was partly sunny. In eastern South Dakota, it was partly sunny, and temperatures were between 79 and 83 degrees. And in southern Minnesota, at Worthington, it was mostly sunny, with a temperature of 80. It was partly sunny, with a temperature of 78 at Minneapolis, and 79 at Rochester. It was cloudy, with a temperature of 70 at Marshall, and 75 at Mankato. Once again, at 2 p.m. Sioux City had a temperature of 85. The current time is 2:03 p.m. Central Daylight Time. Operating on a frequency of 162.475 MHz, this is NOAA Weather Radio Station WXL62, broadcasting from a transmitter near Lawton, Iowa. Our program originates from the National Weather Service in Sioux Falls and serves Sioux City and the surrounding Siouxland area. This hazardous weather outlook is for northwest Iowa, west central Iowa, southwest Minnesota, northeast Nebraska, central South Dakota, east central South Dakota, south central South Dakota, and southeast South Dakota. For today and tonight, scattered storms continue through mid-morning. Severe weather risk is low, but wind gusts to 50 miles an hour and small hail are possible. Additional scattered storms are expected this afternoon and evening. Isolated to scattered severe storms are possible along and southeast of Bay Lake and east to Sioux Falls to Jeffers Line, with the greatest risk for northeastern Nebraska and northwestern Iowa. Wind gusts to 65 miles an hour and quarter-sized hail are the main threats. Locally heavy rain is also possible. For Thursday through Tuesday, heat and humidity return this weekend into early next week with high temperatures approaching the mid-90s to near 100 degrees west of the James River. Spotter activation may be needed. Your National Weather Service forecast for Siouxland. This afternoon, showers likely with a chance of thunderstorms. Highs around 90. Southwest winds 5 to 10 miles an hour with gusts up to 20 miles an hour. Chance of rain 70%. Tonight, mostly cloudy with a chance of showers. Thunderstorms likely, mainly in the evening. Humid with lows in the mid-60s. South winds 5 to 10 miles an hour, becoming northeast after midnight. Chance of rain 70%. Thursday, mostly cloudy in the morning, then becoming mostly sunny. Humid with highs in the lower 80s. North winds around 5 miles an hour. Thursday night, mostly clear in the evening, then becoming partly cloudy. Humid with lows in the lower 60s. Northeast winds around 5 miles an hour. Friday, partly sunny. A slight chance of showers and thunderstorms in the afternoon. Humid with highs in the mid-80s. East winds around 5 miles an hour. Chance of rain 20%. Friday night, partly cloudy. Lows in the mid-60s. Saturday, sunny. Highs in the upper 80s. Saturday night, mostly clear. Lows in the mid-60s. Sunday, sunny.

highs in the upper 80s. Sunday night, mostly clear. Lows in the mid-60s. Monday, sunny. Highs around 90. Monday night, mostly clear. Lows in the upper 60s. Tuesday, sunny. Highs in the lower 90s. At 2 p.m., in Sioux City, the temperature was 85 and the dew point 72. The relative humidity was 65%. Wind was southwest at 9 miles an hour. The pressure was 29.93 inches and falling. Elsewhere in northwest Iowa, Morris was mostly sunny and 81. Cherokee was mostly sunny and 84. Spencer was mostly sunny and 83. Other conditions across the northern plains, farther east in Iowa, skies ranged from mostly sunny to partly sunny, and temperatures were between 84 and 88 degrees. In eastern Nebraska, temperatures were between 87 and 92 degrees. It was sunny at Lincoln and Omaha. At Norfolk, it was partly sunny. In eastern South Dakota, it was partly sunny, and temperatures were between 79 and 83 degrees. And in southern Minnesota, at Worthington, it was mostly sunny, with a temperature of 80. It was partly sunny, with a temperature of 78 at Minneapolis, and 79 at Rochester. It was cloudy, with a temperature of 70 at Marshall, and 75 at Mankato. Once again, at 2 p.m. Sioux City had a temperature of 85. The current time is 2:07 p.m. Central Daylight Time. Operating on a frequency of 162.475 MHz, this is NOAA Weather Radio Station WXL62, broadcasting from a transmitter near Lawton, Iowa. Our program originates from the National Weather Service in Sioux Falls and serves Sioux City and the surrounding Siouxland area. This hazardous weather outlook is for northwest Iowa, west central Iowa, southwest Minnesota, northeast Nebraska, central South Dakota, east central South Dakota, south central South Dakota, and southeast South Dakota. For today and tonight, scattered storms continue through mid-morning. Severe weather risk is low, but wind gusts to 50 miles an hour and small hail are possible. Additional scattered storms are expected this afternoon and evening. Isolated to scattered severe storms are possible along and southeast of Bay Lake and east to Sioux Falls to Jeffers Line, with the greatest risk for northeastern Nebraska and northwestern Iowa. Wind gusts to 65 miles an hour and quarter-sized hail are the main threats. Locally heavy rain is also possible. For Thursday through Tuesday, heat and humidity return this weekend into early next week with high temperatures approaching the mid-90s to near 100 degrees west of the James River. Spotter activation may be needed. Your National Weather Service forecast for Siouxland. This afternoon, showers likely with a chance of thunderstorms. Highs around 90. Southwest winds 5 to 10 miles an hour with gusts up to 20 miles an hour. Chance of rain 70%. Tonight, mostly cloudy with a chance of showers. Thunderstorms likely, mainly in the evening. Humid with lows in the mid-60s. South winds 5 to 10 miles an hour, becoming northeast after midnight. Chance of rain 70%. Thursday, mostly cloudy in the morning, then becoming mostly sunny. Humid with highs in the lower 80s. North winds around 5 miles an hour. Thursday night, mostly clear in the evening, then becoming partly cloudy. Humid with lows in the lower 60s. Northeast winds around 5 miles an hour. Friday, partly sunny. A slight chance of showers and thunderstorms in the afternoon. Humid with highs in the mid-80s. East winds around 5 miles an hour. Chance of rain 20%. Friday night, partly cloudy. Lows in the mid-60s. Saturday, sunny. Highs in the upper 80s. Saturday night, mostly clear. Lows in the mid-60s. Sunday, sunny. Highs in the upper 80s. Sunday night, mostly clear. Lows in the mid-60s. Monday, sunny. Highs around 90. Monday night, mostly clear. Lows in the upper 60s. Tuesday, sunny. Highs in the lower 90s.

Fork, it was partly sunny. In eastern South Dakota, it was partly sunny, and temperatures were between 79 and 84 degrees. And in southern Minnesota, at Worthington, it was mostly sunny, with a temperature of 80. It was partly sunny, with a temperature of 78 at Minneapolis, and 79 at Rochester. It was cloudy, with a temperature of 70 at Marshall, and 75 at Mankato. Once again, at 2 p.m. Sioux City had a temperature of 85. The current time is 2:12 p.m. Central Daylight Time. Operating on a frequency of 162.475 MHz, this is NOAA Weather Radio Station WXL62, broadcasting from a transmitter near Lawton, Iowa. Our program originates from the National Weather Service in Sioux Falls and serves Sioux City and the surrounding Siouxland area. This hazardous weather outlook is for northwest Iowa, west central Iowa, southwest Minnesota, northeast Nebraska, central South Dakota, east central South Dakota, south central South Dakota, and southeast South Dakota. For today and tonight, scattered storms continue through mid-morning. Severe weather risk is low, but wind gusts to 50 miles an hour and small hail are possible. Additional scattered storms are expected this afternoon and evening. Isolated to scattered severe storms are possible along and southeast of Bay Lake and east to Sioux Falls to Jeffers Line, with the greatest risk for northeastern Nebraska and northwestern Iowa. Wind gusts to 65 miles an hour and quarter-sized hail are the main threats. Locally heavy rain is also possible. For Thursday through Tuesday, heat and humidity return this weekend into early next week with high temperatures approaching the mid-90s to near 100 degrees west of the James River. Spotter activation may be needed. Your National Weather Service forecast for Siouxland. This afternoon, showers likely with a chance of thunderstorms. Highs around 90. Southwest winds 5 to 10 miles an hour with gusts up to 20 miles an hour. Chance of rain 70%. Tonight, mostly cloudy with a chance of showers. Thunderstorms likely, mainly in the evening. Humid with lows in the mid-60s. South winds 5 to 10 miles an hour, becoming northeast after midnight. Chance of rain 70%. Thursday, mostly cloudy in the morning, then becoming mostly sunny. Humid with highs in the lower 80s. North winds around 5 miles an hour. Thursday night, mostly clear in the evening, then becoming partly cloudy. Humid with lows in the lower 60s. Northeast winds around 5 miles an hour. Friday, partly sunny. A slight chance of showers and thunderstorms in the afternoon. Humid with highs in the mid-80s. East winds around 5 miles an hour. Chance of rain 20%. Friday night, partly cloudy. Lows in the mid-60s. Saturday, sunny. Highs in the upper 80s. Saturday night, mostly clear. Lows in the mid-60s. Sunday, sunny. Highs in the upper 80s. Sunday night, mostly clear. Lows in the mid-60s. Monday, sunny. Highs around 90. Monday night, mostly clear. Lows in the upper 60s. Tuesday, sunny. Highs in the lower 90s. At 2 p.m., in Sioux City, the temperature was 85 and a dew point 72. The relative humidity was 65%. Wind was southwest at 9 miles an hour. The pressure was 29.93 inches and falling. Elsewhere in northwest Iowa, Morris was partly sunny and 81. Cherokee was partly sunny and 84. Spencer was partly sunny and 83. Other conditions across the northern plains, far east in Iowa, skies ranged from mostly sunny to partly sunny, and temperatures were between 84 and 88 degrees. In eastern Nebraska, temperatures were between 87 and 92 degrees. It was sunny at Lincoln and Omaha. At North Fork, it was partly sunny. In eastern South Dakota, it was partly sunny, and temperatures were between 79 and 84 degrees. And in southern Minnesota, at Worthington, it was mostly sunny, with a temperature of 80. It was partly sunny, with a temperature of 78 at Minneapolis, and 79 at Rochester. It was cloudy, with a temperature of 70.

at Marshall and 75 at Mankato. Once again, at 2 p.m. Sioux City had a temperature of 85. The current time is 2:17 p.m. Central Daylight Time. Operating on a frequency of 162.475 MHz, this is NOAA Weather Radio Station WXL62, broadcasting from a transmitter near Lawton, Iowa. Our program originates from the National Weather Service in Sioux Falls and serves Sioux City and the surrounding Siouxland area. This hazardous weather outlook is for northwest Iowa, west central Iowa, southwest Minnesota, northeast Nebraska, central South Dakota, east central South Dakota, south central South Dakota, and southeast South Dakota. For today and tonight, scattered storms continue through mid-morning. Severe weather risk is low, but wind gusts to 50 miles an hour and small hail are possible. Additional scattered storms are expected this afternoon and evening. Isolated to scattered severe storms are possible along and southeast of Bay Lake and east to Sioux Falls to Jeffers Line, with the greatest risk for northeastern Nebraska and northwestern Iowa. Wind gusts to 65 miles an hour and quarter-sized hail are the main threats. Locally heavy rain is also possible. For Thursday through Tuesday, heat and humidity return this weekend into early next week with high temperatures approaching the mid-90s to near 100 degrees west of the James River. Spotter activation may be needed. Your National Weather Service forecast for Siouxland. This afternoon, showers likely with a chance of thunderstorms. Highs around 90. Southwest winds 5 to 10 miles an hour with gusts up to 20 miles an hour. Chance of rain 70%. Tonight, mostly cloudy with a chance of showers. Thunderstorms likely, mainly in the evening. Humid with lows in the mid-60s. South winds 5 to 10 miles an hour, becoming northeast after midnight. Chance of rain 70%. Thursday, mostly cloudy in the morning, then becoming mostly sunny. Humid with highs in the lower 80s. North winds around 5 miles an hour. Thursday night, mostly clear in the evening, then becoming partly cloudy. Humid with lows in the lower 60s. Northeast winds around 5 miles an hour. Friday, partly sunny. A slight chance of showers and thunderstorms in the afternoon. Humid with highs in the mid-80s. East winds around 5 miles an hour. Chance of rain 20%. Friday night, partly cloudy. Lows in the mid-60s. Saturday, sunny. Highs in the upper 80s. Saturday night, mostly clear. Lows in the mid-60s. Sunday, sunny. Highs in the upper 80s. Sunday night, mostly clear. Lows in the mid-60s. Monday, sunny. Highs around 90. Monday night, mostly clear. Lows in the upper 60s. Tuesday, sunny. Highs in the lower 90s. At 2 p.m., in Sioux City, the temperature was 85 and the dew point 72. The relative humidity was 65%. Wind was southwest at 9 miles an hour. The pressure was 29.93 inches and falling. Elsewhere in northwest Iowa, Morris was partly sunny and 81. Cherokee was partly sunny and 84. Spencer was partly sunny and 83. Other conditions across the northern plains, farther east in Iowa, skies ranged from mostly sunny to partly sunny, and temperatures were between 84 and 88 degrees. In eastern Nebraska, temperatures were between 87 and 92 degrees. It was sunny at Lincoln and Omaha. At North Fork, it was partly sunny. In eastern South Dakota, it was partly sunny, and temperatures were between 79 and 84 degrees. And in southern Minnesota, at Worthington, it was mostly sunny, with a temperature of 80. It was partly sunny, with a temperature of 78 at Minneapolis, and 79 at Rochester. It was cloudy, with a temperature of 70 at Marshall, and 75 at Mankato. Once again, at 2 p.m. Sioux City had a temperature of 85. The current time is 2:21 p.m. Central Daylight Time. Operating on a frequency of 162.475 MHz, this is NOAA Weather Radio Station.
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Our program originates from the National Weather Service in Sioux Falls and serves Sioux City and the surrounding Siouxland area. This hazardous weather outlook is for northwest Iowa, west central Iowa, southwest Minnesota, northeast Nebraska, central South Dakota, east central South Dakota, south central South Dakota, and southeast South Dakota. For today and tonight, scattered storms continue through mid-morning. Severe weather risk is low, but wind gusts to 50 miles an hour and small hail are possible. Additional scattered storms are expected this afternoon and evening. Isolated to scattered severe storms are possible along and southeast of Bay Lake and east of Sioux Falls to Jeffers Line, with the greatest risk for northeastern Nebraska and northwestern Iowa. Wind gusts to 65 miles an hour and quarter-sized hail are the main threats. Locally heavy rain is also possible. For Thursday through Tuesday, heat and humidity return this weekend into early next week with high temperatures approaching the mid-90s to near 100 degrees west of the James River. Spotter activation may be needed. Your National Weather Service forecast for Siouxland. This afternoon, showers likely with a chance of thunderstorms. Highs around 90. Southwest winds 5 to 10 miles an hour with gusts up to 20 miles an hour. Chance of rain 70%. Tonight, mostly cloudy with a chance of showers. Thunderstorms likely, mainly in the evening. Humid with lows in the mid-60s. South winds 5 to 10 miles an hour, becoming northeast after midnight. Chance of rain 70%. Thursday, mostly cloudy in the morning, then becoming mostly sunny. Humid with highs in the lower 80s. North winds around 5 miles an hour. Thursday night, mostly clear in the evening, then becoming partly cloudy. Humid with lows in the lower 60s. Northeast winds around 5 miles an hour. Friday, partly sunny. A slight chance of showers and thunderstorms in the afternoon. Humid with highs in the mid-80s. East winds around 5 miles an hour. Chance of rain 20%. Friday night, partly cloudy. Lows in the mid-60s. Saturday, sunny. Highs in the upper 80s. Saturday night, mostly clear. Lows in the mid-60s. Sunday, sunny. Highs in the upper 80s. Sunday night, mostly clear. Lows in the mid-60s. Monday, sunny. Highs around 90. Monday night, mostly clear. Lows in the upper 60s. Tuesday, sunny. Highs in the lower 90s. Your National Weather Service forecast for Siouxland. Tonight, mostly cloudy with a chance of showers. Thunderstorms likely, mainly this evening. Lows in the mid-60s. South winds 5 to 10 miles an hour, becoming northeast after midnight. Chance of rain 70%. Thursday, mostly cloudy in the morning, then becoming mostly sunny. Humid with highs in the lower 80s. North winds around 5 miles an hour. Thursday night, mostly clear in the evening, then becoming partly cloudy. Humid with lows in the lower 60s. Northeast winds around 5 miles an hour. Friday, partly sunny. A slight chance of showers and thunderstorms in the afternoon. Humid with highs in the mid-80s. East winds around 5 miles an hour. Chance of rain 20%. Friday night, partly cloudy. Humid with lows in the mid-60s. East winds around 5 miles an hour. Saturday, sunny. Highs in the upper 80s. Saturday night, mostly clear. Lows in the mid-60s. Sunday, sunny. Highs in the upper 80s. Sunday night, mostly clear. Lows in the mid-60s. Monday, sunny. Highs around 90. Monday night, mostly clear. Lows in the upper 60s. Tuesday, sunny. Highs in the lower 90s. Tuesday night, mostly clear. Lows around 70. Wednesday, sunny. Highs in the lower 90s. At 2 p.m., in Sioux City, the temperature was 85 and the dew point 72.

The relative humidity was 65%. Wind was southwest at 9 miles an hour. The pressure was 29.93 inches and falling. Elsewhere in northwest Iowa, Morris was partly sunny and 81. Cherokee was partly sunny and 84. Spencer was partly sunny and 83. Other conditions across the northern plains, farther east in Iowa, skies ranged from mostly sunny to partly sunny, and temperatures were between 84 and 88 degrees. In eastern Nebraska, temperatures were between 87 and 92 degrees. It was sunny at Lincoln and Omaha. At Norfolk, it was partly sunny. In eastern South Dakota, it was partly sunny, and temperatures were between 79 and 84 degrees. And in southern Minnesota, at Worthington, it was mostly sunny, with a temperature of 80. It was partly sunny, with a temperature of 78 at Minneapolis and 79 at Rochester. It was cloudy, with a temperature of 70 at Marshall and 75 at Mankato. Once again, at 2 p.m. Sioux City had a temperature of 85. The current time is 2:28 p.m. Central Daylight Time. Operating on a frequency of 162.475 MHz, this is NOAA Weather Radio Station WXL62, broadcasting from a transmitter near Lawton, Iowa. Our program originates from the National Weather Service in Sioux Falls and serves Sioux City and the surrounding Siouxland area. This hazardous weather outlook is for northwest Iowa, west central Iowa, southwest Minnesota, northeast Nebraska, central South Dakota, east central South Dakota, south central South Dakota, and southeast South Dakota. For today and tonight, scattered storms continue through mid-morning. Severe weather risk is low, but wind gusts to 50 miles an hour and small hail are possible. Additional scattered storms are expected this afternoon and evening. Isolated to scattered severe storms are possible along and southeast of Bay Lake and east to Sioux Falls to Jeffers Line, with the greatest risk for northeastern Nebraska and northwestern Iowa. Wind gusts to 65 miles an hour and quarter-sized hail are the main threats. Locally heavy rain is also possible. For Thursday through Tuesday, heat and humidity return this weekend into early next week with high temperatures approaching the mid-90s to near 100 degrees west of the James River. Spotter activation may be needed. Your National Weather Service forecast for Siouxland. Tonight, mostly cloudy with a chance of showers. Thunderstorms likely, mainly this evening. Lows in the mid-60s. South winds 5 to 10 miles an hour, becoming northeast after midnight. Chance of rain 70%. Thursday, mostly cloudy in the morning, then becoming mostly sunny. Humid with highs in the lower 80s. North winds around 5 miles an hour. Thursday night, mostly clear in the evening, then becoming partly cloudy. Humid with lows in the lower 60s. Northeast winds around 5 miles an hour. Friday, partly sunny. A slight chance of showers and thunderstorms in the afternoon. Humid with highs in the mid-80s. East winds around 5 miles an hour. Chance of rain 20%. Friday night, partly cloudy. Humid with lows in the mid-60s. East winds around 5 miles an hour. Saturday, sunny. Highs in the upper 80s. Saturday night, mostly clear. Lows in the mid-60s. Sunday, sunny. Highs in the upper 80s. Sunday night, mostly clear. Lows in the mid-60s. Monday, sunny. Highs around 90. Monday night, mostly clear. Lows in the upper 60s. Tuesday, sunny. Highs in the lower 90s. Tuesday night, mostly clear. Lows around 70. Wednesday, sunny. Highs in the lower 90s. At 2 p.m., in Sioux City, the temperature was 85 and the dew point 72. The relative humidity was 65%. Wind was southwest at 9 miles an hour. The pressure was 29.93 inches and falling. Elsewhere in northwest Iowa, Morris was partly sunny and 81. Cherokee was partly sunny and 84. Spencer was partly sunny and 83. Other conditions.

Conditions across the northern plains, farther east in Iowa, skies ranged from mostly sunny to partly sunny, and temperatures were between 84 and 88 degrees. In eastern Nebraska, temperatures were between 87 and 92 degrees. It was sunny at Lincoln and Omaha. At North Fork, it was partly sunny. In eastern South Dakota, it was partly sunny, and temperatures were between 79 and 84 degrees. And in southern Minnesota, at Worthington, it was mostly sunny, with a temperature of 80. It was partly sunny, with a temperature of 78 at Minneapolis, and 79 at Rochester. It was cloudy, with a temperature of 70 at Marshall, and 75 at Mankato. Once again, at 2 p.m. Sioux City had a temperature of 85. The current time is 2:32 p.m. Central Daylight Time. Operating on a frequency of 162.475 MHz, this is NOAA 2 p.m. Central Daylight Time. Operating on a frequency of 162.475 MHz, this is NOAA radio station WXL62, broadcasting from a transmitter near Lawton, Iowa. Our program originates from the National Weather Service in Sioux Falls and serves Sioux City and the surrounding Siouxland area. This hazardous weather outlook is for northwest Iowa, west central Iowa, southwest Minnesota, northeast Nebraska, central South Dakota, east central South Dakota, south central South Dakota, and southeast South Dakota. For today and tonight, scattered storms continue through mid-morning. Severe weather risk is low, but wind gusts to 50 miles an hour and small hail are possible. Additional scattered storms are expected this afternoon and evening. Isolated to scattered severe storms are possible along and southeast of Bay Lake and east of Sioux Falls to Jeffers Line, with the greatest risk for northeastern Nebraska and northwestern Iowa. Wind gusts to 65 miles an hour and quarter-sized hail are the main threats. Locally heavy rain is also possible. For Thursday through Tuesday, heat and humidity return this weekend into early next week with high temperatures approaching the mid-90s to near 100 degrees west of the James River. Spotter activation may be needed. Your National Weather Service forecast for Siouxland. Tonight, mostly cloudy with a chance of showers. Thunderstorms likely, mainly this evening. Lows in the mid-60s. South winds 5 to 10 miles an hour, becoming northeast after midnight. Chance of rain 70%. Thursday, mostly cloudy in the morning, then becoming mostly sunny. Humid with highs in the lower 80s. North winds around 5 miles an hour. Thursday night, mostly clear in the evening, then becoming partly cloudy. Humid with lows in the lower 60s. Northeast winds around 5 miles an hour. Friday, partly sunny. A slight chance of showers and thunderstorms in the afternoon. Humid with highs in the mid-80s. East winds around 5 miles an hour. Chance of rain 20%. Friday night, partly cloudy. Humid with lows in the mid-60s. East winds around 5 miles an hour. Saturday, sunny. Highs in the upper 80s. Saturday night, mostly clear. Lows in the mid-60s. Sunday, sunny. Highs in the upper 80s. Sunday night, mostly clear. Lows in the mid-60s. Monday, sunny. Highs around 90. Monday night, mostly clear. Lows in the upper 60s. Tuesday, sunny. Highs in the lower 90s. Tuesday night, mostly clear. Lows around 70. Wednesday, sunny. Highs in the lower 90s. At 2 p.m., in Sioux City, the temperature was 85 and the dew point 72. The relative humidity was 65%. Wind was southwest at 9 miles an hour. The pressure was 29.93 inches and falling. Elsewhere in northwest Iowa, Morris was partly sunny and 81. Cherokee was partly sunny and 84. Spencer was partly sunny and 83. Other conditions across the northern plains, farther east in Iowa, skies ranged from mostly sunny to partly sunny, and temperatures were between 84 and 88 degrees. In eastern Nebraska, temperatures were between 87 and

32 degrees. It was sunny at Lincoln and Omaha. At Norfolk, it was partly sunny. In eastern South Dakota, it was partly sunny, and temperatures were between 79 and 84 degrees. And in southern Minnesota, at Worthington, it was mostly sunny, with a temperature of 80. It was partly sunny, with a temperature of 78 at Minneapolis, and 79 at Rochester. It was cloudy, with a temperature of 70 at Marshall, and 75 at Mankato. Once again, at 2 p.m. Sioux City had a temperature of 85. The current time is 2:37 p.m. Central Daylight Time. Operating on a frequency of 162.475 MHz, this is NOAA Weather Radio Station WXL62, broadcasting from a transmitter near Lawton, Iowa. Our program originates from the National Weather Service in Sioux Falls and serves Sioux City and the surrounding Siouxland area. This hazardous weather outlook is for northwest Iowa, west central Iowa, southwest Minnesota, northeast Nebraska, central South Dakota, east central South Dakota, south central South Dakota, and southeast South Dakota. For today and tonight, scattered storms continue through mid-morning. Severe weather risk is low, but wind gusts to 50 miles an hour and small hail are possible. Additional scattered storms are expected this afternoon and evening. Isolated to scattered severe storms are possible along and southeast of Bay Lake and east of Sioux Falls to Jeffers Line, with the greatest risk for northeastern Nebraska and northwestern Iowa. Wind gusts to 65 miles an hour and quarter-sized hail are the main threats. Locally heavy rain is also possible. For Thursday through Tuesday, heat and humidity return this weekend into early next week with high temperatures approaching the mid-90s to near 100 degrees west of the James River. Spotter activation may be needed. Your National Weather Service forecast for Siouxland. Tonight, mostly cloudy with a chance of showers. Thunderstorms likely, mainly this evening. Lows in the mid-60s. South winds 5 to 10 miles an hour, becoming northeast after midnight. Chance of rain 70%. Thursday, mostly cloudy in the morning, then becoming mostly sunny. Humid with highs in the lower 80s. North winds around 5 miles an hour. Thursday night, mostly clear in the evening, then becoming partly cloudy. Humid with lows in the lower 60s. Northeast winds around 5 miles an hour. Friday, partly sunny. A slight chance of showers and thunderstorms in the afternoon. Humid with highs in the mid-80s. East winds around 5 miles an hour. Chance of rain 20%. Friday night, partly cloudy. Humid with lows in the mid-60s. East winds around 5 miles an hour. Saturday, sunny. Highs in the upper 80s. Saturday night, mostly clear. Lows in the mid-60s. Sunday, sunny. Highs in the upper 80s. Sunday night, mostly clear. Lows in the mid-60s. Monday, sunny. Highs around 90. Monday night, mostly clear. Lows in the upper 60s. Tuesday, sunny. Highs in the lower 90s. Tuesday night, mostly clear. Lows around 70. Wednesday, sunny. Highs in the lower 90s. At 2 p.m., in Sioux City, the temperature was 85 and the dew point 72. The relative humidity was 65%. Wind was southwest at 9 miles an hour. The pressure was 29.93 inches and falling. Elsewhere in northwest Iowa, Morris was partly sunny and 81. Cherokee was partly sunny and 84. Spencer was partly sunny and 83. Other conditions across the northern plains, farther east in Iowa, skies ranged from mostly sunny to partly sunny, and temperatures were between 84 and 88 degrees. In eastern Nebraska, temperatures were between 87 and 92 degrees. It was sunny at Lincoln and Omaha. At Norfolk, it was partly sunny. In eastern South Dakota, it was partly sunny, and temperatures were between 79 and 84 degrees. And in southern Minnesota, at Worthington, it was mostly sunny, with a temperature of 80. It was partly sunny, with a temperature of 70.

Dakota, Northeast Nebraska, Central South Dakota, East Central South Dakota, South Central South Dakota, and Southeast South Dakota. For today and tonight, scattered storms continue through mid-morning. Severe weather risk is low, but wind gusts to 50 miles an hour and small hail are possible. Additional scattered storms are expected this afternoon and evening. Isolated to scattered severe storms are possible along and southeast of Bay Lake and east of Sioux Falls to Jeffers Line, with the greatest risk for northeastern Nebraska and northwestern Iowa. Wind gusts to 65 miles an hour and quarter-sized hail are the main threats. Locally heavy rain is also possible. For Thursday through Tuesday, heat and humidity return this weekend into early next week with high temperatures approaching the mid-90s to near 100 degrees west of the James River. Spotter activation may be needed. Your National Weather Service forecast for Siouxland. Tonight, mostly cloudy with a chance of showers. Thunderstorms likely, mainly this evening. Lows in the mid-60s. South winds 5 to 10 miles an hour, becoming northeast after midnight. Chance of rain 70%. Thursday, mostly cloudy in the morning, then becoming mostly sunny. Humid with highs in the lower 80s. North winds around 5 miles an hour. Thursday night, mostly clear in the evening, then becoming partly cloudy. Humid with lows in the lower 60s. Northeast winds around 5 miles an hour. Friday, partly sunny. A slight chance of showers and thunderstorms in the afternoon. Humid with highs in the mid-80s. East winds around 5 miles an hour. Chance of rain 20%. Friday night, partly cloudy. Humid with lows in the mid-60s. East winds around 5 miles an hour. Saturday, sunny. Highs in the upper 80s. Saturday night, mostly clear. Lows in the mid-60s. Sunday, sunny. Highs in the upper 80s. Sunday night, mostly clear. Lows in the mid-60s. Monday, sunny. Highs around 90. Monday night, mostly clear. Lows in the upper 60s. Tuesday, sunny. Highs in the lower 90s. Tuesday night, mostly clear. Lows around 70. Wednesday, sunny. Highs in the lower 90s. At 2 p.m., in Sioux City, the temperature was 85 and the dew point 72. The relative humidity was 65%. Wind was southwest at 9 miles an hour. The pressure was 29.93 inches and falling. Elsewhere in northwest Iowa, Morris was partly sunny and 81. Cherokee was partly sunny and 84. Spencer was partly sunny and 83. Other conditions across the northern plains, farther east in Iowa, skies ranged from mostly sunny to partly sunny, and temperatures were between 84 and 88 degrees. In eastern Nebraska, temperatures were between 87 and 92 degrees. It was sunny at Lincoln and Omaha. At Norfolk, it was partly sunny. In eastern South Dakota, it was partly sunny, and temperatures were between 79 and 84 degrees. And in southern Minnesota, at Worthington, it was mostly sunny, with a temperature of 80. It was partly sunny, with a temperature of 78 at Minneapolis, and 79 at Rochester. It was cloudy, with a temperature of 70 at Marshall, and 75 at Mankato. Once again, at 2 p.m. Sioux City had a temperature of 85. The current time is 2:56 p.m. Central Daylight Time. Operating on a frequency of 162.475 MHz, this is NOAA Weather Radio Station WXL62, broadcasting from a transmitter near Lawton, Iowa. Our program originates from the National Weather Service in Sioux Falls and serves Sioux City and the surrounding Siouxland area. This hazardous weather outlook is for northwest Iowa, west central Iowa, southwest Minnesota, northeast Nebraska, central South Dakota, east central South Dakota, south central South Dakota, and southeast South Dakota. For today and tonight, scattered storms continue through mid-morning. Severe weather risk is low, but wind gusts to 50 miles an hour and small hail are possible.
Additional scattered storms are expected this afternoon and evening. Isolated to scattered severe storms are possible along and southeast of Bay Lake and east of Sioux Falls to Jeffers Line, with the greatest risk for northeastern Nebraska and northwestern Iowa. Wind gusts to 65 miles an hour and quarter-sized hail are the main threats. Locally heavy rain is also possible. For Thursday through Tuesday, heat and humidity return this weekend into early next week with high temperatures approaching the mid-90s to near 100 degrees west of the James River. Spotter activation may be needed. Your National Weather Service forecast for Siouxland. Tonight, mostly cloudy with a chance of showers. Thunderstorms likely, mainly this evening. Lows in the mid-60s. South winds 5 to 10 miles an hour, becoming northeast after midnight. Chance of rain 70%. Thursday, mostly cloudy in the morning, then becoming mostly sunny. Humid with highs in the lower 80s. North winds around 5 miles an hour. Thursday night, mostly clear in the evening, then becoming partly cloudy. Humid with lows in the lower 60s. Northeast winds around 5 miles an hour. Friday, partly sunny. A slight chance of showers and thunderstorms in the afternoon. Humid with highs in the mid-80s. East winds around 5 miles an hour. Chance of rain 20%. Friday night, partly cloudy. Humid with lows in the mid-60s. East winds around 5 miles an hour. Saturday, sunny. Highs in the upper 80s. Saturday night, mostly clear. Lows in the mid-60s. Sunday, sunny. Highs in the upper 80s. Sunday night, mostly clear. Lows in the mid-60s. Monday, sunny. Highs around 90. Monday night, mostly clear. Lows in the upper 60s. Tuesday, sunny. Highs in the lower 90s. Tuesday night, mostly clear. Lows around 70. Wednesday, sunny. Highs in the lower 90s. At 2 p.m., in Sioux City, the temperature was 85 and the dew point 72. The relative humidity was 65%. Wind was southwest at 9 miles an hour. The pressure was 29.93 inches and falling. Elsewhere in northwest Iowa, Morris was partly sunny and 81. Cherokee was partly sunny and 84. Spencer was partly sunny and 83. Other conditions across the northern plains, farther east in Iowa, skies ranged from mostly sunny to partly sunny, and temperatures were between 84 and 88 degrees. In eastern Nebraska, temperatures were between 87 and 92 degrees. It was sunny at Lincoln and Omaha. At Norfolk, it was partly sunny. In eastern South Dakota, it was partly sunny, and temperatures were between 79 and 84 degrees. And in southern Minnesota, at Worthington, it was mostly sunny, with a temperature of 80. It was partly sunny, with a temperature of 78 at Minneapolis, and 79 at Rochester. It was cloudy, with a temperature of 70 at Marshall, and 75 at Mankato. Once again, at 2 p.m. Sioux City had a temperature of 85. The current time is 3 p.m. Central Daylight Time. Operating on a frequency of 162.475 MHz, this is NOAA Weather Radio Station WXL62, broadcasting from a transmitter near Lawton, Iowa. Our program originates from the National Weather Service in Sioux Falls and serves Sioux City and the surrounding Siouxland area. This hazardous weather outlook is for northwest Iowa, west central Iowa, southwest Minnesota, northeast Nebraska, central South Dakota, east central South Dakota, south central South Dakota, and southeast South Dakota. For today and tonight, scattered storms continue through mid-morning. Severe weather risk is low, but wind gusts to 50 miles an hour and small hail are possible. Additional scattered storms are expected this afternoon and evening. Isolated to scattered severe storms are possible along and southeast of Bay Lake and east of Sioux Falls to Jeffers Line, with the greatest risk for northeastern Nebraska and northwestern Iowa. Wind gusts to 65 miles an hour and quarter-sized hail are the main threats. Locally heavy rain is also possible.
For Thursday through Tuesday, heat and humidity return.

sometime this weekend into early next week with high temperatures approaching the mid-90s to near 100 degrees west of the James River. Spotter activation may be needed. Your National Weather Service forecast for Siouxland. Tonight, mostly cloudy with a chance of showers. Thunderstorms likely, mainly this evening. Lows in the mid-60s. South winds 5 to 10 miles an hour, becoming northeast after midnight. Chance of rain 70%. Thursday, mostly cloudy in the morning, then becoming mostly sunny. Humid with highs in the lower 80s. North winds around 5 miles an hour. Thursday night, mostly clear in the evening, then becoming partly cloudy. Humid with lows in the lower 60s. Northeast winds around 5 miles an hour. Friday, partly sunny. A slight chance of showers and thunderstorms in the afternoon. Humid with highs in the mid-80s. East winds around 5 miles an hour. Chance of rain 20%. Friday night, partly cloudy. Humid with lows in the mid-60s. East winds around 5 miles an hour. Saturday, sunny. Highs in the upper 80s. Saturday night, mostly clear. Lows in the mid-60s. Sunday, sunny. Highs in the upper 80s. Sunday night, mostly clear. Lows in the mid-60s. Monday, sunny. Highs around 90. Monday night, mostly clear. Lows in the upper 60s. Tuesday, sunny. Highs in the lower 90s. Tuesday night, mostly clear. Lows around 70. Wednesday, sunny. Highs in the lower 90s. At 3 p.m., in Sioux City, the temperature was 87 and the dew point 74. The relative humidity was 64%, producing a heat index of 95. Wind was southwest at 7 miles an hour. The pressure was 29.92 inches and falling. Elsewhere in northwest Iowa, Morris was partly sunny and 82. Spencer was partly sunny and 85. Other conditions across the northern plains, farther east in Iowa, skies ranged from mostly sunny to partly sunny, and temperatures were between 85 and 88 degrees. In eastern Nebraska, temperatures were between 89 and 93 degrees. It was sunny at Lincoln and Omaha. At Norfolk, it was partly sunny. In eastern South Dakota, skies ranged from partly sunny to cloudy, and temperatures were between 79 and 83 degrees. And in southern Minnesota, at Rochester, a thunderstorm was reported with a temperature of 71. At Worthington, it was partly sunny with a temperature of 80. It was cloudy with a temperature of 72 at Marshall, 75 at Mankato, and 79 at Minneapolis. Once again, at 3 p.m. Sioux City had a temperature of 87 and a heat index of 95. The current time is 3:05 p.m. Central Daylight Time. Operating on a frequency of 162.475 MHz, this is NOAA Weather Radio Station WXL62, broadcasting from a transmitter near Lawton, Iowa. Our program originates from the National Weather Service in Sioux Falls and serves Sioux City and the surrounding Siouxland area. This hazardous weather outlook is for northwest Iowa, west central Iowa, southwest Minnesota, northeast Nebraska, central South Dakota, east central South Dakota, south central South Dakota, and southeast South Dakota. For today and tonight, scattered storms continue through mid-morning. Severe weather risk is low, but wind gusts to 50 miles an hour and small hail are possible. Additional scattered storms are expected this afternoon and evening. Isolated to scattered severe storms are possible along and southeast of Bay Lake and east of Sioux Falls to Jeffers Line, with the greatest risk for northeastern Nebraska and northwestern Iowa. Wind gusts to 65 miles an hour and quarter-sized hail are the main threats. Locally heavy rain is also possible. For Thursday through Tuesday, heat and humidity return this weekend into early next week with high temperatures approaching the mid-90s to near 100 degrees west of the James River. Spotter activation may be needed. Your National Weather Service forecast for Siouxland. Tonight, mostly cloudy with a chance of showers. Thunderstorms.

storms likely, mainly this evening. Lows in the mid-60s. South winds 5 to 10 miles an hour, becoming northeast after midnight. Chance of rain 70%. Thursday, mostly cloudy in the morning, then becoming mostly sunny. Humid with highs in the lower 80s. North winds around 5 miles an hour. Thursday night, mostly clear in the evening, then becoming partly cloudy. Humid with lows in the lower 60s. Northeast winds around 5 miles an hour. Friday, partly sunny. A slight chance of showers and thunderstorms in the afternoon. Humid with highs in the mid-80s. East winds around 5 miles an hour. Chance of rain 20%. Friday night, partly cloudy. Humid with lows in the mid-60s. East winds around 5 miles an hour. Saturday, sunny. Highs in the upper 80s. Saturday night, mostly clear. Lows in the mid-60s. Sunday, sunny. Highs in the upper 80s. Sunday night, mostly clear. Lows in the mid-60s. Monday, sunny. Highs around 90. Monday night, mostly clear. Lows in the upper 60s. Tuesday, sunny. Highs in the lower 90s. Tuesday night, mostly clear. Lows around 70. Wednesday, sunny. Highs in the lower 90s. At 3 p.m., in Sioux City, the temperature was 87 and the dew point 74. The relative humidity was 64%, producing a heat index of 95. Wind was southwest at 7 miles an hour. The pressure was 29.92 inches and falling. Elsewhere in northwest Iowa, Morris was partly sunny and 82. Spencer was partly sunny and 85. Other conditions across the northern plains, farther east in Iowa, skies ranged from mostly sunny to partly sunny, and temperatures were between 85 and 88 degrees. In eastern Nebraska, temperatures were between 89 and 93 degrees. It was sunny at Lincoln and Omaha. At North Fork, it was partly sunny. In eastern South Dakota, skies ranged from partly sunny to cloudy, and temperatures were between 79 and 83 degrees. And in southern Minnesota, at Rochester, a thunderstorm was reported with a temperature of 71. At Worthington, it was partly sunny with a temperature of 80. It was cloudy with a temperature of 72 at Marshall, 75 at Mankato, and 79 at Minneapolis. Once again, at 3 p.m. Sioux City had a temperature of 87 and a heat index of 95. The current time is 3:10 p.m. Central Daylight Time. Operating on a frequency of 162.475 MHz, this is NOAA Weather Radio Station WXL62, broadcasting from a transmitter near Lawton, Iowa. Our program originates from the National Weather Service in Sioux Falls and serves Sioux City and the surrounding Siouxland area. This hazardous weather outlook is for northwest Iowa, west central Iowa, southwest Minnesota, northeast Nebraska, central South Dakota, east central South Dakota, south central South Dakota, and southeast South Dakota. For today and tonight, scattered storms continue through mid-morning. Severe weather risk is low, but wind gusts to 50 miles an hour and small hail are possible. Additional scattered storms are expected this afternoon and evening. Isolated to scattered severe storms are possible along and southeast of Bay Lake and east to Sioux Falls to Jeffers Line, with the greatest risk for northeastern Nebraska and northwestern Iowa. Wind gusts to 65 miles an hour and quarter-sized hail are the main threats. Locally heavy rain is also possible. For Thursday through Tuesday, heat and humidity return this weekend into early next week with high temperatures approaching the mid-90s to near 100 degrees west of the James River. Spotter activation may be needed. Your National Weather Service forecast for Siouxland. Tonight, mostly cloudy with a chance of showers. Thunderstorms likely, mainly this evening. Lows in the mid-60s. South winds 5 to 10 miles an hour, becoming northeast after midnight. Chance of rain 70%. Thursday, mostly cloudy in the morning, then becoming mostly sunny. Humid with highs in the lower 80s.

Lows in the mid-60s. Sunday, sunny. Highs in the upper 80s. Sunday night, mostly clear. Lows in the mid-60s. Monday, sunny. Highs around 90. Monday night, mostly clear. Lows in the upper 60s. Tuesday, sunny. Highs in the lower 90s. Tuesday night, mostly clear. Lows around 70. Wednesday, sunny. Highs in the lower 90s. At 3 p.m., in Sioux City, the temperature was 87 and the dew point 74. The relative humidity was 64%, producing a heat index of 95. Wind was southwest at 7 miles an hour. The pressure was 29.92 inches and falling. Elsewhere in northwest Iowa, Morris was partly sunny and 82. Sheldon was partly sunny and 81. Cherokee was partly sunny and 86. Spencer was partly sunny and 85. Storm Lake was partly sunny and 84. Other conditions across the northern plains, farther east in Iowa, temperatures were between 85 and 88 degrees. At Cedar Rapids, it was sunny. It was partly sunny at Des Moines and Waterloo. In eastern Nebraska, temperatures were between 89 and 93 degrees. At Lincoln, it was sunny. At Omaha, it was mostly sunny. At Norfolk, it was partly sunny. In eastern South Dakota, skies ranged from partly sunny to cloudy, and temperatures were between 79 and 83 degrees. And in southern Minnesota, at Rochester, a thunderstorm was reported with a temperature of 70. At Worthington, it was partly sunny with a temperature of 80. It was cloudy with a temperature of 72 at Marshall, 75 at Mankato, and 79 at Minneapolis. Once again, at 3 p.m. Sioux City had a temperature of 87 and a heat index of 95. The current time is 3:14 p.m. Central Daylight Time. Operating on a frequency of 162.475 MHz, this is NOAA Weather Radio Station WXL62, broadcasting from a transmitter near Lawton, Iowa. Our program originates from the National Weather Service in Sioux Falls and serves Sioux City and the surrounding Siouxland area. This hazardous weather outlook is for northwest Iowa, west central Iowa, southwest Minnesota, northeast Nebraska, central South Dakota, east central South Dakota, south central South Dakota, and southeast South Dakota. For today and tonight, scattered storms continue through mid-morning. Severe weather risk is low, but wind gusts to 50 miles an hour and small hail are possible. Additional scattered storms are expected this afternoon and evening. Isolated to scattered severe storms are possible along and southeast of Bay Lake and east of Sioux Falls to Jeffers Line, with the greatest risk for northeastern Nebraska and northwestern Iowa. Wind gusts to 65 miles an hour and quarter-sized hail are the main threats. Locally heavy rain is also possible. For Thursday through Tuesday, heat and humidity return this weekend into early next week with high temperatures approaching the mid-90s to near 100 degrees west of the James River. Spotter activation may be needed. Your National Weather Service forecast for Siouxland. Tonight, mostly cloudy with a chance of showers. Thunderstorms likely, mainly this evening. Lows in the mid-60s. South winds 5 to 10 miles an hour, becoming northeast after midnight. Chance of rain 70%. Thursday, mostly cloudy in the morning, then becoming mostly sunny. Humid with highs in the lower 80s. North winds around 5 miles an hour. Thursday night, mostly clear in the evening, then becoming partly cloudy. Humid with lows in the lower 60s. Northeast winds around 5 miles an hour. Friday, partly sunny. A slight chance of showers and thunderstorms in the afternoon. Humid with highs in the mid-80s. East winds around 5 miles an hour. Chance of rain 20%. Friday night, partly cloudy. Humid with lows in the mid-60s. East winds around 5 miles an hour. Saturday, sunny. Highs in the upper 80s. Saturday night, mostly clear. Lows in the mid-60s. Sunday,

Highs in the upper 80s. Sunday night, mostly clear. Lows in the mid-60s. Monday, sunny. Highs around 90. Monday night, mostly clear. Lows in the upper 60s. Tuesday, sunny. Highs in the lower 90s. Tuesday night, mostly clear. Lows around 70. Wednesday, sunny. Highs in the lower 90s. At 3 p.m. in Sioux City, the temperature was 87 and the dew point 74. The relative humidity was 64%, producing a heat index of 95. Wind was southwest at 7 miles an hour. The pressure was 29.92 inches and falling. Elsewhere in northwest Iowa, Morris was partly sunny and 82. Sheldon was partly sunny and 81. Cherokee was partly sunny and 86. Spencer was partly sunny and 85. Storm Lake was partly sunny and 84. Other conditions across the northern plains, farther east in Iowa, temperatures were between 85 and 88 degrees. At Cedar Rapids, it was sunny. It was partly sunny at Des Moines and Waterloo. In eastern Nebraska, temperatures were between 89 and 93 degrees. At Lincoln, it was sunny. At Omaha, it was mostly sunny. At Norfolk, it was partly sunny. In eastern South Dakota, skies ranged from partly sunny to cloudy, and temperatures were between 79 and 83 degrees. And in southern Minnesota, at Rochester, a thunderstorm was reported with a temperature of 70. At Worthington, it was partly sunny with a temperature of 80. It was cloudy with a temperature of 72 at Marshall, 75 at Mankato, and 79 at Minneapolis. Once again, at 3 p.m. Sioux City had a temperature of 87 and a heat index of 95. The current time is 3:19 p.m. Central Daylight Time. Operating on a frequency of 162.475 MHz, this is NOAA Weather Radio Station WXL62, broadcasting from a transmitter near Lawton, Iowa. Our program originates from the National Weather Service in Sioux Falls and serves Sioux City and the surrounding Siouxland area. This hazardous weather outlook is for northwest Iowa, west central Iowa, southwest Minnesota, northeast Nebraska, central South Dakota, east central South Dakota, south central South Dakota, and southeast South Dakota. For today and tonight, scattered storms continue through mid-morning. Severe weather risk is low, but wind gusts to 50 miles an hour and small hail are possible. Additional scattered storms are expected this afternoon and evening. Isolated to scattered severe storms are possible along and southeast of Bay Lake and east of Sioux Falls to Jeffers Line, with the greatest risk for northeastern Nebraska and northwestern Iowa. Wind gusts to 65 miles an hour and quarter-sized hail are the main threats. Locally heavy rain is also possible. For Thursday through Tuesday, heat and humidity return this weekend into early next week with high temperatures approaching the mid-90s to near 100 degrees west of the James River. Spotter activation may be needed. Your National Weather Service forecast for Siouxland. Tonight, mostly cloudy with a chance of showers. Thunderstorms likely, mainly this evening. Lows in the mid-60s. South winds 5 to 10 miles an hour, becoming northeast after midnight. Chance of rain 70%. Thursday, mostly cloudy in the morning, then becoming mostly sunny. Humid with highs in the lower 80s. North winds around 5 miles an hour. Thursday night, mostly clear in the evening, then becoming partly cloudy. Humid with lows in the lower 60s. Northeast winds around 5 miles an hour. Friday, partly sunny. A slight chance of showers and thunderstorms in the afternoon. Humid with highs in the mid-80s. East winds around 5 miles an hour. Chance of rain 20%. Friday night, partly cloudy. Humid with lows in the mid-60s. East winds around 5 miles an hour. Saturday, sunny. Highs in the upper 80s. Saturday night, mostly clear. Lows in the mid-60s. Sunday, sunny. Highs in the upper 80s. Sunday night, mostly clear.
lows in the mid-60s. Monday, sunny. Highs around 90. Monday night, mostly clear. Lows in the upper 60s. Tuesday, sunny. Highs in the lower 90s. Tuesday night, mostly clear. Lows around 70. Wednesday, sunny. Highs in the lower 90s. At 3 p.m., in Sioux City, the temperature was 87 and the dew point 74. The relative humidity was 64%, producing a heat index of 95. Wind was southwest at 7 miles an hour. The pressure was 29.92 inches and falling. Elsewhere in northwest Iowa, Morris was partly sunny and 82. Sheldon was partly sunny and 81. Cherokee was partly sunny and 86. Spencer was partly sunny and 85. Storm Lake was partly sunny and 84. Other conditions across the northern plains, farther east in Iowa, temperatures were between 85 and 88 degrees. At Cedar Rapids, it was sunny. It was partly sunny at Des Moines and Waterloo. In eastern Nebraska, temperatures were between 89 and 93 degrees. At Lincoln, it was sunny. At Omaha, it was mostly sunny. At Norfolk, it was partly sunny. In eastern South Dakota, skies ranged from partly sunny to cloudy, and temperatures were between 79 and 83 degrees. And in southern Minnesota, at Rochester, a thunderstorm was reported with a temperature of 70. At Worthington, it was partly sunny with a temperature of 80. It was cloudy with a temperature of 72 at Marshall, 75 at Mankato, and 79 at Minneapolis. Once again, at 3 p.m. Sioux City had a temperature of 87 and a heat index of 95. The current time is 3:24 p.m. Central Daylight Time. Operating on a frequency of 162.475 MHz, this is NOAA Weather Radio Station WXL62, broadcasting from a transmitter near Lawton, Iowa. Our program originates from the National Weather Service in Sioux Falls and serves Sioux City and the surrounding Siouxland area. This hazardous weather outlook is for northwest Iowa, west central Iowa, southwest Minnesota, northeast Nebraska, central South Dakota, east central South Dakota, south central South Dakota, and southeast South Dakota. For today and tonight, scattered storms continue through mid-morning. Severe weather risk is low, but wind gusts to 50 miles an hour and small hail are possible. Additional scattered storms are expected this afternoon and evening. Isolated to scattered severe storms are possible along and southeast of Bay Lake and east to Sioux Falls to Jeffers Line, with the greatest risk for northeastern Nebraska and northwestern Iowa. Wind gusts to 65 miles an hour and quarter-sized hail are the main threats. Locally heavy rain is also possible. For Thursday through Tuesday, heat and humidity return this weekend into early next week with high temperatures approaching the mid-90s to near 100 degrees west of the James River. Spotter activation may be needed. Your National Weather Service forecast for Siouxland. Tonight, mostly cloudy with a chance of showers. Thunderstorms likely, mainly this evening. Lows in the mid-60s. South winds 5 to 10 miles an hour, becoming northeast after midnight. Chance of rain 70%. Thursday, mostly cloudy in the morning, then becoming mostly sunny. Humid with highs in the lower 80s. North winds around 5 miles an hour. Thursday night, mostly clear in the evening, then becoming partly cloudy. Humid with lows in the lower 60s. Northeast winds around 5 miles an hour. Friday, partly sunny. A slight chance of showers and thunderstorms in the afternoon. Humid with highs in the mid-80s. East winds around 5 miles an hour. Chance of rain 20%. Friday night, partly cloudy. Humid with lows in the mid-60s. East winds around 5 miles an hour. Saturday, sunny. Highs in the upper 80s. Saturday night, mostly clear. Lows in the mid-60s. Sunday, sunny. Highs in the upper 80s. Sunday night, mostly clear. Lows in the mid-60s.

sunny. Highs around 90. Monday night, mostly clear. Lows in the upper 60s. Tuesday, sunny. Highs in the lower 90s. Tuesday night, mostly clear. Lows around 70. Wednesday, sunny. Highs in the lower 90s. At 3 p.m., in Sioux City, the temperature was 87 and the dew point 74. The relative humidity was 64%, producing a heat index of 95. Wind was southwest at 7 miles an hour. The pressure was 29.92 inches and falling. Elsewhere in northwest Iowa, Morris was partly sunny and 82. Sheldon was partly sunny and 81. Cherokee was partly sunny and 86. Spencer was partly sunny and 85. Storm Lake was partly sunny and 84. Other conditions across the northern plains, farther east in Iowa, temperatures were between 85 and 88 degrees. At Cedar Rapids, it was sunny. It was partly sunny at Des Moines and Waterloo. In eastern Nebraska, temperatures were between 89 and 93 degrees. At Lincoln, it was sunny. At Omaha, it was mostly sunny. At Norfolk, it was partly sunny. In eastern South Dakota, skies ranged from partly sunny to cloudy, and temperatures were between 79 and 83 degrees. And in southern Minnesota, at Rochester, a thunderstorm was reported with a temperature of 70. At Worthington, it was partly sunny with a temperature of 80. It was cloudy with a temperature of 72 at Marshall, 75 at Mankato, and 79 at Minneapolis. Once again, at 3 p.m. Sioux City had a temperature of 87 and a heat index of 95. The current time is 3:29 p.m. Central Daylight Time. Operating on a frequency of 162.475 MHz, this is NOAA Weather Radio Station WXL62, broadcasting from a transmitter near Lawton, Iowa. Our program originates from the National Weather Service in Sioux Falls and serves Sioux City and the surrounding Siouxland area. This hazardous weather outlook is for northwest Iowa, west central Iowa, southwest Minnesota, northeast Nebraska, central South Dakota, east central South Dakota, south central South Dakota, and southeast South Dakota. For today and tonight, scattered storms continue through mid-morning. Severe weather risk is low, but wind gusts to 50 miles an hour and small hail are possible. Additional scattered storms are expected this afternoon and evening. Isolated to scattered severe storms are possible along and southeast of Bay Lake and east of Sioux Falls to Jeffers Line, with the greatest risk for northeastern Nebraska and northwestern Iowa. Wind gusts to 65 miles an hour and quarter-sized hail are the main threats. Locally heavy rain is also possible. For Thursday through Tuesday, heat and humidity return this weekend into early next week with high temperatures approaching the mid-90s to near 100 degrees west of the James River. Spotter activation may be needed. Your National Weather Service forecast for Siouxland. Tonight, mostly cloudy with a chance of showers. Thunderstorms likely, mainly this evening. Lows in the mid-60s. South winds 5 to 10 miles an hour, becoming northeast after midnight. Chance of rain 70%. Thursday, mostly cloudy in the morning, then becoming mostly sunny. Humid with highs in the lower 80s. North winds around 5 miles an hour. Thursday night, mostly clear in the evening, then becoming partly cloudy. Humid with lows in the lower 60s. Northeast winds around 5 miles an hour. Friday, partly sunny. A slight chance of showers and thunderstorms in the afternoon. Humid with highs in the mid-80s. East winds around 5 miles an hour. Chance of rain 20%. Friday night, partly cloudy. Humid with lows in the mid-60s. East winds around 5 miles an hour. Saturday, sunny. Highs in the upper 80s. Saturday night, mostly clear. Lows in the mid-60s. Sunday, sunny. Highs in the upper 80s. Sunday night, mostly clear. Lows in the mid-60s. Monday, sunny. Highs around 90.
Monday night, mostly clear. Lows in the upper 60s. Tuesday, sunny. Highs in the lower 90s. Tuesday night, mostly clear. Lows around 70. Wednesday, sunny. Highs in the lower 90s. At 3 p.m., in Sioux City, the temperature was 87 and the dew point 74. The relative humidity was 64%, producing a heat index of 95. PM, in Sioux City, the temperature was 87 and the dew point 74. The relative humidity was 64%, producing a heat index of 95. Wind was southwest at 7 miles an hour. The pressure was 29.92 inches and falling. Elsewhere in northwest Iowa, Morris was partly sunny and 82. Sheldon was partly sunny and 81. Cherokee was partly sunny and 86. Spencer was partly sunny and 85. Storm Lake was partly sunny and 84. Other conditions across the northern plains, farther east in Iowa, temperatures were between 85 and 88 degrees. At Cedar Rapids, it was sunny. It was partly sunny at Des Moines and Waterloo. In eastern Nebraska, temperatures were between 89 and 93 degrees. At Lincoln, it was sunny. At Omaha, it was mostly sunny. At Norfolk, it was partly sunny. In eastern South Dakota, skies ranged from partly sunny to cloudy, and temperatures were between 79 and 83 degrees. And in southern Minnesota, at Rochester, a thunderstorm was reported with a temperature of 70. At Worthington, it was partly sunny with a temperature of 80. It was cloudy with a temperature of 72 at Marshall, 75 at Mankato, and 79 at Minneapolis. Once again, at 3 p.m. Sioux City had a temperature of 87 and a heat index of 95. The current time is 3:34 p.m. Central Daylight Time. Operating on a frequency of 162.475 MHz, this is NOAA Weather Radio Station WXL62, broadcasting from a transmitter near Lawton, Iowa. Our program originates from the National Weather Service in Sioux Falls and serves Sioux City and the surrounding Siouxland area. This hazardous weather outlook is for northwest Iowa, west central Iowa, southwest Minnesota, northeast Nebraska, central South Dakota, east central South Dakota, south central South Dakota, and southeast South Dakota. For today and tonight, scattered storms continue through mid-morning. Severe weather risk is low, but wind gusts to 50 miles an hour and small hail are possible. Additional scattered storms are expected this afternoon and evening. Isolated to scattered severe storms are possible along and southeast of Bay Lake and east to Sioux Falls to Jeffers Line, with the greatest risk for northeastern Nebraska and northwestern Iowa. Wind gusts to 65 miles an hour and quarter-sized hail are the main threats. Locally heavy rain is also possible. For Thursday through Tuesday, heat and humidity return this weekend into early next week with high temperatures approaching the mid-90s to near 100 degrees west of the James River. Spotter activation may be needed. Your National Weather Service forecast for Siouxland. Tonight, mostly cloudy with a chance of showers. Thunderstorms likely, mainly this evening. Lows in the mid-60s. South winds 5 to 10 miles an hour, becoming northeast after midnight. Chance of rain 70%. Thursday, mostly cloudy in the morning, then becoming mostly sunny. Humid with highs in the lower 80s. North winds around 5 miles an hour. Thursday night, mostly clear in the evening, then becoming partly cloudy. Humid with lows in the lower 60s. Northeast winds around 5 miles an hour. Friday, partly sunny. A slight chance of showers and thunderstorms in the afternoon. Humid with highs in the mid-80s. East winds around 5 miles an hour. Chance of rain 20%. Friday night, partly cloudy. Humid with lows in the mid-60s. East winds around 5 miles an hour. Saturday, sunny. Highs in the upper 80s. Saturday night, mostly clear. Lows in the mid-60s. Sunday, sunny. Highs in the upper 80s. Sunday night, mostly clear.

Lows in the mid-60s. Monday, sunny. Highs around 90. Monday night, mostly clear. Lows in the upper 60s. Tuesday, sunny. Highs in the lower 90s. Tuesday night, mostly clear. Lows around 70. Wednesday, sunny. Highs in the lower 90s. At 3 p.m. in Sioux City, the temperature was 87 and the dew point 74. The relative humidity was 64%, producing a heat index of 95. Wind was southwest at 7 miles an hour. The pressure was 29.92 inches and falling. Elsewhere in northwest Iowa, Morris was partly sunny and 82. Sheldon was partly sunny and 81. Cherokee was partly sunny and 86. Spencer was partly sunny and 85. Storm Lake was partly sunny and 84. Other conditions across the northern plains, farther east in Iowa, temperatures were between 85 and 88 degrees. At Cedar Rapids, it was sunny. It was partly sunny at Des Moines and Waterloo. In eastern Nebraska, temperatures were between 89 and 93 degrees. At Lincoln, it was sunny. At Omaha, it was mostly sunny. At Norfolk, it was partly sunny. In eastern South Dakota, skies ranged from partly sunny to cloudy, and temperatures were between 79 and 83 degrees. And in southern Minnesota, at Rochester, a thunderstorm was reported with a temperature of 70. At Worthington, it was partly sunny with a temperature of 80. It was cloudy with a temperature of 72 at Marshall, 75 at Mankato, and 79 at Minneapolis. Once again, at 3 p.m. Sioux City had a temperature of 87 and a heat index of 95. The current time is 3:39 p.m. Central Daylight Time. Operating on a frequency of 162.475 MHz, this is NOAA Weather Radio Station WXL62, broadcasting from a transmitter near Lawton, Iowa. Our program originates from the National Weather Service in Sioux Falls and serves Sioux City and the surrounding Siouxland area. This hazardous weather outlook is for northwest Iowa, west central Iowa, southwest Minnesota, northeast Nebraska, central South Dakota, east central South Dakota, south central South Dakota, and southeast South Dakota. For today and tonight, scattered storms continue through mid-morning. Severe weather risk is low, but wind gusts to 50 miles an hour and small hail are possible. Additional scattered storms are expected this afternoon and evening. Isolated to scattered severe storms are possible along and southeast of Bay Lake and east of Sioux Falls to Jeffers Line, with the greatest risk for northeastern Nebraska and northwestern Iowa. Wind gusts to 65 miles an hour and quarter-sized hail are the main threats. Locally heavy rain is also possible. For Thursday through Tuesday, heat and humidity return this weekend into early next week with high temperatures approaching the mid-90s to near 100 degrees west of the James River. Spotter activation may be needed. Your National Weather Service forecast for Siouxland. Tonight, mostly cloudy with a chance of showers. Thunderstorms likely, mainly this evening. Lows in the mid-60s. South winds 5 to 10 miles an hour, becoming northeast after midnight. Chance of rain 70%. Thursday, mostly cloudy in the morning, then becoming mostly sunny. Humid with highs in the lower 80s. North winds around 5 miles an hour. Thursday night, mostly clear in the evening, then becoming partly cloudy. Humid with lows in the lower 60s. Northeast winds around 5 miles an hour. Friday, partly sunny. A slight chance of showers and thunderstorms in the afternoon. Humid with highs in the mid-80s. East winds around 5 miles an hour. Chance of rain 20%. Friday night, partly cloudy. Humid with lows in the mid-60s. East winds around 5 miles an hour. Saturday, sunny. Highs in the upper 80s. Saturday night, mostly clear. Lows in the mid-60s. Sunday, sunny. Highs in the upper 80s. Sunday night, mostly clear. Lows in the mid-60s. Monday, sunny.
highs around 90. Monday night, mostly clear. Lows in the upper 60s. Tuesday, sunny. Highs in the lower 90s. Tuesday night, mostly clear. Lows around 70. Wednesday, sunny. Highs in the lower 90s. At 3 p.m., in Sioux City, the temperature was 87 and the dew point 74. The relative humidity was 64%, producing a heat index of 95. Wind was southwest at 7 miles an hour. The pressure was 29.92 inches and falling. Elsewhere in northwest Iowa, Morris was partly sunny and 82. Sheldon was partly sunny and 81. Cherokee was partly sunny and 86. Spencer was partly sunny and 85. Storm Lake was partly sunny and 84. Other conditions across the northern plains, farther east in Iowa, temperatures were between 85 and 88 degrees. At Cedar Rapids, it was sunny. It was partly sunny at Des Moines and Waterloo. In eastern Nebraska, temperatures were between 89 and 93 degrees. At Lincoln, it was sunny. At Omaha, it was mostly sunny. At Norfolk, it was partly sunny. In eastern South Dakota, skies ranged from partly sunny to cloudy, and temperatures were between 79 and 83 degrees. And in southern Minnesota, at Rochester, a thunderstorm was reported with a temperature of 70. At Worthington, it was partly sunny with a temperature of 80. It was cloudy with a temperature of 72 at Marshall, 75 at Mankato, and 79 at Minneapolis. Once again, at 3 p.m. Sioux City had a temperature of 87 and a heat index of 95. The current time is 3:44 p.m. Central Daylight Time. Operating on a frequency of 162.475 MHz, this is NOAA Weather Radio Station WXL62, broadcasting from a transmitter near Lawton, Iowa. Our program originates from the National Weather Service in Sioux Falls and serves Sioux City and the surrounding Siouxland area. This hazardous weather outlook is for northwest Iowa, west central Iowa, southwest Minnesota, northeast Nebraska, central South Dakota, east central South Dakota, south central South Dakota, and southeast South Dakota. For today and tonight, scattered storms continue through mid-morning. Severe weather risk is low, but wind gusts to 50 miles an hour and small hail are possible. Additional scattered storms are expected this afternoon and evening. Isolated to scattered severe storms are possible along and southeast of Veil Lake and east to Sioux Falls to Jeffers Line, with the greatest risk for northeastern Nebraska and northwestern Iowa. Wind gusts to 65 miles an hour and quarter-sized hail are the main threats. Locally heavy rain is also possible. For Thursday through Tuesday, heat and humidity return this weekend into early next week with high temperatures approaching the mid-90s to near 100 degrees west of the James River. Spotter activation may be needed. Your National Weather Service forecast for Siouxland. Tonight, mostly cloudy with a chance of showers. Thunderstorms likely, mainly this evening. Lows in the mid-60s. South winds 5 to 10 miles an hour, becoming northeast after midnight. Chance of rain 70%. Thursday, mostly cloudy in the morning, then becoming mostly sunny. Humid with highs in the lower 80s. North winds around 5 miles an hour. Thursday night, mostly clear in the evening, then becoming partly cloudy. Humid with lows in the lower 60s. Northeast winds around 5 miles an hour. Friday, partly sunny. A slight chance of showers and thunderstorms in the afternoon. Humid with highs in the mid-80s. East winds around 5 miles an hour. Chance of rain 20%. Friday night, partly cloudy. Humid with lows in the mid-60s. East winds around 5 miles an hour. Saturday, sunny. Highs in the upper 80s. Saturday night, mostly clear. Lows in the mid-60s. Sunday, sunny. Highs in the upper 80s. Sunday night, mostly clear. Lows in the mid-60s. Monday, sunny. Highs around 90. Monday night, mostly clear.
lows in the upper 60s. Tuesday, sunny. Highs in the lower 90s. Tuesday night, mostly clear. Lows around 70. Wednesday, sunny. Highs in the lower 90s. At 3 p.m., in Sioux City, the temperature was 87 and the dew point 74. The relative humidity was 64%, producing a heat index of 95. Wind was southwest at 7 miles an hour. The pressure was 29.92 inches and falling. Elsewhere in northwest Iowa, Morris was partly sunny and 82. Sheldon was partly sunny and 81. Cherokee was partly sunny and 86. Spencer was partly sunny and 85. Storm Lake was partly sunny and 84. Other conditions across the northern plains, farther east in Iowa, temperatures were between 85 and 88 degrees. At Cedar Rapids, it was sunny. It was partly sunny at Des Moines and Waterloo. In eastern Nebraska, temperatures were between 89 and 93 degrees. At Lincoln, it was sunny. At Omaha, it was mostly sunny. At Norfolk, it was partly sunny. In eastern South Dakota, skies ranged from partly sunny to cloudy, and temperatures were between 79 and 83 degrees. And in southern Minnesota, at Rochester, a thunderstorm was reported, with a temperature of 70. At Worthington, it was partly sunny, with a temperature of 80. It was cloudy, with a temperature of 72 at Marshall, 75 at Mankato, and 79 at Minneapolis. Once again, at 3 p.m. Sioux City had a temperature of 87 and a heat index of 95. The current time is 3:49 p.m. Central Daylight Time. Operating on a frequency of 162.475 MHz, this is NOAA Weather Radio Station WXL62, broadcasting from a transmitter near Lawton, Iowa. Our program originates from the National Weather Service in Sioux Falls and serves Sioux City and the surrounding Siouxland area. This hazardous weather outlook is for northwest Iowa, west central Iowa, southwest Minnesota, northeast Nebraska, central South Dakota, east central South Dakota, south central South Dakota, and southeast South Dakota. For today and tonight, scattered storms continue through mid-morning. Severe weather risk is low, but wind gusts to 50 miles an hour and small hail are possible. Additional scattered storms are expected this afternoon and evening. Isolated to scattered severe storms are possible along and southeast of Veil Lake and east to Sioux Falls to Jeffers Line, with the greatest risk for northeastern Nebraska and northwestern Iowa. Wind gusts to 65 miles an hour and quarter-sized hail are the main threats. Locally heavy rain is also possible. For Thursday through Tuesday, heat and humidity return this weekend into early next week with high temperatures approaching the mid-90s to near 100 degrees west of the James River. Spotter activation may be needed. Your National Weather Service forecast for Siouxland. Tonight, mostly cloudy with a chance of showers. Thunderstorms likely, mainly this evening. Lows in the mid-60s. South winds 5 to 10 miles an hour, becoming northeast after midnight. Chance of rain 70%. Thursday, mostly cloudy in the morning, then becoming mostly sunny. Humid with highs in the lower 80s. North winds around 5 miles an hour. Thursday night, mostly clear in the evening, then becoming partly cloudy. Humid with lows in the lower 60s. Northeast winds around 5 miles an hour. Friday, partly sunny. A slight chance of showers and thunderstorms in the afternoon. Humid with highs in the mid-80s. East winds around 5 miles an hour. Chance of rain 20%. Friday night, partly cloudy. Humid with lows in the mid-60s. East winds around 5 miles an hour. Saturday, sunny. Highs in the upper 80s. Saturday night, mostly clear. Lows in the mid-60s. Sunday, sunny. Highs in the upper 80s. Sunday night, mostly clear. Lows in the mid-60s. Monday, sunny. Highs around 90. Monday night, mostly clear. Lows in the upper 60s.

Tuesday, sunny. Highs in the lower 90s. Tuesday night, mostly clear. Lows around 70. Wednesday, sunny. Highs in the lower 90s. At 3 p.m., in Sioux City, the temperature was 87 and the dew point 74. The relative humidity was 64%, producing a heat index of 95. Wind was southwest at 7 miles an hour. The pressure was 29.92 inches and falling. Elsewhere in northwest Iowa, Morris was partly sunny and 82. Sheldon was partly sunny and 81. Cherokee was partly sunny and 86. Spencer was partly sunny and 85. Storm Lake was partly sunny and 84. Other conditions across the northern plains, farther east in Iowa, temperatures were between 85 and 88 degrees. At Cedar Rapids, it was sunny. It was partly sunny at Des Moines and Waterloo. In eastern Nebraska, temperatures were between 89 and 93 degrees. At Lincoln, it was sunny. At Omaha, it was mostly sunny. At Norfolk, it was partly sunny. In eastern South Dakota, skies ranged from partly sunny to cloudy, and temperatures were between 79 and 83 degrees. And in southern Minnesota, at Rochester, a thunderstorm was reported with a temperature of 70. At Worthington, it was partly sunny with a temperature of 80. It was cloudy with a temperature of 72 at Marshall, 75 at Mankato, and 79 at Minneapolis. Once again, at 3 p.m. Sioux City had a temperature of 87 and a heat index of 95. The current time is 3:54 p.m. Central Daylight Time. Operating on a frequency of 162.475 MHz, this is NOAA Weather Radio Station WXL62, broadcasting from a transmitter near Lawton, Iowa. Our program originates from the National Weather Service in Sioux Falls and serves Sioux City and the surrounding Siouxland area. This hazardous weather outlook is for northwest Iowa, west central Iowa, southwest Minnesota, northeast Nebraska, central South Dakota, east central South Dakota, south central South Dakota, and southeast South Dakota. For today and tonight, scattered storms continue through mid-morning. Severe weather risk is low, but wind gusts to 50 miles an hour and small hail are possible. Additional scattered storms are expected this afternoon and evening. Isolated to scattered severe storms are possible along and southeast of Bay Lake and east of Sioux Falls to Jeffers Line, with the greatest risk for northeastern Nebraska and northwestern Iowa. Wind gusts to 65 miles an hour and quarter-sized hail are the main threats. Locally heavy rain is also possible. For Thursday through Tuesday, heat and humidity return this weekend into early next week with high temperatures approaching the mid-90s to near 100 degrees west of the James River. Spotter activation may be needed. Your National Weather Service forecast for Siouxland. Tonight, mostly cloudy with a chance of showers. Thunderstorms likely, mainly this evening. Lows in the mid-60s. South winds 5 to 10 miles an hour, becoming northeast after midnight. Chance of rain 70%. Thursday, mostly cloudy in the morning, then becoming mostly sunny. Humid with highs in the lower 80s. North winds around 5 miles an hour. Thursday night, mostly clear in the evening, then becoming partly cloudy. Humid with lows in the lower 60s. Northeast winds around 5 miles an hour. Friday, partly sunny. A slight chance of showers and thunderstorms in the afternoon. Humid with highs in the mid-80s. East winds around 5 miles an hour. Chance of rain 20%. Friday night, partly cloudy. Humid with lows in the mid-60s. East winds around 5 miles an hour. Saturday, sunny. Highs in the upper 80s. Saturday night, mostly clear. Lows in the mid-60s. Sunday, sunny. Highs in the upper 80s. Sunday night, mostly clear. Lows in the mid-60s. Monday, sunny. Highs around 90. Monday night, mostly clear. Lows in the upper 60s. Tuesday, sunny. Highs in the lower 90s.

Tuesday night, mostly clear. Lows around 70. Wednesday, sunny. Highs in the lower 90s. At 3 p.m., in Sioux City, the temperature was 87 and the dew point 74. The relative humidity was 64%, producing a heat index of 95. Wind was southwest at 7 miles an hour. The pressure was 29.92 inches and falling. Elsewhere in northwest Iowa, Morris was partly sunny and 82. Sheldon was partly sunny and 81. Cherokee was partly sunny and 86. Spencer was partly sunny and 85. Storm Lake was partly sunny and 84. Other conditions across the northern plains, farther east in Iowa, temperatures were between 85 and 88 degrees. At Cedar Rapids, it was sunny. It was partly sunny at Des Moines and Waterloo. In eastern Nebraska, temperatures were between 89 and 93 degrees. At Lincoln, it was sunny. At Omaha, it was mostly sunny. At Norfolk, it was partly sunny. In eastern South Dakota, skies ranged from partly sunny to cloudy, and temperatures were between 79 and 83 degrees. And in southern Minnesota, at Rochester, a thunderstorm was reported with a temperature of 70. At Worthington, it was partly sunny with a temperature of 80. It was cloudy with a temperature of 72 at Marshall, 75 at Mankato, and 79 at Minneapolis. Once again, at 3 p.m. Sioux City had a temperature of 87 and a heat index of 95. The current time is 3:59 p.m. Central Daylight Time. Operating on a frequency of 162.475 MHz, this is NOAA Weather Radio Station WXL62, broadcasting from a transmitter near Lawton, Iowa. Our program originates from the National Weather Service in Sioux Falls and serves Sioux City and the surrounding Siouxland area. This hazardous weather outlook is for northwest Iowa, west central Iowa, southwest Minnesota, northeast Nebraska, central South Dakota, east central South Dakota, south central South Dakota, and southeast South Dakota. For today and tonight, scattered storms continue through mid-morning. Severe weather risk is low, but wind gusts to 50 miles an hour and small hail are possible. Additional scattered storms are expected this afternoon and evening. Isolated to scattered severe storms are possible along and southeast of Bay Lake and east of Sioux Falls to Jeffers Line, with the greatest risk for northeastern Nebraska and northwestern Iowa. Wind gusts to 65 miles an hour and quarter-sized hail are the main threats. Locally heavy rain is also possible. For Thursday through Tuesday, heat and humidity return this weekend into early next week with high temperatures approaching the mid-90s to near 100 degrees west of the James River. Spotter activation may be needed. Your National Weather Service forecast for Siouxland. Tonight, mostly cloudy with a chance of showers. Thunderstorms likely, mainly this evening. Lows in the mid-60s. South winds 5 to 10 miles an hour, becoming northeast after midnight. Chance of rain 70%. Thursday, mostly cloudy in the morning, then becoming mostly sunny. Humid with highs in the lower 80s. North winds around 5 miles an hour. Thursday night, mostly clear in the evening, then becoming partly cloudy. Humid with lows in the lower 60s. Northeast winds around 5 miles an hour. Friday, partly sunny. A slight chance of showers and thunderstorms in the afternoon. Humid with highs in the mid-80s. East winds around 5 miles an hour. Chance of rain 20%. Friday night, partly cloudy. Humid with lows in the mid-60s. East winds around 5 miles an hour. Saturday, sunny. Highs in the upper 80s. Saturday night, mostly clear. Lows in the mid-60s. Sunday, sunny. Highs in the upper 80s. Sunday night, mostly clear. Lows in the mid-60s. Monday, sunny. Highs around 90. Monday night, mostly clear. Lows in the upper 60s. Tuesday, sunny. Highs in the lower 90s. Tuesday night, mostly clear.

was around 70. Wednesday, sunny. Highs in the lower 90s. At 4 p.m., in Sioux City, the temperature was 90 and the dew point 73. The relative humidity was 57%, producing a heat index of 98. Wind was southwest at 12 miles an hour. The pressure was 29.91 inches and falling. Elsewhere in northwest Iowa, Morris had drizzle and 81. Sheldon was partly sunny and 79. Spencer was mostly sunny and 86. Other conditions across the northern plains, farther east in Iowa, it was mostly sunny, and temperatures were between 85 and 89 degrees. In eastern Nebraska, skies ranged from sunny to mostly sunny, and temperatures were between 90 and 94 degrees. In eastern South Dakota, skies ranged from mostly sunny to partly sunny, and temperatures were between 80 and 84 degrees. And in southern Minnesota, at Rochester, rain was falling, with a temperature of 70. It was cloudy, with a temperature of 75 at Worthington, 72 at Marshall, 76 at Mankato, and 80 at Minneapolis. Once again, at 4 p.m. Sioux City had a temperature of 90 and a heat index of 98. The current time is 4:03 p.m. Central Daylight Time. Operating on a frequency of 162.475 MHz, this is NOAA Weather Radio Station WXL62, broadcasting from a transmitter near Lawton, Iowa. Our program originates from the National Weather Service in Sioux Falls and serves Sioux City and the surrounding Siouxland area. This hazardous weather outlook is for northwest Iowa, west-central Iowa, southwest Minnesota, northeast Nebraska, central South Dakota, east-central South Dakota, south-central South Dakota, and southeast South Dakota. For today and tonight, scattered storms continue through mid-morning. Severe weather risk is low, but wind gusts to 50 miles an hour and small hail are possible. Additional scattered storms are expected this afternoon and evening. Isolated to scattered severe storms are possible along and southeast of Bay Lake and east of Sioux Falls to Jeffers Line, with the greatest risk for northeastern Nebraska and northwestern Iowa. Wind gusts to 65 miles an hour and quarter-sized hail are the main threats. Locally heavy rain is also possible. For Thursday through Tuesday, heat and humidity return this weekend into early next week with high temperatures approaching the mid-90s to near 100 degrees west of the James River. Spotter activation may be needed. Your National Weather Service forecast for Siouxland. Tonight, mostly cloudy with a chance of showers. Thunderstorms likely, mainly this evening. Lows in the mid-60s. South winds 5 to 10 miles an hour, becoming northeast after midnight. Chance of rain 70%. Thursday, mostly cloudy in the morning, then becoming mostly sunny. Humid with highs in the lower 80s. North winds around 5 miles an hour. Thursday night, mostly clear in the evening, then becoming partly cloudy. Humid with lows in the lower 60s. Northeast winds around 5 miles an hour. Friday, partly sunny. A slight chance of showers and thunderstorms in the afternoon. Humid with highs in the mid-80s. East winds around 5 miles an hour. Chance of rain 20%. Friday night, partly cloudy. Humid with lows in the mid-60s. East winds around 5 miles an hour. Saturday, sunny. Highs in the upper 80s. Saturday night, mostly clear. Lows in the mid-60s. Sunday, sunny. Highs in the upper 80s. Sunday night, mostly clear. Lows in the mid-60s. Monday, sunny. Highs around 90. Monday night, mostly clear. Lows in the upper 60s. Tuesday, sunny. Highs in the lower 90s. Tuesday night, mostly clear. Lows around 70. Wednesday, sunny. Highs in the lower 90s. At 4 p.m., in Sioux City, the temperature was 90 and the dew point 73. The relative humidity was 57%, producing a heat index of 98. Wind was southwest at 12 miles an hour. The pressure was 29.91 inches and falling.

elsewhere in northwest Iowa, Morris had drizzle and 81. Sheldon was partly sunny and 79. Spencer was mostly sunny and 86. Other conditions across the northern plains, farther east in Iowa, it was mostly sunny, and temperatures were between 85 and 89 degrees. In eastern Nebraska, skies ranged from sunny to mostly sunny, and temperatures were between 90 and 94 degrees. In eastern South Dakota, skies ranged from mostly sunny to partly sunny, and temperatures were between 80 and 84 degrees. And in southern Minnesota, at Rochester, rain was falling, with a temperature of 70. It was cloudy, with a temperature of 75 at Worthington, 72 at Marshall, 76 at Mankato, and 80 at Minneapolis. Once again, at 4 p.m. Sioux City had a temperature of 90, and a heat index of 98. The current time is 4:08 p.m. Central Daylight Time. Operating on a frequency of 162.475 MHz, this is NOAA Weather Radio Station WXL62, broadcasting from a transmitter near Lawton, Iowa. Our program originates from the National Weather Service in Sioux Falls and serves Sioux City and the surrounding Siouxland area. This hazardous weather outlook is for northwest Iowa, west central Iowa, southwest Minnesota, northeast Nebraska, central South Dakota, east central South Dakota, south central South Dakota, and southeast South Dakota. For today and tonight, scattered storms continue through mid-morning. Severe weather risk is low, but wind gusts to 50 miles an hour and small hail are possible. Additional scattered storms are expected this afternoon and evening. Isolated to scattered severe storms are possible along and southeast of Vale Lake and east of Sioux Falls to Jeffers Line, with the greatest risk for northeastern Nebraska and northwestern Iowa. Wind gusts to 65 miles an hour and quarter-sized hail are the main threats. Locally heavy rain is also possible. For Thursday through Tuesday, heat and humidity return this weekend into early next week with high temperatures approaching the mid-90s to near 100 degrees west of the James River. Spotter activation may be needed. Your National Weather Service forecast for Siouxland. Tonight, mostly cloudy with a chance of showers. Thunderstorms likely, mainly this evening. Lows in the mid-60s. South winds 5 to 10 miles an hour, becoming northeast after midnight. Chance of rain 70%. Thursday, mostly cloudy in the morning, then becoming mostly sunny. Humid with highs in the lower 80s. North winds around 5 miles an hour. Thursday night, mostly clear in the evening, then becoming partly cloudy. Humid with lows in the lower 60s. Northeast winds around 5 miles an hour. Friday, partly sunny. A slight chance of showers and thunderstorms in the afternoon. Humid with highs in the mid-80s. East winds around 5 miles an hour. Chance of rain 20%. Friday night, partly cloudy. Humid with lows in the mid-60s. East winds around 5 miles an hour. Saturday, sunny. Highs in the upper 80s. Saturday night, mostly clear. Lows in the mid-60s. Sunday, sunny. Highs in the upper 80s. Sunday night, mostly clear. Lows in the mid-60s. Monday, sunny. Highs around 90. Monday night, mostly clear. Lows in the upper 60s. Tuesday, sunny. Highs in the lower 90s. Tuesday night, mostly clear. Lows around 70. Wednesday, sunny. Highs in the lower 90s. At 4 p.m., in Sioux City, the temperature was 90 and the dew point 73. The relative humidity was 57%, producing a heat index of 98. Wind was southwest at 12 miles an hour. The pressure was 29.91 inches and falling. Elsewhere in northwest Iowa, Morris had drizzle and 81. Sheldon was partly sunny and 79. Cherokee was partly sunny and 86. Spencer was mostly sunny and 86. Other conditions across the northern plains, farther east in Iowa, it was mostly sunny, and temperatures were between 85 and 89 degrees. In eastern Nebraska, temperatures were

operating on a frequency of 162.475 megahertz. 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Our program originates from the National Weather Service in Sioux Falls and serves Sioux City and the surrounding Siouxland area. This hazardous weather outlook is for northwest Iowa, west central Iowa, southwest Minnesota, northeast Nebraska, central South Dakota, east central South Dakota, south central South Dakota, and southeast South Dakota. For today and tonight, scattered storms continue through mid-morning. Severe weather risk is low, but wind gusts to 50 miles an hour and small hail are possible. Additional scattered storms are expected this afternoon and evening. Isolated to scattered severe storms are possible along and southeast of Bay Lake and east to Sioux Falls to Jeffers Line, with the greatest risk for northeastern Nebraska and northwestern Iowa. Wind gusts to 65 miles an hour and quarter-sized hail are the main threats. Locally heavy rain is also possible. For Thursday through Tuesday, heat and humidity return this weekend into early next week with high temperatures approaching the mid-90s to near 100 degrees west of the James River. Spotter activation may be needed. Your National Weather Service forecast for Siouxland. Tonight, mostly cloudy with a chance of showers. Thunderstorms likely, mainly this evening. Lows in the mid-60s. South winds 5 to 10 miles an hour, becoming northeast after midnight. Chance of rain 70%. Thursday, mostly cloudy in the morning, then becoming mostly sunny. Humid with highs in the lower 80s. North winds around 5 miles an hour. Thursday night, mostly clear in the evening, then becoming partly cloudy. Humid with lows in the lower 60s. Northeast winds around 5 miles an hour. Friday, partly sunny. A slight chance of showers and thunderstorms in the afternoon. Humid with highs in the mid-80s. East winds around 5 miles an hour. Chance of rain 20%. Friday night, partly cloudy. Humid with lows in the mid-60s. East winds around 5 miles an hour. Saturday, sunny. Highs in the upper 80s. Saturday night, mostly clear. Lows in the mid-60s. Sunday, sunny. Highs in the upper 80s. Sunday night, mostly clear. Lows in the mid-60s. Monday, sunny. Highs around 90. Monday night, mostly clear. Lows in the upper 60s. Tuesday, sunny. Highs in the lower 90s. Tuesday night, mostly clear. Lows around 70. Wednesday, sunny. Highs in the lower 90s. At 4 p.m., in Sioux City, the temperature was 90 and the dew point 73. The relative humidity was 57%, producing a heat index of 98. Wind was southwest at 12 miles an hour. The pressure was 29.91 inches and falling. Elsewhere in northwest Iowa, Morris had drizzle and 81. Sheldon was partly sunny and 79. Cherokee was partly sunny and 86. Spencer was mostly sunny and 86. Other conditions across the northern plains, farther east in Iowa, it was mostly sunny, and temperatures were between 85 and 89 degrees. In eastern Nebraska, temperatures were between 90 and 94 degrees. At Lincoln, it was sunny. At Omaha, it was mostly sunny. At Norfolk, it was partly sunny. In eastern South Dakota, skies ranged from mostly sunny to partly sunny, and temperatures were between 80 and 82 degrees. And in southern Minnesota, at Rochester, rain was falling, with a temperature of 70. It was cloudy, with a temperature of 75 at Worthington, 72 at Marshall, 76 at Mankato, and 80 at Minneapolis. Once again, at 4 p.m., Sioux City had a temperature of 90 and a heat index of 98. The current time is 4:17 p.m. Central Daylight Time. Operating on a frequency of 162.475 megahertz, this is NOAA Weather Radio Station WXL62, broadcasting from a transmitter near Lawton, Iowa. Our program originates from the National Weather Service in Sioux Falls and serves Sioux City and

scattered severe storms are possible along and southeast of Bear Lake and east of Sioux Falls to Jeffers Line, with the greatest risk for northeastern Nebraska and northwestern Iowa. Wind gusts to 65 miles an hour and quarter-sized hail are the main threats. Locally, heavy rain is also possible. For Thursday through Tuesday, heat and humidity return this weekend into early next week with high temperatures approaching the mid-90s to near 100 degrees west of the James River. Spotter activation may be needed. Your National Weather Service forecast for Siouxland. Tonight, mostly cloudy with a chance of showers. Thunderstorms likely, mainly this evening. Lows in the mid-60s. South winds 5 to 10 miles an hour, becoming northeast after midnight. Chance of rain 70%. Thursday, mostly cloudy in the morning, then becoming mostly sunny. Humid with highs in the lower 80s. North winds around 5 miles an hour. Thursday night, mostly clear in the evening, then becoming partly cloudy. Humid with lows in the lower 60s. Northeast winds around 5 miles an hour. Friday, partly sunny. A slight chance of showers and thunderstorms in the afternoon. Humid with highs in the mid-80s. East winds around 5 miles an hour. Chance of rain 20%. Friday night, partly cloudy. Humid with lows in the mid-60s. East winds around 5 miles an hour. Saturday, sunny. Highs in the upper 80s. Saturday night, mostly clear. Lows in the mid-60s. Sunday, sunny. Highs in the upper 80s. Sunday night, mostly clear. Lows in the mid-60s. Monday, sunny. Highs around 90. Monday night, mostly clear. Lows in the upper 60s. Tuesday, sunny. Highs in the lower 90s. Tuesday night, mostly clear. Lows around 70. Wednesday, sunny. Highs in the lower 90s. At 4 p.m., in Sioux City, the temperature was 90 and the dew point 73. The relative humidity was 57%, producing a heat index of 98. Wind was southwest at 12 miles an hour. The pressure was 29.91 inches and falling. Elsewhere in northwest Iowa, Morris had drizzle and 81. Sheldon was partly sunny and 79. Cherokee was partly sunny and 86. Spencer was mostly sunny and 86. Other conditions across the northern plains, farther east in Iowa, it was mostly sunny, and temperatures were between 85 and 89 degrees. In eastern Nebraska, temperatures were between 90 and 94 degrees. At Lincoln, it was sunny. At Omaha, it was mostly sunny. At Norfolk, it was partly sunny. In eastern South Dakota, skies ranged from mostly sunny to partly sunny, and temperatures were between 80 and 82 degrees. And in southern Minnesota, at Rochester, rain was falling, with a temperature of 70. It was cloudy, with a temperature of 75 at Worthington, 72 at Marshall, 76 at Mankato, and 80 at Minneapolis. Once again, at 4 p.m., Sioux City had a temperature of 90 and a heat index of 98. The current time is 4:32 p.m. Central Daylight Time. Operating on a frequency of 162.475 MHz, this is NOAA Weather Radio Station WXL62, broadcasting from a transmitter near Lawton, Iowa. Our program originates from the National Weather Service in Sioux Falls and serves Sioux City and the surrounding Siouxland area. This hazardous weather outlook is for northwest Iowa, west central Iowa, southwest Minnesota, northeast Nebraska, central South Dakota, east central South Dakota, south central South Dakota, and southeast South Dakota. For today and tonight, scattered storms continue through mid-morning. Severe weather risk is low, but wind gusts to 50 miles an hour and small hail are possible. Additional scattered storms are expected this afternoon and evening. Isolated to scattered severe storms are possible along and southeast of Bear Lake and east of Sioux Falls to Jeffers Line, with the greatest risk for northeastern Nebraska and northwestern Iowa. Wind gusts to 65 miles an hour and quarter-sized hail are the main to Bear Lake and east of Sioux Falls to Jeffers Line.

line, with the greatest risk for northeastern Nebraska and northwestern Iowa. Wind gusts to 65 miles an hour and quarter-sized hail are the main threats. Locally, heavy rain is also possible. For Thursday through Tuesday, heat and humidity return this weekend into early next week with high temperatures approaching the mid-90s to near 100 degrees west of the James River. Spotter activation may be needed. Your National Weather Service forecast for Siouxland. Tonight, mostly cloudy with a chance of showers. Thunderstorms likely, mainly this evening. Lows in the mid-60s. South winds 5 to 10 miles an hour, becoming northeast after midnight. Chance of rain 70%. Thursday, mostly cloudy in the morning, then becoming mostly sunny. Humid with highs in the lower 80s. North winds around 5 miles an hour. Thursday night, mostly clear in the evening, then becoming partly cloudy. Humid with lows in the lower 60s. Northeast winds around 5 miles an hour. Friday, partly sunny. A slight chance of showers and thunderstorms in the afternoon. Humid with highs in the mid-80s. East winds around 5 miles an hour. Chance of rain 20%. Friday night, partly cloudy. Humid with lows in the mid-60s. East winds around 5 miles an hour. Saturday, sunny. Highs in the upper 80s. Saturday night, mostly clear. Lows in the mid-60s. Sunday, sunny. Highs in the upper 80s. Sunday night, mostly clear. Lows in the mid-60s. Monday, sunny. Highs around 90. Monday night, mostly clear. Lows in the upper 60s. Tuesday, sunny. Highs in the lower 90s. Tuesday night, mostly clear. Lows around 70. Wednesday, sunny. Highs in the lower 90s. At 4 p.m., in Sioux City, the temperature was 90 and the dew point 73. The relative humidity was 57%, producing a heat index of 98. Wind was southwest at 12 miles an hour. The pressure was 29.91 inches and falling. Elsewhere in northwest Iowa, Morris had drizzle and 81. Sheldon was partly sunny and 79. Cherokee was partly sunny and 86. Spencer was mostly sunny and 86. Other conditions across the northern plains, farther east in Iowa, it was mostly sunny, and temperatures were between 85 and 89 degrees. In eastern Nebraska, temperatures were between 90 and 94 degrees. At Lincoln, it was sunny. At Omaha, it was mostly sunny. At North Fork, it was partly sunny. In eastern South Dakota, skies ranged from mostly sunny to partly sunny, and temperatures were between 80 and 82 degrees. And in southern Minnesota, at Rochester, rain was falling, with a temperature of 70. It was cloudy, with a temperature of 75 at Worthington, 72 at Marshall, 76 at Mankato, and 80 at Minneapolis. Once again, at 4 p.m., Sioux City had a temperature of 90 and a heat index of 98. The current time is 4:36 p.m. Central Daylight Time. Operating on a frequency of 162.475 MHz, this is NOAA Weather Radio Station WXL62, broadcasting from a transmitter near Lawton, Iowa. Our program originates from the National Weather Service in Sioux Falls and serves Sioux City and the surrounding Siouxland area. This hazardous weather outlook is for northwest Iowa, west central Iowa, southwest Minnesota, northeast Nebraska, central South Dakota, east central South Dakota, south central South Dakota, and southeast South Dakota. For today and tonight, scattered storms continue through mid-morning. Severe weather risk is low, but wind gusts to 50 miles an hour and small hail are possible. Additional scattered storms are expected this afternoon and evening. Isolated to scattered severe storms are possible along and southeast of Vale Lake and east of Sioux Falls to Jeffers Line, with the greatest risk for northeastern Nebraska and northwestern Iowa. Wind gusts to 65 miles an hour and quarter-sized hail are the main threats. Locally, heavy rain is also possible. For Thursday through Tuesday, heat and humidity return this week.

season into early next week with high temperatures approaching the mid-90s to near 100 degrees west of the James River. Spotter activation may be needed. Your National Weather Service forecast for Siouxland. Tonight, mostly cloudy with a chance of showers. Thunderstorms likely, mainly this evening. Lows in the mid-60s. Southeast winds 5 to 10 miles an hour, becoming northeast after midnight. Chance of rain 70%. Thursday, mostly cloudy in the morning, then becoming mostly sunny. Humid with highs in the lower 80s. North winds around 5 miles an hour. Thursday night, mostly clear in the evening, then becoming partly cloudy. Humid with lows in the lower 60s. Northeast winds around 5 miles an hour. Friday, partly sunny. A slight chance of showers and thunderstorms in the afternoon. Humid with highs in the mid-80s. East winds around 5 miles an hour. Chance of rain 20%. Friday night, partly cloudy. Humid with lows in the mid-60s. East winds around 5 miles an hour. Saturday, sunny. Highs in the upper 80s. Saturday night, mostly clear. Lows in the mid-60s. Sunday, sunny. Highs in the upper 80s. Sunday night, mostly clear. Lows in the mid-60s. Monday, sunny. Highs around 90. Monday night, mostly clear. Lows in the upper 60s. Tuesday, sunny. Highs in the lower 90s. Tuesday night, mostly clear. Lows around 70. Wednesday, sunny. Highs in the lower 90s. At 4 p.m., in Sioux City, the temperature was 90 and the dew point 73. The relative humidity was 57%, producing a heat index of 98. Wind was southwest at 12 miles an hour. The pressure was 29.91 inches and falling. Elsewhere in northwest Iowa, Morris had drizzle and 81. Sheldon was partly sunny and 79. Cherokee was partly sunny and 86. Spencer was mostly sunny and 86. Other conditions across the northern plains, farther east in Iowa, it was mostly sunny, and temperatures were between 85 and 89 degrees. In eastern Nebraska, temperatures were between 90 and 94 degrees. At Lincoln, it was sunny. At Omaha, it was mostly sunny. At Norfolk, it was partly sunny. In eastern South Dakota, skies ranged from mostly sunny to partly sunny, and temperatures were between 80 and 82 degrees. And in southern Minnesota, at Rochester, rain was falling, with a temperature of 70. It was cloudy, with a temperature of 75 at Worthington, 72 at Marshall, 76 at Mankato, and 80 at Minneapolis. Once again, at 4 p.m., Sioux City had a temperature of 90 and a heat index of 98. The current time is 4:41 p.m. Central Daylight Time. Operating on a frequency of 162.475 MHz, this is NOAA Weather Radio Station WXL62, broadcasting from a transmitter near Lawton, Iowa. Our program originates from the National Weather Service in Sioux Falls and serves Sioux City and the surrounding Siouxland area. This hazardous weather outlook is for northwest Iowa, west central Iowa, southwest Minnesota, northeast Nebraska, central South Dakota, east central South Dakota, south central South Dakota, and southeast South Dakota. For today and tonight, scattered storms continue through mid-morning. Severe weather risk is low, but wind gusts to 50 miles an hour and small hail are possible. Additional scattered storms are expected this afternoon and evening. Isolated to scattered severe storms are possible along and southeast of Bay Lake and east of Sioux Falls to Jeffers Line, with the greatest risk for northeastern Nebraska and northwestern Iowa. Wind gusts to 65 miles an hour and quarter-sized hail are the main threats. Locally heavy rain is also possible. For Thursday through Tuesday, heat and humidity return this weekend into early next week with high temperatures approaching the mid-90s to near 100 degrees west of the James River. Spotter activation may be needed. Your National Weather Service forecast for Siouxland. Tonight, mostly cloudy with a

Northeast winds around 5 miles an hour. Friday, partly sunny. A slight chance of showers and thunderstorms in the afternoon. Humid with highs in the mid-80s. East winds around 5 miles an hour. Chance of rain 20%. Friday night, partly cloudy. Humid with lows in the mid-60s. East winds around 5 miles an hour. Saturday, sunny. Highs in the upper 80s. Saturday night, mostly clear. Lows in the mid-60s. Sunday, sunny. Highs in the upper 80s. Sunday night, mostly clear. Lows in the mid-60s. Monday, sunny. Highs around 90. Monday night, mostly clear. Lows in the upper 60s. Tuesday, sunny. Highs in the lower 90s. Tuesday night, mostly clear. Lows around 70. Wednesday, sunny. Highs in the lower 90s. At 4 p.m., in Sioux City, the temperature was 90 and the dew point 73. The relative humidity was 57%, producing a heat index of 98. Wind was southwest at 12 miles an hour. The pressure was 29.91 inches and falling. Elsewhere in northwest Iowa, Morris had drizzle and 81. Sheldon was partly sunny and 79. Cherokee was partly sunny and 86. Spencer was mostly sunny and 86. Other conditions across the northern plains, farther east in Iowa, it was mostly sunny, and temperatures were between 85 and 89 degrees. In eastern Nebraska, temperatures were between 90 and 94 degrees. At Lincoln, it was sunny. At Omaha, it was mostly sunny. At Norfolk, it was partly sunny. In eastern South Dakota, skies ranged from mostly sunny to partly sunny, and temperatures were between 80 and 82 degrees. And in southern Minnesota, at Rochester, rain was falling, with a temperature of 70. It was cloudy, with a temperature of 75 at Worthington, 72 at Marshall, 76 at Mankato, and 80 at Minneapolis. Once again, at 4 p.m., Sioux City had a temperature of 90 and a heat index of 98. The current time is 4:55 p.m. Central Daylight Time. Operating on a frequency of 162.475 MHz, this is NOAA Weather Radio Station WXL62, broadcasting from a transmitter near Lawton, Iowa. Our program originates from the National Weather Service in Sioux Falls and serves Sioux City and the surrounding Siouxland area. This hazardous weather outlook is for northwest Iowa, west central Iowa, southwest Minnesota, northeast Nebraska, central South Dakota, east central South Dakota, south central South Dakota, and southeast South Dakota. For today and tonight, scattered storms continue through mid-morning. Severe weather risk is low, but wind gusts to 50 miles an hour and small hail are possible. Additional scattered storms are expected this afternoon and evening. Isolated to scattered severe storms are possible along and southeast of Bay Lake and east of Sioux Falls to Jeffers Line, with the greatest risk for northeastern Nebraska and northwestern Iowa. Wind gusts to 65 miles an hour and quarter-sized hail are the main threats. Locally heavy rain is also possible. For Thursday through Tuesday, heat and humidity return this weekend into early next week with high temperatures approaching the mid-90s to near 100 degrees west of the James River. Spotter activation may be needed. Your National Weather Service forecast for Siouxland. Tonight, mostly cloudy with a chance of showers. Thunderstorms likely, mainly this evening. Lows in the mid-60s. Southeast winds 5 to 10 miles an hour, becoming northeast after midnight. Chance of rain 70%. Thursday, mostly cloudy in the morning, then becoming mostly sunny. Humid with highs in the lower 80s. North winds around 5 miles an hour. Thursday night, mostly clear in the evening, then becoming partly cloudy. Humid with lows in the lower 60s. Northeast winds around 5 miles an hour. Friday, partly sunny. A slight chance of showers and thunderstorms in the afternoon. Humid with highs in the mid-80s. East winds around 5 miles an hour. Chance of rain.
rain 20%. Friday night, partly cloudy. Humid with lows in the mid-60s. East winds around 5 miles an hour. Saturday, sunny. Highs in the upper 80s. Saturday night, mostly clear. Lows in the mid-60s. Sunday, sunny. Highs in the upper 80s. Sunday night, mostly clear. Lows in the mid-60s. Monday, sunny. Highs around 90. Monday night, mostly clear. Lows in the upper 60s. Tuesday, sunny. Highs in the lower 90s. Tuesday night, mostly clear. Lows around 70. Wednesday, sunny. Highs in the lower 90s. At 4 p.m., in Sioux City, the temperature was 90 and the dew point 73. The relative humidity was 57%, producing a heat index of 98. Wind was southwest at 12 miles an hour. The pressure was 29.91 inches and falling. Elsewhere in northwest Iowa, Morris had drizzle and 81. Sheldon was partly sunny and 79. Cherokee was partly sunny and 86. Spencer was mostly sunny and 86. Other conditions across the northern plains, farther east in Iowa, it was mostly sunny, and temperatures were between 85 and 89 degrees. In eastern Nebraska, temperatures were between 90 and 94 degrees. At Lincoln, it was sunny. At Omaha, it was mostly sunny. At Norfolk, it was partly sunny. In eastern South Dakota, skies ranged from mostly sunny to partly sunny, and temperatures were between 80 and 82 degrees. And in southern Minnesota, at Rochester, rain was falling, with a temperature of 70. It was cloudy, with a temperature of 75 at Worthington, 72 at Marshall, 76 at Mankato, and 80 at Minneapolis. Once again, at 4 p.m. Sioux City had a temperature of 90 and a heat index of 98. The current time is 5 p.m. Central Daylight Time. Operating on a frequency of 162.475 MHz, this is NOAA Weather Radio Station WXL62, broadcasting from a transmitter near Lawton, Iowa. Our program originates from the National Weather Service in Sioux Falls and serves Sioux City and the surrounding Siouxland area. This hazardous weather outlook is for northwest Iowa, west central Iowa, southwest Minnesota, northeast Nebraska, central South Dakota, east central South Dakota, south central South Dakota, and southeast South Dakota. For today and tonight, scattered storms continue through mid-morning. Severe weather risk is low, but wind gusts to 50 miles an hour and small hail are possible. Additional scattered storms are expected this afternoon and evening. Isolated to scattered severe storms are possible along and southeast of Bay Lake and east of Sioux Falls to Jeffers Line, with the greatest risk for northeastern Nebraska and northwestern Iowa. Wind gusts to 65 miles an hour and quarter-sized hail are the main threats. Locally heavy rain is also possible. For Thursday through Tuesday, heat and humidity return this weekend into early next week with high temperatures approaching the mid-90s to near 100 degrees west of the James River.

The National Weather Service in Sioux Falls has issued a severe thunderstorm warning for southwestern Cherokee County in northwestern Iowa, northeastern Woodbury County in west central Iowa, southeastern Plymouth County in northwestern Iowa, northwestern Ida County in west central Iowa, until 5:45 p.m. At 5:01 p.m., a severe thunderstorm was located over Pearson, or 22 miles southeast of Lamar's, moving east at 15 miles an hour. Hazard, ping pong ball size hail and 60 miles an hour wind gusts. Source, radar indicated. Impact, people and animals outdoors will be injured. Expect hail damage to roofs, siding, windows, and vehicles. Expect wind damage to roofs, siding, and trees. This severe thunderstorm will be near Correctionville, Pearson, and Washtenaw around 5:05 p.m. Cushing around 5.

5 megahertz. This is NOAA Weather Radio Station WXL62, broadcasting from a transmitter near Lawton, Iowa. Our program originates from the National Weather Service in Sioux Falls and serves Sioux City and the surrounding Siouxland area. A severe thunderstorm warning remains in effect until 5:45 p.m. for southwestern Cherokee, northeastern Woodbury, southeastern Plymouth, and northwestern Ida counties. At 5:12 p.m., a severe thunderstorm was located over Pearson, or 22 miles southwest of Cherokee, moving east at 15 miles an hour. Hazard, 60 miles an hour wind gusts and quarter-size hail. Source, radar indicated. Impact, hail damage to vehicles is expected. Expect wind damage to roofs, siding, and trees. The severe storm will be near Correctionville, Washita, and Cushing around 5:15 p.m. For your protection, move to an interior room on the lowest floor of a building. To report severe weather, contact your nearest law enforcement agency. They will send a report to the National Weather Service office in Sioux Falls. Repeating, a severe thunderstorm warning remains in effect until 5:45 p.m. for the following counties in Iowa, Cherokee, Ida, Plymouth, and Woodbury. At 5 p.m., Sioux City had a partly sunny...

The National Weather Service has issued severe thunderstorm watch number 473, effective until midnight Thursday. This watch includes the following counties in Iowa, Cherokee, Ida, Monona, and Woodbury, and the following counties in Nebraska, Burt, Dakota, and Thurston. Remember, a severe thunderstorm watch means the conditions are favorable for the development of severe weather, including large hail and damaging winds, in and close to the watch area. While severe weather may not be imminent, persons should remain alert for rapidly changing weather conditions and listen for later statements and possible warnings. Stay tuned to NOAA Weather Radio, commercial radio and television outlets, or internet sources for the latest severe weather information. At 5 p.m., Sioux City had a partly sunny sky. The temperature was 86 and the dew point 73. The relative humidity was 65%. Wind was northwest at 12 miles an hour. The pressure was 29.91 inches and steady. Elsewhere in northwest Iowa, in Lamars, Sheldon was mostly sunny and 82. Cherokee had thunder and 84. Spencer was mostly sunny and 84. Once again, at 5 p.m. in Sioux City, the sky was partly sunny with a temperature of 86. The current time is 5:22 p.m. Central Daylight Time. Operating on a frequency of 162.475 MHz, this is NOAA Weather Radio Station WXL62, broadcasting from a transmitter near Lawton, Iowa. Our program originates from the National Weather Service in Sioux Falls and serves Sioux City and the surrounding Siouxland area. The severe thunderstorm warning for southwestern Cherokee and southeastern Plymouth counties is canceled. The severe thunderstorm which prompted the warning has moved out of the warned area. Therefore, the warning has been canceled. A severe thunderstorm watch remains in effect until midnight for west central Iowa. A severe thunderstorm warning remains in effect until 5:45 p.m. for northeastern Woodbury and northwestern Ida counties. At 5:21 p.m., a severe thunderstorm was located over Correctionville, or 19 miles northwest of Ida Grove, moving southeast at 15 miles an hour. Hazard, 60 miles an hour wind gusts and quarter-size hail. Source, public. At 5:12 p.m., quarter-sized hail was reported in Correctionville, Iowa. Impact, hail damage to vehicles is expected. Expect wind damage to roofs, siding, and trees. The severe storm will be near Correctionville and Cushing around 5:25 p.m. For your protection, move to an interior room on the lowest floor of a building. To report severe weather, contact your nearest law enforcement agency. They will send a report to the National Weather Service office in Sioux Falls.

calls. Repeating, a severe thunderstorm warning remains in effect until 5:45 p.m. for the following counties in Iowa, Ida, and Woodbury. Operating on a frequency of 162.475 MHz, this is NOAA Weather Radio Station WXL62, broadcasting from a transmitter near Lawton, Iowa. Our program originates from the National Weather Service in Sioux Falls and serves Sioux City and the surrounding Siouxland area. The severe thunderstorm warning for southwestern Cherokee and southeastern Plymouth counties is canceled. The severe thunderstorm which prompted the warning has moved out of the warned area. Therefore, the warning has been canceled. A severe thunderstorm watch remains in effect until midnight for west central Iowa. A severe thunderstorm warning remains in effect until 5:45 p.m. for northeastern Woodbury and northwestern Ida counties. At 5:21 p.m., a severe thunderstorm was located over Correctionville, or 19 miles northwest of Ida Grove, moving southeast at 15 miles an hour. Hazard, 60 miles an hour wind gusts and quarter size.

The National Weather Service in Sioux Falls has issued a severe thunderstorm warning for East Central Woodbury County in West Central Iowa, West Central Ida County in West Central Iowa, until 6:30 p.m. At 5:24 p.m., a severe thunderstorm was located over Correctionville, or 19 miles northwest of Ivan Grove, moving southeast at 15 miles an hour. Hazard, 60 miles an hour wind gusts and quarter-size hail. Source, radar indicated. Impact, hail damage to vehicles is expected. Expect wind damage to roofs, siding, and trees. This severe thunderstorm will be near and thin around 5:30 p.m. For your protection, move to an interior room on the lowest floor of a building. To report severe weather, contact your nearest law enforcement agency. They will send your report to the National Weather Service office in Sioux Falls. Repeating, a severe thunderstorm warning has been issued until 6:30 p.m. for the following counties in Iowa, Ida, and Woodbury. A severe thunderstorm warning remains in effect until 5:45 p.m. for northeastern Woodbury and northwestern Ida counties. At 5:21 p.m., a severe thunderstorm was located over Correctionville, or 19 miles northwest of Ivan Grove, moving southeast at 15 miles an hour. Hazard, 60 miles an hour wind gusts and quarter-size hail. Source, public. At 5:12 p.m., quarter-sized hail was reported in Correctionville, Iowa. Impact, hail damage to vehicles is expected. Expect wind damage to roofs, siding, and trees. The severe storm will be near Correctionville and Cushing around 5:25 p.m. For your protection, move to an interior room on the lowest floor of a building. To report severe weather, contact your nearest law enforcement agency. They will send your report to the National Weather Service office in Sioux Falls. Repeating, a severe thunderstorm warning remains in effect until 5:45 p.m. for the following counties in Iowa, Ida, and Woodbury. At 5 p.m., Sioux City had a partly sunny sky. The temperature was 86, and the dew point 73. The relative humidity was 65%. Wind was northwest at 12 miles an hour. The pressure was 29.91 inches and steady. Elsewhere in northwest Iowa, in Lamars, Sheldon was mostly sunny and 82. Cherokee had thunder and 84. Spencer was mostly sunny and 84. Once again, at 5 p.m. in Sioux City, the sky was partly sunny with a temperature of 86. The current time is 5:28 p.m. Central Daylight Time. Operating on a frequency of 162.475 MHz, this is NOAA Weather Radio Station WXL62, broadcasting from a transmitter near Lawton, Iowa. Our program originates from the National Weather Service in Sioux Falls and serves Sioux City and the surrounding Siouxland area. The National Weather Service in Sioux Falls has issued a severe thunderstorm warning for East Central Woodbury.

County in West Central Iowa, West Central Ida County in West Central Iowa, until 6:30 p.m. At 5:24 p.m., a severe thunderstorm was located over Correctionville, or 19 miles northwest of Island Grove, moving southeast at 15 miles an hour. Hazard, 60 miles an hour wind gusts and quarter-size hail. Source, radar indicated. Impact, hail damage to vehicles is expected. Expect wind damage to roofs, siding, and trees. This severe thunderstorm will be near, and thin around 5:30 p.m. For your protection, move to an interior room on the lowest floor of a building. To report severe weather, contact your nearest law enforcement agency. They will send a report to the National Weather Service office in Sioux Falls. Repeating, a severe thunderstorm warning has been issued until 6:30 p.m. for the following counties in Iowa, Ida, and Woodbury. The severe thunderstorm warning for southwestern Cherokee and southeastern Plymouth counties is canceled. The severe thunderstorm which prompted the warning has moved out of the warned area. Therefore, the warning has been canceled. A severe thunderstorm watch remains in effect until midnight for west central Iowa. A severe thunderstorm warning remains in effect until 5:45 p.m. for northeastern Woodbury and northwestern Ida counties. At 5:21 p.m., a severe thunderstorm was located over Correctionville, or 19 miles northwest of Island Grove, moving southeast at 15 miles an hour. Hazard, 60 miles an hour wind gusts and quarter-size hail. Source, public. At 5:12 p.m., quarter-sized hail was reported in Correctionville, Iowa. Impact, hail damage to vehicles is expected. Expect wind damage to roofs, siding, and trees. The severe storm will be near Correctionville and Cushing around 5:25 p.m. For your protection, move to an interior room on the lowest floor of a building. To report severe weather, contact your nearest law enforcement agency. They will send a report to the National Weather Service office in Sioux Falls. Repeating, a severe thunderstorm warning remains in effect until 5:45 p.m. for the following counties in Iowa, Ida, and Woodbury. At 5 p.m., Sioux City had a partly sunny sky. The temperature was 86, and the dew point 73. The relative humidity was 65%. Wind was northwest at 12 miles an hour. The pressure was 29.91 inches and steady. Elsewhere in northwest Iowa, in Lamars, Sheldon was mostly sunny and 82. Cherokee had thunder and 84. Spencer was mostly sunny and 84. Once again, at 5 p.m. in Sioux City, the sky was partly sunny with a temperature of 86. The current time is 5:32 p.m. Central Daylight Time. Operating on a frequency of 162.475 MHz, this is NOAA Weather Radio Station WXL62, broadcasting from a transmitter near Lawton, Iowa. Our program originates from the National Weather Service in Sioux Falls and serves Sioux City and the surrounding Siouxland area. The National Weather Service in Sioux Falls has issued a severe thunderstorm warning for East Central Woodbury County in West Central Iowa, West Central Ida County in West Central Iowa, until 6:30 p.m. At 5:24 p.m., a severe thunderstorm was located over Correctionville, or 19 miles northwest of Island Grove, moving southeast at 15 miles an hour. Hazard, 60 miles an hour wind gusts and quarter-size hail. Source, radar indicated. Impact, hail damage to vehicles is expected. Expect wind damage to roofs, siding, and trees. This severe thunderstorm will be near, and thin around 5. Hail damage to vehicles is expected. Expect wind damage to roofs, siding, and trees. This severe thunderstorm will be near, and thin around 5:30 p.m. For your protection, move to an interior room on the lowest floor of a building. To report severe weather, contact your nearest law enforcement agency. They will send a report to the National Weather Service office in Sioux Falls. Repeating, a severe thunderstorm warning has been issued until 6:30 p.m. for the following counties in Iowa, Ida, and Woodbury. The severe thunderstorm warning for southwestern Cherokee and southeastern Plymouth counties is canceled. The severe thunderstorm

thunderstorm warning for northwestern Ida County is canceled. This is a severe thunderstorm which prompted the warning has moved out of the warned area. Therefore, the warning has been canceled. A severe thunderstorm watch remains in effect until midnight for west central Iowa. A severe thunderstorm warning remains in effect until 5:45 p.m. for east central Woodbury County. At 5:33 p.m., a severe thunderstorm was located near Correctionville, or 16 miles west of Ida Grove, moving southeast at 20 miles an hour. Hazard, 60 miles an hour wind gusts and quarter-size hail. Source, public. Impact, hail damage to vehicles is expected. Expect wind damage to roofs, siding, and trees. The severe storm will be near Cushing around 5:40 p.m. For your protection, move to an interior room on the lowest floor of a building. The storm is producing large hail. Seek shelter now inside a sturdy structure and stay away from windows. To report severe weather, contact your nearest law enforcement agency. They will send your report to the National Weather Service office in Sioux Falls. Repeating, a severe thunderstorm warning remains in effect until 5:45 p.m. for the following county, Woodbury, Iowa. The severe thunderstorm warning for southwestern Cherokee and southeastern Plymouth counties is canceled. The severe thunderstorm which prompted the warning has moved out of the warned area. Therefore, the warning has been canceled. A severe thunderstorm watch remains in effect until midnight for west central Iowa. The severe thunderstorm warning for northwestern Ida County is canceled. The severe thunderstorm which prompted the warning has moved out of the warned area. Therefore, the warning has been canceled. A severe thunderstorm watch remains in effect until midnight for west central Iowa. A severe thunderstorm warning remains in effect until 5:45 p.m. for east central Woodbury County. At 5:33 p.m., a severe thunderstorm was located near Correctionville, or 16 miles west of Ivan Grove, moving southeast at 20 miles an hour. Hazard, 60 miles an hour wind gusts and quarter-size hail. Source, public. Impact, hail damage to vehicles is expected. Expect wind damage to roofs, siding, and trees. The severe storm will be near Cushing around 5:40 p.m. For your protection, move to an interior room on the lowest floor of a building. The storm is producing large hail. Seek shelter now inside a sturdy structure and stay away from windows. To report severe weather, contact your nearest law enforcement agency. They will send your report to the National Weather Service office in Sioux Falls. Repeating, a severe thunderstorm warning remains in effect until 5:45 p.m. for the following county, Woodbury, Iowa. At 5 p.m., Sioux City had a partly sunny sky. The temperature was 86, and the dew point 73. The relative humidity was 65%. Wind was northwest at 12 miles an hour. The pressure was 29.91 inches and steady. Elsewhere in northwest Iowa, in Lamars, Sheldon was mostly sunny and 82. Cherokee had thunder and 84. Spencer was mostly sunny and 84. Once again, at 5 p.m. in Sioux City, the sky was partly sunny with a temperature of 86. The current time is 5:37 p.m. Central Daylight Time. Operating on a frequency of 162.475 MHz, this is NOAA Weather Radio Station WXL62, broadcasting from a transmitter near Lawton, Iowa. Our program originates from the National Weather Service in Sioux Falls and serves Sioux City and the surrounding Siouxland area. The National Weather Service in Sioux Falls has issued a severe thunderstorm warning for East Central Woodbury County in West Central Iowa, West Central Ida County in West Central Iowa, until 6:30 p.m. At 5:24 p.m., a severe thunderstorm was located over Correctionville, or 19 miles northwest of Ida Grove, moving southeast at 15 miles an hour. Hazard, 60 miles an hour wind gusts and quarter-size hail. Source, radar indicated. Impact, hail damage to vehicles is expected. Expect wind damage to roofs, siding, and trees. This severe thunderstorm will be near Enfin around 5:30 p.m. For your protection, move to an interior room on the lower

floor of a building. To report severe weather, contact your nearest law enforcement agency. They will send a report to the National Weather Service office in Sioux Falls. Repeating, a severe thunderstorm warning has been issued until 6:30 p.m. for the following counties in Iowa, Ida, and Woodbury. The severe thunderstorm warning for northwestern Ida County is canceled. The severe thunderstorm which prompted the warning has moved out of the warned area. Therefore, the warning has been canceled. A severe thunderstorm watch remains in effect until midnight for west central Iowa. A severe thunderstorm warning remains in effect until 5:45 p.m. for east central Woodbury County. At 5:33 p.m., a severe thunderstorm was located near Correctionville, or 16 miles west of Ivan Grove, moving southeast at 20 miles an hour. Hazard, 60 miles an hour wind gusts and quarter-size hail. Source, public. Impact, hail damage to vehicles is expected. Expect wind damage to roofs, siding, and trees. A severe thunderstorm warning remains in effect until 6:30 p.m. for east central Woodbury and west central Ida counties. At 5:38 p.m., a severe thunderstorm was located near Correctionville, or 15 miles west of Ivan Grove, moving southeast at 20 miles an hour. Hazard, 60 miles an hour wind gusts and quarter-size hail. Source, trained weather spotters. At 5:33 p.m., a trained spotter reported quarter-sized hail just south of Correctionville. Impact, hail damage to vehicles is expected. Expect wind damage to roofs, siding, and trees. Locations impacted include Danbury. For your protection, move to an interior room on the lowest floor of a building. To report severe weather, contact your nearest law enforcement agency. They will send a report to the National Weather Service office in Sioux Falls. Repeating, a severe thunderstorm warning remains in effect until 6:30 p.m. for the following counties in Iowa, Ida, and Woodbury. A severe thunderstorm warning remains in effect until 5:45 p.m. for east central Woodbury County. At 5:33 p.m., a severe thunderstorm was located near Correctionville, or 16 miles west of Ivan Grove, moving southeast at 20 miles an hour. Hazard, 60 miles an hour wind gusts and quarter-size hail. Source, public. Impact, hail damage to vehicles is expected. Expect wind damage to roofs, siding, and trees. The severe storm will be near Cushing around 5:40 p.m. For your protection, move to an interior room on the lowest floor of a building. The storm is producing large hail. Seek shelter now inside a sturdy structure and stay away from windows. To report severe weather, contact your nearest law enforcement agency. They will send a report to the National Weather Service office in Sioux Falls. Repeating, a severe thunderstorm warning remains in effect until 5:45 p.m. for the following county, Woodbury, Iowa. A severe thunderstorm warning remains in effect until 6:30 p.m. for east central Woodbury and west central Ida counties. At 5:38 p.m., a severe thunderstorm was located near Correctionville, or 15 miles west of Ivan Grove, moving southeast at 20 miles an hour. Hazard, 60 miles an hour wind gusts and quarter-size hail. Source, trained weather spotters. At 5:33 p.m., a trained spotter reported quarter-sized hail just south of Correctionville. Impact, hail damage to vehicles is expected. Expect wind damage to roofs, siding, and trees. Locations impacted include Danbury. 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To report severe weather, contact your nearest law enforcement agency. They will send a report to the National Weather Service office in Sioux Falls. Repeating, a severe thunderstorm warning remains in effect until 6:30 p.m. for the following counties in Iowa, Ida, and Woodbury. At 5 p.m., Sioux City had a partly sunny sky. The temperature was 86 and the dew point 73. The relative humidity was 65%. Wind was northwest at 12 miles an hour. The pressure was 29.91 inches and steady. Elsewhere in northwest Iowa, in Lamars, Sheldon was mostly sunny and 82. Cherokee had thunder and 84. Spencer was mostly

sunny and 84. Once again, at 5 p.m. in Sioux City, the sky was partly sunny with a temperature of 86. The current time is 5:43 p.m. Central Daylight Time. Operating on a frequency of 162.475 MHz, this is NOAA Weather Radio Station WXL62, broadcasting from a transmitter near Lawton, Iowa. Our program originates from the National Weather Service in Sioux Falls and serves Sioux City and the surrounding Siouxland area. The severe thunderstorm warning for northwestern Ida County is canceled. The severe thunderstorm which prompted the warning has moved out of the warned area. Therefore, the warning has been canceled. A severe thunderstorm watch remains in effect until midnight for west central Iowa. A severe thunderstorm warning remains in effect until 5:45 p.m. for east central Woodbury County. At 5:33 p.m., a severe thunderstorm was located near Correctionville, or 16 miles west of Island Grove, moving southeast at 20 miles an hour. Hazard, 60 miles an hour wind gusts and quarter-size hail. Source, public. Impact, hail damage to vehicles is expected. Expect wind damage to roofs, siding, and trees. The severe storm will be near Cushing around 5:40 p.m. For your protection, move to an interior room on the lowest floor of a building. The storm is producing large hail. Seek shelter now inside a sturdy structure and stay away from windows. To report severe weather, contact your nearest law enforcement agency. They will send your report to the National Weather Service office in Sioux Falls. Repeating, a severe thunderstorm warning remains in effect until 5:45 p.m. for the following county, Woodbury, Iowa. A severe thunderstorm warning remains in effect until 6:30 p.m. for east central Woodbury and west central Ida counties. At 5:38 p.m., a severe thunderstorm was located near Correctionville, or 15 miles west of Island Grove, moving southeast at 20 miles an hour. Hazard, 60 miles an hour wind gusts and quarter-size hail. Source, trained weather spotters. At 5:33 p.m., a trained spotter reported quarter-size hail just south of Correctionville. Impact, hail damage to vehicles is expected. Expect wind damage to roofs, siding, and trees. Locations impacted include Danbury. 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They will send your report to the National Weather Service office in Sioux Falls. Repeating, a severe thunderstorm warning remains in effect until 6:30 p.m. for the following counties in Iowa, Ida, and Woodbury. At 5 p.m., Sioux City had a partly sunny sky. The temperature was 86, and the dew point 73. The relative humidity was 65%. Wind was northwest at 12 miles an hour. The pressure was 29.91 inches and steady. Elsewhere in northwest Iowa, in Lamars, Sheldon was mostly sunny and 82. Cherokee had thunder and 84. Spencer was mostly sunny and 84. Once again, at 5 p.m. in Sioux City, the sky was partly sunny with a temperature of 86. The current time is 5:47 p.m. Central Daylight Time. Operating on a frequency of 162.475 MHz, a severe thunderstorm warning remains in effect until 6:30 p.m. for east central Woodbury and west central Ida counties. At 5:47 p.m., a severe thunderstorm was located near Battle Creek, or 10 miles west of Island Grove, moving southeast at 25 miles an hour. Hazard, 60 miles an hour wind gusts and quarter-size hail. Source, trained weather spotters. Impact, hail damage to vehicles is expected. Expect wind damage to roofs, siding, and trees. Locations impacted include Danbury. For your protection, move to an interior room on the lowest floor of a building. To report severe weather, contact your nearest law enforcement agency. They will send your report to the National Weather Service office in Sioux Falls. Repeating, a severe thunderstorm warning remains in effect until 6:30 p.m. for the following counties in Iowa, Ida, and Woodbury.
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Our program originates from the National Weather Service in Sioux Falls and serves Sioux City and the surrounding Siouxland area. A severe thunderstorm warning remains in effect until 6:30 p.m. for East Central Woodbury and West Central Ida counties. At 5:47 p.m., a severe thunderstorm was located near Battle Creek, or 10 miles west of Ida Grove, moving southeast at 25 miles an hour. Hazard, 60 miles an hour wind gusts and quarter-size hail. Source, trained weather spotters. Impact, hail damage to vehicles is expected. Expect wind damage to roofs, siding, and trees. Locations impacted include Danbury. For your protection, move to an interior room on the lowest floor of a building. To report severe weather, contact your nearest law enforcement agency. They will send a report to the National Weather Service office in Sioux Falls. Repeating, a severe thunderstorm warning remains in effect until 6:30 p.m. for the following counties in Iowa, Ida, and Woodbury. At 5 p.m., Sioux City had a partly sunny sky. The temperature was 86, and the dew point 73. The relative humidity was 65%. Wind was northwest at 12 miles an hour. The pressure was 29.91 inches and steady. Elsewhere in northwest Iowa, in Lamars, Sheldon was mostly sunny and 82. Cherokee had thunder and 84. Spencer was mostly sunny and 84. Once again, at 5 p.m. in Sioux City, the sky was partly sunny with a temperature of 86. The current time is 5:50 p.m. Central Daylight Time. 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

National Weather Service in Sioux Falls has issued a severe thunderstorm warning for southeastern Woodbury County in west central Iowa, Ida County in west central Iowa, until 6:30 p.m. At 5:50 p.m., a severe thunderstorm was located near Ida Grove, moving southeast at 25 miles an hour. Hazard, 60 miles an hour wind gusts and quarter-size hail. Source, radar indicated. Impact, hail damage to vehicles is expected. Expect wind damage to roofs, siding, and trees. This severe thunderstorm will be near Ida Grove and Arthur around 5:55 p.m. For your protection, move to an interior room on the lowest floor of a building. To report severe weather, contact your nearest law enforcement agency. They will send a report to the National Weather Service office in Sioux Falls. Repeating, a severe thunderstorm warning has been issued until 6:30 p.m. for the following counties in Iowa, Ida, and Woodbury. Operating on a frequency of 162.475 MHz, this is NOAA Weather Radio Station WXL62, broadcasting from a transmitter near Lawton, Iowa. Our program originates from the National Weather Service in Sioux Falls and serves Sioux City and the surrounding Siouxland area. The National Weather Service in Sioux Falls has issued a severe thunderstorm warning for southeastern Woodbury County in west central Iowa, Ida County in west central Iowa, until 6:30 p.m. At 5:50 p.m., a severe thunderstorm was located near Ida Grove, moving southeast at 25 miles an hour. Hazard, 60 miles an hour wind gusts and quarter-size hail. Source, radar indicated. Impact, hail damage to vehicles is expected. Expect wind damage to roofs, siding, and trees. This severe thunderstorm will be near Ida Grove and Arthur around 5:55 p.m. For your protection, move to an interior room on the lowest floor of a building. To report severe weather, contact your nearest law enforcement agency. They will send a report to the National Weather Service office in Sioux Falls. Repeating, a severe thunderstorm warning has been issued until 6:30 p.m. for the following counties in Iowa.

Ida and Woodbury. A severe thunderstorm warning remains in effect until 6:30 p.m. for East Central Woodbury and West Central Ida counties. At 5:47 p.m., a severe thunderstorm was located near Battle Creek, or 10 miles west of Ida Grove, moving southeast at 25 miles an hour. Hazard, 60 miles an hour wind gusts and quarter-size hail. Source, trained weather spotters. Impact, hail damage to vehicles is expected. Expect wind damage to roofs, siding, and trees. Locations impacted include Danbury. 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They will send a report to the National Weather Service office in Sioux Falls. Repeating, a severe thunderstorm warning remains in effect until 6:30 p.m. for the following counties in Iowa, Ida, and Woodbury. At 5 p.m., Sioux City had a partly sunny sky. The temperature was 86, and the dew point 73. The relative humidity was 65%. Wind was northwest at 12 miles an hour. The pressure was 29.91 inches and steady. Elsewhere in northwest Iowa, in Lamars, Sheldon was mostly sunny and 82. Cherokee had thunder and 84. Spencer was mostly sunny and 84. Once again, at 5 p.m. in Sioux City, the sky was partly sunny with a temperature of 86. The current time is 5:55 p.m. Central Daylight Time. Operating on a frequency of 162.475 MHz, this is NOAA Weather Radio Station WXL62, broadcasting from a transmitter near Lawton, Iowa. Our program originates from the National Weather Service in Sioux Falls and serves Sioux City and the surrounding Siouxland area. The National Weather Service in Sioux Falls has issued a severe thunderstorm warning for southeastern Woodbury County in west central Iowa, Ida County in west central Iowa, until 6:30 p.m. At 5:50 p.m., a severe thunderstorm was located near Ida Grove, moving southeast at 25 miles an hour. Hazard, 60 miles an hour wind gusts and quarter-size hail. Source, radar indicated. Impact, hail damage to vehicles is expected. Expect wind damage to roofs, siding, and trees. This severe thunderstorm will be near Ida Grove and Arthur around 5:55 p.m. For your protection, move to an interior room on the lowest floor of a building. To report severe weather, contact your nearest law enforcement agency. They will send a report to the National Weather Service office in Sioux Falls. Repeating, a severe thunderstorm warning has been issued until 6:30 p.m. for the following counties in Iowa, Ida, and Woodbury. A severe thunderstorm warning remains in effect until 6:30 p.m. for East Central Woodbury and West Central Ida counties. At 5:47 p.m., a severe thunderstorm was located near Battle Creek, or 10 miles west of Ida Grove, moving southeast at 25 miles an hour. Hazard, 60 miles an hour wind gusts and quarter-size hail. Source, trained weather spotters. Impact, hail damage to vehicles is expected. Expect wind damage to roofs, siding, and trees. Locations impacted include Danbury. For your protection, move to an interior room on the lowest floor of a building. To report severe weather, contact your nearest law enforcement agency. They will send a report to the National Weather Service office in Sioux Falls. Repeating, a severe thunderstorm warning remains in effect until 6:30 p.m. for the following counties in Iowa, Ida, and Woodbury. At 5 p.m., Sioux City had a partly sunny sky. The temperature was 86.

The National Weather Service in Omaha has issued a severe thunderstorm warning for Monona County in west central Iowa until 6:45 p.m. At 5:57 p.m., severe thunderstorms were located along a line extending from 3 miles east of Danbury to 3 miles northeast of Castanet to 2 miles east of Ottawa, moving east at 35 miles an hour. Hazard, 60 miles an hour wind gusts and quarter-size hail. Source, radar indicated. Impact, hail damage to vehicles is expected. Expect wind damage to roofs, siding, and trees. Severe thunderstorms will be near Mapleton and Castaneda around 6 p.m. Butte around 6:05 p.m. Soldier around 6:10 p.m. People attending Monona County Fairgrounds should seek safe shelter immediately. This includes Interstate 29 between mile markers 109 and 115. For your protection, move to an interior room on the lowest floor of a building. Repeating, a severe thunderstorm warning has been issued until 6:45 p.m. for the following county, Monona, Iowa. At 5 p.m., Sioux City had a partly sunny sky. The temperature was 86, and the dew point 73. The relative humidity was 65%. Wind was northwest at 12 miles an hour. The pressure was 29.91 inches and steady. Elsewhere in northwest Iowa, in Lamars, Sheldon was mostly sunny and 82. Cherokee had thunder and 84. Spencer was mostly sunny and 84. Once again, at 5 p.m. in Sioux City, the sky was partly sunny with a temperature of 86. The current time is 6 p.m. Central Daylight Time. Operating on a frequency of 162.475 MHz, this is NOAA Weather Radio Station WXL62, broadcasting from a transmitter near Lawton, Iowa. Our program originates from the National Weather Service in Sioux Falls and serves Sioux City and the surrounding Siouxland area. The National Weather Service in Sioux Falls has issued a severe thunderstorm warning for southeastern Woodbury County in west central Iowa, Ida County in west central Iowa, until 6:30 p.m. At 5:50 p.m., a severe thunderstorm was located near Island Grove, moving southeast at 25 miles an hour. Hazard, 60 miles an hour wind gusts and quarter-size hail. Source, radar indicated. Impact, hail damage to vehicles is expected. Expect wind damage to roofs, siding, and trees. This severe thunderstorm will be near Island Grove and Arthur around 5:55 p.m. For your protection, move to an interior room on the lowest floor of a building. To report severe weather, contact your nearest law enforcement agency. They will send your report to the National Weather Service office in Sioux Falls. Repeating, a severe thunderstorm warning has been issued until 6:30 p.m. for the following counties in Iowa, Ida, and Woodbury. The National Weather Service in Omaha has issued a severe thunderstorm warning for Monona County in west central Iowa until 6:45 p.m. At 5:57 p.m., severe thunderstorms were located along a line extending from 3 miles east of Danbury to 3 miles northeast of Castanet to 2 miles east of Ottawa, moving east at 35 miles an hour. Hazard, 60 miles. The severe thunderstorm warning for east central Woodbury and west central Ida counties is canceled. The storm which prompted the warning has moved out of the area. Therefore, the warning has been canceled. A severe thunderstorm watch remains in effect until midnight for west central Iowa. To report severe weather, contact your nearest law enforcement agency. They will relay your report to the National Weather Service Sioux Falls. Remember, a severe thunderstorm warning still remains in effect for portions of Woodbury and Ida counties through 6:30 p.m. The National Weather Service in Omaha has issued a severe thunderstorm warning for Monona County in west central Iowa until 6:45 p.m. At 5:57 p.m., severe thunderstorms were located along a line extending from 3 miles east of Danbury to 3 miles northeast of Castanet to 2 miles east of Ottawa, moving east at 35 miles an hour. Hazard, 60 miles an hour wind gusts and quarter-size hail. Source, radar indicated. Impact,
Hail damage to vehicles is expected. Expect wind damage to roofs, siding, and trees. Severe thunderstorms will be near Mapleton and Caxton around 6 p.m. Butte around 6.05 p.m. Soldier around 6.10 p.m. People attending Winona County Fairgrounds should seek safe shelter immediately. This includes Interstate 29 between mile markers 109 and 115.

warrior protection move to an interior room on the lowest floor of a building. Repeating, a severe thunderstorm warning has been issued until 6:45 p.m. for the following county, Monona, Iowa. The severe thunderstorm warning for East Central Woodbury and West Central Ida counties is canceled. The storm which prompted the warning has moved out of the area. Therefore, the warning has been canceled. A severe thunderstorm watch remains in effect until midnight for West Central Iowa. To report severe weather, contact your nearest law enforcement agency. They will relay your report to the National Weather Service, Sioux Falls. Remember, a severe thunderstorm warning still remains in effect for portions of Woodbury and Ida counties through 6:30 p.m. At 6 p.m., Sioux City reported a thunderstorm. The temperature was 79 and the dew point 75. The relative humidity was 87%. Wind was northwest at 14 miles an hour, gusting to 20. The pressure was 29.88 inches and falling. Elsewhere in northwest Iowa, in Lamars, Sheldon was partly sunny and 82. Cherokee was partly sunny and 82. Spencer was mostly sunny and 84. Once again, at 6 p.m. in Sioux City, a thunderstorm was reported with a temperature of 79. The current time is 6:05 p.m. Central Daylight Time. Operating on a frequency of 162.475 MHz, this is NOAA Weather Radio Station WXL62, broadcasting from a transmitter near Lawton, Iowa. Our program originates from the National Weather Service in Sioux Falls and serves Sioux City and the surrounding Siouxland area. The National Weather Service in Sioux Falls has issued a severe thunderstorm warning for southeastern Woodbury County in west central Iowa, Ida County in west central Iowa, until 6:30 p.m. At 5:50 p.m., a severe thunderstorm was located near Island Road, moving southeast at 25 miles an hour. Hazard, 60 miles an hour wind gusts and quarter-size hail. Source, radar indicated. Impact, hail damage to vehicles is expected. Expect wind damage to roofs, siding, and trees. This severe thunderstorm will be near Ivan Grove and Arthur around 5:55 p.m. For your protection, move to an interior room on the lowest floor of a building. To report severe weather, contact your nearest law enforcement agency. They will send your report to the National Weather Service office in Sioux Falls. Repeating, a severe thunderstorm warning has been issued until 6:30 p.m. for the following counties in Iowa, Ida, and Woodbury. The National Weather Service in Omaha has issued a severe thunderstorm warning for Monona County in west central Iowa until 6:45 p.m. At 5:57 p.m., severe thunderstorms were located along a line extending from 3 miles east of Danbury to 3 miles northeast of Castanet to 2 miles east of Ottawa, moving east at 35 miles an hour. Hazard, 60 miles an hour wind gusts and quarter-size hail. Source, radar indicated. Impact, hail damage to vehicles is expected. Expect wind damage to roofs, siding, and trees. Severe thunderstorms will be near Mapleton and Castanet around 6 p.m. Butte around 6:05 p.m. Soldier around 6:10 p.m. People attending Monona County Fairgrounds should seek safe shelter immediately. This includes Interstate 29 between mile markers 109 and 115. For your protection, move to an interior room on the lowest floor of a building. Repeating, a severe thunderstorm warning has been issued until 6:45 p.m. for the following county, Monona, Iowa. The severe thunderstorm warning for East Central Woodbury and West Central Ida counties is canceled. The storm which prompted the warnings has moved out of the area. Therefore, the warning has been canceled. A severe thunderstorm watch remains in effect until midnight for West Central Iowa. To report severe weather, contact your nearest law enforcement agency. They will relay your report to the National Weather Service, Sioux Falls. Remember, a severe thunderstorm warning still remains in effect for portions of Woodbury and Ida counties through 6:30 p.m. At 6 p.m., Sioux City reported a thunderstorm. The temperature was 79 and the dew point 75. The relative humidity was 87%.

Wind was northwest at 14 miles an hour, gusting to 20. The pressure was 29.88 inches and falling. Elsewhere in northwest Iowa, in Lamar's, Sheldon was partly sunny and 82. Cherokee was partly sunny and 82. Spencer was mostly sunny and 84. Once again, at 6 p.m. in Sioux City, a thunderstorm was reported with a temperature of 79. The current time is 6:09 p.m. Central Daylight Time. Operating on a frequency of 162.475 MHz, this is NOAA Weather Radio Station WXL62, broadcasting from a transmitter near Lawton, Iowa. Our program originates from the National Weather Service in Sioux Falls and serves Sioux City and the surrounding Sioux Land area. The National Weather Service in Sioux Falls has issued a severe thunderstorm warning for southeastern Woodbury County in west central Iowa, Ida County in west central Iowa, until 6:30 p.m. At 5:50 p.m., a severe thunderstorm was located near Island Grove, moving southeast at 25 miles an hour. Hazard, 60 miles an hour wind gusts and quarter-size hail. Source, radar indicated. Impact, hail damage to vehicles is expected. Expect wind damage to roofs, siding, and trees. This severe thunderstorm will be near Island Grove and Arthur around 5:55 p.m. For your protection, move to an interior room on the lowest floor of a building. To report severe weather, contact your nearest law enforcement agency. They will send your report to the National Weather Service office in Sioux Falls. Repeating, a severe thunderstorm warning has been issued until 6:30 p.m. for the following counties in Iowa, Ida, and Woodbury. The National Weather Service in Omaha has issued a severe thunderstorm warning for Monona County in west central Iowa until 6:45 p.m. At 5:57 p.m., severe thunderstorms were located along a line extending from 3 miles east of Danbury to 3 miles northeast of Castana to 2 miles east of Ottawa, moving east at 35 miles an hour. Hazard, 60 miles an hour wind gusts and quarter-size hail. Source, radar indicated. Impact, hail damage to vehicles is expected. Expect wind damage to roofs, siding, and trees. Severe thunderstorms will be near Mapleton and Castan around 6 p.m. Butte around 6:05 p.m. Soldier around 6:10 p.m. People attending Monona County Fairgrounds should seek safe shelter immediately. This includes Interstate 29 between mile markers 109 and 115. For your protection, move to an interior room on the lowest floor of a building. Repeating, a severe thunderstorm warning has been issued until 6:45 p.m. for the following county, Monona, Iowa. The severe thunderstorm warning for southeastern Woodbury County is canceled. The storms which prompted the warning have moved out of the warned area. Therefore, the warning has been canceled. A severe thunderstorm watch remains in effect until midnight for west central Iowa. A severe thunderstorm warning remains in effect until 6:30 p.m. for southeastern Ida County. At 6:11 p.m., severe thunderstorms were located along a line extending from Arthur to 6 miles southeast of Ida Grove to 7 miles southeast of Battle Creek to 6 miles east of Danbury, moving southeast at 25 miles an hour. Hazard, 60 miles an hour wind gusts and quarter-size hail. Source, radar indicated. Impact, hail damage to vehicles is expected. Expect wind damage to roofs, siding, and trees. These severe thunderstorms will remain over mainly rural areas of southeastern Ida County. For your protection, move to an interior room on the lowest floor of a building. To report severe weather, contact your nearest law enforcement agency. They will send your report to the National Weather Service office in Sioux Falls. Repeating, a severe thunderstorm warning remains in effect until 6:30 p.m. for the following county, Ida, Iowa. The National Weather Service in Omaha has issued a severe thunderstorm warning for Monona County in west central Iowa until 6:45 p.m. At 5:57 p.m., severe thunderstorms were located along a line extending from 3 miles east of Danbury to 3 miles northeast of Castana to 2 miles east of Ottawa, moving east at 35 miles an hour. Hazard,

45 p.m. for the following county, Monona, Iowa. This Aviva thunderstorm warning for East Central Woodbury and West Central Ida counties is canceled. The storm which prompted the warning has moved out of the area. Therefore, the warning has been canceled. A Aviva thunderstorm watch remains in effect until midnight for West Central Iowa. To report severe weather, contact your nearest law enforcement agency. They will relay your report to the National Weather Service Sioux Falls. Remember, a severe thunderstorm warning still remains in effect for portions of Woodbury and Ida counties through 6:30 p.m. The severe thunderstorm warning for southeastern Woodbury County is canceled. The storms which prompted the warning have moved out of the warned area. Therefore, the warning has been canceled. A severe thunderstorm watch remains in effect until midnight for West Central Iowa. A severe thunderstorm warning remains in effect until 6:30 p.m. for southeastern Ida County. At 6:11 p.m., severe thunderstorms were located along a line extending from Arthur to 6 miles southeast of Idle Grove to 7 miles southeast of Battle Creek to 6 miles east of Danbury, moving southeast at 25 miles an hour. Hazard, 60 miles an hour wind gusts and quarter-size hail. Source, radar indicated. Impact, hail damage to vehicles is expected. Expect wind damage to roofs, siding, and trees. These severe thunderstorms will remain over mainly rural areas of southeastern Ida County. For your protection, move to an interior room on the lowest floor of a building. To report severe weather, contact your nearest law enforcement agency. They will send your report to the National Weather Service office in Sioux Falls. Repeating, a severe thunderstorm warning remains in effect until 6:30 p.m. for the following county, Ida, Iowa. At 6 p.m., Sioux City reported light rain. The temperature was 81 and the dew point 76. The relative humidity was 84%. Wind was northwest at 12 miles an hour, gusting to 20. The pressure was 29.87 inches and falling. Elsewhere in northwest Iowa, in Lamars, Sheldon was partly sunny and 82. Cherokee was partly sunny and 82. Spencer was mostly sunny and 84. Once again, at 6 p.m. in Sioux City, light rain was falling with a temperature of 81. The current time is 6:17 p.m. Central Daylight Time. Operating on a frequency of 162.475 MHz, this is NOAA Weather Radio Station WXL62, broadcasting from a transmitter near Lawton, Iowa. Our program originates from the National Weather Service in Sioux Falls and serves Sioux City and the surrounding Siouxland area. The National Weather Service in Omaha has issued a severe thunderstorm warning for Monona County in A severe thunderstorm warning remains in effect until 6:45 p.m. for eastern Monona County. At 6:17 p.m., severe thunderstorms were located along a line extending from 9 miles south of Arthur to 4 miles east of Ute to 4 miles northwest of Moorhead, moving east at 30 miles an hour. Hazard, 60 miles an hour wind gusts and quarter-size hail. Source, radar indicated. Impact, hail damage to vehicles is expected. Expect wind damage to roofs, siding, and trees. Locations impacted include Ute, Moorhead, and Soldier. This includes Interstate 29 near mile marker 109. For your protection, move to an interior room on the lowest floor of a building. Repeating, a severe thunderstorm warning remains in effect until 6:45 p.m. for the following county, Monona, Iowa. A severe thunderstorm warning remains in effect until 6:30 p.m. for southeastern Ida County. At 6:11 p.m., severe thunderstorms were located along a line extending from Arthur to 6 miles southeast of Idle Grove to 7 miles southeast of Battle Creek to 6 miles east of Danbury, moving southeast at 25 miles an hour. Hazard, 60 miles an hour wind gusts and quarter-size hail. Source, radar indicated. Impact, hail damage to vehicles is expected. Expect wind damage to roofs, siding, and trees. These severe thunderstorms will remain over mainly rural areas of southeastern Ida County. For your protection, move to an interior room on the lowest floor of a building. To report severe weather, contact

your nearest law enforcement agency. They will send a report to the National Weather Service office in Sioux Falls. Repeating, a severe thunderstorm warning remains in effect until 6:30 p.m. for the following county, Ida, Iowa. A severe thunderstorm warning remains in effect until 6:45 p.m. for eastern Multnomah County. At 6:17 p.m., severe thunderstorms were located along a line extending from 9 miles south of Arthur to 4 miles east of Utah, 4 miles northwest of Moorhead, moving east at 30 miles an hour. Hazard, 60 miles an hour wind gusts and quarter-size hail. Source, radar indicated. Impact, hail damage to vehicles is expected. Expect wind damage to roofs, siding, and trees. Locations impacted include Ute, Moorhead, and Soldier. This includes Interstate 29 near mile marker 109. For your protection, move to an interior room on the lowest floor of a building. Repeating, a severe thunderstorm warning remains in effect until 6:45 p.m. for the following county, Monona, Iowa. At 6 p.m., Sioux City reported light rain. The temperature was 81 and the dew point 76. The relative humidity was 84%. Wind was northwest at 12 miles an hour, gusting to 20. The pressure was 29.87 inches and falling. Elsewhere in northwest Iowa, in Lamars, Sheldon was partly sunny and 82. Cherokee was partly sunny and 82. Spencer was mostly sunny and 84. Once again, at 6 p.m. in Sioux City, light rain was falling with a temperature of 81. The current time is 6:21 p.m. Central Daylight Time. Operating on a frequency of 162.475 MHz, this is NOAA Weather Radio Station WXL62, broadcasting from a transmitter near Lawton, Iowa. Our program originates from the National Weather Service in Sioux Falls and serves Sioux City and the surrounding Siouxland area. The severe thunderstorm warning for southeastern Woodbury County is canceled. The storms which prompted the warning have moved out of the warned area. Therefore, the warning has been canceled. A severe thunderstorm watch remains in effect until midnight for west central Iowa. A severe thunderstorm warning remains in effect until 6:30 p.m. for southeastern Ida County. At 6:11 p.m., severe thunderstorms were located along a line extending from Arthur to 6 miles southeast of Ida Grove to 7 miles southeast of Battle Creek to 6 miles east of Danbury, moving southeast at 25 miles an hour. Hazard, 60 miles an hour wind gusts and quarter-size hail. Source, radar indicated. Impact, hail damage to vehicles is expected. Expect wind damage to roofs, siding, and trees. These severe thunderstorms will remain over mainly rural areas of southeastern Ida County. For your protection, move to an interior room on the lowest floor of a building. To report severe weather, contact your nearest law enforcement agency. They will send a report to the National Weather Service office in Sioux Falls. Repeating, a severe thunderstorm warning remains in effect until 6:30 p.m. for the following county, Ida, Iowa. A severe thunderstorm warning remains in effect until 6:45 p.m. for eastern Monona County. At 6:17 p.m., severe thunderstorms were located along a line extending from 9 miles south of Arthur to 4 miles east of Utah, 4 miles northwest of Moorhead, moving east at 30 miles an hour. Hazard, 60 miles an hour wind gusts and quarter-size hail. Source, radar indicated. Impact, hail damage to vehicles is expected. Expect wind damage to roofs, siding, and trees. Locations impacted include Ute, Moorhead, and Soldier. This includes Interstate 29 near mile marker 109. For your protection, move to an interior room on the lowest floor of a building. Repeating, a severe thunderstorm warning remains in effect until 6:45 p.m. for the following county, Monona, Iowa. At 6 p.m., Sioux City reported light rain. The temperature was 81 and the dew point 76. The relative humidity was 84%. Wind was northwest at 12 miles an hour, gusting to 20. The pressure was 29.87 inches and falling. Elsewhere in northwest Iowa, in Lamars,
Sheldon was partly sunny and 82. Cherokee was partly sunny and 82. Spencer was mostly sunny and 84. Once again, at 6 p.m. in Sioux City, light rain was falling with a temperature of 81. The current time is 6:24 p.m. Central Daylight Time. Operating on a frequency of 162.475 MHz, this is NOAA Weather Radio Station WXL62, broadcasting from a transmitter near Lawton, Iowa. Our program originates from the National Weather Service in Sioux Falls and serves Sioux City and the surrounding Siouxland area. The severe thunderstorm warning for southeastern Woodbury County is canceled. The storms which prompted the warning have moved out of the warned area. Therefore, the warning has been canceled. A severe thunderstorm watch remains in effect until midnight for west central Iowa. A severe thunderstorm warning remains in effect until 6:30 p.m. for southeastern Ida County. At 6:11 p.m., severe thunderstorms were located along a line extending from Arthur to 6 miles southeast of Ida Grove to 7 miles southeast of Battle Creek to 6 miles east of Danbury, moving southeast at 25 miles an hour. Hazard, 60 miles an hour wind gusts and quarter-size hail. Source, radar indicated. Impact, hail damage to vehicles is expected. Expect wind damage to roofs, siding, and trees. These severe thunderstorms will remain over mainly rural areas of southeastern Ida County. For your protection, move to an interior room on the lowest floor of a building. To report severe weather, contact your nearest law enforcement agency. They will send a report to the National Weather Service office in Sioux Falls. Repeating, a severe thunderstorm warning remains in effect until 6:30 p.m. for the following county, Ida, Iowa. A severe thunderstorm warning remains in effect until 6:45 p.m. for eastern Monona County. At 6:17 p.m., severe thunderstorms were located along a line extending from 9 miles south of Arthur. The severe thunderstorm warning for southeastern Ida County will expire at 6:30 p.m. The storms which prompted the warning have weakened below severe limits and no longer pose an immediate threat to life or property. Therefore, the warning will be allowed to expire. However, heavy rain is still possible with these thunderstorms. A severe thunderstorm watch remains in effect until midnight for west central Iowa. To report severe weather, contact your nearest law enforcement agency. They will relay your report to the National Weather Service Sioux Falls. Repeating, the severe thunderstorm warning has been allowed to expire for the following county, Ida, Iowa. A severe thunderstorm warning remains in effect until 6:45 p.m. for eastern Monona County. At 6:17 p.m., severe thunderstorms were located along a line extending from 9 miles south of Arthur to 4 miles east of Utah, 4 miles northwest of Moorhead, moving east at 30 miles an hour. Hazard, 60 miles an hour wind gusts and quarter-size hail. Source, radar indicated. Impact, hail damage to vehicles is expected. Expect wind damage to roofs, siding, and trees. Locations impacted include Ute, Moorhead, and Soldier. This includes Interstate 29 near mile marker 109. For your protection, move to an interior room on the lowest floor of a building. Repeating, a severe thunderstorm warning remains in effect until 6:45 p.m. for the following county, Monona, Iowa. At 6 p.m., Sioux City reported light rain. The temperature was 81 and the dew point 76. The relative humidity was 84%. Wind was northwest at 12 miles an hour, gusting to 20. The pressure was 29.87 inches and falling. Elsewhere in northwest Iowa, in Lamars, Sheldon was partly sunny and 82. Cherokee was partly sunny and 82. Spencer was mostly sunny and 84. Once again, at 6 p.m. in Sioux City, light rain was falling with a temperature of 81. The current time is 6:29 p.m. Central Daylight Time. Operating on a frequency of 162.475 MHz, this is NOAA Weather Radio Station WXL62, broadcasting from a transmitter near Lawton, Iowa. Our program originates from the National Weather Service in Sioux Falls.

and serves Sioux City and the surrounding Siouxland area. This severe thunderstorm warning for southeastern Ida County will expire at 6:30 p.m. The storms which prompted the warning have weakened below severe limits and no longer pose an immediate threat to life or property. Therefore, the warning will be allowed to expire. However, heavy rain is still possible with these thunderstorms. A severe thunderstorm watch remains in effect until midnight for west central Iowa. To report severe weather, contact your nearest law enforcement agency. They will relay your report to the National Weather Service, Sioux Falls. Repeating, the severe thunderstorm warning has been allowed to expire for the following county, Ida, Iowa. A severe thunderstorm warning remains in effect until 6:45 p.m. for eastern Monona County. At 6:17 p.m., severe thunderstorms were located along a line extending from 9 miles south of Arthur to 4 miles east of Utah, 4 miles northwest of Moorhead, moving east at 30 miles an hour. Hazard, 60 miles an hour wind gusts and quarter-size hail. Source, radar indicated. Impact, hail damage to vehicles is expected. Expect wind damage to roofs, siding, and trees. Locations impacted include Ute, Moorhead, and Soldier. This includes Interstate 29 near mile marker 109. For your protection, move to an interior room on the lowest floor of a building. Repeating, a severe thunderstorm warning remains in effect until 6:45 p.m. for the following county, Monona, Iowa. At 6 p.m., Sioux City reported light rain. The temperature was 81 and the dew point 76. The relative humidity was 84%. Wind was northwest at 12 miles an hour.

The National Weather Service in Omaha has issued a severe thunderstorm warning for southeastern Multnomah County in west central Iowa, northwestern Harrison County in southwestern Iowa, east central Burt County in east central Nebraska, until 7:15 p.m. At 6:30 p.m., a severe thunderstorm was located 4 miles southeast of Blanco, or 13 miles northeast of Tecama, moving southeast at 30 miles an hour. Hazard, 60 miles an hour wind gusts and quarter-size hail. Source, radar indicated. Impact, hail damage to vehicles is expected. Expect wind damage to roofs, siding, and trees. This severe thunderstorm will be near Pisgah around 6:35 p.m. This includes Interstate 29 between mile markers 95 and 107. For your protection, move to an interior room on the lowest floor of a building. Repeating, a severe thunderstorm warning has been issued until 7:15 p.m. for the following county, Monona, Iowa, and Burt, Nebraska. At 6 p.m., Sioux City reported light rain. The temperature was 81 and the dew point 76. The relative humidity was 84%. Wind was northwest at 12 miles an hour, gusting to 20. The temperature was 81 and the dew point 76. The relative humidity was 84%. Wind was northwest at 12 miles an hour, gusting to 20. The pressure was 29.87 inches and falling. Elsewhere in northwest Iowa, in Lamars, Sheldon was partly sunny and 82. Cherokee was partly sunny and 82. Spencer was mostly sunny and 84. Once again, at 6 p.m. in Sioux City, light rain was falling with a temperature of 81. The current time is 6:33 p.m. Central Daylight Time. Operating on a frequency of 162.475 MHz, this is NOAA Weather Radio Station WXL62, broadcasting from a transmitter near Lawton, Iowa. Our program originates from the National Weather Service in Sioux Falls and serves Sioux City and the surrounding Siouxland area. The National Weather Service in Omaha has issued a severe thunderstorm warning for southeastern Monona County in west central Iowa, northwestern Harrison County in southwestern Iowa, east central Burt County in east central Nebraska, until 7:15.

6:15 p.m. At 6:30 p.m., a severe thunderstorm was located 4 miles southeast of Blanco, or 13 miles northeast of Tecama, moving southeast at 30 miles an hour. Hazard, 60 miles an hour wind gusts and quarter-size hail. Source, radar indicated. Impact, hail damage to vehicles is expected. Expect wind damage to roofs, siding, and trees. This severe thunderstorm will be near Pisgah around 6:35 p.m. This includes Interstate 29 between mile markers 95 and 107. For your protection, move to an interior room on the lowest floor of a building. Repeating, a severe thunderstorm warning has been issued until 7:15 p.m. for the following county, Monona, Iowa, and Burt, Nebraska. The severe thunderstorm warning for southeastern Ida County will expire at 6:30 p.m. The storms which prompted the warning have weakened below severe limits and no longer pose an immediate threat to life or property. Therefore, the warning will be allowed to expire. However, heavy rain is still possible with these thunderstorms. A severe thunderstorm watch remains in effect until midnight for west central Iowa. To report severe weather, contact your nearest law enforcement agency. They will relay your report to the National Weather Service, Sioux Falls. Repeating, the severe thunderstorm warning has been allowed to expire for the following county, Ida, Iowa. A severe thunderstorm warning remains in effect until 6:45 p.m. for eastern Monona County. At 6:17 p.m., severe thunderstorms were located along a line extending from 9 miles south of Arthur to 4 miles east of Utah, 4 miles northwest of Moorhead, moving east at 30 miles an hour. Hazard, 60 miles an hour wind gusts and quarter-size hail. Source, radar indicated. Impact, hail damage to vehicles is expected. Expect wind damage to roofs, siding, and trees. Locations impacted include Ute, Moorhead, and Soldier. This includes Interstate 29 near mile marker 109. For your protection, move to an interior room on the lowest floor of a building. Repeating, a severe thunderstorm warning remains in effect until 6:45 p.m. for the A severe thunderstorm warning remains in effect until 6:45 p.m. for southeastern Monona County. At 6:36 p.m., severe thunderstorms were located along a line extending from 7 miles southeast of Utah, 3 miles east of Soldier to 4 miles west of Moorhead, moving east at 30 miles an hour. Hazard, 60 miles an hour wind gusts and quarter-size hail. Source, radar indicated. Impact, hail damage to vehicles is expected. Expect wind damage to roofs, siding, and trees. Locations impacted include Ute, Moorhead, Soldier, and Turin. For your protection, move to an interior room on the lowest floor of a building. Repeating, a severe thunderstorm warning remains in effect until 6:45 p.m. for the following county, Monona, Iowa. The current time is 6:37 p.m. Central Daylight Time. Operating on a frequency of 162.475 MHz, this is NOAA Weather Radio Station WXL62, broadcasting from a transmitter near Lawton, Iowa. Our program originates from the National Weather Service in Sioux Falls and serves Sioux City and the surrounding Siouxland area. The National Weather Service in Omaha has issued a severe thunderstorm warning for southeastern Monona County in west central Iowa, northwestern Harrison County in southwestern Iowa, east central Burt County in east central Nebraska, until 7:15 p.m. At 6:30 p.m., a severe thunderstorm was located 4 miles southeast of Blanco, or 13 miles northeast of Tecama, moving southeast at 30 miles an hour. Hazard, 60 miles an hour wind gusts and quarter-size hail. Source, radar indicated. Impact, hail damage to vehicles is expected. Expect wind damage to roofs, siding, and trees. This severe thunderstorm will be near Pisgah around 6:35 p.m. This includes Interstate 29 between mile markers 95 and 107. For your protection, move to an interior room on the lowest floor of a building. Repeating, a severe thunderstorm warning has been issued until 7:15 p.m. for the following county, Monona, Iowa, and Burt, Nebraska. A severe thunderstorm

Warning remains in effect until 6:45 p.m. for southeastern Multnomah County. At 6:36 p.m., severe thunderstorms were located along a line extending from 7 miles southeast of Utah, 3 miles east of Soldier to 4 miles west of Moorhead, moving east at 30 miles an hour. Hazard, 60 miles an hour wind gusts and quarter-size hail. Source, radar indicated. Impact, hail damage to vehicles is expected. Expect wind damage to roofs, siding, and trees. Locations impacted include Ute, Moorhead, Soldier, and Torin. For your protection, move to an interior room on the lowest floor of a building. Repeating, a severe thunderstorm warning remains in effect until 6:45 p.m. for the following county, Monona, Iowa. At 6 p.m., Sioux City reported light rain. The temperature was 81 and the dew point 76. The relative humidity was 84%. Wind was northwest at 12 miles an hour, gusting to 20. The pressure was 29.87 inches and falling. Elsewhere in northwest Iowa, in Lamars, Sheldon was partly sunny and 82. Cherokee was partly sunny and 82. Spencer was mostly sunny and 84. Once again, at 6 p.m. in Sioux City, light rain was falling with a temperature of 81. The current time is 6:40 p.m. Central Daylight Time. Operating on a frequency of 162.475 MHz, this is NOAA Weather Radio Station WXL62, broadcasting from a transmitter near Lawton, Iowa. Our program originates from the National Weather Service in Sioux Falls and serves Sioux City and the surrounding Siouxland area. The National Weather Service in Omaha has issued a severe thunderstorm warning for southeastern Monona County in west central Iowa, northwestern Harrison County in southwestern Iowa, east central Burt County in east central Nebraska, until 7:15 p.m. At 6:30 p.m., a severe thunderstorm was located 4 miles southeast of Blanco, or 13 miles northeast of Tecumseh, moving southeast at 30 miles an hour. Hazard, 60 miles an hour wind gusts and quarter-size hail. Source, radar indicated. Impact, hail damage to vehicles is expected. Expect wind damage to roofs, siding, and trees. This severe thunderstorm will be near Pisgah around 6:35 p.m. This includes Interstate 29 between mile markers 95 and 107. For your protection, move to an interior room on the lowest floor of a building. Repeating, a severe thunderstorm warning has been issued until 7:15 p.m. for the following county, Monona, Iowa, and Burt, Nebraska. A severe thunderstorm warning remains in effect until 6:45 p.m. for southeastern Monona County. At 6:36 p.m., severe thunderstorms were located along a line extending from 7 miles southeast of Utah, 3 miles east of Soldier to 4 miles west of Moorhead, moving east at 30 miles an hour. Hazard, 60 miles an hour wind gusts and quarter-size hail. Source, radar indicated. Impact, hail damage to vehicles is expected. Expect wind damage to roofs, siding, and trees. Locations impacted include Ute, Moorhead, Soldier, and Torin. For your protection, move to an interior room on the lowest floor of a building. Repeating, a severe thunderstorm warning remains in effect until 6:45 p.m. for the following county, Monona, Iowa. At 6 p.m., Sioux City reported light rain. The temperature was 81 and the dew point 76. The relative humidity was 84%. Wind was northwest at 12 miles an hour, gusting to 20. The pressure was 29.87 inches and falling. Elsewhere in northwest Iowa, in Lamars, Sheldon was partly sunny and 82. Cherokee was partly sunny and 82. Spencer was mostly sunny and 84. Once again, at 6 p.m. in Sioux City, light rain was falling with a temperature of 81. The current time is 6:43 p.m. Central Daylight Time. Operating on a frequency of 162.475 MHz, this is NOAA Weather Radio Station WXL62, broadcasting from a transmitter near Lawton, Iowa. Our program originates from the National Weather Service in Sioux Falls and serves

City and the surrounding Siouxland area. The National Weather Service in Omaha has issued a severe thunderstorm warning for southeastern Monona County will expire at 6:45 p.m. The storms which prompted the warning have weakened below severe limits and no longer pose an immediate threat to life or property. Therefore, the warning will be allowed to expire. However, small hail and gusty winds are still possible with these thunderstorms. A severe thunderstorm watch remains in effect until midnight for west central Iowa. Remember, a severe thunderstorm warning still remains in effect for southern Monona County until 7:15 p.m. Repeating, the severe thunderstorm warning has been allowed to expire for the following county, Monona, Iowa. The National Weather Service in Omaha has issued a severe thunderstorm warning for southeastern Monona County in west central Iowa, northwestern Harrison County in southwestern Iowa, east central Burt County in east central Nebraska, until 7:15 p.m. At 6:30 p.m., a severe thunderstorm was located 4 miles southeast of Blanco, or 13 miles northeast of Tecama, moving southeast at 30 miles an hour. Hazard, 60 miles an hour wind gusts and quarter-size hail. Source, radar indicated. Impact, hail damage to vehicles is expected. Expect wind damage to roofs, siding, and trees. This severe thunderstorm will be near Pisgah around 6:35 p.m. This includes Interstate 29 between mile markers 95 and 107. For your protection, move to an interior room on the lowest floor of a building. Repeating, a severe thunderstorm warning has been issued until 7:15 p.m. for the following county, Monona, Iowa, and Burt, Nebraska. The severe thunderstorm warning for southeastern Monona County will expire at 6:45 p.m. The storms which prompted the warning have weakened below severe limits and no longer pose an immediate threat to life or property. Therefore, the warning will be allowed to expire. However, small hail and gusty winds are still possible with these thunderstorms. A severe thunderstorm watch remains in effect until midnight for west central Iowa. Remember, a severe thunderstorm warning still remains in effect for southern Monona County until 7:15 p.m. Repeating, the severe thunderstorm warning has been allowed to expire for the following county, Monona, Iowa. At 6 p.m., Sioux City reported light rain. The temperature was 81 and the dew point 76. The relative humidity was 84%. Wind was northwest at 12 miles an hour, gusting to 20. The pressure was 29.87 inches and falling. Elsewhere in northwest Iowa, in Lamars, Sheldon was partly sunny and 82. Cherokee was partly sunny and 82. Spencer was mostly sunny and 84. Once again, at 6 p.m. in Sioux City, light rain was falling with a temperature of 81. The current time is 6:47 p.m. Central Daylight Time. Operating on a frequency of 162.475 MHz, this is NOAA Weather Radio Station WXL62, broadcasting from a transmitter near Lawton, Iowa. Our program originates from the National Weather Service in Sioux Falls and serves Sioux City and the surrounding Siouxland area. The National Weather Service in Omaha has issued a severe thunderstorm warning for southeastern Monona County in west central Iowa, northwestern Harrison County in southwestern Iowa, east central Burt County in east central Nebraska until 7:15 p.m. At 6:30 p.m., a severe thunderstorm was located 4 miles southeast of Blanco, or 13 miles northeast of Tecama, moving southeast at 30 miles an hour. Hazard, 60 miles an hour wind gusts and quarter-size hail. Source, radar indicated. Impact, hail damage to vehicles is expected. Expect wind damage to roofs, siding, and trees. This severe thunderstorm will be near Pisgah around 6:35 p.m. This includes Interstate 29 between mile markers 95 and 107. For your protection, move to an interior room on the lowest floor of a building. Repeating, a severe thunderstorm warning has been issued until 7:15 p.m. for the following county, Monona, Iowa, and Burt, Nebraska.
This Aviva thunderstorm warning for southeastern Monona County will expire at 6:45 p.m. The storms which prompted the warning have weakened below severe limits and no longer pose an immediate threat to life or property. Therefore, the warning will be allowed to expire. However, small hail and gusty winds are still possible with these thunderstorms. A severe thunderstorm watch remains in effect until midnight for west central Iowa. Remember, a severe thunderstorm warning still remains in effect for southern Monona County until 7:15 p.m. Repeating, the severe thunderstorm warning has been allowed to expire for the following county, Monona, Iowa. At 6 p.m., Sioux City reported light rain. The temperature was 81 and the dew point 76. The relative humidity was 84%. Wind was northwest at 12 miles an hour, gusting to 20. The pressure was 29.87 inches and falling. Elsewhere in northwest Iowa, in Lamar's, Sheldon was partly sunny and 82. Cherokee was partly sunny and 82. Spencer was mostly sunny and 84. Once again, at 6 p.m. in Sioux City, light rain was falling with a temperature of 81. The current time is 6:50 p.m. Central Daylight Time. Operating on a frequency of 162.475 MHz, this is NOAA Weather Radio Station WXL62, broadcasting from a transmitter near Lawton, Iowa. Our program originates from the National Weather Service in Sioux Falls and serves Sioux City and the surrounding Siouxland area. The National Weather Service in Omaha has issued a severe thunderstorm warning for southeastern Monona County in west central Iowa, northwestern Harrison County in southwestern Iowa, east central Burt County in east central Nebraska, until 7:15 p.m. At 6:30 p.m., a severe thunderstorm was located 4 miles southeast of Blanco, or 13 miles northeast of Tecumseh, moving southeast at 30 miles an hour. Hazard, 60 miles an hour wind gusts and quarter-size hail. Source, radar indicated. Impact, hail damage to vehicles is expected. Expect wind damage to roofs, siding, and trees. This severe thunderstorm will be near Pisgah around 6:35 p.m. This includes Interstate 29 between mile markers 95 and 107. For your protection, move to an interior room on the lowest floor of a building. Repeating, a severe thunderstorm warning has been issued until 7:15 p.m. for the following county, Monona, Iowa, and Burt, Nebraska. The severe thunderstorm warning for southeastern Monona County will expire at 6:45 p.m. The storms which prompted the warning have weakened below severe limits and no longer pose an immediate threat to life or property. Therefore, the warning will be allowed to expire. However, small hail and gusty winds are still possible with these thunderstorms. A severe thunderstorm watch remains in effect until midnight for west central Iowa. Remember, a severe thunderstorm warning still remains in effect for southern Monona County until 7:15 p.m. Repeating, the severe thunderstorm warning has been allowed to expire for the following county, Monona, Iowa. At 6 p.m., Sioux City reported light rain. The temperature was 81 and the dew point 76. The relative humidity was 84%. Wind was northwest at 12 miles an hour, gusting to 20. The pressure was 29.87 inches and falling. Elsewhere in northwest Iowa, in Lamar's, Sheldon was partly sunny and 82. Cherokee was partly sunny and 82. Spencer was mostly sunny and 84. Once again, at 6 p.m. in Sioux City, light rain was falling with a temperature of 81. Operating on a frequency of 162.475 MHz, this is NOAA Weather Radio Station WXL62, broadcasting from a transmitter near Lawton, Iowa. Our program originates from the National Weather Service in Sioux Falls and serves Sioux City and the A severe thunderstorm warning remains in effect until 7:15 p.m. for southeastern Monona, northwestern Harrison, and eastern Burt counties. At 6:53 p.m., a severe thunderstorm was located near Pisgah, or 18 miles east of Tecumseh, moving east at 25 miles an hour. Hazard, 60 miles an hour wind gusts and quarter-size hail.
Source, radar indicated. Impact, hail damage to vehicle.

Please expect it. Expect wind damage to roofs, siding, and trees. This severe thunderstorm will remain over mainly rural areas of southeastern Winona, northwestern Harrison, and eastern Burt counties, including the following locations: Pelican Point State Recreation Area, Preparation Canyon State Park, Willow Lake Recreation Area, and Little Sioux Scout Ranch. This includes Interstate 29 between mile markers 95 and 101. For your protection, move to an interior room on the lowest floor of a building. Repeating, a severe thunderstorm warning remains in effect until 7:15 p.m. for the following county: Winona, Iowa, and Burt, Nebraska. Operating on a frequency of 162.475 MHz, this is NOAA Weather Radio Station WXL62, broadcasting from a transmitter near Lawton, Iowa. Our program originates from the National Weather Service in Sioux Falls and serves Sioux City and the surrounding Siouxland area. A severe thunderstorm warning remains in effect until 7:15 p.m. for southeastern Winona, northwestern Harrison, and eastern Burt counties. At 6:53 p.m., a severe thunderstorm was located near Pisgah, or 18 miles east of Tehama, moving east at 25 miles an hour. Hazard, 60 miles an hour wind gusts and quarter-size hail. Source, radar indicated. Impact, hail damage to vehicles is expected. Expect wind damage to roofs, siding, and trees. This severe thunderstorm will remain over mainly rural areas of southeastern Winona, northwestern Harrison, and eastern Burt counties, including the following locations: Pelican Point State Recreation Area, Preparation Canyon State Park, Willow Lake Recreation Area, and Little Sioux Scout Ranch. This includes Interstate 29 between mile markers 95 and 101. For your protection, move to an interior room on the lowest floor of a building. Repeating, a severe thunderstorm warning remains in effect until 7:15 p.m. for the following county: Winona, Iowa, and Burt, Nebraska. At 6 p.m., Sioux City reported light rain. The temperature was 81 and the dew point 76. The relative humidity was 84%. Wind was northwest at 12 miles an hour, gusting to 20. The pressure was 29.87 inches and falling. Elsewhere in northwest Iowa, in Lamars, Sheldon was partly sunny and 82. Cherokee was partly sunny and 82. Spencer was mostly sunny and 84. Once again, at 6 p.m. in Sioux City, light rain was falling with a temperature of 81. The current time is 6:57 p.m. Central Daylight Time. Operating on a frequency of 162.475 MHz, this is NOAA Weather Radio Station WXL62, broadcasting from a transmitter near Lawton, Iowa. Our program originates from the National Weather Service in Sioux Falls and serves Sioux City and the surrounding Siouxland area. A severe thunderstorm warning remains in effect until 7:15 p.m. for southeastern Winona, northwestern Harrison, and eastern Burt counties. At 6:53 p.m., a severe thunderstorm was located near Pisgah, or 18 miles east of Tehama, moving east at 25 miles an hour. Hazard, 60 miles an hour wind gusts and quarter-size hail. Source, radar indicated. Impact, hail damage to vehicles is expected. Expect wind damage to roofs, siding, and trees. This severe thunderstorm will remain over mainly rural areas of southeastern Winona, northwestern Harrison, and eastern Burt counties, including the following locations: Pelican Point State Recreation Area, Preparation Canyon State Park, Willow Lake Recreation Area, and Little Sioux Scout Ranch. This includes Interstate 29 between mile. Severe thunderstorm watch number 473 has been canceled for the following counties: in Iowa, Cherokee and Woodbury, in Dakota, Nebraska. Severe thunderstorm watch number 473 remains in effect until midnight Thursday for the following counties: in Iowa, Ida and Winona, and the following counties: in Nebraska, Burt and Thurston. Remember, a severe thunderstorm watch means the conditions are favorable for the development of severe weather, including large hail and damaging winds, in and close to the watch area.
While severe weather may not be imminent, persons should remain alert for rapidly changing weather conditions and listen for later statements and possible warnings. Stay tuned to NOAA Weather Radio, commercial radio and television outlets, or internet sources for the latest severe weather information. A severe thunderstorm warning remains in effect until 7:15 p.m. for southeastern Winona, northwestern Harrison, and eastern Burt counties. At 6:53 p.m., a severe thunderstorm was located near Pisgah, or 18 miles east of Tehama, moving east at 25 miles an hour. Hazard, 60 miles an hour wind gusts and quarter-size hail. Source, radar indicated. Impact, hail damage to vehicles is expected. Expect wind damage to roofs, siding, and trees. This severe thunderstorm will remain over mainly rural areas of southeastern Winona, northwestern Harrison, and eastern Burt counties, including the following locations: Pelican Point State Recreation Area, Preparation Canyon State Park, Willow Lake Recreation Area, and Little Sioux Scout Ranch. This includes Interstate 29 between mile markers 95 and 101. For your protection, move to an interior room on the lowest floor of a building. Repeating, a severe thunderstorm warning remains in effect until 7:15 p.m. for the following county: Monona, Iowa, and Burt, Nebraska. At 6 p.m., Sioux City reported light rain. The temperature was 81 and the dew point 76. The relative humidity was 84%. Wind was northwest at 12 miles an hour, gusting to 20. The pressure was 29.87 inches and falling. Elsewhere in northwest Iowa, in Lamars, Sheldon was partly sunny and 82. Cherokee was partly sunny and 82. Spencer was mostly sunny and 84. Once again, at 6 p.m. in Sioux City, light rain was falling with a temperature of 81. The current time is 7:01 p.m. Central Daylight Time. Operating on a frequency of 162.475 MHz, this is NOAA Weather Radio Station WXL62, broadcasting from a transmitter near Lawton, Iowa. Our program originates from the National Weather Service in Sioux Falls and serves Sioux City and the surrounding Siouxland area. A severe thunderstorm warning remains in effect until 7:15 p.m. for southeastern Winona, northwestern Harrison, and eastern Burt counties. At 6:53 p.m., a severe thunderstorm was located near Pisgah, or 18 miles east of Tehama, moving east at 25 miles an hour. Hazard, 60 miles an hour wind gusts and quarter-size hail. Source, radar indicated. Impact, hail damage to vehicles is expected. Expect wind damage to roofs, siding, and trees. This severe thunderstorm will remain over mainly rural areas of southeastern Winona, northwestern Harrison, and eastern Burt counties, including the following locations: Pelican Point State Recreation Area, Preparation Canyon State Park, Willow Lake Recreation Area, and Little Sioux Scout Ranch. This includes Interstate 29 between mile markers 95 and 101. For your protection, move to an interior room on the lowest floor of a building. Repeating, a severe thunderstorm warning remains in effect until 7:15 p.m. for the following county: Monona, Iowa, and Burt, Nebraska. At 7 p.m., Sioux City had a partly sunny sky. The temperature was 83 and the dew point 74. The relative humidity was 74%. Wind was northwest at 10 miles an hour. The pressure was 29.85 inches and steady. Elsewhere in northwest Iowa, in Lamars, Sheldon was mostly sunny and 81. Spencer was mostly sunny and 83. Once again, at 7 p.m. in Sioux City, the sky was partly sunny with a temperature of 83. The current time is 7:03 p.m. Central Daylight Time. Operating on a frequency of 162.475 MHz, this is NOAA Weather Radio Station WXL62, broadcasting from a transmitter near Lawton, Iowa. Our program originates from the National Weather Service in Sioux Falls and serves Sioux City and the surrounding Siouxland area. A severe thunderstorm warning remains in effect until 7:15 p.m. for southeastern Winona, northwestern Harrison, and eastern Burt counties.
At 6:53 p.m., a severe thunderstorm was located near Pisgah, or 18 miles east of Tecumseh, moving east at 25 miles an hour.